partly cloudy. Highs in the upper 70s. Lows in the upper 50s. Monday night and Tuesday, partly cloudy. Lows in the lower 50s. Highs in the mid 60s. Tuesday night, partly cloudy. Lows in the mid 40s. Wednesday, mostly sunny. A chance of showers in the afternoon. Highs in the mid 60s. Chance of rain 30%. Again, the forecast for Galesburg and surrounding areas of central and northwest Illinois for the rest of tonight, mostly clear. Lows in the lower 50s. Northwest winds around 5 miles an hour. At 7 p.m. in Galesburg, skies were clear. The temperature was 70 degrees, the dew point was 48, and the relative humidity was 45%. The wind was northwest at 3 miles an hour. The pressure was 29.95 inches and rising. Elsewhere around the area, it was clear. It was 69 at Peoria, 62 at Moline, and 68 at Burlington. Quincy reported 71, Macomb reported 69, and Springfield reported 71. And once again at 7 p.m. in Galesburg, under clear skies, the temperature was 70. Looking elsewhere around the Midwest at 7 p.m., Chicago was partly cloudy, and 70. Indianapolis was partly cloudy, and 73. St. Louis was partly cloudy, and 80. Kansas City was partly cloudy, and 77. Des Moines was partly cloudy, and 73. Milwaukee was partly cloudy, and 70. The time is currently 7:08 p.m. Central Daylight Time. 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Now for the official National Weather Service forecast for Galesburg and surrounding areas of central and northwest Illinois. Rest of tonight, mostly clear. Lows in the lower 50s. Northwest winds around 5 miles an hour. Thursday, sunny. Highs in the mid-70s. Northwest winds around 5 miles an hour. Thursday night, mostly clear until midnight, then mostly cloudy with a slight chance of showers after midnight. Lows in the mid-50s. Light and variable winds, becoming east around 5 miles an hour after midnight. Chance of rain 20%. Friday, partly sunny in the morning, then clearing. Highs around 80. Southeast winds 10 to 15 miles an hour. Friday night, clear. Lows in the lower 60s. South winds 5 to 10 miles an hour with gusts up to 20 miles an hour. Saturday, sunny. Highs in the lower 80s. Saturday night, partly cloudy until midnight, then becoming mostly cloudy. Lows in the upper 50s. Sunday through Columbus Day, partly cloudy. Highs in the upper 70s. Lows in the upper 50s. Monday night and Tuesday, partly cloudy. Lows in the lower 50s. Highs in the mid-60s. Tuesday night, partly cloudy. Lows in the mid-40s. Wednesday, mostly sunny. A chance of showers in the afternoon. Highs in the mid-60s. Chance of rain 30%. Again, the forecast for Galesburg and surrounding areas of central and northwest Illinois for the rest of tonight, mostly clear. Lows in the lower 50s. Northwest winds around 5 miles an hour. At 7 p.m. in Galesburg, skies were clear. The temperature was 70 degrees, the dew point was 48, and the relative humidity was 45%. The wind was northwest at 3 miles an hour. The pressure was 29.95 inches and rising. Elsewhere around the area, it was clear. It was 69 at Peoria, 62 at Moline, and 68 at Burlington. Quincy reported 71, Macomb reported 69, and Springfield reported 71. And once again at 7 p.m. in Galesburg, under clear skies, the temperature was 70. Looking elsewhere around the Midwest at 7 p.m., Chicago was partly cloudy, and 70. Indianapolis was partly cloudy, and 73. St. Louis was partly cloudy, and 80. Kansas City was partly cloudy, and 77. Des Moines was partly cloudy, and 73. Milwaukee was partly cloudy, and 70. The time is currently 7:11 p.m. Central Daylight Time.

Listening to NOAA Weather Radio, All Hazards, Station KZZ 66 in Galesburg. Now for the official National Weather Service forecast for Galesburg and surrounding areas of central and northwest Illinois. Rest of tonight, mostly clear. Lows in the lower 50s. Northwest winds around 5 miles an hour. Thursday, sunny. Highs in the mid-70s. Northwest winds around 5 miles an hour. Thursday night, mostly clear until midnight, then mostly cloudy with a slight chance of showers after midnight. Lows in the mid-50s. Light and variable winds, becoming east around 5 miles an hour after midnight. Chance of rain 20%. Friday, partly sunny in the morning, then clearing. Highs around 80. Southeast winds 10 to 15 miles an hour. Friday night, clear. Lows in the lower 60s. South winds 5 to 10 miles an hour with gusts up to 20 miles an hour. Saturday, sunny. Highs in the lower 80s. Saturday night, partly cloudy until midnight, then becoming mostly cloudy. Lows in the upper 50s. Sunday through Columbus Day, partly cloudy. Highs in the upper 70s. Lows in the upper 50s. Monday night and Tuesday, partly cloudy. Lows in the lower 50s. Highs in the mid-60s. Tuesday night, partly cloudy. Lows in the mid-40s. Wednesday, mostly sunny. A chance of showers in the afternoon. Highs in the mid-60s. Chance of rain 30%. Again, the forecast for Galesburg and surrounding areas of central and northwest Illinois for the rest of tonight, mostly clear. Lows in the lower 50s. Northwest winds around 5 miles an hour. At 7 p.m. in Galesburg, skies were clear. The temperature was 70 degrees, the dew point was 48, and the relative humidity was 45%. The wind was northwest at 3 miles an hour. The pressure was 29.95 inches and rising. Elsewhere around the area, it was clear. It was 69 at Peoria, 62 at Moline, and 68 at Burlington. Quincy reported 71, Macomb reported 69, and Springfield reported 71. And once again at 7 p.m. in Galesburg, under clear skies, the temperature was 70. 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Programming originates from NOAA's National Weather Service office in Lincoln. KZZ 66 serves the following counties: Henry, Knox, Mercer, and Warren. KZZ 66 is part of the All Hazards network of NOAA Weather Radio. Looking elsewhere around the Midwest at 7 p.m., Chicago was partly cloudy and 70. Indianapolis was partly cloudy and 73. St. Louis was partly cloudy and 80. Kansas City was partly cloudy and 77. Des Moines was partly cloudy and 73. Milwaukee was partly cloudy and 70. The Peoria, Illinois climate summary for this evening, as of 4 p.m., October 7, 2026. Today's high temperature was 83 degrees. The normal high is 70. The record high is 90 degrees, which was set in 2007. Today's low temperature was 54 degrees. The normal low is 48. The record low is 28 degrees, which was last set in 2000. No precipitation fell today, which leaves the monthly total at 0.57 inches. The total precipitation for the year still stands at 34.50 inches. Sunset tonight is at 6:31 p.m. Sunrise tomorrow is at 7:02 a.m. The time is currently 7:15 p.m. Central Daylight Time. 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Now for the official National Weather Service forecast for Galesburg and surrounding areas of central and northwest Illinois. Rest of tonight, mostly clear. Lows in the lower 50s. Northwest winds around 5 miles an hour. Thursday, sunny. Highs in the mid-70s. Northwest winds around 5 miles an hour. Thursday night, mostly clear until midnight, then mostly cloudy with a slight chance of showers after midnight. Lows in the mid-50s.

light and variable winds, becoming east around 5 miles an hour after midnight. Chance of rain 20%. Friday, partly sunny in the morning, then clearing. Highs around 80. Southeast winds 10 to 15 miles an hour. Friday night, clear. Lows in the lower 60s. South winds 5 to 10 miles an hour with gusts up to 20 miles an hour. Saturday, sunny. Highs in the lower 80s. Saturday night, partly cloudy until midnight, then becoming mostly cloudy. Lows in the upper 50s. Sunday through Columbus Day, partly cloudy. Highs in the upper 70s. Lows in the upper 50s. Monday night and Tuesday, partly cloudy. Lows in the lower 50s. Highs in the mid-60s. Tuesday night, partly cloudy. Lows in the mid-40s. Wednesday, mostly sunny. A chance of showers in the afternoon. Highs in the mid-60s. Chance of rain 30%. Again, the forecast for Galesburg and surrounding areas of central and northwest Illinois for the rest of tonight, mostly clear. Lows in the lower 50s. Northwest winds around 5 miles an hour. At 7 p.m. in Galesburg, skies were clear. The temperature was 70 degrees, the dew point was 48, and the relative humidity was 45%. The wind was northwest at 3 miles an hour. The pressure was 29.95 inches and rising. Elsewhere around the area, it was clear. It was 69 at Peoria, 62 at Moline, and 68 at Burlington. Quincy reported 71, Macomb reported 69, and Springfield reported 71. And once again at 7 p.m. in Galesburg, under clear skies, the temperature was 70. Looking elsewhere around the Midwest at 7 p.m., Chicago was partly cloudy, and 70. Indianapolis was partly cloudy, and 73. St. Louis was partly cloudy, and 80. Kansas City was partly cloudy, and 77. Des Moines was partly cloudy, and 73. Milwaukee was partly cloudy, and 70. The time is currently 7:19 p.m. Central Daylight Time. 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Now for the official National Weather Service forecast for Galesburg and surrounding areas of central and northwest Illinois. Rest of tonight, mostly clear. Lows in the lower 50s. Northwest winds around 5 miles an hour. Thursday, sunny. Highs in the mid-70s. Northwest winds around 5 miles an hour. Thursday night, mostly clear until midnight, then mostly cloudy with a slight chance of showers after midnight. Lows in the mid-50s. Light and variable winds, becoming east around 5 miles an hour after midnight. Chance of rain 20%. Friday, partly sunny in the morning, then clearing. Highs around 80. Southeast winds 10 to 15 miles an hour. Friday night, clear. Lows in the lower 60s. South winds 5 to 10 miles an hour with gusts up to 20 miles an hour. Saturday, sunny. Highs in the lower 80s. Saturday night, partly cloudy until midnight, then becoming mostly cloudy. Lows in the upper 50s. Sunday through Columbus Day, partly cloudy. Highs in the upper 70s. Lows in the upper 50s. Monday night and Tuesday, partly cloudy. Lows in the lower 50s. Highs in the mid-60s. Tuesday night, partly cloudy. Lows in the mid-40s. Wednesday, mostly sunny. A chance of showers in the afternoon. Highs in the mid-60s. Chance of rain 30%. Again, the forecast for Galesburg and surrounding areas of central and northwest Illinois for the rest of tonight, mostly clear. Lows in the lower 50s. Northwest winds around 5 miles an hour. At 7 p.m. in Galesburg, skies were clear. The temperature was 70 degrees, the dew point was 48, and the relative humidity was 45%. The wind was northwest at 3 miles an hour. The pressure was 29.95 inches and rising. Elsewhere around the area, it was clear. It was 69 at Peoria, 62 at Moline, and 68 at Burlington. Quincy reported 71, Macomb reported 69,

and Springfield reported 71. And once again at 7 p.m. in Galesburg, under clear skies, the temperature was 70. Looking elsewhere around the Midwest at 7 p.m., Chicago was partly cloudy and 70. Indianapolis was partly cloudy and 73. St. Louis was partly cloudy and 80. Kansas City was partly cloudy and 77. Des Moines was partly cloudy and 73. Milwaukee was partly cloudy and 70. The time is currently 7:22 p.m. Central Daylight Time. 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Now for the official National Weather Service forecast for Galesburg and surrounding areas of central and northwest Illinois. Rest of tonight, mostly clear. Lows in the lower 50s. Northwest winds around 5 miles an hour. Thursday, sunny. Highs in the mid-70s. Northwest winds around 5 miles an hour. Thursday night, mostly clear until midnight, then mostly cloudy with a slight chance of showers after midnight. Lows in the mid-50s. Light and variable winds, becoming east around 5 miles an hour after midnight. Chance of rain 20%. Friday, partly sunny in the morning, then clearing. Highs around 80. Southeast winds 10 to 15 miles an hour. Friday night, clear. Lows in the lower 60s. South winds 5 to 10 miles an hour with gusts up to 20 miles an hour. Saturday, sunny. Highs in the lower 80s. Saturday night, partly cloudy until midnight, then becoming mostly cloudy. Lows in the upper 50s. Sunday through Columbus Day, partly cloudy. Highs in the upper 70s. Lows in the upper 50s. Monday night and Tuesday, partly cloudy. Lows in the lower 50s. Highs in the mid-60s. Tuesday night, partly cloudy. Lows in the mid-40s. Wednesday, mostly sunny. A chance of showers in the afternoon. Highs in the mid-60s. Chance of rain 30%. Again, the forecast for Galesburg and surrounding areas of central and northwest Illinois for the rest of tonight, mostly clear. Lows in the lower 50s. Northwest winds around 5 miles an hour. At 7 p.m. in Galesburg, skies were clear. The temperature was 70 degrees, the dew point was 48, and the relative humidity was 45%. The wind was northwest at 3 miles an hour. The pressure was 29.95 inches and rising. Elsewhere around the area, it was clear. It was 69 at Peoria, 62 at Moline, and 68 at Burlington. Quincy reported 71, Macomb reported 69, and Springfield reported 71. And once again at 7 p.m. in Galesburg, under clear skies, the temperature was 70. At 7 p.m. in Galesburg, skies were clear. The temperature was 70 degrees, the dew point was 48, and the relative humidity was 45%. The wind was northwest at 3 miles an hour. The pressure was 29.95 inches and rising. Elsewhere around the area, it was clear. It was 69 at Peoria, 62 at Moline, and 68 at Burlington. Quincy reported 71, Macomb reported 66, and Springfield reported 71. And once again at 7 p.m. in Galesburg, under clear skies, the temperature was 70. Looking elsewhere around the Midwest at 7 p.m., Chicago was partly cloudy and 70. Indianapolis was partly cloudy and 73. St. Louis was partly cloudy and 80. Kansas City was partly cloudy and 77. Des Moines was partly cloudy and 73. Milwaukee was partly cloudy and 70. The time is currently 7:26 p.m. Central Daylight Time. 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Now for the official National Weather Service forecast for Galesburg and surrounding areas of central and northwest Illinois. Rest of tonight, mostly clear. Lows in the lower 50s. Northwest winds around 5 miles an hour. Thursday, sunny. Highs in the mid-70s. Northwest winds around 5 miles an hour. Thursday night, mostly clear until midnight,

Mostly cloudy with a slight chance of showers after midnight. Lows in the mid-50s. Light and variable winds, becoming east around 5 miles an hour after midnight. Chance of rain 20%. Friday, partly sunny in the morning, then clearing. Highs around 80. Southeast winds 10 to 15 miles an hour. Friday night, clear. Lows in the lower 60s. South winds 5 to 10 miles an hour with gusts up to 20 miles an hour. Saturday, sunny. Highs in the lower 80s. Saturday night, partly cloudy until midnight, then becoming mostly cloudy. Lows in the upper 50s. Sunday through Columbus Day, partly cloudy. Highs in the upper 70s. Lows in the upper 50s. Monday night and Tuesday, partly cloudy. Lows in the lower 50s. Highs in the mid-60s. Tuesday night, partly cloudy. Lows in the mid-40s. Wednesday, mostly sunny. A chance of showers in the afternoon. Highs in the mid-60s. Chance of rain 30%. Again, the forecast for Galesburg and surrounding areas of central and northwest Illinois for the rest of tonight, mostly clear. Lows in the lower 50s. Northwest winds around 5 miles an hour. At 7 p.m. in Galesburg, skies were clear. The temperature was 70 degrees, the dew point was 48, and the relative humidity was 45%. The wind was northwest at 3 miles an hour. The pressure was 29.95 inches and rising. Elsewhere around the area, it was clear. It was 69 at Peoria, 62 at Moline, and 68 at Burlington. Quincy reported 71, Macomb reported 66, and Springfield reported 71. And once again at 7 p.m. in Galesburg, under clear skies, the temperature was 70. Looking elsewhere around the Midwest at 7 p.m., Chicago was partly cloudy, and 70. Indianapolis was partly cloudy, and 73. St. Louis was partly cloudy, and 80. Kansas City was partly cloudy, and 77. Des Moines was partly cloudy, and 73. Milwaukee was partly cloudy, and 70. The time is currently 7:29 p.m. Central Daylight Time. 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Now for the official National Weather Service forecast for Galesburg and surrounding areas of central and northwest Illinois. Rest of tonight, mostly clear. Lows in the lower 50s. Northwest winds around 5 miles an hour. Thursday, sunny. Highs in the mid-70s. Northwest winds around 5 miles an hour. Thursday night, mostly clear until midnight, then mostly cloudy with a slight chance of showers after midnight. Lows in the mid-50s. Light and variable winds, becoming east around 5 miles an hour after midnight. Chance of rain 20%. Friday, partly sunny in the morning, then clearing. Highs around 80. Southeast winds 10 to 15 miles an hour. Friday night, clear. Lows in the lower 60s. South winds 5 to 10 miles an hour with gusts up to 20 miles an hour. Saturday, sunny. Highs in the lower 80s. Saturday night, partly cloudy until midnight, then becoming mostly cloudy. Lows in the upper 50s. Sunday through Columbus Day, partly cloudy. Highs in the upper 70s. Lows in the upper 50s. Monday night and Tuesday, partly cloudy. Lows in the lower 50s. Highs in the mid-60s. Tuesday night, partly cloudy. Lows in the mid-40s. Wednesday, mostly sunny. A chance of showers in the afternoon. Highs in the mid-60s. Chance of rain 30%. Again, the forecast for Galesburg and surrounding areas of central and northwest Illinois for the rest of tonight, mostly clear. Lows in the lower 50s. Northwest winds around 5 miles an hour. The Peoria, Illinois climate summary for this evening, as of 4 p.m., October 7, 2026. Today's high temperature was 83 degrees. The normal high is 70. The record high is 90 degrees, which was set in 2007. Today's low temperature was 54 degrees. The normal low is 48. The record low is 28.

degrees, which was last set in 2000. No precipitation fell today, which leaves the monthly total at 0.57 inches. The total precipitation for the year still stands at 34.50 inches. Sunset tonight is at 6:31 p.m. Sunrise tomorrow is at 7:02 a.m. At 7 p.m. in Galesburg, skies were clear. The temperature was 70 degrees, the dew point was 48, and the relative humidity was 45%. The wind was northwest at 3 miles an hour. The pressure was 29.95 inches and rising. Elsewhere around the area, it was clear. It was 69 at Peoria, 62 at Moline, and 68 at Burlington. Quincy reported 71, Macomb reported 66, and Springfield reported 71. And once again at 7 p.m. in Galesburg, under clear skies, the temperature was 70. Looking elsewhere around the Midwest at 7 p.m., Chicago was partly cloudy, and 70. Indianapolis was partly cloudy, and 73. St. Louis was partly cloudy, and 80. Kansas City was partly cloudy, and 77. Des Moines was partly cloudy, and 73. Milwaukee was partly cloudy, and 70. The time is currently 7:33 p.m. Central Daylight Time. 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Now for the official National Weather Service forecast for Galesburg and surrounding areas of central and northwest Illinois. Rest of tonight, mostly clear. Lows in the lower 50s. Northwest winds around 5 miles an hour. Thursday, sunny. Highs in the mid-70s. Northwest winds around 5 miles an hour. Thursday night, mostly clear until midnight, then mostly cloudy with a slight chance of showers after midnight. Lows in the mid-50s. Light and variable winds, becoming east around 5 miles an hour after midnight. Chance of rain 20%. Friday, partly sunny in the morning, then clearing. Highs around 80. Southeast winds 10 to 15 miles an hour. Friday night, clear. Lows in the lower 60s. South winds 5 to 10 miles an hour with gusts up to 20 miles an hour. Saturday, sunny. Highs in the lower 80s. Saturday night, partly cloudy until midnight, then becoming mostly cloudy. Lows in the upper 50s. Sunday through Columbus Day, partly cloudy. Highs in the upper 70s. Lows in the upper 50s. Monday night and Tuesday, partly cloudy. Lows in the lower 50s. Highs in the mid-60s. Tuesday night, partly cloudy. Lows in the mid-40s. Wednesday, mostly sunny. A chance of showers in the afternoon. Highs in the mid-60s. Chance of rain 30%. Again, the forecast for Galesburg and surrounding areas of central and northwest Illinois for the rest of tonight, mostly clear. Lows in the lower 50s. Northwest winds around 5 miles an hour. At 7 p.m. in Galesburg, skies were clear. The temperature was 70 degrees, the dew point was 48, and the relative humidity was 45%. The wind was northwest at 3 miles an hour. The pressure was 29.95 inches and rising. Elsewhere around the area, it was clear. It was 69 at Peoria, 62 at Moline, and 68 at Burlington. Quincy reported 71, Macomb reported 66, and Springfield reported 71. And once again at 7 p.m. in Galesburg, under clear skies, the temperature was 70. Looking elsewhere around the Midwest at 7 p.m., Chicago was partly cloudy, and 70. Indianapolis was partly cloudy, and 73. St. Louis was partly cloudy, and 80. Kansas City was partly cloudy, and 77. Des Moines was partly cloudy, and 73. Milwaukee was partly cloudy, and 70. The time is currently 7:36 p.m. Central Daylight Time. 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

is forecast for Galesburg and surrounding areas of central and northwest Illinois. Rest of tonight, mostly clear. Lows in the lower 50s. Northwest winds around 5 miles an hour. Thursday, sunny. Highs in the mid-70s. Northwest winds around 5 miles an hour. Thursday night, mostly clear until midnight, then mostly cloudy with a slight chance of showers after midnight. Lows in the mid-50s. Light and variable winds, becoming east around 5 miles an hour after midnight. Chance of rain 20%. Friday, partly sunny in the morning, then clearing. Highs around 80. Southeast winds 10 to 15 miles an hour. Friday night, clear. Lows in the lower 60s. South winds 5 to 10 miles an hour with gusts up to 20 miles an hour. Saturday, sunny. Highs in the lower 80s. Saturday night, partly cloudy until midnight, then becoming mostly cloudy. Lows in the upper 50s. Sunday through Columbus Day, partly cloudy. Highs in the upper 70s. Lows in the upper 50s. Monday night and Tuesday, partly cloudy. Lows in the lower 50s. Highs in the mid-60s. Tuesday night, partly cloudy. Lows in the mid-40s. Wednesday, mostly sunny. A chance of showers in the afternoon. Highs in the mid-60s. Chance of rain 30%. Again, the forecast for Galesburg and surrounding areas of central and northwest Illinois for the rest of tonight, mostly clear. Lows in the lower 50s. Northwest winds around 5 miles an hour. At 7 p.m. in Galesburg, skies were clear. The temperature was 70 degrees, the dew point was 48, and the relative humidity was 45%. The wind was northwest at 3 miles an hour. The pressure was 29.95 inches and rising. Elsewhere around the area, it was clear. It was 69 at Peoria, 62 at Moline, and 68 at Burlington. Quincy reported 71, Macomb reported 66, and Springfield reported 71. And once again at 7 p.m. in Galesburg, under clear skies, the temperature was 70. Looking elsewhere around the Midwest at 7 p.m., Chicago was partly cloudy, and 70. Indianapolis was partly cloudy, and 73. St. Louis was partly cloudy, and 80. Kansas City was partly cloudy, and 77. Des Moines was partly cloudy, and 73. Milwaukee was partly cloudy, and 70. The time is currently 7:39 p.m. Central Daylight Time. 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Now for the official National Weather Service forecast for Galesburg and surrounding areas of central and northwest Illinois. Rest of tonight, mostly clear. Lows in the lower 50s. Northwest winds around 5 miles an hour. Thursday, sunny. Highs in the mid-70s. Northwest winds around 5 miles an hour. Thursday night, mostly clear until midnight, then mostly cloudy with a slight chance of showers after midnight. Lows in the mid-50s. Light and variable winds, becoming east around 5 miles an hour after midnight. Chance of rain 20%. Friday, partly sunny in the morning, then clearing. Highs around 80. Southeast winds 10 to 15 miles an hour. Friday night, clear. Lows in the lower 60s. South winds 5 to 10 miles an hour with gusts up to 20 miles an hour. Saturday, sunny. Highs in the lower 80s. Saturday night, partly cloudy until midnight, then becoming mostly cloudy. Lows in the upper 50s. Sunday through Columbus Day, partly cloudy. Highs in the upper 70s. Lows in the upper 50s. Monday night and Tuesday, partly cloudy. Lows in the lower 50s. Highs in the mid-60s. Tuesday night, partly cloudy. Lows in the mid-40s. Wednesday, mostly sunny. A chance of showers in the afternoon. Highs in the mid-60s. Chance of rain 30%. Again, the forecast for Galesburg and surrounding areas of central and northwest Illinois for the rest of tonight, mostly clear. Lows in the lower 50s. Northwest winds around 5 miles an hour.
At 7 p.m. in Galesburg, skies were clear. The temperature was 70 degrees, the dew point was 48, and the relative humidity was 45%. The wind was northwest at 3 miles an hour. The pressure was 29.95 inches and rising. Elsewhere around the area, it was clear. It was 69 at Peoria, 62 at Moline, and 68 at Burlington. Quincy reported 71, Macomb reported 66, and Springfield reported 71. And once again at 7 p.m. in Galesburg, under clear skies, the temperature was 70. Looking elsewhere around the Midwest at 7 p.m., Chicago was partly cloudy, and 70. Indianapolis was partly cloudy, and 73. St. Louis was partly cloudy, and 80. Kansas City was partly cloudy, and 77. Des Moines was partly cloudy, and 73. Milwaukee was partly cloudy, and 70. The time is currently 7:42 p.m. Central Daylight Time. 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Now for the official National Weather Service forecast for Galesburg and surrounding areas of central and northwest Illinois. Rest of tonight, mostly clear. Lows in the lower 50s. Northwest winds around 5 miles an hour. Thursday, sunny. Highs in the mid-70s. Northwest winds around 5 miles an hour. Thursday night, mostly clear until midnight, then mostly cloudy with a slight chance of showers after midnight. Lows in the mid-50s. Light and variable winds, becoming east around 5 miles an hour after midnight. Chance of rain 20%. Friday, partly sunny in the morning, then clearing. Highs around 80. Southeast winds 10 to 15 miles an hour. Friday night, clear. Lows in the lower 60s. South winds 5 to 10 miles an hour with gusts up to 20 miles an hour. Saturday, sunny. Highs in the lower 80s. Saturday night, partly cloudy until midnight, then becoming mostly cloudy. Lows in the upper 50s. Sunday through Columbus Day, partly cloudy. Highs in the upper 70s. Lows in the upper 50s. Monday night and Tuesday, partly cloudy. Lows in the lower 50s. Highs in the mid-60s. Tuesday night, partly cloudy. Lows in the mid-40s. Wednesday, mostly sunny. A chance of showers in the afternoon. Highs in the mid-60s. Chance of rain 30%. Again, the forecast for Galesburg and surrounding areas of central and northwest Illinois for the rest of tonight, mostly clear. Lows in the lower 50s. Northwest winds around 5 miles an hour. At 7 p.m. in Galesburg, skies were clear. The temperature was 70 degrees, the dew point was 48, and the relative humidity was 45%. The wind was northwest at 3 miles an hour. The pressure was 29.95 inches and rising. Elsewhere around the area, it was clear. It was 69 at Peoria, 62 at Moline, and 68 at Burlington. Quincy reported 71, Macomb reported 66, and Springfield reported 71. And once again at 7 p.m. in Galesburg, under clear skies, the temperature was 70. The Peoria, Illinois climate summary for this evening, as of 4 p.m., October 7, 2026. Today's high temperature was 83 degrees. The normal high is 70. The record high is 90 degrees, which was set in 2007. Today's low temperature was 54 degrees. The normal low is 48. The record low is 28 degrees, which was last set in 2000. No precipitation fell today, which leaves the monthly total at 0.57 inches. The total precipitation for the year still stands at 34.50 inches. Sunset tonight is at 6:31 p.m. Sunrise tomorrow is at 7:02 a.m. Looking elsewhere around the Midwest at 7 p.m., Chicago was partly cloudy, and 70. Indianapolis was partly cloudy, and 73. St. Louis was partly cloudy, and 80. Kansas City was partly cloudy, and 77. Des Moines was partly cloudy, and 73. Milwaukee was partly cloudy, and 70. The time is currently 7:46.

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Now for the official National Weather Service forecast for Galesburg and surrounding areas of central and northwest Illinois. Rest of tonight, mostly clear. Lows in the lower 50s. Northwest winds around 5 miles an hour. Thursday, sunny. Highs in the mid-70s. Northwest winds around 5 miles an hour. Thursday night, mostly clear until midnight, then mostly cloudy with a slight chance of showers after midnight. Lows in the mid-50s. Light and variable winds, becoming east around 5 miles an hour after midnight. Chance of rain 20%. Friday, partly sunny in the morning, then clearing. Highs around 80. Southeast winds 10 to 15 miles an hour. Friday night, clear. Lows in the lower 60s. South winds 5 to 10 miles an hour with gusts up to 20 miles an hour. Saturday, sunny. Highs in the lower 80s. Saturday night, partly cloudy until midnight, then becoming mostly cloudy. Lows in the upper 50s. Sunday through Columbus Day, partly cloudy. Highs in the upper 70s. Lows in the upper 50s. Monday night and Tuesday, partly cloudy. Lows in the lower 50s. Highs in the mid-60s. Tuesday night, partly cloudy. Lows in the mid-40s. Wednesday, mostly sunny. A chance of showers in the afternoon. Highs in the mid-60s. Chance of rain 30%. Again, the forecast for Galesburg and surrounding areas of central and northwest Illinois for the rest of tonight, mostly clear. Lows in the lower 50s. Northwest winds around 5 miles an hour. At 7 p.m. in Galesburg, skies were clear. The temperature was 70 degrees, the dew point was 48, and the relative humidity was 45%. The wind was northwest at 3 miles an hour. The pressure was 29.95 inches and rising. Elsewhere around the area, it was clear. It was 69 at Peoria, 62 at Moline, and 68 at Burlington. Quincy reported 71, Macomb reported 66, and Springfield reported 71. And once again at 7 p.m. in Galesburg, under clear skies, the temperature was 70. Looking elsewhere around the Midwest at 7 p.m., Chicago was partly cloudy, and 70. Indianapolis was partly cloudy, and 73. St. Louis was partly cloudy, and 80. Kansas City was partly cloudy, and 77. Des Moines was partly cloudy, and 73. Milwaukee was partly cloudy, and 70. The time is currently 7:49 p.m. Central Daylight Time. 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Now for the official National Weather Service forecast for Galesburg and surrounding areas of central and northwest Illinois. Rest of tonight, mostly clear. Lows in the lower 50s. Northwest winds around 5 miles an hour. Thursday, sunny. Highs in the mid-70s. Northwest winds around 5 miles an hour. Thursday night, mostly clear until midnight, then mostly cloudy with a slight chance of showers after midnight. Lows in the mid-50s. Light and variable winds, becoming east around 5 miles an hour after midnight. Chance of rain 20%. Friday, partly sunny in the morning, then clearing. Highs around 80. Southeast winds 10 to 15 miles an hour. Friday night, clear. Lows in the lower 60s. South winds 5 to 10 miles an hour with gusts up to 20 miles an hour. Saturday, sunny. Highs in the lower 80s. Saturday night, partly cloudy until midnight, then becoming mostly cloudy. Lows in the upper 50s. Sunday through Columbus Day, partly cloudy. Highs in the upper 70s. Lows in the upper 50s. Monday night and Tuesday, partly cloudy. Lows in the lower 50s. Highs in the mid-60s. Tuesday night, partly cloudy. Lows in the mid-40s. Wednesday, mostly sunny. A chance of showers in the afternoon. Highs in the mid-60s. Chance of rain 30%. Again, the forecast for

Hillsburg and surrounding areas of central and northwest Illinois for the rest of tonight, mostly clear. Lows in the lower 50s. Northwest winds around 5 miles an hour. At 7 p.m. in Galesburg, skies were clear. The temperature was 70 degrees, the dew point was 48, and the relative humidity was 45%. The wind was northwest at 3 miles an hour. The pressure was 29.95 inches and rising. Elsewhere around the area, it was clear. It was 69 at Peoria, 62 at Moline, and 68 at Burlington. Quincy reported 71, Macomb reported 66, and Springfield reported 71. And once again at 7 p.m. in Galesburg, under clear skies, the temperature was 70. Looking elsewhere around the Midwest at 7 p.m., Chicago was partly cloudy and 70. Indianapolis was partly cloudy and 73. St. Louis was partly cloudy and 80. Kansas City was partly cloudy and 77. Des Moines was partly cloudy and 73. Milwaukee was partly cloudy and 70. The time is currently 7:52 p.m. Central Daylight Time. 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Now for the official National Weather Service forecast for Galesburg and surrounding areas of central and northwest Illinois. Rest of tonight, mostly clear. Lows in the lower 50s. Northwest winds around 5 miles an hour. Thursday, sunny. Highs in the mid-70s. Northwest winds around 5 miles an hour. Thursday night, mostly clear until midnight, then mostly cloudy with a slight chance of showers after midnight. Lows in the mid-50s. Light and variable winds, becoming east around 5 miles an hour after midnight. Chance of rain 20%. Friday, partly sunny in the morning, then clearing. Highs around 80. Southeast winds 10 to 15 miles an hour. Friday night, clear. Lows in the lower 60s. South winds 5 to 10 miles an hour with gusts up to 20 miles an hour. Saturday, sunny. Highs in the lower 80s. Saturday night, partly cloudy until midnight, then becoming mostly cloudy. Lows in the upper 50s. Sunday through Columbus Day, partly cloudy. Highs in the upper 70s. Lows in the upper 50s. Monday night and Tuesday, partly cloudy. Lows in the lower 50s. Highs in the mid-60s. Tuesday night, partly cloudy. Lows in the mid-40s. Wednesday, mostly sunny. A chance of showers in the afternoon. Highs in the mid-60s. Chance of rain 30%. Again, the forecast for Galesburg and surrounding areas of central and northwest Illinois for the rest of tonight, mostly clear. Lows in the lower 50s. Northwest winds around 5 miles an hour. At 7 p.m. in Galesburg, skies were clear. The temperature was 70 degrees, the dew point was 48, and the relative humidity was 45%. The wind was northwest at 3 miles an hour. The pressure was 29.95 inches and rising. Elsewhere around the area, it was clear. It was 69 at Peoria, 62 at Moline, and 68 at Burlington. Quincy reported 71, Macomb reported 66, and Springfield reported 71. And once again at 7 p.m. in Galesburg, under clear skies, the temperature was 70. Looking elsewhere around the Midwest at 7 p.m., Chicago was partly cloudy and 70. Indianapolis was partly cloudy and 73. St. Louis was partly cloudy and 80. Kansas City was partly cloudy and 77. Des Moines was partly cloudy and 73. Milwaukee was partly cloudy and 70. The time is currently 7:55 p.m. Central Daylight Time. 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Now for the official National Weather Service forecast for Galesburg and surrounding areas of central and northwest Illinois. Rest of tonight, mostly clear. Lows in the lower 50s. Northwest winds around 5 miles an hour. Thursday, sunny. Highs in the mid-70s. Northwest winds around 5 miles an hour.

highs in the upper 70s, lows in the upper 50s. Monday night and Tuesday, partly cloudy, lows in the lower 50s, highs in the mid 60s. Tuesday night, partly cloudy, lows in the mid 40s. Wednesday, mostly sunny, a chance of showers in the afternoon, highs in the mid 60s, chance of rain 30%. Again, the forecast for Galesburg and surrounding areas of central and northwest Illinois for the rest of tonight, mostly clear. Lows in the lower 50s. Northwest winds around 5 miles an hour. At 7 p.m. in Galesburg, skies were clear. The temperature was 70 degrees, the dew point was 48, and the relative humidity was 45%. The wind was northwest at 3 miles an hour. The pressure was 29.95 inches and rising. Elsewhere around the area, it was clear. It was 69 at Peoria, 62 at Moline, and 68 at Burlington. Quincy reported 71, Macomb reported 66, and Springfield reported 71. And once again at 7 p.m. in Galesburg, under clear skies, the temperature was 70. Looking elsewhere around the Midwest at 7 p.m., Chicago was partly cloudy, and 70. Indianapolis was partly cloudy, and 73. St. Louis was partly cloudy, and 80. Kansas City was partly cloudy, and 77. Des Moines was partly cloudy, and 73. Milwaukee was partly cloudy, and 70. The time is currently 7:59 p.m. Central Daylight Time. 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Now for the official National Weather Service forecast for Galesburg and surrounding areas of central and northwest Illinois. Rest of tonight, mostly clear. Lows in the lower 50s. Northwest winds around 5 miles an hour. Thursday, sunny. Highs in the mid-70s. Northwest winds around 5 miles an hour. Thursday night, mostly clear until midnight, then mostly cloudy with a slight chance of showers after midnight. Lows in the mid-50s. Light and variable winds, becoming east around 5 miles an hour after midnight. Chance of rain 20%. Friday, partly sunny in the morning, then clearing. Highs around 80. Southeast winds 10 to 15 miles an hour. Friday night, clear. Lows in the lower 60s. South winds 5 to 10 miles an hour with gusts up to 20 miles an hour. Saturday, sunny. Highs in the lower 80s. Saturday night, partly cloudy until midnight, then becoming mostly cloudy. Lows in the upper 50s. Sunday through Columbus Day, partly cloudy. Highs in the upper 70s. Lows in the upper 50s. Monday night and Tuesday, partly cloudy. Lows in the lower 50s. Highs in the mid-60s. Tuesday night, partly cloudy. Lows in the mid-40s. Wednesday, mostly sunny. A chance of showers in the afternoon. Highs in the mid-60s. Chance of rain 30%. Again, the forecast for Galesburg and surrounding areas of central and northwest Illinois for the rest of tonight, mostly clear. Lows in the lower 50s. Northwest winds around 5 miles an hour. The time is currently 8:01 p.m. Central Daylight Time. 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Now for the official National Weather Service forecast for Galesburg and surrounding areas of central and northwest Illinois. Rest of tonight, mostly clear. Lows in the lower 50s. Northwest winds around 5 miles an hour. Thursday, sunny. Highs in the mid-70s. Northwest winds around 5 miles an hour. Thursday night, mostly clear until midnight, then mostly cloudy with a slight chance of showers after midnight. Lows in the mid-50s. Light and variable winds, becoming east around 5 miles an hour after midnight. Chance of rain 20%. Friday, partly sunny in the morning, then clearing. Highs around 80. Southeast winds 10 to 15 miles an hour. Friday night, clear. Lows in the lower 60s. South winds 5 to 10 miles an hour with gusts up to 20 miles an hour.

lows in the lower 50s. Northwest winds around 5 miles an hour. At 8 p.m. in Galesburg, skies were clear. The temperature was 62 degrees, the dew point was 49, and the relative humidity was 62%. The wind was calm. The pressure was 29.97 inches and rising. Elsewhere around the area, it was clear. It was 66 at Peoria, 60 at Moline, and 62 at Burlington. Quincy reported 69, Macomb reported 63, and Springfield reported 68. And once again at 8 p.m. in Galesburg, under clear skies, the temperature was 62. Looking elsewhere around the Midwest at 8 p.m., Chicago was partly cloudy, and 69. Indianapolis was partly cloudy, and 71. St. Louis was partly cloudy, and 76. Kansas City was clear, and 73. Des Moines was partly cloudy, and 67. Milwaukee was partly cloudy, and 67. The time is currently 8:08 p.m. Central Daylight Time. 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Now for the official National Weather Service forecast for Galesburg and surrounding areas of central and northwest Illinois. Rest of tonight, mostly clear. Lows in the lower 50s. Northwest winds around 5 miles an hour. Thursday, sunny. Highs in the mid-70s. Northwest winds around 5 miles an hour. Thursday night, mostly clear until midnight, then mostly cloudy with a slight chance of showers after midnight. Lows in the mid-50s. Light and variable winds, becoming east around 5 miles an hour after midnight. Chance of rain 20%. Friday, partly sunny in the morning, then clearing. Highs around 80. Southeast winds 10 to 15 miles an hour. Friday night, clear. Lows in the lower 60s. South winds 5 to 10 miles an hour with gusts up to 20 miles an hour. Saturday, sunny. Highs in the lower 80s. Saturday night, partly cloudy until midnight, then becoming mostly cloudy. Lows in the upper 50s. Sunday through Columbus Day, partly cloudy. Highs in the upper 70s. Lows in the upper 50s. Monday night and Tuesday, partly cloudy. Lows in the lower 50s. Highs in the mid-60s. Tuesday night, partly cloudy. Lows in the mid-40s. Wednesday, mostly sunny. A chance of showers in the afternoon. Highs in the mid-60s. Chance of rain 30%. Again, the forecast for Galesburg and surrounding areas of central and northwest Illinois for the rest of tonight, mostly clear. Lows in the lower 50s. Northwest winds around 5 miles an hour. At 8 p.m. in Galesburg, skies were clear. The temperature was 62 degrees, the dew point was 49, and the relative humidity was 62%. The wind was calm. The pressure was 29.97 inches and rising. Elsewhere around the area, it was clear. It was 66 at Peoria, 60 at Moline, and 62 at Burlington. Quincy reported 69, Macomb reported 63, and Springfield reported 68. And once again at 8 p.m. in Galesburg, under clear skies, the temperature was 62. Looking elsewhere around the Midwest at 8 p.m., Chicago was partly cloudy, and 69. Indianapolis was partly cloudy, and 71. St. Louis was partly cloudy, and 76. Kansas City was clear, and 73. Des Moines was partly cloudy, and 67. Milwaukee was partly cloudy, and 67. The time is currently 8:11 p.m. Central Daylight Time. 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Now for the official National Weather Service forecast for Galesburg and surrounding areas of central and northwest Illinois. Rest of tonight, mostly clear. Lows in the lower 50s. Northwest winds around 5 miles an hour. Thursday, sunny. Highs in the mid-70s. Northwest winds around 5 miles an hour. Thursday night, mostly clear until midnight, then mostly cloudy with a slight chance of showers after midnight. Lows in the mid-50s. Light and very

Variable winds, becoming east around 5 miles an hour after midnight. Chance of rain 20%. Friday, partly sunny in the morning, then clearing. Highs around 80. Southeast winds 10 to 15 miles an hour. Friday night, clear. Lows in the lower 60s. South winds 5 to 10 miles an hour with gusts up to 20 miles an hour. Saturday, sunny. Highs in the lower 80s. Saturday night, partly cloudy until midnight, then becoming mostly cloudy. Lows in the upper 50s. Sunday through Columbus Day, partly cloudy. Highs in the upper 70s. Lows in the upper 50s. Monday night and Tuesday, partly cloudy. Lows in the lower 50s. Highs in the mid 60s. Tuesday night, partly cloudy. Lows in the mid 40s. Wednesday, mostly sunny. A chance of showers in the afternoon. Highs in the mid 60s. Chance of rain 30%. Again, the forecast for Galesburg and surrounding areas of central and northwest Illinois for the rest of tonight, mostly clear. Lows in the lower 50s. Northwest winds around 5 miles an hour. At 8 p.m. in Galesburg, skies were clear. The temperature was 62 degrees, the dew point was 49, and the relative humidity was 62%. The wind was calm. The pressure was 29.97 inches and rising. Elsewhere around the area, it was clear. It was 66 at Peoria, 60 at Moline, and 62 at Burlington. Quincy reported 69, Macomb reported 63, and Springfield reported 68. And once again at 8 p.m. in Galesburg, under clear skies, the temperature was 62. 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Programming originates from NOAA's National Weather Service office in Lincoln. KZZ66 serves the following counties: Henry, Knox, Mercer, and Warren. KZZ66 is part of the All Hazards Network of NOAA Weather Radio. Looking elsewhere around the Midwest at 8 p.m., Chicago was partly cloudy and 69. Indianapolis was partly cloudy and 71. St. Louis was partly cloudy and 76. Kansas City was clear and 73. Des Moines was partly cloudy and 67. Milwaukee was partly cloudy and 67. The time is currently 8:15 p.m. Central Daylight Time. 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Now for the official National Weather Service forecast for Galesburg and surrounding areas of central and northwest Illinois. Rest of tonight, mostly clear. Lows in the lower 50s. Northwest winds around 5 miles an hour. Thursday, sunny. Highs in the mid-70s. Northwest winds around 5 miles an hour. Thursday night, mostly clear until midnight, then mostly cloudy with a slight chance of showers after midnight. Lows in the mid-50s. Light and variable winds, becoming east around 5 miles an hour after midnight. Chance of rain 20%. Friday, partly sunny in the morning, then clearing. Highs around 80. Southeast winds 10 to 15 miles an hour. Friday night, clear. Lows in the lower 60s. South winds 5 to 10 miles an hour with gusts up to 20 miles an hour. Saturday, sunny. Highs in the lower 80s. Saturday night, partly cloudy until midnight, then becoming mostly cloudy. Lows in the upper 50s. Sunday through Columbus Day, partly cloudy. Highs in the upper 70s. Lows in the upper 50s. Monday night and Tuesday, partly cloudy. Lows in the lower 50s. Highs in the mid 60s. Tuesday night, partly cloudy. Lows in the mid 40s. Wednesday, mostly sunny. A chance of showers in the afternoon. Highs in the mid 60s. Chance of rain 30%. Again, the forecast for Galesburg and surrounding areas of central and northwest Illinois for the rest of tonight, mostly clear. Lows in the lower 50s. Northwest winds around 5 miles an hour. At 8 p.m. in Galesburg, skies were clear.

temperature was 62 degrees, the dew point was 49, and the relative humidity was 62%. The wind was calm. The pressure was 29.97 inches and rising. Elsewhere around the area, it was clear. It was 66 at Peoria, 60 at Moline, and 62 at Burlington. Quincy reported 69, Macomb reported 63, and Springfield reported 68. And once again at 8 p.m. in Galesburg, under clear skies, the temperature was 62. Looking elsewhere around the Midwest at 8 p.m., Chicago was partly cloudy and 69. Indianapolis was partly cloudy and 71. St. Louis was partly cloudy and 76. Kansas City was clear and 73. Des Moines was partly cloudy and 67. Milwaukee was partly cloudy and 67. The time is currently 8:18 p.m. Central Daylight Time. 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Now for the official National Weather Service forecast for Galesburg and surrounding areas of central and northwest Illinois. Rest of tonight, mostly clear. Lows in the lower 50s. Northwest winds around 5 miles an hour. Thursday, sunny. Highs in the mid-70s. Northwest winds around 5 miles an hour. Thursday night, mostly clear until midnight, then mostly cloudy with a slight chance of showers after midnight. Lows in the mid-50s. Light and variable winds, becoming east around 5 miles an hour after midnight. Chance of rain 20%. Friday, partly sunny in the morning, then clearing. Highs around 80. Southeast winds 10 to 15 miles an hour. Friday night, clear. Lows in the lower 60s. South winds 5 to 10 miles an hour with gusts up to 20 miles an hour. Saturday, sunny. Highs in the lower 80s. Saturday night, partly cloudy until midnight, then becoming mostly cloudy. Lows in the upper 50s. Sunday through Columbus Day, partly cloudy. Highs in the upper 70s. Lows in the upper 50s. Monday night and Tuesday, partly cloudy. Lows in the lower 50s. Highs in the mid-60s. Tuesday night, partly cloudy. Lows in the mid-40s. Wednesday, mostly sunny. A chance of showers in the afternoon. Highs in the mid-60s. Chance of rain 30%. Again, the forecast for Galesburg and surrounding areas of central and northwest Illinois for the rest of tonight, mostly clear. Lows in the lower 50s. Northwest winds around 5 miles an hour. At 8 p.m. in Galesburg, skies were clear. The temperature was 62 degrees, the dew point was 49, and the relative humidity was 62%. The wind was calm. The pressure was 29.97 inches and rising. Elsewhere around the area, it was clear. It was 66 at Peoria, 60 at Moline, and 62 at Burlington. Quincy reported 69, Macomb reported 63, and Springfield reported 68. And once again at 8 p.m. in Galesburg, under clear skies, the temperature was 62. Looking elsewhere around the Midwest at 8 p.m., Chicago was partly cloudy and 69. Indianapolis was partly cloudy and 71. St. Louis was partly cloudy and 76. Kansas City was clear and 73. Des Moines was partly cloudy and 67. Milwaukee was partly cloudy and 67. The time is currently 8:21 p.m. Central Daylight Time. 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Now for the official National Weather Service forecast for Galesburg and surrounding areas of central and northwest Illinois. Rest of tonight, mostly clear. Lows in the lower 50s. Northwest winds around 5 miles an hour. Thursday, sunny. Highs in the mid-70s. Northwest winds around 5 miles an hour. Thursday night, mostly clear until midnight, then mostly cloudy with a slight chance of showers after midnight. Lows in the mid-50s. Light and variable winds, becoming east around 5 miles an hour after midnight. Chance of rain 20%. Friday, partly sunny in the morning, then clear.

highs around 80. Southeast winds 10 to 15 miles an hour. Friday night, clear. Lows in the lower 60s. South winds 5 to 10 miles an hour with gusts up to 20 miles an hour. Saturday, sunny. Highs in the lower 80s. Saturday night, partly cloudy until midnight, then becoming mostly cloudy. Lows in the upper 50s. Sunday through Columbus Day, partly cloudy. Highs in the upper 70s. Lows in the upper 50s. Monday night and Tuesday, partly cloudy. Lows in the lower 50s. Highs in the mid 60s. Tuesday night, partly cloudy. Lows in the mid 40s. Wednesday, mostly sunny. A chance of showers in the afternoon. Highs in the mid 60s. Chance of rain 30%. Again, the forecast for Galesburg and surrounding areas of central and northwest Illinois for the rest of tonight, mostly clear. Lows in the lower 50s. Northwest winds around 5 miles an hour. At 8 p.m. in Galesburg, skies were clear. The temperature was 62 degrees, the dew point was 49, and the relative humidity was 62%. The wind was calm. The pressure was 29.97 inches and rising. Elsewhere around the area, it was clear. It was 66 at Peoria, 60 at Moline, and 62 at Burlington. Quincy reported 69, Macomb reported 63, and Springfield reported 68. And once again at 8 p.m. in Galesburg, under clear skies, the temperature was 62. Looking elsewhere around the Midwest at 8 p.m., Chicago was partly cloudy, and 69. Indianapolis was partly cloudy, and 71. St. Louis was partly cloudy, and 76. Kansas City was clear, and 73. Des Moines was partly cloudy, and 67. Milwaukee was partly cloudy, and 67. The time is currently 8:24 p.m. Central Daylight Time. 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Now for the official National Weather Service forecast for Galesburg and surrounding areas of central and northwest Illinois. Rest of tonight, mostly clear. Lows in the lower 50s. Northwest winds around 5 miles an hour. Thursday, sunny. Highs in the mid-70s. Northwest winds around 5 miles an hour. Thursday night, mostly clear until midnight, then mostly cloudy with a slight chance of showers after midnight. Lows in the mid-50s. Light and variable winds, becoming east around 5 miles an hour after midnight. Chance of rain 20%. Friday, partly sunny in the morning, then clearing. Highs around 80. Southeast winds 10 to 15 miles an hour. Friday night, clear. Lows in the lower 60s. South winds 5 to 10 miles an hour with gusts up to 20 miles an hour. Saturday, sunny. Highs in the lower 80s. Saturday night, partly cloudy until midnight, then becoming mostly cloudy. Lows in the upper 50s. Sunday through Columbus Day, partly cloudy. Highs in the upper 70s. Lows in the upper 50s. Monday night and Tuesday, partly cloudy. Lows in the lower 50s. Highs in the mid 60s. Tuesday night, partly cloudy. Lows in the mid 40s. Wednesday, mostly sunny. A chance of showers in the afternoon. Highs in the mid-60s. Chance of rain 30%. Again, the forecast for Galesburg and surrounding areas of central and northwest Illinois for the rest of tonight, mostly clear. Lows in the lower 50s. Northwest winds around 5 miles an hour. At 8 p.m. in Galesburg, skies were clear. The temperature was 62 degrees, the dew point was 49, and the relative humidity was 62%. The wind was calm. The pressure was 29.97 inches and rising. Elsewhere around the area, it was clear. It was 66 at Peoria, 60 at Moline, and 62 at Burlington. Quincy reported 69, Macomb reported 60, and Springfield reported 68. And once again at 8 p.m. in Galesburg, under clear skies, the temperature was 62. Looking elsewhere around the Midwest at 8 p.m., Chicago was partly cloudy.

69. Indianapolis was partly cloudy and 71. St. Louis was partly cloudy and 76. Kansas City was clear and 73. Des Moines was partly cloudy and 67. Milwaukee was partly cloudy and 67. The time is currently 8:27 p.m. Central Daylight Time. 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Now for the official National Weather Service forecast for Galesburg and surrounding areas of central and northwest Illinois. Rest of tonight, mostly clear. Lows in the lower 50s. Northwest winds around 5 miles an hour. Thursday, sunny. Highs in the mid 70s. Northwest winds around 5 miles an hour. Thursday night, mostly clear until midnight, then mostly cloudy with a slight chance of showers after midnight. Lows in the mid-50s. Light and variable winds, becoming east around 5 miles an hour after midnight. Chance of rain 20%. Friday, partly sunny in the morning, then clearing. Highs around 80. Southeast winds 10 to 15 miles an hour. Friday night, clear. Lows in the lower 60s. South winds 5 to 10 miles an hour with gusts up to 20 miles an hour. Saturday, sunny. Highs in the lower 80s. Saturday night, partly cloudy until midnight, then becoming mostly cloudy. Lows in the upper 50s. Sunday through Columbus Day, partly cloudy. Highs in the upper 70s. Lows in the upper 50s. Monday night and Tuesday, partly cloudy. Lows in the lower 50s. Highs in the mid-60s. Tuesday night, partly cloudy. Lows in the mid-40s. Wednesday, mostly sunny. A chance of showers in the afternoon. Highs in the mid-60s. Chance of rain 30%. Again, the forecast for Galesburg and surrounding areas of central and northwest Illinois for the rest of tonight, mostly clear. Lows in the lower 50s. Northwest winds around 5 miles an hour. At 8 p.m. in Galesburg, skies were clear. The temperature was 62 degrees, the dew point was 49, and the relative humidity was 62%. The wind was calm. The pressure was 29.97 inches and rising. Elsewhere around the area, it was clear. It was 66 at Peoria, 60 at Moline, and 62 at Burlington. Quincy reported 69, Macomb reported 60, and Springfield reported 68. And once again at 8 p.m. in Galesburg, under clear skies, the temperature was 62. Looking elsewhere around the Midwest at 8 p.m., Chicago was partly cloudy and 69. Indianapolis was partly cloudy and 71. St. Louis was partly cloudy and 76. Kansas City was clear and 73. Des Moines was partly cloudy and 67. Milwaukee was partly cloudy and 67. The time is currently 8:30 p.m. Central Daylight Time. 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Now for the official National Weather Service forecast for Galesburg and surrounding areas of central and northwest Illinois. Rest of tonight, mostly clear. Lows in the lower 50s. Northwest winds around 5 miles an hour. Thursday, sunny. Highs in the mid-70s. Northwest winds around 5 miles an hour. Thursday night, mostly clear until midnight, then mostly cloudy with a slight chance of showers after midnight. Lows in the mid-50s. Light and variable winds, becoming east around 5 miles an hour after midnight. Chance of rain 20%. Friday, partly sunny in the morning, then clearing. Highs around 80. Southeast winds 10 to 15 miles an hour. Friday night, clear. Lows in the lower 60s. South winds 5 to 10 miles an hour with gusts up to 20 miles an hour. Saturday, sunny. Highs in the lower 80s. Saturday night, partly cloudy until midnight, then becoming mostly cloudy. Lows in the upper 50s. Sunday through Columbus Day, partly cloudy. Highs in the upper 70s. Lows in the upper 50s. Monday night and Tuesday, partly cloudy.

lows in the lower 50s, highs in the mid 60s. Tuesday night, partly cloudy, lows in the mid 40s. Wednesday, mostly sunny, a chance of showers in the afternoon, highs in the mid 60s, chance of rain 30%. Again, the forecast for Galesburg and surrounding areas of central and northwest Illinois for the rest of tonight, mostly clear. Lows in the lower 50s. Northwest winds around 5 miles an hour. At 8 p.m. in Galesburg, skies were clear. The temperature was 62 degrees, the dew point was 49, and the relative humidity was 62%. The wind was calm. The pressure was 29.97 inches and rising. Elsewhere around the area, it was clear. It was 66 at Peoria, 60 at Moline, and 62 at Burlington. Quincy reporting. Elsewhere around the area, it was clear. It was 66 at Peoria, 60 at Moline, and 62 at Burlington. Quincy reported 69, Macomb reported 60, and Springfield reported 68. And once again at 8 p.m. in Galesburg, under clear skies, the temperature was 62. Looking elsewhere around the Midwest at 8 p.m., Chicago was partly cloudy, and 69. Indianapolis was partly cloudy, and 71. St. Louis was partly cloudy, and 76. Kansas City was clear, and 73. Des Moines was partly cloudy, and 67. Milwaukee was partly cloudy, and 67. The time is currently 8:33 p.m. Central Daylight Time. 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Now for the official National Weather Service forecast for Galesburg and surrounding areas of central and northwest Illinois. Rest of tonight, mostly clear. Lows in the lower 50s. Northwest winds around 5 miles an hour. Thursday, sunny. Highs in the mid 70s. Northwest winds around 5 miles an hour. Thursday night, mostly clear until midnight, then mostly cloudy with a slight chance of showers after midnight. Lows in the mid-50s. Light and variable winds, becoming east around 5 miles an hour after midnight. Chance of rain 20%. Friday, partly sunny in the morning, then clearing. Highs around 80. Southeast winds 10 to 15 miles an hour. Friday night, clear. Lows in the lower 60s. South winds 5 to 10 miles an hour with gusts up to 20 miles an hour. Saturday, sunny. Highs in the lower 80s. Saturday night, partly cloudy until midnight, then becoming mostly cloudy. Lows in the upper 50s. Sunday through Columbus Day, partly cloudy. Highs in the upper 70s. Lows in the upper 50s. Monday night and Tuesday, partly cloudy. Lows in the lower 50s. Highs in the mid-60s. Tuesday night, partly cloudy. Lows in the mid-40s. Wednesday, mostly sunny. A chance of showers in the afternoon. Highs in the mid-60s. Chance of rain 30%. Again, the forecast for Galesburg and surrounding areas of central and northwest Illinois for the rest of tonight, mostly clear. Lows in the lower 50s. Northwest winds around 5 miles an hour. At 8 p.m. in Galesburg, skies were clear. The temperature was 62 degrees, the dew point was 49, and the relative humidity was 62%. The wind was calm. The pressure was 29.97 inches and rising. Elsewhere around the area, it was clear. It was 66 at Peoria, 60 at Moline, and 62 at Burlington. Quincy reported 69, Macomb reported 60, and Springfield reported 68. And once again at 8 p.m. in Galesburg, under clear skies, the temperature was 62. Looking elsewhere around the Midwest at 8 p.m., Chicago was partly cloudy, and 69. Indianapolis was partly cloudy, and 71. St. Louis was partly cloudy, and 76. Kansas City was clear, and 73. Des Moines was partly cloudy, and 67. Milwaukee was partly cloudy, and 67. The time is currently 8:37 p.m. Central Daylight Time. 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I'll have

Bastards, station KZZ66 in Galesburg. Now for the official National Weather Service forecast for Galesburg and surrounding areas of central and northwest Illinois. Rest of tonight, mostly clear. Lows in the lower 50s. Northwest winds around 5 miles an hour. Thursday, sunny. Highs in the mid-70s. Northwest winds around 5 miles an hour. Thursday night, mostly clear until midnight, then mostly cloudy with a slight chance of showers after midnight. Lows in the mid-50s. Light and variable winds, becoming east around 5 miles an hour after midnight. Chance of rain 20%. Friday, partly sunny in the morning, then clearing. Highs around 80. Southeast winds 10 to 15 miles an hour. Friday night, clear. Lows in the lower 60s. South winds 5 to 10 miles an hour with gusts up to 20 miles an hour. Saturday, sunny. Highs in the lower 80s. Saturday night, partly cloudy until midnight, then becoming mostly cloudy. Lows in the upper 50s. Sunday through Columbus Day, partly cloudy. Highs in the upper 70s. Lows in the upper 50s. Monday night and Tuesday, partly cloudy. Lows in the lower 50s. Highs in the mid-60s. Tuesday night, partly cloudy. Lows in the mid-40s. Wednesday, mostly sunny. A chance of showers in the afternoon. Highs in the mid-60s. Chance of rain 30%. Again, the forecast for Galesburg and surrounding areas of central and northwest Illinois for the rest of tonight, mostly clear. Lows in the lower 50s. Northwest winds around 5 miles an hour. At 8 p.m. in Galesburg, skies were clear. The temperature was 62 degrees, the dew point was 49, and the relative humidity was 62%. The wind was calm. The pressure was 29.97 inches and rising. Elsewhere around the area, it was clear. It was 66 at Peoria, 60 at Moline, and 62 at Burlington. Quincy reported 69, Macomb reported 60, and Springfield reported 68. And once again at 8 p.m. in Galesburg, under clear skies, the temperature was 62. Looking elsewhere around the Midwest at 8 p.m., Chicago was partly cloudy, and 69. Indianapolis was partly cloudy, and 71. St. Louis was partly cloudy, and 76. Kansas City was clear, and 73. Des Moines was partly cloudy, and 67. Milwaukee was partly cloudy, and 67. The time is currently 8:40 p.m. Central Daylight Time. 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Now for the official National Weather Service forecast for Galesburg and surrounding areas of central and northwest Illinois. Rest of tonight, mostly clear. Lows in the lower 50s. Northwest winds around 5 miles an hour. Thursday, sunny. Highs in the mid-70s. Northwest winds around 5 miles an hour. Thursday night, mostly clear until midnight, then mostly cloudy with a slight chance of showers after midnight. Lows in the mid-50s. Light and variable winds, becoming east around 5 miles an hour after midnight. Chance of rain 20%. Friday, partly sunny in the morning, then clearing. Highs around 80. Southeast winds 10 to 15 miles an hour. Friday night, clear. Lows in the lower 60s. South winds 5 to 10 miles an hour with gusts up to 20 miles an hour. Saturday, sunny. Highs in the lower 80s. Saturday night, partly cloudy until midnight, then becoming mostly cloudy. Lows in the upper 50s. Sunday through Columbus Day, partly cloudy. Highs in the upper 70s. Lows in the upper 50s. Monday night and Tuesday, partly cloudy. Lows in the lower 50s. Highs in the mid-60s. Tuesday night, partly cloudy. Lows in the mid-40s. Wednesday, mostly sunny. A chance of showers in the afternoon. Highs in the mid-60s. Chance of rain 30%. Again, the forecast for Galesburg and surrounding areas of central and northwest Illinois for the rest of tonight, mostly clear.
Lows in the lower 50s. Northwest winds around 5 miles an hour. At 8 p.m. in Galesburg, skies were clear. The temperature was 62 degrees, the dew point was 49, and the relative humidity was 62%. The wind was calm. The pressure was 29.97 inches and rising. Elsewhere around the area, it was clear. It was 66 at Peoria, 60 at Moline, and 62 at Burlington. Quincy reported 69, Macomb reported 60, and Springfield reported 68. And once again at 8 p.m. in Galesburg, under clear skies, the temperature was 62. Looking elsewhere around the Midwest at 8 p.m., Chicago was partly cloudy, and 69. Indianapolis was partly cloudy, and 71. St. Louis was partly cloudy, and 76. Kansas City was clear, and 73. Des Moines was partly cloudy, and 67. Milwaukee was partly cloudy, and 67. The time is currently 8:43 p.m. Central Daylight Time. 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Now for the official National Weather Service forecast for Galesburg and surrounding areas of central and northwest Illinois. Rest of tonight, mostly clear. Lows in the lower 50s. Northwest winds around 5 miles an hour. Thursday, sunny. Highs in the mid-70s. Northwest winds around 5 miles an hour. Thursday night, mostly clear until midnight, then mostly cloudy with a slight chance of showers after midnight. Lows in the mid-50s. Light and variable winds, becoming east around 5 miles an hour after midnight. Chance of rain 20%. Friday, partly sunny in the morning, then clearing. Highs around 80. Southeast winds 10 to 15 miles an hour. Friday night, clear. Lows in the lower 60s. South winds 5 to 10 miles an hour with gusts up to 20 miles an hour. Saturday, sunny. Highs in the lower 80s. Saturday night, partly cloudy until midnight, then becoming mostly cloudy. Lows in the upper 50s. Sunday through Columbus Day, partly cloudy. Highs in the upper 70s. Lows in the upper 50s. Monday night and Tuesday, partly cloudy. Lows in the lower 50s. Highs in the mid-60s. Tuesday night, partly cloudy. Lows in the mid-40s. Wednesday, mostly sunny. A chance of showers in the afternoon. Highs in the mid-60s. Chance of rain 30%. Again, the forecast for Galesburg and surrounding areas of central and northwest Illinois for the rest of tonight, mostly clear. Lows in the lower 50s. Northwest winds around 5 miles an hour. At 8 p.m. in Galesburg, skies were clear. The temperature was 62 degrees, the dew point was 49, and the relative humidity was 62%. The wind was calm. The pressure was 29.97 inches and rising. Elsewhere around the area, it was clear. It was 66 at Peoria, 60 at Moline, and 62 at Burlington. Quincy reported 69, Macomb reported 60, and Springfield reported 68. And once again at 8 p.m. in Galesburg, under clear skies, the temperature was 62. Looking elsewhere around the Midwest at 8 p.m., Chicago was partly cloudy, and 69. Indianapolis was partly cloudy, and 71. St. Louis was partly cloudy, and 76. Kansas City was clear, and 73. Des Moines was partly cloudy, and 67. Milwaukee was partly cloudy, and 67. The time is currently 8:46 p.m. Central Daylight Time. 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Now for the official National Weather Service forecast for Galesburg and surrounding areas of central and northwest Illinois. Rest of tonight, mostly clear. Lows in the lower 50s. Northwest winds around 5 miles an hour. Thursday, sunny. Highs in the mid-70s. Northwest winds around 5 miles an hour. Thursday night, mostly clear until midnight, then mostly cloudy with a slight chance of showers after midnight. Lows in the mid-50s.
light and variable winds, coming east around 5 miles an hour after midnight. Chance of rain 20%. Friday, partly sunny in the morning, then clearing. Highs around 80. Southeast winds 10 to 15 miles an hour. Friday night, clear. Lows in the lower 60s. South winds 5 to 10 miles an hour with gusts up to 20 miles an hour. Saturday, sunny. Highs in the lower 80s. Saturday night, partly cloudy until midnight, then becoming mostly cloudy. Lows in the upper 50s. Sunday through Columbus Day, partly cloudy. Highs in the upper 70s. Lows in the upper 50s. Monday night and Tuesday, partly cloudy. Lows in the lower 50s. Highs in the mid 60s. Tuesday night, partly cloudy. Lows in the mid 40s. Wednesday, mostly sunny. A chance of showers in the afternoon. Highs in the mid 60s. Chance of rain 30%. Again, the forecast for Galesburg and surrounding areas of central and northwest Illinois for the rest of tonight, mostly clear. Lows in the lower 50s. Northwest winds around 5 miles an hour. At 8 p.m. in Galesburg, skies were clear. The temperature was 62 degrees, the dew point was 49, and the relative humidity was 62%. The wind was calm. The pressure was 29.97 inches and rising. Elsewhere around the area, it was clear. It was 66 at Peoria, 60 at Moline, and 62 at Burlington. Quincy reported 69, Macomb reported 60, and Springfield reported 68. And once again at 8 p.m. in Galesburg, under clear skies, the temperature was 62. Looking elsewhere around the Midwest at 8 p.m., Chicago was partly cloudy, and 69. Indianapolis was partly cloudy, and 71. St. Louis was partly cloudy, and 76. Kansas City was clear, and 73. Des Moines was partly cloudy, and 67. Milwaukee was partly cloudy, and 67. The time is currently 8:49 p.m. Central Daylight Time. 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Now for the official National Weather Service forecast for Galesburg and surrounding areas of central and northwest Illinois. Rest of tonight, mostly clear. Lows in the lower 50s. Northwest winds around 5 miles an hour. Thursday, sunny. Highs in the mid-70s. Northwest winds around 5 miles an hour. Thursday night, mostly clear until midnight, then mostly cloudy with a slight chance of showers after midnight. Lows in the mid-50s. Light and variable winds, becoming east around 5 miles an hour after midnight. Chance of rain 20%. Friday, partly sunny in the morning, then clearing. Highs around 80. Southeast winds 10 to 15 miles an hour. Friday night, clear. Lows in the lower 60s. South winds 5 to 10 miles an hour with gusts up to 20 miles an hour. Saturday, sunny. Highs in the lower 80s. Saturday night, partly cloudy until midnight, then becoming mostly cloudy. Lows in the upper 50s. Sunday through Columbus Day, partly cloudy. Highs in the upper 70s. Lows in the upper 50s. Monday night and Tuesday, partly cloudy. Lows in the lower 50s. Highs in the mid-60s. Tuesday night, partly cloudy. Lows in the mid-40s. Wednesday, mostly sunny. A chance of showers in the afternoon. Highs in the mid-60s. Chance of rain 30%. Again, the forecast for Galesburg and surrounding areas of central and northwest Illinois for the rest of tonight, mostly clear. Lows in the lower 50s. Northwest winds around 5 miles an hour. At 8 p.m. in Galesburg, skies were clear. The temperature was 62 degrees, the dew point was 49, and the relative humidity was 62%. The wind was calm. The pressure was 29.97 inches and rising. Elsewhere around the area, it was clear. It was 66 at Peoria, 60 at Moline, and 62 at Burlington. Quincy reported 69, Macomb reported 60, and Springfield reported 68.
and once again at 8 p.m. in Galesburg.

Under clear skies, the temperature was 62. Looking elsewhere around the Midwest at 8 p.m., Chicago was partly cloudy, and 69. Indianapolis was partly cloudy, and 71. St. Louis was partly cloudy, and 76. Kansas City was clear, and 73. Des Moines was partly cloudy, and 67. Milwaukee was partly cloudy, and 67. The time is currently 8:52 p.m. Central Daylight Time. 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Now for the official National Weather Service forecast for Galesburg and surrounding areas of central and northwest Illinois. Rest of tonight, mostly clear. Lows in the lower 50s. Northwest winds around 5 miles an hour. Thursday, sunny. Highs in the mid-70s. Northwest winds around 5 miles an hour. Thursday night, mostly clear until midnight, then mostly cloudy with a slight chance of showers after midnight. Lows in the mid-50s. Light and variable winds, becoming east around 5 miles an hour after midnight. Chance of rain 20%. Friday, partly sunny in the morning, then clearing. Highs around 80. Southeast winds 10 to 15 miles an hour. Friday night, clear. Lows in the lower 60s. South winds 5 to 10 miles an hour with gusts up to 20 miles an hour. Saturday, sunny. Highs in the lower 80s. Saturday night, partly cloudy until midnight, then becoming mostly cloudy. Lows in the upper 50s. Sunday through Columbus Day, partly cloudy. Highs in the upper 70s. Lows in the upper 50s. Monday night and Tuesday, partly cloudy. Lows in the lower 50s. Highs in the mid-60s. Tuesday night, partly cloudy. Lows in the mid-40s. Wednesday, mostly sunny. A chance of showers in the afternoon. Highs in the mid-60s. Chance of rain 30%. Again, the forecast for Galesburg and surrounding areas of central and northwest Illinois for the rest of tonight, mostly clear. Lows in the lower 50s. Northwest winds around 5 miles an hour. At 8 p.m. in Galesburg, skies were clear. The temperature was 62 degrees, the dew point was 49, and the relative humidity was 62%. The wind was calm. The pressure was 29.97 inches and rising. Elsewhere around the area, it was clear. It was 66 at Peoria, 60 at Moline, and 62 at Burlington. Quincy reported 69, Macomb reported 60, and Springfield reported 68. And once again at 8 p.m. in Galesburg, under clear skies, the temperature was 62. Looking elsewhere around the Midwest at 8 p.m., Chicago was partly cloudy, and 69. Indianapolis was partly cloudy, and 71. St. Louis was partly cloudy, and 76. Kansas City was clear, and 73. Des Moines was partly cloudy, and 67. Milwaukee was partly cloudy, and 67. The time is currently 8:55 p.m. Central Daylight Time. 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Now for the official National Weather Service forecast for Galesburg and surrounding areas of central and northwest Illinois. Rest of tonight, mostly clear. Lows in the lower 50s. Northwest winds around 5 miles an hour. Thursday, sunny. Highs in the mid-70s. Northwest winds around 5 miles an hour. Thursday night, mostly clear until midnight, then mostly cloudy with a slight chance of showers after midnight. Lows in the mid-50s. Light and variable winds, becoming east around 5 miles an hour after midnight. Chance of rain 20%. Friday, partly sunny in the morning, then clearing. Highs around 80. Southeast winds 10 to 15 miles an hour. Friday night, clear. Lows in the lower 60s. South winds 5 to 10 miles an hour with gusts up to 20 miles an hour. Saturday, sunny. Highs in the lower 80s. Saturday night, partly cloudy until midnight, then becoming mostly cloudy. Lows in the upper 50s. Sunday through Columbus Day, partly

Temperature was 62 degrees, the dew point was 49, and the relative humidity was 62%. The wind was calm. The pressure was 29.97 inches and rising. Elsewhere around the area, it was clear. It was 66 at Peoria, 60 at Moline, and 62 at Burlington. Quincy reported 69, Macomb reported 60, and Springfield reported 68. And once again at 8 p.m. in Galesburg, under clear skies, the temperature was 62. Looking elsewhere around the Midwest at 8 p.m., Chicago was partly cloudy and 69. Indianapolis was partly cloudy and 71. St. Louis was partly cloudy and 76. Kansas City was clear and 73. Des Moines was partly cloudy and 67. Milwaukee was partly cloudy and 67. The time is currently 8:58 p.m. Central Daylight Time. 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Now for the official National Weather Service forecast for Galesburg and surrounding areas of central and northwest Illinois. Rest of tonight, mostly clear. Lows in the lower 50s. Northwest winds around 5 miles an hour. Thursday, sunny. Highs in the mid-70s. Northwest winds around 5 miles an hour. Thursday night, mostly clear until midnight, then mostly cloudy with a slight chance of showers after midnight. Lows in the mid-50s. Light and variable winds, becoming east around 5 miles an hour after midnight. Chance of rain 20%. Friday, partly sunny in the morning, then clearing. Highs around 80. Southeast winds 10 to 15 miles an hour. Friday night, clear. Lows in the lower 60s. South winds 5 to 10 miles an hour with gusts up to 20 miles an hour. Saturday, sunny. Highs in the lower 80s. Saturday night, partly cloudy until midnight, then becoming mostly cloudy. Lows in the upper 50s. Sunday through Columbus Day, partly cloudy. Highs in the upper 70s. Lows in the upper 50s. Monday night and Tuesday, partly cloudy. Lows in the lower 50s. Highs in the mid-60s. Tuesday night, partly cloudy. Lows in the mid-40s. Wednesday, mostly sunny. A chance of showers in the afternoon. Highs in the mid-60s. Chance of rain 30%. Again, the forecast for Galesburg and surrounding areas of central and northwest Illinois for the rest of tonight, mostly clear. Lows in the lower 50s. Northwest winds around 5 miles an hour. The time is currently 9 p.m. Central Daylight Time. 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Now for the official National Weather Service forecast for Galesburg and surrounding areas of central and northwest Illinois. Rest of tonight, mostly clear. Lows in the lower 50s. Northwest winds around 5 miles an hour. Thursday, sunny. Highs in the mid-70s. Northwest winds around 5 miles an hour. Thursday night, mostly clear until midnight, then mostly cloudy with a slight chance of showers after midnight. Lows in the mid-50s. Light and variable winds, becoming east around 5 miles an hour after midnight. Chance of rain 20%. Friday, partly sunny in the morning, then clearing. Highs around 80. Southeast winds 10 to 15 miles an hour. Friday night, clear. Lows in the lower 60s. South winds 5 to 10 miles an hour with gusts up to 20 miles an hour. Saturday, sunny. Highs in the lower 80s. Saturday night, partly cloudy until midnight, then becoming mostly cloudy. Lows in the upper 50s. Sunday through Columbus Day, partly cloudy. Highs in the upper 70s. Lows in the upper 50s. Monday night and Tuesday, partly cloudy. Lows in the lower 50s. Highs in the mid-60s. Tuesday night, partly cloudy. Lows in the mid-40s. Wednesday, mostly sunny. A chance of showers in the afternoon. Highs in the mid-60s. Chance of rain 30%.
Again, the forecast for Galesburg and surrounding areas of central and northwest Illinois for the rest of tonight.

mostly clear. Lows in the lower 50s. Northwest winds around 5 miles an hour. The time is currently 9:03 p.m. Central Daylight Time. 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Now for the official National Weather Service forecast for Galesburg and surrounding areas of central and northwest Illinois. Rest of tonight, mostly clear. Lows in the lower 50s. Northwest winds around 5 miles an hour. Thursday, sunny. Highs in the mid-70s. Northwest winds around 5 miles an hour. Thursday night, mostly clear until midnight, then mostly cloudy with a slight chance of showers after midnight. Lows in the mid-50s. Light and variable winds, becoming east around 5 miles an hour after midnight. Chance of rain 20%. Friday, partly sunny in the morning, then clearing. Highs around 80. Southeast winds 10 to 15 miles an hour. Friday night, clear. Lows in the lower 60s. South winds 5 to 10 miles an hour with gusts up to 20 miles an hour. Saturday, sunny. Highs in the lower 80s. Saturday night, partly cloudy until midnight, then becoming mostly cloudy. Lows in the upper 50s. Sunday through Columbus Day, partly cloudy. Highs in the upper 70s. Lows in the upper 50s. Monday night and Tuesday, partly cloudy. Lows in the lower 50s. Highs in the mid-60s. Tuesday night, partly cloudy. Lows in the mid-40s. Wednesday, mostly sunny. A chance of showers in the afternoon. Highs in the mid-60s. Chance of rain 30%. Again, the forecast for Galesburg and surrounding areas of central and northwest Illinois for the rest of tonight, mostly clear. Lows in the lower 50s. Northwest winds around 5 miles an hour. The time is currently 9:05 p.m. Central Daylight Time. 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Now for the official National Weather Service forecast for Galesburg and surrounding areas of central and northwest Illinois. Rest of tonight, mostly clear. Lows in the lower 50s. Northwest winds around 5 miles an hour. Thursday, sunny. Highs in the mid-70s. Northwest winds around 5 miles an hour. Thursday night, mostly clear until midnight, then mostly cloudy with a slight chance of showers after midnight. Lows in the mid-50s. Light and variable winds, becoming east around 5 miles an hour after midnight. Chance of rain 20%. Friday, partly sunny in the morning, then clearing. Highs around 80. Southeast winds 10 to 15 miles an hour. Friday night, clear. Lows in the lower 60s. South winds 5 to 10 miles an hour with gusts up to 20 miles an hour. Saturday, sunny. Highs in the lower 80s. Saturday night, partly cloudy until midnight, then becoming mostly cloudy. Lows in the upper 50s. Sunday through Columbus Day, partly cloudy. Highs in the upper 70s. Lows in the upper 50s. Monday night and Tuesday, partly cloudy. Lows in the lower 50s. Highs in the mid-60s. Tuesday night, partly cloudy. Lows in the mid-40s. Wednesday, mostly sunny. A chance of showers in the afternoon. Highs in the mid-60s. Chance of rain 30%. Again, the forecast for Galesburg and surrounding areas of central and northwest Illinois for the rest of tonight, mostly clear. Lows in the lower 50s. Northwest winds around 5 miles an hour. At 9 p.m. in Galesburg, skies were clear. The temperature was 60 degrees, the dew point was 48, and the relative humidity was 63%. The wind was northwest at 3 miles an hour. The pressure was 29.98 inches and rising. Elsewhere around the area, it was clear. It was 64 at Peoria, 57 at Moline, and 57 at Burlington. Quincy reported 64, Macomb reported 60, and Springfield reported 65. And once again at 9 p.m. in Galesburg, under clear skies, the temperature was 60. Looking elsewhere around the Midwest at 9 p.m.

a.m. Chicago was partly cloudy and 67. Indianapolis was partly cloudy and 69. St. Louis was partly cloudy and 74. Kansas City was clear and 72. Des Moines was clear and 64. Milwaukee was partly cloudy and 66. The time is currently 9:08 p.m. Central Daylight Time. 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Now for the official National Weather Service forecast for Galesburg and surrounding areas of central and northwest Illinois. Rest of tonight, mostly clear. Lows in the lower 50s. Northwest winds around 5 miles an hour. Thursday, sunny. Highs in the mid-70s. Northwest winds around 5 miles an hour. Thursday night, mostly clear until midnight, then mostly cloudy with a slight chance of showers after midnight. Lows in the mid-50s. Light and variable winds, becoming east around 5 miles an hour after midnight. Chance of rain 20%. Friday, partly sunny in the morning, then clearing. Highs around 80. Southeast winds 10 to 15 miles an hour. Friday night, clear. Lows in the lower 60s. South winds 5 to 10 miles an hour with gusts up to 20 miles an hour. Saturday, sunny. Highs in the lower 80s. Saturday night, partly cloudy until midnight, then becoming mostly cloudy. Lows in the upper 50s. Sunday through Columbus Day, partly cloudy. Highs in the upper 70s. Lows in the upper 50s. Monday night and Tuesday, partly cloudy. Lows in the lower 50s. Highs in the mid-60s. Tuesday night, partly cloudy. Lows in the mid-40s. Wednesday, mostly sunny. A chance of showers in the afternoon. Highs in the mid-60s. Chance of rain 30%. Again, the forecast for Galesburg and surrounding areas of central and northwest Illinois for the rest of tonight, mostly clear. Lows in the lower 50s. Northwest winds around 5 miles an hour. At 9 p.m. in Galesburg, skies were clear. The temperature was 60 degrees, the dew point was 48, and the relative humidity was 63%. The wind was northwest at 3 miles an hour. The pressure was 29.98 inches and rising. Elsewhere around the area, it was clear. It was 64 at Peoria, 57 at Moline, and 57 at Burlington. Quincy reported 64, Macomb reported 60, and Springfield reported 65. And once again at 9 p.m. in Galesburg, under clear skies, the temperature was 60. Looking elsewhere around the Midwest at 9 p.m., Chicago was partly cloudy and 67. Indianapolis was partly cloudy and 69. St. Louis was partly cloudy and 74. Kansas City was clear and 72. Des Moines was clear and 64. Milwaukee was partly cloudy and 66. The time is currently 9:11 p.m. Central Daylight Time. 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Now for the official National Weather Service forecast for Galesburg and surrounding areas of central and northwest Illinois. Rest of tonight, mostly clear. Lows in the lower 50s. Northwest winds around 5 miles an hour. Thursday, sunny. Highs in the mid-70s. Northwest winds around 5 miles an hour. Thursday night, mostly clear until midnight, then mostly cloudy with a slight chance of showers after midnight. Lows in the mid-50s. Light and variable winds, becoming east around 5 miles an hour after midnight. Chance of rain 20%. Friday, partly sunny in the morning, then clearing. Highs around 80. Southeast winds 10 to 15 miles an hour. Friday night, clear. Lows in the lower 60s. South winds 5 to 10 miles an hour with gusts up to 20 miles an hour. Saturday, sunny. Highs in the lower 80s. Saturday night, partly cloudy until midnight, then becoming mostly cloudy. Lows in the upper 50s. Sunday through Columbus Day, partly cloudy. Highs in the upper 70s. Lows in the upper 50s.
Monday night and

Tuesday, partly cloudy. Lows in the lower 50s. Highs in the mid 60s. Tuesday night, partly cloudy. Lows in the mid 40s. Wednesday, mostly sunny. A chance of showers in the afternoon. Highs in the mid 60s. Chance of rain 30%. Again, the forecast for Galesburg and surrounding areas of central and northwest Illinois for the rest of tonight, mostly clear. Lows in the lower 50s. Northwest winds around 5 miles an hour. At 9 p.m. in Galesburg, skies were clear. The temperature was 60 degrees, the dew point was 48, and the relative humidity was 63%. The wind was northwest at 3 miles an hour. The pressure was 29.98 inches and rising. Elsewhere around the area, it was clear. It was 64 at Peoria, 57 at Moline, and 57 at Burlington. Quincy reported 64, Macomb reported 60, and Springfield reported 65. And once again at 9 p.m. in Galesburg, under clear skies, the temperature was 60. 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Programming originates from NOAA's National Weather Service office in Lincoln. KZZ66 serves the following counties: Henry, Knox, Mercer, and Warren. KZZ66 is part of the All Hazards Network of NOAA Weather Radio. Looking elsewhere around the Midwest at 9 p.m., Chicago was partly cloudy and 67. Indianapolis was partly cloudy and 69. St. Louis was partly cloudy and 74. Kansas City was clear and 72. Des Moines was clear and 64. Milwaukee was partly cloudy and 66. The time is currently 9:14 p.m. Central Daylight Time. 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Now for the official National Weather Service forecast for Galesburg and surrounding areas of central and northwest Illinois. Rest of tonight, mostly clear. Lows in the lower 50s. Northwest winds around 5 miles an hour. Thursday, sunny. Highs in the mid-70s. Northwest winds around 5 miles an hour. Thursday night, mostly clear until midnight, then mostly cloudy with a slight chance of showers after midnight. Lows in the mid-50s. Light and variable winds, becoming east around 5 miles an hour after midnight. Chance of rain 20%. Friday, partly sunny in the morning, then clearing. Highs around 80. Southeast winds 10 to 15 miles an hour. Friday night, clear. Lows in the lower 60s. South winds 5 to 10 miles an hour with gusts up to 20 miles an hour. Saturday, sunny. Highs in the lower 80s. Saturday night, partly cloudy until midnight, then becoming mostly cloudy. Lows in the upper 50s. Sunday through Columbus Day, partly cloudy. Highs in the upper 70s. Lows in the upper 50s. Monday night and Tuesday, partly cloudy. Lows in the lower 50s. Highs in the mid-60s. Tuesday night, partly cloudy. Lows in the mid-40s. Wednesday, mostly sunny. A chance of showers in the afternoon. Highs in the mid-60s. Chance of rain 30%. Again, the forecast for Galesburg and surrounding areas of central and northwest Illinois for the rest of tonight, mostly clear. Lows in the lower 50s. Northwest winds around 5 miles an hour. At 9 p.m. in Galesburg, skies were clear. The temperature was 60 degrees, the dew point was 48, and the relative humidity was 63%. The wind was northwest at 3 miles an hour. The pressure was 29.98 inches and rising. Elsewhere around the area, it was clear. It was 64 at Peoria, 57 at Moline, and 57 at Burlington. Quincy reported 64, Macomb reported 60, and Springfield reported 65. And once again at 9 p.m. in Galesburg, under clear skies, the temperature was 60. Looking elsewhere around the Midwest at 9 p.m., Chicago was partly cloudy and 67. Indianapolis was partly cloudy and 69.

Louis was partly cloudy and 74. Kansas City was clear and 72. Des Moines was clear and 64. Milwaukee was partly cloudy and 66. The time is currently 9:18 p.m. Central Daylight Time. 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Now for the official National Weather Service forecast for Galesburg and surrounding areas of central and northwest Illinois. Rest of tonight, mostly clear. Lows in the lower 50s. Northwest winds around 5 miles an hour. Thursday, sunny. Highs in the mid-70s. Northwest winds around 5 miles an hour. Thursday night, mostly clear until midnight, then mostly cloudy with a slight chance of showers after midnight. Lows in the mid-50s. Light and variable winds, becoming east around 5 miles an hour after midnight. Chance of rain 20%. Friday, partly sunny in the morning, then clearing. Highs around 80. Southeast winds 10 to 15 miles an hour. Friday night, clear. Lows in the lower 60s. South winds 5 to 10 miles an hour with gusts up to 20 miles an hour. Saturday, sunny. Highs in the lower 80s. Saturday night, partly cloudy until midnight, then becoming mostly cloudy. Lows in the upper 50s. Sunday through Columbus Day, partly cloudy. Highs in the upper 70s. Lows in the upper 50s. Monday night and Tuesday, partly cloudy. Lows in the lower 50s. Highs in the mid-60s. Tuesday night, partly cloudy. Lows in the mid-40s. Wednesday, mostly sunny. A chance of showers in the afternoon. Highs in the mid-60s. Chance of rain 30%. Again, the forecast for Galesburg and surrounding areas of central and northwest Illinois for the rest of tonight, mostly clear. Lows in the lower 50s. Northwest winds around 5 miles an hour. At 9 p.m. in Galesburg, skies were clear. The temperature was 60 degrees, the dew point was 48, and the relative humidity was 63%. The wind was northwest at 3 miles an hour. The pressure was 29.98 inches and rising. Elsewhere around the area, it was clear. It was 64 at Peoria, 57 at Moline, and 57 at Burlington. Quincy reported 64, Macomb reported 60, and Springfield reported 65. And once again at 9 p.m. in Galesburg, under clear skies, the temperature was 60. Looking elsewhere around the Midwest at 9 p.m., Chicago was partly cloudy, and 67. Indianapolis was partly cloudy, and 69. St. Louis was partly cloudy, and 74. Kansas City was clear, and 72. Des Moines was clear, and 64. Milwaukee was partly cloudy, and 66. The time is currently 9:21 p.m. Central Daylight Time. 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Now for the official National Weather Service forecast for Galesburg and surrounding areas of central and northwest Illinois. Rest of tonight, mostly clear. Lows in the lower 50s. Northwest winds around 5 miles an hour. Thursday, sunny. Highs in the mid-70s. Northwest winds around 5 miles an hour. Thursday night, mostly clear until midnight, then mostly cloudy with a slight chance of showers after midnight. Lows in the mid-50s. Light and variable winds, becoming east around 5 miles an hour after midnight. Chance of rain 20%. Friday, partly sunny in the morning, then clearing. Highs around 80. Southeast winds 10 to 15 miles an hour. Friday night, clear. Lows in the lower 60s. South winds 5 to 10 miles an hour with gusts up to 20 miles an hour. Saturday, sunny. Highs in the lower 80s. Saturday night, partly cloudy until midnight, then becoming mostly cloudy. Lows in the upper 50s. Sunday through Columbus Day, partly cloudy. Highs in the upper 70s. Lows in the upper 50s. Monday night and Tuesday, partly cloudy. Lows in the lower 50s. Highs in the mid-60s. Tuesday night,

partly cloudy. Lows in the mid-40s. Wednesday, mostly sunny. A chance of showers in the afternoon. Highs in the mid-60s. Chance of rain 30%. Again, the forecast for Galesburg and surrounding areas of central and northwest Illinois for the rest of tonight, mostly clear. Lows in the lower 50s. Northwest winds around 5 miles an hour. At 9 p.m. in Galesburg, skies were clear. The temperature was 60 degrees, the dew point was 48, and the relative humidity was 63%. The wind was northwest at 3 miles an hour. The pressure was 29.98 inches and rising. Elsewhere around the area, it was clear. It was 64 at Peoria, 57 at Moline, and 57 at Burlington. Quincy reported 64, Macomb reported 60, and Springfield reported 65. And once again at 9 p.m. in Galesburg, under clear skies, the temperature was 60. Looking elsewhere around the Midwest at 9 p.m., Chicago was partly cloudy, and 67. Indianapolis was partly cloudy, and 69. St. Louis was partly cloudy, and 74. Kansas City was clear, and 72. Des Moines was clear, and 64. Milwaukee was partly cloudy, and 66. The time is currently 9:24 p.m. Central Daylight Time. 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Now for the official National Weather Service forecast for Galesburg and surrounding areas of central and northwest Illinois. Rest of tonight, mostly clear. Lows in the lower 50s. Northwest winds around 5 miles an hour. Thursday, sunny. Highs in the mid-70s. Northwest winds around 5 miles an hour. Thursday night, mostly clear until midnight, then mostly cloudy with a slight chance of showers after midnight. Lows in the mid-50s. Light and variable winds, becoming east around 5 miles an hour after midnight. Chance of rain 20%. Friday, partly sunny in the morning, then clearing. Highs around 80. Southeast winds 10 to 15 miles an hour. Friday night, clear. Lows in the lower 60s. South winds 5 to 10 miles an hour with gusts up to 20 miles an hour. Saturday, sunny. Highs in the lower 80s. Saturday night, partly cloudy until midnight, then becoming mostly cloudy. Lows in the upper 50s. Sunday through Columbus Day, partly cloudy. Highs in the upper 70s. Lows in the upper 50s. Monday night and Tuesday, partly cloudy. Lows in the lower 50s. Highs in the mid-60s. Tuesday night, partly cloudy. Lows in the mid-40s. Wednesday, mostly sunny. A chance of showers in the afternoon. Highs in the mid-60s. Chance of rain 30%. Again, the forecast for Galesburg and surrounding areas of central and northwest Illinois for the rest of tonight, mostly clear. Lows in the lower 50s. Northwest winds around 5 miles an hour. At 9 p.m. in Galesburg, skies were clear. The temperature was 60 degrees, the dew point was 48, and the relative humidity was 63%. The wind was northwest at 3 miles an hour. The pressure was 29.98 inches and rising. Elsewhere around the area, it was clear. It was 64 at Peoria, 57 at Moline, and 57 at Burlington. Quincy reported 64, Macomb reported 57, and Springfield reported 65. And once again at 9 p.m. in Galesburg, under clear skies, the temperature was 60. Looking elsewhere around the Midwest at 9 p.m., Chicago was partly cloudy, and 67. Indianapolis was partly cloudy, and 69. St. Louis was partly cloudy, and 74. Kansas City was clear, and 72. Des Moines was clear, and 64. Milwaukee was partly cloudy, and 66. The time is currently 9:27 p.m. Central Daylight Time. 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Now for the official National Weather Service forecast for Galesburg and surrounding areas of central and northwest Illinois. Rest of tonight, mostly clear.

Lows in the lower 50s. Northwest winds around 5 miles an hour. Thursday, sunny. Highs in the mid 70s. Northwest winds around 5 miles an hour. Thursday night, mostly clear until midnight, then mostly cloudy with a slight chance of showers after midnight. Lows in the mid 50s. Light and variable winds, becoming east around 5 miles an hour after midnight. Chance of rain 20%. Friday, partly sunny in the morning, then clearing. Highs around 80. Southeast winds 10 to 15 miles an hour. Friday night, clear. Lows in the lower 60s. South winds 5 to 10 miles an hour with gusts up to 20 miles an hour. Saturday, sunny. Highs in the lower 80s. Saturday night, partly cloudy until midnight, then becoming mostly cloudy. Lows in the upper 50s. Sunday through Columbus Day, partly cloudy. Highs in the upper 70s. Lows in the upper 50s. Monday night and Tuesday, partly cloudy. Lows in the lower 50s. Highs in the mid 60s. Tuesday night, partly cloudy. Lows in the mid 40s. Wednesday, mostly sunny. A chance of showers in the afternoon. Highs in the mid 60s. Chance of rain 30%. Again, the forecast for Galesburg and surrounding areas of central and northwest Illinois for the rest of tonight, mostly clear. Lows in the lower 50s. Northwest winds around 5 miles an hour. At 9 p.m. in Galesburg, skies were clear. The temperature was 60 degrees, the dew point was 48, and the relative humidity was 63%. The wind was northwest at 3 miles an hour. The pressure was 29.98 inches and rising. Elsewhere around the area, it was clear. It was 64 at Peoria, 57 at Moline, and 57 at Burlington. Quincy reported 64, Macomb reported 57, and Springfield reported 65. And once again at 9 p.m. in Galesburg, under clear skies, the temperature was 60. Looking elsewhere around the Midwest at 9 p.m., Chicago was partly cloudy, and 67. Indianapolis was partly cloudy, and 69. St. Louis was partly cloudy, and 74. Kansas City was clear, and 72. Des Moines was clear, and 64. Milwaukee was partly cloudy, and 66. The time is currently 9:30 p.m. Central Daylight Time. 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Now for the official National Weather Service forecast for Galesburg and surrounding areas of central and northwest Illinois. Rest of tonight, mostly clear. Lows in the lower 50s. Northwest winds around 5 miles an hour. Thursday, sunny. Highs in the mid 70s. Northwest winds around 5 miles an hour. Thursday night, mostly clear until midnight, then mostly cloudy with a slight chance of showers after midnight. Lows in the mid-50s. Light and variable winds, becoming east around 5 miles an hour after midnight. Chance of rain 20%. Friday, partly sunny in the morning, then clearing. Highs around 80. Southeast winds 10 to 15 miles an hour. Friday night, clear. Lows in the lower 60s. South winds 5 to 10 miles an hour with gusts up to 20 miles an hour. Saturday, sunny. Highs in the lower 80s. Saturday night, partly cloudy until midnight, then becoming mostly cloudy. Lows in the upper 50s. Sunday through Columbus Day, partly cloudy. Highs in the upper 70s. Lows in the upper 50s. Monday night and Tuesday, partly cloudy. Lows in the lower 50s. Highs in the mid-60s. Tuesday night, partly cloudy. Lows in the mid-40s. Wednesday, mostly sunny. A chance of showers in the afternoon. Highs in the mid-60s. Chance of rain 30%. Again, the forecast for Galesburg and surrounding areas of central and northwest Illinois for the rest of tonight, mostly clear. Lows in the lower 50s. Northwest winds around 5 miles an hour. At 9 p.m. in Galesburg, skies were clear. The temperature was 60 degrees, the dew point was 48, and the relative

humidity was 63%. The wind was northwest at 3 miles an hour. The pressure was 29.98 inches and rising. Elsewhere around the area, it was clear. It was 64 at Peoria, 57 at Moline, and 57 at Burlington. Quincy reported 64, Macomb reported 57, and Springfield reported 65. And once again at 9:07, and Springfield reported 65. And once again at 9 p.m. in Galesburg, under clear skies, the temperature was 60. Looking elsewhere around the Midwest at 9 p.m., Chicago was partly cloudy, and 67. Indianapolis was partly cloudy, and 69. St. Louis was partly cloudy, and 74. Kansas City was clear, and 72. Des Moines was clear, and 64. Milwaukee was partly cloudy, and 66. The time is currently 9:33 p.m. Central Daylight Time. 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Now for the official National Weather Service forecast for Galesburg and surrounding areas of central and northwest Illinois. Rest of tonight, mostly clear. Lows in the lower 50s. Northwest winds around 5 miles an hour. Thursday, sunny. Highs in the mid-70s. Northwest winds around 5 miles an hour. Thursday night, mostly clear until midnight, then mostly cloudy with a slight chance of showers after midnight. Lows in the mid-50s. Light and variable winds, becoming east around 5 miles an hour after midnight. Chance of rain 20%. Friday, partly sunny in the morning, then clearing. Highs around 80. Southeast winds 10 to 15 miles an hour. Friday night, clear. Lows in the lower 60s. South winds 5 to 10 miles an hour with gusts up to 20 miles an hour. Saturday, sunny. Highs in the lower 80s. Saturday night, partly cloudy until midnight, then becoming mostly cloudy. Lows in the upper 50s. Sunday through Columbus Day, partly cloudy. Highs in the upper 70s. Lows in the upper 50s. Monday night and Tuesday, partly cloudy. Lows in the lower 50s. Highs in the mid-60s. Tuesday night, partly cloudy. Lows in the mid-40s. Wednesday, mostly sunny. A chance of showers in the afternoon. Highs in the mid-60s. Chance of rain 30%. Again, the forecast for Galesburg and surrounding areas of central and northwest Illinois for the rest of tonight, mostly clear. Lows in the lower 50s. Northwest winds around 5 miles an hour. At 9 p.m. in Galesburg, skies were clear. The temperature was 60 degrees, the dew point was 48, and the relative humidity was 63%. The wind was northwest at 3 miles an hour. The pressure was 29.98 inches and rising. Elsewhere around the area, it was clear. It was 64 at Peoria, 57 at Moline, and 57 at Burlington. Quincy reported 64, Macomb reported 57, and Springfield reported 65. And once again at 9 p.m. in Galesburg, under clear skies, the temperature was 60. Looking elsewhere around the Midwest at 9 p.m., Chicago was partly cloudy, and 67. Indianapolis was partly cloudy, and 69. St. Louis was partly cloudy, and 74. Kansas City was clear, and 72. Des Moines was clear, and 64. Milwaukee was partly cloudy, and 66. The time is currently 9:36 p.m. Central Daylight Time. 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Now for the official National Weather Service forecast for Galesburg and surrounding areas of central and northwest Illinois. Rest of tonight, mostly clear. Lows in the lower 50s. Northwest winds around 5 miles an hour. Thursday, sunny. Highs in the mid-70s. Northwest winds around 5 miles an hour. Thursday night, mostly clear until midnight, then mostly cloudy with a slight chance of showers after midnight. Lows in the mid-50s. Light and variable winds, becoming east around 5 miles an hour after midnight. Chance of rain 20%.
Friday, partly sunny in the morning, then clearing. Highs around 80. Southeast winds 10 to 15 miles an hour. Friday night, clear. Lows in the lower 60s. South winds 5 to 10 miles an hour with gusts up to 20 miles an hour. Saturday, sunny. Highs in the lower 80s. Saturday night, partly cloudy until midnight, then becoming mostly cloudy. Lows in the upper 50s. Sunday through Columbus Day, partly cloudy. Highs in the upper 70s. Lows in the upper 50s. Monday night and Tuesday, partly cloudy. Lows in the lower 50s. Highs in the mid 60s. Tuesday night, partly cloudy. Lows in the mid 40s. Wednesday, mostly sunny. A chance of showers in the afternoon. Highs in the mid 60s. Chance of rain 30%. Again, the forecast for Galesburg and surrounding areas of central and northwest Illinois for the rest of tonight, mostly clear. Lows in the lower 50s. Northwest winds around 5 miles an hour. At 9 p.m. in Galesburg, skies were clear. The temperature was 60 degrees, the dew point was 48, and the relative humidity was 63%. The wind was northwest at 3 miles an hour. The pressure was 29.98 inches and rising. Elsewhere around the area, it was clear. It was 64 at Peoria, 57 at Moline, and 57 at Burlington. Quincy reported 64, Macomb reported 57, and Springfield reported 65. And once again at 9 p.m. in Galesburg, under clear skies, the temperature was 60. Looking elsewhere around the Midwest at 9 p.m., Chicago was partly cloudy, and 67. Indianapolis was partly cloudy, and 69. St. Louis was partly cloudy, and 74. Kansas City was clear, and 72. Des Moines was clear, and 64. Milwaukee was partly cloudy, and 66. The time is currently 9:40 p.m. Central Daylight Time. 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Now for the official National Weather Service forecast for Galesburg and surrounding areas of central and northwest Illinois. Rest of tonight, mostly clear. Lows in the lower 50s. Northwest winds around 5 miles an hour. Thursday, sunny. Highs in the mid-70s. Northwest winds around 5 miles an hour. Thursday night, mostly clear until midnight, then mostly cloudy with a slight chance of showers after midnight. Lows in the mid-50s. Light and variable winds, becoming east around 5 miles an hour after midnight. Chance of rain 20%. Friday, partly sunny in the morning, then clearing. Highs around 80. Southeast winds 10 to 15 miles an hour. Friday night, clear. Lows in the lower 60s. South winds 5 to 10 miles an hour with gusts up to 20 miles an hour. Saturday, sunny. Highs in the lower 80s. Saturday night, partly cloudy until midnight, then becoming mostly cloudy. Lows in the upper 50s. Sunday through Columbus Day, partly cloudy. Highs in the upper 70s. Lows in the upper 50s. Monday night and Tuesday, partly cloudy. Lows in the lower 50s. Highs in the mid-60s. Tuesday night, partly cloudy. Lows in the mid-40s. Wednesday, mostly sunny. A chance of showers in the afternoon. Highs in the mid-60s. Chance of rain 30%. Again, the forecast for Galesburg and surrounding areas of central and northwest Illinois for the rest of tonight, mostly clear. Lows in the lower 50s. Northwest winds around 5 miles an hour. At 9 p.m. in Galesburg, skies were clear. The temperature was 60 degrees, the dew point was 48, and the relative humidity was 63%. The wind was northwest at 3 miles an hour. The pressure was 29.98 inches and rising. Elsewhere around the area, it was clear. It was 64 at Peoria, 57 at Moline, and 57 at Burlington. Quincy reported 64, Macomb reported 57, and Springfield reported 65. And once again at 9 p.m. in Galesburg, under clear skies, the temperature was 60.

Galesburg. Now for the official National Weather Service forecast for Galesburg and surrounding areas of central and northwest Illinois. Rest of tonight, mostly clear. Lows in the lower 50s. Northwest winds around 5 miles an hour. Thursday, sunny. Highs in the mid-70s. Northwest winds around 5 miles an hour. Thursday night, mostly clear until midnight, then mostly cloudy with a slight chance of showers after midnight. Lows in the mid-50s. Light and variable winds, becoming east around 5 miles an hour after midnight. Chance of rain 20%. Friday, partly sunny in the morning, then clearing. Highs around 80. Southeast winds 10 to 15 miles an hour. Friday night, clear. Lows in the lower 60s. South winds 5 to 10 miles an hour with gusts up to 20 miles an hour. Saturday, sunny. Highs in the lower 80s. Saturday night, partly cloudy until midnight, then becoming mostly cloudy. Lows in the upper 50s. Sunday through Columbus Day, partly cloudy. Highs in the upper 70s. Lows in the upper 50s. Monday night and Tuesday, partly cloudy. Lows in the lower 50s. Highs in the mid-60s. Tuesday night, partly cloudy. Lows in the mid-40s. Wednesday, mostly sunny. A chance of showers in the afternoon. Highs in the mid-60s. Chance of rain 30%. Again, the forecast for Galesburg and surrounding areas of central and northwest Illinois for the rest of tonight, mostly clear. Lows in the lower 50s. Northwest winds around 5 miles an hour. At 9 p.m. in Galesburg, skies were clear. The temperature was 60 degrees, the dew point was 48, and the relative humidity was 63%. The wind was northwest at 3 miles an hour. The pressure was 29.98 inches and rising. Elsewhere around the area, it was clear. It was 64 at Peoria, 57 at Moline, and 57 at Burlington. Quincy reported 64, Macomb reported 57, and Springfield reported 65. And once again at 9 p.m. in Galesburg, under clear skies, the temperature was 60. Looking elsewhere around the Midwest at 9 p.m., Chicago was partly cloudy, and 67. Indianapolis was partly cloudy, and 69. St. Louis was partly cloudy, and 74. Kansas City was clear, and 72. Des Moines was clear, and 64. Milwaukee was partly cloudy, and 66. The time is currently 9:55 p.m. Central Daylight Time. 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Now for the official National Weather Service forecast for Galesburg and surrounding areas of central and northwest Illinois. Rest of tonight, mostly clear. Lows in the lower 50s. Northwest winds around 5 miles an hour. Thursday, sunny. Highs in the mid-70s. Northwest winds around 5 miles an hour. Thursday night, mostly clear until midnight, then mostly cloudy with a slight chance of showers after midnight. Lows in the mid-50s. Light and variable winds, becoming east around 5 miles an hour after midnight. Chance of rain 20%. Friday, partly sunny in the morning, then clearing. Highs around 80. Southeast winds 10 to 15 miles an hour. Friday night, clear. Lows in the lower 60s. South winds 5 to 10 miles an hour with gusts up to 20 miles an hour. Saturday, sunny. Highs in the lower 80s. Saturday night, partly cloudy until midnight, then becoming mostly cloudy. Lows in the upper 50s. Sunday through Columbus Day, partly cloudy. Highs in the upper 70s. Lows in the upper 50s. Monday night and Tuesday, partly cloudy. Lows in the lower 50s. Highs in the mid-60s. Tuesday night, partly cloudy. Lows in the mid-40s. Wednesday, mostly sunny. A chance of showers in the afternoon. Highs in the mid-60s. Chance of rain 30%. Again, the forecast for Galesburg and surrounding areas of central and northwest Illinois for the rest of tonight, mostly clear. Lows in the lower 50s.

temperature was 60. Looking elsewhere around the Midwest at 9 p.m., Chicago was partly cloudy, and 67. Indianapolis was partly cloudy, and 69. St. Louis was partly cloudy, and 74. Kansas City was clear, and 72. Des Moines was clear, and 64. Milwaukee was partly cloudy, and 66. The time is currently 9:58 p.m. Central Daylight Time. 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Now for the official National Weather Service forecast for Galesburg and surrounding areas of central and northwest Illinois. Rest of tonight, mostly clear. Lows in the lower 50s. Northwest winds around 5 miles an hour. Thursday, sunny. Highs in the mid-70s. Northwest winds around 5 miles an hour. Thursday night, mostly clear until midnight, then mostly cloudy with a slight chance of showers after midnight. Lows in the mid-50s. Light and variable winds, becoming east around 5 miles an hour after midnight. Chance of rain 20%. Friday, partly sunny in the morning, then clearing. Highs around 80. Southeast winds 10 to 15 miles an hour. Friday night, clear. Lows in the lower 60s. South winds 5 to 10 miles an hour with gusts up to 20 miles an hour. Saturday, sunny. Highs in the lower 80s. Saturday night, partly cloudy until midnight, then becoming mostly cloudy. Lows in the upper 50s. Sunday through Columbus Day, partly cloudy. Highs in the upper 70s. Lows in the upper 50s. Monday night and Tuesday, partly cloudy. Lows in the lower 50s. Highs in the mid-60s. Tuesday night, partly cloudy. Lows in the mid-40s. Wednesday, mostly sunny. A chance of showers in the afternoon. Highs in the mid-60s. Chance of rain 30%. Again, the forecast for Galesburg and surrounding areas of central and northwest Illinois for the rest of tonight, mostly clear. Lows in the lower 50s. Northwest winds around 5 miles an hour. The time is currently 10:01 p.m. Central Daylight Time. 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Now for the official National Weather Service forecast for Galesburg and surrounding areas of central and northwest Illinois. Rest of tonight, mostly clear. Lows in the lower 50s. Northwest winds around 5 miles an hour. Thursday, sunny. Highs in the mid-70s. Northwest winds around 5 miles an hour. Thursday night, mostly clear until midnight, then mostly cloudy with a slight chance of showers after midnight. Lows in the mid-50s. Light and variable winds, becoming east around 5 miles an hour after midnight. Chance of rain 20%. Friday, partly sunny in the morning, then clearing. Highs around 80. Southeast winds 10 to 15 miles an hour. Friday night, clear. Lows in the lower 60s. South winds 5 to 10 miles an hour with gusts up to 20 miles an hour. Saturday, sunny. Highs in the lower 80s. Saturday night, partly cloudy until midnight, then becoming mostly cloudy. Lows in the upper 50s. Sunday through Columbus Day, partly cloudy. Highs in the upper 70s. Lows in the upper 50s. Monday night and Tuesday, partly cloudy. Lows in the lower 50s. Highs in the mid-60s. Tuesday night, partly cloudy. Lows in the mid-40s. Wednesday, mostly sunny. A chance of showers in the afternoon. Highs in the mid-60s. Chance of rain 30%. Again, the forecast for Galesburg and surrounding areas of central and northwest Illinois for the rest of tonight, mostly clear. Lows in the lower 50s. Northwest winds around 5 miles an hour. The time is currently 10:03 p.m. Central Daylight Time. 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Now for the official National Weather Service forecast for Galesburg and surrounding areas of central and northwest Illinois. Rest of tonight, mostly clear. Lows

in the lower 50s. Northwest winds around 5 miles an hour. Thursday, sunny. Highs in the mid 70s. Northwest winds around 5 miles an hour. Thursday night, mostly clear until midnight, then mostly cloudy with a slight chance of showers after midnight. Lows in the mid 50s. Light and variable winds, becoming east around 5 miles an hour after midnight. Chance of rain 20%. Friday, partly sunny in the morning, then clearing. Highs around 80. Southeast winds 10 to 15 miles an hour. Friday night, clear. Lows in the lower 60s. South winds 5 to 10 miles an hour with gusts up to 20 miles an hour. Saturday, sunny. Highs in the lower 80s. Saturday night, partly cloudy until midnight, then becoming mostly cloudy. Lows in the upper 50s. Sunday through Columbus Day, partly cloudy. Highs in the upper 70s. Lows in the upper 50s. Monday night and Tuesday, partly cloudy. Lows in the lower 50s. Highs in the mid 60s. Tuesday night, partly cloudy. Lows in the mid 40s.

West for Galesburg and surrounding areas of central and northwest Illinois for the rest of tonight, mostly clear. Lows in the lower 50s. Northwest winds around 5 miles an hour. The time is currently 10:05 p.m. Central Daylight Time. 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Now for the official National Weather Service forecast for Galesburg and surrounding areas of central and northwest Illinois. Rest of tonight, mostly clear. Lows in the lower 50s. Northwest winds around 5 miles.

becoming mostly cloudy. Lows in the upper 50s. Sunday through Columbus Day, partly cloudy. Highs in the upper 70s. Lows in the upper 50s. Monday night and Tuesday, partly cloudy. Lows in the lower 50s. Highs in the mid

The temperature was 56. Looking elsewhere around the Midwest at 10 p.m., Chicago was clear and 64. Indianapolis was clear and 66. St. Louis was clear and 71. Kansas City was clear and 69. Des Moines was clear and 64. Milwaukee was partly cloudy and 64. The time is currently 10:08 p.m. Central Daylight Time. 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Now for the official National Weather Service forecast for Galesburg and surrounding areas of central and northwest Illinois. Rest of tonight, mostly clear. Lows in the lower 50s. Northwest winds around 5 miles an hour. Thursday, sunny. Highs in the mid-70s. Northwest winds around 5 miles an hour. Thursday night, mostly clear until midnight, then mostly cloudy with a slight chance of showers after midnight. Lows in the mid-50s. Light and variable winds, becoming east around 5 miles an hour after midnight. Chance of rain 20%. Friday, partly sunny in the morning, then clearing. Highs around 80. Southeast winds 10 to 15 miles an hour. Friday night, clear. Lows in the lower 60s. South winds 5 to 10 miles an hour with gusts up to 20 miles an hour. Saturday, sunny. Highs in the lower 80s. Saturday night, partly cloudy until midnight, then becoming mostly cloudy. Lows in the upper 50s. Sunday through Columbus Day, partly cloudy. Highs in the upper 70s. Lows in the upper 50s. Monday night and Tuesday, partly cloudy. Lows in the lower 50s. Highs in the mid-60s. Tuesday night, partly cloudy. Lows in the mid-40s. Wednesday, mostly sunny. A chance of showers in the afternoon. Highs in the mid-60s. Chance of rain 30%. Again, the forecast for Galesburg and surrounding areas of central and northwest Illinois for the rest of tonight, mostly clear. Lows in the lower 50s. Northwest winds around 5 miles an hour. At 10 p.m. in Galesburg, skies were clear. The temperature was 56 degrees, the dew point was 48, and the relative humidity was 73%. The wind was calm. The pressure was 30.00 inches and rising. Elsewhere around the area, it was clear. It was 59 at Peoria, 56 at Moline, and 56 at Burlington. Quincy reported 64, Macomb reported 54, and Springfield reported 62. And once again at 10 p.m. in Galesburg, under clear skies, the temperature was 56. Looking elsewhere around the Midwest at 10 p.m., Chicago was clear, and 64. Indianapolis was clear, and 66. St. Louis was clear, and 71. Kansas City was clear, and 69. Des Moines was clear, and 64. Milwaukee was partly cloudy, and 64. The time is currently 10:11 p.m. Central Daylight Time. 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Now for the official National Weather Service forecast for Galesburg and surrounding areas of central and northwest Illinois. Rest of tonight, mostly clear. Lows in the lower 50s. Northwest winds around 5 miles an hour. Thursday, sunny. Highs in the mid-70s. Northwest winds around 5 miles an hour. Thursday night, mostly clear until midnight, then mostly cloudy with a slight chance of showers after midnight. Lows in the mid-50s. Light and variable winds, becoming east around 5 miles an hour after midnight. Chance of rain 20%. Friday, partly sunny in the morning, then clearing. Highs around 80. Southeast winds 10 to 15 miles an hour. Friday night, clear. Lows in the lower 60s. South winds 5 to 10 miles an hour with gusts up to 20 miles an hour. Saturday, sunny. Highs in the lower 80s. Saturday night, partly cloudy until midnight, then becoming mostly cloudy. Lows in the upper 50s. Sunday through Columbus Day, partly cloudy. Highs in the upper 70s. Lows in the upper 50s.

Monday night and Tuesday, partly cloudy. Lows in the lower 50s. Highs in the mid-60s. Tuesday night, partly cloudy. Lows in the mid-40s. Wednesday, mostly sunny. A chance of showers in the afternoon. Highs in the mid-60s. Chance of rain 30%. Again, the forecast for Galesburg and surrounding areas of central and northwest Illinois for the rest of tonight, mostly clear. Lows in the lower 50s. Northwest winds around 5 miles an hour. At 10 p.m. in Galesburg, skies were clear. The temperature was 56 degrees, the dew point was 48, and the relative humidity was 73%. The wind was calm. The pressure was 30.00 inches and rising. Elsewhere around the area, it was clear. It was 59 at Peoria, 56 at Moline, and 56 at Burlington. Quincy reported 64, Macomb reported 54, and Springfield reported 62. And once again at 10 p.m. in Galesburg, under clear skies, the temperature was 56. 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Programming originates from NOAA's National Weather Service office in Lincoln. KZZ66 serves the following counties: Henry, Knox, Mercer, and Warren. KZZ66 is part of the All Hazards Network of NOAA Weather Radio. At 10 p.m. in Galesburg, skies were clear. The temperature was 56 degrees, the dew point was 48, and the relative humidity was 73%. The wind was calm. The pressure was 30.00 inches and rising. Elsewhere around the area, it was clear. It was 59 at Peoria, 56 at Moline, and 56 at Burlington. Quincy reported 64, Macomb reported 54, and Springfield reported 62. And once again at 10 p.m. in Galesburg, under clear skies, the temperature was 56. Looking elsewhere around the Midwest at 10 p.m., Chicago was clear, and 64. Indianapolis was clear, and 66. St. Louis was clear, and 71. Kansas City was clear, and 69. Des Moines was clear, and 64. Milwaukee was partly cloudy, and 64. The time is currently 10:15 p.m. Central Daylight Time. 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Now for the official National Weather Service forecast for Galesburg and surrounding areas of central and northwest Illinois. Rest of tonight, mostly clear. Lows in the lower 50s. Northwest winds around 5 miles an hour. Thursday, sunny. Highs in the mid-70s. Northwest winds around 5 miles an hour. Thursday night, mostly clear until midnight, then mostly cloudy with a slight chance of showers after midnight. Lows in the mid-50s. Light and variable winds, becoming east around 5 miles an hour after midnight. Chance of rain 20%. Friday, partly sunny in the morning, then clearing. Highs around 80. Southeast winds 10 to 15 miles an hour. Friday night, clear. Lows in the lower 60s. South winds 5 to 10 miles an hour with gusts up to 20 miles an hour. Saturday, sunny. Highs in the lower 80s. Saturday night, partly cloudy until midnight, then becoming mostly cloudy. Lows in the upper 50s. Sunday through Columbus Day, partly cloudy. Highs in the upper 70s. Lows in the upper 50s. Monday night and Tuesday, partly cloudy. Lows in the lower 50s. Highs in the mid-60s. Tuesday night, partly cloudy. Lows in the mid-40s. Wednesday, mostly sunny. A chance of showers in the afternoon. Highs in the mid-60s. Chance of rain 30%. Again, the forecast for Galesburg and surrounding areas of central and northwest Illinois for the rest of tonight, mostly clear. Lows in the lower 50s. Northwest winds around 5 miles an hour. At 10 p.m. in Galesburg, skies were clear. The temperature was 56 degrees, the dew point was 48, and the relative humidity was 73%. The wind was calm. The pressure was

30.00 inches and rising. Elsewhere around the area, it was clear. It was 59 at Peoria, 56 at Moline, and 56 at Burlington. Quincy reported 64, Macomb reported 54, and Springfield reported 62. And once again at 10 p.m. in Galesburg, under clear skies, the temperature was 56. Looking elsewhere around the Midwest at 10 p.m., Chicago was clear, and 64. Indianapolis was clear, and 66. St. Louis was clear, and 71. Kansas City was clear, and 69. Des Moines was clear, and 64. Milwaukee was partly cloudy, and 64. The time is currently 10:18 p.m. Central Daylight Time. 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Now for the official National Weather Service forecast for Galesburg and surrounding areas of central and northwest Illinois. Rest of tonight, mostly clear. Lows in the lower 50s. Northwest winds around 5 miles an hour. Thursday, sunny. Highs in the mid-70s. Northwest winds around 5 miles an hour. Thursday night, mostly clear until midnight, then mostly cloudy with a slight chance of showers after midnight. Lows in the mid-50s. Light and variable winds, becoming east around 5 miles an hour after midnight. Chance of rain 20%. Friday, partly sunny in the morning, then clearing. Highs around 80. Southeast winds 10 to 15 miles an hour. Friday night, clear. Lows in the lower 60s. South winds 5 to 10 miles an hour with gusts up to 20 miles an hour. Saturday, sunny. Highs in the lower 80s. Saturday night, partly cloudy until midnight, then becoming mostly cloudy. Lows in the upper 50s. Sunday through Columbus Day, partly cloudy. Highs in the upper 70s. Lows in the upper 50s. Monday night and Tuesday, partly cloudy. Lows in the lower 50s. Highs in the mid-60s. Tuesday night, partly cloudy. Lows in the mid-40s. Wednesday, mostly sunny. A chance of showers in the afternoon. Highs in the mid-60s. Chance of rain 30%. Again, the forecast for Galesburg and surrounding areas of central and northwest Illinois for the rest of tonight, mostly clear. Lows in the lower 50s. Northwest winds around 5 miles an hour. At 10 p.m. in Galesburg, skies were clear. The temperature was 56 degrees, the dew point was 48, and the relative humidity was 73%. The wind was calm. The pressure was 30.00 inches and rising. Elsewhere around the area, it was clear. It was 59 at Peoria, 56 at Moline, and 56 at Burlington. Quincy reported 64, Macomb reported 54, and Springfield reported 62. And once again at 10 p.m. in Galesburg, under clear skies, the temperature was 56. Looking elsewhere around the Midwest at 10 p.m., Chicago was clear, and 64. Indianapolis was clear, and 66. St. Louis was clear, and 71. Kansas City was clear, and 69. Des Moines was clear, and 64. Milwaukee was partly cloudy, and 64. The time is currently 10:21 p.m. Central Daylight Time. 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Now for the official National Weather Service forecast for Galesburg and surrounding areas of central and northwest Illinois. Rest of tonight, mostly clear. Lows in the lower 50s. Northwest winds around 5 miles an hour. Thursday, sunny. Highs in the mid-70s. Northwest winds around 5 miles an hour. Thursday night, mostly clear until midnight, then mostly cloudy with a slight chance of showers after midnight. Lows in the mid-50s. Light and variable winds, becoming east around 5 miles an hour after midnight. Chance of rain 20%. Friday, partly sunny in the morning, then clearing. Highs around 80. Southeast winds 10 to 15 miles an hour. Friday night, clear. Lows in the lower 60s. South winds 5 to 10 miles an hour with gusts

to 20 miles an hour. Saturday, sunny. Highs in the lower 80s. Saturday night, partly cloudy until midnight, then becoming mostly cloudy. Lows in the upper 50s. Sunday through Columbus Day, partly cloudy. Highs in the upper 70s. Lows in the upper 50s. Monday night and Tuesday, partly cloudy. Lows in the lower 50s. Highs in the mid 60s. Tuesday night, partly cloudy. Lows in the mid 40s. Wednesday, mostly sunny. A chance of showers in the afternoon. Highs in the mid 60s. Chance of rain 30%. Again, the forecast for Galesburg and surrounding areas of central and northwest Illinois for the rest of tonight, mostly clear. Lows in the lower 50s. Northwest winds around 5 miles an hour. At 10 p.m. in Galesburg, skies were clear. The temperature was 56 degrees, the dew point was 48, and the relative humidity was 73%. The wind was calm. The pressure was 30.00 inches and rising. Elsewhere around the area, it was clear. It was 59 at Peoria, 56 at Moline, and 56 at Burlington. Quincy reported 64, Macomb reported 54, and Springfield reported 62. And once again at 10 p.m. in Galesburg, under clear skies, the temperature was 56. At 10 p.m. in Galesburg, skies were clear. The temperature was 56 degrees, the dew point was 48, and the relative humidity was 73%. The wind was calm. The pressure was 30.00 inches and rising. Elsewhere around the area, it was clear. It was 59 at Peoria, 56 at Moline, and 56 at Burlington. Quincy reported 64, Macomb reported 54, and Springfield reported 62. And once again at 10 p.m. in Galesburg, under clear skies, the temperature was 56. Looking elsewhere around the Midwest at 10 p.m., Chicago was clear, and 64. Indianapolis was clear, and 66. St. Louis was clear, and 71. Kansas City was clear, and 69. Des Moines was clear, and 64. Milwaukee was partly cloudy, and 64. The time is currently 10:25 p.m. Central Daylight Time. 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Now for the official National Weather Service forecast for Galesburg and surrounding areas of central and northwest Illinois. Rest of tonight, mostly clear. Lows in the lower 50s. Northwest winds around 5 miles an hour. Thursday, sunny. Highs in the mid-70s. Northwest winds around 5 miles an hour. Thursday night, mostly clear until midnight, then mostly cloudy with a slight chance of showers after midnight. Lows in the mid-50s. Light and variable winds, becoming east around 5 miles an hour after midnight. Chance of rain 20%. Friday, partly sunny in the morning, then clearing. Highs around 80. Southeast winds 10 to 15 miles an hour. Friday night, clear. Lows in the lower 60s. South winds 5 to 10 miles an hour with gusts up to 20 miles an hour. Saturday, sunny. Highs in the lower 80s. Saturday night, partly cloudy until midnight, then becoming mostly cloudy. Lows in the upper 50s. Sunday through Columbus Day, partly cloudy. Highs in the upper 70s. Lows in the upper 50s. Monday night and Tuesday, partly cloudy. Lows in the lower 50s. Highs in the mid-60s. Tuesday night, partly cloudy. Lows in the mid-40s. Wednesday, mostly sunny. A chance of showers in the afternoon. Highs in the mid-60s. Chance of rain 30%. Again, the forecast for Galesburg and surrounding areas of central and northwest Illinois for the rest of tonight, mostly clear. Lows in the lower 50s. Northwest winds around 5 miles an hour. At 10 p.m. in Galesburg, skies were clear. The temperature was 56 degrees, the dew point was 48, and the relative humidity was 73%. The wind was calm. The pressure was 30.00 inches and rising. Elsewhere around the area, it was clear.

59 at Peoria, 56 at Moline, and 56 at Burlington. Quincy reported 64, Macomb reported 54, and Springfield reported 62. And once again at 10 p.m. in Galesburg, under clear skies, the temperature was 56. Looking elsewhere around the Midwest at 10 p.m., Chicago was clear, and 64. Indianapolis was clear, and 66. St. Louis was clear, and 71. Kansas City was clear, and 69. Des Moines was clear, and 64. Milwaukee was partly cloudy, and 64. The time is currently 10:28 p.m. Central Daylight Time. 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Now for the official National Weather Service forecast for Galesburg and surrounding areas of central and northwest Illinois. Rest of tonight, mostly clear. Lows in the lower 50s. Northwest winds around 5 miles an hour. Thursday, sunny. Highs in the mid-70s. Northwest winds around 5 miles an hour. Thursday night, mostly clear until midnight, then mostly cloudy with a slight chance of showers after midnight. Lows in the mid-50s. Light and variable winds, becoming east around 5 miles an hour after midnight. Chance of rain 20%. Friday, partly sunny in the morning, then clearing. Highs around 80. Southeast winds 10 to 15 miles an hour. Friday night, clear. Lows in the lower 60s. South winds 5 to 10 miles an hour with gusts up to 20 miles an hour. Saturday, sunny. Highs in the lower 80s. Saturday night, partly cloudy until midnight, then becoming mostly cloudy. Lows in the upper 50s. Sunday through Columbus Day, partly cloudy. Highs in the upper 70s. Lows in the upper 50s. Monday night and Tuesday, partly cloudy. Lows in the lower 50s. Highs in the mid-60s. Tuesday night, partly cloudy. Lows in the mid-40s. Wednesday, mostly sunny. A chance of showers in the afternoon. Highs in the mid-60s. Chance of rain 30%. Again, the forecast for Galesburg and surrounding areas of central and northwest Illinois for the rest of tonight, mostly clear. Lows in the lower 50s. Northwest winds around 5 miles an hour. At 10 p.m. in Galesburg, skies were clear. The temperature was 56 degrees, the dew point was 48, and the relative humidity was 73%. The wind was calm. The pressure was 30.00 inches and rising. Elsewhere around the area, it was clear. It was 59 at Peoria, 56 at Moline, and 56 at Burlington. Quincy reported 64, Macomb reported 54, and Springfield reported 62. And once again at 10 p.m. in Galesburg, under clear skies, the temperature was 56. Looking elsewhere around the Midwest at 10 p.m., Chicago was clear, and 64. Indianapolis was clear, and 66. St. Louis was clear, and 71. Kansas City was clear, and 69. Des Moines was clear, and 64. Milwaukee was partly cloudy, and 64. The time is currently 10:31 p.m. Central Daylight Time. 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Now for the official National Weather Service forecast for Galesburg and surrounding areas of central and northwest Illinois. Rest of tonight, mostly clear. Lows in the lower 50s. Northwest winds around 5 miles an hour. Thursday, sunny. Highs in the mid-70s. Northwest winds around 5 miles an hour. Thursday night, mostly clear until midnight, then mostly cloudy with a slight chance of showers after midnight. Lows in the mid-50s. Light and variable winds, becoming east around 5 miles an hour after midnight. Chance of rain 20%. Friday, partly sunny in the morning, then clearing. Highs around 80. Southeast winds 10 to 15 miles an hour. Friday night, clear. Lows in the lower 60s. South winds 5 to 10 miles an hour with gusts up to 20 miles an hour. Saturday, sunny. Highs in the lower 80s.

Saturday night, partly cloudy until midnight, then becoming mostly cloudy. Lows in the upper 50s. Sunday through Columbus Day, partly cloudy. Highs in the upper 70s. Lows in the upper 50s. Monday night and Tuesday, partly cloudy. Lows in the lower 50s. Highs in the mid-60s. Tuesday night, partly cloudy. Lows in the mid-40s. Wednesday, Monday night and Tuesday, partly cloudy. Lows in the lower 50s. Highs in the mid-60s. Tuesday night, partly cloudy. Lows in the mid-40s. Wednesday, mostly sunny. A chance of showers in the afternoon. Highs in the mid-60s. Chance of rain 30%. Again, the forecast for Galesburg and surrounding areas of central and northwest Illinois for the rest of tonight, mostly clear. Lows in the lower 50s. Northwest winds around 5 miles an hour. At 10 p.m. in Galesburg, skies were clear. The temperature was 56 degrees, the dew point was 48, and the relative humidity was 73%. The wind was calm. The pressure was 30.00 inches and rising. Elsewhere around the area, it was clear. It was 59 at Peoria, 56 at Moline, and 56 at Burlington. Quincy reported 64, Macomb reported 54, and Springfield reported 62. And once again at 10 p.m. in Galesburg, under clear skies, the temperature was 56. Looking elsewhere around the Midwest at 10 p.m., Chicago was clear, and 64. Indianapolis was clear, and 66. St. Louis was clear, and 71. Kansas City was clear, and 69. Des Moines was clear, and 64. Milwaukee was partly cloudy, and 64. The time is currently 10:34 p.m. Central Daylight Time. 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Now for the official National Weather Service forecast for Galesburg and surrounding areas of central and northwest Illinois. Rest of tonight, mostly clear. Lows in the lower 50s. Northwest winds around 5 miles an hour. Thursday, sunny. Highs in the mid-70s. Northwest winds around 5 miles an hour. Thursday night, mostly clear until midnight, then mostly cloudy with a slight chance of showers after midnight. Lows in the mid-50s. Light and variable winds, becoming east around 5 miles an hour after midnight. Chance of rain 20%. Friday, partly sunny in the morning, then clearing. Highs around 80. Southeast winds 10 to 15 miles an hour. Friday night, clear. Lows in the lower 60s. South winds 5 to 10 miles an hour with gusts up to 20 miles an hour. Saturday, sunny. Highs in the lower 80s. Saturday night, partly cloudy until midnight, then becoming mostly cloudy. Lows in the upper 50s. Sunday through Columbus Day, partly cloudy. Highs in the upper 70s. Lows in the upper 50s. Monday night and Tuesday, partly cloudy. Lows in the lower 50s. Highs in the mid-60s. Tuesday night, partly cloudy. Lows in the mid-40s. Wednesday, mostly sunny. A chance of showers in the afternoon. Highs in the mid-60s. Chance of rain 30%. Again, the forecast for Galesburg and surrounding areas of central and northwest Illinois for the rest of tonight, mostly clear. Lows in the lower 50s. Northwest winds around 5 miles an hour. At 10 p.m. in Galesburg, skies were clear. The temperature was 56 degrees, the dew point was 48, and the relative humidity was 73%. The wind was calm. The pressure was 30.00 inches and rising. Elsewhere around the area, it was clear. It was 59 at Peoria, 56 at Moline, and 56 at Burlington. Quincy reported 64, Macomb reported 54, and Springfield reported 62. And once again at 10 p.m. in Galesburg, under clear skies, the temperature was 56. Looking elsewhere around the Midwest at 10 p.m., Chicago was clear, and 64. Indianapolis was clear, and 66. St. Louis was clear, and 71.

And the city was clear in 69. Des Moines was clear in 64. Milwaukee was partly cloudy in 64. The time is currently 10:37 p.m. Central Daylight Time. 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Now for the official National Weather Service forecast for Galesburg and surrounding areas of central and northwest Illinois. Rest of tonight, mostly clear. Lows in the lower 50s. Northwest winds around 5 miles an hour. Thursday, sunny. Highs in the mid 70s. Northwest winds around 5 miles an hour. Thursday night, mostly clear until midnight, then mostly cloudy with a slight chance of showers after midnight. Lows in the mid 50s. Light and variable winds, becoming east around 5 miles an hour after midnight. Chance of rain 20%. Friday, partly sunny in the morning, then clearing. Highs around 80. Southeast winds 10 to 15 miles an hour. Friday night, clear. Lows in the lower 60s. South winds 5 to 10 miles an hour with gusts up to 20 miles an hour. Saturday, sunny. Highs in the lower 80s. Saturday night, partly cloudy until midnight, then becoming mostly cloudy. Lows in the upper 50s. Sunday through Columbus Day, partly cloudy. Highs in the upper 70s. Lows in the upper 50s. Monday night and Tuesday, partly cloudy. Lows in the lower 50s. Highs in the mid 60s. Tuesday night, partly cloudy. Lows in the mid 40s. Wednesday, mostly sunny. A chance of showers in the afternoon. Highs in the mid 60s. Chance of rain 30%. Again, the forecast for Galesburg and surrounding areas of central and northwest Illinois for the rest of tonight, mostly clear. Lows in the lower 50s. Northwest winds around 5 miles an hour. Now for the official National Weather Service forecast for Galesburg and surrounding areas of central and northwest Illinois. Rest of tonight, mostly clear. Lows in the lower 50s. Northwest winds around 5 miles an hour. Thursday, sunny. Highs in the mid-70s. Northwest winds around 5 miles an hour. Thursday night, mostly clear until midnight, then mostly cloudy with a slight chance of showers after midnight. Lows in the mid-50s. Light and variable winds, becoming east around 5 miles an hour after midnight. Chance of rain 20%. Friday, partly sunny in the morning, then clearing. Highs around 80. Southeast winds 10 to 15 miles an hour. Friday night, clear. Lows in the lower 60s. South winds 5 to 10 miles an hour with gusts up to 20 miles an hour. Saturday, sunny. Highs in the lower 80s. Saturday night, partly cloudy until midnight, then becoming mostly cloudy. Lows in the upper 50s. Sunday through Columbus Day, partly cloudy. Highs in the upper 70s. Lows in the upper 50s. Monday night and Tuesday, partly cloudy. Lows in the lower 50s. Highs in the mid 60s. Tuesday night, partly cloudy. Lows in the mid 40s. Wednesday, mostly sunny. A chance of showers in the afternoon. Highs in the mid 60s. Chance of rain 30%. Again, the forecast for Galesburg and surrounding areas of central and northwest Illinois for the rest of tonight, mostly clear. Lows in the lower 50s. Northwest winds around 5 miles an hour. At 10 p.m. in Galesburg, skies were clear. The temperature was 56 degrees, the dew point was 48, and the relative humidity was 73%. The wind was calm. The pressure was 30.00 inches and rising. Elsewhere around the area, it was clear. It was 59 at Peoria, 56 at Moline, and 56 at Burlington. Quincy reported 64, Macomb reported 54, and Springfield reported 62. And once again at 10 p.m. in Galesburg, under clear skies, the temperature was 56. Looking elsewhere around the Midwest at 10 p.m., Chicago was clear, and 64. Indianapolis was clear, and 66. St. Louis was clear, and 71.
Kansas City was clear, and 69. Des Moines was clear, and 64. Milwaukee was partly cloudy, and 64. The time is currently 10:42 p.m. Central Daylight Time. 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Now for the official National Weather Service forecast for Galesburg and surrounding areas of central and northwest Illinois. Rest of tonight, mostly clear. Lows in the lower 50s. Northwest winds around 5 miles an hour. Thursday, sunny. Highs in the mid-70s. Northwest winds around 5 miles an hour. Thursday night, mostly clear until midnight, then mostly cloudy with a slight chance of showers after midnight. Lows in the mid-50s. Light and variable winds, becoming east around 5 miles an hour after midnight. Chance of rain 20%. Friday, partly sunny in the morning, then clearing. Highs around 80. Southeast winds 10 to 15 miles an hour. Friday night, clear. Lows in the lower 60s. South winds 5 to 10 miles an hour with gusts up to 20 miles an hour. Saturday, sunny. Highs in the lower 80s. Saturday night, partly cloudy until midnight, then becoming mostly cloudy. Lows in the upper 50s. Sunday through Columbus Day, partly cloudy. Highs in the upper 70s. Lows in the upper 50s. Monday night and Tuesday, partly cloudy. Lows in the lower 50s. Highs in the mid-60s. Tuesday night, partly cloudy. Lows in the mid-40s. Wednesday, mostly sunny. A chance of showers in the afternoon. Highs in the mid-60s. Chance of rain 30%. Again, the forecast for Galesburg and surrounding areas of central and northwest Illinois for the rest of tonight, mostly clear. Lows in the lower 50s. Northwest winds around 5 miles an hour. At 10 p.m. in Galesburg, skies were clear. The temperature was 56 degrees, the dew point was 48, and the relative humidity was 73%. The wind was calm. The pressure was 30.00 inches and rising. Elsewhere around the area, it was clear. It was 59 at Peoria, 56 at Moline, and 56 at Burlington. Quincy reported 64, Macomb reported 54, and Springfield reported 62. And once again at 10 p.m. in Galesburg, under clear skies, the temperature was 56. Looking elsewhere around the Midwest at 10 p.m., Chicago was clear, and 64. Indianapolis was clear, and 66. St. Louis was clear, and 71. Kansas City was clear, and 69. Des Moines was clear, and 64. Milwaukee was partly cloudy, and 64. The time is currently 10:45 p.m. Central Daylight Time. 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Now for the official National Weather Service forecast for Galesburg and surrounding areas of central and northwest Illinois. Rest of tonight, mostly clear. Lows in the lower 50s. Northwest winds around 5 miles an hour. Thursday, sunny. Highs in the mid-70s. Northwest winds around 5 miles an hour. Thursday night, mostly clear until midnight, then mostly cloudy with a slight chance of showers after midnight. Lows in the mid-50s. Light and variable winds, becoming east around 5 miles an hour after midnight. Chance of rain 20%. Friday, partly sunny in the morning, then clearing. Highs around 80. Southeast winds 10 to 15 miles an hour. Friday night, clear. Lows in the lower 60s. South winds 5 to 10 miles an hour with gusts up to 20 miles an hour. Saturday, sunny. Highs in the lower 80s. Saturday night, partly cloudy until midnight, then becoming mostly cloudy. Lows in the upper 50s. Sunday through Columbus Day, partly cloudy. Highs in the upper 70s. Lows in the upper 50s. Monday night and Tuesday, partly cloudy. Lows in the lower 50s. Highs in the mid-60s. Tuesday night, partly cloudy. Lows in the mid-40s. Wednesday, mostly sunny.
A chance of showers in the

Afternoon. Highs in the mid-60s. Chance of rain 30%. Again, the forecast for Galesburg and surrounding areas of central and northwest Illinois for the rest of tonight, mostly clear. Lows in the lower 50s. Northwest winds around 5 miles an hour. At 10 p.m. in Galesburg, skies were clear. The temperature was 56 degrees, the dew point was 48, and the relative humidity was 73%. The wind was calm. The pressure was 30.00 inches and rising. Elsewhere around the area, it was clear. It was 59 at Peoria, 56 at Moline, and 56 at Burlington. Quincy reported 64, Macomb reported 54, and Springfield reported 62. And once again at 10 p.m. in Galesburg, under clear skies, the temperature was 56. Looking elsewhere around the Midwest at 10 p.m., Chicago was clear, and 64. Indianapolis was clear, and 66. St. Louis was clear, and 71. Kansas City was clear, and 69. Des Moines was clear, and 64. Milwaukee was partly cloudy, and 64. The time is currently 10:48 p.m. Central Daylight Time. 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Now for the official National Weather Service forecast for Galesburg and surrounding areas of central and northwest Illinois. Rest of tonight, mostly clear. Lows in the lower 50s. Northwest winds around 5 miles an hour. Thursday, sunny. Highs in the mid-70s. Northwest winds around 5 miles an hour. Thursday night, mostly clear until midnight, then mostly cloudy with a slight chance of showers after midnight. Lows in the mid-50s. Light and variable winds, becoming east around 5 miles an hour after midnight. Chance of rain 20%. Friday, partly sunny in the morning, then clearing. Highs around 80. Southeast winds 10 to 15 miles an hour. Friday night, clear. Lows in the lower 60s. South winds 5 to 10 miles an hour with gusts up to 20 miles an hour. Saturday, sunny. Highs in the lower 80s. Saturday night, partly cloudy until midnight, then becoming mostly cloudy. Lows in the upper 50s. Sunday through Columbus Day, partly cloudy. Highs in the upper 70s. Lows in the upper 50s. Monday night and Tuesday, partly cloudy. Lows in the lower 50s. Highs in the mid-60s. Tuesday night, partly cloudy. Lows in the mid-40s. Wednesday, mostly sunny. A chance of showers in the afternoon. Highs in the mid-60s. Chance of rain 30%. Again, the forecast for Galesburg and surrounding areas of central and northwest Illinois for the rest of tonight, mostly clear. Lows in the lower 50s. Northwest winds around 5 miles an hour. At 10 p.m. in Galesburg, skies were clear. The temperature was 56 degrees, the dew point was 48, and the relative humidity was 73%. The wind was calm. The pressure was 30.00 inches and rising. Elsewhere around the area, it was clear. It was 59 at Peoria, 56 at Moline, and 56 at Burlington. Quincy reported 64, Macomb reported 54, and Springfield reported 62. And once again at 10 p.m. in Galesburg, under clear skies, the temperature was 56. Looking elsewhere around the Midwest at 10 p.m., Chicago was clear, and 64. Indianapolis was clear, and 66. St. Louis was clear, and 71. Kansas City was clear, and 69. Des Moines was clear, and 64. Milwaukee was partly cloudy, and 64. The time is currently 10:52 p.m. Central Daylight Time. 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Now for the official National Weather Service forecast for Galesburg and surrounding areas of central and northwest Illinois. Rest of tonight, mostly clear. Lows in the lower 50s. Northwest winds around 5 miles an hour. Thursday, sunny. Highs in the mid-70s. Northwest winds around 5 miles an hour.

Thursday night, mostly clear until midnight, then mostly cloudy with a slight chance of showers after midnight. Lows in the mid-50s. Light and variable winds, becoming east around 5 miles an hour after midnight. Chance of rain 20%. Friday, partly sunny in the morning, then clearing. Highs around 80. Southeast winds 10 to 15 miles an hour. Friday night, clear. Lows in the lower 60s. South winds 5 to 10 miles an hour with gusts up to 20 miles an hour. Saturday, sunny. Highs in the lower 80s. Saturday night, partly cloudy until midnight, then becoming mostly cloudy. Lows in the upper 50s. Sunday through Columbus Day, partly cloudy. Highs in the upper 70s. Lows in the upper 50s. Monday night and Tuesday, partly cloudy. Lows in the lower 50s. Highs in the mid-60s. Tuesday night, partly cloudy. Lows in the mid-40s. Wednesday, mostly sunny. A chance of showers in the afternoon. Highs in the mid-60s. Chance of rain 30%. Again, the forecast for Galesburg and surrounding areas of central and northwest Illinois for the rest of tonight, mostly clear. Lows in the lower 50s. Northwest winds around 5 miles an hour. At 10 p.m. in Galesburg, skies were clear. The temperature was 56 degrees, the dew point was 48, and the relative humidity was 73%. The wind was calm. The pressure was 30.00 inches and rising. Elsewhere around the area, it was clear. It was 59 at Peoria, 56 at Moline, and 56 at Burlington. Quincy reported 64, Macomb reported 54, and Springfield reported 62. And once again at 10 p.m. in Galesburg, under clear skies, the temperature was 56. Looking elsewhere around the Midwest at 10 p.m., Chicago was clear, and 64. Indianapolis was clear, and 66. St. Louis was clear, and 71. Kansas City was clear, and 69. Des Moines was clear, and 64. Milwaukee was partly cloudy, and 64. The time is currently 10:55 p.m. Central Daylight Time. 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Now for the official National Weather Service forecast for Galesburg and surrounding areas of central and northwest Illinois. Rest of tonight, mostly clear. Lows in the lower 50s. Northwest winds around 5 miles an hour. Thursday, sunny. Highs in the mid-70s. Northwest winds around 5 miles an hour. Thursday night, mostly clear until midnight, then mostly cloudy with a slight chance of showers after midnight. Lows in the mid-50s. Light and variable winds, becoming east around 5 miles an hour after midnight. Chance of rain 20%. Friday, partly sunny in the morning, then clearing. Highs around 80. Southeast winds 10 to 15 miles an hour. Friday night, clear. Lows in the lower 60s. South winds 5 to 10 miles an hour with gusts up to 20 miles an hour. Saturday, sunny. Highs in the lower 80s. Saturday night, partly cloudy until midnight, then becoming mostly cloudy. Lows in the upper 50s. Sunday through Columbus Day, partly cloudy. Highs in the upper 70s. Lows in the upper 50s. Monday night and Tuesday, partly cloudy. Lows in the lower 50s. Highs in the mid-60s. Tuesday night, partly cloudy. Lows in the mid-40s. Wednesday, mostly sunny. A chance of showers in the afternoon. Highs in the mid-60s. Chance of rain 30%. Again, the forecast for Galesburg and surrounding areas of central and northwest Illinois for the rest of tonight, mostly clear. Lows in the lower 50s. Northwest winds around 5 miles an hour. At 10 p.m. in Galesburg, skies were clear. The temperature was 56 degrees, the dew point was 48, and the relative humidity was 73%. The wind was calm. The pressure was 30.00 inches and rising. Elsewhere around the area, it was clear. It was 59 at Peoria, 56 at Moline, and 56 at Burlington.
Quincy reported 64, Macomb reported 54, and Springfield reported 62. And once again at 10 p.m. in Galesburg, under clear skies, the temperature was 56. Looking elsewhere around the Midwest at 10 p.m., Chicago was clear, and 64. Indianapolis was clear, and 66. St. Louis was clear, and 71. Kansas City was clear, and 69. Des Moines was clear, and 64. Milwaukee was partly cloudy, and 64. The time is currently 10:58 p.m. Central Daylight Time. 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

20%. Friday, partly sunny in the morning, then clearing. Highs around 80. Southeast winds 10 to 15 miles an hour. Friday night, clear. Lows in the lower 60s. South winds 5 to 10 miles an hour with gusts up to 20 miles an hour. Saturday, sunny. Highs in the lower 80s. Saturday night, partly cloudy until midnight, then becoming mostly cloudy. Lows in the upper 50s. Sunday through Columbus Day, partly cloudy. Highs in the upper 70s. Lows in the upper 50s. Monday night and Tuesday, partly cloudy. Lows in the lower 50s. Highs in the mid 60s. Tuesday night, partly cloudy. Lows in the mid 40s. Wednesday, mostly sunny. A chance of showers in the afternoon. Highs in the mid 60s. Chance of rain 30%. Again, the forecast for Galesburg and surrounding areas of central and northwest Illinois for the rest of tonight, mostly clear. Lows in the lower 50s. Northwest winds around 5 miles an hour. The time is currently 11 p.m. Central Daylight Time. 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Now for the official National Weather Service forecast for Galesburg and surrounding areas of central and northwest Illinois. Rest of tonight, mostly clear. Lows in the lower 50s. Northwest winds around 5 miles an hour. Thursday, sunny. Highs in the mid 70s. Northwest winds around 5 miles an hour. Thursday night, mostly clear until midnight, then mostly cloudy with a slight chance of showers after midnight. Lows in the mid-50s. Light and variable winds, becoming east around 5 miles an hour after midnight. Chance of rain 20%. Friday, partly sunny in the morning, then clearing. Highs around 80. Southeast winds 10 to 15 miles an hour. Friday night, clear. Lows in the lower 60s. South winds 5 to 10 miles an hour with gusts up to 20 miles an hour. Saturday, sunny. Highs in the lower 80s. Saturday night, partly cloudy until midnight, then becoming mostly cloudy. Lows in the upper 50s. Sunday through Columbus Day, partly cloudy. Highs in the upper 70s. Lows in the upper 50s. Monday night and Tuesday, partly cloudy. Lows in the lower 50s. Highs in the mid 60s. Tuesday night, partly cloudy. Lows in the mid 40s. Wednesday, mostly sunny. A chance of showers in the afternoon. Highs in the mid-60s. Chance of rain 30%. Again, the forecast for Galesburg and surrounding areas of central and northwest Illinois for the rest of tonight, mostly clear. Lows in the lower 50s. Northwest winds around 5 miles an hour. The time is currently 11:02 p.m. Central Daylight Time. 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Now for the official National Weather Service forecast for Galesburg and surrounding areas of central and northwest Illinois. Rest of tonight, mostly clear. Lows in the lower 50s. Northwest winds around 5 miles an hour. Thursday, sunny. Highs in the mid-70s. Northwest winds around 5 miles an hour. Thursday night, mostly clear until midnight, then mostly cloudy with a slight chance of showers after midnight. Lows in the mid-50s. Light and variable winds, becoming east around 5 miles an hour after midnight. Chance of rain 20%. Friday, partly sunny in the morning, then clearing. Highs around 80. Southeast winds 10 to 15 miles an hour. Friday night, clear. Lows in the lower 60s. South winds 5 to 10 miles an hour with gusts up to 20 miles an hour. Saturday, sunny. Highs in the lower 80s. Saturday night, partly cloudy until midnight, then becoming mostly cloudy. Lows in the upper 50s. Sunday through Columbus Day, partly cloudy. Highs in the upper 70s. Lows in the upper 50s. Monday night and Tuesday, partly cloudy. Lows in the lower 50s. Highs in the mid-60s. Tuesday night, partly cloudy.

lows in the mid-40s. Wednesday, mostly sunny. A chance of showers in the afternoon. Highs in the mid-60s. Chance of rain 30%. Again, the forecast for Galesburg and surrounding areas of central and northwest Illinois for the rest of tonight, mostly clear. Lows in the lower 50s. Northwest winds around 5 miles an hour. The time is currently 11:04 p.m. Central Daylight Time. 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Now for the official National Weather Service forecast for Galesburg and surrounding areas of central and northwest Illinois. Rest of tonight, mostly clear. Lows in the lower 50s. Northwest winds around 5 miles an hour. Thursday, sunny. Highs in the mid-70s. Northwest winds around 5 miles an hour. Thursday night, mostly clear until midnight, then mostly cloudy with a slight chance of showers after midnight. Lows in the mid-50s. Light and variable winds, becoming east around 5 miles an hour after midnight. Chance of rain 20%. Friday, partly sunny in the morning, then clearing. Highs around 80. Southeast winds 10 to 15 miles an hour. Friday night, clear. Lows in the lower 60s. South winds 5 to 10 miles an hour with gusts up to 20 miles an hour. Saturday, sunny. Highs in the lower 80s. Saturday night, partly cloudy until midnight, then becoming mostly cloudy. Lows in the upper 50s. Sunday through Columbus Day, partly cloudy. Highs in the upper 70s. Lows in the upper 50s. Monday night and Tuesday, partly cloudy. Lows in the lower 50s. Highs in the mid-60s. Tuesday night, partly cloudy. Lows in the mid-40s. Wednesday, mostly sunny. A chance of showers in the afternoon. Highs in the mid-60s. Chance of rain 30%. Again, the forecast for Galesburg and surrounding areas of central and northwest Illinois for the rest of tonight, mostly clear. Lows in the lower 50s. Northwest winds around 5 miles an hour. At 11 p.m. in Galesburg, skies were clear. The temperature was 54 degrees, the dew point was 49, and the relative humidity was 82%. The wind was calm. The pressure was 30.01 inches and rising. Elsewhere around the area, it was clear. It was 58 at Peoria, 53 at Moline, and 55 at Burlington. Quincy reported 62, Macomb reported 53, and Springfield reported 61. And once again at 11 p.m. in Galesburg, under clear skies, the temperature was 54. Looking elsewhere around the Midwest at 11 p.m., Chicago was partly cloudy, and 62. Indianapolis was clear, and 66. St. Louis was clear, and 70. Kansas City was clear, and 68. Des Moines was partly cloudy, and 58. Milwaukee was partly cloudy, and 62. The time is currently 11:07 p.m. Central Daylight Time. 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Now for the official National Weather Service forecast for Galesburg and surrounding areas of central and northwest Illinois. Rest of tonight, mostly clear. Lows in the lower 50s. Northwest winds around 5 miles an hour. Thursday, sunny. Highs in the mid-70s. Northwest winds around 5 miles an hour. Thursday night, mostly clear until midnight, then mostly cloudy with a slight chance of showers after midnight. Lows in the mid-50s. Light and variable winds, becoming east around 5 miles an hour after midnight. Chance of rain 20%. Friday, partly sunny in the morning, then clearing. Highs around 80. Southeast winds 10 to 15 miles an hour. Friday night, clear. Lows in the lower 60s. South winds 5 to 10 miles an hour with gusts up to 20 miles an hour. Saturday, sunny. Highs in the lower 80s. Saturday night, partly cloudy until midnight, then becoming mostly cloudy. Lows in the upper 50s. Sunday through Columbus Day, partly cloudy. Highs in the upper 70s.

was in the upper 50s. Monday night and Tuesday, partly cloudy. Lows in the lower 50s. Highs in the mid-60s. Tuesday night, partly cloudy. Lows in the mid-40s. Wednesday, mostly sunny. A chance of showers in the afternoon. Highs in the mid-60s. Chance of rain 30%. Again, the forecast for Galesburg and surrounding areas of central and northwest Illinois for the rest of tonight, mostly clear. Lows in the lower 50s. Northwest winds around 5 miles an hour. At 11 p.m. in Galesburg, skies were clear. The temperature was 54 degrees, the dew point was 49, and the relative humidity was 82%. The wind was calm. The pressure was 30.01 inches and rising. Elsewhere around the area, it was clear. It was 58 at Peoria, 53 at Moline, and 55 at Burlington. Quincy reported 62, Macomb reported 53, and Springfield reported 61. And once again at 11 p.m. in Galesburg, under clear skies, the temperature was 54. Looking elsewhere around the Midwest at 11 p.m., Chicago was partly cloudy, and 62. Indianapolis was clear, and 66. St. Louis was clear, and 70. Kansas City was clear, and 68. Des Moines was partly cloudy, and 58. Milwaukee was partly cloudy, and 62. The time is currently 11:10 p.m. Central Daylight Time. 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Now for the official National Weather Service forecast for Galesburg and surrounding areas of central and northwest Illinois. Rest of tonight, mostly clear. Lows in the lower 50s. Northwest winds around 5 miles an hour. Thursday, sunny. Highs in the mid-70s. Northwest winds around 5 miles an hour. Thursday night, mostly clear until midnight, then mostly cloudy with a slight chance of showers after midnight. Lows in the mid-50s. Light and variable winds, becoming east around 5 miles an hour after midnight. Chance of rain 20%. Friday, partly sunny in the morning, then clearing. Highs around 80. Southeast winds 10 to 15 miles an hour. Friday night, clear. Lows in the lower 60s. South winds 5 to 10 miles an hour with gusts up to 20 miles an hour. Saturday, sunny. Highs in the lower 80s. Saturday night, partly cloudy until midnight, then becoming mostly cloudy. Lows in the upper 50s. Sunday through Columbus Day, partly cloudy. Highs in the upper 70s. Lows in the upper 50s. Monday night and Tuesday, partly cloudy. Lows in the lower 50s. Highs in the mid-60s. Tuesday night, partly cloudy. Lows in the mid-40s. Wednesday, mostly sunny. A chance of showers in the afternoon. Highs in the mid-60s. Chance of rain 30%. Again, the forecast for Galesburg and surrounding areas of central and northwest Illinois for the rest of tonight, mostly clear. Lows in the lower 50s. Northwest winds around 5 miles an hour. At 11 p.m. in Galesburg, skies were clear. The temperature was 54 degrees, the dew point was 49, and the relative humidity was 82%. The wind was calm. The pressure was 30.01 inches and rising. Elsewhere around the area, it was clear. It was 58 at Peoria, 53 at Moline, and 55 at Burlington. Quincy reported 62, Macomb reported 53, and Springfield reported 61. And once again at 11 p.m. in Galesburg, under clear skies, the temperature was 54. Looking elsewhere around the Midwest at 11 p.m., Chicago was partly cloudy, and 62. Indianapolis was clear, and 66. St. Louis was clear, and 70. Kansas City was clear, and 68. Des Moines was partly cloudy, and 58. Milwaukee was partly cloudy, and 62. The time is currently 11:13 p.m. Central Daylight Time. 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

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Programming originates from NOAA's National Weather Service office in Lincoln. KZZ66 serves the following counties: Henry, Knox, Mercer, and Warren. KZZ66 is part of the All Hazards Network of NOAA Weather Radio. Now for the official National Weather Service forecast for Galesburg and surrounding areas of central and northwest Illinois. Rest of tonight, mostly clear. Lows in the lower 50s. Northwest winds around 5 miles an hour. Thursday, sunny. Highs in the mid-70s. Northwest winds around 5 miles an hour. Thursday night, mostly clear until midnight, then mostly cloudy with a slight chance of showers after midnight. Lows in the mid-50s. Light and variable winds, becoming east around 5 miles an hour after midnight. Chance of rain 20%. Friday, partly sunny in the morning, then clearing. Highs around 80. Southeast winds 10 to 15 miles an hour. Friday night, clear. Lows in the lower 60s. South winds 5 to 10 miles an hour with gusts up to 20 miles an hour. Saturday, sunny. Highs in the lower 80s. Saturday night, partly cloudy until midnight, then becoming mostly cloudy. Lows in the upper 50s. Sunday through Columbus Day, partly cloudy. Highs in the upper 70s. Lows in the upper 50s. Monday night and Tuesday, partly cloudy. Lows in the lower 50s. Highs in the mid-60s. Tuesday night, partly cloudy. Lows in the mid-40s. Wednesday, mostly sunny. A chance of showers in the afternoon. Highs in the mid-60s. Chance of rain 30%. Again, the forecast for Galesburg and surrounding areas of central and northwest Illinois for the rest of tonight, mostly clear. Lows in the lower 50s. Northwest winds around 5 miles an hour. At 11 p.m. in Galesburg, skies were clear. The temperature was 54 degrees, the dew point was 49, and the relative humidity was 82%. The wind was calm. The pressure was 30.01 inches and rising. Elsewhere around the area, it was clear. It was 58 at Peoria, 53 at Moline, and 55 at Burlington. Quincy reported 62, Macomb reported 53, and Springfield reported 61. And once again at 11 p.m. in Galesburg, under clear skies, the temperature was 54. Looking elsewhere around the Midwest at 11 p.m., Chicago was partly cloudy, and 62. Indianapolis was clear, and 66. St. Louis was clear, and 70. Kansas City was clear, and 68. Des Moines was partly cloudy, and 58. Milwaukee was partly cloudy, and 62. The time is currently 11:17 p.m. Central Daylight Time. 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Now for the official National Weather Service forecast for Galesburg and surrounding areas of central and northwest Illinois. Rest of tonight, mostly clear. Lows in the lower 50s. Northwest winds around 5 miles an hour. Thursday, sunny. Highs in the mid-70s. Northwest winds around 5 miles an hour. Thursday night, mostly clear until midnight, then mostly cloudy with a slight chance of showers after midnight. Lows in the mid-50s. Light and variable winds, becoming east around 5 miles an hour after midnight. Chance of rain 20%. Friday, partly sunny in the morning, then clearing. Highs around 80. Southeast winds 10 to 15 miles an hour. Friday night, clear. Lows in the lower 60s. South winds 5 to 10 miles an hour with gusts up to 20 miles an hour. Saturday, sunny. Highs in the lower 80s. Saturday night, partly cloudy until midnight, then becoming mostly cloudy. Lows in the upper 50s. Sunday through Columbus Day, partly cloudy. Highs in the upper 70s. Lows in the upper 50s. Monday night and Tuesday, partly cloudy. Lows in the lower 50s. Highs in the mid-60s. Tuesday night, partly cloudy.

lows in the mid-40s. Wednesday, mostly sunny. A chance of showers in the afternoon. Highs in the mid-60s. Chance of rain 30%. Again, the forecast for Galesburg and surrounding areas of central and northwest Illinois for the rest of tonight, mostly clear. Lows in the lower 50s. Northwest winds around 5 miles an hour. At 11 p.m. in Galesburg, skies were clear. The temperature was 54 degrees, the dew point was 49, and the relative humidity was 82%. The wind was calm. The pressure was 30.01 inches and rising. Elsewhere around the area, it was clear. It was 58 at Peoria, 53 at Moline, and 55 at Burlington. Quincy reported 62, Macomb reported 53, and Springfield reported 61. And once again at 11 p.m. in Galesburg, under clear skies, the temperature was 54. Looking elsewhere around the Midwest at 11 p.m., Chicago was partly cloudy, and 62. Indianapolis was clear, and 66. St. Louis was clear, and 70. Kansas City was clear, and 68. Des Moines was partly cloudy, and 58. Milwaukee was partly cloudy, and 62. The time is currently 11:20 p.m. Central Daylight Time. 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Now for the official National Weather Service forecast for Galesburg and surrounding areas of central and northwest Illinois. Rest of tonight, mostly clear. Lows in the lower 50s. Northwest winds around 5 miles an hour. Thursday, sunny. Highs in the mid-70s. Northwest winds around 5 miles an hour. Thursday night, mostly clear until midnight, then mostly cloudy with a slight chance of showers after midnight. Lows in the mid-50s. Light and variable winds, becoming east around 5 miles an hour after midnight. Chance of rain 20%. Friday, partly sunny in the morning, then clearing. Highs around 80. Southeast winds 10 to 15 miles an hour. Friday night, clear. Lows in the lower 60s. South winds 5 to 10 miles an hour with gusts up to 20 miles an hour. Saturday, sunny. Highs in the lower 80s. Saturday night, partly cloudy until midnight, then becoming mostly cloudy. Lows in the upper 50s. Sunday through Columbus Day, partly cloudy. Highs in the upper 70s. Lows in the upper 50s. Monday night and Tuesday, partly cloudy. Lows in the lower 50s. Highs in the mid-60s. Tuesday night, partly cloudy. Lows in the mid-40s. Wednesday, mostly sunny. A chance of showers in the afternoon. Highs in the mid-60s. Chance of rain 30%. Again, the forecast for Galesburg and surrounding areas of central and northwest Illinois for the rest of tonight, mostly clear. Lows in the lower 50s. Northwest winds around 5 miles an hour. At 11 p.m. in Galesburg, skies were clear. The temperature was 54 degrees, the dew point was 49, and the relative humidity was 82%. The wind was calm. The pressure was 30.01 inches and rising. Elsewhere around the area, it was clear. It was 58 at Peoria, 53 at Moline, and 55 at Burlington. Quincy reported 62, Macomb reported 53, and Springfield reported 61. And once again at 11 p.m. in Galesburg, under clear skies, the temperature was 54. Looking elsewhere around the Midwest at 11 p.m., Chicago was partly cloudy, and 62. Indianapolis was clear, and 66. St. Louis was clear, and 70. Kansas City was clear, and 68. Des Moines was partly cloudy, and 58. Milwaukee was partly cloudy, and 62. The time is currently 11:23 p.m. Central Daylight Time. 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Now for the official National Weather Service forecast for Galesburg and surrounding areas of central and northwest Illinois. Rest of tonight, mostly clear. Lows in the lower 50s. Northwest winds around 5.

miles an hour. Thursday, sunny. Highs in the mid-70s. Northwest winds around 5 miles an hour. Thursday night, mostly clear until midnight, then mostly cloudy with a slight chance of showers after midnight. Lows in the mid-50s. Light and variable winds, becoming east around 5 miles an hour after midnight. Chance of rain 20%. Friday, partly sunny in the morning, then clearing. Highs around 80. Southeast winds 10 to 15 miles an hour. Friday night, clear. Lows in the lower 60s. South winds 5 to 10 miles an hour with gusts up to 20 miles an hour. Saturday, sunny. Highs in the lower 80s. Saturday night, partly cloudy until midnight, then becoming mostly cloudy. Lows in the upper 50s. Sunday through Columbus Day, partly cloudy. Highs in the upper 70s. Lows in the upper 50s. Monday night and Tuesday, partly cloudy. Lows in the lower 50s. Highs in the mid-60s. Tuesday night, partly cloudy. Lows in the mid-40s. Wednesday, mostly sunny. A chance of showers in the afternoon. Highs in the mid-60s. Chance of rain 30%. Again, the forecast for Galesburg and surrounding areas of central and northwest Illinois for the rest of tonight, mostly clear. Lows in the lower 50s. Northwest winds around 5 miles an hour. At 11 p.m. in Galesburg, skies were clear. The temperature was 54 degrees, the dew point was 49, and the relative humidity was 82%. The wind was calm. The pressure was 30.01 inches and rising. Elsewhere around the area, it was clear. It was 58 at Peoria, 53 at Moline, and 55 at Burlington. Quincy reported 62, Macomb reported 54, and Springfield reported 61. And once again at 11 p.m. in Galesburg, under clear skies, the temperature was 54. Looking elsewhere around the Midwest at 11 p.m., Chicago was partly cloudy, and 62. Indianapolis was clear, and 66. St. Louis was clear, and 70. Kansas City was clear, and 68. Des Moines was partly cloudy, and 58. Milwaukee was clear, and 62. The time is currently 11:26 p.m. Central Daylight Time. 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Now for the official National Weather Service forecast for Galesburg and surrounding areas of central and northwest Illinois. Rest of tonight, mostly clear. Lows in the lower 50s. Northwest winds around 5 miles an hour. Thursday, sunny. Highs in the mid-70s. Northwest winds around 5 miles an hour. Thursday night, mostly clear until midnight, then mostly cloudy with a slight chance of showers after midnight. Lows in the mid-50s. Light and variable winds, becoming east around 5 miles an hour after midnight. Chance of rain 20%. Friday, partly sunny in the morning, then clearing. Highs around 80. Southeast winds 10 to 15 miles an hour. Friday night, clear. Lows in the lower 60s. South winds 5 to 10 miles an hour with gusts up to 20 miles an hour. Saturday, sunny. Highs in the lower 80s. Saturday night, partly cloudy until midnight, then becoming mostly cloudy. Lows in the upper 50s. Sunday through Columbus Day, partly cloudy. Highs in the upper 70s. Lows in the upper 50s. Monday night and Tuesday, partly cloudy. Lows in the lower 50s. Highs in the mid-60s. Tuesday night, partly cloudy. Lows in the mid-40s. Wednesday, mostly sunny. A chance of showers in the afternoon. Highs in the mid-60s. Chance of rain 30%. Again, the forecast for Galesburg and surrounding areas of central and northwest Illinois for the rest of tonight, mostly clear. Lows in the lower 50s. Northwest winds around 5 miles an hour. At 11 p.m. in Galesburg, skies were clear. The temperature was 54 degrees, the dew point was 49, and the relative humidity was 82%. The wind was calm. The pressure was 30.01 inches.

just rising. Elsewhere around the area, it was clear. It was 58 at Peoria, 53 at Moline, and 55 at Burlington. Quincy reported 62, Macomb reported 54, and Springfield reported 61. And once again at 11 p.m. in Galesburg, under clear skies, the temperature was 54. Looking elsewhere around the Midwest at 11 p.m., Chicago was partly cloudy, and 62. Indianapolis was clear, and 66. St. Louis was clear, and 70. Kansas City was clear, and 68. Des Moines was partly cloudy, and 58. Milwaukee was clear, and 62. The time is currently 11:29 p.m. Central Daylight Time. 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Now for the official National Weather Service forecast for Galesburg and surrounding areas of central and northwest Illinois. Rest of tonight, mostly clear. Lows in the lower 50s. Northwest winds around 5 miles an hour. Thursday, sunny. Highs in the mid-70s. Northwest winds around 5 miles an hour. Thursday night, mostly clear until midnight, then mostly cloudy with a slight chance of showers after midnight. Lows in the mid-50s. Light and variable winds, becoming east around 5 miles an hour after midnight. Chance of rain 20%. Friday, partly sunny in the morning, then clearing. Highs around 80. Southeast winds 10 to 15 miles an hour. Friday night, clear. Lows in the lower 60s. South winds 5 to 10 miles an hour with gusts up to 20 miles an hour. Saturday, sunny. Highs in the lower 80s. Saturday night, partly cloudy until midnight, then becoming mostly cloudy. Lows in the upper 50s. Sunday through Columbus Day, partly cloudy. Highs in the upper 70s. Lows in the upper 50s. Monday night and Tuesday, partly cloudy. Lows in the lower 50s. Highs in the mid-60s. Tuesday night, partly cloudy. Lows in the mid-40s. Wednesday, mostly sunny. A chance of showers in the afternoon. Highs in the mid-60s. Chance of rain 30%. Again, the forecast for Galesburg and surrounding areas of central and northwest Illinois for the rest of tonight, mostly clear. Lows in the lower 50s. Northwest winds around 5 miles an hour. At 11 p.m. in Galesburg, skies were clear. The temperature was 54 degrees, the dew point was 49, and the relative humidity was 82%. The wind was calm. The pressure was 30.01 inches and rising. Elsewhere around the area, it was clear. It was 58 at Peoria, 53 at Moline, and 55 at Burlington. Quincy reported 62, Macomb reported 54, and Springfield reported 61. And once again at 11 p.m. in Galesburg, under clear skies, the temperature was 54. Looking elsewhere around the Midwest at 11 p.m., Chicago was partly cloudy, and 62. Indianapolis was clear, and 66. St. Louis was clear, and 70. Kansas City was clear, and 68. Des Moines was partly cloudy, and 58. Milwaukee was clear, and 62. The time is currently 11:32 p.m. Central Daylight Time. 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Now for the official National Weather Service forecast for Galesburg and surrounding areas of central and northwest Illinois. Rest of tonight, mostly clear. Lows in the lower. Now for the official National Weather Service forecast for Galesburg and surrounding areas of central and northwest Illinois. Rest of tonight, mostly clear. Lows in the lower 50s. Northwest winds around 5 miles an hour. Thursday, sunny. Highs in the mid-70s. Northwest winds around 5 miles an hour. Thursday night, mostly clear until midnight, then mostly cloudy with a slight chance of showers after midnight. Lows in the mid-50s. Light and variable winds, becoming east around 5 miles an hour after midnight. Chance of rain 20%. Friday, partly sunny in the morning, then clearing.

Highs around 80. Southeast winds 10 to 15 miles an hour. Friday night, clear. Lows in the lower 60s. South winds 5 to 10 miles an hour with gusts up to 20 miles an hour. Saturday, sunny. Highs in the lower 80s. Saturday night, partly cloudy until midnight, then becoming mostly cloudy. Lows in the upper 50s. Sunday through Columbus Day, partly cloudy. Highs in the upper 70s. Lows in the upper 50s. Monday night and Tuesday, partly cloudy. Lows in the lower 50s. Highs in the mid 60s. Tuesday night, partly cloudy. Lows in the mid 40s. Wednesday, mostly sunny. A chance of showers in the afternoon. Highs in the mid 60s. Chance of rain 30%. Again, the forecast for Galesburg and surrounding areas of central and northwest Illinois for the rest of tonight, mostly clear. Lows in the lower 50s. Northwest winds around 5 miles an hour. At 11 p.m. in Galesburg, skies were clear. The temperature was 54 degrees, the dew point was 49, and the relative humidity was 82%. The wind was calm. The pressure was 30.01 inches and rising. Elsewhere around the area, it was clear. It was 58 at Peoria, 53 at Moline, and 55 at Burlington. Quincy reported 62, Macomb reported 54, and Springfield reported 61. And once again at 11 p.m. in Galesburg, under clear skies, the temperature was 54. Looking elsewhere around the Midwest at 11 p.m., Chicago was partly cloudy, and 62. Indianapolis was clear, and 66. St. Louis was clear, and 70. Kansas City was clear, and 68. Des Moines was partly cloudy, and 58. Milwaukee was clear, and 62. The time is currently 11:36 p.m. Central Daylight Time. 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Now for the official National Weather Service forecast for Galesburg and surrounding areas of central and northwest Illinois. Rest of tonight, mostly clear. Lows in the lower 50s. Northwest winds around 5 miles an hour. Thursday, sunny. Highs in the mid-70s. Northwest winds around 5 miles an hour. Thursday night, mostly clear until midnight, then mostly cloudy with a slight chance of showers after midnight. Lows in the mid-50s. Light and variable winds, becoming east around 5 miles an hour after midnight. Chance of rain 20%. Friday, partly sunny in the morning, then clearing. Highs around 80. Southeast winds 10 to 15 miles an hour. Friday night, clear. Lows in the lower 60s. South winds 5 to 10 miles an hour with gusts up to 20 miles an hour. Saturday, sunny. Highs in the lower 80s. Saturday night, partly cloudy until midnight, then becoming mostly cloudy. Lows in the upper 50s. Sunday through Columbus Day, partly cloudy. Highs in the upper 70s. Lows in the upper 50s. Monday night and Tuesday, partly cloudy. Lows in the lower 50s. Highs in the mid-60s. Tuesday night, partly cloudy. Lows in the mid-40s. Wednesday, mostly sunny. A chance of showers in the afternoon. Highs in the mid-60s. Chance of rain 30%. Again, the forecast for Galesburg and surrounding areas of central and northwest Illinois for the rest of tonight, mostly clear. Lows in the lower 50s. Northwest winds around 5 miles an hour. At 11 p.m. in Galesburg, skies were clear. The temperature was 54 degrees, the dew point was 49, and the relative humidity was 82%. The wind was calm. The pressure was 30.01 inches and rising. Elsewhere around the area, it was clear. It was 58 at Peoria, 53 at Moline, and 55 at Burlington. Quincy reported 62, Macomb reported 54, and Springfield reported 61. And once again at 11 p.m. in Galesburg, under clear skies, the temperature was 54. Looking elsewhere around the Midwest at 11 p.m., Chicago was partly cloudy, and 60.

62. Indianapolis was clear, and 66. St. Louis was clear, and 70. Kansas City was clear, and 68. Des Moines was partly cloudy, and 58. Milwaukee was clear, and 62. The time is currently 11:39 p.m. Central Daylight Time. 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Now for the official National Weather Service forecast for Galesburg and surrounding areas of central and northwest Illinois. Rest of tonight, mostly clear. Lows in the lower 50s. Northwest winds around 5 miles an hour. Thursday, sunny. Highs in the mid-70s. Northwest winds around 5 miles an hour. Thursday night, mostly clear until midnight, then mostly cloudy with a slight chance of showers after midnight. Lows in the mid-50s. Light and variable winds, becoming east around 5 miles an hour after midnight. Chance of rain 20%. Friday, partly sunny in the morning, then clearing. Highs around 80. Southeast winds 10 to 15 miles an hour. Friday night, clear. Lows in the lower 60s. South winds 5 to 10 miles an hour with gusts up to 20 miles an hour. Saturday, sunny. Highs in the lower 80s. Saturday night, partly cloudy until midnight, then becoming mostly cloudy. Lows in the upper 50s. Sunday through Columbus Day, partly cloudy. Highs in the upper 70s. Lows in the upper 50s. Monday night and Tuesday, partly cloudy. Lows in the lower 50s. Highs in the mid-60s. Tuesday night, partly cloudy. Lows in the mid-40s. Wednesday, mostly sunny. A chance of showers in the afternoon. Highs in the mid-60s. Chance of rain 30%. Again, the forecast for Galesburg and surrounding areas of central and northwest Illinois for the rest of tonight, mostly clear. Lows in the lower 50s. Northwest winds around 5 miles an hour. At 11 p.m. in Galesburg, skies were clear. The temperature was 54 degrees, the dew point was 49, and the relative humidity was 82%. The wind was calm. The pressure was 30.01 inches and rising. Elsewhere around the area, it was clear. It was 58 at Peoria, 53 at Moline, and 55 at Burlington. Quincy reported 62, Macomb reported 54, and Springfield reported 61. And once again at 11 p.m. in Galesburg, under clear skies, the temperature was 54. Looking elsewhere around the Midwest at 11 p.m., Chicago was partly cloudy, and 62. Indianapolis was clear, and 66. St. Louis was clear, and 70. Kansas City was clear, and 68. Des Moines was partly cloudy, and 58. Milwaukee was clear, and 62. The time is currently 11:42 p.m. Central Daylight Time. 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Now for the official National Weather Service forecast for Galesburg and surrounding areas of central and northwest Illinois. Rest of tonight, mostly clear. Lows in the lower 50s. Northwest winds around 5 miles an hour. Thursday, sunny. Highs in the mid-70s. Northwest winds around 5 miles an hour. Thursday night, mostly clear until midnight, then mostly cloudy with a slight chance of showers after midnight. Lows in the mid-50s. Light and variable winds, becoming east around 5 miles an hour after midnight. Chance of rain 20%. Friday, partly sunny in the morning, then clearing. Highs around 80. Southeast winds 10 to 15 miles an hour. Friday night, clear. Lows in the lower 60s. South winds 5 to 10 miles an hour with gusts up to 20 miles an hour. Saturday, sunny. Highs in the lower 80s. Saturday night, partly cloudy until midnight, then becoming mostly cloudy. Lows in the upper 50s. Sunday through Columbus Day, partly cloudy. Highs in the upper 70s. Lows in the upper 50s. Monday night and Tuesday, partly cloudy. Lows in the lower 50s. Highs in the

60s. Tuesday night, partly cloudy. Lows in the mid-40s. Wednesday, mostly sunny. A chance of showers in the afternoon. Highs in the mid-60s. Chance of rain 30%. Again, the forecast for Galesburg and surrounding areas of central and northwest Illinois for the rest of tonight, mostly clear. Lows in the lower 50s. Northwest winds around 5 miles an hour. At 11 p.m. in Galesburg, skies were clear. The temperature was 54 degrees, the dew point was 49, and the relative humidity was 82%. The wind was calm. The pressure was 30.01 inches and rising. Elsewhere around the area, it was clear. It was 58 at Peoria, 53 at Moline, and 55 at Burlington. Quincy reported 62, Macomb reported 54, and Springfield reported 61. And once again at 11 p.m. in Galesburg, under clear skies, the temperature was 54. Looking elsewhere around the Midwest at 11 p.m., Chicago was partly cloudy, and 62. Indianapolis was clear, and 66. St. Louis was clear, and 70. Kansas City was clear, and 68. Des Moines was partly cloudy, and 58. Milwaukee was clear, and 62. The time is currently 11:45 p.m. Central Daylight Time. 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Now for the official National Weather Service forecast for Galesburg and surrounding areas of central and northwest Illinois. Rest of tonight, mostly clear. Lows in the lower 50s. Northwest winds around 5 miles an hour. Thursday, sunny. Highs in the mid-70s. Northwest winds around 5 miles an hour. Thursday night, mostly clear until midnight, then mostly cloudy with a slight chance of showers after midnight. Lows in the mid-50s. Light and variable winds, becoming east around 5 miles an hour after midnight. Chance of rain 20%. Friday, partly sunny in the morning, then clearing. Highs around 80. Southeast winds 10 to 15 miles an hour. Friday night, clear. Lows in the lower 60s. South winds 5 to 10 miles an hour with gusts up to 20 miles an hour. Saturday, sunny. Highs in the lower 80s. Saturday night, partly cloudy until midnight, then becoming mostly cloudy. Lows in the upper 50s. Sunday through Columbus Day, partly cloudy. Highs in the upper 70s. Lows in the upper 50s. Monday night and Tuesday, partly cloudy. Lows in the lower 50s. Highs in the mid-60s. Tuesday night, partly cloudy. Lows in the mid-40s. Wednesday, mostly sunny. A chance of showers in the afternoon. Highs in the mid-60s. Chance of rain 30%. Again, the forecast for Galesburg and surrounding areas of central and northwest Illinois for the rest of tonight, mostly clear. Lows in the lower 50s. Northwest winds around 5 miles an hour. At 11 p.m. in Galesburg, skies were clear. The temperature was 54 degrees, the dew point was 49, and the relative humidity was 82%. The wind was calm. The pressure was 30.01 inches and rising. Elsewhere around the area, it was clear. It was 58 at Peoria, 53 at Moline, and 55 at Burlington. Quincy reported 62, Macomb reported 54, and Springfield reported 61. And once again at 11 p.m. in Galesburg, under clear skies, the temperature was 54. Looking elsewhere around the Midwest at 11 p.m., Chicago was partly cloudy, and 62. Indianapolis was clear, and 66. St. Louis was clear, and 70. Kansas City was clear, and 68. Des Moines was partly cloudy, and 58. Milwaukee was clear, and 62. The time is currently 11:48 p.m. Central Daylight Time. 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Now for the official National Weather Service forecast for Galesburg and surrounding areas of central and northwest Illinois. Rest of tonight, mostly clear. Lows in the lower

50s. Northwest winds around 5 miles an hour. Thursday, sunny. Highs in the mid-70s. Northwest winds around 5 miles an hour. Thursday night, mostly clear until midnight, then mostly cloudy with a slight chance of showers after midnight. Lows in the mid-50s. Light and variable winds, becoming east around 5 miles an hour after midnight. Chance of rain 20%. Friday, partly sunny in the morning, then clearing. Highs around 80. Southeast winds 10 to 15 miles an hour. Friday night, clear. Lows in the lower 60s. South winds 5 to 10 miles an hour with gusts up to 20 miles an hour. Saturday, sunny. Highs in the lower 80s. Saturday night, partly cloudy until midnight, then becoming mostly cloudy. Lows in the upper 50s. Sunday through Columbus Day, partly cloudy. Highs in the upper 70s. Lows in the upper 50s. Monday night and Tuesday, partly cloudy. Lows in the lower 50s. Highs in the mid-60s. Tuesday night, partly cloudy. Lows in the mid-40s. Wednesday, mostly sunny. A chance of showers in the afternoon. Highs in the mid-60s. Chance of rain 30%. Again, the forecast for Galesburg and surrounding areas of central and northwest Illinois for the rest of tonight, mostly clear. Lows in the lower 50s. Northwest winds around 5 miles an hour. At 11 p.m. in Galesburg, skies were clear. The temperature was 54 degrees, the dew point was 49, and the relative humidity was 82%. The wind was calm. The pressure was 30.01 inches and rising. Elsewhere around the area, it was clear. It was 58 at Peoria, 53 at Moline, and 55 at Burlington. Quincy reported 62, Macomb reported 54, and Springfield reported 61. And once again at 11 p.m. in Galesburg, under clear skies, the temperature was 54. Looking elsewhere around the Midwest at 11 p.m., Chicago was partly cloudy, and 62. Indianapolis was clear, and 66. St. Louis was clear, and 70. Kansas City was clear, and 68. Des Moines was partly cloudy, and 58. Milwaukee was clear, and 62. The time is currently 11:51 p.m. Central Daylight Time. 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Now for the official National Weather Service forecast for Galesburg and surrounding areas of central and northwest Illinois. Rest of tonight, mostly clear. Lows in the lower 50s. Northwest winds around 5 miles an hour. Thursday, sunny. Highs in the mid-70s. Northwest winds around 5 miles an hour. Thursday night, mostly clear until midnight, then mostly cloudy with a slight chance of showers after midnight. Lows in the mid-50s. Light and variable winds, becoming east around 5 miles an hour after midnight. Chance of rain 20%. Friday, partly sunny in the morning, then clearing. Highs around 80. Southeast winds 10 to 15 miles an hour. Friday night, clear. Lows in the lower 60s. South winds 5 to 10 miles an hour with gusts up to 20 miles an hour. Saturday, sunny. Highs in the lower 80s. Saturday night, partly cloudy until midnight, then becoming mostly cloudy. Lows in the upper 50s. Sunday through Columbus Day, partly cloudy. Highs in the upper 70s. Lows in the upper 50s. Monday night and Tuesday, partly cloudy. Lows in the lower 50s. Highs in the mid-60s. Tuesday night, partly cloudy. Lows in the mid-40s. Wednesday, mostly sunny. A chance of showers in the afternoon. Highs in the mid-60s. Chance of rain 30%. Again, the forecast for Galesburg and surrounding areas of central and northwest Illinois for the rest of tonight, mostly clear. Lows in the lower 50s. Northwest winds around 5 miles an hour. At 11 p.m. in Galesburg, skies were clear. The temperature was 54 degrees, the dew point was 49, and the relative humidity was 82%. The wind was cold.

home. The pressure was 30.01 inches and rising. Elsewhere around the area, it was clear. It was 58 at Peoria, 53 at Moline, and 55 at Burlington. Quincy reported 62, Macomb reported 54, and Springfield reported 61. And once again at 11 p.m. in Galesburg, under clear skies, the temperature was 54. Looking elsewhere around the Midwest at 11 p.m., Chicago was partly cloudy, and 62. Indianapolis was clear, and 66. St. Louis was clear, and 70. Kansas City was clear, and 68. Des Moines was partly cloudy, and 58. Milwaukee was clear, and 62. The time is currently 11:54 p.m. Central Daylight Time. 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Now for the official National Weather Service forecast for Galesburg and surrounding areas of central and northwest Illinois. Rest of tonight, mostly clear. Lows in the lower 50s. Northwest winds around 5 miles an hour. Thursday, sunny. Highs in the mid-70s. Northwest winds around 5 miles an hour. Thursday night, mostly clear until midnight, then mostly cloudy with a slight chance of showers after midnight. Lows in the mid-50s. Light and variable winds, becoming east around 5 miles an hour after midnight. Chance of rain 20%. Friday, partly sunny in the morning, then clearing. Highs around 80. Southeast winds 10 to 15 miles an hour. Friday night, clear. Lows in the lower 60s. South winds 5 to 10 miles an hour with gusts up to 20 miles an hour. Saturday, sunny. Highs in the lower 80s. Saturday night, partly cloudy until midnight, then becoming mostly cloudy. Lows in the upper 50s. Sunday through Columbus Day, partly cloudy. Highs in the upper 70s. Lows in the upper 50s. Monday night and Tuesday, partly cloudy. Lows in the lower 50s. Highs in the mid-60s. Tuesday night, partly cloudy. Lows in the mid-40s. Wednesday, mostly sunny. A chance of showers in the afternoon. Highs in the mid-60s. Chance of rain 30%. Again, the forecast for Galesburg and surrounding areas of central and northwest Illinois for the rest of tonight, mostly clear. Lows in the lower 50s. Northwest winds around 5 miles an hour. At 11 p.m. in Galesburg, skies were clear. The temperature was 54 degrees, the dew point was 49, and the relative humidity was 82%. The wind was calm. The pressure was 30.01 inches and rising. Elsewhere around the area, it was clear. It was 58 at Peoria, 53 at Moline, and 55 at Burlington. Quincy reported 62, Macomb reported 54, and Springfield reported 61. And once again at 11 p.m. in Galesburg, under clear skies, the temperature was 54. Looking elsewhere around the Midwest at 11 p.m., Chicago was partly cloudy, and 62. Indianapolis was clear, and 66. St. Louis was clear, and 70. Kansas City was clear, and 68. Des Moines was partly cloudy, and 58. Milwaukee was clear, and 62. The time is currently 11:57 p.m. Central Daylight Time. 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Now for the official National Weather Service forecast for Galesburg and surrounding areas of central and northwest Illinois. Rest of tonight, mostly clear. Lows in the lower 50s. Northwest winds around 5 miles an hour. Thursday, sunny. Highs in the mid-70s. Northwest winds around 5 miles an hour. Thursday night, mostly clear until midnight, then mostly cloudy with a slight chance of showers after midnight. Lows in the mid-50s. Light and variable winds, becoming east around 5 miles an hour after midnight. Chance of rain 20%. Friday, partly sunny in the morning, then clearing. Highs around 80. Southeast winds 10 to 15 miles an hour. Friday night, clear. Lows in the lower 60s.

Galesburg and surrounding areas of central and northwest Illinois for the rest of tonight, mostly clear. Lows in the lower 50s. Northwest winds around 5 miles an hour. At 11 p.m. in Galesburg, skies were clear. The temperature was 54 degrees, the dew point was 49, and the relative humidity was 82%. The wind was calm. The pressure was 30.01 inches and rising. Elsewhere around the area, it was clear. It was 58 at Peoria, 53 at Moline, and 55 at Burlington. Quincy reported 62, Macomb reported 54, and Springfield reported 61. And once again at 11 p.m. in Galesburg, under clear skies, the temperature was 54. The time is currently 12 a.m. Central Daylight Time. 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Now for the official National Weather Service forecast for Galesburg and surrounding areas of central and northwest Illinois. Rest of tonight, mostly clear. Lows in the lower 50s. Northwest winds around 5 miles an hour. Thursday, sunny. Highs in the mid-70s. Northwest winds around 5 miles an hour. Thursday night, mostly clear until midnight, then mostly cloudy with a slight chance of showers after midnight. Lows in the mid-50s. Light and variable winds, becoming east around 5 miles an hour after midnight. Chance of rain 20%. Friday, partly sunny in the morning, then clearing. Highs around 80. Southeast winds 10 to 15 miles an hour. Friday night, clear. Lows in the lower 60s. South winds 5 to 10 miles an hour with gusts up to 20 miles an hour. Saturday, sunny. Highs in the lower 80s. Saturday night, partly cloudy until midnight, then becoming mostly cloudy. Lows in the upper 50s. Sunday through Columbus Day, partly cloudy. Highs in the upper 70s. Lows in the upper 50s. Monday night and Tuesday, partly cloudy. Lows in the lower 50s. Highs in the mid-60s. Tuesday night, partly cloudy. Lows in the mid-40s. Wednesday, mostly sunny. A chance of showers in the afternoon. Highs in the mid-60s. Chance of rain 30%. Again, the forecast for Galesburg and surrounding areas of central and northwest Illinois for the rest of tonight, mostly clear. Lows in the lower 50s. Northwest winds around 5 miles an hour. The time is currently 12:02 a.m. Central Daylight Time. 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Now for the official National Weather Service forecast for Galesburg and surrounding areas of central and northwest Illinois. Rest of tonight, mostly clear. Lows in the lower 50s. Northwest winds around 5 miles an hour. Thursday, sunny. Highs in the mid-70s. Northwest winds around 5 miles an hour. Thursday night, mostly clear until midnight, then mostly cloudy with a slight chance of showers after midnight. Lows in the mid-50s. Light and variable winds, becoming east around 5 miles an hour after midnight. Chance of rain 20%. Friday, partly sunny in the morning, then clearing. Highs around 80. Southeast winds 10 to 15 miles an hour. Friday night, clear. Lows in the lower 60s. South winds 5 to 10 miles an hour with gusts up to 20 miles an hour. Saturday, sunny. Highs in the lower 80s. Saturday night, partly cloudy until midnight, then becoming mostly cloudy. Lows in the upper 50s. Sunday through Columbus Day, partly cloudy. Highs in the upper 70s. Lows in the upper 50s. Monday night and Tuesday, partly cloudy. Lows in the lower 50s. Highs in the mid-60s. Tuesday night, partly cloudy. Lows in the mid-40s. Wednesday, mostly sunny. A chance of showers in the afternoon. Highs in the mid-60s. Chance of rain 30%. Again, the forecast for Galesburg and surrounding areas of central and northwest Illinois for the rest of tonight, mostly clear. Lows in the lower 50s. Northwest winds around 5 miles an hour.

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Now for the official National Weather Service forecast for Galesburg and surrounding areas of central and northwest Illinois. Rest of tonight, mostly clear. Lows in the lower 50s. Northwest winds around 5 miles an hour. Thursday, sunny. Highs in the mid-70s. Northwest winds around 5 miles an hour. Thursday night, mostly clear until midnight, then mostly cloudy with a slight chance of showers after midnight. Lows in the mid-50s. Light and variable winds, becoming east around 5 miles an hour after midnight. Chance of rain 20%. Friday, partly sunny in the morning, then clearing. Highs around 80. Southeast winds 10 to 15 miles an hour. Friday night, clear. Lows in the lower 60s. South winds 5 to 10 miles an hour with gusts up to 20 miles an hour. Saturday, sunny. Highs in the lower 80s. Saturday night, partly cloudy until midnight, then becoming mostly cloudy. Lows in the upper 50s. Sunday through Columbus Day, partly cloudy. Highs in the upper 70s. Lows in the upper 50s. Monday night and Tuesday, partly cloudy. Lows in the lower 50s. Highs in the mid-60s. Tuesday night, partly cloudy. Lows in the mid-40s. Wednesday, mostly sunny. A chance of showers in the afternoon. Highs in the mid-60s. Chance of rain 30%. Again, the forecast for Galesburg and surrounding areas of central and northwest Illinois for the rest of tonight, mostly clear. Lows in the lower 50s. Northwest winds around 5 miles an hour. At midnight in Galesburg, skies were clear. The temperature was 51 degrees, the dew point was 49, and the relative humidity was 92%. The wind was calm. The pressure was 30.00 inches and falling. Elsewhere around the area, it was clear. It was 56 at Peoria, 52 at Moline, and 55 at Burlington. Quincy reported 60, Macomb reported 51, and Springfield reported 57. And once again at midnight in Galesburg, under clear skies, the temperature was 51. Looking elsewhere around the Midwest at midnight, Chicago was partly cloudy, and 61. Indianapolis was clear, and 64. St. Louis was clear, and 70. Kansas City was clear, and 68. Des Moines was clear, and 60. Milwaukee was partly cloudy, and 60. The time is currently 12:07 a.m. Central Daylight Time. 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Now for the official National Weather Service forecast for Galesburg and surrounding areas of central and northwest Illinois. Rest of tonight, mostly clear. Lows in the lower 50s. Northwest winds around 5 miles an hour. Thursday, sunny. Highs in the mid-70s. Northwest winds around 5 miles an hour. Thursday night, mostly clear until midnight, then mostly cloudy with a slight chance of showers after midnight. Lows in the mid-50s. Light and variable winds, becoming east around 5 miles an hour after midnight. Chance of rain 20%. Friday, partly sunny in the morning, then clearing. Highs around 80. Southeast winds 10 to 15 miles an hour. Friday night, clear. Lows in the lower 60s. South winds 5 to 10 miles an hour with gusts up to 20 miles an hour. Saturday, sunny. Highs in the lower 80s. Saturday night, partly cloudy until midnight, then becoming mostly cloudy. Lows in the upper 50s. Sunday through Columbus Day, partly cloudy. Highs in the upper 70s. Lows in the upper 50s. Monday night and Tuesday, partly cloudy. Lows in the lower 50s. Highs in the mid-60s. Tuesday night, partly cloudy. Lows in the mid-40s. Wednesday, mostly sunny. A chance of showers in the afternoon. Highs in the mid-60s. Chance of rain 30%. Again, the forecast for Galesburg and surrounding areas of central and north.

Northwest Illinois for the rest of tonight, mostly clear. Lows in the lower 50s. Northwest winds around 5 miles an hour. At midnight in Galesburg, skies were clear. The temperature was 51 degrees, the dew point was 49, and the relative humidity was 92%. The wind was calm. The pressure was 30.00 inches and falling. Elsewhere around the area, it was clear. It was 56 at Peoria, 52 at Moline, and 55 at Burlington. Quincy reported 60, Macomb reported 51, and Springfield reported 57. And once again at midnight in Galesburg, under clear skies, the temperature was 51. Looking elsewhere around the Midwest at midnight, Chicago was partly cloudy, and 61. Indianapolis was clear, and 64. St. Louis was clear, and 70. Kansas City was clear, and 68. Des Moines was clear, and 60. Milwaukee was partly cloudy, and 60. The time is currently 12:10 a.m. Central Daylight Time. 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Now for the official National Weather Service forecast for Galesburg and surrounding areas of central and northwest Illinois. Rest of tonight, mostly clear. Lows in the lower 50s. Northwest winds around 5 miles an hour. Thursday, sunny. Highs in the mid-70s. Northwest winds around 5 miles an hour. Thursday night, mostly clear until midnight, then mostly cloudy with a slight chance of showers after midnight. Lows in the mid-50s. Light and variable winds, becoming east around 5 miles an hour after midnight. Chance of rain 20%. Friday, partly sunny in the morning, then clearing. Highs around 80. Southeast winds 10 to 15 miles an hour. Friday night, clear. Lows in the lower 60s. South winds 5 to 10 miles an hour with gusts up to 20 miles an hour. Saturday, sunny. Highs in the lower 80s. Saturday night, partly cloudy until midnight, then becoming mostly cloudy. Lows in the upper 50s. Sunday through Columbus Day, partly cloudy. Highs in the upper 70s. Lows in the upper 50s. Monday night and Tuesday, partly cloudy. Lows in the lower 50s. Highs in the mid-60s. Tuesday night, partly cloudy. Lows in the mid-40s. Wednesday, mostly sunny. A chance of showers in the afternoon. Highs in the mid-60s. Chance of rain 30%. Again, the forecast for Galesburg and surrounding areas of central and northwest Illinois for the rest of tonight, mostly clear. Lows in the lower 50s. Northwest winds around 5 miles an hour. At midnight in Galesburg, skies were clear. The temperature was 51 degrees, the dew point was 49, and the relative humidity was 92%. The wind was calm. The pressure was 30.00 inches and falling. Elsewhere around the area, it was clear. It was 56 at Peoria, 52 at Moline, and 55 at Burlington. Quincy reported 60, Macomb reported 51, and Springfield reported 57. And once again at midnight in Galesburg, under clear skies, the temperature was 51. Looking elsewhere around the Midwest at midnight, Chicago was partly cloudy, and 61. Indianapolis was clear, and 64. St. Louis was clear, and 70. Kansas City was clear, and 68. Des Moines was clear, and 60. Milwaukee was partly cloudy, and 60. The time is currently 12:13 a.m. Central Daylight Time. 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Programming originates from NOAA's National Weather Service office in Lincoln. KZZ 66 serves the following counties: Henry, Knox, Mercer, and Warren. KZZ 66 is part of the All Hazards network of NOAA Weather Radio. Now for the official National Weather Service forecast for Galesburg and surrounding areas of central and northwest Illinois.

Rest of tonight, mostly clear. Lows in the lower 50s. Northwest winds around 5 miles an hour. Thursday, sunny. Highs in the mid 70s. Northwest winds around 5 miles an hour. Thursday night, mostly clear until midnight, then mostly cloudy with a slight chance of showers after midnight. Lows in the mid 50s. Light and variable winds, becoming east around 5 miles an hour after midnight. Chance of rain 20%. Friday, partly sunny in the morning, then clearing. Highs around 80. Southeast winds 10 to 15 miles an hour. Friday night, clear. Lows in the lower 60s. South winds 5 to 10 miles an hour with gusts up to 20 miles an hour. Saturday, sunny. Highs in the lower 80s. Saturday night, partly cloudy until midnight, then becoming mostly cloudy. Lows in the upper 50s. Sunday through Columbus Day, partly cloudy. Highs in the upper 70s. Lows in the upper 50s. Monday night and Tuesday, partly cloudy. Lows in the lower 50s. Highs in the mid 60s. Tuesday night, partly cloudy. Lows in the mid 40s. Wednesday, mostly sunny. A chance of showers in the afternoon. Highs in the mid 60s. Chance of rain 30%. Again, the forecast for Galesburg and surrounding areas of central and northwest Illinois for the rest of tonight, mostly clear. Lows in the lower 50s. Northwest winds around 5 miles an hour. At midnight in Galesburg, skies were clear. The temperature was 51 degrees, the dew point was 49, and the relative humidity was 92%. The wind was calm. The pressure was 30.00 inches and falling. Elsewhere around the area, it was clear. It was 56 at Peoria, 52 at Moline, and 55 at Burlington. Quincy reported 60, Macomb reported 51, and Springfield reported 57. And once again at midnight in Galesburg, under clear skies, the temperature was 51. Looking elsewhere around the Midwest at midnight, Chicago was partly cloudy, and 61. Indianapolis was clear, and 64. St. Louis was clear, and 70. Kansas City was clear, and 68. Des Moines was clear, and 60. Milwaukee was partly cloudy, and 60. The time is currently 12:17 a.m. Central Daylight Time. 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Now for the official National Weather Service forecast for Galesburg and surrounding areas of central and northwest Illinois. Rest of tonight, mostly clear. Lows in the lower 50s. Northwest winds around 5 miles an hour. Thursday, sunny. Highs in the mid 70s. Northwest winds around 5 miles an hour. Thursday night, mostly clear until midnight, then mostly cloudy with a slight chance of showers after midnight. Lows in the mid 50s. Light and variable winds, becoming east around 5 miles an hour after midnight. Chance of rain 20%. Friday, partly sunny in the morning, then clearing. Highs around 80. Southeast winds 10 to 15 miles an hour. Friday night, clear. Lows in the lower 60s. South winds 5 to 10 miles an hour with gusts up to 20 miles an hour. Saturday, sunny. Highs in the lower 80s. Saturday night, partly cloudy until midnight, then becoming mostly cloudy. Lows in the upper 50s. Sunday through Columbus Day, partly cloudy. Highs in the upper 70s. Lows in the upper 50s. Monday night and Tuesday, partly cloudy. Lows in the lower 50s. Highs in the mid 60s. Tuesday night, partly cloudy. Lows in the mid 40s. Wednesday, mostly sunny. A chance of showers in the afternoon. Highs in the mid 60s. Chance of rain 30%. Again, the forecast for Galesburg and surrounding areas of central and northwest Illinois for the rest of tonight, mostly clear. Lows in the lower 50s. Northwest winds around 5 miles an hour. At midnight in Galesburg, skies were clear. The temperature was 51 degrees, the dew point was 49, and the relative humidity was 92%.

The wind was calm. The pressure was 30.00 inches and falling. Elsewhere around the area, it was clear. It was 56 at Peoria, 52 at Moline, and 55 at Burlington. Quincy reported 60, Macomb reported 51, and Springfield reported 57. And once again at midnight in Galesburg, under clear skies, the temperature was 51. Looking elsewhere around the Midwest at midnight, Chicago was partly cloudy, and 61. Indianapolis was clear, and 64. St. Louis was clear, and 70. Kansas City was clear, and 68. Des Moines was clear, and 60. Milwaukee was partly cloudy, and 60. The time is currently 12:20 a.m. Central Daylight Time. 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Now for the official National Weather Service forecast for Galesburg and surrounding areas of central and northwest Illinois. Rest of tonight, mostly clear. Lows in the lower 50s. Northwest winds around 5 miles an hour. Thursday, sunny. Highs in the mid-70s. Northwest winds around 5 miles an hour. Thursday night, mostly clear until midnight, then mostly cloudy with a slight chance of showers after midnight. Lows in the mid-50s. Light and variable winds, becoming east around 5 miles an hour after midnight. Chance of rain 20%. Friday, partly sunny in the morning, then clearing. Highs around 80. Southeast winds 10 to 15 miles an hour. Friday night, clear. Lows in the lower 60s. South winds 5 to 10 miles an hour with gusts up to 20 miles an hour. Saturday, sunny. Highs in the lower 80s. Saturday night, partly cloudy until midnight, then becoming mostly cloudy. Lows in the upper 50s. Sunday through Columbus Day, partly cloudy. Highs in the upper 70s. Lows in the upper 50s. Monday night and Tuesday, partly cloudy. Lows in the lower 50s. Highs in the mid-60s. Tuesday night, partly cloudy. Lows in the mid-40s. Wednesday, mostly sunny. A chance of showers in the afternoon. Highs in the mid-60s. Chance of rain 30%. Again, the forecast for Galesburg and surrounding areas of central and northwest Illinois for the rest of tonight, mostly clear. Lows in the lower 50s. Northwest winds around 5 miles an hour. At midnight in Galesburg, skies were clear. The temperature was 51 degrees, the dew point was 49, and the relative humidity was 92%. The wind was calm. The pressure was 30.00 inches and falling. Elsewhere around the area, it was clear. It was 56 at Peoria, 52 at Moline, and 55 at Burlington. Quincy reported 60, Macomb reported 51, and Springfield reported 57. And once again at midnight in Galesburg, under clear skies, the temperature was 51. Looking elsewhere around the Midwest at midnight, Chicago was partly cloudy, and 61. Indianapolis was clear, and 64. St. Louis was clear, and 70. Kansas City was clear, and 68. Des Moines was clear, and 60. Milwaukee was partly cloudy, and 60. The time is currently 12:23 a.m. Central Daylight Time. 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Now for the official National Weather Service forecast for Galesburg and surrounding areas of central and northwest Illinois. Rest of tonight, mostly clear. Lows in the lower 50s. Northwest winds around 5 miles an hour. Thursday, sunny. Highs in the mid-70s. Northwest winds around 5 miles an hour. Thursday night, mostly clear until midnight, then mostly cloudy with a slight chance of showers after midnight. Lows in the mid-50s. Light and variable winds, becoming east around 5 miles an hour after midnight. Chance of rain 20%. Friday, partly sunny in the morning, then clearing. Highs around 80. Southeast winds 10 to 15 miles an hour. Friday night, clear. Lows in the lower 60s. South winds 5 to 10 miles.

an hour with gusts up to 20 miles an hour. Saturday, sunny. Highs in the lower 80s. Saturday night, partly cloudy until midnight, then becoming mostly cloudy. Lows in the upper 50s. Sunday through Columbus Day, partly cloudy. Highs in the upper 70s. Lows in the upper 50s. Monday night and Tuesday, partly cloudy. Lows in the lower 50s. Highs in the mid-60s. Tuesday night, partly cloudy. Lows in the mid-40s. Wednesday, mostly sunny. A chance of showers in the afternoon. Highs in the mid-60s. Chance of rain 30%. Again, the forecast for Galesburg and surrounding areas of central and northwest Illinois for the rest of tonight, mostly clear. Lows in the lower 50s. Northwest winds around 5 miles an hour. At midnight in Galesburg, skies were clear. The temperature was 51 degrees, the dew point was 49, and the relative humidity was 92%. The wind was calm. The pressure was 30.00 inches and falling. Elsewhere around the area, it was clear. It was 56 at Peoria, 52 at Moline, and 55 at Burlington. Quincy reported 60, Macomb reported 51, and Springfield reported 57. And once again at midnight in Galesburg, under clear skies, the temperature was 51. Looking elsewhere around the Midwest at midnight, Chicago was partly cloudy, and 61. Indianapolis was clear, and 64. St. Louis was clear, and 70. Kansas City was clear, and 68. Des Moines was clear, and 60. Milwaukee was partly cloudy, and 60. The time is currently 12:26 a.m. Central Daylight Time. 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Now for the official National Weather Service forecast for Galesburg and surrounding areas of central and northwest Illinois. Rest of tonight, mostly clear. Lows in the lower 50s. Northwest winds around 5 miles an hour. Thursday, sunny. Highs in the mid-70s. Northwest winds around 5 miles an hour. Thursday night, mostly clear until midnight, then mostly cloudy with a slight chance of showers after midnight. Lows in the mid-50s. Light and variable winds, becoming east around 5 miles an hour after midnight. Chance of rain 20%. Friday, partly sunny in the morning, then clearing. Highs around 80. Southeast winds 10 to 15 miles an hour. Friday night, clear. Lows in the lower 60s. South winds 5 to 10 miles an hour with gusts up to 20 miles an hour. Saturday, sunny. Highs in the lower 80s. Saturday night, partly cloudy until midnight, then becoming mostly cloudy. Lows in the upper 50s. Sunday through Columbus Day, partly cloudy. Highs in the upper 70s. Lows in the upper 50s. Monday night and Tuesday, partly cloudy. Lows in the lower 50s. Highs in the mid-60s. Tuesday night, partly cloudy. Lows in the mid-40s. Wednesday, mostly sunny. A chance of showers in the afternoon. Highs in the mid-60s. Chance of rain 30%. Again, the forecast for Galesburg and surrounding areas of central and northwest Illinois for the rest of tonight, mostly clear. Lows in the lower 50s. Northwest winds around 5 miles an hour. At midnight in Galesburg, skies were clear. The temperature was 51 degrees, the dew point was 49, and the relative humidity was 92%. The wind was calm. The pressure was 30.00 inches and falling. Elsewhere around the area, it was clear. It was 56 at Peoria, 52 at Moline, and 55 at Burlington. Quincy reported 60, Macomb reported 51, and Springfield reported 57. And once again at midnight in Galesburg, under clear skies, the temperature was 51. Looking elsewhere around the Midwest at midnight, Chicago was partly cloudy, and 61. Indianapolis was clear, and 64. St. Louis was clear, and 70. Kansas City was clear, and 68. Des Moines was clear, and 60. Milwaukee was partly cloudy.

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Now for the official National Weather Service forecast for Galesburg and surrounding areas of central and northwest Illinois. Rest of tonight, mostly clear. Lows in the lower 50s. Northwest winds around 5 miles an hour. Thursday, sunny. Highs in the mid-70s. Northwest winds around 5 miles an hour. Thursday night, mostly clear until midnight, then mostly cloudy with a slight chance of showers after midnight. Lows in the mid-50s. Light and variable winds, becoming east around 5 miles an hour after midnight. Chance of rain 20%. Friday, partly sunny in the morning, then clearing. Highs around 80. Southeast winds 10 to 15 miles an hour. Friday night, clear. Lows in the lower 60s. South winds 5 to 10 miles an hour with gusts up to 20 miles an hour. Saturday, sunny. Highs in the lower 80s. Saturday night, partly cloudy until midnight, then becoming mostly cloudy. Lows in the upper 50s. Sunday through Columbus Day, partly cloudy. Highs in the upper 70s. Lows in the upper 50s. Monday night and Tuesday, partly cloudy. Lows in the lower 50s. Highs in the mid-60s. Tuesday night, partly cloudy. Lows in the mid-40s. Wednesday, mostly sunny. A chance of showers in the afternoon. Highs in the mid-60s. Chance of rain 30%. Again, the forecast for Galesburg and surrounding areas of central and northwest Illinois for the rest of tonight, mostly clear. Lows in the lower 50s. Northwest winds around 5 miles an hour. At midnight in Galesburg, skies were clear. The temperature was 51 degrees, the dew point was 49, and the relative humidity was 92%. The wind was calm. The pressure was 30.00 inches and falling. Elsewhere around the area, it was clear. It was 56 at Peoria, 52 at Moline, and 55 at Burlington. Quincy reported 60, Macomb reported 51, and Springfield reported 57. And once again at midnight in Galesburg, under clear skies, the temperature was 51. Looking elsewhere around the Midwest at midnight, Chicago was partly cloudy, and 61. Indianapolis was clear, and 64. St. Louis was clear, and 70. Kansas City was clear, and 68. Des Moines was clear, and 60. Milwaukee was partly cloudy, and 60. The time is currently 12:32 a.m. Central Daylight Time. 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Now for the official National Weather Service forecast for Galesburg and surrounding areas of central and northwest Illinois. Rest of tonight, mostly clear. Lows in the lower 50s. Northwest winds around 5 miles an hour. Thursday. Rest of tonight, mostly clear. Lows in the lower 50s. Northwest winds around 5 miles an hour. Thursday, sunny. Highs in the mid-70s. Northwest winds around 5 miles an hour. Thursday night, mostly clear until midnight, then mostly cloudy with a slight chance of showers after midnight. Lows in the mid-50s. Light and variable winds, becoming east around 5 miles an hour after midnight. Chance of rain 20%. Friday, partly sunny in the morning, then clearing. Highs around 80. Southeast winds 10 to 15 miles an hour. Friday night, clear. Lows in the lower 60s. South winds 5 to 10 miles an hour with gusts up to 20 miles an hour. Saturday, sunny. Highs in the lower 80s. Saturday night, partly cloudy until midnight, then becoming mostly cloudy. Lows in the upper 50s. Sunday through Columbus Day, partly cloudy. Highs in the upper 70s. Lows in the upper 50s. Monday night and Tuesday, partly cloudy. Lows in the lower 50s. Highs in the mid-60s. Tuesday night, partly cloudy. Lows in the mid-40s. Wednesday, mostly sunny.

A chance of showers in the afternoon. Highs in the mid-60s. Chance of rain 30%. Again, the forecast for Galesburg and surrounding areas of central and northwest Illinois for the rest of tonight, mostly clear. Lows in the lower 50s. Northwest winds around 5 miles an hour. At midnight in Galesburg, skies were clear. The temperature was 51 degrees, the dew point was 49, and the relative humidity was 92%. The wind was calm. The pressure was 30.00 inches and falling. Elsewhere around the area, it was clear. It was 56 at Peoria, 52 at Moline, and 55 at Burlington. Quincy reported 60, Macomb reported 51, and Springfield reported 57. And once again at midnight in Galesburg, under clear skies, the temperature was 51. Looking elsewhere around the Midwest at midnight, Chicago was partly cloudy, and 61. Indianapolis was clear, and 64. St. Louis was clear, and 70. Kansas City was clear, and 68. Des Moines was clear, and 60. Milwaukee was partly cloudy, and 60. The time is currently 12:35 a.m. Central Daylight Time. 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Now for the official National Weather Service forecast for Galesburg and surrounding areas of central and northwest Illinois. Rest of tonight, mostly clear. Lows in the lower 50s. Northwest winds around 5 miles an hour. Thursday, sunny. Highs in the mid-70s. Northwest winds around 5 miles an hour. Thursday night, mostly clear until midnight, then mostly cloudy with a slight chance of showers after midnight. Lows in the mid-50s. Light and variable winds, becoming east around 5 miles an hour after midnight. Chance of rain 20%. Friday, partly sunny in the morning, then clearing. Highs around 80. Southeast winds 10 to 15 miles an hour. Friday night, clear. Lows in the lower 60s. South winds 5 to 10 miles an hour with gusts up to 20 miles an hour. Saturday, sunny. Highs in the lower 80s. Saturday night, partly cloudy until midnight, then becoming mostly cloudy. Lows in the upper 50s. Sunday through Columbus Day, partly cloudy. Highs in the upper 70s. Lows in the upper 50s. Monday night and Tuesday, partly cloudy. Lows in the lower 50s. Highs in the mid-60s. Tuesday night, partly cloudy. Lows in the mid-40s. Wednesday, mostly sunny. A chance of showers in the afternoon. Highs in the mid-60s. Chance of rain 30%. Again, the forecast for Galesburg and surrounding areas of central and northwest Illinois for the rest of tonight, mostly clear. Lows in the lower 50s. Northwest winds around 5 miles an hour. At midnight in Galesburg, skies were clear. The temperature was 51 degrees, the dew point was 49, and the relative humidity was 92%. The wind was calm. The pressure was 30.00 inches and falling. Elsewhere around the area, it was clear. It was 56 at Peoria, 52 at Moline, and 55 at Burlington. Quincy reported 60, Macomb reported 51, and Springfield reported 57. And once again at midnight in Galesburg, under clear skies, the temperature was 51. Looking elsewhere around the Midwest at midnight, Chicago was partly cloudy, and 61. Indianapolis was clear, and 64. St. Louis was clear, and 70. Kansas City was clear, and 68. Des Moines was clear, and 60. Milwaukee was partly cloudy, and 60. The time is currently 12:38 a.m. Central Daylight Time. 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Now for the official National Weather Service forecast for Galesburg and surrounding areas of central and northwest Illinois. Rest of tonight, mostly clear. Near steady temperature in the lower 50s. Northwest winds around 5 miles an hour. Thursday, sunny. Highs in the mid-70s. Northwest winds around 5 miles an hour.

Thursday night, mostly clear until midnight, then mostly cloudy with a slight chance of showers after midnight. Lows in the mid-50s. Light and variable winds, becoming east around 5 miles an hour after midnight. Chance of rain 20%. Friday, partly sunny in the morning, then clearing. Highs around 80. Southeast winds 10 to 15 miles an hour. Friday night, clear. Lows in the lower 60s. South winds 5 to 10 miles an hour with gusts up to 20 miles an hour. Saturday, sunny. Highs in the lower 80s. Saturday night, partly cloudy until midnight, then becoming mostly cloudy. Lows in the upper 50s. Sunday through Columbus Day, partly cloudy. Highs in the upper 70s. Lows in the upper 50s. Monday night and Tuesday, partly cloudy. Lows in the lower 50s. Highs in the mid-60s. Tuesday night, partly cloudy. Lows in the mid-40s. Wednesday, mostly sunny. A chance of showers in the afternoon. Highs in the mid-60s. Chance of rain 30%. Again, the forecast for Galesburg and surrounding areas of central and northwest Illinois for the rest of tonight, mostly clear. Near steady temperature in the lower 50s. Northwest winds around 5 miles an hour. At midnight in Galesburg, skies were clear. The temperature was 51 degrees, the dew point was 49, and the relative humidity was 92%. The wind was calm. The pressure was 30.00 inches and falling. Elsewhere around the area, it was clear. It was 56 at Peoria, 52 at Moline, and 55 at Burlington. Quincy reported 60, Macomb reported 51, and Springfield reported 57. And once again at midnight in Galesburg, under clear skies, the temperature was 51. Looking elsewhere around the Midwest at midnight, Chicago was partly cloudy, and 61. Indianapolis was clear, and 64. St. Louis was clear, and 70. Kansas City was clear, and 68. Des Moines was clear, and 60. Milwaukee was partly cloudy, and 60. The time is currently 12:42 a.m. Central Daylight Time. 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Now for the official National Weather Service forecast for Galesburg and surrounding areas of central and northwest Illinois. Rest of tonight, mostly clear. Near steady temperature in the lower 50s. Northwest winds around 5 miles an hour. Thursday, sunny. Highs in the mid-70s. Northwest winds around 5 miles an hour. Thursday night, mostly clear until midnight, then mostly cloudy with a slight chance of showers after midnight. Lows in the mid-50s. Light and variable winds, becoming east around 5 miles an hour after midnight. Chance of rain 20%. Friday, partly sunny in the morning, then clearing. Highs around 80. Southeast winds 10 to 15 miles an hour. Friday night, clear. Lows in the lower 60s. South winds 5 to 10 miles an hour with gusts up to 20 miles an hour. Saturday, sunny. Highs in the lower 80s. Saturday night, partly cloudy until midnight, then becoming mostly cloudy. Lows in the upper 50s. Sunday through Columbus Day, partly cloudy. Highs in the upper 70s. Lows in the upper 50s. Monday night and Tuesday, partly cloudy. Lows in the lower 50s. Highs in the mid-60s. Tuesday night, partly cloudy. Lows in the mid-40s. Wednesday, mostly sunny. A chance of showers in the afternoon. Highs in the mid-60s. Chance of rain 30%. Again, the forecast for Galesburg and surrounding areas of central and northwest Illinois for the rest of tonight, mostly clear. Near steady temperature in the lower 50s. Northwest winds around 5 miles an hour. At midnight in Galesburg, skies were clear. The temperature was 51 degrees, the dew point was 49, and the relative humidity was 92%. The wind was calm. The pressure was 30.00 inches and falling. Elsewhere around the area, it was clear. It was 56 at Peoria, 52 at Moline,

chance of rain 20%. Friday, partly sunny in the morning, then clearing. Highs around 80. Southeast winds 10 to 15 miles an hour. Friday night, clear. Lows in the lower 60s. South winds 5 to 10 miles an hour with gusts up to 20 miles an hour. Saturday, sunny. Highs in the lower 80s. Saturday night, partly cloudy until midnight, then becoming mostly cloudy. Lows in the upper 50s. Sunday through Columbus Day, partly cloudy. Highs in the upper 70s. Lows in the upper 50s. Monday night and Tuesday, partly cloudy. Lows in the lower 50s. Highs in the mid-60s. Tuesday night, partly cloudy. Lows in the mid-40s. Wednesday, mostly sunny. A chance of showers in the afternoon. Highs in the mid-60s. Chance of rain 30%. Again, the forecast for Galesburg and surrounding areas of central and northwest Illinois for the rest of tonight, mostly clear. Near steady temperature in the lower 50s. Northwest winds around 5 miles an hour. At 1 a.m. in Galesburg, skies were clear. The temperature was 51 degrees, the dew point was 49, and the relative humidity was 92%. The wind was calm. The pressure was 30.01 inches and rising. Elsewhere around the area, it was clear. It was 55 at Peoria, 50 at Moline, and 52 at Burlington. Quincy reported 58, Macomb reported 50, and Springfield reported 51. And once again at 1 a.m. in Galesburg, under clear skies, the temperature was 51. Looking elsewhere around the Midwest at 1 a.m., Chicago was partly cloudy, and 59. Indianapolis was clear, and 59. St. Louis was clear, and 65. Kansas City was clear, and 66. Des Moines was clear, and 59. Milwaukee was partly cloudy, and 59. The time is currently 1:07 a.m. Central Daylight Time. 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Now for the official National Weather Service forecast for Galesburg and surrounding areas of central and northwest Illinois. Rest of tonight, mostly clear. Near steady temperature in the lower 50s. Northwest winds around 5 miles an hour. Thursday, sunny. Highs in the mid-70s. Northwest winds around 5 miles an hour. Thursday night, mostly clear until midnight, then mostly cloudy with a slight chance of showers after midnight. Lows in the mid-50s. Light and variable winds, becoming east around 5 miles an hour after midnight. Chance of rain 20%. Friday, partly sunny in the morning, then clearing. Highs around 80. Southeast winds 10 to 15 miles an hour. Friday night, clear. Lows in the lower 60s. South winds 5 to 10 miles an hour with gusts up to 20 miles an hour. Saturday, sunny. Highs in the lower 80s. Saturday night, partly cloudy until midnight, then becoming mostly cloudy. Lows in the upper 50s. Sunday through Columbus Day, partly cloudy. Highs in the upper 70s. Lows in the upper 50s. Monday night and Tuesday, partly cloudy. Lows in the lower 50s. Highs in the mid-60s. Tuesday night, partly cloudy. Lows in the mid-40s. Wednesday, mostly sunny. A chance of showers in the afternoon. Highs in the mid-60s. Chance of rain 30%. Again, the forecast for Galesburg and surrounding areas of central and northwest Illinois for the rest of tonight, mostly clear. Near steady temperature in the lower 50s. Northwest winds around 5 miles an hour. At 1 a.m. in Galesburg, skies were clear. The temperature was 51 degrees, the dew point was 49, and the relative humidity was 92%. The wind was calm. The pressure was 30.01 inches and rising. Elsewhere around the area, it was clear. It was 55 at Peoria, 50 at Moline, and 52 at Burlington. Quincy reported 58, Macomb reported 50, and Springfield reported 51. And once again at 1 a.m. in Galesburg, under clear skies, the temperature was 51. Looking elsewhere,

around the Midwest at 1 a.m. Chicago was partly cloudy and 59. Indianapolis was clear and 59. St. Louis was clear and 65. Kansas City was clear and 66. Des Moines was clear and 59. Milwaukee was partly cloudy and 59. The time is currently 1:10 a.m. Central Daylight Time. 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Now for the official National Weather Service forecast for Galesburg and surrounding areas of central and northwest Illinois. Rest of tonight, mostly clear. Near steady temperature in the lower 50s. Northwest winds around 5 miles an hour. Thursday, sunny. Highs in the mid-70s. Northwest winds around 5 miles an hour. Thursday night, mostly clear until midnight, then mostly cloudy with a slight chance of showers after midnight. Lows in the mid-50s. Light and variable winds, becoming east around 5 miles an hour after midnight. Chance of rain 20%. Friday, partly sunny in the morning, then clearing. Highs around 80. Southeast winds 10 to 15 miles an hour. Friday night, clear. Lows in the lower 60s. South winds 5 to 10 miles an hour with gusts up to 20 miles an hour. Saturday, sunny. Highs in the lower 80s. Saturday night, partly cloudy until midnight, then becoming mostly cloudy. Lows in the upper 50s. Sunday through Columbus Day, partly cloudy. Highs in the upper 70s. Lows in the upper 50s. Monday night and Tuesday, partly cloudy. Lows in the lower 50s. Highs in the mid-60s. Tuesday night, partly cloudy. Lows in the mid-40s. Wednesday, mostly sunny. A chance of showers in the afternoon. Highs in the mid-60s. Chance of rain 30%. Again, the forecast for Galesburg and surrounding areas of central and northwest Illinois for the rest of tonight, mostly clear. Near steady temperature in the lower 50s. Northwest winds around 5 miles an hour. At 1 a.m. in Galesburg, skies were clear. The temperature was 51 degrees, the dew point was 49, and the relative humidity was 92%. The wind was calm. The pressure was 30.01 inches and rising. Elsewhere around the area, it was clear. It was 55 at Peoria, 50 at Moline, and 52 at Burlington. Quincy reported 58, Macomb reported 50, and Springfield reported 51. And once again at 1 a.m. in Galesburg, under clear skies, the temperature was 51. Looking elsewhere around the Midwest at 1 a.m., Chicago was partly cloudy and 59. Indianapolis was clear and 59. St. Louis was clear and 65. Kansas City was clear and 66. Des Moines was clear and 59. Milwaukee was partly cloudy and 59. The time is currently 1:13 a.m. Central Daylight Time. 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Now for the official National Weather Service forecast for Galesburg and surrounding areas of central and northwest Illinois. Rest of tonight, mostly clear. Near steady temperature in the lower 50s. Northwest winds around 5 miles an hour. Thursday, sunny. Highs in the mid-70s. Northwest winds around 5 miles an hour. Thursday night, mostly clear until midnight, then mostly cloudy with a slight chance of showers after midnight. Lows in the mid-50s. Light and variable winds, becoming east around 5 miles an hour after midnight. Chance of rain 20%. Friday, partly sunny in the morning, then clearing. Highs around 80. Southeast winds 10 to 15 miles an hour. Friday night, clear. Lows in the lower 60s. South winds 5 to 10 miles an hour with gusts up to 20 miles an hour. Saturday, sunny. Highs in the lower 80s. Saturday night, partly cloudy until midnight, then becoming mostly cloudy. Lows in the upper 50s. Sunday through Columbus Day, partly cloudy. Highs in the upper 70s. Lows in the upper 50s. Monday night and Tuesday, partly cloudy.

Cloudy. Lows in the lower 50s. Highs in the mid 60s. Tuesday night, partly cloudy. Lows in the mid 40s. Wednesday, mostly sunny. A chance of showers in the afternoon. Highs in the mid 60s. Chance of rain 30%. Again, the forecast for Galesburg and surrounding areas of central and northwest Illinois for the rest of tonight, mostly clear. Near steady temperature in the lower 50s. Northwest winds around 5 miles an hour. 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Programming originates from NOAA's National Weather Service office in Lincoln. KZZ66 serves the following counties: Henry, Knox, Mercer, and Warren. KZZ66 is part of the All Hazards Network of NOAA Weather Radio. Now for the official National Weather Service forecast for Galesburg and surrounding areas of central and northwest Illinois. Rest of tonight, mostly clear. Near steady temperature in the lower 50s. Light and variable winds. Thursday, sunny. Highs in the upper 70s. Light and variable winds, becoming west around 5 miles an hour in the afternoon. Thursday night, mostly clear until midnight, then becoming partly cloudy. Lows in the mid-50s. Light and variable winds, becoming southeast around 5 miles an hour after midnight. Friday, mostly sunny. Highs in the lower 80s. Southeast winds 5 to 10 miles an hour. Friday night, clear. Lows in the lower 60s. South winds 5 to 10 miles an hour with gusts up to 20 miles an hour. Saturday, sunny. Highs in the lower 80s. Saturday night, mostly cloudy. Lows in the upper 50s. Sunday, mostly sunny. Highs in the upper 70s. Sunday night, mostly clear until midnight, then becoming partly cloudy. Lows in the upper 50s. Columbus Day and Monday night, partly cloudy. Highs in the lower 80s. Lows in the mid-50s. Tuesday, mostly sunny. Cooler with highs in the upper 60s. Tuesday night, partly cloudy until midnight, then becoming mostly clear. Lows in the upper 40s. Wednesday, mostly sunny. Highs in the upper 60s. Again, the forecast for Galesburg and surrounding areas of central and northwest Illinois for the rest of tonight, mostly clear. Near steady temperature in the lower 50s. Light and variable winds. At 1 a.m. in Galesburg, skies were clear. The temperature was 51 degrees, the dew point was 49, and the relative humidity was 92%. The wind was calm. The pressure was 30.01 inches and rising. Elsewhere around the area, it was clear. It was 55 at Peoria, 50 at Moline, and 52 at Burlington. Quincy reported 58, Macomb reported 50, and Springfield reported 51. And once again at 1 a.m. in Galesburg, under clear skies, the temperature was 51. Looking elsewhere around the Midwest at 1 a.m., Chicago was partly cloudy, and 59. Indianapolis was clear, and 59. St. Louis was clear, and 65. Kansas City was clear, and 66. Des Moines was clear, and 59. Milwaukee was partly cloudy, and 59. The time is currently 1:19 a.m. Central Daylight Time. 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Now for the official National Weather Service forecast for Galesburg and surrounding areas of central and northwest Illinois. Rest of tonight, mostly clear. Near steady temperature in the lower 50s. Light and variable winds. Thursday, sunny. Highs in the upper 70s. Light and variable winds, becoming west around 5 miles an hour in the afternoon. Thursday night, mostly clear until midnight, then becoming partly cloudy. Lows in the mid-50s. Light and variable winds, becoming southeast around 5 miles an hour after midnight. Friday, mostly sunny. Highs in the lower 80s. Southeast winds 5 to 10 miles an hour. Friday night, clear. Lows in the lower 60s. South winds

5 to 10 miles an hour with gusts up to 20 miles an hour. Saturday, sunny. Highs in the lower 80s. Saturday night, mostly cloudy. Lows in the upper 50s. Sunday, mostly sunny. Highs in the upper 70s. Sunday night, mostly clear until midnight, then becoming partly cloudy. Lows in the upper 50s. Columbus Day and Monday night, partly cloudy. Highs in the lower 80s. Lows in the mid-50s. Tuesday, mostly sunny. Cooler with highs in the upper 60s. Tuesday night, partly cloudy until midnight, then becoming mostly clear. Lows in the upper 40s. Wednesday, mostly sunny. Highs in the upper 60s. Again, the forecast for Galesburg and surrounding areas of central and northwest Illinois for the rest of tonight, mostly clear. Near steady temperature in the lower 50s. Light and variable winds. At 1 a.m. in Galesburg, skies were clear. The temperature was 51 degrees, the dew point was 49, and the relative humidity was 92%. The wind was calm. The pressure was 30.01 inches and rising. Elsewhere around the area, it was clear. It was 55 at Peoria, 50 at Moline, and 52 at Burlington. Quincy reported 58, Macomb reported 50, and Springfield reported 51. And once again at 1 a.m. in Galesburg, under clear skies, the temperature was 51. Looking elsewhere around the Midwest at 1 a.m., Chicago was partly cloudy, and 59. Indianapolis was clear, and 59. St. Louis was clear, and 65. Kansas City was clear, and 66. Des Moines was clear, and 59. Milwaukee was partly cloudy, and 59. The time is currently 1:22 a.m. Central Daylight Time. 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Now for the official National Weather Service forecast for Galesburg and surrounding areas of central and northwest Illinois. Rest of tonight, mostly clear. Near steady temperature in the lower 50s. Light and variable winds. Thursday, sunny. Highs in the upper 70s. Light and variable winds, becoming west around 5 miles an hour in the afternoon. Thursday night, mostly clear until midnight, then becoming partly cloudy. Lows in the mid-50s. Light and variable winds, becoming southeast around 5 miles an hour after midnight. Friday, mostly sunny. Highs in the lower 80s. Southeast winds 5 to 10 miles an hour. Friday night, clear. Lows in the lower 60s. South winds 5 to 10 miles an hour with gusts up to 20 miles an hour. Saturday, sunny. Highs in the lower 80s. Saturday night, mostly cloudy. Lows in the upper 50s. Sunday, mostly sunny. Highs in the upper 70s. Sunday night, mostly clear until midnight, then becoming partly cloudy. Lows in the upper 50s. Columbus Day and Monday night, partly cloudy. Highs in the lower 80s. Lows in the mid-50s. Tuesday, mostly sunny. Cooler with highs in the upper 60s. Tuesday night, partly cloudy until midnight, then becoming mostly clear. Lows in the upper 40s. Wednesday, mostly sunny. Highs in the upper 60s. Again, the forecast for Galesburg and surrounding areas of central and northwest Illinois for the rest of tonight, mostly clear. Near steady temperature in the lower 50s. Light and variable winds. At 1 a.m. in Galesburg, skies were clear. The temperature was 51 degrees, the dew point was 49, and the relative humidity was 92%. The wind was calm. The pressure was 30.01 inches and rising. Elsewhere around the area, it was clear. It was 55 at Peoria, 50 at Moline, and 52 at Burlington. Quincy reported 58, Macomb reported 50, and Springfield reported 51. And once again at 1 a.m. in Galesburg, under clear skies, the temperature was 51. Looking elsewhere around the Midwest at 1 a.m., Chicago was partly cloudy, and 59. Indianapolis was clear, and 59. St. Louis was clear, and 65. Kansas City.

was clear, and 66. Des Moines was clear, and 59. Milwaukee was partly cloudy, and 59. The time is currently 1:25 a.m. Central Daylight Time. 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Now for the official National Weather Service forecast for Galesburg and surrounding areas of central and northwest Illinois. Rest of tonight, mostly clear. Near steady temperature in the lower 50s. Light and variable winds. Thursday, sunny. Highs in the upper 70s. Light and variable winds, becoming west around 5 miles an hour in the afternoon. Thursday night, mostly clear until midnight, then becoming partly cloudy. Lows in the mid-50s. Light and variable winds, becoming southeast around 5 miles an hour after midnight. Friday, mostly sunny. Highs in the lower 80s. Southeast winds 5 to 10 miles an hour. Friday night, clear. Lows in the lower 60s. South winds 5 to 10 miles an hour with gusts up to 20 miles an hour. Saturday, sunny. Highs in the lower 80s. Saturday night, mostly cloudy. Lows in the upper 50s. Sunday, mostly sunny. Highs in the upper 70s. Sunday night, mostly clear until midnight, then becoming partly cloudy. Lows in the upper 50s. Columbus Day and Monday night, partly cloudy. Highs in the lower 80s. Lows in the mid-50s. Tuesday, mostly sunny. Cooler with highs in the upper 60s. Tuesday night, partly cloudy until midnight, then becoming mostly clear. Lows in the upper 40s. Wednesday, mostly sunny. Highs in the upper 60s. Again, the forecast for Galesburg and surrounding areas of central and northwest Illinois for the rest of tonight, mostly clear. Near steady temperature in the lower 50s. Light and variable winds. At 1 a.m. in Galesburg, skies were clear. The temperature was 51 degrees, the dew point was 49, and the relative humidity was 92%. The wind was calm. The pressure was 30.01 inches and rising. Elsewhere around the area, it was clear. It was 55 at Peoria, 50 at Moline, and 52 at Burlington. Quincy reported 58, Macomb reported 50, and Springfield reported 51. And once again at 1 a.m. in Galesburg, under clear skies, the temperature was 51. Looking elsewhere around the Midwest at 1 a.m., Chicago was partly cloudy, and 59. Indianapolis was clear, and 59. St. Louis was clear, and 65. Kansas City was clear, and 66. Des Moines was clear, and 59. Milwaukee was partly cloudy, and 59. The time is currently 1:28 a.m. Central Daylight Time. 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Now for the official National Weather Service forecast for Galesburg and surrounding areas of central and northwest Illinois. Rest of tonight, mostly clear. Near steady temperature in the lower 50s. Light and variable winds. Thursday, sunny. Highs in the upper 70s. Light and variable winds, becoming west around 5 miles an hour in the afternoon. Thursday night, mostly clear until midnight, then becoming partly cloudy. Lows in the mid-50s. Light and variable winds, becoming southeast around 5 miles an hour after midnight. Friday, mostly sunny. Highs in the lower 80s. Southeast winds 5 to 10 miles an hour. Friday night, clear. Lows in the lower 60s. South winds 5 to 10 miles an hour with gusts up to 20 miles an hour. Saturday, sunny. Highs in the lower 80s. Saturday night, mostly cloudy. Lows in the upper 50s. Sunday, mostly sunny. Highs in the upper 70s. Sunday night, mostly clear until midnight, then becoming partly cloudy. Lows in the upper 50s. Columbus Day and Monday night, partly cloudy. Highs in the lower 80s. Lows in the mid-50s. Tuesday, mostly sunny. Cooler with highs in the upper 60s. Tuesday night, partly cloudy until midnight,

then becoming mostly clear. Lows in the upper 40s. Wednesday, mostly sunny. Highs in the upper 60s. Again, the forecast for Galesburg and surrounding areas of central and northwest Illinois for the rest of tonight, mostly clear. Near steady temperature in the lower 50s. Light and variable winds. At 1 a.m. in Galesburg, skies were clear. The temperature was 51 degrees, the dew point was 49, and the relative humidity was 92%. The wind was calm. The pressure was 30.01 inches and rising. Elsewhere around the area, it was clear. It was 55 at Peoria, 50 at Moline, and 52 at Burlington. Quincy reported 58, Macomb reported 50, and Springfield reported 51. And once again at 1 a.m. in Galesburg, under clear skies, the temperature was 51. Looking elsewhere around the Midwest at 1 a.m., Chicago was partly cloudy, and 59. Indianapolis was clear, and 59. St. Louis was clear, and 65. Kansas City was clear, and 66. Des Moines was clear, and 59. Milwaukee was partly cloudy, and 59. The time is currently 1:31 a.m. Central Daylight Time. 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Now for the official National Weather Service forecast for Galesburg and surrounding areas of central and northwest Illinois. Rest of tonight, mostly clear. Near steady temperature in the lower 50s. Light and variable winds. Thursday, sunny. Highs in the upper 70s. Light and variable winds, becoming west around 5 miles an hour in the afternoon. Thursday night, mostly clear until midnight, then becoming partly cloudy. Lows in the mid-50s. Light and variable winds, becoming southeast around 5 miles an hour after midnight. Friday, mostly sunny. Highs in the lower 80s. Southeast winds 5 to 10 miles an hour. Friday night, clear. Lows in the lower 60s. South winds 5 to 10 miles an hour with gusts up to 20 miles an hour. Saturday, sunny. Highs in the lower 80s. Saturday night, mostly cloudy. Lows in the upper 50s. Sunday, mostly sunny. Highs in the upper 70s. Sunday night, mostly clear until midnight, then becoming partly cloudy. Lows in the upper 50s. Columbus Day and Monday night, partly cloudy. Highs in the lower 80s. Lows in the mid-50s. Monday night, partly cloudy. Highs in the lower 80s. Lows in the mid-50s. Tuesday, mostly sunny. Cooler with highs in the upper 60s. Tuesday night, partly cloudy until midnight, then becoming mostly clear. Lows in the upper 40s. Wednesday, mostly sunny. Highs in the upper 60s. Again, the forecast for Galesburg and surrounding areas of central and northwest Illinois for the rest of tonight, mostly clear. Near steady temperature in the lower 50s. Light and variable winds. At 1 a.m. in Galesburg, skies were clear. The temperature was 51 degrees, the dew point was 49, and the relative humidity was 92%. The wind was calm. The pressure was 30.01 inches and rising. Elsewhere around the area, it was clear. It was 55 at Peoria, 50 at Moline, and 52 at Burlington. Quincy reported 58, Macomb reported 50, and Springfield reported 51. And once again at 1 a.m. in Galesburg, under clear skies, the temperature was 51. Looking elsewhere around the Midwest at 1 a.m., Chicago was partly cloudy, and 59. Indianapolis was clear, and 59. St. Louis was clear, and 65. Kansas City was clear, and 66. Des Moines was clear, and 59. Milwaukee was partly cloudy, and 59. The time is currently 1:34 a.m. Central Daylight Time. 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Now for the official National Weather Service forecast for Galesburg and surrounding areas of central and northwest Illinois. Rest of tonight, mostly clear. Near steady temperature in the lower 50s.

light and variable winds. Thursday, sunny. Highs in the upper 70s. Light and variable winds, becoming west around 5 miles an hour in the afternoon. Thursday night, mostly clear until midnight, then becoming partly cloudy. Lows in the mid-50s. Light and variable winds, becoming southeast around 5 miles an hour after midnight. Friday, mostly sunny. Highs in the lower 80s. Southeast winds 5 to 10 miles an hour. Friday night, clear. Lows in the lower 60s. South winds 5 to 10 miles an hour with gusts up to 20 miles an hour. Saturday, sunny. Highs in the lower 80s. Saturday night, mostly cloudy. Lows in the upper 50s. Sunday, mostly sunny. Highs in the upper 70s. Sunday night, mostly clear until midnight, then becoming partly cloudy. Lows in the upper 50s. Columbus Day and Monday night, partly cloudy. Highs in the lower 80s. Lows in the mid-50s. Tuesday, mostly sunny. Cooler with highs in the upper 60s. Tuesday night, partly cloudy until midnight, then becoming mostly clear. Lows in the upper 40s. Wednesday, mostly sunny. Highs in the upper 60s. Again, the forecast for Galesburg and surrounding areas of central and northwest Illinois for the rest of tonight, mostly clear. Near steady temperature in the lower 50s. Light and variable winds. At 1 a.m. in Galesburg, skies were clear. The temperature was 51 degrees, the dew point was 49, and the relative humidity was 92%. The wind was calm. The pressure was 30.01 inches and rising. Elsewhere around the area, it was clear. It was 55 at Peoria, 50 at Moline, and 52 at Burlington. Quincy reported 58, Macomb reported 50, and Springfield reported 51. And once again at 1 a.m. in Galesburg, under clear skies, the temperature was 51. Looking elsewhere around the Midwest at 1 a.m., Chicago was partly cloudy, and 59. Indianapolis was clear, and 59. St. Louis was clear, and 65. Kansas City was clear, and 66. Des Moines was clear, and 59. Milwaukee was partly cloudy, and 59. The time is currently 1:37 a.m. Central Daylight Time. 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Now for the official National Weather Service forecast for Galesburg and surrounding areas of central and northwest Illinois. Rest of tonight, mostly clear. Near steady temperature in the lower 50s. Light and variable winds. Thursday, sunny. Highs in the upper 70s. Light and variable winds, becoming west around 5 miles an hour in the afternoon. Thursday night, mostly clear until midnight, then becoming partly cloudy. Lows in the mid-50s. Light and variable winds, becoming southeast around 5 miles an hour after midnight. Friday, mostly sunny. Highs in the lower 80s. Southeast winds 5 to 10 miles an hour. Friday night, clear. Lows in the lower 60s. South winds 5 to 10 miles an hour with gusts up to 20 miles an hour. Saturday, sunny. Highs in the lower 80s. Saturday night, mostly cloudy. Lows in the upper 50s. Sunday, mostly sunny. Highs in the upper 70s. Sunday night, mostly clear until midnight, then becoming partly cloudy. Lows in the upper 50s. Columbus Day and Monday night, partly cloudy. Highs in the lower 80s. Lows in the mid-50s. Tuesday, mostly sunny. Cooler with highs in the upper 60s. Tuesday night, partly cloudy until midnight, then becoming mostly clear. Lows in the upper 40s. Wednesday, mostly sunny. Highs in the upper 60s. Again, the forecast for Galesburg and surrounding areas of central and northwest Illinois for the rest of tonight, mostly clear. Near steady temperature in the lower 50s. Light and variable winds. At 1 a.m. in Galesburg, skies were clear. The temperature was 51 degrees, the dew point was 49, and the relative humidity was 92%.

was calm. The pressure was 30.01 inches and rising. Elsewhere around the area, it was clear. It was 55 at Peoria, 50 at Moline, and 52 at Burlington. Quincy reported 58, Macomb reported 50, and Springfield reported 51. And once again at 1 a.m. in Galesburg, under clear skies, the temperature was 51. Looking elsewhere around the Midwest at 1 a.m., Chicago was partly cloudy, and 59. Indianapolis was clear, and 59. St. Louis was clear, and 65. Kansas City was clear, and 66. Des Moines was clear, and 59. Milwaukee was partly cloudy, and 59. The time is currently 1:40 a.m. Central Daylight Time. 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Now for the official National Weather Service forecast for Galesburg and surrounding areas of central and northwest Illinois. Rest of tonight, mostly clear. Near steady temperature in the lower 50s. Light and variable winds. Thursday, sunny. Highs in the upper 70s. Light and variable winds, becoming west around 5 miles an hour in the afternoon. Thursday night, mostly clear until midnight, then becoming partly cloudy. Lows in the mid-50s. Light and variable winds, becoming southeast around 5 miles an hour after midnight. Friday, mostly sunny. Highs in the lower 80s. Southeast winds 5 to 10 miles an hour. Friday night, clear. Lows in the lower 60s. South winds 5 to 10 miles an hour with gusts up to 20 miles an hour. Saturday, sunny. Highs in the lower 80s. Saturday night, mostly cloudy. Lows in the upper 50s. Sunday, mostly sunny. Highs in the upper 70s. Sunday night, mostly clear until midnight, then becoming partly cloudy. Lows in the upper 50s. Columbus Day and Monday night, partly cloudy. Highs in the lower 80s. Lows in the mid-50s. Tuesday, mostly sunny. Cooler with highs in the upper 60s. Tuesday night, partly cloudy until midnight, then becoming mostly clear. Lows in the upper 40s. Wednesday, mostly sunny. Highs in the upper 60s. Again, the forecast for Galesburg and surrounding areas of central and northwest Illinois for the rest of tonight, mostly clear. Near steady temperature in the lower 50s. Light and variable winds. At 1 a.m. in Galesburg, skies were clear. The temperature was 51 degrees, the dew point was 49, and the relative humidity was 92%. The wind was calm. The pressure was 30.01 inches and rising. Elsewhere around the area, it was clear. It was 55 at Peoria, 50 at Moline, and 52 at Burlington. Quincy reported 58, Macomb reported 50, and Springfield reported 51. And once again at 1 a.m. in Galesburg, under clear skies, the temperature was 51. Looking elsewhere around the Midwest at 1 a.m., Chicago was partly cloudy, and 59. Indianapolis was clear, and 59. St. Louis was clear, and 65. Kansas City was clear, and 66. Des Moines was clear, and 59. Milwaukee was partly cloudy, and 59. The time is currently 1:44 a.m. Central Daylight Time. 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Now for the official National Weather Service forecast for Galesburg and surrounding areas of central and northwest Illinois. Rest of tonight, mostly clear. Near steady temperature in the lower 50s. Light and variable winds. Thursday, sunny. Highs in the upper 70s. Light and variable winds, becoming west around 5 miles an hour in the afternoon. Thursday night, mostly clear until midnight, then becoming partly cloudy. Lows in the mid-50s. Light and variable winds, becoming southeast around 5 miles an hour after midnight. Friday, mostly sunny. Highs in the lower 80s. Southeast winds 5 to 10 miles an hour. Friday night, clear. Lows in the lower 60s. South winds 5 to 10 miles an hour with gusts up to 20.

20 miles an hour. Saturday, sunny. Highs in the lower 80s. Saturday night, mostly cloudy. Lows in the upper 50s. Sunday, mostly sunny. Highs in the upper 70s. Sunday night, mostly clear until midnight, then becoming partly cloudy. Lows in the upper 50s. Columbus Day and Monday night, partly cloudy. Highs in the lower 80s. Lows in the mid 50s. Tuesday, mostly sunny. Cooler with highs in the upper 60s. Tuesday night, partly cloudy until midnight, then becoming mostly clear. Lows in the upper 40s. Wednesday, mostly sunny. Highs in the upper 60s. Again, the forecast for Galesburg and surrounding areas of central and northwest Illinois for the rest of tonight, mostly clear. Near steady temperature in the lower 50s. Light and variable winds. At 1 a.m. in Galesburg, skies were clear. The temperature was 51 degrees, the dew point was 49, and the relative humidity was 92%. The wind was calm. The pressure was 30.01 inches and rising. Elsewhere around the area, it was clear. It was 55 at Peoria, 50 at Moline, and 52 at Burlington. Quincy reported 58, Macomb reported 50, and Springfield reported 51. And once again at 1 a.m. in Galesburg, under clear skies, the temperature was 51. Looking elsewhere around the Midwest at 1 a.m., Chicago was partly cloudy, and 59. Indianapolis was clear, and 59. St. Louis was clear, and 65. Kansas City was clear, and 66. Des Moines was clear, and 59. Milwaukee was partly cloudy, and 59. The time is currently 1:47 a.m. Central Daylight Time. 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Now for the official National Weather Service forecast for Galesburg and surrounding areas of central and northwest Illinois. Rest of tonight, mostly clear. Near steady temperature in the lower 50s. Light and variable winds. Thursday, sunny. Highs in the upper 70s. Light and variable winds, becoming west around 5 miles an hour in the afternoon. Thursday night, mostly clear until midnight, then becoming partly cloudy. Lows in the mid-50s. Light and variable winds, becoming southeast around 5 miles an hour after midnight. Friday, mostly sunny. Highs in the lower 80s. Southeast winds 5 to 10 miles an hour. Friday night, clear. Lows in the lower 60s. South winds 5 to 10 miles an hour with gusts up to 20 miles an hour. Saturday, sunny. Highs in the lower 80s. Saturday night, mostly cloudy. Lows in the upper 50s. Sunday, mostly sunny. Highs in the upper 70s. Sunday night, mostly clear until midnight, then becoming partly cloudy. Lows in the upper 50s. Columbus Day and Monday night, partly cloudy. Highs in the lower 80s. Lows in the mid-50s. Tuesday, mostly sunny. Cooler with highs in the upper 60s. Tuesday night, partly cloudy until midnight, then becoming mostly clear. Lows in the upper 40s. Wednesday, mostly sunny. Highs in the upper 60s. Again, the forecast for Galesburg and surrounding areas of central and northwest Illinois for the rest of tonight, mostly clear. Near steady temperature in the lower 50s. Light and variable winds. At 1 a.m. in Galesburg, skies were clear. The temperature was 51 degrees, the dew point was 49, and the relative humidity was 92%. The wind was calm. The pressure was 30.01 inches and rising. Elsewhere around the area, it was clear. It was 55 at Peoria, 50 at Moline, and 52 at Burlington. Quincy reported 58, Macomb reported 50, and Springfield reported 51. And once again at 1 a.m. in Galesburg, under clear skies, the temperature was 51. Looking elsewhere around the Midwest at 1 a.m., Chicago was partly cloudy, and 59. Indianapolis was clear, and 59. St. Louis was clear, and 65. Kansas City was clear, and 66.
Des Moines was clear and 59. Milwaukee was partly cloudy and 59. The time is currently 1:50 a.m. Central Daylight Time. 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Now for the official National Weather Service forecast for Galesburg and surrounding areas of central and northwest Illinois. Rest of tonight, mostly clear. Near steady temperature in the lower 50s. Light and variable winds. Thursday, sunny. Highs in the upper 70s. Light and variable winds, becoming west around 5 miles an hour in the afternoon. Thursday night, mostly clear until midnight, then becoming partly cloudy. Lows in the mid-50s. Light and variable winds, becoming southeast around 5 miles an hour after midnight. Friday, mostly sunny. Highs in the lower 80s. Southeast winds 5 to 10 miles an hour. Friday night, clear. Lows in the lower 60s. South winds 5 to 10 miles an hour with gusts up to 20 miles an hour. Saturday, sunny. Highs in the lower 80s. Saturday night, mostly cloudy. Lows in the upper 50s. Sunday, mostly sunny. Highs in the upper 70s. Sunday night, mostly clear until midnight, then becoming partly cloudy. Lows in the upper 50s. Columbus Day and Monday night, partly cloudy. Highs in the lower 80s. Lows in the mid-50s. Tuesday, mostly sunny. Cooler with highs in the upper 60s. Tuesday night, partly cloudy until midnight, then becoming mostly clear. Lows in the upper 40s. Wednesday, mostly sunny. Highs in the upper 60s. Again, the forecast for Galesburg and surrounding areas of central and northwest Illinois for the rest of tonight, mostly clear. Near steady temperature in the lower 50s. Light and variable winds. At 1 a.m. in Galesburg, skies were clear. The temperature was 51 degrees, the dew point was 49, and the relative humidity was 92%. The wind was calm. The pressure was 30.01 inches and rising. Elsewhere around the area, it was clear. It was 55 at Peoria, 50 at Moline, and 52 at Burlington. Quincy reported 58, Macomb reported 50, and Springfield reported 51. And once again at 1 a.m. in Galesburg, under clear skies, the temperature was 51. Looking elsewhere around the Midwest at 1 a.m., Chicago was partly cloudy, and 59. Indianapolis was clear, and 59. St. Louis was clear, and 65. Kansas City was clear, and 66. Des Moines was clear, and 59. Milwaukee was partly cloudy, and 59. The time is currently 1:53 a.m. Central Daylight Time. 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Now for the official National Weather Service forecast for Galesburg and surrounding areas of central and northwest Illinois. Rest of tonight, mostly clear. Near steady temperature in the lower 50s. Light and variable winds. Thursday, sunny. Highs in the upper 70s. Light and variable winds, becoming west around 5 miles an hour in the afternoon. Thursday night, mostly clear until midnight, then becoming partly cloudy. Lows in the mid-50s. Light and variable winds, becoming southeast around 5 miles an hour after midnight. Friday, mostly sunny. Highs in the lower 80s. Southeast winds 5 to 10 miles an hour. Friday night, clear. Lows in the lower 60s. South winds 5 to 10 miles an hour with gusts up to 20 miles an hour. Saturday, sunny. Highs in the lower 80s. Saturday night, mostly cloudy. Lows in the upper 50s. Sunday, mostly sunny. Highs in the upper 70s. Sunday night, mostly clear until midnight, then becoming partly cloudy. Lows in the upper 50s. Columbus Day and Monday night, partly cloudy. Highs in the lower 80s. Lows in the mid-50s. Tuesday, mostly sunny. Cooler with highs in the upper 60s. Tuesday night, partly cloudy until midnight, then becoming mostly clear.

lows in the upper 40s. Wednesday, mostly sunny. Highs in the upper 60s. Again, the forecast for Galesburg and surrounding areas of central and northwest Illinois for the rest of tonight, mostly clear. Near steady temperature in the lower 50s. Light and variable winds. At 1 a.m. in Galesburg, skies were clear. The temperature was 51 degrees, the dew point was 49, and the relative humidity was 92%. The wind was calm. The pressure was 30.01 inches and rising. Elsewhere around the area, it was clear. It was 55 at Peoria, 50 at Moline, and 52 at Burlington. Quincy reported 58, Macomb reported 50, and Springfield reported 51. And once again at 1 a.m. in Galesburg, under clear skies, the temperature was 51. Looking elsewhere around the Midwest at 1 a.m., Chicago was partly cloudy, and 59. Indianapolis was clear, and 59. St. Louis was clear, and 65. Kansas City was clear, and 66. Des Moines was clear, and 59. Milwaukee was partly cloudy, and 59. The time is currently 1:56 a.m. Central Daylight Time. 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Now for the official National Weather Service forecast for Galesburg and surrounding areas of central and northwest Illinois. Rest of tonight, mostly clear. Near steady temperature in the lower 50s. Light and variable winds. Thursday, sunny. Highs in the upper 70s. Light and variable winds, becoming west around 5 miles. Light and variable winds, becoming southeast around 5 miles an hour after midnight. Friday, mostly sunny. Highs in the lower 80s. Southeast winds 5 to 10 miles an hour. Friday night, clear. Lows in the lower 60s. South winds 5 to 10 miles an hour with gusts up to 20 miles an hour. Saturday, sunny. Highs in the lower 80s. Saturday night, mostly cloudy. Lows in the upper 50s. Sunday, mostly sunny. Highs in the upper 70s. Sunday night, mostly clear until midnight, then becoming partly cloudy. Lows in the upper 50s. Columbus Day and Monday night, partly cloudy. Highs in the lower 80s. Lows in the mid-50s. Tuesday, mostly sunny. Cooler with highs in the upper 60s. Tuesday night, partly cloudy until midnight, then becoming mostly clear. Lows in the upper 40s. Wednesday, mostly sunny. Highs in the upper 60s. Again, the forecast for Galesburg and surrounding areas of central and northwest Illinois for the rest of tonight, mostly clear. Near steady temperature in the lower 50s. Light and variable winds. At 1 a.m. in Galesburg, skies were clear. The temperature was 51 degrees, the dew point was 49, and the relative humidity was 92%. The wind was calm. The pressure was 30.01 inches and rising. Elsewhere around the area, it was clear. It was 55 at Peoria, 50 at Moline, and 52 at Burlington. Quincy reported 58, Macomb reported 50, and Springfield reported 51. And once again at 1 a.m. in Galesburg, under clear skies, the temperature was 51. Looking elsewhere around the Midwest at 1 a.m., Chicago was partly cloudy, and 59. Indianapolis was clear, and 59. St. Louis was clear, and 65. Kansas City was clear, and 66. Des Moines was clear, and 59. Milwaukee was partly cloudy, and 59. The time is currently 1:59 a.m. Central Daylight Time. 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Now for the official National Weather Service forecast for Galesburg and surrounding areas of central and northwest Illinois. Rest of tonight, mostly clear. Near steady temperature in the lower 50s. Northwest winds around 5 miles an hour. Thursday, sunny. Highs in the upper 70s. North winds around 5 miles an hour.

West Illinois for the rest of tonight, mostly clear. Near steady temperature in the lower 50s. Northwest winds around 5 miles an hour. The time is currently 2:06 a.m. Central Daylight Time. 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Now for the official National Weather Service forecast for Galesburg and surrounding areas of central and northwest Illinois. Rest of tonight, mostly clear. Near steady temperature in the lower 50s. Northwest winds around 5 miles an hour. Thursday, sunny. Highs in the upper 70s. North winds around 5 miles an hour, becoming west in the afternoon. Thursday night, mostly clear until midnight, then becoming partly cloudy. Lows in the mid-50s. East winds around 5 miles an hour. Friday, mostly sunny. Highs in the lower 80s. Southeast winds 5 to 10 miles an hour. Friday night, clear. Lows in the lower 60s. South winds 5 to 10 miles an hour with gusts up to 20 miles an hour. Saturday, sunny. Highs in the lower 80s. Saturday night, mostly cloudy. Lows in the upper 50s. Sunday, mostly sunny. Highs in the upper 70s. Sunday night, mostly clear until midnight, then becoming partly cloudy. Lows in the upper 50s. Columbus Day, mostly sunny. Highs in the lower 80s. Monday night, partly cloudy. A chance of showers after midnight. Lows in the mid-50s. Chance of rain 30%. Tuesday, mostly sunny. Cooler with highs in the upper 60s. Tuesday night, mostly clear. Lows in the upper 40s. Wednesday, mostly sunny. Highs in the upper 60s. Again, the forecast for Galesburg and surrounding areas of central and northwest Illinois for the rest of tonight, mostly clear. Near steady temperature in the lower 50s. Northwest winds around 5 miles an hour. At 2 a.m. in Galesburg, skies were clear. The temperature was 50 degrees, the dew point was 48, and the relative humidity was 93%. The wind was calm. The pressure was 30.02 inches and rising. Elsewhere around the area, it was clear. It was 52 at Peoria, 50 at Moline, and 52 at Burlington. Quincy reported 56, Macomb reported 48, and Springfield reported 52. And once again at 2 a.m. in Galesburg, under clear skies, the temperature was 50. Looking elsewhere around the Midwest at 2 a.m., Chicago was partly cloudy, and 58. Indianapolis was clear, and 58. St. Louis was clear, and 61. Kansas City was clear, and 63. Des Moines was clear, and 55. Milwaukee was partly cloudy, and 58. The time is currently 2:09 a.m. Central Daylight Time. 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Now for the official National Weather Service forecast for Galesburg and surrounding areas of central and northwest Illinois. Rest of tonight, mostly clear. Near steady temperature in the lower 50s. Northwest winds around 5 miles an hour. Thursday, sunny. Highs in the upper 70s. North winds around 5 miles an hour, becoming west in the afternoon. Thursday night, mostly clear until midnight, then becoming partly cloudy. Lows in the mid-50s. East winds around 5 miles an hour. Friday, mostly sunny. Highs in the lower 80s. Southeast winds 5 to 10 miles an hour. Friday night, clear. Lows in the lower 60s. South winds 5 to 10 miles an hour with gusts up to 20 miles an hour. Saturday, sunny. Highs in the lower 80s. Saturday night, mostly cloudy. Lows in the upper 50s. Sunday, mostly sunny. Highs in the upper 70s. Sunday night, mostly clear until midnight, then becoming partly cloudy. Lows in the upper 50s. Columbus Day, mostly sunny. Highs in the lower 80s. Monday night, partly cloudy. A chance of showers after midnight. Lows in the mid-50s. Chance of rain 30%. Tuesday, mostly sunny.

cooler with highs in the upper 60s. Tuesday night, mostly clear. Lows in the upper 40s. Wednesday, mostly sunny. Highs in the upper 60s. Again, the forecast for Galesburg and surrounding areas of central and northwest Illinois for the rest of tonight, mostly clear. Near steady temperature in the lower 50s. Northwest winds around 5 miles an hour. At 2 a.m. in Galesburg, skies were clear. The temperature was 50 degrees, the dew point was 48, and the relative humidity was 93%. The wind was calm. The pressure was 30.02 inches and rising. Elsewhere around the area, it was clear. It was 52 at Peoria, 50 at Moline, and 52 at Burlington. Quincy reported 56, Macomb reported 48, and Springfield reported 52. And once again at 2 a.m. in Galesburg, under clear skies, the temperature was 50. Looking elsewhere around the Midwest at 2 a.m., Chicago was partly cloudy, and 58. Indianapolis was clear, and 58. St. Louis was clear, and 61. Kansas City was clear, and 63. Des Moines was clear, and 55. Milwaukee was partly cloudy, and 58. The time is currently 2:12 a.m. Central Daylight Time. 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Now for the official National Weather Service forecast for Galesburg and surrounding areas of central and northwest Illinois. Rest of tonight, mostly clear. Near steady temperature in the lower 50s. Northwest winds around 5 miles an hour. Thursday, sunny. Highs in the upper 70s. North winds around 5 miles an hour, becoming west in the afternoon. Thursday night, mostly clear until midnight, then becoming partly cloudy. Lows in the mid-50s. East winds around 5 miles an hour. Friday, mostly sunny. Highs in the lower 80s. Southeast winds 5 to 10 miles an hour. Friday night, clear. Lows in the lower 60s. South winds 5 to 10 miles an hour with gusts up to 20 miles an hour. Saturday, sunny. Highs in the lower 80s. Saturday night, mostly cloudy. Lows in the upper 50s. Sunday, mostly sunny. Highs in the upper 70s. Sunday night, mostly clear until midnight, then becoming partly cloudy. Lows in the upper 50s. Columbus Day, mostly sunny. Highs in the lower 80s. Monday night, partly cloudy. A chance of showers after midnight. Lows in the mid-50s. Chance of rain 30%. Tuesday, mostly sunny. Cooler with highs in the upper 60s. Tuesday night, mostly clear. Lows in the upper 40s. Wednesday, mostly sunny. Highs in the upper 60s. Again, the forecast for Galesburg and surrounding areas of central and northwest Illinois for the rest of tonight, mostly clear. Near steady temperature in the lower 50s. Northwest winds around 5 miles an hour. 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Programming originates from NOAA's National Weather Service office in Lincoln. KZZ 66 serves the following counties: Henry, Knox, Mercer, and Warren. KZZ 66 is part of the All Hazards network of NOAA Weather Radio. At 2 a.m. in Galesburg, skies were clear. The temperature was 50 degrees, the dew point was 48, and the relative humidity was 93%. The wind was calm. The pressure was 30.02 inches and rising. Elsewhere around the area, it was clear. It was 52 at Peoria, 50 at Moline, and 52 at Burlington. Quincy reported 56, Macomb reported 48, and Springfield reported 52. And once again at 2 a.m. in Galesburg, under clear skies, the temperature was 50. Looking elsewhere around the Midwest at 2 a.m., Chicago was partly cloudy, and 58. Indianapolis was clear, and 58. St. Louis was clear, and 61. Kansas City was clear, and 63. Des Moines was clear, and 55. Milwaukee was partly cloudy, and 58.

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Now for the official National Weather Service forecast for Galesburg and surrounding areas of central and northwest Illinois. Rest of tonight, mostly clear. Near steady temperature in the lower 50s. Northwest winds around 5 miles an hour. Thursday, sunny. Highs in the upper 70s. North winds around 5 miles an hour, becoming west in the afternoon. Thursday night, mostly clear until midnight, then becoming partly cloudy. Lows in the mid-50s. East winds around 5 miles an hour. Friday, mostly sunny. Highs in the lower 80s. Southeast winds 5 to 10 miles an hour. Friday night, clear. Lows in the lower 60s. South winds 5 to 10 miles an hour with gusts up to 20 miles an hour. Saturday, sunny. Highs in the lower 80s. Saturday night, mostly cloudy. Lows in the upper 50s. Sunday, mostly sunny. Highs in the upper 70s. Sunday night, mostly clear until midnight, then becoming partly cloudy. Lows in the upper 50s. Columbus Day, mostly sunny. Highs in the lower 80s. Monday night, partly cloudy. A chance of showers after midnight. Lows in the mid-50s. Chance of rain 30%. Tuesday, mostly sunny. Cooler with highs in the upper 60s. Tuesday night, mostly clear. Lows in the upper 40s. Wednesday, mostly sunny. Highs in the upper 60s. Again, the forecast for Galesburg and surrounding areas of central and northwest Illinois for the rest of tonight, mostly clear. Near steady temperature in the lower 50s. Northwest winds around 5 miles an hour. At 2 a.m. in Galesburg, skies were clear. The temperature was 50 degrees, the dew point was 48, and the relative humidity was 93%. The wind was calm. The pressure was 30.02 inches and rising. Elsewhere around the area, it was clear. It was 52 at Peoria, 50 at Moline, and 52 at Burlington. Quincy reported 56, Macomb reported 48, and Springfield reported 52. And once again at 2 a.m. in Galesburg, under clear skies, the temperature was 50. Looking elsewhere around the Midwest at 2 a.m., Chicago was partly cloudy, and 58. Indianapolis was clear, and 58. St. Louis was clear, and 61. Kansas City was clear, and 63. Des Moines was clear, and 55. Milwaukee was partly cloudy, and 58. The time is currently 2:19 a.m. Central Daylight Time. 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Now for the official National Weather Service forecast for Galesburg and surrounding areas of central and northwest Illinois. Rest of tonight, mostly clear. Near steady temperature in the lower 50s. Northwest winds around 5 miles an hour. Thursday, sunny. Highs in the upper 70s. North winds around 5 miles an hour, becoming west in the afternoon. Thursday night, mostly clear until midnight, then becoming partly cloudy. Lows in the mid-50s. East winds around 5 miles an hour. Friday, mostly sunny. Highs in the lower 80s. Southeast winds 5 to 10 miles an hour. Friday night, clear. Lows in the lower 60s. South winds 5 to 10 miles an hour with gusts up to 20 miles an hour. Saturday, sunny. Highs in the lower 80s. Saturday night, mostly cloudy. Lows in the upper 50s. Sunday, mostly sunny. Highs in the upper 70s. Sunday night, mostly clear until midnight, then becoming partly cloudy. Lows in the upper 50s. Columbus Day, mostly sunny. Highs in the lower 80s. Monday night, partly cloudy. A chance of showers after midnight. Lows in the mid-50s. Chance of rain 30%. Tuesday, mostly sunny. Cooler with highs in the upper 60s. Tuesday night, mostly clear. Lows in the upper 40s. Wednesday, mostly

Sunny. Highs in the upper 60s. Again, the forecast for Galesburg and surrounding areas of central and northwest Illinois for the rest of tonight, mostly clear. Near steady temperature in the lower 50s. Northwest winds around 5 miles an hour. At 2 a.m. in Galesburg, skies were clear. The temperature was 50 degrees, the dew point was 48, and the relative humidity was 93%. The wind was calm. The pressure was 30.02 inches and rising. Elsewhere around the area, it was clear. It was 52 at Peoria, 50 at Moline, and 52 at Burlington. Quincy reported 56, Macomb reported 48, and Springfield reported 52. And once again at 2 a.m. in Galesburg, under clear skies, the temperature was 50. Looking elsewhere around the Midwest at 2 a.m., Chicago was partly cloudy, and 58. Indianapolis was clear, and 58. St. Louis was clear, and 61. Kansas City was clear, and 63. Des Moines was clear, and 55. Milwaukee was partly cloudy, and 58. The time is currently 2:22 a.m. Central Daylight Time. 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Now for the official National Weather Service forecast for Galesburg and surrounding areas of central and northwest Illinois. Rest of tonight, mostly clear. Near steady temperature in the lower 50s. Northwest winds around 5 miles an hour. Thursday, sunny. Highs in the upper 70s. North winds around 5 miles an hour, becoming west in the afternoon. Thursday night, mostly clear until midnight, then becoming partly cloudy. Lows in the mid-50s. East winds around 5 miles an hour. Friday, mostly sunny. Highs in the lower 80s. Southeast winds 5 to 10 miles an hour. Friday night, clear. Lows in the lower 60s. South winds 5 to 10 miles an hour with gusts up to 20 miles an hour. Saturday, sunny. Highs in the lower 80s. Saturday night, mostly cloudy. Lows in the upper 50s. Sunday, mostly sunny. Highs in the upper 70s. Sunday night, mostly clear until midnight, then becoming partly cloudy. Lows in the upper 50s. Columbus Day, mostly sunny. Highs in the lower 80s. Monday night, partly cloudy. A chance of showers after midnight. Lows in the mid-50s. Chance of rain 30%. Tuesday, mostly sunny. Cooler with highs in the upper 60s. Tuesday night, mostly clear. Lows in the upper 40s. Wednesday, mostly sunny. Highs in the upper 60s. Again, the forecast for Galesburg and surrounding areas of central and northwest Illinois for the rest of tonight, mostly clear. Near steady temperature in the lower 50s. Northwest winds around 5 miles an hour. At 2 a.m. in Galesburg, skies were clear. The temperature was 50 degrees, the dew point was 48, and the relative humidity was 93%. The wind was calm. The pressure was 30.02 inches and rising. Elsewhere around the area, it was clear. It was 52 at Peoria, 50 at Moline, and 52 at Burlington. Quincy reported 56, Macomb reported 48, and Springfield reported 52. And once again at 2 a.m. in Galesburg, under clear skies, the temperature was 50. At 2 a.m. in Galesburg, skies were clear. The temperature was 50 degrees, the dew point was 48, and the relative humidity was 93%. The wind was calm. The pressure was 30.02 inches and rising. Elsewhere around the area, it was clear. It was 52 at Peoria, 50 at Moline, and 52 at Burlington. Quincy reported 56, Macomb reported 48, and Springfield reported 52. And once again at 2 a.m. in Galesburg, under clear skies, the temperature was 50. Looking elsewhere around the Midwest at 2 a.m., Chicago was partly cloudy, and 58. Indianapolis was clear, and 58. St. Louis was clear, and 61. Kansas City was clear, and 63. Des Moines was clear, and 55. Milwaukee was partly cloudy, and 58.

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Now for the official National Weather Service forecast for Galesburg and surrounding areas of central and northwest Illinois. Rest of tonight, mostly clear. Near steady temperature in the lower 50s. Northwest winds around 5 miles an hour. Thursday, sunny. Highs in the upper 70s. North winds around 5 miles an hour, becoming west in the afternoon. Thursday night, mostly clear until midnight, then becoming partly cloudy. Lows in the mid-50s. East winds around 5 miles an hour. Friday, mostly sunny. Highs in the lower 80s. Southeast winds 5 to 10 miles an hour. Friday night, clear. Lows in the lower 60s. South winds 5 to 10 miles an hour with gusts up to 20 miles an hour. Saturday, sunny. Highs in the lower 80s. Saturday night, mostly cloudy. Lows in the upper 50s. Sunday, mostly sunny. Highs in the upper 70s. Sunday night, mostly clear until midnight, then becoming partly cloudy. Lows in the upper 50s. Columbus Day, mostly sunny. Highs in the lower 80s. Monday night, partly cloudy. A chance of showers after midnight. Lows in the mid-50s. Chance of rain 30%. Tuesday, mostly sunny. Cooler with highs in the upper 60s. Tuesday night, mostly clear. Lows in the upper 40s. Wednesday, mostly sunny. Highs in the upper 60s. Again, the forecast for Galesburg and surrounding areas of central and northwest Illinois for the rest of tonight, mostly clear. Near steady temperature in the lower 50s. Northwest winds around 5 miles an hour. At 2 a.m. in Galesburg, skies were clear. The temperature was 50 degrees, the dew point was 48, and the relative humidity was 93%. The wind was calm. The pressure was 30.02 inches and rising. Elsewhere around the area, it was clear. It was 52 at Peoria, 50 at Moline, and 52 at Burlington. Quincy reported 56, Macomb reported 48, and Springfield reported 52. And once again at 2 a.m. in Galesburg, under clear skies, the temperature was 50. Looking elsewhere around the Midwest at 2 a.m., Chicago was partly cloudy, and 58. Indianapolis was clear, and 58. St. Louis was clear, and 61. Kansas City was clear, and 63. Des Moines was clear, and 55. Milwaukee was partly cloudy, and 58. The time is currently 2:29 a.m. Central Daylight Time. 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Now for the official National Weather Service forecast for Galesburg and surrounding areas of central and northwest Illinois. Rest of tonight, mostly clear. Near steady temperature in the lower 50s. Northwest winds around 5 miles an hour. Thursday, sunny. Highs in the upper 70s. North winds around 5 miles an hour, becoming west in the afternoon. Thursday night, mostly clear until midnight, then becoming partly cloudy. Lows in the mid-50s. East winds around 5 miles an hour. Friday, mostly sunny. Highs in the lower 80s. Southeast winds 5 to 10 miles an hour. Friday night, clear. Lows in the lower 60s. South winds 5 to 10 miles an hour with gusts up to 20 miles an hour. Saturday, sunny. Highs in the lower 80s. Saturday night, mostly cloudy. Lows in the upper 50s. Sunday, mostly sunny. Highs in the upper 70s. Sunday night, mostly clear until midnight, then becoming partly cloudy. Lows in the upper 50s. Columbus Day, mostly sunny. Highs in the lower 80s. Monday night, partly cloudy. A chance of showers after midnight. Lows in the mid-50s. Chance of rain 30%. Tuesday, mostly sunny. Cooler with highs in the upper 60s. Tuesday night, mostly clear. Lows in the upper 40s. Wednesday, mostly sunny.

highs in the upper 60s. Again, the forecast for Galesburg and surrounding areas of central and northwest Illinois for the rest of tonight, mostly clear. Near steady temperature in the lower 50s. Northwest winds around 5 miles an hour. At 2 a.m. in Galesburg, skies were clear. The temperature was 50 degrees, the dew point was 48, and the relative humidity was 93%. The wind was calm. The pressure was 30.02 inches and rising. Elsewhere around the area, it was clear. It was 52 at Peoria, 50 at Moline, and 52 at Burlington. Quincy reported 56, Macomb reported 48, and Springfield reported 52. And once again at 2 a.m. in Galesburg, under clear skies, the temperature was 50. Looking elsewhere around the Midwest at 2 a.m., Chicago was partly cloudy, and 58. Indianapolis was clear, and 58. St. Louis was clear, and 61. Kansas City was clear, and 63. Des Moines was clear, and 55. Milwaukee was partly cloudy, and 58. The time is currently 2:32 a.m. Central Daylight Time. 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Now for the official National Weather Service forecast for Galesburg and surrounding areas of central and northwest Illinois. Rest of tonight, mostly clear. Near steady temperature in the lower 50s. Northwest winds around 5 miles an hour. Thursday, sunny. Highs in the upper 70s. North winds around 5 miles an hour, becoming west in the afternoon. Thursday night, mostly clear until midnight, then becoming partly cloudy. Lows in the mid-50s. East winds around 5 miles an hour. Friday, mostly sunny. Highs in the lower 80s. Southeast winds 5 to 10 miles an hour. Friday night, clear. Lows in the lower 60s. South winds 5 to 10 miles an hour with gusts up to 20 miles an hour. Saturday, sunny. South winds 5 to 10 miles an hour with gusts up to 20 miles an hour. Saturday, sunny. Highs in the lower 80s. Saturday night, mostly cloudy. Lows in the upper 50s. Sunday, mostly sunny. Highs in the upper 70s. Sunday night, mostly clear until midnight, then becoming partly cloudy. Lows in the upper 50s. Columbus Day, mostly sunny. Highs in the lower 80s. Monday night, partly cloudy. A chance of showers after midnight. Lows in the mid-50s. Chance of rain 30%. Tuesday, mostly sunny. Cooler with highs in the upper 60s. Tuesday night, mostly clear. Lows in the upper 40s. Wednesday, mostly sunny. Highs in the upper 60s. Again, the forecast for Galesburg and surrounding areas of central and northwest Illinois for the rest of tonight, mostly clear. Near steady temperature in the lower 50s. Northwest winds around 5 miles an hour. At 2 a.m. in Galesburg, skies were clear. The temperature was 50 degrees, the dew point was 48, and the relative humidity was 93%. The wind was calm. The pressure was 30.02 inches and rising. Elsewhere around the area, it was clear. It was 52 at Peoria, 50 at Moline, and 52 at Burlington. Quincy reported 56, Macomb reported 48, and Springfield reported 52. And once again at 2 a.m. in Galesburg, under clear skies, the temperature was 50. Looking elsewhere around the Midwest at 2 a.m., Chicago was partly cloudy, and 58. Indianapolis was clear, and 58. St. Louis was clear, and 61. Kansas City was clear, and 63. Des Moines was clear, and 55. Milwaukee was partly cloudy, and 58. The time is currently 2:35 a.m. Central Daylight Time. 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Now for the official National Weather Service forecast for Galesburg and surrounding areas of central and northwest Illinois. Rest of tonight, mostly clear. Near steady temperature in the lower 50s. Northwest winds around 5 miles an hour. Thursday, sunny.

highs in the upper 70s. North winds around 5 miles an hour, becoming west in the afternoon. Thursday night, mostly clear until midnight, then becoming partly cloudy. Lows in the mid-50s. East winds around 5 miles an hour. Friday, mostly sunny. Highs in the lower 80s. Southeast winds 5 to 10 miles an hour. Friday night, clear. Lows in the lower 60s. South winds 5 to 10 miles an hour with gusts up to 20 miles an hour. Saturday, sunny. Highs in the lower 80s. Saturday night, mostly cloudy. Lows in the upper 50s. Sunday, mostly sunny. Highs in the upper 70s. Sunday night, mostly clear until midnight, then becoming partly cloudy. Lows in the upper 50s. Columbus Day, mostly sunny. Highs in the lower 80s. Monday night, partly cloudy. A chance of showers after midnight. Lows in the mid-50s. Chance of rain 30%. Tuesday, mostly sunny. Cooler with highs in the upper 60s. Tuesday night, mostly clear. Lows in the upper 40s. Wednesday, mostly sunny. Highs in the upper 60s. Again, the forecast for Galesburg and surrounding areas of central and northwest Illinois for the rest of tonight, mostly clear. Near steady temperature in the lower 50s. Northwest winds around 5 miles an hour. At 2 a.m. in Galesburg, skies were clear. The temperature was 50 degrees, the dew point was 48, and the relative humidity was 93%. The wind was calm. The pressure was 30.02 inches and rising. Elsewhere around the area, it was clear. It was 52 at Peoria, 50 at Moline, and 52 at Burlington. Quincy reported 56, Macomb reported 48, and Springfield reported 52. And once again at 2 a.m. in Galesburg, under clear skies, the temperature was 50. Looking elsewhere around the Midwest at 2 a.m., Chicago was partly cloudy, and 58. Indianapolis was clear, and 58. St. Louis was clear, and 61. Kansas City was clear, and 63. Des Moines was clear, and 55. Milwaukee was partly cloudy, and 58. The time is currently 2:38 a.m. Central Daylight Time. 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Now for the official National Weather Service forecast for Galesburg and surrounding areas of central and northwest Illinois. Rest of tonight, mostly clear. Near steady temperature in the lower 50s. Northwest winds around 5 miles an hour. Thursday, sunny. Highs in the upper 70s. North winds around 5 miles an hour, becoming west in the afternoon. Thursday night, mostly clear until midnight, then becoming partly cloudy. Lows in the mid-50s. East winds around 5 miles an hour. Friday, mostly sunny. Highs in the lower 80s. Southeast winds 5 to 10 miles an hour. Friday night, clear. Lows in the lower 60s. South winds 5 to 10 miles an hour with gusts up to 20 miles an hour. Saturday, sunny. Highs in the lower 80s. Saturday night, mostly cloudy. Lows in the upper 50s. Sunday, mostly sunny. Highs in the upper 70s. Sunday night, mostly clear until midnight, then becoming partly cloudy. Lows in the upper 50s. Columbus Day, mostly sunny. Highs in the lower 80s. Monday night, partly cloudy. A chance of showers after midnight. Lows in the mid-50s. Chance of rain 30%. Tuesday, mostly sunny. Cooler with highs in the upper 60s. Tuesday night, mostly clear. Lows in the upper 40s. Wednesday, mostly sunny. Highs in the upper 60s. Again, the forecast for Galesburg and surrounding areas of central and northwest Illinois for the rest of tonight, mostly clear. Near steady temperature in the lower 50s. Northwest winds around 5 miles an hour. At 2 a.m. in Galesburg, skies were clear. The temperature was 50 degrees, the dew point was 48, and the relative humidity was 93%. The wind was calm. The pressure was 30.

0.02 inches and rising. Elsewhere around the area, it was clear. It was 52 at Peoria, 50 at Moline, and 52 at Burlington. Quincy reported 56, Macomb reported 48, and Springfield reported 52. And once again at 2 a.m. in Galesburg, under clear skies, the temperature was 50. Looking elsewhere around the Midwest at 2 a.m., Chicago was partly cloudy, and 58. Indianapolis was clear, and 58. St. Louis was clear, and 61. Kansas City was clear, and 63. Des Moines was clear, and 55. Milwaukee was partly cloudy, and 58. The time is currently 2:41 a.m. Central Daylight Time. 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Now for the official National Weather Service forecast for Galesburg and surrounding areas of central and northwest Illinois. Rest of tonight, mostly clear. Near steady temperature in the lower 50s. Northwest winds around 5 miles an hour. Thursday, sunny. Highs in the upper 70s. North winds around 5 miles an hour, becoming west in the afternoon. Thursday night, mostly clear until midnight, then becoming partly cloudy. Lows in the mid-50s. East winds around 5 miles an hour. Friday, mostly sunny. Highs in the lower 80s. Southeast winds 5 to 10 miles an hour. Friday night, clear. Lows in the lower 60s. South winds 5 to 10 miles an hour with gusts up to 20 miles an hour. Saturday, sunny. Highs in the lower 80s. Saturday night, mostly cloudy. Lows in the upper 50s. Sunday, mostly sunny. Highs in the upper 70s. Sunday night, mostly clear until midnight, then becoming partly cloudy. Lows in the upper 50s. Columbus Day, mostly sunny. Highs in the lower 80s. Monday night, partly cloudy. A chance of showers after midnight. Lows in the mid-50s. Chance of rain 30%. Tuesday, mostly sunny. Cooler with highs in the upper 60s. Tuesday night, mostly clear. Lows in the upper 40s. Wednesday, mostly sunny. Highs in the upper 60s. Again, the forecast for Galesburg and surrounding areas of central and northwest Illinois for the rest of tonight, mostly clear. Near steady temperature in the lower 50s. Northwest winds around 5 miles an hour. At 2 a.m. in Galesburg, skies were clear. The temperature was 50 degrees, the dew point was 48, and the relative humidity was 93%. The wind was calm. The pressure was 30.02 inches and rising. Elsewhere around the area, it was clear. It was 52 at Peoria, 50 at Moline, and 52 at Burlington. Quincy reported 56, Macomb reported 48, and Springfield reported 52. And once again at 2 a.m. in Galesburg, under clear skies, the temperature was 50. Looking elsewhere around the Midwest at 2 a.m., Chicago was partly cloudy, and 58. Indianapolis was clear, and 58. St. Louis was clear, and 61. Kansas City was clear, and 63. Des Moines was clear, and 55. Milwaukee was partly cloudy, and 58. The time is currently 2:44 a.m. Central Daylight Time. 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Now for the official National Weather Service forecast for Galesburg and surrounding areas of central and northwest Illinois. Rest of tonight, mostly clear. Near steady temperature in the lower 50s. Northwest winds around 5 miles an hour. Thursday, sunny. Highs in the upper 70s. North winds around 5 miles an hour, becoming west in the afternoon. Thursday night, mostly clear until midnight, then becoming partly cloudy. Lows in the mid-50s. East winds around 5 miles an hour. Friday, mostly sunny. Highs in the lower 80s. Southeast winds 5 to 10 miles an hour. Friday night, clear. Lows in the lower 60s. South winds 5 to 10 miles an hour with gusts up to 20 miles an hour. Saturday, sunny.

Highs in the lower 80s. Saturday night, mostly cloudy. Lows in the upper 50s. Sunday, mostly sunny. Highs in the upper 70s. Sunday night, mostly clear until midnight, then becoming partly cloudy. Lows in the upper 50s. Columbus Day, mostly sunny. Highs in the lower 80s. Monday night, partly cloudy. A chance of showers after midnight. Lows in the mid-50s. Chance of rain 30%. Tuesday, mostly sunny. Cooler with highs in the upper 60s. Tuesday night, mostly clear. Lows in the upper 40s. Wednesday, mostly sunny. Highs in the upper 60s. Again, the forecast for Galesburg and surrounding areas of central and northwest Illinois for the rest of tonight, mostly clear. Near steady temperature in the lower 50s. Northwest winds around 5 miles an hour. At 2 a.m. in Galesburg, skies were clear. The temperature was 50 degrees, the dew point was 48, and the relative humidity was 93%. The wind was calm. The pressure was 30.02 inches and rising. Elsewhere around the area, it was clear. It was 52 at Peoria, 50 at Moline, and 52 at Burlington. Quincy reported 56, Macomb reported 48, and Springfield reported 52. And once again at 2 a.m. in Galesburg, under clear skies, the temperature was 50. Looking elsewhere around the Midwest at 2 a.m., Chicago was partly cloudy, and 58. Indianapolis was clear, and 58. St. Louis was clear, and 61. Kansas City was clear, and 63. Des Moines was clear, and 55. Milwaukee was partly cloudy, and 58. The time is currently 2:47 a.m. Central Daylight Time. 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Now for the official National Weather Service forecast for Galesburg and surrounding areas of central and northwest Illinois. Rest of tonight, mostly clear. Near steady temperature in the lower 50s. Northwest winds around 5 miles an hour. Thursday, sunny. Highs in the upper 70s. North winds around 5 miles an hour, becoming west in the afternoon. Thursday night, mostly clear until midnight, then becoming partly cloudy. Lows in the mid-50s. East winds around 5 miles an hour. Friday, mostly sunny. Highs in the lower 80s. Southeast winds 5 to 10 miles an hour. Friday night, clear. Lows in the lower 60s. South winds 5 to 10 miles an hour with gusts up to 20 miles an hour. Saturday, sunny. Highs in the lower 80s. Saturday night, mostly cloudy. Lows in the upper 50s. Sunday, mostly sunny. Highs in the upper 70s. Sunday night, mostly clear until midnight, then becoming partly cloudy. Lows in the upper 50s. Columbus Day, mostly sunny. Highs in the lower 80s. Monday night, partly cloudy. A chance of showers after midnight. Lows in the mid-50s. Chance of rain 30%. Tuesday, mostly sunny. Cooler with highs in the upper 60s. Tuesday night, mostly clear. Lows in the upper 40s. Wednesday, mostly sunny. Highs in the upper 60s. Again, the forecast for Galesburg and surrounding areas of central and northwest Illinois for the rest of tonight, mostly clear. Near steady temperature in the lower 50s. Northwest winds around 5 miles an hour. At 2 a.m. in Galesburg, skies were clear. The temperature was 50 degrees, the dew point was 48, and the relative humidity was 93%. The wind was calm. The pressure was 30.02 inches and rising. Elsewhere around the area, it was clear. It was 52 at Peoria, 50 at Moline, and 52 at Burlington. Quincy reported 56, Macomb reported 48, and Springfield reported 52. And once again at 2 a.m. in Galesburg, under clear skies, the temperature was 50. Looking elsewhere around the Midwest at 2 a.m., Chicago was partly cloudy, and 58. Indianapolis was clear, and 58. St. Louis was clear, and 61. Kansas City was clear,

and 63. Des Moines was clear, and 55. Milwaukee was partly cloudy, and 58. The time is currently 2:50 a.m. Central Daylight Time. 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Now for the official National Weather Service forecast for Galesburg and surrounding areas of central and northwest Illinois. Rest of tonight, mostly clear. Near steady temperature in the lower 50s. Northwest winds around 5 miles an hour. Thursday, sunny. Highs in the upper 70s. North winds around 5 miles an hour, becoming west in the afternoon. Thursday night, mostly clear until midnight, then becoming partly cloudy. Lows in the mid-50s. East winds around 5 miles an hour. Friday, mostly sunny. Highs in the lower 80s. Southeast winds 5 to 10 miles an hour. Friday night, clear. Lows in the lower 60s. South winds 5 to 10 miles an hour with gusts up to 20 miles an hour. Saturday, sunny. Highs in the lower 80s. Saturday night, mostly cloudy. Lows in the upper 50s. Sunday, mostly sunny. Highs in the upper 70s. Sunday night, mostly clear until midnight, then becoming partly cloudy. Lows in the upper 50s. Columbus Day, mostly sunny. Highs in the lower 80s. Monday night, partly cloudy. A chance of showers after midnight. Lows in the mid-50s. Chance of rain 30%. Tuesday, mostly sunny. Cooler with highs in the upper 60s. Tuesday night, mostly clear. Lows in the upper 40s. Wednesday, mostly sunny. Highs in the upper 60s. Again, the forecast for Galesburg and surrounding areas of central and northwest Illinois for the rest of tonight, mostly clear. Near steady temperature in the lower 50s. Northwest winds around 5 miles an hour. At 2 a.m. in Galesburg, skies were clear. The temperature was 50 degrees, the dew point was 48, and the relative humidity was 93%. The wind was calm. The pressure was 30.02 inches and rising. Elsewhere around the area, it was clear. It was 52 at Peoria, 50 at Moline, and 52 at Burlington. Quincy reported 56, Macomb reported 48, and Springfield reported 52. And once again at 2 a.m. in Galesburg, under clear skies, the temperature was 50. Looking elsewhere around the Midwest at 2 a.m., Chicago was partly cloudy, and 58. Indianapolis was clear, and 58. St. Louis was clear, and 61. Kansas City was clear, and 63. Des Moines was clear, and 55. Milwaukee was partly cloudy, and 58. The time is currently 2:54 a.m. Central Daylight Time. 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Now for the official National Weather Service forecast for Galesburg and surrounding areas of central and northwest Illinois. Rest of tonight, mostly clear. Near steady temperature in the lower 50s. Northwest winds around 5 miles an hour. Thursday, sunny. Highs in the upper 70s. North winds around 5 miles an hour, becoming west in the afternoon. Thursday night, mostly clear until midnight, then becoming partly cloudy. Lows in the mid-50s. East winds around 5 miles an hour. Friday, mostly sunny. Highs in the lower 80s. Southeast winds 5 to 10 miles an hour. Friday night, clear. Lows in the lower 60s. South winds 5 to 10 miles an hour with gusts up to 20 miles an hour. Saturday, sunny. Highs in the lower 80s. Saturday night, mostly cloudy. Lows in the upper 50s. Sunday, mostly sunny. Highs in the upper 70s. Sunday night, mostly clear until midnight, then becoming partly cloudy. Lows in the upper 50s. Columbus Day, mostly sunny. Highs in the lower 80s. Monday night, partly cloudy. A chance of showers after midnight. Lows in the mid-50s. Chance of rain 30%. Tuesday, mostly sunny. Cooler with highs in the upper 60s.

50s. Tuesday night, mostly clear. Lows in the upper 40s. Wednesday, mostly sunny. Highs in the upper 60s. Again, the forecast for Galesburg and surrounding areas of central and northwest Illinois for the rest of tonight, mostly clear. Near steady temperature in the lower 50s. Northwest winds around 5 miles an hour. Now for the official National Weather Service forecast for Galesburg and surrounding areas of central and northwest Illinois. Rest of tonight, mostly clear. Near steady temperature around 50. Northwest winds around 5 miles an hour. Thursday, sunny. Highs in the upper 70s. North winds around 5 miles an hour, becoming west in the afternoon. Thursday night, mostly clear until midnight, then becoming partly cloudy. Lows in the mid-50s. East winds around 5 miles an hour. Friday, mostly sunny. Highs in the lower 80s. Southeast winds 5 to 10 miles an hour. Friday night, clear. Lows in the lower 60s. South winds 5 to 10 miles an hour with gusts up to 20 miles an hour. Saturday, sunny. Highs in the lower 80s. Saturday night, mostly cloudy. Lows in the upper 50s. Sunday, mostly sunny. Highs in the upper 70s. Sunday night, mostly clear until midnight, then becoming partly cloudy. Lows in the upper 50s. Columbus Day, mostly sunny. Highs in the lower 80s. Monday night, partly cloudy. A chance of showers after midnight. Lows in the mid-50s. Chance of rain 30%. Tuesday, mostly sunny. Cooler with highs in the upper 60s. Tuesday night, mostly clear. Lows in the upper 40s. Wednesday, mostly sunny. Highs in the upper 60s. Again, the forecast for Galesburg and surrounding areas of central and northwest Illinois for the rest of tonight, mostly clear. Near steady temperature around 50. Northwest winds around 5 miles an hour. At 2 a.m. in Galesburg, skies were clear. The temperature was 50 degrees, the dew point was 48, and the relative humidity was 93%. The wind was calm. The pressure was 30.02 inches and rising. Elsewhere around the area, it was clear. It was 52 at Peoria, 50 at Moline, and 52 at Burlington. Quincy reported 56, Macomb reported 48, and Springfield reported 52. And once again at 2 a.m. in Galesburg, under clear skies, the temperature was 50. Looking elsewhere around the Midwest at 2 a.m., Chicago was partly cloudy, and 58. Indianapolis was clear, and 58. St. Louis was clear, and 61. Kansas City was clear, and 63. Des Moines was clear, and 55. Milwaukee was partly cloudy, and 58. The time is currently 2:59 a.m. Central Daylight Time. 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Now for the official National Weather Service forecast for Galesburg and surrounding areas of central and northwest Illinois. Rest of tonight, mostly clear. Near steady temperature around 50. Northwest winds around 5 miles an hour. Thursday, sunny. Highs in the upper 70s. North winds around 5 miles an hour, becoming west in the afternoon. Thursday night, mostly clear until midnight, then becoming partly cloudy. Lows in the mid-50s. East winds around 5 miles an hour. Friday, mostly sunny. Highs in the lower 80s. Southeast winds 5 to 10 miles an hour. Friday night, clear. Lows in the lower 60s. South winds 5 to 10 miles an hour with gusts up to 20 miles an hour. Saturday, sunny. Highs in the lower 80s. Saturday night, mostly cloudy. Lows in the upper 50s. Sunday, mostly sunny. Highs in the upper 70s. Sunday night, mostly clear until midnight, then becoming partly cloudy. Lows in the upper 50s. Columbus Day, mostly sunny. Highs in the lower 80s. Monday night, partly cloudy. A chance of showers after midnight. Lows in the mid-50s. Chance of rain 30%.

or 60s. South winds 5 to 10 miles an hour with gusts up to 20 miles an hour. Saturday, sunny. Highs in the lower 80s. Saturday night, mostly cloudy. Lows in the upper 50s. Sunday, mostly sunny. Highs in the upper 70s. Sunday night, mostly clear until midnight, then becoming partly cloudy. Lows in the upper 50s. Columbus Day, mostly sunny. Highs in the lower 80s. Monday night, partly cloudy. A chance of showers after midnight. Lows in the mid-50s. Chance of rain 30%. Tuesday, mostly sunny. Cooler with highs in the upper 60s. Tuesday night, mostly clear. Lows in the upper 40s. Wednesday, mostly sunny. Highs in the upper 60s. Again, the forecast for Galesburg and surrounding areas of central and northwest Illinois for the rest of tonight, mostly clear. Near steady temperature around 50. Northwest winds around 5 miles an hour. At 3 a.m. in Galesburg, skies were clear. The temperature was 50 degrees, the dew point was 48, and the relative humidity was 90%. The wind was calm. The pressure was 30.03 inches and rising. Elsewhere around the area, it was clear. It was 52 at Peoria, 49 at Moline, and 52 at Burlington. Quincy reported 56, Macomb reported 49, and Springfield reported 51. And once again at 3 a.m. in Galesburg, under clear skies, the temperature was 50. Looking elsewhere around the Midwest at 3 a.m., Chicago was partly cloudy, and 58. Indianapolis was clear, and 57. St. Louis was clear, and 60. Kansas City was partly cloudy, and 63. Des Moines was clear, and 54. Milwaukee was partly cloudy, and 56. The time is currently 3:08 a.m. Central Daylight Time. 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Now for the official National Weather Service forecast for Galesburg and surrounding areas of central and northwest Illinois. Rest of tonight, mostly clear. Near steady temperature around 50. Northwest winds around 5 miles an hour. Thursday, sunny. Highs in the upper 70s. North winds around 5 miles an hour, becoming west in the afternoon. Thursday night, mostly clear until midnight, then becoming partly cloudy. Lows in the mid-50s. East winds around 5 miles an hour. Friday, mostly sunny. Highs in the lower 80s. Southeast winds 5 to 10 miles an hour. Friday night, clear. Lows in the lower 60s. South winds 5 to 10 miles an hour with gusts up to 20 miles an hour. Saturday, sunny. Highs in the lower 80s. Saturday night, mostly cloudy. Lows in the upper 50s. Sunday, mostly sunny. Highs in the upper 70s. Sunday night, mostly clear until midnight, then becoming partly cloudy. Lows in the upper 50s. Columbus Day, mostly sunny. Highs in the lower 80s. Monday night, partly cloudy. A chance of showers after midnight. Lows in the mid-50s. Chance of rain 30%. Tuesday, mostly sunny. Cooler with highs in the upper 60s. Tuesday night, mostly clear. Lows in the upper 40s. Wednesday, mostly sunny. Highs in the upper 60s. Again, the forecast for Galesburg and surrounding areas of central and northwest Illinois for the rest of tonight, mostly clear. Near steady temperature around 50. Northwest winds around 5 miles an hour. At 3 a.m. in Galesburg, skies were clear. The temperature was 50 degrees, the dew point was 48, and the relative humidity was 90%. The wind was calm. The pressure was 30.03 inches and rising. Elsewhere around the area, it was clear. It was 52 at Peoria, 49 at Moline, and 52 at Burlington. Quincy reported 56, Macomb reported 49, and Springfield reported 51. And once again at 3 a.m. in Galesburg, under clear skies, the temperature was 50. Looking elsewhere around the Midwest at 3 a.m., Chicago was partly cloudy, and 58. Indiana

Annapolis was clear in 57. St. Louis was clear in 60. Kansas City was partly cloudy in 63. Des Moines was clear in 54. Milwaukee was partly cloudy in 56. The time is currently 3:11 a.m. Central Daylight Time. 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Now for the official National Weather Service forecast for Galesburg and surrounding areas of central and northwest Illinois. Rest of tonight, mostly clear. Near steady temperature around 50. Northwest winds around 5 miles an hour. Thursday, sunny. Highs in the upper 70s. North winds around 5 miles an hour, becoming west in the afternoon. Thursday night, mostly clear until midnight, then becoming partly cloudy. Lows in the mid-50s. East winds around 5 miles an hour. Friday, mostly sunny. Highs in the lower 80s. Southeast winds 5 to 10 miles an hour. Friday night, clear. Lows in the lower 60s. South winds 5 to 10 miles an hour with gusts up to 20 miles an hour. Saturday, sunny. Highs in the lower 80s. Saturday night, mostly cloudy. Lows in the upper 50s. Sunday, mostly sunny. Highs in the upper 70s. Sunday night, mostly clear until midnight, then becoming partly cloudy. Lows in the upper 50s. Columbus Day, mostly sunny. Highs in the lower 80s. Monday night, partly cloudy. A chance of showers after midnight. Lows in the mid-50s. Chance of rain 30%. Tuesday, mostly sunny. Cooler with highs in the upper 60s. Tuesday night, mostly clear. Lows in the upper 40s. Wednesday, mostly sunny. Highs in the upper 60s. Again, the forecast for Galesburg and surrounding areas of central and northwest Illinois for the rest of tonight, mostly clear. Near steady temperature around 50. Northwest winds around 5 miles an hour. At 3 a.m. in Galesburg, skies were clear. The temperature was 50 degrees, the dew point was 48, and the relative humidity was 90%. The wind was calm. The pressure was 30.03 inches and rising. Elsewhere around the area, it was clear. It was 52 at Peoria, 49 at Moline, and 52 at Burlington. Quincy reported 56, Macomb reported 49, and Springfield reported 51. And once again at 3 a.m. in Galesburg, under clear skies, the temperature was 50. 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Programming originates from NOAA's National Weather Service office in Lincoln. KZZ 66 serves the following counties: Henry, Knox, Mercer, and Warren. KZZ 66 is part of the All Hazards Network of NOAA Weather Radio. At 3 a.m. in Galesburg, skies were clear. The temperature was 50 degrees. The dew point was 48, and the relative humidity was 90%. The wind was calm. The pressure was 30.03 inches and rising. Elsewhere around the area, it was clear. It was 52 at Peoria, 49 at Moline, and 52 at Burlington. Quincy reported 56, Macomb reported 49, and Springfield reported 51. And once again at 3 a.m. in Galesburg, under clear skies, the temperature was 50. Looking elsewhere around the Midwest at 3 a.m., Chicago was partly cloudy, and 58. Indianapolis was clear, and 57. St. Louis was clear, and 60. Kansas City was partly cloudy, and 63. Des Moines was clear, and 54. Milwaukee was partly cloudy, and 56. The time is currently 3:15 a.m. Central Daylight Time. 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Now for the official National Weather Service forecast for Galesburg and surrounding areas of central and northwest Illinois. Rest of tonight, mostly clear. Near steady temperature around 50. Northwest winds around 5 miles an hour. Thursday, sunny. Highs in the upper 70s.
North Windsor.

5 miles an hour, becoming west in the afternoon. Thursday night, mostly clear until midnight, then becoming partly cloudy. Lows in the mid-50s. East winds around 5 miles an hour. Friday, mostly sunny. Highs in the lower 80s. Southeast winds 5 to 10 miles an hour. Friday night, clear. Lows in the lower 60s. South winds 5 to 10 miles an hour with gusts up to 20 miles an hour. Saturday, sunny. Highs in the lower 80s. Saturday night, mostly cloudy. Lows in the upper 50s. Sunday, mostly sunny. Highs in the upper 70s. Sunday night, mostly clear until midnight, then becoming partly cloudy. Lows in the upper 50s. Columbus Day, mostly sunny. Highs in the lower 80s. Monday night, partly cloudy. A chance of showers after midnight. Lows in the mid-50s. Chance of rain 30%. Tuesday, mostly sunny. Cooler with highs in the upper 60s. Tuesday night, mostly clear. Lows in the upper 40s. Wednesday, mostly sunny. Highs in the upper 60s. Again, the forecast for Galesburg and surrounding areas of central and northwest Illinois for the rest of tonight, mostly clear. Near steady temperature around 50. Northwest winds around 5 miles an hour. At 3 a.m. in Galesburg, skies were clear. The temperature was 50 degrees, the dew point was 48, and the relative humidity was 90%. The wind was calm. The pressure was 30.03 inches and rising. Elsewhere around the area, it was clear. It was 52 at Peoria, 49 at Moline, and 52 at Burlington. Quincy reported 56, Macomb reported 49, and Springfield reported 51. And once again at 3 a.m. in Galesburg, under clear skies, the temperature was 50. Looking elsewhere around the Midwest at 3 a.m., Chicago was partly cloudy, and 58. Indianapolis was clear, and 57. St. Louis was clear, and 60. Kansas City was partly cloudy, and 63. Des Moines was clear, and 54. Milwaukee was partly cloudy, and 56. The time is currently 3:19 a.m. Central Daylight Time. 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Now for the official National Weather Service forecast for Galesburg and surrounding areas of central and northwest Illinois. Rest of tonight, mostly clear. Near steady temperature around 50. Northwest winds around 5 miles an hour. Thursday, sunny. Highs in the upper 70s. North winds around 5 miles an hour, becoming west in the afternoon. Thursday night, mostly clear until midnight, then becoming partly cloudy. Lows in the mid-50s. East winds around 5 miles an hour. Friday, mostly sunny. Highs in the lower 80s. Southeast winds 5 to 10 miles an hour. Friday night, clear. Lows in the lower 60s. South winds 5 to 10 miles an hour with gusts up to 20 miles an hour. Saturday, sunny. Highs in the lower 80s. Saturday night, mostly cloudy. Lows in the upper 50s. Sunday, mostly sunny. Highs in the upper 70s. Sunday night, mostly clear until midnight, then becoming partly cloudy. Lows in the upper 50s. Columbus Day, mostly sunny. Highs in the lower 80s. Monday night, partly cloudy. A chance of showers after midnight. Lows in the mid-50s. Chance of rain 30%. Tuesday, mostly sunny. Cooler with highs in the upper 60s. Tuesday night, mostly clear. Lows in the upper 40s. Wednesday, mostly sunny. Highs in the upper 60s. Again, the forecast for Galesburg and surrounding areas of central and northwest Illinois for the rest of tonight, mostly clear. Near steady temperature around 50. Northwest winds around 5 miles an hour. At 3 a.m. in Galesburg, skies were clear. The temperature was 50 degrees, the dew point was 48, and the relative humidity was 90%. The wind was calm. The pressure was 30.03 inches and rising. Elsewhere around the area, it was clear.

It was 52 at Peoria, 49 at Moline, and 52 at Burlington. Quincy reported 56, Macomb reported 49, and Springfield reported 51. And once again at 3 a.m. in Galesburg, under clear skies, the temperature was 50. Looking elsewhere around the Midwest at 3 a.m., Chicago was partly cloudy, and 58. Indianapolis was clear, and 57. St. Louis was clear, and 60. Kansas City was partly cloudy, and 63. Des Moines was clear, and 54. Milwaukee was partly cloudy, and 56. The time is currently 3:22 a.m. Central Daylight Time. 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Now for the official National Weather Service forecast for Galesburg and surrounding areas of central and northwest Illinois. Rest of tonight, mostly clear. Near steady temperature around 50. Northwest winds around 5 miles an hour. Thursday, sunny. Highs in the upper 70s. North winds around 5 miles an hour, becoming west in the afternoon. Thursday night, mostly clear until midnight, then becoming partly cloudy. Lows in the mid-50s. East winds around 5 miles an hour. Friday, mostly sunny. Highs in the lower 80s. Southeast winds 5 to 10 miles an hour. Friday night, clear. Lows in the lower 60s. South winds 5 to 10 miles an hour with gusts up to 20 miles an hour. Saturday, sunny. Highs in the lower 80s. Saturday night, mostly cloudy. Lows in the upper 50s. Sunday, mostly sunny. Highs in the upper 70s. Sunday night, mostly clear until midnight, then becoming partly cloudy. Lows in the upper 50s. Columbus Day, mostly sunny. Highs in the lower 80s. Monday night, partly cloudy. A chance of showers after midnight. Lows in the mid-50s. Chance of rain 30%. Tuesday, mostly sunny. Cooler with highs in the upper 60s. Tuesday night, mostly clear. Lows in the upper 40s. Wednesday, mostly sunny. Highs in the upper 60s. Again, the forecast for Galesburg and surrounding areas of central and northwest Illinois for the rest of tonight, mostly clear. Near steady temperature around 50. Northwest winds around 5 miles an hour. At 3 a.m. in Galesburg, skies were clear. The temperature was 50 degrees, the dew point was 48, and the relative humidity was 90%. The wind was calm. The pressure was 30.03 inches and rising. Elsewhere around the area, it was clear. It was 52 at Peoria, 49 at Moline, and 52 at Burlington. Quincy reported 56, Macomb reported 49, and Springfield reported 51. And once again at 3 a.m. in Galesburg, under clear skies, the temperature was 50. At 3 a.m. in Galesburg, skies were clear. The temperature was 50 degrees, the dew point was 48, and the relative humidity was 90%. The wind was calm. The pressure was 30.03 inches and rising. Elsewhere around the area, it was clear. It was 52 at Peoria, 49 at Moline, and 52 at Burlington. Quincy reported 56, Macomb reported 49, and Springfield reported 51. And once again at 3 a.m. in Galesburg, under clear skies, the temperature was 50. Looking elsewhere around the Midwest at 3 a.m., Chicago was partly cloudy, and 58. Indianapolis was clear, and 57. St. Louis was clear, and 60. Kansas City was partly cloudy, and 63. Des Moines was clear, and 54. Milwaukee was partly cloudy, and 56. The time is currently 3:25 a.m. Central Daylight Time. 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Now for the official National Weather Service forecast for Galesburg and surrounding areas of central and northwest Illinois. Rest of tonight, mostly clear. Near steady temperature around 50. Northwest winds around 5 miles an hour. Thursday, sunny. Highs in the upper 70s. North winds around 5 miles an hour, becoming west in the afternoon.

Thursday night, mostly clear until midnight, then becoming partly cloudy. Lows in the mid-50s. East winds around 5 miles an hour. Friday, mostly sunny. Highs in the lower 80s. Southeast winds 5 to 10 miles an hour. Friday night, clear. Lows in the lower 60s. South winds 5 to 10 miles an hour with gusts up to 20 miles an hour. Saturday, sunny. Highs in the lower 80s. Saturday night, mostly cloudy. Lows in the upper 50s. Sunday, mostly sunny. Highs in the upper 70s. Sunday night, mostly clear until midnight, then becoming partly cloudy. Lows in the upper 50s. Columbus Day, mostly sunny. Highs in the lower 80s. Monday night, partly cloudy. A chance of showers after midnight. Lows in the mid-50s. Chance of rain 30%. Tuesday, mostly sunny. Cooler with highs in the upper 60s. Tuesday night, mostly clear. Lows in the upper 40s. Wednesday, mostly sunny. Highs in the upper 60s. Again, the forecast for Galesburg and surrounding areas of central and northwest Illinois for the rest of tonight, mostly clear. Near steady temperature around 50. Northwest winds around 5 miles an hour. At 3 a.m. in Galesburg, skies were clear. The temperature was 50 degrees, the dew point was 48, and the relative humidity was 90%. The wind was calm. The pressure was 30.03 inches and rising. Elsewhere around the area, it was clear. It was 52 at Peoria, 49 at Moline, and 52 at Burlington. Quincy reported 56, Macomb reported 49, and Springfield reported 51. And once again at 3 a.m. in Galesburg, under clear skies, the temperature was 50. Looking elsewhere around the Midwest at 3 a.m., Chicago was partly cloudy, and 58. Indianapolis was clear, and 57. St. Louis was clear, and 60. Kansas City was partly cloudy, and 63. Des Moines was clear, and 54. Milwaukee was partly cloudy, and 56. The time is currently 3:29 a.m. Central Daylight Time. 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Now for the official National Weather Service forecast for Galesburg and surrounding areas of central and northwest Illinois. Rest of tonight, mostly clear. Near steady temperature around 50. Northwest winds around 5 miles an hour. Thursday, sunny. Highs in the upper 70s. North winds around 5 miles an hour, becoming west in the afternoon. Thursday night, mostly clear until midnight, then becoming partly cloudy. Lows in the mid-50s. East winds around 5 miles an hour. Friday, mostly sunny. Highs in the lower 80s. Southeast winds 5 to 10 miles an hour. Friday night, clear. Lows in the lower 60s. South winds 5 to 10 miles an hour with gusts up to 20 miles an hour. Saturday, sunny. Highs in the lower 80s. Saturday night, mostly cloudy. Lows in the upper 50s. Sunday, mostly sunny. Highs in the upper 70s. Sunday night, mostly clear until midnight, then becoming partly cloudy. Lows in the upper 50s. Columbus Day, mostly sunny. Highs in the lower 80s. Monday night, partly cloudy. A chance of showers after midnight. Lows in the mid-50s. Chance of rain 30%. Tuesday, mostly sunny. Cooler with highs in the upper 60s. Tuesday night, mostly clear. Lows in the upper 40s. Wednesday, mostly sunny. Highs in the upper 60s. Again, the forecast for Galesburg and surrounding areas of central and northwest Illinois for the rest of tonight, mostly clear. Near steady temperature around 50. Northwest winds around 5 miles an hour. At 3 a.m. in Galesburg, skies were clear. The temperature was 50 degrees, the dew point was 48, and the relative humidity was 90%. The wind was calm. The pressure was 30.03 inches and rising. Elsewhere around the area, it was clear. It was 52 at Peoria, 49 at

Abilene, and 52 at Burlington. Quincy reported 56, Macomb reported 49, and Springfield reported 51. And once again at 3 a.m. in Galesburg, under clear skies, the temperature was 50. Looking elsewhere around the Midwest at 3 a.m., Chicago was partly cloudy, and 58. Indianapolis was clear, and 57. St. Louis was clear, and 60. Kansas City was partly cloudy, and 63. Des Moines was clear, and 54. Milwaukee was partly cloudy, and 56. The time is currently 3:32 a.m. Central Daylight Time. 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Now for the official National Weather Service forecast for Galesburg and surrounding areas of central and northwest Illinois. Rest of tonight, mostly clear. Near steady temperature around 50. Northwest winds around 5 miles an hour. Thursday, sunny. Highs in the upper 70s. North winds around 5 miles an hour, becoming west in the afternoon. Thursday night, mostly clear until midnight, then becoming partly cloudy. Lows in the mid-50s. East winds around 5 miles an hour. Friday, mostly sunny. Highs in the lower 80s. Southeast winds 5 to 10 miles an hour. Friday night, clear. Lows in the lower 60s. South winds 5 to 10 miles an hour with gusts up to 20 miles an hour. Saturday, sunny. Highs in the lower 80s. Saturday night, mostly cloudy. South winds 5 to 10 miles an hour with gusts up to 20 miles an hour. Saturday, sunny. Highs in the lower 80s. Saturday night, mostly cloudy. Lows in the upper 50s. Sunday, mostly sunny. Highs in the upper 70s. Sunday night, mostly clear until midnight, then becoming partly cloudy. Lows in the upper 50s. Columbus Day, mostly sunny. Highs in the lower 80s. Monday night, partly cloudy. A chance of showers after midnight. Lows in the mid-50s. Chance of rain 30%. Tuesday, mostly sunny. Cooler with highs in the upper 60s. Tuesday night, mostly clear. Lows in the upper 40s. Wednesday, mostly sunny. Highs in the upper 60s. Again, the forecast for Galesburg and surrounding areas of central and northwest Illinois for the rest of tonight, mostly clear. Near steady temperature around 50. Northwest winds around 5 miles an hour. At 3 a.m. in Galesburg, skies were clear. The temperature was 50 degrees, the dew point was 48, and the relative humidity was 90%. The wind was calm. The pressure was 30.03 inches and rising. Elsewhere around the area, it was clear. It was 52 at Peoria, 49 at Moline, and 52 at Burlington. Quincy reported 56, Macomb reported 49, and Springfield reported 51. And once again at 3 a.m. in Galesburg, under clear skies, the temperature was 50. Looking elsewhere around the Midwest at 3 a.m., Chicago was partly cloudy, and 58. Indianapolis was clear, and 57. St. Louis was clear, and 60. Kansas City was partly cloudy, and 63. Des Moines was clear, and 54. Milwaukee was partly cloudy, and 56. And now a discussion of hazardous weather conditions for the following county, Knox, Illinois. This hazardous weather outlook is for Central Illinois, East Central Illinois, Southeast Illinois, and West Central Illinois. For today and tonight, no hazardous weather is expected at this time. For Friday through Wednesday, no hazardous weather is expected at this time. Spotter information statement, spotter activation is not anticipated through tonight. The time is currently 3:35 a.m. Central Daylight Time. 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Now for the official National Weather Service forecast for Galesburg and surrounding areas of central and northwest Illinois. Rest of tonight, mostly clear. Near steady temperature around 50. Northwest winds around 5 miles an hour. Thursday, sunny. Highs in the upper 70s. North winds around 5.

5 miles an hour, becoming west in the afternoon. Thursday night, mostly clear until midnight, then becoming partly cloudy. Lows in the mid-50s. East winds around 5 miles an hour. Friday, mostly sunny. Highs in the lower 80s. Southeast winds 5 to 10 miles an hour. Friday night, clear. Lows in the lower 60s. South winds 5 to 10 miles an hour with gusts up to 20 miles an hour. Saturday, sunny. Highs in the lower 80s. Saturday night, mostly cloudy. Lows in the upper 50s. Sunday, mostly sunny. Highs in the upper 70s. Sunday night, mostly clear until midnight, then becoming partly cloudy. Lows in the upper 50s. Columbus Day, mostly sunny. Highs in the lower 80s. Monday night, partly cloudy. A chance of showers after midnight. Lows in the mid-50s. Chance of rain 30%. Tuesday, mostly sunny. Cooler with highs in the upper 60s. Tuesday night, mostly clear. Lows in the upper 40s. Wednesday, mostly sunny. Highs in the upper 60s. Again, the forecast for Galesburg and surrounding areas of central and northwest Illinois for the rest of tonight, mostly clear. Near steady temperature around 50. Northwest winds around 5 miles an hour. At 3 a.m. in Galesburg, skies were clear. The temperature was 50 degrees, the dew point was 48, and the relative humidity was 90%. The wind was calm. The pressure was 30.03 inches and rising. Elsewhere around the area, it was clear. It was 52 at Peoria, 49 at Moline, and 52 at Burlington. Quincy reported 56, Macomb reported 49, and Springfield reported 51. And once again at 3 a.m. in Galesburg, under clear skies, the temperature was 50. Looking elsewhere around the Midwest at 3 a.m., Chicago was partly cloudy, and 58. Indianapolis was clear, and 57. St. Louis was clear, and 60. Kansas City was partly cloudy, and 63. Des Moines was clear, and 54. Milwaukee was partly cloudy, and 56. And now a discussion of hazardous weather conditions for the following county, Knox, Illinois. This hazardous weather outlook is for central Illinois, east central Illinois, southeast Illinois, and west central Illinois. For today and tonight, no hazardous weather is expected at this time. For Friday through Wednesday, no hazardous weather is expected at this time. Spotter information statement, spotter activation is not anticipated through tonight. The time is currently 3:39 a.m. Central Daylight Time. 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Now for the official National Weather Service forecast for Galesburg and surrounding areas of central and northwest Illinois. Today, sunny. Highs in the upper 70s. North winds around 5 miles an hour, becoming west this afternoon. Tonight, mostly clear until midnight, then becoming partly cloudy. Lows in the mid-50s. East winds around 5 miles an hour. Friday, mostly sunny. A slight chance of showers and thunderstorms in the morning. Highs in the lower 80s. Southeast winds 5 to 10 miles an hour. Chance of rain 20%. Friday night, clear. Lows in the lower 60s. South winds 5 to 10 miles an hour with gusts up to 20 miles an hour. Saturday, sunny. Highs in the lower 80s. South winds 10 to 15 miles an hour. Saturday night, mostly cloudy. Lows in the upper 50s. Sunday, mostly sunny. Highs in the upper 70s. Sunday night, mostly clear until midnight, then becoming partly cloudy. Lows in the upper 50s. Columbus Day, mostly sunny. Highs in the lower 80s. Monday night, partly cloudy. A chance of showers after midnight. Lows in the mid-50s. Chance of rain 30%. Tuesday, mostly sunny. Cooler with highs in the upper 60s. Tuesday night, mostly clear. Lows in the upper 40s. Wednesday, mostly sunny. Highs in the upper 60s. Again, the forecast for Galesburg and surrounding areas.

central and northwest Illinois for today, sunny. Highs in the upper 70s. North winds around 5 miles an hour, becoming west this afternoon. At 3 a.m. in Galesburg, skies were clear. The temperature was 50 degrees, the dew point was 48, and the relative humidity was 90%. The wind was calm. The pressure was 30.03 inches and rising. Elsewhere around the area, it was clear. It was 52 at Peoria, 49 at Moline, and 52 at Burlington. Quincy reported 56, Macomb reported 49, and Springfield reported 51. And once again at 3 a.m. in Galesburg, under clear skies, the temperature was 50. Looking elsewhere around the Midwest at 3 a.m., Chicago was partly cloudy, and 58. Indianapolis was clear, and 57. St. Louis was clear, and 60. Kansas City was partly cloudy, and 63. Des Moines was clear, and 54. Milwaukee was partly cloudy, and 56. And now a discussion of hazardous weather conditions for the following county, Knox, Illinois. This hazardous weather outlook is for Central Illinois, East Central Illinois, Southeast Illinois, and West Central Illinois. For today and tonight, no hazardous weather is expected at this time. For Friday through Wednesday, no hazardous weather is expected at this time. Spotter information statement, spotter activation is not anticipated through tonight. The time is currently 3:42 a.m. Central Daylight Time. 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Now for the official National Weather Service forecast for Galesburg and surrounding areas of central and northwest Illinois. Today, sunny. Highs in the upper 70s. North winds around 5 miles an hour, becoming west this afternoon. Tonight, mostly clear until midnight, then becoming partly cloudy. Lows in the mid-50s. East winds around 5 miles an hour. Friday, mostly sunny. A slight chance of showers and thunderstorms in the morning. Highs in the lower 80s. Southeast winds 5 to 10 miles an hour. Chance of rain 20%. Friday night, clear. Lows in the lower 60s. South winds 5 to 10 miles an hour with gusts up to 20 miles an hour. Saturday, sunny. Highs in the lower 80s. South winds 10 to 15 miles an hour. Saturday night, mostly cloudy. Lows in the upper 50s. Sunday, mostly sunny. Highs in the upper 70s. Sunday night, mostly clear until midnight, then becoming partly cloudy. Lows in the upper 50s. Columbus Day, mostly sunny. Highs in the lower 80s. Monday night, partly cloudy. A chance of showers after midnight. Lows in the mid-50s. Chance of rain 30%. Tuesday, mostly sunny. Cooler with highs in the upper 60s. Tuesday night, mostly clear. Lows in the upper 40s. Wednesday, mostly sunny. Highs in the upper 60s. Again, the forecast for Galesburg and surrounding areas of central and northwest Illinois for today, sunny. Highs in the upper 70s. North winds around 5 miles an hour, becoming west this afternoon. At 3 a.m. in Galesburg, skies were clear. The temperature was 50 degrees, the dew point was 48, and the relative humidity was 90%. The wind was calm. The pressure was 30.03 inches and rising. Elsewhere around the area, it was clear. It was 52 at Peoria, 49 at Moline, and 52 at Burlington. Quincy reported 56, Macomb reported 49, and Springfield reported 51. And once again at 3 a.m. in Galesburg, under clear skies, the temperature was 50. Looking elsewhere around the Midwest at 3 a.m., Chicago was partly cloudy, and 58. Indianapolis was clear, and 57. St. Louis was clear, and 60. Kansas City was partly cloudy, and 63. Des Moines was clear, and 54. Milwaukee was partly cloudy, and 56. And now a discussion of hazardous weather conditions for the following county, Knox, Illinois. This hazardous weather outlook is for Central Illinois, East Central Illinois, Southeast Illinois, and West Central Illinois. For today and tonight.

hazardous weather is expected at this time. For Friday through Wednesday, no hazardous weather is expected at this time. Spotter information statement. Spotter activation is not anticipated through tonight. The time is currently 3:46 a.m. Central Daylight Time. 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Now for the official National Weather Service forecast for Galesburg and surrounding areas of central and northwest Illinois. Today, sunny. Highs in the upper 70s. North winds around 5 miles an hour, becoming west this afternoon. Tonight, mostly clear until midnight, then becoming partly cloudy. Lows in the mid-50s. East winds around 5 miles an hour. Friday, mostly sunny. A slight chance of showers and thunderstorms in the morning. Highs in the lower 80s. Southeast winds 5 to 10 miles an hour. Chance of rain 20%. Friday night, clear. Lows in the lower 60s. South winds 5 to 10 miles an hour with gusts up to 20 miles an hour. Saturday, sunny. Highs in the lower 80s. South winds 10 to 15 miles an hour. Saturday night, mostly cloudy. Lows in the upper 50s. Sunday, mostly sunny. Highs in the upper 70s. Sunday night, mostly clear until midnight, then becoming partly cloudy. Lows in the upper 50s. Columbus Day, mostly sunny. Highs in the lower 80s. Monday night, partly cloudy. A chance of showers after midnight. Lows in the mid-50s. Chance of rain 30%. Tuesday, mostly sunny. Cooler with highs in the upper 60s. Tuesday night, mostly clear. Lows in the upper 40s. Wednesday, mostly sunny. Highs in the upper 60s. Again, the forecast for Galesburg and surrounding areas of central and northwest Illinois for today, sunny. Highs in the upper 70s. North winds around 5 miles an hour, becoming west this afternoon. At 3 a.m. in Galesburg, skies were clear. The temperature was 50 degrees, the dew point was 48, and the relative humidity was 90%. The wind was calm. The pressure was 30.03 inches and rising. Elsewhere around the area, it was clear. It was 52 at Peoria, 49 at Moline, and 52 at Burlington. Quincy reported 56, Macomb reported 49, and Springfield reported 51. And once again at 3 a.m. in Galesburg, under clear skies, the temperature was 50. Looking elsewhere around the Midwest at 3 a.m., Chicago was partly cloudy, and 58. Indianapolis was clear, and 57. St. Louis was clear, and 60. Kansas City was partly cloudy, and 63. Des Moines was clear, and 54. Milwaukee was partly cloudy, and 56. And now a discussion of hazardous weather conditions for the following county, Knox, Illinois. This hazardous weather outlook is for Central Illinois, East Central Illinois, Southeast Illinois, and West Central Illinois. For today and tonight, no hazardous weather is expected at this time. For Friday through Wednesday, no hazardous weather is expected at this time. Spotter information statement. Spotter activation is not anticipated through tonight. The time is currently 3:50 a.m. Central Daylight Time. 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Now for the official National Weather Service forecast for Galesburg and surrounding areas of central and northwest Illinois. Today, sunny. Highs in the upper 70s. North winds around 5 miles an hour, becoming west this afternoon. Tonight, mostly clear until midnight, then becoming partly cloudy. Lows in the mid-50s. East winds around 5 miles an hour. Friday, mostly sunny. A slight chance of showers and thunderstorms in the morning. Highs in the lower 80s. Southeast winds 5 to 10 miles an hour. Chance of rain 20%. Friday night, clear. Lows in the lower 60s. South winds 5 to 10 miles an hour with gusts up to 20 miles an hour. Saturday, sunny. Highs in the lower 80s. South winds 10 to 15 miles an hour. Saturday night, mostly clear.

Cloudy. Lows in the upper 50s. Sunday, mostly sunny. Highs in the upper 70s. Sunday night, mostly clear until midnight, then becoming partly cloudy. Lows in the upper 50s. Columbus Day, mostly sunny. Highs in the lower 80s. Monday night, partly cloudy. A chance of showers after midnight. Lows in the mid-50s. Chance of rain 30%. Tuesday, mostly sunny. Cooler with highs in the upper 60s. Tuesday night, mostly clear. Lows in the upper 40s. Wednesday, mostly sunny. Highs in the upper 60s. Again, the forecast for Galesburg and surrounding areas of central and northwest Illinois for today, sunny. Highs in the upper 70s. North winds around 5 miles an hour, becoming west this afternoon. At 3 a.m. in Galesburg, skies were clear. The temperature was 50 degrees, the dew point was 48, and the relative humidity was 90%. The wind was calm. The pressure was 30.03 inches and rising. Elsewhere around the area, it was clear. It was 52 at Peoria, 49 at Moline, and 52 at Burlington. Quincy reported 56, Macomb reported 49, and Springfield reported 51. And once again at 3 a.m. in Galesburg, under clear skies, the temperature was 50. Looking elsewhere around the Midwest at 3 a.m., Chicago was partly cloudy, and 58. Indianapolis was clear, and 57. St. Louis was clear, and 60. Kansas City was partly cloudy, and 63. Des Moines was clear, and 54. Milwaukee was partly cloudy, and 56. And now a discussion of hazardous weather conditions for the following county, Knox, Illinois. This hazardous weather outlook is for central Illinois, east central Illinois, southeast Illinois, and west central Illinois. For today and tonight, no hazardous weather is expected at this time. For Friday through Wednesday, no hazardous weather is expected at this time. Spotter information statement, spotter activation is not anticipated through tonight. The time is currently 3:53 a.m. Central Daylight Time. 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Now for the official National Weather Service forecast for Galesburg and surrounding areas of central and northwest Illinois. Today, sunny. Highs in the upper 70s. North winds around 5 miles an hour, becoming west this afternoon. Tonight, mostly clear until midnight, then becoming partly cloudy. Lows in the mid-50s. East winds around 5 miles an hour. Friday, mostly sunny. A slight chance of showers and thunderstorms in the morning. Highs in the lower 80s. Southeast winds 5 to 10 miles an hour. Chance of rain 20%. Friday night, clear. Lows in the lower 60s. South winds 5 to 10 miles an hour with gusts up to 20 miles an hour. Saturday, sunny. Highs in the lower 80s. South winds 10 to 15 miles an hour. Saturday night, mostly cloudy. Lows in the upper 50s. Sunday, mostly sunny. Highs in the upper 70s. Sunday night, mostly clear until midnight, then becoming partly cloudy. Lows in the upper 50s. Columbus Day, mostly sunny. Highs in the lower 80s. Monday night, partly cloudy. A chance of showers after midnight. Lows in the mid-50s. Chance of rain 30%. Tuesday, mostly sunny. Cooler with highs in the upper 60s. Tuesday night, mostly clear. Lows in the upper 40s. Wednesday, mostly sunny. Highs in the upper 60s. Again, the forecast for Galesburg and surrounding areas of central and northwest Illinois for today, sunny. Highs in the upper 70s. North winds around 5 miles an hour, becoming west this afternoon. At 3 a.m. in Galesburg, skies were clear. The temperature was 50 degrees, the dew point was 48, and the relative humidity was 90%. The wind was calm. The pressure was 30.03 inches and rising. Elsewhere around the area, it was clear. It was 52 at Peoria, 49 at Moline, and 52 at Burlington. Quincy reported 56, Macomb

reported 49, and Springfield reported 51. And once again at 3 a.m. in Galesburg, under clear skies, the temperature was 50. Looking elsewhere around the Midwest at 3 a.m., Chicago was partly cloudy, and 58. Indianapolis was clear, and 57. St. Louis was clear, and 60. Kansas City was partly cloudy, and 63. Des Moines was clear, and 54. Milwaukee was partly cloudy, and 56. And now a discussion of hazardous weather conditions for the following county, Knox, Illinois. This hazardous weather outlook is for Central Illinois, East Central Illinois, Southeast Illinois, and West Central Illinois. For today and tonight, no hazardous weather is expected at this time. For Friday through Wednesday, no hazardous weather is expected at this time. Spotter information statement, spotter activation is not anticipated through tonight. The time is currently 3:57 a.m. Central Daylight Time. 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Now for the official National Weather Service forecast for Galesburg and surrounding areas of central and northwest Illinois. Today, sunny. Highs in the upper 70s. North winds around 5 miles an hour, becoming west this afternoon. Tonight, mostly clear until midnight, then becoming partly cloudy. Lows in the mid-50s. East winds around 5 miles an hour. Friday, mostly sunny. A slight chance of showers and thunderstorms in the morning. Highs in the lower 80s. Southeast winds 5 to 10 miles an hour. Chance of rain 20%. Friday night, clear. Lows in the lower 60s. South winds 5 to 10 miles an hour with gusts up to 20 miles an hour. Saturday, sunny. Highs in the lower 80s. South winds 10 to 15 miles an hour. Saturday night, mostly cloudy. Lows in the upper 50s. Sunday, mostly sunny. Highs in the upper 70s. Sunday night, mostly clear until midnight, then becoming partly cloudy. Lows in the upper 50s. Columbus Day, mostly sunny. Highs in the lower 80s. Monday night, partly cloudy. A chance of showers after midnight. Lows in the mid-50s. Chance of rain 30%. Tuesday, mostly sunny. Cooler with highs in the upper 60s. Tuesday night, mostly clear. Lows in the upper 40s. Wednesday, mostly sunny. Highs in the upper 60s. Again, the forecast for Galesburg and surrounding areas of central and northwest Illinois for today, sunny. Highs in the upper 70s. North winds around 5 miles an hour, becoming west this afternoon. At 3 a.m. in Galesburg, skies were clear. The temperature was 50 degrees, the dew point was 48, and the relative humidity was 90%. The wind was calm. The pressure was 30.03 inches and rising. Elsewhere around the area, it was clear. It was 52 at Peoria, 49 at Moline, and 52 at Burlington. Quincy reported 56, Macomb reported 49, and Springfield reported 51. And once again at 3 a.m. in Galesburg, under clear skies, the temperature was 50. And now a discussion of hazardous weather conditions for the following county, Knox, Illinois. This hazardous weather outlook is for Central Illinois, East Central Illinois, Southeast Illinois, and West Central Illinois. For today and tonight, no hazardous weather is expected at this time. For Friday through Wednesday, no hazardous weather is expected at this time. Spotter information statement, spotter activation is not anticipated through tonight. The time is currently 4 a.m. Central Daylight Time. 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Now for the official National Weather Service forecast for Galesburg and surrounding areas of central and northwest Illinois. Today, sunny. Highs in the upper 70s. North winds around 5 miles an hour, becoming west this afternoon. Tonight, mostly clear until midnight, then becoming partly cloudy. Lows in the mid-50s. East winds around 5 miles an hour. Friday, mostly sunny. A slight chance of showers and thunderstorms in the morning. Highs in the lower 80s.

lows in the mid-50s. Chance of rain 30%. Tuesday, mostly sunny. Cooler with highs in the upper 60s. Tuesday night, mostly clear. Lows in the upper 40s. Wednesday, mostly sunny. Highs in the upper 60s. Again, the forecast for Galesburg and surrounding areas of central and northwest Illinois for today, sunny. Highs in the upper 70s. North winds around 5 miles an hour, becoming west this afternoon. And now a discussion of hazardous weather conditions for the following county, Knox, Illinois. This hazardous weather outlook is for central Illinois, east central Illinois, southeast Illinois, and west central Illinois. For today and tonight, no hazardous weather is expected at this time. For Friday through Wednesday, no hazardous weather is expected at this time. Spotter information statement. Spotter activation is not anticipated through tonight. The time is currently 4:03 a.m. Central Daylight Time. 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Now for the official National Weather Service forecast for Galesburg and surrounding areas of central and northwest Illinois. Today, sunny. Highs in the upper 70s. North winds around 5 miles an hour, becoming west this afternoon. Tonight, mostly clear until midnight, then becoming partly cloudy. Lows in the mid-50s. East winds around 5 miles an hour. Friday, mostly sunny. A slight chance of showers and thunderstorms in the morning. Highs in the lower 80s. Southeast winds 5 to 10 miles an hour. Chance of rain 20%. Friday night, clear. Lows in the lower 60s. South winds 5 to 10 miles an hour with gusts up to 20 miles an hour. Saturday, sunny. Highs in the lower 80s. South winds 10 to 15 miles an hour. Saturday night, mostly cloudy. Lows in the upper 50s. Sunday, mostly sunny. Highs in the upper 70s. Sunday night, mostly clear until midnight, then becoming partly cloudy. Lows in the upper 50s. Columbus Day, mostly sunny. Highs in the lower 80s. Monday night, partly cloudy. A chance of showers after midnight. Lows in the mid-50s. Chance of rain 30%. Tuesday, mostly sunny. Cooler with highs in the upper 60s. Tuesday night, mostly clear. Lows in the upper 40s. Wednesday, mostly sunny. Highs in the upper 60s. Again, the forecast for Galesburg and surrounding areas of central and northwest Illinois for today, sunny. Highs in the upper 70s. North winds around 5 miles an hour, becoming west this afternoon. And now a discussion of hazardous weather conditions for the following county, Knox, Illinois. This hazardous weather outlook is for central Illinois, east central Illinois, southeast Illinois, and west central Illinois. For today and tonight, no hazardous weather is expected at this time. For Friday through Wednesday, no hazardous weather is expected at this time. Spotter information statement. Spotter activation is not anticipated through tonight. The time is currently 4:05 a.m. Central Daylight Time. 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Now for the official National Weather Service forecast for Galesburg and surrounding areas of central and northwest Illinois. Today, sunny. Highs in the upper 70s. North winds around 5 miles an hour, becoming west this afternoon. Tonight, mostly clear until midnight, then becoming partly cloudy. Lows in the mid-50s. East winds around 5 miles an hour. Friday, mostly sunny. A slight chance of showers and thunderstorms in the morning. Highs in the lower 80s. Southeast winds 5 to 10 miles an hour. Chance of rain 20%. Friday night, clear. Lows in the lower 60s. South winds 5 to 10 miles an hour with gusts up to 20 miles an hour. Saturday, sunny. Highs in the lower 80s. South winds 10 to 15 miles an hour. Saturday night, mostly cloudy. Lows in the upper 50s. Sunday, mostly sunny. Highs in the upper 70s. Sunday night, mostly clear until midnight,

then becoming partly cloudy. Lows in the upper 50s. Columbus Day, mostly sunny. Highs in the lower 80s. Monday night, partly cloudy. A chance of showers after midnight. Lows in the mid-50s. Chance of rain 30%. Tuesday, mostly sunny. Cooler with highs in the upper 60s. Tuesday night, mostly clear. Lows in the upper 40s. Wednesday, mostly sunny. Highs in the upper 60s. Again, the forecast for Galesburg and surrounding areas of central and northwest Illinois for today, sunny. Highs in the upper 70s. North winds around 5 miles an hour, becoming west this afternoon. At 4 a.m. in Galesburg, skies were clear. The temperature was 50 degrees, the dew point was 47, and the relative humidity was 90%. The wind was calm. The pressure was 30.05 inches and rising. Elsewhere around the area, it was clear. It was 51 at Peoria, 49 at Moline, and 50 at Burlington. Quincy reported 55, Macomb reported 48, and Springfield reported 49. And once again at 4 a.m. in Galesburg, under clear skies, the temperature was 50. Looking elsewhere around the Midwest at 4 a.m., Chicago was partly cloudy, and 56. Indianapolis was clear, and 55. St. Louis was clear, and 58. Kansas City was clear, and 61. Des Moines was clear, and 57. Milwaukee was partly cloudy, and 55. And now a discussion of hazardous weather conditions for the following county, Knox, Illinois. This hazardous weather outlook is for central Illinois, east central Illinois, southeast Illinois, and west central Illinois. For today and tonight, no hazardous weather is expected at this time. For Friday through Wednesday, no hazardous weather is expected at this time. Spotter information statement, spotter activation is not anticipated through tonight. The time is currently 4:09 a.m. Central Daylight Time. 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Now for the official National Weather Service forecast for Galesburg and surrounding areas of central and northwest Illinois. Today, sunny. Highs in the upper 70s. North winds around 5 miles an hour, becoming west this afternoon. Tonight, mostly clear until midnight, then becoming partly cloudy. Lows in the mid-50s. East winds around 5 miles an hour. Friday, mostly sunny. A slight chance of showers and thunderstorms in the morning. Highs in the lower 80s. Southeast winds 5 to 10 miles an hour. Chance of rain 20%. Friday night, clear. Lows in the lower 60s. South winds 5 to 10 miles an hour with gusts up to 20 miles an hour. Saturday, sunny. Highs in the lower 80s. South winds 10 to 15 miles an hour. Saturday night, mostly cloudy. Lows in the upper 50s. Sunday, mostly sunny. Highs in the upper 70s. Sunday night, mostly clear until midnight, then becoming partly cloudy. Lows in the upper 50s. Columbus Day, mostly sunny. Highs in the lower 80s. Monday night, partly cloudy. A chance of showers after midnight. Lows in the mid-50s. Chance of rain 30%. Tuesday, mostly sunny. Cooler with highs in the upper 60s. Tuesday night, mostly clear. Lows in the upper 40s. Wednesday, mostly sunny. Highs in the upper 60s. Again, the forecast for Galesburg and surrounding areas of central and northwest Illinois for today, sunny. Highs in the upper 70s. North winds around 5 miles an hour, becoming west this afternoon. At 4 a.m. in Galesburg, skies were clear. The temperature was 50 degrees, the dew point was 47, and the relative humidity was 90%. The wind was calm. The pressure was 30.05 inches and rising. Elsewhere around the area, it was clear. It was 51 at Peoria, 49 at Moline, and 50 at Burlington. Quincy reported 55, Macomb reported 48, and Springfield reported 49. And once again at 4 a.m. in Galesburg, under clear skies, the temperature was 50.

Looking elsewhere around the Midwest at 4 a.m., Chicago was partly cloudy and 56. Indianapolis was clear and 55. St. Louis was clear and 58. Kansas City was clear and 61. Des Moines was clear and 57. Milwaukee was partly cloudy and 55. And now a discussion of hazardous weather conditions for the following county, Knox, Illinois. This hazardous weather outlook is for Central Illinois, East Central Illinois, Southeast Illinois, and West Central Illinois. For today and tonight, no hazardous weather is expected at this time. For Friday through Wednesday, no hazardous weather is expected at this time. Spotter information statement, spotter activation is not anticipated through tonight. The time is currently 4:12 a.m. Central Daylight Time. 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Now for the official National Weather Service forecast for Galesburg and surrounding areas of central and northwest Illinois. Today, sunny. Highs in the upper 70s. North winds around 5 miles an hour, becoming west this afternoon. Tonight, mostly clear until midnight, then becoming partly cloudy. Lows in the mid-50s. East winds around 5 miles an hour. Friday, mostly sunny. A slight chance of showers and thunderstorms in the morning. Highs in the lower 80s. Southeast winds 5 to 10 miles an hour. Chance of rain 20%. Friday night, clear. Lows in the lower 60s. South winds 5 to 10 miles an hour with gusts up to 20 miles an hour. Saturday, sunny. Highs in the lower 80s. South winds 10 to 15 miles an hour. Saturday night, mostly cloudy. Lows in the upper 50s. Sunday, mostly sunny. Highs in the upper 70s. Sunday night, mostly clear until midnight, then becoming partly cloudy. Lows in the upper 50s. Columbus Day, mostly sunny. Highs in the lower 80s. Monday night, partly cloudy. A chance of showers after midnight. Lows in the mid-50s. Chance of rain 30%. Tuesday, mostly sunny. Cooler with highs in the upper 60s. Tuesday night, mostly clear. Lows in the upper 40s. Wednesday, mostly sunny. Highs in the upper 60s. Again, the forecast for Galesburg and surrounding areas of central and northwest Illinois for today, sunny. Highs in the upper 70s. North winds around 5 miles an hour, becoming west this afternoon. 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Programming originates from NOAA's National Weather Service office in Lincoln. KZZ 66 serves the following counties: Henry, Knox, Mercer, and Warren. KZZ 66 is part of the All Hazards Network of NOAA Weather Radio. At 4 a.m. in Galesburg, skies were clear. The temperature was 50 degrees, the dew point was 47, and the relative humidity was 90%. The wind was calm. The pressure was 30.05 inches and rising. Elsewhere around the area, it was clear. It was 51 at Peoria, 49 at Moline, and 50 at Burlington. Quincy reported 55, Macomb reported 48, and Springfield reported 49. And once again at 4 a.m. in Galesburg, under clear skies, the temperature was 50. Looking elsewhere around the Midwest at 4 a.m., Chicago was partly cloudy and 56. Indianapolis was clear and 55. St. Louis was clear and 58. Kansas City was clear and 61. Des Moines was clear and 57. Milwaukee was partly cloudy and 55. And now a discussion of hazardous weather conditions for the following county, Knox, Illinois. This hazardous weather outlook is for Central Illinois, East Central Illinois, Southeast Illinois, and West Central Illinois. For today and tonight, no hazardous weather is expected at this time. For Friday through Wednesday, no hazardous weather is expected at this time. Spotter information statement, spotter activation is not anticipated through tonight. The time is currently 4:17 a.m. Central Daylight Time.

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Now for the official National Weather Service forecast for Galesburg and surrounding areas of central and northwest Illinois. Today, sunny. Highs in the upper 70s. North winds around 5 miles an hour, becoming west this afternoon. Tonight, mostly clear until midnight, then becoming partly cloudy. Lows in the mid-50s. East winds around 5 miles an hour. Friday, mostly sunny. A slight chance of showers and thunderstorms in the morning. Highs in the lower 80s. Southeast winds 5 to 10 miles an hour. Chance of rain 20%. Friday night, clear. Lows in the lower 60s. South winds 5 to 10 miles an hour with gusts up to 20 miles an hour. Saturday, sunny. Highs in the lower 80s. South winds 10 to 15 miles an hour. Saturday night, mostly cloudy. Lows in the upper 50s. Sunday, mostly sunny. Highs in the upper 70s. Sunday night, mostly clear until midnight, then becoming partly cloudy.

the upper 60s. Tuesday night, mostly clear. Lows in the upper 40s. Wednesday, mostly sunny. Highs in the upper 60s. Again, the forecast for Galesburg and surrounding areas of central and northwest Illinois for today, sunny. Highs in the upper 70s. North winds around 5 miles an hour, becoming west this afternoon. At 4 a.m. in Galesburg, skies were clear. The temperature was 50 degrees, the dew point was 47, and the relative humidity was 90%. The wind was calm. The pressure was 30.05 inches and rising. Elsewhere around the area, it was clear. It was 51 at Peoria, 49 at Moline, and 50 at Burlington. Quincy reported 55, Macomb reported 48, and Springfield reported 49. And once again at 4 a.m. in Galesburg, under clear skies, the temperature was 50. Looking elsewhere around the Midwest at 4 a.m., Chicago was partly cloudy and 56. Indianapolis was clear and 55. St. Louis was clear and 58. Kansas City was clear and 61. Des Moines was clear and 57. Milwaukee was partly cloudy and 55. And now a discussion of hazardous weather conditions for the following county, Knox, Illinois. This hazardous weather outlook is for central Illinois, east central Illinois, southeast Illinois, and west central Illinois. For today and tonight, no hazardous weather is expected at this time. For Friday through Wednesday, no hazardous weather is expected at this time. Spotter information statement. Spotter activation is not anticipated through tonight. The time is currently 4:20 a.m. Central Daylight Time. 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Now for the official National Weather Service forecast for Galesburg and surrounding areas of central and northwest Illinois. Today, sunny. Highs in the upper 70s. North winds around 5 miles an hour, becoming west this afternoon. Tonight, mostly clear until midnight, then becoming partly cloudy. Lows in the mid-50s. East winds around 5 miles an hour. Friday, mostly sunny. A slight chance of showers and thunderstorms in the morning. Highs in the lower 80s. Southeast winds 5 to 10 miles an hour. Chance of rain 20%. Friday night, clear. Lows in the lower 60s. South winds 5 to 10 miles an hour with gusts up to 20 miles an hour. Saturday, sunny. Highs in the lower 80s. South winds 10 to 15 miles an hour. Saturday night, mostly cloudy. Lows in the upper 50s. Sunday, mostly sunny. Highs in the upper 70s. Sunday night, mostly clear until midnight, then becoming partly cloudy. Lows in the upper 50s. Columbus Day, mostly sunny. Highs in the lower 80s. Monday night, partly cloudy. A chance of showers after midnight. Lows in the mid-50s. Chance of rain 30%. Tuesday, mostly sunny. Cooler with highs in the upper 60s. Tuesday night, mostly clear. Lows in the upper 40s. Wednesday, mostly sunny. Highs in the upper 60s. Again, the forecast for Galesburg and surrounding areas of central and northwest Illinois for today, sunny. Highs in the upper 70s. North winds around 5 miles an hour, becoming west this afternoon. At 4 a.m. in Galesburg, skies were clear. The temperature was 50 degrees, the dew point was 47, and the relative humidity was 90%. The wind was calm. The pressure was 30.05 inches and rising. Elsewhere around the area, it was clear. It was 51 at Peoria, 49 at Moline, and 50 at Burlington. Quincy reported 55, Macomb reported 48, and Springfield reported 49. And once again at 4 a.m. in Galesburg, under clear skies, the temperature was 50. Looking elsewhere around the Midwest at 4 a.m., Chicago was partly cloudy and 56. Indianapolis was clear and 55. St. Louis was clear and 58. Kansas City was clear and 61. Des Moines was clear and 57. Milwaukee was partly cloudy and 55.

And now a discussion of hazardous weather conditions for the following county, Knox, Illinois. This hazardous weather outlook is for Central Illinois, East Central Illinois, Southeast Illinois, and West Central Illinois. For today and tonight, no hazardous weather is expected at this time. For Friday through Wednesday, no hazardous weather is expected at this time. Spotter information statement. Spotter activation is not anticipated through tonight. The time is currently 4:24 a.m. Central Daylight Time. 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Now for the official National Weather Service forecast for Galesburg and surrounding areas of central and northwest Illinois. Today, sunny. Highs in the upper 70s. North winds around 5 miles an hour, becoming west this afternoon. Tonight, mostly clear until midnight, then becoming partly cloudy. Lows in the mid-50s. East winds around 5 miles an hour. Friday, mostly sunny. A slight chance of showers and thunderstorms in the morning. Highs in the lower 80s. Southeast winds 5 to 10 miles an hour. Chance of rain 20%. Friday night, clear. Lows in the lower 60s. South winds 5 to 10 miles an hour with gusts up to 20 miles an hour. Saturday, sunny. Highs in the lower 80s. South winds 10 to 15 miles an hour. Saturday night, mostly cloudy. Lows in the upper 50s. Sunday, mostly sunny. Highs in the upper 70s. Sunday night, mostly clear until midnight, then becoming partly cloudy. Lows in the upper 50s. Columbus Day, mostly sunny. Highs in the lower 80s. Monday night, partly cloudy. A chance of showers after midnight. Lows in the mid-50s. Chance of rain 30%. Tuesday, mostly sunny. Cooler with highs in the upper 60s. Tuesday night, mostly clear. Lows in the upper 40s. Wednesday, mostly sunny. Highs in the upper 60s. Again, the forecast for Galesburg and surrounding areas of central and northwest Illinois for today, sunny. Highs in the upper 70s. North winds around 5 miles an hour, becoming west this afternoon. At 4 a.m. in Galesburg, skies were clear. The temperature was 50 degrees, the dew point was 47, and the relative humidity was 90%. The wind was calm. The pressure was 30.05 inches and rising. Elsewhere around the area, it was clear. It was 51 at Peoria, 49 at Moline, and 50 at Burlington. Quincy reported 55, Macomb reported 48, and Springfield reported 49. And once again at 4 a.m. in Galesburg, under clear skies, the temperature was 50. Looking elsewhere around the Midwest at 4 a.m., Chicago was partly cloudy, and 56. Indianapolis was clear, and 55. St. Louis was clear, and 58. Kansas City was clear, and 61. Des Moines was clear, and 57. Milwaukee was partly cloudy, and 55. And now a discussion of hazardous weather conditions for the following county, Knox, Illinois. This hazardous weather outlook is for Central Illinois, East Central Illinois, Southeast Illinois, and West Central Illinois. For today and tonight, no hazardous weather is expected at this time. For Friday through Wednesday, no hazardous weather is expected at this time. Spotter information statement. Spotter activation is not anticipated through tonight. The time is currently 4:27 a.m. Central Daylight Time. 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Now for the official National Weather Service forecast for Galesburg and surrounding areas of central and northwest Illinois. Today, sunny. Highs in the upper 70s. North winds around 5 miles an hour, becoming west this afternoon. Tonight, mostly clear until midnight, then becoming partly cloudy. Lows in the mid-50s. East winds around 5 miles an hour. Friday, mostly sunny. A slight chance of showers and thunderstorms in the morning. Highs in the lower 80s. Southeast winds 5 to 10 miles an hour. Chance of rain 20%. Friday night, clear.

in the lower 60s. South winds 5 to 10 miles an hour with gusts up to 20 miles an hour. Saturday, sunny. Highs in the lower 80s. South winds 10 to 15 miles an hour. Saturday night, mostly cloudy. Lows in the upper 50s. Sunday, mostly sunny. Highs in the upper 70s. Sunday night, mostly clear until midnight, then becoming partly cloudy. Lows in the upper 50s. Columbus Day, mostly sunny. Highs in the lower 80s. Monday night, partly cloudy. A chance of showers after midnight. Lows in the mid-50s. Chance of rain 30%. Tuesday, mostly sunny. Cooler with highs in the upper 60s. Tuesday night, mostly clear. Lows in the upper 40s. Wednesday, mostly sunny. Highs in the upper 60s. Again, the forecast for Galesburg and surrounding areas of central and northwest Illinois for today, sunny. Highs in the upper 70s. North winds around 5 miles an hour, becoming west this afternoon. At 4 a.m. in Galesburg, skies were clear. The temperature was 50 degrees, the dew point was 47, and the relative humidity was 90%. The wind was calm. The pressure was 30.05 inches and rising. Elsewhere around the area, it was clear. It was 51 at Peoria, 49 at Moline, and 50 at Burlington. Quincy reported 55, Macomb reported 48, and Springfield reported 49. And once again at 4 a.m. in Galesburg, under clear skies, the temperature was 50. Looking elsewhere around the Midwest at 4 a.m., Chicago was partly cloudy, and 56. Indianapolis was clear, and 55. St. Louis was clear, and 58. Kansas City was clear, and 61. Des Moines was clear, and 57. Milwaukee was partly cloudy, and 55. And now a discussion of hazardous weather conditions for the following county, Knox, Illinois. This hazardous weather outlook is for central Illinois, east central Illinois, southeast Illinois, and west central Illinois. For today and tonight, no hazardous weather is expected at this time. For Friday through Wednesday, no hazardous weather is expected at this time. Spotter information statement, spotter activation is not anticipated through tonight. The time is currently 4:31 a.m. Central Daylight Time. 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Now for the official National Weather Service forecast for Galesburg and surrounding areas of central and northwest Illinois. Today, sunny. Highs in the upper 70s. North winds around 5 miles an hour, becoming west this afternoon. Tonight, mostly clear until midnight, then becoming partly cloudy. Lows in the mid-50s. East winds around 5 miles an hour. Friday, mostly sunny. A slight chance of showers and thunderstorms in the morning. Highs in the lower 80s. Southeast winds 5 to 10 miles an hour. Chance of rain 20%. Friday night, clear. Lows in the lower 60s. South winds 5 to 10 miles an hour with gusts up to 20 miles an hour. Saturday, sunny. Highs in the lower 80s. South winds 10 to 15 miles an hour. Saturday night, mostly cloudy. Lows in the upper 50s. Sunday, mostly sunny. Highs in the upper 70s. Sunday night, mostly clear until midnight, then becoming partly cloudy. Lows in the upper 50s. Columbus Day, mostly sunny. Highs in the lower 80s. Monday night, partly cloudy. A chance of showers after midnight. Lows in the mid-50s. Chance of rain 30%. Tuesday, mostly sunny. Cooler with highs in the upper 60s. Tuesday night, mostly clear. Lows in the upper 40s. Wednesday, mostly sunny. Highs in the sunny. Cooler with highs in the upper 60s. Tuesday night, mostly clear. Lows in the upper 40s. Wednesday, mostly sunny. Highs in the upper 60s. Again, the forecast for Galesburg and surrounding areas of central and northwest Illinois for today, sunny. Highs in the upper 70s. North winds around 5 miles an hour, becoming west.

This afternoon, at 4 a.m. in Galesburg, skies were clear. The temperature was 50 degrees, the dew point was 47, and the relative humidity was 90%. The wind was calm. The pressure was 30.05 inches and rising. Elsewhere around the area, it was clear. It was 51 at Peoria, 49 at Moline, and 50 at Burlington. Quincy reported 55, Macomb reported 48, and Springfield reported 49. And once again at 4 a.m. in Galesburg, under clear skies, the temperature was 50. Looking elsewhere around the Midwest at 4 a.m., Chicago was partly cloudy, and 56. Indianapolis was clear, and 55. St. Louis was clear, and 58. Kansas City was clear, and 61. Des Moines was clear, and 57. Milwaukee was partly cloudy, and 55. And now a discussion of hazardous weather conditions for the following county, Knox, Illinois. This hazardous weather outlook is for Central Illinois, East Central Illinois, Southeast Illinois, and West Central Illinois. For today and tonight, no hazardous weather is expected at this time. For Friday through Wednesday, no hazardous weather is expected at this time. Spotter information statement, spotter activation is not anticipated through tonight. The time is currently 4:35 a.m. Central Daylight Time. 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Now for the official National Weather Service forecast for Galesburg and surrounding areas of central and northwest Illinois. Today, sunny. Highs in the upper 70s. North winds around 5 miles an hour, becoming west this afternoon. Tonight, mostly clear until midnight, then becoming partly cloudy. Lows in the mid-50s. East winds around 5 miles an hour. Friday, mostly sunny. A slight chance of showers and thunderstorms in the morning. Highs in the lower 80s. Southeast winds 5 to 10 miles an hour. Chance of rain 20%. Friday night, clear. Lows in the lower 60s. South winds 5 to 10 miles an hour with gusts up to 20 miles an hour. Saturday, sunny. Highs in the lower 80s. South winds 10 to 15 miles an hour. Saturday night, mostly cloudy. Lows in the upper 50s. Sunday, mostly sunny. Highs in the upper 70s. Sunday night, mostly clear until midnight, then becoming partly cloudy. Lows in the upper 50s. Columbus Day, mostly sunny. Highs in the lower 80s. Monday night, partly cloudy. A chance of showers after midnight. Lows in the mid-50s. Chance of rain 30%. Tuesday, mostly sunny. Cooler with highs in the upper 60s. Tuesday night, mostly clear. Lows in the upper 40s. Wednesday, mostly sunny. Highs in the upper 60s. Again, the forecast for Galesburg and surrounding areas of central and northwest Illinois for today, sunny. Highs in the upper 70s. North winds around 5 miles an hour, becoming west this afternoon. At 4 a.m. in Galesburg, skies were clear. The temperature was 50 degrees, the dew point was 47, and the relative humidity was 90%. The wind was calm. The pressure was 30.05 inches and rising. Elsewhere around the area, it was clear. It was 51 at Peoria, 49 at Moline, and 50 at Burlington. Quincy reported 55, Macomb reported 48, and Springfield reported 49. And once again at 4 a.m. in Galesburg, under clear skies, the temperature was 50. Looking elsewhere around the Midwest at 4 a.m., Chicago was partly cloudy, and 56. Indianapolis was clear, and 55. St. Louis was clear, and 58. Kansas City was clear, and 61. Des Moines was clear, and 57. Milwaukee was partly cloudy, and 55. And now a discussion of hazardous weather conditions for the following county, Knox, Illinois. This hazardous weather outlook is for Central Illinois, East Central Illinois, Southeast Illinois, and West Central Illinois. For today and tonight, no hazardous weather is expected at this time. For Friday through Wednesday, no hazardous weather is expected at this time.
Spotter information statement. Spotter activation is not anticipated through tonight. The time is currently 4:38 a.m. Central Daylight Time. 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Now for the official National Weather Service forecast for Galesburg and surrounding areas of central and northwest Illinois. Today, sunny. Highs in the upper 70s. North winds around 5 miles an hour, becoming west this afternoon. Tonight, mostly clear until midnight, then becoming partly cloudy. Lows in the mid-50s. East winds around 5 miles an hour. Friday, mostly sunny. A slight chance of showers and thunderstorms in the morning. Highs in the lower 80s. Southeast winds 5 to 10 miles an hour. Chance of rain 20%. Friday night, clear. Lows in the lower 60s. South winds 5 to 10 miles an hour with gusts up to 20 miles an hour. Saturday, sunny. Highs in the lower 80s. South winds 10 to 15 miles an hour. Saturday night, mostly cloudy. Lows in the upper 50s. Sunday, mostly sunny. Highs in the upper 70s. Sunday night, mostly clear until midnight, then becoming partly cloudy. Lows in the upper 50s. Columbus Day, mostly sunny. Highs in the lower 80s. Monday night, partly cloudy. A chance of showers after midnight. Lows in the mid-50s. Chance of rain 30%. Tuesday, mostly sunny. Cooler with highs in the upper 60s. Tuesday night, mostly clear. Lows in the upper 40s. Wednesday, mostly sunny. Highs in the upper 60s. Again, the forecast for Galesburg and surrounding areas of central and northwest Illinois for today, sunny. Highs in the upper 70s. North winds around 5 miles an hour, becoming west this afternoon. At 4 a.m. in Galesburg, skies were clear. The temperature was 50 degrees, the dew point was 47, and the relative humidity was 90%. The wind was calm. The pressure was 30.05 inches and rising. Elsewhere around the area, it was clear. It was 51 at Peoria, 49 at Moline, and 50 at Burlington. Quincy reported 55, Macomb reported 48, and Springfield reported 49. And once again at 4 a.m. in Galesburg, under clear skies, the temperature was 50. Looking elsewhere around the Midwest at 4 a.m., Chicago was partly cloudy, and 56. Indianapolis was clear, and 55. St. Louis was clear, and 58. Kansas City was clear, and 61. Des Moines was clear, and 57. Milwaukee was partly cloudy, and 55. And now a discussion of hazardous weather conditions for the following county, Knox, Illinois. This hazardous weather outlook is for central Illinois, east central Illinois, southeast Illinois, and west central Illinois. For today and tonight, no hazardous weather is expected at this time. For Friday through Wednesday, no hazardous weather is expected at this time. Spotter information statement. Spotter activation is not anticipated through tonight. The time is currently 4:42 a.m. Central Daylight Time. 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Now for the official National Weather Service forecast for Galesburg and surrounding areas of central and northwest Illinois. Today, sunny. Highs in the upper 70s. North winds around 5 miles an hour, becoming west this afternoon. Tonight, mostly clear until midnight, then becoming partly cloudy. Lows in the mid-50s. East winds around 5 miles an hour. Friday, mostly sunny. A slight chance of showers and thunderstorms in the morning. Highs in the lower 80s. Southeast winds 5 to 10 miles an hour. Chance of rain 20%. Friday night, clear. Lows in the lower 60s. South winds 5 to 10 miles an hour with gusts up to 20 miles an hour. Saturday, sunny. Highs in the lower 80s. South winds 10 to 15 miles an hour. Saturday night, mostly cloudy. Lows in the upper 50s. Sunday, mostly sunny. Highs in the upper 70s.

Sunday night, mostly clear until midnight, then becoming partly cloudy. Lows in the upper 50s. Columbus Day, mostly sunny. Highs in the lower 80s. Monday night, partly cloudy. A chance of showers after midnight. Lows in the mid-50s. Chance of rain 30%. Tuesday, mostly sunny. Cooler with highs in the upper 60s. Tuesday night, mostly clear. Lows in the upper 40s. Wednesday, mostly sunny. Highs in the upper 60s. Again, the forecast for Galesburg and surrounding areas of central and northwest Illinois for today, sunny. Highs in the upper 70s. North winds around 5 miles an hour, becoming west this afternoon. At 4 a.m. in Galesburg, skies were clear. The temperature was 50 degrees, the dew point was 47, and the relative humidity was 90%. The wind was calm. The pressure was 30.05 inches and rising. Elsewhere around the area, it was clear. It was 51 at Peoria, 49 at Moline, and 50 at Burlington. Quincy reported 55, Macomb reported 48, and Springfield reported 49. And once again at 4 a.m. in Galesburg, under clear skies, the temperature was 50. Looking elsewhere around the Midwest at 4 a.m., Chicago was partly cloudy, and 56. Indianapolis was clear, and 55. St. Louis was clear, and 58. Kansas City was clear, and 61. Des Moines was clear, and 57. Milwaukee was partly cloudy, and 55. And now a discussion of hazardous weather conditions for the following county, Knox, Illinois. This hazardous weather outlook is for central Illinois, east central Illinois, southeast Illinois, and west central Illinois. For today and tonight, no hazardous weather is expected at this time. For Friday through Wednesday, no hazardous weather is expected at this time. Spotter information statement, spotter activation is not anticipated through tonight. The time is currently 4:45 a.m. Central Daylight Time. 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Now for the official National Weather Service forecast for Galesburg and surrounding areas of central and northwest Illinois. Today, sunny. Highs in the upper 70s. North winds around 5 miles an hour, becoming west this afternoon. Tonight, mostly clear until midnight, then becoming partly cloudy. Lows in the mid-50s. East winds around 5 miles an hour. Friday, mostly sunny. A slight chance of showers and thunderstorms in the morning. Highs in the lower 80s. Southeast winds 5 to 10 miles an hour. Chance of rain 20%. Friday night, clear. Lows in the lower 60s. South winds 5 to 10 miles an hour with gusts up to 20 miles an hour. Saturday, sunny. Highs in the lower 80s. South winds 10 to 15 miles an hour. Saturday night, mostly cloudy. Lows in the upper 50s. Sunday, mostly sunny. Highs in the upper 70s. Sunday night, mostly clear until midnight, then becoming partly cloudy. Lows in the upper 50s. Columbus Day, mostly sunny. Highs in the lower 80s. Monday night, partly cloudy. A chance of showers after midnight. Lows in the mid-50s. Chance of rain 30%. Tuesday, mostly sunny. Cooler with highs in the upper 60s. Tuesday night, mostly clear. Lows in the upper 40s. Wednesday, mostly sunny. Highs in the upper 60s. Again, the forecast for Galesburg and surrounding areas of central and northwest Illinois for today, sunny. Highs in the upper 70s. North winds around 5 miles an hour, becoming west this afternoon. At 4 a.m. in Galesburg, skies were clear. The temperature was 50 degrees, the dew point was 47, and the relative humidity was 90%. The wind was calm. The pressure was 30.05 inches and rising. Elsewhere around the area, it was clear. It was 51 at Peoria, 49 at Moline, and 50 at Burlington. Quincy reported 55, Macomb reported 48, and Springfield reported 49. And once again at 4 a.m. in Galesburg,
Under clear skies, the temperature was 50. Looking elsewhere around the Midwest at 4 a.m., Chicago was partly cloudy and 56. Indianapolis was clear and 55. St. Louis was clear and 58. Kansas City was clear and 61. Des Moines was clear and 57. Milwaukee was partly cloudy and 55. And now a discussion of hazardous weather conditions for the following county, Knox, Illinois. This hazardous weather outlook is for Central Illinois, East Central Illinois, Southeast Illinois, and West Central Illinois. For today and tonight, no hazardous weather is expected at this time. For Friday through Wednesday, no hazardous weather is expected at this time. Spotter information statement. Spotter activation is not anticipated through tonight. The time is currently 4:49 a.m. Central Daylight Time. 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Now for the official National Weather Service forecast for Galesburg and surrounding areas of central and northwest Illinois. Today, sunny. Highs in the upper 70s. North winds around 5 miles an hour, becoming west this afternoon. Tonight, mostly clear until midnight, then becoming partly cloudy. Lows in the mid-50s. East winds around 5 miles an hour. Friday, mostly sunny. A slight chance of showers and thunderstorms in the morning. Highs in the lower 80s. Southeast winds 5 to 10 miles an hour. Chance of rain 20%. Friday night, clear. Lows in the lower 60s. South winds 5 to 10 miles an hour with gusts up to 20 miles an hour. Saturday, sunny. Highs in the lower 80s. South winds 10 to 15 miles an hour. Saturday night, mostly cloudy. Lows in the upper 50s. Sunday, mostly sunny. Highs in the upper 70s. Sunday night, mostly clear until midnight, then becoming partly cloudy. Lows in the upper 50s. Columbus Day, mostly sunny. Highs in the lower 80s. Monday night, partly cloudy. A chance of showers after midnight. Lows in the mid-50s. Chance of rain 30%. Tuesday, mostly sunny. Cooler with highs in the upper 60s. Tuesday night, mostly clear. Lows in the upper 40s. Wednesday, mostly sunny. Highs in the upper 60s. Again, the forecast for Galesburg and surrounding areas of central and northwest Illinois for today, sunny. Highs in the upper 70s. North winds around 5 miles an hour, becoming west this afternoon. At 4 a.m. in Galesburg, skies were clear. The temperature was 50 degrees, the dew point was 47, and the relative humidity was 90%. The wind was calm. The pressure was 30.05 inches and rising. Elsewhere around the area, it was clear. It was 51 at Peoria, 49 at Moline, and 50 at Burlington. Quincy reported 55, Macomb reported 48, and Springfield reported 49. And once again at 4 a.m. in Galesburg, under clear skies, the temperature was 50. Looking elsewhere around the Midwest at 4 a.m., Chicago was partly cloudy and 56. Indianapolis was clear and 55. St. Louis was clear and 58. Kansas City was clear and 61. Des Moines was clear and 57. Milwaukee was partly cloudy and 55. And now a discussion of hazardous weather conditions for the following county, Knox, Illinois. This hazardous weather outlook is for Central Illinois, East Central Illinois, Southeast Illinois, and West Central Illinois. For today and tonight, no hazardous weather is expected at this time. For Friday through Wednesday, no hazardous weather is expected at this time. Spotter information statement. Spotter activation is not anticipated through tonight. The time is currently 4:53 a.m. Central Daylight Time. 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Now for the official National Weather Service forecast for Galesburg and surrounding areas of central and northwest Illinois. Today, sunny. Highs in the upper 70s. North winds around 5 miles an hour, becoming west this afternoon.

mostly clear until midnight, then becoming partly cloudy. Lows in the mid-50s. East winds around 5 miles an hour. Friday, mostly sunny. A slight chance of showers and thunderstorms in the morning. Highs in the lower 80s. Southeast winds 5 to 10 miles an hour. Chance of rain 20%. Friday night, clear. Lows in the lower 60s. South winds 5 to 10 miles an hour with gusts up to 20 miles an hour. Saturday, sunny. Highs in the lower 80s. South winds 10 to 15 miles an hour. Saturday night, mostly cloudy. Lows in the upper 50s. Sunday, mostly sunny. Highs in the upper 70s. Sunday night, mostly clear until midnight, then becoming partly cloudy. Lows in the upper 50s. Columbus Day, mostly sunny. Highs in the lower 80s. Monday night, partly cloudy. A chance of showers after midnight. Lows in the mid-50s. Chance of rain 30%. Tuesday, mostly sunny. Cooler with highs in the upper 60s. Tuesday night, mostly clear. Lows in the upper 40s. Wednesday, mostly sunny. Highs in the upper 60s. Again, the forecast for Galesburg and surrounding areas of central and northwest Illinois for today, sunny. Highs in the upper 70s. North winds around 5 miles an hour, becoming west this afternoon. At 4 a.m. in Galesburg, skies were clear. The temperature was 50 degrees, the dew point was 47, and the relative humidity was 90%. The wind was calm. The pressure was 30.05 inches and rising. Elsewhere around the area, it was clear. It was 51 at Peoria, 49 at Moline, and 50 at Burlington. Quincy reported 55, Macomb reported 48, and Springfield reported 49. And once again at 4 a.m. in Galesburg, under clear skies, the temperature was 50. Looking elsewhere around the Midwest at 4 a.m., Chicago was partly cloudy, and 56. Indianapolis was clear, and 55. St. Louis was clear, and 58. Kansas City was clear, and 61. Des Moines was clear, and 57. Milwaukee was partly cloudy, and 55. And now a discussion of hazardous weather conditions for the following county, Knox, Illinois. This hazardous weather outlook is for central Illinois, east central Illinois, southeast Illinois, and west central Illinois. For today and tonight, no hazardous weather is expected at this time. For Friday through Wednesday, no hazardous weather is expected at this time. Spotter information statement, spotter activation is not anticipated through tonight. The time is currently 4:56 a.m. Central Daylight Time. 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Now for the official National Weather Service forecast for Galesburg and surrounding areas of central and northwest Illinois. Today, sunny. Highs in the upper 70s. North winds around 5 miles an hour, becoming west this afternoon. Tonight, mostly clear until midnight, then becoming partly cloudy. Lows in the mid-50s. East winds around 5 miles an hour. Friday, mostly sunny. A slight chance of showers and thunderstorms in the morning. Highs in the lower 80s. Southeast winds 5 to 10 miles an hour. Chance of rain 20%. Friday night, clear. Lows in the lower 60s. South winds 5 to 10 miles an hour with gusts up to 20 miles an hour. Saturday, sunny. Highs in the lower 80s. South winds 10 to 15 miles an hour. Saturday night, mostly cloudy. Lows in the upper 50s. Sunday, mostly sunny. Highs in the upper 70s. Sunday night, mostly clear until midnight, then becoming partly cloudy. Lows in the upper 50s. Columbus Day, mostly sunny. Highs in the lower 80s. Monday night, partly cloudy. A chance of showers after midnight. Lows in the mid-50s. Chance of rain 30%. Tuesday, mostly sunny. Cooler with highs in the upper 60s. Tuesday night, mostly clear. Lows in the upper 40s. Wednesday, mostly sunny. Highs in the

upper 60s. Again, the forecast for Galesburg and surrounding areas of central and northwest Illinois for today, sunny. Highs in the upper 70s. North winds around 5 miles an hour, becoming west this afternoon. At 4 a.m. in Galesburg, skies were clear. The temperature was 50 degrees, the dew point was 47, and the relative humidity was 90%. The wind was calm. The pressure was 30.05 inches and rising. Elsewhere around the area, it was clear. It was 51 at Peoria, 49 at Moline, and 50 at Burlington. Quincy reported 55, Macomb reported 48, and Springfield reported 49. And once again at 4 a.m. in Galesburg, under clear skies, the temperature was 50. Looking elsewhere around the Midwest at 4 a.m., Chicago was partly cloudy and 56. Indianapolis was clear and 55. St. Louis was clear and 58. Kansas City was clear and 61. Des Moines was clear and 57. Milwaukee was partly cloudy and 55. And now a discussion of hazardous weather conditions for the following county, Knox, Illinois. This hazardous weather outlook is for central Illinois, east central Illinois, southeast Illinois, and west central Illinois. For today and tonight, no hazardous weather is expected at this time. For Friday through Wednesday, no hazardous weather is expected at this time. Spotter information statement, spotter activation is not anticipated through tonight. The time is currently 5 a.m. Central Daylight Time. 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Now for the official National Weather Service forecast for Galesburg and surrounding areas of central and northwest Illinois. Today, sunny. Highs in the upper 70s. North winds around 5 miles an hour, becoming west this afternoon. Tonight, mostly clear until midnight, then becoming partly cloudy. Lows in the mid-50s. East winds around 5 miles an hour. Friday, mostly sunny. A slight chance of showers and thunderstorms in the morning. Highs in the lower 80s. Southeast winds 5 to 10 miles an hour. Chance of rain 20%. Friday night, clear. Lows in the lower 60s. South winds 5 to 10 miles an hour with gusts up to 20 miles an hour. Saturday, sunny. Highs in the lower 80s. South winds 10 to 15 miles an hour. Saturday night, mostly cloudy. Lows in the upper 50s. Sunday, mostly sunny. Highs in the upper 70s. Sunday night, mostly clear until midnight, then becoming partly cloudy. Lows in the upper 50s. Columbus Day, mostly sunny. Highs in the lower 80s. Monday night, partly cloudy. A chance of showers after midnight. Lows in the mid-50s. Chance of rain 30%. Tuesday, mostly sunny. Cooler with highs in the upper 60s. Tuesday night, mostly clear. Lows in the upper 40s. Wednesday, mostly sunny. Highs in the upper 60s. Again, the forecast for Galesburg and surrounding areas of central and north.

48. No precipitation fell yesterday, which leaves the monthly total at 0.57 inches. This is 0.11 inches below the normal amount of 0.68 inches for October. The total precipitation for the year still stands at 34.50 inches, which is 4.35 inches above normal. No snow fell yesterday, which brings the monthly total to 0.0 inches. This is normal for October. The total snowfall since July 1st still stands at 0.0 inches, which is normal. There were no heating degree days yesterday, which is 8 below normal. This leaves the monthly total at 24, which is 22 below normal. The yearly total since July 1st is 40, which is 76 below normal. There were 4 cooling degree days yesterday, which is 3 above normal. This brings the monthly total to 7, which is minus 4 below normal. The yearly total since January 1st is 1,249, which is 104 above normal. Yesterday the maximum wind observed was 13 miles an hour from the northwest. The highest wind gust observed was 19 miles per hour from the northwest, which occurred at 2:14 p.m. The average wind speed was less than 5 miles per hour yesterday. The normal high temperature for today is 69 degrees, and the normal low is 47. The record high for today is 88, which occurred in 1938, and the record low is 26, which occurred in 1952. Sunrise today is at 7:02 a.m. and sunset is at 6:29 p.m. And now a discussion of hazardous weather conditions for the following county, Knox, Illinois. This hazardous weather outlook is for Central Illinois, East Central Illinois, Southeast Illinois, and West Central Illinois. For today and tonight, no hazardous weather is expected at this time. For Friday through Wednesday, no hazardous weather is expected at this time. Spotter information statement, spotter activation is not anticipated through tonight. The time is currently 5:04 a.m. Central Daylight Time. 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Now for the official National Weather Service forecast for Galesburg and surrounding areas of central and northwest Illinois. Today, sunny. Highs in the upper 70s. North winds around 5 miles an hour, becoming west this afternoon. Tonight, mostly clear until midnight, then becoming partly cloudy. Lows in the mid-50s. East winds around 5 miles an hour. Friday, mostly sunny. A slight chance of showers and thunderstorms in the morning. Highs in the lower 80s. Southeast winds 5 to 10 miles an hour. Chance of rain 20%. Friday night, clear. Lows in the lower 60s. South winds 5 to 10 miles an hour with gusts up to 20 miles an hour. Saturday, sunny. Highs in the lower 80s. South winds 10 to 15 miles an hour. Saturday night, mostly cloudy. Lows in the upper 50s. Sunday, mostly sunny. Highs in the upper 70s. Sunday night, mostly clear until midnight, then becoming partly cloudy. Lows in the upper 50s. Columbus Day, mostly sunny. Highs in the lower 80s. Monday night, partly cloudy. A chance of showers after midnight. Lows in the mid-50s. Chance of rain 30%. Tuesday, mostly sunny. Cooler with highs in the upper 60s. Tuesday night, mostly clear. Lows in the upper 40s. Wednesday, mostly sunny. Highs in the upper 60s. Again, the forecast for Galesburg and surrounding areas of central and northwest Illinois for today, sunny. Highs in the upper 70s. North winds around 5 miles an hour, becoming west this afternoon. At 5 a.m. in Galesburg, skies were clear. The temperature was 49 degrees, the dew point was 46, and the relative humidity was 90%. The wind was north at 3 miles an hour. The pressure was 30.06 inches and rising. Elsewhere around the area, it was clear. It was 52 at Peoria, 47 at Moline, and 52 at Burlington. Quincy reported 56, Macomb reported 50, and Springfield reported 47. And once again at 5 a.m. in Galesburg, under clear skies, the temperature was 49. Looking elsewhere around the Midwest at 5 a.m., Chicago was partly

cloudy, and 55. Indianapolis was clear, and 53. St. Louis was clear, and 57. Kansas City was partly cloudy, and 63. Des Moines was partly cloudy, and 53. Milwaukee was partly cloudy, and 54. And now a discussion of hazardous weather conditions for the following county, Knox, Illinois. This hazardous weather outlook is for Central Illinois, East Central Illinois, Southeast Illinois, and West Central Illinois. For today and tonight, no hazardous weather is expected at this time. For Friday through Wednesday, no hazardous weather is expected at this time. Spotter information statement. Spotter activation is not anticipated through tonight. The time is currently 5:08 a.m. Central Daylight Time. 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Now for the official National Weather Service forecast for Galesburg and surrounding areas of central and northwest Illinois. Today, sunny. Highs in the upper 70s. North winds around 5 miles an hour, becoming west this afternoon. Tonight, mostly clear until midnight, then becoming partly cloudy. Lows in the mid-50s. East winds around 5 miles an hour. Friday, mostly sunny. A slight chance of showers and thunderstorms in the morning. Highs in the lower 80s. Southeast winds 5 to 10 miles an hour. Chance of rain 20%. Friday night, clear. Lows in the lower 60s. South winds 5 to 10 miles an hour with gusts up to 20 miles an hour. Saturday, sunny. Highs in the lower 80s. South winds 10 to 15 miles an hour. Saturday night, mostly cloudy. Lows in the upper 50s. Sunday, mostly sunny. Highs in the upper 70s. Sunday night, mostly clear until midnight, then becoming partly cloudy. Lows in the upper 50s. Columbus Day, mostly sunny. Highs in the lower 80s. Monday night, partly cloudy. A chance of showers after midnight. Lows in the mid-50s. Chance of rain 30%. Tuesday, mostly sunny. Cooler with highs in the upper 60s. Tuesday night, mostly clear. Lows in the upper 40s. Wednesday, mostly sunny. Highs in the upper 60s. Again, the forecast for Galesburg and surrounding areas of central and northwest Illinois for today, sunny. Highs in the upper 70s. North winds around 5 miles an hour, becoming west this afternoon. At 5 a.m. in Galesburg, skies were clear. The temperature was 49 degrees, the dew point was 46, and the relative humidity was 90%. The wind was north at 3 miles an hour. The pressure was 30.06 inches and rising. Elsewhere around the area, it was clear. It was 52 at Peoria, 47 at Moline, and 52 at Burlington. Quincy reported 56, Macomb reported 50, and Springfield reported 47. And once again at 5 a.m. in Galesburg, under clear skies, the temperature was 49. Looking elsewhere around the Midwest at 5 a.m., Chicago was partly cloudy, and 55. Indianapolis was clear, and 53. St. Louis was clear, and 57. Kansas City was partly cloudy, and 63. Des Moines was partly cloudy, and 53. Milwaukee was partly cloudy, and 54. And now a discussion of hazardous weather conditions for the following county, Knox, Illinois. This hazardous weather outlook is for Central Illinois, East Central Illinois, Southeast Illinois, and West Central Illinois. For today and tonight, no hazardous weather is expected at this time. For Friday through Wednesday, no hazardous weather is expected at this time. Spotter information statement. Spotter activation is not anticipated through tonight. The time is currently 5:12 a.m. Central Daylight Time. 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Now for the official National Weather Service forecast for Galesburg and surrounding areas of central and northwest Illinois. Today, sunny. Highs in the upper 70s. North winds around 5 miles an hour, becoming west this afternoon. Tonight, mostly clear until midnight, then becoming partly cloudy.

lows in the mid-50s. East winds around 5 miles an hour. Friday, mostly sunny. A slight chance of showers and thunderstorms in the morning. Highs in the lower 80s. Southeast winds 5 to 10 miles an hour. Chance of rain 20%. Friday night, clear. Lows in the lower 60s. South winds 5 to 10 miles an hour with gusts up to 20 miles an hour. Saturday, sunny. Highs in the lower 80s. South winds 10 to 15 miles an hour. Saturday night, mostly cloudy. Lows in the upper 50s. Sunday, mostly sunny. Highs in the upper 70s. Sunday night, mostly clear until midnight, then becoming partly cloudy. Lows in the upper 50s. Columbus Day, mostly sunny. Highs in the lower 80s. Monday night, partly cloudy. A chance of showers after midnight. Lows in the mid-50s. Chance of rain 30%. Tuesday, mostly sunny. Cooler with highs in the upper 60s. Tuesday night, mostly clear. Lows in the upper 40s. Wednesday, mostly sunny. Highs in the upper 60s. Again, the forecast for Galesburg and surrounding areas of central and northwest Illinois for today, sunny. Highs in the upper 70s. North winds around 5 miles an hour, becoming west this afternoon. 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Programming originates from NOAA's National Weather Service office in Lincoln. 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KZZ 66 is part of the All Hazards Network of NOAA Weather Radio. At 5 a.m. in Galesburg, skies were clear. The temperature was 49 degrees, the dew point was 46, and the relative humidity was 90%. The wind was north at 3 miles an hour. The pressure was 30.06 inches and rising. Elsewhere around the area, it was clear. It was 52 at Peoria, 47 at Moline, and 52 at Burlington. Quincy reported 56, Macomb reported 50, and Springfield reported 47. And once again at 5 a.m. in Galesburg, under clear skies, the temperature was 49. At 5 a.m. in Galesburg, skies were clear. The temperature was 49 degrees, the dew point was 46, and the relative humidity was 90%. The wind was north at 3 miles an hour. The pressure was 30.06 inches and rising. Elsewhere around the area, it was clear. It was 52 at Peoria, 47 at Moline, and 52 at Burlington. Quincy reported 56, Macomb reported 50, and Springfield reported 47. And once again at 5 a.m. in Galesburg, under clear skies, the temperature was 49. The Peoria, Illinois climate summary for yesterday, October 7, 2026. Yesterday's high temperature of 83 degrees occurred at 2:23 p.m. The normal high is 70. Yesterday's low temperature of 54 degrees occurred at 4:50 a.m. The normal low is 48. No precipitation fell yesterday, which leaves the monthly total at 0.57 inches. This is 0.11 inches below the normal amount of 0.68 inches for October. The total precipitation for the year still stands at 34.50 inches, which is 4.35 inches above normal. No snow fell yesterday, which brings the monthly total to 0.0 inches. This is normal for October. The total snowfall since July 1st still stands at 0.0 inches, which is normal. There were no heating degree days yesterday, which is 8 below normal. This leaves the monthly total at 24, which is 22 below normal. The yearly total since July 1st is 40, which is 76 below normal. There were 4 cooling degree days yesterday, which is 3 above normal. This brings the monthly total to 7, which is minus 4 below normal. The yearly total since January 1st is 1,249, which is 104 above normal. Yesterday the maximum wind observed was 13 miles an hour from the northwest. The highest wind gust observed was 19 miles per hour from the northwest, which occurred at 2:14 p.m. The average wind speed was less than 5 miles per hour yesterday. The normal high temperature for

today is 69 degrees, and the normal low is 47. The record high for today is 88, which occurred in 1938, and the record low is 26, which occurred in 1952. Sunrise today is at 7:02 a.m. and sunset is at 6:29 p.m. Looking elsewhere around the Midwest at 5 a.m., Chicago was partly cloudy and 55. Indianapolis was clear and 53. St. Louis was clear and 57. Kansas City was partly cloudy and 63. Des Moines was partly cloudy and 53. Milwaukee was partly cloudy and 54. And now a discussion of hazardous weather conditions for the following county, Knox, Illinois. This hazardous weather outlook is for Central Illinois, East Central Illinois, Southeast Illinois, and West Central Illinois. For today and tonight, no hazardous weather is expected at this time. For Friday through Wednesday, no hazardous weather is expected at this time. Spotter information statement, spotter activation is not anticipated through tonight. The time is currently 5:18 a.m. Central Daylight Time. 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Now for the official National Weather Service forecast for Galesburg and surrounding areas of central and northwest Illinois. Today, sunny. Highs in the upper 70s. North winds around 5 miles an hour, becoming west this afternoon. Tonight, mostly clear until midnight, then becoming partly cloudy. Lows in the mid-50s. East winds around 5 miles an hour. Friday, mostly sunny. A slight chance of showers and thunderstorms in the morning. Highs in the lower 80s. Southeast winds 5 to 10 miles an hour. Chance of rain 20%. Friday night, clear. Lows in the lower 60s. South winds 5 to 10 miles an hour with gusts up to 20 miles an hour. Saturday, sunny. Highs in the lower 80s. South winds 10 to 15 miles an hour. Saturday night, mostly cloudy. Lows in the upper 50s. Sunday, mostly sunny. Highs in the upper 70s. Sunday night, mostly clear until midnight, then becoming partly cloudy. Lows in the upper 50s. Columbus Day, mostly sunny. Highs in the lower 80s. Monday night, partly cloudy. A chance of showers after midnight. Lows in the mid-50s. Chance of rain 30%. Tuesday, mostly sunny. Cooler with highs in the upper 60s. Tuesday night, mostly clear. Lows in the upper 40s. Wednesday, mostly sunny. Highs in the upper 60s. Again, the forecast for Galesburg and surrounding areas of central and northwest Illinois for today, sunny. Highs in the upper 70s. North winds around 5 miles an hour, becoming west this afternoon. At 5 a.m. in Galesburg, skies were clear. The temperature was 49 degrees, the dew point was 46, and the relative humidity was 90%. The wind was north at 3 miles an hour. The pressure was 30.06 inches and rising. Elsewhere around the area, it was clear. It was 52 at Peoria, 47 at Moline, and 52 at Burlington. Quincy reported 56, Macomb reported 50, and Springfield reported 47. And once again at 5 a.m. in Galesburg, under clear skies, the temperature was 49. Looking elsewhere around the Midwest at 5 a.m., Chicago was partly cloudy, and 55. Indianapolis was clear, and 53. St. Louis was clear, and 57. Kansas City was partly cloudy, and 63. Des Moines was partly cloudy, and 53. Milwaukee was partly cloudy, and 54. And now a discussion of hazardous weather conditions for the following county, Knox, Illinois. This hazardous weather outlook is for Central Illinois, East Central Illinois, Southeast Illinois, and West Central Illinois. For today and tonight, no hazardous weather is expected at this time. For Friday through Wednesday, no hazardous weather is expected at this time. Spotter information statement, spotter activation is not anticipated through tonight. The time is currently 5:22 a.m. Central Daylight Time. 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

Galesburg. Now for the official National Weather Service forecast for Galesburg and surrounding areas of central and northwest Illinois. Today, sunny. Highs in the upper 70s. North winds around 5 miles an hour, becoming west this afternoon. Tonight, mostly clear until midnight, then becoming partly cloudy. Lows in the mid-50s. East winds around 5 miles an hour. Friday, mostly sunny. A slight chance of showers and thunderstorms in the morning. Highs in the lower 80s. Southeast winds 5 to 10 miles an hour. Chance of rain 20%. Friday night, clear. Lows in the lower 60s. South winds 5 to 10 miles an hour with gusts up to 20 miles an hour. Saturday, sunny. Highs in the lower 80s. South winds 10 to 15 miles an hour. Saturday night, mostly cloudy. Lows in the upper 50s. Sunday, mostly sunny. Highs in the upper 70s. Sunday night, mostly clear until midnight, then becoming partly cloudy. Lows in the upper 50s. Columbus Day, mostly sunny. Highs in the lower 80s. Monday night, partly cloudy. A chance of showers after midnight. Lows in the mid-50s. Chance of rain 30%. Tuesday, mostly sunny. Cooler with highs in the upper 60s. Tuesday night, mostly clear. Lows in the upper 40s. Wednesday, mostly sunny. Highs in the upper 60s. Again, the forecast for Galesburg and surrounding areas of central and northwest Illinois for today, sunny. Highs in the upper 70s. North winds around 5 miles an hour, becoming west this afternoon. At 5 a.m. in Galesburg, skies were clear. The temperature was 49 degrees, the dew point was 46, and the relative humidity was 90%. The wind was north at 3 miles an hour. The pressure was 30.06 inches and rising. Elsewhere around the area, it was clear. It was 52 at Peoria, 47 at Moline, and 52 at Burlington. Quincy reported 56, Macomb reported 50, and Springfield reported 47. And once again at 5 a.m. in Galesburg, under clear skies, the temperature was 49. At 5 a.m. in Galesburg, skies were clear. The temperature was 49 degrees, the dew point was 46, and the relative humidity was 90%. The wind was north at 3 miles an hour. The pressure was 30.06 inches and rising. Elsewhere around the area, it was clear. It was 52 at Peoria, 47 at Moline, and 52 at Burlington. Quincy reported 56, Macomb reported 50, and Springfield reported 47. And once again at 5 a.m. in Galesburg, under clear skies, the temperature was 49. Looking elsewhere around the Midwest at 5 a.m., Chicago was partly cloudy, and 55. Indianapolis was clear, and 53. St. Louis was clear, and 57. Kansas City was partly cloudy, and 63. Des Moines was partly cloudy, and 53. Milwaukee was partly cloudy, and 54. And now a discussion of hazardous weather conditions for the following county, Knox, Illinois. This hazardous weather outlook is for central Illinois, east central Illinois, southeast Illinois, and west central Illinois. For today and tonight, no hazardous weather is expected at this time. For Friday through Wednesday, no hazardous weather is expected at this time. Spotter information statement, spotter activation is not anticipated through tonight. The time is currently 5:26 a.m. Central Daylight Time. 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Now for the official National Weather Service forecast for Galesburg and surrounding areas of central and northwest Illinois. Today, sunny. Highs in the upper 70s. North winds around 5 miles an hour, becoming west this afternoon. Tonight, mostly clear until midnight, then becoming partly cloudy. Lows in the mid-50s. East winds around 5 miles an hour. Friday, mostly sunny. A slight chance of showers and thunderstorms in the morning. Highs in the lower 80s. Southeast winds 5 to 10 miles an hour. Chance of rain 20%. Friday night, clear.

lows in the lower 60s. South winds 5 to 10 miles an hour with gusts up to 20 miles an hour. Saturday, sunny. Highs in the lower 80s. South winds 10 to 15 miles an hour. Saturday night, mostly cloudy. Lows in the upper 50s. Sunday, mostly sunny. Highs in the upper 70s. Sunday night, mostly clear until midnight, then becoming partly cloudy. Lows in the upper 50s. Columbus Day, mostly sunny. Highs in the lower 80s. Monday night, partly cloudy. A chance of showers after midnight. Lows in the mid-50s. Chance of rain 30%. Tuesday, mostly sunny. Cooler with highs in the upper 60s. Tuesday night, mostly clear. Lows in the upper 40s. Wednesday, mostly sunny. Highs in the upper 60s. Again, the forecast for Galesburg and surrounding areas of central and northwest Illinois for today, sunny. Highs in the upper 70s. North winds around 5 miles an hour, becoming west this afternoon. At 5 a.m. in Galesburg, skies were clear. The temperature was 49 degrees, the dew point was 46, and the relative humidity was 90%. The wind was north at 3 miles an hour. The pressure was 30.06 inches and rising. Elsewhere around the area, it was clear. It was 52 at Peoria, 47 at Moline, and 52 at Burlington. Quincy reported 56, Macomb reported 50, and Springfield reported 47. And once again at 5 a.m. in Galesburg, under clear skies, the temperature was 49. Looking elsewhere around the Midwest at 5 a.m., Chicago was partly cloudy, and 55. Indianapolis was clear, and 53. St. Louis was clear, and 57. Kansas City was partly cloudy, and 63. Des Moines was partly cloudy, and 53. Milwaukee was partly cloudy, and 54. And now a discussion of hazardous weather conditions for the following county, Knox, Illinois. This hazardous weather outlook is for Central Illinois, East Central Illinois, Southeast Illinois, and West Central Illinois. For today and tonight, no hazardous weather is expected at this time. For Friday through Wednesday, no hazardous weather is expected at this time. Spotter information statement, spotter activation is not anticipated through tonight. The Peoria, Illinois climate summary for yesterday, October 7, 2026. Yesterday's high temperature of 83 degrees occurred at 2:23 p.m. The normal high is 70. Yesterday's low temperature of 54 degrees occurred at 4:50 a.m. The normal low is 48. No precipitation fell yesterday, which leaves the monthly total at 0.57 inches. This is 0.11 inches below the normal amount of 0.68 inches for October. The total precipitation for the year still stands at 34.50 inches, which is 4.35 inches above normal. No snow fell yesterday, which brings the monthly total to 0.0 inches. This is normal for October. The total snowfall since July 1st still stands at 0.0 inches, which is normal. There were no heating degree days yesterday, which is 8 below normal. This leaves the monthly total at 24, which is 22 below normal. The yearly total since July 1st is 40, which is 76 below normal. There were 4 cooling degree days yesterday, which is 3 above normal. This brings the monthly total to 7, which is minus 4 below normal. The yearly total since January 1st is 1,249, which is 104 above normal. Yesterday the maximum wind observed was 13 miles an hour from the northwest. The highest wind gust observed was 19 miles per hour from the northwest, which occurred at 2:14 p.m. The average wind speed was less than 5 miles per hour yesterday. The normal high temperature for today is 69 degrees, and the normal low is 47. The record high for today is 88, which occurred in 1938, and the record low is 26, which occurred in 1952. Sunrise today is at 7:02 a.m. and sunset is at 6:29 p.m. The time is currently 5:32 a.m. Central Daylight Time. 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

for Galesburg and surrounding areas of central and northwest Illinois. Today, sunny. Highs in the upper 70s. North winds around 5 miles an hour, becoming west this afternoon. Tonight, mostly clear until midnight, then becoming partly cloudy. Lows in the mid-50s. East winds around 5 miles an hour. Friday, mostly sunny. A slight chance of showers and thunderstorms in the morning. Highs in the lower 80s. Southeast winds 5 to 10 miles an hour. Chance of rain. Friday, mostly sunny. A slight chance of showers and thunderstorms in the morning. Highs in the lower 80s. Southeast winds 5 to 10 miles an hour. Chance of rain 20%. Friday night, clear. Lows in the lower 60s. South winds 5 to 10 miles an hour with gusts up to 20 miles an hour. Saturday, sunny. Highs in the lower 80s. South winds 10 to 15 miles an hour. Saturday night, mostly cloudy. Lows in the upper 50s. Sunday, mostly sunny. Highs in the upper 70s. Sunday night, mostly clear until midnight, then becoming partly cloudy. Lows in the upper 50s. Columbus Day, mostly sunny. Highs in the lower 80s. Monday night, partly cloudy. A chance of showers after midnight. Lows in the mid-50s. Chance of rain 30%. Tuesday, mostly sunny. Cooler with highs in the upper 60s. Tuesday night, mostly clear. Lows in the upper 40s. Wednesday, mostly sunny. Highs in the upper 60s. Again, the forecast for Galesburg and surrounding areas of central and northwest Illinois for today, sunny. Highs in the upper 70s. North winds around 5 miles an hour, becoming west this afternoon. At 5 a.m. in Galesburg, skies were clear. The temperature was 49 degrees, the dew point was 46, and the relative humidity was 90%. The wind was north at 3 miles an hour. The pressure was 30.06 inches and rising. Elsewhere around the area, it was clear. It was 52 at Peoria, 47 at Moline, and 52 at Burlington. Quincy reported 56, Macomb reported 50, and Springfield reported 47. And once again at 5 a.m. in Galesburg, under clear skies, the temperature was 49. Looking elsewhere around the Midwest at 5 a.m., Chicago was partly cloudy, and 55. Indianapolis was clear, and 53. St. Louis was clear, and 57. Kansas City was partly cloudy, and 63. Des Moines was partly cloudy, and 53. Milwaukee was partly cloudy, and 54. And now a discussion of hazardous weather conditions for the following county, Knox, Illinois. This hazardous weather outlook is for central Illinois, east central Illinois, southeast Illinois, and west central Illinois. For today and tonight, no hazardous weather is expected at this time. For Friday through Wednesday, no hazardous weather is expected at this time. Spotter information statement, spotter activation is not anticipated through tonight. The time is currently 5:36 a.m. Central Daylight Time. 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Now for the official National Weather Service forecast for Galesburg and surrounding areas of central and northwest Illinois. Today, sunny. Highs in the upper 70s. North winds around 5 miles an hour, becoming west this afternoon. Tonight, mostly clear until midnight, then becoming partly cloudy. Lows in the mid-50s. East winds around 5 miles an hour. Friday, mostly sunny. A slight chance of showers and thunderstorms in the morning. Highs in the lower 80s. Southeast winds 5 to 10 miles an hour. Chance of rain 20%. Friday night, clear. Lows in the lower 60s. South winds 5 to 10 miles an hour with gusts up to 20 miles an hour. Saturday, sunny. Highs in the lower 80s. South winds 10 to 15 miles an hour. Saturday night, mostly cloudy. Lows in the upper 50s. Sunday, mostly sunny. Highs in the upper 70s. Sunday night, mostly clear until midnight, then becoming partly cloudy.

in the upper 50s. Columbus Day, mostly sunny. Highs in the lower 80s. Monday night, partly cloudy. A chance of showers after midnight. Lows in the mid-50s. Chance of rain 30%. Tuesday, mostly sunny. Cooler with highs in the upper 60s. Tuesday night, mostly clear. Lows in the upper 40s. Wednesday, mostly sunny. Highs in the upper 60s. Again, the forecast for Galesburg and surrounding areas of central and northwest Illinois for today, sunny. Highs in the upper 70s. North winds around 5 miles an hour, becoming west this afternoon. At 5 a.m. in Galesburg, skies were clear. The temperature was 49 degrees, the dew point was 46, and the relative humidity was 90%. The wind was north at 3 miles an hour. The pressure was 30.06 inches and rising. Elsewhere around the area, it was clear. It was 52 at Peoria, 47 at Moline, and 52 at Burlington. Quincy reported 56, Macomb reported 50, and Springfield reported 47. And once again at 5 a.m. in Galesburg, under clear skies, the temperature was 49. Looking elsewhere around the Midwest at 5 a.m., Chicago was partly cloudy, and 55. Indianapolis was clear, and 53. St. Louis was clear, and 57. Kansas City was partly cloudy, and 63. Des Moines was partly cloudy, and 53. Milwaukee was partly cloudy, and 54. And now a discussion of hazardous weather conditions for the following county, Knox, Illinois. This hazardous weather outlook is for central Illinois, east central Illinois, southeast Illinois, and west central Illinois. For today and tonight, no hazardous weather is expected at this time. For Friday through Wednesday, no hazardous weather is expected at this time. Spotter information statement, spotter activation is not anticipated through tonight. The time is currently 5:39 a.m. Central Daylight Time. 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Now for the official National Weather Service forecast for Galesburg and surrounding areas of central and northwest Illinois. Today, sunny. Highs in the upper 70s. North winds around 5 miles an hour, becoming west this afternoon. Tonight, mostly clear until midnight, then becoming partly cloudy. Lows in the mid-50s. East winds around 5 miles an hour. Friday, mostly sunny. A slight chance of showers and thunderstorms in the morning. Highs in the lower 80s. Southeast winds 5 to 10 miles an hour. Chance of rain 20%. Friday night, clear. Lows in the lower 60s. South winds 5 to 10 miles an hour with gusts up to 20 miles an hour. Saturday, sunny. Highs in the lower 80s. South winds 10 to 15 miles an hour. Saturday night, mostly cloudy. Lows in the upper 50s. Sunday, mostly sunny. Highs in the upper 70s. Sunday night, mostly clear until midnight, then becoming partly cloudy. Lows in the upper 50s. Columbus Day, mostly sunny. Highs in the lower 80s. Monday night, partly cloudy. A chance of showers after midnight. Lows in the mid-50s. Chance of rain 30%. Tuesday, mostly sunny. Cooler with highs in the upper 60s. Tuesday night, mostly clear. Lows in the upper 40s. Wednesday, mostly sunny. Highs in the upper 60s. Again, the forecast for Galesburg and surrounding areas of central and northwest Illinois for today, sunny. Highs in the upper 70s. North winds around 5 miles an hour, becoming west this afternoon. At 5 a.m. in Galesburg, skies were clear. The temperature was 49 degrees, the dew point was 46, and the relative humidity was 90%. The wind was north at 3 miles an hour. The pressure was 30.06 inches and rising. Elsewhere around the area, it was clear. It was 52 at Peoria, 47 at Moline, and 52 at Burlington. Quincy reported 56, Macomb reported 50, and Springfield reported 47. And once again at 5 a.m. in Galesburg, under clear skies, the temperature was 40.

Looking elsewhere around the Midwest at 5 a.m., Chicago was partly cloudy and 55. Indianapolis was clear and 53. St. Louis was clear and 57. Kansas City was partly cloudy and 63. Des Moines was partly cloudy and 53. Milwaukee was partly cloudy and 54. And now a discussion of hazardous weather conditions for the following county, Knox, Illinois. This hazardous weather outlook is for Central Illinois, East Central Illinois, Southeast Illinois, and West Central Illinois. For today and tonight, no hazardous weather is expected at this time. For Friday through Wednesday, no hazardous weather is expected at this time. Spotter information statement. Spotter activation is not anticipated through tonight. The time is currently 5:43 a.m. Central Daylight Time. 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Now for the official National Weather Service forecast for Galesburg and surrounding areas of central and northwest Illinois. Today, sunny. Highs in the upper 70s. North winds around 5 miles an hour, becoming west this afternoon. Tonight, mostly clear until midnight, then becoming partly cloudy. Lows in the mid-50s. East winds around 5 miles an hour. Friday, mostly sunny. A slight chance of showers and thunderstorms in the morning. Highs in the lower 80s. Southeast winds 5 to 10 miles an hour. Chance of rain 20%. Friday night, clear. Lows in the lower 60s. South winds 5 to 10 miles an hour with gusts up to 20 miles an hour. Saturday, sunny. Highs in the lower 80s. South winds 10 to 15 miles an hour. Saturday night, mostly cloudy. Lows in the upper 50s. Sunday, mostly sunny. Highs in the upper 70s. Sunday night, mostly clear until midnight, then becoming partly cloudy. Lows in the upper 50s. Columbus Day, mostly sunny. Highs in the lower 80s. Monday night, partly cloudy. A chance of showers after midnight. Lows in the mid-50s. Chance of rain 30%. Tuesday, mostly sunny. Cooler with highs in the upper 60s. Tuesday night, mostly clear. Lows in the upper 40s. Wednesday, mostly sunny. Highs in the upper 60s. Again, the forecast for Galesburg and surrounding areas of central and northwest Illinois for today, sunny. Highs in the upper 70s. North winds around 5 miles an hour, becoming west this afternoon. The Peoria, Illinois climate summary for yesterday, October 7, 2026. Yesterday's high temperature of 83 degrees occurred at 2:23 p.m. The normal high is 70. Yesterday's low temperature of 54 degrees occurred at 4:50 a.m. The normal low is 48. No precipitation fell yesterday, which leaves the monthly total at 0.57 inches. This is 0.11 inches below the normal amount of 0.68 inches for October. The total precipitation for the year still stands at 34.50 inches, which is 4.35 inches above normal. No snow fell yesterday, which brings the monthly total to 0.0 inches. This is normal for October. The total snowfall since July 1st still stands at 0.0 inches, which is normal. There were no heating degree days yesterday, which is 8 below normal. This leaves the monthly total at 24, which is 22 below normal. The yearly total since July 1st is 40, which is 76 below normal. There were 4 cooling degree days yesterday, which is 3 above normal. This brings the monthly total to 7, which is minus 4 below normal. The yearly total since January 1st is 1,249, which is 104 above normal. Yesterday the maximum wind observed was 13 miles an hour from the northwest. The highest wind gust observed was 19 miles per hour from the northwest, which occurred at 2:14 p.m. The average wind speed was less than 5 miles per hour yesterday. The normal high temperature for today is 69 degrees, and the normal low is 47. The record high for today is 88, which occurred in 1938, and the record low is 26, which occurred in 1952. Sunrise today is at 7:02 a.m. and sunset is at 6:29 p.m.
At 5 a.m. in Galesburg, skies were clear. The temperature was 49 degrees, the dew point was 46, and the relative humidity was 90%. The wind was north at 3 miles an hour. The pressure was 30.06 inches and rising. Elsewhere around the area, it was clear. It was 52 at Peoria, 47 at Moline, and 52 at Burlington. Quincy reported 56, Macomb reported 50, and Springfield reported 47. And once again at 5 a.m. in Galesburg, under clear skies, the temperature was 49. Looking elsewhere around the Midwest at 5 a.m., Chicago was partly cloudy, and 55. Indianapolis was clear, and 53. St. Louis was clear, and 57. Kansas City was partly cloudy, and 63. Des Moines was partly cloudy, and 53. Milwaukee was partly cloudy, and 54. And now a discussion of hazardous weather conditions for the following county, Knox, Illinois. This hazardous weather outlook is for Central Illinois, East Central Illinois, Southeast Illinois, and West Central Illinois. For today and tonight, no hazardous weather is expected at this time. For Friday through Wednesday, no hazardous weather is expected at this time. Spotter information statement, spotter activation is not anticipated through tonight. The time is currently 5:49 a.m. Central Daylight Time. 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Now for the official National Weather Service forecast for Galesburg and surrounding areas of central and northwest Illinois. Today, sunny. Highs in the upper 70s. North winds around 5 miles an hour, becoming west this afternoon. Tonight, mostly clear until midnight, then becoming partly cloudy. Lows in the mid-50s. East winds around 5 miles an hour. Friday, mostly sunny. A slight chance of showers and thunderstorms in the morning. Highs in the lower 80s. Southeast winds 5 to 10 miles an hour. Chance of rain 20%. Friday night, clear. Lows in the lower 60s. South winds 5 to 10 miles an hour with gusts up to 20 miles an hour. Saturday, sunny. Highs in the lower 80s. South winds 10 to 15 miles an hour. Saturday night, mostly cloudy. Lows in the upper 50s. Sunday, mostly sunny. Highs in the upper 70s. Sunday night, mostly clear until midnight, then becoming partly cloudy. Lows in the upper 50s. Columbus Day, mostly sunny. Highs in the lower 80s. Monday night, partly cloudy. A chance of showers after midnight. Lows in the mid-50s. Chance of rain 30%. Tuesday, mostly sunny. Cooler with highs in the upper 60s. Tuesday night, mostly clear. Lows in the upper 40s. Wednesday, mostly sunny. Highs in the upper 60s. Again, the forecast for Galesburg and surrounding areas of central and northwest Illinois for today, sunny. Highs in the upper 70s. North winds around 5 miles an hour, becoming west this afternoon. At 5 a.m. in Galesburg, skies were clear. The temperature was 49 degrees, the dew point was 46, and the relative humidity was 90%. The wind was north at 3 miles an hour. The pressure was 30.06 inches and rising. Elsewhere around the area, it was clear. It was 52 at Peoria, 47 at Moline, and 52 at Burlington. Quincy reported 56, Macomb reported 50, and Springfield reported 47. And once again at 5 a.m. in Galesburg, under clear skies, the temperature was 49. Looking elsewhere around the Midwest at 5 a.m., Chicago was partly cloudy, and 55. Indianapolis was clear, and 53. St. Louis was clear, and 57. Kansas City was partly cloudy, and 63. Des Moines was partly cloudy, and 53. Milwaukee was partly cloudy, and 54. And now a discussion of hazardous weather conditions for the following county, Knox, Illinois. This hazardous weather outlook is for Central Illinois, East Central Illinois, Southeast Illinois, and West Central Illinois. For today and tonight, no hazardous weather is expected at the

time. For Friday through Wednesday, no hazardous weather is expected at this time. Spotter information statement. Spotter activation is not anticipated through tonight. The time is currently 5:52 a.m. Central Daylight Time. 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Now for the official National Weather Service forecast for Galesburg and surrounding areas of central and northwest Illinois. Today, sunny. Highs in the upper 70s. North winds around 5 miles an hour, becoming west this afternoon. Tonight, mostly clear until midnight, then becoming partly cloudy. Lows in the mid-50s. East winds around 5 miles an hour. Friday, mostly sunny. A slight chance of showers and thunderstorms in the morning. Highs in the lower 80s. Southeast winds 5 to 10 miles an hour. Chance of rain 20%. Friday night, clear. Lows in the lower 60s. South winds 5 to 10 miles an hour with gusts up to 20 miles an hour. Saturday, sunny. Highs in the lower 80s. South winds 10 to 15 miles an hour. Saturday night, mostly cloudy. Lows in the upper 50s. Sunday, mostly sunny. Highs in the upper 70s. Sunday night, mostly clear until midnight, then becoming partly cloudy. Lows in the upper 50s. Columbus Day, mostly sunny. Highs in the lower 80s. Monday night, partly cloudy. A chance of showers after midnight. Lows in the mid-50s. Chance of rain 30%. Tuesday, mostly sunny. Cooler with highs in the upper 60s. Tuesday night, mostly clear. Lows in the upper 40s. Wednesday, mostly sunny. Highs in the upper 60s. Again, the forecast for Galesburg and surrounding areas of central and northwest Illinois for today, sunny. Highs in the upper 70s. North winds around 5 miles an hour, becoming west this afternoon. At 5 a.m. in Galesburg, skies were clear. The temperature was 49 degrees, the dew point was 46, and the relative humidity was 90%. The wind was north at 3 miles an hour. The pressure was 30.06 inches and rising. Elsewhere around the area, it was clear. It was 52 at Peoria, 47 at Moline, and 52 at Burlington. Quincy reported 56, Macomb reported 50, and Springfield reported 47. And once again at 5 a.m. in Galesburg, under clear skies, the temperature was 49. Looking elsewhere around the Midwest at 5 a.m., Chicago was partly cloudy, and 55. Indianapolis was clear, and 53. St. Louis was clear, and 57. Kansas City was partly cloudy, and 63. Des Moines was partly cloudy, and 53. Milwaukee was partly cloudy, and 54. And now a discussion of hazardous weather conditions for the following county, Knox, Illinois. This hazardous weather outlook is for Central Illinois, East Central Illinois, Southeast Illinois, and West Central Illinois. For today and tonight, no hazardous weather is expected at this time. For Friday through Wednesday, no hazardous weather is expected at this time. Spotter information statement. Spotter activation is not anticipated through tonight. The time is currently 5:56 a.m. Central Daylight Time. 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Now for the official National Weather Service forecast for Galesburg and surrounding areas of central and northwest Illinois. Today, sunny. Highs in the upper 70s. North winds around 5 miles an hour, becoming west this afternoon. Tonight, mostly clear until midnight, then becoming partly cloudy. Lows in the mid-50s. East winds around 5 miles an hour. Friday, mostly sunny. A slight chance of showers and thunderstorms in the morning. Highs in the lower 80s. Southeast winds 5 to 10 miles an hour. Chance of rain 20%. Friday night, clear. Lows in the lower 60s. South winds 5 to 10 miles an hour with gusts up to 20 miles an hour. Saturday, sunny. Highs in the lower 80s. South winds 10 to 15 miles an hour. Saturday night,

mostly cloudy. Lows in the upper 50s. Sunday, mostly sunny. Highs in the upper 70s. Sunday night, mostly clear until midnight, then becoming partly cloudy. Lows in the upper 50s. Columbus Day, mostly sunny. Highs in the lower 80s. Monday night, partly cloudy. A chance of showers after midnight. Lows in the mid-50s. Chance of rain 30%. Tuesday, mostly sunny. Cooler with highs in the upper 60s. Tuesday night, mostly clear. Lows in the upper 40s. Wednesday, mostly sunny. Highs in the upper 60s. Again, the forecast for Galesburg and surrounding areas of central and northwest Illinois for today, sunny. Highs in the upper 70s. North winds around 5 miles an hour, becoming west this afternoon. At 5 a.m. in Galesburg, skies were clear. The temperature was 49 degrees, the dew point was 46, and the relative humidity was 90%. The wind was north at 3 miles an hour. The pressure was 30.06 inches and rising. Elsewhere around the area, it was clear. It was 52 at Peoria, 47 at Moline, and 52 at Burlington. Quincy reported 56, Macomb reported 50, and Springfield reported 47. And once again at 5 a.m. in Galesburg, under clear skies, the temperature was 49. Looking elsewhere around the Midwest at 5 a.m., Chicago was partly cloudy, and 55. Indianapolis was clear, and 53. St. Louis was clear, and 57. Kansas City was partly cloudy, and 63. Des Moines was partly cloudy, and 53. Milwaukee was partly cloudy, and 54. And now a discussion of hazardous weather conditions for the following county, Knox, Illinois. This hazardous weather outlook is for central Illinois, east central Illinois, southeast Illinois, and west central Illinois. For today and tonight, no hazardous weather is expected at this time. For Friday through Wednesday, no hazardous weather is expected at this time. Spotter information statement, spotter activation is not anticipated through tonight. The Peoria, Illinois climate summary for yesterday, October 7, 2026. Yesterday's high temperature of 83 degrees occurred at 2:23 p.m. The normal high is 70. Yesterday's low temperature of 54 degrees occurred at 4:50 a.m. The normal low is 48. No precipitation fell yesterday, which leaves the monthly total at 0.57 inches. This is 0.11 inches below the normal amount of 0.68 inches for October. The total precipitation for the year still stands at 34.50 inches, which is 4.35 inches above normal. No snow fell yesterday, which brings the monthly total to 0.0 inches. This is normal for October. The total snowfall since July 1st still stands at 0.0 inches, which is normal. There were no heating degree days yesterday, which is 8 below normal. This leaves the monthly total at 24, which is 22 below normal. The yearly total since July 1st is 40, which is 76 below normal. There were 4 cooling degree days yesterday, which is 3 above normal. This brings the monthly total to 7, which is minus 4 below normal. The yearly total since January 1st is 1,249, which is 104 above normal. Yesterday the maximum wind observed was 13 miles an hour from the northwest. The highest wind gust observed was 19 miles per hour from the northwest, which occurred at 2:14 p.m. The average wind speed was less than 5 miles per hour yesterday. The normal high temperature for today is 69 degrees, and the normal low is 47. The record high for today is 88, which occurred in 1938, and the record low is 26, which occurred in 1952. Sunrise today is at 7:02 a.m. and sunset is at 6:29 p.m. The time is currently 6:02 a.m. Central Daylight Time. 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Now for the official National Weather Service forecast for Galesburg and surrounding areas of central and northwest Illinois. Today, sunny. Highs in the upper 70s. North winds around 5 miles an hour, becoming west this afternoon. Tonight, mostly clear until midnight,

then becoming partly cloudy. Lows in the upper 50s. Columbus Day, mostly sunny. Highs in the lower 80s. Monday night, partly cloudy. A chance of showers after midnight. Lows in the mid-50s. Chance of rain 30%. Tuesday, mostly sunny. Cooler with highs in the upper 60s. Tuesday night, mostly clear. Lows in the upper 40s. Wednesday, mostly sunny. Highs in the upper 60s. Again, the forecast for Galesburg and surrounding areas of central and northwest Illinois for today, sunny. Highs in the upper 70s. North winds around 5 miles an hour, becoming west this afternoon. And now a discussion of hazardous weather conditions for the following county, Knox, Illinois. This hazardous weather outlook is for central Illinois, east central Illinois, southeast Illinois, and west central Illinois. For today and tonight, no hazardous weather is expected at this time. For Friday through Wednesday, no hazardous weather is expected at this time. Spotter information statement. Spotter activation is not anticipated through tonight. The time is currently 6:04 a.m. Central Daylight Time. 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Now for the official National Weather Service forecast for Galesburg and surrounding areas of central and northwest Illinois. Today, sunny. Highs in the upper 70s. North winds around 5 miles an hour, becoming west this afternoon. Tonight, mostly clear until midnight, then becoming partly cloudy. Lows in the mid-50s. East winds around 5 miles an hour. Friday, mostly sunny. A slight chance of showers and thunderstorms in the morning. Highs in the lower 80s. Southeast winds 5 to 10 miles an hour. Chance of rain 20%. Friday night, clear. Lows in the lower 60s. South winds 5 to 10 miles an hour with gusts up to 20 miles an hour. Saturday, sunny. Highs in the lower 80s. South winds 10 to 15 miles an hour. Saturday night, mostly cloudy. Lows in the upper 50s. Sunday, mostly sunny. Highs in the upper 70s. Sunday night, mostly clear until midnight, then becoming partly cloudy. Lows in the upper 50s. Columbus Day, mostly sunny. Highs in the lower 80s. Monday night, partly cloudy. A chance of showers after midnight. Lows in the mid-50s. Chance of rain 30%. Tuesday, mostly sunny. Cooler with highs in the upper 60s. Tuesday night, mostly clear. Lows in the upper 40s. Wednesday, mostly sunny. Highs in the upper 60s. Again, the forecast for Galesburg and surrounding areas of central and northwest Illinois for today, sunny. Highs in the upper 70s. North winds around 5 miles an hour, becoming west this afternoon. And now a discussion of hazardous weather conditions for the following county, Knox, Illinois. This hazardous weather outlook is for central Illinois, east central Illinois, southeast Illinois, and west central Illinois. For today and tonight, no hazardous weather is expected at this time. For Friday through Wednesday, no hazardous weather is expected at this time. Spotter information statement. Spotter activation is not anticipated through tonight. 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Now for the official National Weather Service forecast for Galesburg and surrounding areas of central and northwest Illinois. Today, sunny. Highs in the upper 70s. North winds around 5 miles an hour, becoming west this afternoon. Tonight, mostly clear until midnight, then becoming partly cloudy. Lows in the mid-50s. East winds around 5 miles an hour. Friday, mostly sunny. A slight chance of showers and thunderstorms in the morning. Highs in the lower 80s. Southeast winds 5 to 10 miles an hour. Chance of rain 20%. Friday night, clear. Lows in the lower 60s. South winds 5 to 10 miles an hour with gusts up to 20 miles an hour. Saturday, sunny. Highs in the lower 80s. South winds

10 to 15 miles an hour. Saturday night, mostly cloudy. Lows in the upper 50s. Sunday, mostly sunny. Highs in the upper 70s. Sunday night, mostly clear until midnight, then becoming partly cloudy. Lows in the upper 50s. Columbus Day, mostly sunny. Highs in the lower 80s. Monday night, partly cloudy. A chance of showers after midnight. Lows in the mid-50s. Chance of rain 30%. Tuesday, mostly sunny. Cooler with highs in the upper 60s. Tuesday night, mostly clear. Lows in the upper 40s. Wednesday, mostly sunny. Highs in the upper 60s. Again, the forecast for Galesburg and surrounding areas of central and northwest Illinois for today, sunny. Highs in the upper 70s. North winds around 5 miles an hour, becoming west this afternoon. At 6 a.m. in Galesburg, skies were clear. The temperature was 48 degrees, the dew point was 46, and the relative humidity was 92%. The wind was calm. The pressure was 30.07 inches and rising. Elsewhere around the area, it was clear. It was 50 at Peoria, 48 at Moline, and 48 at Burlington. Quincy reported 53, Macomb reported 47, and Springfield reported 50. And once again at 6 a.m. in Galesburg, under clear skies, the temperature was 48. Looking elsewhere around the Midwest at 6 a.m., Chicago was partly cloudy, and 54. Indianapolis was clear, and 52. St. Louis was clear, and 56. Kansas City was partly cloudy, and 62. Des Moines was partly cloudy, and 53. Milwaukee was partly cloudy, and 54. And now a discussion of hazardous weather conditions for the following county, Knox, Illinois. This hazardous weather outlook is for central Illinois, east central Illinois, southeast Illinois, and west central Illinois. For today and tonight, no hazardous weather is expected at this time. For Friday through Wednesday, no hazardous weather is expected at this time. Spotter information statement, spotter activation is not anticipated through tonight. The time is currently 6:10 a.m. Central Daylight Time. 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Now for the official National Weather Service forecast for Galesburg and surrounding areas of central and northwest Illinois. Today, sunny. Highs in the upper 70s. North winds around 5 miles an hour, becoming west this afternoon. Tonight, mostly clear until midnight, then becoming partly cloudy. Lows in the mid-50s. East winds around 5 miles an hour. Friday, mostly sunny. A slight chance of showers and thunderstorms in the morning. Highs in the lower 80s. Southeast winds 5 to 10 miles an hour. Chance of rain 20%. Friday night, clear. Lows in the lower 60s. South winds 5 to 10 miles an hour with gusts up to 20 miles an hour. Saturday, sunny. Highs in the lower 80s. South winds 10 to 15 miles an hour. Saturday night, mostly cloudy. Lows in the upper 50s. Sunday, mostly sunny. Highs in the upper 70s. Sunday night, mostly clear until midnight, then becoming partly cloudy. Lows in the upper 50s. Columbus Day, mostly sunny. Highs in the lower 80s. Monday night, partly cloudy. A chance of showers after midnight. Lows in the mid-50s. Chance of rain 30%. Tuesday, mostly sunny. Cooler with highs in the upper 60s. Tuesday night, mostly clear. Lows in the upper 40s. Wednesday, mostly sunny. Highs in the upper 60s. Again, the forecast for Galesburg and surrounding areas of central and northwest Illinois for today, sunny. Highs in the upper 70s. North winds around 5 miles an hour, becoming west this afternoon. At 6 a.m. in Galesburg, skies were clear. The temperature was 48 degrees, the dew point was 46, and the relative humidity was 92%. The wind was calm. The pressure was 30.07 inches and rising. Elsewhere around the area, it was clear. It was 50

Peoria, 48 at Moline, and 48 at Burlington. Quincy reported 53, Macomb reported 47, and Springfield reported 50. And once again at 6 a.m. in Galesburg, under clear skies, the temperature was 48. Looking elsewhere around the Midwest at 6 a.m., Chicago was partly cloudy, and 54. Indianapolis was clear, and 52. St. Louis was clear, and 56. Kansas City was partly cloudy, and 62. Des Moines was partly cloudy, and 53. Milwaukee was partly cloudy, and 54. 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Programming originates from NOAA's National Weather Service office in Lincoln. KZZ66 serves the following counties: Henry, Knox, Mercer, and Warren. KZZ66 is part of the All Hazards Network of NOAA Weather Radio. And now a discussion of hazardous weather conditions for the following county, Knox, Illinois. This hazardous weather outlook is for Central Illinois, East Central Illinois, Southeast Illinois, and West Central Illinois. For today and tonight, no hazardous weather is expected at this time. For Friday through Wednesday, no hazardous weather is expected at this time. Spotter information statement. Spotter activation is not anticipated through tonight. The time is currently 6:14 a.m. Central Daylight Time. The Peoria, Illinois climate summary for yesterday, October 7, 2026. Yesterday's high temperature of 83 degrees occurred at 2:23 p.m. The normal high is 70. Yesterday's low temperature of 54 degrees occurred at 4:50 a.m. The normal low is 48. No precipitation fell yesterday, which leaves the monthly total at 0.57 inches. This is 0.11 inches below the normal amount of 0.68 inches for October. The total precipitation for the year still stands at 34.50 inches, which is 4.35 inches above normal. No snow fell yesterday, which brings the monthly total to 0.0 inches. This is normal for October. The total snowfall since July 1st still stands at 0.0 inches, which is normal. There were no heating degree days yesterday, which is 8 below normal. This leaves the monthly total at 24, which is 22 below normal. The yearly total since July 1st is 40, which is 76 below normal. There were 4 cooling degree days yesterday, which is 3 above normal. This brings the monthly total to 7, which is minus 4 below normal. The yearly total since January 1st is 1,249, which is 104 above normal. Yesterday the maximum wind observed was 13 miles an hour from the northwest. The highest wind gust observed was 19 miles per hour from the northwest, which occurred at 2:14 p.m. The average wind speed was less than 5 miles per hour yesterday. The normal high temperature for today is 69 degrees, and the normal low is 47. The record high for today is 88, which occurred in 1938, and the record low is 26, which occurred in 1952. Sunrise today is at 7:02 a.m. and sunset is at 6:29 p.m. And now a discussion of hazardous weather conditions for the following county, Knox, Illinois. This hazardous weather outlook is for Central Illinois, East Central Illinois, Southeast Illinois, and West Central Illinois. For today and tonight, no hazardous weather is expected at this time. For Friday through Wednesday, no hazardous weather is expected at this time. Spotter information statement. Spotter activation is not anticipated through tonight. The time is currently 6:17 a.m. Central Daylight Time. 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Now for the official National Weather Service forecast for Galesburg and surrounding areas of central and northwest Illinois. Today, sunny. Highs in the upper 70s. North winds around 5 miles an hour, becoming west this afternoon. Tonight, mostly clear until midnight, then becoming partly cloudy. Lows in the mid-50s. East winds around 5 miles an hour. Friday, mostly sunny. A slight chance of showers and thunderstorms in the morning. Highs in the lower 80s. Southeast winds 5 to 10 miles an hour.

chance of rain 20%. Friday night, clear. Lows in the lower 60s. South winds 5 to 10 miles an hour with gusts up to 20 miles an hour. Saturday, sunny. Highs in the lower 80s. South winds 10 to 15 miles an hour. Saturday night, mostly cloudy. Lows in the upper 50s. Sunday, mostly sunny. Highs in the upper 70s. Sunday night, mostly clear until midnight, then becoming partly cloudy. Lows in the upper 50s. Columbus Day, mostly sunny. Highs in the lower 80s. Monday night, partly cloudy. A chance of showers after midnight. Lows in the mid-50s. Chance of rain 30%. Tuesday, mostly sunny. Cooler with highs in the upper 60s. Tuesday night, mostly clear. Lows in the upper 40s. Wednesday, mostly sunny. Highs in the upper 60s. Again, the forecast for Galesburg and surrounding areas of central and northwest Illinois for today, sunny. Highs in the upper 70s. North winds around 5 miles an hour, becoming west this afternoon. At 6 a.m. in Galesburg, skies were clear. The temperature was 48 degrees, the dew point was 46, and the relative humidity was 92%. The wind was calm. The pressure was 30.07 inches and rising. Elsewhere around the area, it was clear. It was 50 at Peoria, 48 at Moline, and 48 at Burlington. Quincy reported 53, Macomb reported 47, and Springfield reported 50. And once again at 6 a.m. in Galesburg, under clear skies, the temperature was 48. Looking elsewhere around the Midwest at 6 a.m., Chicago was partly cloudy, and 54. Indianapolis was clear, and 52. St. Louis was clear, and 56. Kansas City was partly cloudy, and 62. Des Moines was partly cloudy, and 53. Milwaukee was partly cloudy, and 54. And now a discussion of hazardous weather conditions for the following county, Knox, Illinois. This hazardous weather outlook is for Central Illinois, East Central Illinois, Southeast Illinois, and West Central Illinois. For today and tonight, no hazardous weather is expected at this time. For Friday through Wednesday, no hazardous weather is expected at this time. Spotter information statement, spotter activation is not anticipated through tonight. The time is currently 6:21 a.m. Central Daylight Time. 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Now for the official National Weather Service forecast for Galesburg and surrounding areas of central and northwest Illinois. Today, sunny. Highs in the upper 70s. North winds around 5 miles an hour, becoming west this afternoon. Tonight, mostly clear until midnight, then becoming partly cloudy. Lows in the mid-50s. East winds around 5 miles an hour. Friday, mostly sunny. A slight chance of showers and thunderstorms in the morning. Highs in the lower 80s. Southeast winds 5 to 10 miles an hour. Chance of rain 20%. Friday night, clear. Lows in the lower 60s. South winds 5 to 10 miles an hour with gusts up to 20 miles an hour. Saturday, sunny. Highs in the lower 80s. South winds 10 to 15 miles an hour. Saturday night, mostly cloudy. Lows in the upper 50s. Sunday, mostly sunny. Highs in the upper 70s. Sunday night, mostly clear until midnight, then becoming partly cloudy. Lows in the upper 50s. Columbus Day, mostly sunny. Highs in the lower 80s. Monday night, partly cloudy. A chance of showers after midnight. Lows in the mid-50s. Chance of rain 30%. Tuesday, mostly sunny. Cooler with highs in the upper 60s. Tuesday night, mostly clear. Lows in the upper 40s. Wednesday, mostly sunny. Highs in the upper 60s. Again, the forecast for Galesburg and surrounding areas of central and northwest Illinois for today, sunny. Highs in the upper 70s. North winds around 5 miles an hour, becoming west this afternoon. At 6 a.m. in Galesburg, skies were clear.

The temperature was 48 degrees, the dew point was 46, and the relative humidity was 92%. The wind was calm. The pressure was 30.07 inches and rising. Elsewhere around the area, it was clear. It was 50 at Peoria, 48 at Moline, and 48 at Burlington. Quincy reported 53, Macomb reported 47, and Springfield reported 50. And once again at 6 a.m. in Galesburg, under clear skies, the temperature was 48. Looking elsewhere around the Midwest at 6 a.m., Chicago was partly cloudy, and 54. Indianapolis was clear, and 52. St. Louis was clear, and 56. Kansas City was partly cloudy, and 62. Des Moines was partly cloudy, and 53. Milwaukee was partly cloudy, and 54. And now a discussion of hazardous weather conditions for the following county, Knox, Illinois. This hazardous weather outlook is for Central Illinois, East Central Illinois, Southeast Illinois, and West Central Illinois. For today and tonight, no hazardous weather is expected at this time. For Friday through Wednesday, no hazardous weather is expected at this time. Spotter information statement, spotter activation is not anticipated through tonight. The time is currently 6:24 a.m. Central Daylight Time. 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Now for the official National Weather Service forecast for Galesburg and surrounding areas of central and northwest Illinois. Today, sunny. Highs in the upper 70s. North winds around 5 miles an hour, becoming west this afternoon. Tonight, mostly clear until midnight, then becoming partly cloudy. Lows in the mid-50s. East winds around 5 miles an hour. Friday, mostly sunny. A slight chance of showers and thunderstorms in the morning. Highs in the lower 80s. Southeast winds 5 to 10 miles an hour. Chance of rain 20%. Friday night, clear. Lows in the lower 60s. South winds 5 to 10 miles an hour with gusts up to 20 miles an hour. Saturday, sunny. Highs in the lower 80s. South winds 10 to 15 miles an hour. Saturday night, mostly cloudy. Lows in the upper 50s. Sunday, mostly sunny. Highs in the upper 70s. Sunday night, mostly clear until midnight, then becoming partly cloudy. Lows in the upper 50s. Columbus Day, mostly sunny. Highs in the lower 80s. Monday night, partly cloudy. A chance of showers after midnight. Lows in the mid-50s. Chance of rain 30%. Tuesday, mostly sunny. Cooler with highs in the upper 60s. Tuesday night, mostly clear. Lows in the upper 40s. Wednesday, mostly sunny. Highs in the upper 60s. Again, the forecast for Galesburg and surrounding areas of central and northwest Illinois for today, sunny. Highs in the upper 70s. North winds around 5 miles an hour, becoming west this afternoon. At 6 a.m. in Galesburg, skies were clear. The temperature was 48 degrees, the dew point was 46, and the relative humidity was 92%. The wind was calm. The pressure was 30.07 inches and rising. Elsewhere around the area, skies ranged from clear to partly cloudy. It was 50 at Peoria, 48 at Moline, and 48 at Burlington. Quincy reported 53, Macomb reported 47, and Springfield reported 50. And once again at 6 a.m. in Galesburg, under clear skies, the temperature was 48. Looking elsewhere around the Midwest at 6 a.m., Chicago was partly cloudy, and 54. Indianapolis was clear, and 52. St. Louis was clear, and 56. Kansas City was partly cloudy, and 62. Des Moines was partly cloudy, and 53. Milwaukee was partly cloudy, and 54. And now a discussion of hazardous weather conditions for the following county, Knox, Illinois. This hazardous weather outlook is for Central Illinois, East Central Illinois, Southeast Illinois, and West Central Illinois. For today and tonight, no hazardous weather is expected at this time. For Friday through Wednesday, no hazardous weather is expected at this time.

Spotter information statement. Spotter activation is not anticipated through tonight. The time is currently 6:28 a.m. Central Daylight Time. 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Now for the official National Weather Service forecast for Galesburg and surrounding areas of central and northwest Illinois. Today, sunny. Highs in the upper 70s. North winds around 5 miles an hour, becoming west this afternoon. Tonight, mostly clear until midnight, then becoming partly cloudy. Lows in the mid-50s. East winds around 5 miles an hour. Friday, mostly sunny. A slight chance of showers and thunderstorms in the morning. Highs in the lower 80s. Southeast winds 5 to 10 miles an hour. Chance of rain 20%. Friday night, clear. Lows in the lower 60s. South winds 5 to 10 miles an hour with gusts up to 20 miles an hour. Saturday, sunny. Highs in the lower 80s. South winds 10 to 15 miles an hour. Saturday night, mostly cloudy. Lows in the upper 50s. Sunday, mostly sunny. Highs in the upper 70s. Sunday night, mostly clear until midnight, then becoming partly cloudy. Lows in the upper 50s. Columbus Day, mostly sunny. Highs in the lower 80s. Monday night, partly cloudy. A chance of showers after midnight. Lows in the mid-50s. Chance of rain 30%. Tuesday, mostly sunny. Cooler with highs in the upper 60s. Tuesday night, mostly clear. Lows in the upper 40s. Wednesday, mostly sunny. Highs in the upper 60s. Again, the forecast for Galesburg and surrounding areas of central and northwest Illinois for today, sunny. Highs in the upper 70s. North winds around 5 miles an hour, becoming west this afternoon. The Peoria, Illinois climate summary for yesterday, October 7, 2026. Yesterday's high temperature of 83 degrees occurred at 2:23 p.m. The normal high is 70. Yesterday's low temperature of 54 degrees occurred at 4:50 a.m. The normal low is 48. No precipitation fell yesterday, which leaves the monthly total at 0.57 inches. This is 0.11 inches below the normal amount of 0.68 inches for October. The total precipitation for the year still stands at 34.50 inches, which is 4.35 inches above normal. No snow fell yesterday, which brings the monthly total to 0.0 inches. This is normal for October. The total snowfall since July 1st still stands at 0.0 inches, which is normal. There were no heating degree days yesterday, which is 8 below normal. This leaves the monthly total at 24, which is 22 below normal. The yearly total since July 1st is 40, which is 76 below normal. There were 4 cooling degree days yesterday, which is 3 above normal. This brings the monthly total to 7, which is minus 4 below normal. The yearly total since January 1st is 1,249, which is 104 above normal. Yesterday the maximum wind observed was 13 miles an hour from the northwest. The highest wind gust observed was 19 miles per hour from the northwest, which occurred at 2:14 p.m. The average wind speed was less than 5 miles per hour yesterday. The normal high temperature for today is 69 degrees, and the normal low is 47. The record high for today is 88, which occurred in 1938, and the record low is 26, which occurred in 1952. Sunrise today is at 7:02 a.m. and sunset is at 6:29 p.m. At 6 a.m. in Galesburg, skies were clear. The temperature was 48 degrees, the dew point was 46, and the relative humidity was 92%. The wind was calm. The pressure was 30.07 inches and rising. Elsewhere around the area, skies ranged from clear to partly cloudy. It was 50 at Peoria, 48 at Moline, and 48 at Burlington. Quincy reported 53, Macomb reported 47, and Springfield reported 50. And once again at 6 a.m. in Galesburg, under clear skies, the temperature was 48. Looking elsewhere around the Midwest at 6 a.m., Chicago was partly cloudy, and 54. Looking elsewhere around

the Midwest at 6 a.m. Chicago was partly cloudy and 54. Indianapolis was clear and 52. St. Louis was clear and 56. Kansas City was partly cloudy and 62. Des Moines was partly cloudy and 53. Milwaukee was partly cloudy and 54. And now a discussion of hazardous weather conditions for the following county, Knox, Illinois. This hazardous weather outlook is for Central Illinois, East Central Illinois, Southeast Illinois, and West Central Illinois. For today and tonight, no hazardous weather is expected at this time. For Friday through Wednesday, no hazardous weather is expected at this time. Spotter information statement, spotter activation is not anticipated through tonight. The time is currently 6:34 a.m. Central Daylight Time. 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Now for the official National Weather Service forecast for Galesburg and surrounding areas of central and northwest Illinois. Today, sunny. Highs in the upper 70s. North winds around 5 miles an hour, becoming west this afternoon. Tonight, mostly clear until midnight, then becoming partly cloudy. Lows in the mid-50s. East winds around 5 miles an hour. Friday, mostly sunny. A slight chance of showers and thunderstorms in the morning. Highs in the lower 80s. Southeast winds 5 to 10 miles an hour. Chance of rain 20%. Friday night, clear. Lows in the lower 60s. South winds 5 to 10 miles an hour with gusts up to 20 miles an hour. Saturday, sunny. Highs in the lower 80s. South winds 10 to 15 miles an hour. Saturday night, mostly cloudy. Lows in the upper 50s. Sunday, mostly sunny. Highs in the upper 70s. Sunday night, mostly clear until midnight, then becoming partly cloudy. Lows in the upper 50s. Columbus Day, mostly sunny. Highs in the lower 80s. Monday night, partly cloudy. A chance of showers after midnight. Lows in the mid-50s. Chance of rain 30%. Tuesday, mostly sunny. Cooler with highs in the upper 60s. Tuesday night, mostly clear. Lows in the upper 40s. Wednesday, mostly sunny. Highs in the upper 60s. Again, the forecast for Galesburg and surrounding areas of central and northwest Illinois for today, sunny. Highs in the upper 70s. North winds around 5 miles an hour, becoming west this afternoon. At 6 a.m. in Galesburg, skies were clear. The temperature was 48 degrees, the dew point was 46, and the relative humidity was 92%. The wind was calm. The pressure was 30.07 inches and rising. Elsewhere around the area, skies ranged from clear to partly cloudy. It was 50 at Peoria, 48 at Moline, and 48 at Burlington. Quincy reported 53, Macomb reported 47, and Springfield reported 50. And once again at 6 a.m. in Galesburg, under clear skies, the temperature was 48. Looking elsewhere around the Midwest at 6 a.m., Chicago was partly cloudy, and 54. Indianapolis was clear, and 52. St. Louis was clear, and 56. Kansas City was partly cloudy, and 62. Des Moines was partly cloudy, and 53. Milwaukee was partly cloudy, and 54. And now a discussion of hazardous weather conditions for the following county, Knox, Illinois. This hazardous weather outlook is for Central Illinois, East Central Illinois, Southeast Illinois, and West Central Illinois. For today and tonight, no hazardous weather is expected at this time. For Friday through Wednesday, no hazardous weather is expected at this time. Spotter information statement, spotter activation is not anticipated through tonight. The time is currently 6:37 a.m. Central Daylight Time. 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Now for the official National Weather Service forecast for Galesburg and surrounding areas of central and northwest Illinois. Today, sunny. Highs in the upper 70s. North winds around 5 miles an hour, becoming west this afternoon.

mostly clear until midnight, then becoming partly cloudy. Lows in the mid-50s. East winds around 5 miles an hour. Friday, mostly sunny. A slight chance of showers and thunderstorms in the morning. Highs in the lower 80s. Southeast winds 5 to 10 miles an hour. Chance of rain 20%. Friday night, clear. Lows in the lower 60s. South winds 5 to 10 miles an hour with gusts up to 20 miles an hour. Saturday, sunny. Highs in the lower 80s. South winds 10 to 15 miles an hour. Saturday night, mostly cloudy. Lows in the upper 50s. Sunday, mostly sunny. Highs in the upper 70s. Sunday night, mostly clear until midnight, then becoming partly cloudy. Lows in the upper 50s. Columbus Day, mostly sunny. Highs in the lower 80s. Monday night, partly cloudy. A chance of showers after midnight. Lows in the mid-50s. Chance of rain 30%. Tuesday, mostly sunny. Cooler with highs in the upper 60s. Tuesday night, mostly clear. Lows in the upper 40s. Wednesday, mostly sunny. Highs in the upper 60s. Again, the forecast for Galesburg and surrounding areas of central and northwest Illinois for today, sunny. Highs in the upper 70s. North winds around 5 miles an hour, becoming west this afternoon. Now for the official National Weather Service forecast for Galesburg and surrounding areas of central and northwest Illinois. Today, sunny. Highs in the upper 70s. North winds around 5 miles an hour, becoming west this afternoon. Tonight, mostly clear until midnight, then becoming partly cloudy. Lows in the mid-50s. East winds around 5 miles an hour. Friday, mostly sunny. A slight chance of showers and thunderstorms in the morning. Highs in the lower 80s. Southeast winds 5 to 10 miles an hour. Chance of rain 20%. Friday night, clear. Lows in the lower 60s. South winds 5 to 10 miles an hour with gusts up to 20 miles an hour. Saturday, sunny. Highs in the lower 80s. South winds 10 to 15 miles an hour. Saturday night, mostly cloudy. Lows in the upper 50s. Sunday, mostly sunny. Highs in the upper 70s. Sunday night, mostly clear until midnight, then becoming partly cloudy. Lows in the upper 50s. Columbus Day, mostly sunny. Highs in the lower 80s. Monday night, partly cloudy. A chance of showers after midnight. Lows in the mid-50s. Chance of rain 30%. Tuesday, mostly sunny. Cooler with highs in the upper 60s. Tuesday night, mostly clear. Lows in the upper 40s. Wednesday, mostly sunny. Highs in the upper 60s. Again, the forecast for Galesburg and surrounding areas of central and northwest Illinois for today, sunny. Highs in the upper 70s. North winds around 5 miles an hour, becoming west this afternoon. At 6 a.m. in Galesburg, skies were clear. The temperature was 48 degrees, the dew point was 46, and the relative humidity was 92%. The wind was calm. The pressure was 30.07 inches and rising. Elsewhere around the area, skies ranged from clear to partly cloudy. It was 50 at Peoria, 48 at Moline, and 48 at Burlington. Quincy reported 53, Macomb reported 47, and Springfield reported 50. And once again at 6 a.m. in Galesburg, under clear skies, the temperature was 48. Looking elsewhere around the Midwest at 6 a.m., Chicago was partly cloudy, and 54. Indianapolis was clear, and 52. St. Louis was clear, and 56. Kansas City was partly cloudy, and 62. Des Moines was partly cloudy, and 53. Milwaukee was partly cloudy, and 54. And now a discussion of hazardous weather conditions for the following county, Knox, Illinois. This hazardous weather outlook is for central Illinois, east central Illinois, southeast Illinois, and west central Illinois. For today and tonight, no hazardous weather is expected at this time. For Friday through Wednesday, no hazardous weather is expected at this

time. Spotter information statement. Spotter activation is not anticipated through tonight. The time is currently 6:43 a.m. Central Daylight Time. 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Now for the official National Weather Service forecast for Galesburg and surrounding areas of central and northwest Illinois. Today, sunny. Highs in the upper 70s. North winds around 5 miles an hour, becoming west this afternoon. Tonight, mostly clear until midnight, then becoming partly cloudy. Lows in the mid-50s. East winds around 5 miles an hour. Friday, mostly sunny. A slight chance of showers and thunderstorms in the morning. Highs in the lower 80s. Southeast winds 5 to 10 miles an hour. Chance of rain 20%. Friday night, clear. Lows in the lower 60s. South winds 5 to 10 miles an hour with gusts up to 20 miles an hour. Saturday, sunny. Highs in the lower 80s. South winds 10 to 15 miles an hour. Saturday night, mostly cloudy. Lows in the upper 50s. Sunday, mostly sunny. Highs in the upper 70s. Sunday night, mostly clear until midnight, then becoming partly cloudy. Lows in the upper 50s. Columbus Day, mostly sunny. Highs in the lower 80s. Monday night, partly cloudy. A chance of showers after midnight. Lows in the mid-50s. Chance of rain 30%. Tuesday, mostly sunny. Cooler with highs in the upper 60s. Tuesday night, mostly clear. Lows in the upper 40s. Wednesday, mostly sunny. Highs in the upper 60s. Again, the forecast for Galesburg and surrounding areas of central and northwest Illinois for today, sunny. Highs in the upper 70s. North winds around 5 miles an hour, becoming west this afternoon. The Peoria, Illinois climate summary for yesterday, October 7, 2026. Yesterday's high temperature of 83 degrees occurred at 2:23 p.m. The normal high is 70. Yesterday's low temperature of 54 degrees occurred at 4:50 a.m. The normal low is 48. No precipitation fell yesterday, which leaves the monthly total at 0.57 inches. This is 0.11 inches below the normal amount of 0.68 inches for October. The total precipitation for the year still stands at 34.50 inches, which is 4.35 inches above normal. No snow fell yesterday, which brings the monthly total to 0.0 inches. This is normal for October. The total snowfall since July 1st still stands at 0.0 inches, which is normal. There were no heating degree days yesterday, which is 8 below normal. This leaves the monthly total at 24, which is 22 below normal. The yearly total since July 1st is 40, which is 76 below normal. There were 4 cooling degree days yesterday, which is 3 above normal. This brings the monthly total to 7, which is minus 4 below normal. The yearly total since January 1st is 1,249, which is 104 above normal. Yesterday the maximum wind observed was 13 miles an hour from the northwest. The highest wind gust observed was 19 miles per hour from the northwest, which occurred at 2:14 p.m. The average wind speed was less than 5 miles per hour yesterday. The normal high temperature for today is 69 degrees, and the normal low is 47. The record high for today is 88, which occurred in 1938, and the record low is 26, which occurred in 1952. Sunrise today is at 7:02 a.m. and sunset is at 6:29 p.m. At 6 a.m. in Galesburg, skies were clear. The temperature was 48 degrees, the dew point was 46, and the relative humidity was 92%. The wind was calm. The pressure was 30.07 inches and rising. Elsewhere around the area, skies ranged from clear to partly cloudy. It was 50 at Peoria, 48 at Moline, and 48 at Burlington. Quincy reported 53, Macomb reported 47, and Springfield reported 50. And once again at 6 a.m. in Galesburg, under clear skies, the temperature was 48. Looking elsewhere around the Midwest at 6 a.m., Chicago was partly cloudy, and 54.
Indianapolis was clear and 52. St. Louis was clear and 56. Kansas City was partly cloudy and 62. Des Moines was partly cloudy and 53. Milwaukee was partly cloudy and 54. And now a discussion of hazardous weather conditions for the following county, Knox, Illinois. This hazardous weather outlook is for Central Illinois, East Central Illinois, Southeast Illinois, and West Central Illinois. For today and tonight, no hazardous weather is expected at this time. For Friday through Wednesday, no hazardous weather is expected at this time. Spotter information statement. Spotter activation is not anticipated through tonight. The time is currently 6:49 a.m. Central Daylight Time. 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Now for the official National Weather Service forecast for Galesburg and surrounding areas of central and northwest Illinois. Today, sunny. Highs in the upper 70s. North winds around 5 miles an hour, becoming west this afternoon. Tonight, mostly clear until midnight, then becoming partly cloudy. Lows in the mid-50s. East winds around 5 miles an hour. Friday, mostly sunny. A slight chance of showers and thunderstorms in the morning. Highs in the lower 80s. Southeast winds 5 to 10 miles an hour. Chance of rain 20%. Friday night, clear. Lows in the lower 60s. South winds 5 to 10 miles an hour with gusts up to 20 miles an hour. Saturday, sunny. Highs in the lower 80s. South winds 10 to 15 miles an hour. Saturday night, mostly cloudy. Lows in the upper 50s. Sunday, mostly sunny. Highs in the upper 70s. Sunday night, mostly clear until midnight, then becoming partly cloudy. Lows in the upper 50s. Columbus Day, mostly sunny. Highs in the lower 80s. Monday night, partly cloudy. A chance of showers after midnight. Lows in the mid-50s. Chance of rain 30%. Tuesday, mostly sunny. Cooler with highs in the upper 60s. Tuesday night, mostly clear. Lows in the upper 40s. Wednesday, mostly sunny. Highs in the upper 60s. Again, the forecast for Galesburg and surrounding areas of central and northwest Illinois for today, sunny. Highs in the upper 70s. North winds around 5 miles an hour, becoming west this afternoon. At 6 a.m. in Galesburg, skies were clear. The temperature was 48 degrees, the dew point was 46, and the relative humidity was 92%. The wind was calm. The pressure was 30.07 inches and rising. Elsewhere around the area, skies ranged from clear to partly cloudy. It was 50 at Peoria, 48 at Moline, and 48 at Burlington. Quincy reported 53, Macomb reported 47, and Springfield reported 50. And once again at 6 a.m. in Galesburg, under clear skies, the temperature was 48. Looking elsewhere around the Midwest at 6 a.m., Chicago was partly cloudy, and 54. Indianapolis was clear, and 52. St. Louis was clear, and 56. Kansas City was partly cloudy, and 62. Des Moines was partly cloudy, and 53. Milwaukee was partly cloudy, and 54. And now a discussion of hazardous weather conditions for the following county, Knox, Illinois. This hazardous weather outlook is for Central Illinois, East Central Illinois, Southeast Illinois, and West Central Illinois. For today and tonight, no hazardous weather is expected at this time. For Friday through Wednesday, no hazardous weather is expected at this time. Spotter information statement. Spotter activation is not anticipated through tonight. The time is currently 6:52 a.m. Central Daylight Time. 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Now for the official National Weather Service forecast for Galesburg and surrounding areas of central and northwest Illinois. Today, sunny. Highs in the upper 70s. North winds around 5 miles an hour, becoming west this afternoon. Tonight, mostly clear until midnight, then becoming partly cloudy.
lows in the mid-50s.

east winds around 5 miles an hour. Friday, mostly sunny. A slight chance of showers and thunderstorms in the morning. Highs in the lower 80s. Southeast winds 5 to 10 miles an hour. Chance of rain 20%. Friday night, clear. Lows in the lower 60s. South winds 5 to 10 miles an hour with gusts up to 20 miles an hour. Saturday, sunny. Highs in the lower 80s. South winds 10 to 15 miles an hour. Saturday night, mostly cloudy. Lows in the upper 50s. Sunday, mostly sunny. Highs in the upper 70s. Sunday night, mostly clear until midnight, then becoming partly cloudy. Lows in the upper 50s. Columbus Day, mostly sunny. Highs in the lower 80s. Monday night, partly cloudy. A chance of showers after midnight. Lows in the mid-50s. Chance of rain 30%. Tuesday, mostly sunny. Cooler with highs in the upper 60s. Tuesday night, mostly clear. Lows in the upper 40s. Wednesday, mostly sunny. Highs in the upper 60s. Again, the forecast for Galesburg and surrounding areas of central and northwest Illinois for today, sunny. Highs in the upper 70s. North winds around 5 miles an hour, becoming west this afternoon. At 6 a.m. in Galesburg, skies were clear. The temperature was 48 degrees, the dew point was 46, and the relative humidity was 92%. The wind was calm. The pressure was 30.07 inches and rising. Elsewhere around the area, skies ranged from clear to partly cloudy. It was 50 at Peoria, 48 at Moline, and 48 at Burlington. Quincy reported 53, Macomb reported 47, and Springfield reported 50. And once again at 6 a.m. in Galesburg, under clear skies, the temperature was 48. Looking elsewhere around the Midwest at 6 a.m., Chicago was partly cloudy, and 54. Indianapolis was clear, and 52. St. Louis was clear, and 56. Kansas City was partly cloudy, and 62. Des Moines was partly cloudy, and 53. Milwaukee was partly cloudy, and 54. And now a discussion of hazardous weather conditions for the following county, Knox, Illinois. This hazardous weather outlook is for Central Illinois, East Central Illinois, Southeast Illinois, and West Central Illinois. For today and tonight, no hazardous weather is expected at this time. For Friday through Wednesday, no hazardous weather is expected at this time. Spotter information statement, spotter activation is not anticipated through tonight. The time is currently 6:56 a.m. Central Daylight Time. 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Now for the official National Weather Service forecast for Galesburg and surrounding areas of central and northwest Illinois. Today, sunny. Highs in the upper 70s. North winds around 5 miles an hour, becoming west this afternoon. Tonight, mostly clear until midnight, then becoming partly cloudy. Lows in the mid-50s. East winds around 5 miles an hour. Friday, mostly sunny. A slight chance of showers and thunderstorms in the morning. Highs in the lower 80s. Southeast winds 5 to 10 miles an hour. Chance of rain 20%. Friday night, clear. Lows in the lower 60s. South winds 5 to 10 miles an hour with gusts up to 20 miles an hour. Saturday, sunny. Highs in the lower 80s. South winds 10 to 15 miles an hour. Saturday night, mostly cloudy. Lows in the upper 50s. Sunday, mostly sunny. Highs in the upper 70s. Sunday night, mostly clear until midnight, then becoming partly cloudy. Lows in the upper 50s. Columbus Day, mostly sunny. Highs in the lower 80s. Monday night, partly cloudy. A chance of showers after midnight. Lows in the mid-50s. Chance of rain 30%. Tuesday, mostly sunny. Cooler with highs in the upper 60s. Tuesday night, mostly clear. Lows in the upper 40s. Wednesday, mostly sunny. Highs in the upper 60s. Again, the

forecast for Galesburg and surrounding areas of central and northwest Illinois for today, sunny. Highs in the upper 70s. North winds around 5 miles an hour, becoming west this afternoon. At 6 a.m. in Galesburg, skies were clear. The temperature was 48 degrees, the dew point was 46, and the relative humidity was 92%. The wind was calm. The pressure was 30.07 inches and rising. Elsewhere around the area, skies ranged from clear to partly cloudy. It was 50 at Peoria, 48 at Moline, and 48 at Burlington. Quincy reported 53, Macomb reported 47, and Springfield reported 50. And once again at 6 a.m. in Galesburg, under clear skies, the temperature was 48. Looking elsewhere around the Midwest at 6 a.m., Chicago was partly cloudy, and 54. Indianapolis was clear, and 52. St. Louis was clear, and 56. Kansas City was partly cloudy, and 62. Des Moines was partly cloudy, and 53. Milwaukee was partly cloudy, and 54. And now a discussion of hazardous weather conditions for the following county, Knox, Illinois. This hazardous weather outlook is for central Illinois, east central Illinois, southeast Illinois, and west central Illinois. For today and tonight, no hazardous weather is expected at this time. For Friday through Wednesday, no hazardous weather is expected at this time. Spotter information statement, spotter activation is not anticipated through tonight. The time is currently 6:59 a.m. Central Daylight Time. The Peoria, Illinois climate summary for yesterday, October 7, 2026. Yesterday's high temperature of 83 degrees occurred at 2:23 p.m. The normal high is 70. Yesterday's low temperature of 54 degrees occurred at 4:50 a.m. The normal low is 48. No precipitation fell yesterday, which leaves the monthly total at 0.57 inches. This is 0.11 inches below the normal amount of 0.68 inches for October. The total precipitation for the year still stands at 34.50 inches, which is 4.35 inches above normal. No snow fell yesterday, which brings the monthly total to 0.0 inches. This is normal for October. The total snowfall since July 1st still stands at 0.0 inches, which is normal. There were no heating degree days yesterday, which is 8 below normal. This leaves the monthly total at 24, which is 22 below normal. The yearly total since July 1st is 40, which is 76 below normal. There were 4 cooling degree days yesterday, which is 3 above normal. This brings the monthly total to 7, which is minus 4 below normal. The yearly total since January 1st is 1,249, which is 104 above normal. Yesterday the maximum wind observed was 13 miles an hour from the northwest. The highest wind gust observed was 19 miles per hour from the northwest, which occurred at 2:14 p.m. The average wind speed was less than 5 miles per hour yesterday. The normal high temperature for today is 69 degrees, and the normal low is 47. The record high for today is 88, which occurred in 1938, and the record low is 26, which occurred in 1952. Sunrise today is at 7:02 a.m. and sunset is at 6:29 p.m. You're listening to NOAA Weather Radio All Hazards, station KZZ66 in Galesburg. Now for the official National Weather Service forecast for Galesburg and surrounding areas of central and northwest Illinois. Today, sunny. Highs in the upper 70s. North winds around 5 miles an hour, becoming west this afternoon. Tonight, mostly clear until midnight, then becoming partly cloudy. Lows in the mid-50s. East winds around 5 miles an hour. Friday, mostly sunny. A slight chance of showers and thunderstorms in the morning. Highs in the lower 80s. Southeast winds 5 to 10 miles an hour. Chance of rain 20%. Friday night, clear. Lows in the lower 60s. South winds 5 to 10 miles an hour with gusts up to 20 miles an hour. Saturday, sunny. Highs in the lower 80s. South winds 10 to 15 miles an hour. Saturday night, mostly cloudy. Lows in the upper 50s. Sunday, mostly sunny.

Northwest Illinois for today, sunny. Highs in the upper 70s. North winds around 5 miles an hour, becoming west this afternoon. And now a discussion of hazardous weather conditions for the following county, Knox, Illinois. This hazardous weather outlook is for Central Illinois, East Central Illinois, Southeast Illinois, and West Central Illinois. For today and tonight, no hazardous weather is expected at this time. For Friday through Wednesday, no hazardous weather is expected at this time. Spotter information statement, spotter activation is not anticipated through tonight. The time is currently 7:04 a.m. Central Daylight Time. 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Now for the official National Weather Service forecast for Galesburg and surrounding areas of central and northwest Illinois. Today, sunny. Highs in the upper 70s. North winds around 5 miles an hour, becoming west this afternoon. Tonight, mostly clear until midnight, then becoming partly cloudy. Lows in the mid-50s. East winds around 5 miles an hour. Friday, mostly sunny. A slight chance of showers and thunderstorms in the morning. Highs in the lower 80s. Southeast winds 5 to 10 miles an hour. Chance of rain 20%. Friday night, clear. Lows in the lower 60s. South winds 5 to 10 miles an hour with gusts up to 20 miles an hour. Saturday, sunny. Highs in the lower 80s. South winds 10 to 15 miles an hour. Saturday night, mostly cloudy. Lows in the upper 50s. Sunday, mostly sunny. Highs in the upper 70s. Sunday night, mostly clear until midnight, then becoming partly cloudy. Lows in the upper 50s. Columbus Day, mostly sunny. Highs in the lower 80s. Monday night, partly cloudy. A chance of showers after midnight. Lows in the mid-50s. Chance of rain 30%. Tuesday, mostly sunny. Cooler with highs in the upper 60s. Tuesday night, mostly clear. Lows in the upper 40s. Wednesday, mostly sunny. Highs in the upper 60s. Again, the forecast for Galesburg and surrounding areas of central and northwest Illinois for today, sunny. Highs in the upper 70s. North winds around 5 miles an hour, becoming west this afternoon. At 7 a.m. in Galesburg, skies were clear. The temperature was 46 degrees, the dew point was 45, and the relative humidity was 96%. The wind was calm. The pressure was 30.09 inches and rising. Elsewhere around the area, it was clear, with a temperature of 51 at Peoria, 48 at Burlington, 57 at Quincy, and 46 at Springfield. At Moline, it was partly cloudy, with a temperature of 47. At Macomb, the weather conditions were not available. And once again at 7 a.m. in Galesburg, under clear skies, the temperature was 46. Looking elsewhere around the Midwest at 7 a.m., Chicago was mostly cloudy, and 53. Indianapolis was partly cloudy, and 51. St. Louis was partly cloudy, and 54. Kansas City was partly cloudy, and 64. Des Moines was mostly cloudy, and 52. Milwaukee was mostly cloudy, and 53. And now a discussion of hazardous weather conditions for the following county, Knox, Illinois. This hazardous weather outlook is for Central Illinois, East Central Illinois, Southeast Illinois, and West Central Illinois. For today and tonight, no hazardous weather is expected at this time. For Friday through Wednesday, no hazardous weather is expected at this time. Spotter information statement, spotter activation is not anticipated through tonight. The time is currently 7:08 a.m. Central Daylight Time. 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Now for the official National Weather Service forecast for Galesburg and surrounding areas of central and northwest Illinois. Today, sunny. Highs in the upper 70s. North winds around 5 miles an hour, becoming west this afternoon. Tonight, mostly clear until midnight, then becoming partly cloudy. Lows in the mid-50s. East winds around 5 miles an hour.

mostly sunny. A slight chance of showers and thunderstorms in the morning. Highs in the lower 80s. Southeast winds 5 to 10 miles an hour. Chance of rain 20%. Friday night, clear. Lows in the lower 60s. South winds 5 to 10 miles an hour with gusts up to 20 miles an hour. Saturday, sunny. Highs in the lower 80s. South winds 10 to 15 miles an hour. Saturday night, mostly cloudy. Lows in the upper 50s. Sunday, mostly sunny. Highs in the upper 70s. Sunday night, mostly clear until midnight, then becoming partly cloudy. Lows in the upper 50s. Columbus Day, mostly sunny. Highs in the lower 80s. Monday night, partly cloudy. A chance of showers after midnight. Lows in the mid-50s. Chance of rain 30%. Tuesday, mostly sunny. Cooler with highs in the upper 60s. Tuesday night, mostly clear. Lows in the upper 40s. Wednesday, mostly sunny. Highs in the upper 60s. Again, the forecast for Galesburg and surrounding areas of central and northwest Illinois for today, sunny. Highs in the upper 70s. North winds around 5 miles an hour, becoming west this afternoon. At 7 a.m. in Galesburg, skies were clear. The temperature was 46 degrees, the dew point was 45, and the relative humidity was 96%. The wind was calm. The pressure was 30.09 inches and rising. Elsewhere around the area, it was clear, with a temperature of 51 at Peoria, 48 at Burlington, 57 at Quincy, and 46 at Springfield. At Moline, it was partly cloudy, with a temperature of 47. At Macomb, the weather conditions were not available. And once again at 7 a.m. in Galesburg, under clear skies, the temperature was 46. Looking elsewhere around the Midwest at 7 a.m., Chicago was mostly cloudy, and 53. Indianapolis was partly cloudy, and 51. St. Louis was partly cloudy, and 54. Kansas City was partly cloudy, and 64. Des Moines was mostly cloudy, and 52. Milwaukee was mostly cloudy, and 53. And now a discussion of hazardous weather conditions for the following county, Knox, Illinois. This hazardous weather outlook is for Central Illinois, East Central Illinois, Southeast Illinois, and West Central Illinois. For today and tonight, no hazardous weather is expected at this time. For Friday through Wednesday, no hazardous weather is expected at this time. Spotter information statement, spotter activation is not anticipated through tonight. The time is currently 7:12 a.m. Central Daylight Time. 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Now for the official National Weather Service forecast for Galesburg and surrounding areas of central and northwest Illinois. Today, sunny. Highs in the upper 70s. North winds around 5 miles an hour, becoming west this afternoon. Tonight, mostly clear until midnight, then becoming partly cloudy. Lows in the mid-50s. East winds around 5 miles an hour. Friday, mostly sunny. A slight chance of showers and thunderstorms in the morning. Highs in the lower 80s. Southeast winds 5 to 10 miles an hour. Chance of rain 20%. Friday night, clear. Lows in the lower 60s. South winds 5 to 10 miles an hour with gusts up to 20 miles an hour. Saturday, sunny. Highs in the lower 80s. South winds 10 to 15 miles an hour. Saturday night, mostly cloudy. Lows in the upper 50s. Sunday, mostly sunny. Highs in the upper 70s. Sunday night, mostly clear until midnight, then becoming partly cloudy. Lows in the upper 50s. Columbus Day, mostly sunny. Highs in the lower 80s. Monday night, partly cloudy. A chance of showers after midnight. Lows in the mid-50s. Chance of rain 30%. Tuesday, mostly sunny. Cooler with highs in the upper 60s. Tuesday night, mostly clear. Lows in the upper 40s. Wednesday, mostly sunny. Highs in the upper 60s. Again, the forecast for

Hillsburg and surrounding areas of central and northwest Illinois for today, sunny. Highs in the upper 70s. North winds around 5 miles an hour, becoming west this afternoon. 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Programming originates from NOAA's National Weather Service office in Lincoln. 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KZZ 66 is part of the All Hazards Network of NOAA Weather Radio. At 7 a.m. in Galesburg, skies were clear. The temperature was 46 degrees, the dew point was 45, and the relative humidity was 96%. The wind was calm. The pressure was 30.09 inches and rising. Elsewhere around the area, it was clear, with a temperature of 51 at Peoria, 48 at Burlington, 57 at Quincy, and 46 at Springfield. At Moline, it was partly cloudy, with a temperature of 47. At Macomb, the weather conditions were not available. And once again at 7 a.m. in Galesburg, under clear skies, the temperature was 46. The Peoria, Illinois climate summary for yesterday, October 7, 2026. Yesterday's high temperature of 83 degrees occurred at 2:23 p.m. The normal high is 70. Yesterday's low temperature of 54 degrees occurred at 4:50 a.m. The normal low is 48. No precipitation fell yesterday, which leaves the monthly total at 0.57 inches. This is 0.11 inches below the normal amount of 0.68 inches for October. The total precipitation for the year still stands at 34.50 inches, which is 4.35 inches above normal. No snow fell yesterday, which brings the monthly total to 0.0 inches. This is normal for October. The total snowfall since July 1st still stands at 0.0 inches, which is normal. There were no heating degree days yesterday, which is 8 below normal. This leaves the monthly total at 24, which is 22 below normal. The yearly total since July 1st is 40, which is 76 below normal. There were 4 cooling degree days yesterday, which is 3 above normal. This brings the monthly total to 7, which is minus 4 below normal. The yearly total since January 1st is 1,249, which is 104 above normal. Yesterday the maximum wind observed was 13 miles an hour from the northwest. The highest wind gust observed was 19 miles per hour from the northwest, which occurred at 2:14 p.m. The average wind speed was less than 5 miles per hour yesterday. The normal high temperature for today is 69 degrees, and the normal low is 47. The record high for today is 88, which occurred in 1938, and the record low is 26, which occurred in 1952. Sunrise today is at 7:02 a.m. and sunset is at 6:29 p.m. Looking elsewhere around the Midwest at 7 a.m., Chicago was mostly cloudy, and 53. Indianapolis was partly cloudy, and 51. St. Louis was partly cloudy, and 54. Kansas City was partly cloudy, and 64. Des Moines was mostly cloudy, and 52. Milwaukee was mostly cloudy, and 53. And now a discussion of hazardous weather conditions for the following county, Knox, Illinois. This hazardous weather outlook is for central Illinois, east central Illinois, southeast Illinois, and west central Illinois. For today and tonight, no hazardous weather is expected at this time. For Friday through Wednesday, no hazardous weather is expected at this time. Spotter information statement, spotter activation is not anticipated through tonight. The time is currently 7:18 a.m. Central Daylight Time. 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Now for the official National Weather Service forecast for Galesburg and surrounding areas of central and northwest Illinois. Today, sunny. Highs in the upper 70s. North winds around 5 miles an hour, becoming west this afternoon. Tonight, mostly clear until midnight, then becoming partly cloudy. Lows in the mid-50s. East winds around 5 miles an hour. Friday, mostly sunny. A slight chance of showers and thunderstorms in the morning. Highs in the lower 80s.

southeast winds 5 to 10 miles an hour. Chance of rain 20%. Friday night, clear. Lows in the lower 60s. South winds 5 to 10 miles an hour with gusts up to 20 miles an hour. Saturday, sunny. Highs in the lower 80s. South winds 10 to 15 miles an hour. Saturday night, mostly cloudy. Lows in the upper 50s. Sunday, mostly sunny. Highs in the upper 70s. Sunday night, mostly clear until midnight, then becoming partly cloudy. Lows in the upper 50s. Columbus Day, mostly sunny. Highs in the lower 80s. Monday night, partly cloudy. A chance of showers after midnight. Lows in the mid-50s. Chance of rain 30%. Tuesday, mostly sunny. Cooler with highs in the upper 60s. Tuesday night, mostly clear. Lows in the upper 40s. Wednesday, mostly sunny. Highs in the upper 60s. Again, the forecast for Galesburg and surrounding areas of central and northwest Illinois for today, sunny. Highs in the upper 70s. North winds around 5 miles an hour, becoming west this afternoon. At 7 a.m. in Galesburg, skies were clear. The temperature was 46 degrees, the dew point was 45, and the relative humidity was 96%. The wind was calm. The pressure was 30.09 inches and rising. Elsewhere around the area, it was clear, with a temperature of 51 at Peoria, 48 at Burlington, 57 at Quincy, and 46 at Springfield. At Moline, it was partly cloudy, with a temperature of 47. At Macomb, the weather conditions were not available. And once again at 7 a.m. in Galesburg, under clear skies, the temperature was 46. Looking elsewhere around the Midwest at 7 a.m., Chicago was mostly cloudy, and 53. Indianapolis was partly cloudy, and 51. St. Louis was partly cloudy, and 54. Kansas City was partly cloudy, and 64. Des Moines was mostly cloudy, and 52. Milwaukee was mostly cloudy, and 53. And now a discussion of hazardous weather conditions for the following county, Knox, Illinois. This hazardous weather outlook is for central Illinois, east central Illinois, southeast Illinois, and west central Illinois. For today and tonight, no hazardous weather is expected at this time. For Friday through Wednesday, no hazardous weather is expected at this time. Spotter information statement, spotter activation is not anticipated through tonight. The time is currently 7:21 a.m. Central Daylight Time. 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Now for the official National Weather Service forecast for Galesburg and surrounding areas of central and northwest Illinois. Today, sunny. Highs in the upper 70s. North winds around 5 miles an hour, becoming west this afternoon. Tonight, mostly clear until midnight, then becoming partly cloudy. Lows in the mid-50s. East winds around 5 miles an hour. Friday, mostly sunny. A slight chance of showers and thunderstorms in the morning. Highs in the lower 80s. Southeast winds 5 to 10 miles an hour. Chance of rain 20%. Friday night, clear. Lows in the lower 60s. South winds 5 to 10 miles an hour with gusts up to 20 miles an hour. Saturday, sunny. Highs in the lower 80s. South winds 10 to 15 miles an hour. Saturday night, mostly cloudy. Lows in the upper 50s. Sunday, mostly sunny. Highs in the upper 70s. Sunday night, mostly clear until midnight, then becoming partly cloudy. Lows in the upper 50s. Columbus Day, mostly sunny. Highs in the lower 80s. Monday night, partly cloudy. A chance of showers after midnight. Lows in the mid-50s. Chance of rain 30%. Tuesday, mostly sunny. Cooler with highs in the upper 60s. Tuesday night, mostly clear. Lows in the upper 40s. Wednesday, mostly sunny. Highs in the upper 60s. Again, the forecast for Galesburg and surrounding areas of central and northwest Illinois for today, sunny. Highs in the upper 70s.

north winds around 5 miles an hour, becoming west this afternoon. At 7 a.m. in Galesburg, skies were clear. The temperature was 46 degrees, the dew point was 45, and the relative humidity was 96%. The wind was calm. The pressure was 30.09 inches and rising. Elsewhere around the area, it was clear, with a temperature of 51 at Peoria, 48 at Burlington, 57 at Quincy, and 46 at Springfield. At Moline, it was partly cloudy, with a temperature of 47. At Macomb, the weather conditions were not available. And once again at 7 a.m. in Galesburg, under clear skies, the temperature was 46. At 7 a.m. in Galesburg, skies were clear. The temperature was 46 degrees, the dew point was 45, and the relative humidity was 96%. The wind was calm. The pressure was 30.09 inches and rising. Elsewhere around the area, it was clear, with a temperature of 51 at Peoria, 48 at Burlington, 57 at Quincy, and 46 at Springfield. At Moline, it was partly cloudy, with a temperature of 47. At Macomb, the weather conditions were not available. And once again at 7 a.m. in Galesburg, under clear skies, the temperature was 46. Looking elsewhere around the Midwest at 7 a.m., Chicago was mostly cloudy, and 53. Indianapolis was partly cloudy, and 51. St. Louis was partly cloudy, and 54. Kansas City was partly cloudy, and 64. Des Moines was mostly cloudy, and 52. Milwaukee was mostly cloudy, and 53. And now a discussion of hazardous weather conditions for the following county, Knox, Illinois. This hazardous weather outlook is for Central Illinois, East Central Illinois, Southeast Illinois, and West Central Illinois. For today and tonight, no hazardous weather is expected at this time. For Friday through Wednesday, no hazardous weather is expected at this time. Spotter information statement, spotter activation is not anticipated through tonight. The time is currently 7:26 a.m. Central Daylight Time. 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Now for the official National Weather Service forecast for Galesburg and surrounding areas of central and northwest Illinois. Today, sunny. Highs in the upper 70s. North winds around 5 miles an hour, becoming west this afternoon. Tonight, mostly clear until midnight, then becoming partly cloudy. Lows in the mid-50s. East winds around 5 miles an hour. Friday, mostly sunny. A slight chance of showers and thunderstorms in the morning. Highs in the lower 80s. Southeast winds 5 to 10 miles an hour. Chance of rain 20%. Friday night, clear. Lows in the lower 60s. South winds 5 to 10 miles an hour with gusts up to 20 miles an hour. Saturday, sunny. Highs in the lower 80s. South winds 10 to 15 miles an hour. Saturday night, mostly cloudy. Lows in the upper 50s. Sunday, mostly sunny. Highs in the upper 70s. Sunday night, mostly clear until midnight, then becoming partly cloudy. Lows in the upper 50s. Columbus Day, mostly sunny. Highs in the lower 80s. Monday night, partly cloudy. A chance of showers after midnight. Lows in the mid-50s. Chance of rain 30%. Tuesday, mostly sunny. Cooler with highs in the upper 60s. Tuesday night, mostly clear. Lows in the upper 40s. Wednesday, mostly sunny. Highs in the upper 60s. Again, the forecast for Galesburg and surrounding areas of central and northwest Illinois for today, sunny. Highs in the upper 70s. North winds around 5 miles an hour, becoming west this afternoon. At 7 a.m. in Galesburg, skies were clear. The temperature was 46 degrees, the dew point was 45, and the relative humidity was 96%. The wind was calm. The pressure was 30.09 inches and rising. Elsewhere around the area, it was clear, with a temperature of 51 at Peoria, 48 at Burlington, 57 at Quincy, and 46 at Springfield. At Moline, it was partly cloudy, with a temperature of 47.

At Macomb, the weather conditions were not available. And once again at 7 a.m. in Galesburg, under clear skies, the temperature was 46. Looking elsewhere around the Midwest at 7 a.m., Chicago was mostly cloudy and 53. Indianapolis was partly cloudy and 51. St. Louis was partly cloudy and 54. Kansas City was partly cloudy and 64. Des Moines was mostly cloudy and 52. Milwaukee was mostly cloudy and 53. And now a discussion of hazardous weather conditions for the following county, Knox, Illinois. This hazardous weather outlook is for Central Illinois, East Central Illinois, Southeast Illinois, and West Central Illinois. For today and tonight, no hazardous weather is expected at this time. For Friday through Wednesday, no hazardous weather is expected at this time. Spotter information statement, spotter activation is not anticipated through tonight. The Peoria, Illinois climate summary for yesterday, October 7, 2026. Yesterday's high temperature of 83 degrees occurred at 2:23 p.m. The normal high is 70. Yesterday's low temperature of 54 degrees occurred at 4:50 a.m. The normal low is 48. No precipitation fell yesterday, which leaves the monthly total at 0.57 inches. This is 0.11 inches below the normal amount of 0.68 inches for October. The total precipitation for the year still stands at 34.50 inches, which is 4.35 inches above normal. No snow fell yesterday, which brings the monthly total to 0.0 inches. This is normal for October. The total snowfall since July 1st still stands at 0.0 inches, which is normal. There were no heating degree days yesterday, which is 8 below normal. This leaves the monthly total at 24, which is 22 below normal. The yearly total since July 1st is 40, which is 76 below normal. There were 4 cooling degree days yesterday, which is 3 above normal. This brings the monthly total to 7, which is minus 4 below normal. The yearly total since January 1st is 1,249, which is 104 above normal. Yesterday the maximum wind observed was 13 miles an hour from the northwest. The highest wind gust observed was 19 miles per hour from the northwest, which occurred at 2:14 p.m. The average wind speed was less than 5 miles per hour yesterday. The normal high temperature for today is 69 degrees, and the normal low is 47. The record high for today is 88, which occurred in 1938, and the record low is 26, which occurred in 1952. Sunrise today is at 7:02 a.m. and sunset is at 6:29 p.m. The time is currently 7:32 a.m. Central Daylight Time. 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Now for the official National Weather Service forecast for Galesburg and surrounding areas of central and northwest Illinois. Today, sunny. Highs in the upper 70s. North winds around 5 miles an hour, becoming west this afternoon. Tonight, mostly clear until midnight, then becoming partly cloudy. Lows in the mid-50s. East winds around 5 miles an hour. Friday, mostly sunny. A slight chance of showers and thunderstorms in the morning. Highs in the lower 80s. Southeast winds 5 to 10 miles an hour. Chance of rain 20%. Friday night, clear. Lows in the lower 60s. South winds 5 to 10 miles an hour with gusts up to 20 miles an hour. Saturday, sunny. Highs in the lower 80s. South winds 10 to 15 miles an hour. Saturday night, mostly cloudy. Lows in the upper 50s. Sunday, mostly sunny. Highs in the upper 70s. Sunday night, mostly clear until midnight, then becoming partly cloudy. Lows in the upper 50s. Sunday, mostly sunny. Highs in the upper 70s. Sunday night, mostly clear until midnight, then becoming partly cloudy. Lows in the upper 50s. Columbus Day, mostly sunny. Highs in the lower 80s. Monday night, partly cloudy. A chance of showers after midnight. Lows in the mid-50s. Chance of rain 30%. Tuesday, mostly sunny. Cooler with highs in the upper 60s.

Tuesday night, mostly clear. Lows in the upper 40s. Wednesday, mostly sunny. Highs in the upper 60s. Again, the forecast for Galesburg and surrounding areas of central and northwest Illinois for today, sunny. Highs in the upper 70s. North winds around 5 miles an hour, becoming west this afternoon. At 7 a.m. in Galesburg, skies were clear. The temperature was 46 degrees, the dew point was 45, and the relative humidity was 96%. The wind was calm. The pressure was 30.09 inches and rising. Elsewhere around the area, it was clear, with a temperature of 51 at Peoria, 48 at Burlington, 57 at Quincy, and 46 at Springfield. At Moline, it was partly cloudy, with a temperature of 47. At Macomb, the weather conditions were not available. And once again at 7 a.m. in Galesburg, under clear skies, the temperature was 46. Looking elsewhere around the Midwest at 7 a.m., Chicago was mostly cloudy, and 53. Indianapolis was partly cloudy, and 51. St. Louis was partly cloudy, and 54. Kansas City was partly cloudy, and 64. Des Moines was mostly cloudy, and 52. Milwaukee was mostly cloudy, and 53. The time is currently 7:35 a.m. Central Daylight Time. 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Now for the official National Weather Service forecast for Galesburg and surrounding areas of central and northwest Illinois. Today, sunny. Highs in the upper 70s. North winds around 5 miles an hour, becoming west this afternoon. Tonight, mostly clear until midnight, then becoming partly cloudy. Lows in the mid-50s. East winds around 5 miles an hour. Friday, mostly sunny. A slight chance of showers and thunderstorms in the morning. Highs in the lower 80s. Southeast winds 5 to 10 miles an hour. Chance of rain 20%. Friday night, clear. Lows in the lower 60s. South winds 5 to 10 miles an hour with gusts up to 20 miles an hour. Saturday, sunny. Highs in the lower 80s. South winds 10 to 15 miles an hour. Saturday night, mostly cloudy. Lows in the upper 50s. Sunday, mostly sunny. Highs in the upper 70s. Sunday night, mostly clear until midnight, then becoming partly cloudy. Lows in the upper 50s. Columbus Day, mostly sunny. Highs in the lower 80s. Monday night, partly cloudy. A chance of showers after midnight. Lows in the mid-50s. Chance of rain 30%. Tuesday, mostly sunny. Cooler with highs in the upper 60s. Tuesday night, mostly clear. Lows in the upper 40s. Wednesday, mostly sunny. Highs in the upper 60s. Again, the forecast for Galesburg and surrounding areas of central and northwest Illinois for today, sunny. Highs in the upper 70s. North winds around 5 miles an hour, becoming west this afternoon. At 7 a.m. in Galesburg, skies were clear. The temperature was 46 degrees, the dew point was 45, and the relative humidity was 96%. The wind was calm. The pressure was 30.09 inches and rising. Elsewhere around the area, it was clear, with a temperature of 51 at Peoria, 48 at Burlington, 57 at Quincy, and 46 at Springfield. At Moline, it was partly cloudy, with a temperature of 47. At Macomb, the weather conditions were not available. And once again at 7 a.m. in Galesburg, under clear skies, the temperature was 46. Looking elsewhere around the Midwest at 7 a.m., Chicago was mostly cloudy, and 53. Indianapolis was partly cloudy, and 51. St. Louis was partly cloudy, and 54. Kansas City was partly cloudy, and 64. Des Moines was mostly cloudy, and 52. Milwaukee was mostly cloudy, and 53. The time is currently 7:38 a.m. Central Daylight Time. 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Now for the official National Weather Service forecast for Galesburg and surrounding

surrounding areas of central and northwest Illinois. Rest of today, sunny. Highs in the upper 70s. Northeast winds around 5 miles an hour, becoming west this afternoon. Tonight, mostly clear until midnight, then becoming partly cloudy. Lows in the mid-50s. East winds around 5 miles an hour. Friday, mostly sunny. A slight chance of showers and thunderstorms in the morning. Highs in the lower 80s. Southeast winds 5 to 10 miles an hour. Chance of rain 20%. Friday night, clear. Lows in the lower 60s. South winds 5 to 10 miles an hour with gusts up to 20 miles an hour. Saturday, sunny. Highs in the lower 80s. South winds 10 to 15 miles an hour. Saturday night, mostly cloudy. Lows in the upper 50s. Sunday, mostly sunny. Highs in the upper 70s. Sunday night, mostly clear until midnight, then becoming partly cloudy. Lows in the upper 50s. Columbus Day, mostly sunny. Highs in the lower 80s. Monday night, partly cloudy. A chance of showers after midnight. Lows in the mid-50s. Chance of rain 30%. Tuesday, mostly sunny. Cooler with highs in the upper 60s. Tuesday night, mostly clear. Lows in the upper 40s. Wednesday, mostly sunny. Highs in the upper 60s. Again, the forecast for Galesburg and surrounding areas of central and northwest Illinois for the rest of today, sunny. Highs in the upper 70s. Northeast winds around 5 miles an hour, becoming west this afternoon. At 7 a.m. in Galesburg, skies were clear. The temperature was 46 degrees, the dew point was 45, and the relative humidity was 96%. The wind was calm. The pressure was 30.09 inches and rising. Elsewhere around the area, it was clear, with a temperature of 51 at Peoria, 48 at Burlington, 57 at Quincy, and 46 at Springfield. At Moline, it was partly cloudy, with a temperature of 47. At Macomb, the weather conditions were not available. And once again at 7 a.m. in Galesburg, under clear skies, the temperature was 46. Looking elsewhere around the Midwest at 7 a.m., Chicago was mostly cloudy, and 53. Indianapolis was partly cloudy, and 51. St. Louis was partly cloudy, and 54. Kansas City was partly cloudy, and 64. Des Moines was mostly cloudy, and 52. Milwaukee was mostly cloudy, and 53. The time is currently 7:41 a.m. Central Daylight Time. 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Now for the official National Weather Service forecast for Galesburg and surrounding areas of central and northwest Illinois. Rest of today, sunny. Highs in the upper 70s. Northeast winds around 5 miles an hour, becoming west this afternoon. Tonight, mostly clear until midnight, then becoming partly cloudy. Lows in the mid-50s. East winds around 5 miles an hour. Friday, mostly sunny. A slight chance of showers and thunderstorms in the morning. Highs in the lower 80s. Southeast winds 5 to 10 miles an hour. Chance of rain 20%. Friday night, clear. Lows in the lower 60s. South winds 5 to 10 miles an hour with gusts up to 20 miles an hour. Saturday, sunny. Highs in the lower 80s. South winds 10 to 15 miles an hour. Saturday night, mostly cloudy. Lows in the upper 50s. Sunday, mostly sunny. Highs in the upper 70s. Sunday night, mostly clear until midnight, then becoming partly cloudy. Lows in the upper 50s. Columbus Day, mostly sunny. Highs in the lower 80s. Monday night, partly cloudy. A chance of showers after midnight. Lows in the mid-50s. Chance of rain 30%. Tuesday, mostly sunny. Cooler with highs in the upper 60s. Tuesday night, mostly clear. Lows in the upper 40s. Wednesday, mostly sunny. Highs in the upper 60s. Again, the forecast for Galesburg and surrounding areas of central and northwest Illinois for the rest of today.

sunny. Highs in the upper 70s. Northeast winds around 5 miles an hour, becoming west this afternoon. At 7 a.m. in Galesburg, skies were clear. The temperature was 46 degrees, the dew point was 45, and the relative humidity was 96%. The wind was calm. The pressure was 30.09 inches and rising. Elsewhere around the area, it was clear, with a temperature of 51 at Peoria, 48 at Burlington, 57 at Quincy, and 46 at Springfield. At Moline, it was partly cloudy, with a temperature of 47. At Macomb, the weather conditions were not available. And once again at 7 a.m. in Galesburg, under clear skies, the temperature was 46. Looking elsewhere around the Midwest at 7 a.m., Chicago was mostly cloudy, and 53. Indianapolis was partly cloudy, and 51. St. Louis was partly cloudy, and 54. Kansas City was partly cloudy, and 64. Des Moines was mostly cloudy, and 52. Milwaukee was mostly cloudy, and 53. The time is currently 7:44 a.m. Central Daylight Time. The Peoria, Illinois climate summary for yesterday, October 7, 2026. Yesterday's high temperature of 83 degrees occurred at 2:23 p.m. The normal high is 70. Yesterday's low temperature of 54 degrees occurred at 4:50 a.m. The normal low is 48. No precipitation fell yesterday, which leaves the monthly total at 0.57 inches. This is 0.11 inches below the normal amount of 0.68 inches for October. The total precipitation for the year still stands at 34.50 inches, which is 4.35 inches above normal. No snow fell yesterday, which brings the monthly total to 0.0 inches. This is normal for October. The total snowfall since July 1st still stands at 0.0 inches, which is normal. There were no heating degree days yesterday, which is 8 below normal. This leaves the monthly total at 24, which is 22 below normal. The yearly total since July 1st is 40, which is 76 below normal. There were 4 cooling degree days yesterday, which is 3 above normal. This brings the monthly total to 7, which is minus 4 below normal. The yearly total since January 1st is 1,249, which is 104 above normal. Yesterday the maximum wind observed was 13 miles an hour from the northwest. The highest wind gust observed was 19 miles per hour from the northwest, which occurred at 2:14 p.m. The average wind speed was less than 5 miles per hour yesterday. The normal high temperature for today is 69 degrees, and the normal low is 47. The record high for today is 88, which occurred in 1938, and the record low is 26, which occurred in 1952. Sunrise today is at 7:02 a.m. and sunset is at 6:29 p.m. You're listening to NOAA Weather Radio All Hazards, station KZZ66 in Galesburg. Now for the official National Weather Service forecast for Galesburg and surrounding areas of central and northwest Illinois. Rest of today, sunny. Highs in the upper 70s. Northeast winds around 5 miles an hour, becoming west this afternoon. Tonight, mostly clear until midnight, then becoming partly cloudy. Lows in the mid-50s. East winds around 5 miles an hour. Friday, mostly sunny. A slight chance of showers and thunderstorms in the morning. Highs in the lower 80s. Southeast winds 5 to 10 miles an hour. Chance of rain 20%. Friday night, clear. Lows in the lower 60s. South winds 5 to 10 miles an hour with gusts up to 20 miles an hour. Saturday, sunny. Highs in the lower 80s. South winds 10 to 15 miles an hour. Saturday night, mostly cloudy. Lows in the upper 50s. Sunday, mostly sunny. Highs in the upper 70s. Sunday night, mostly clear until midnight, then becoming partly cloudy. Lows in the upper 50s. Columbus Day, mostly sunny. Highs in the lower 80s. Monday night, partly cloudy. A chance of showers after midnight. Lows in the mid-50s. Chance of rain 30%. Tuesday, mostly sunny. Cooler with highs in the upper 60s. Tuesday night,
mostly clear. Lows in the upper 40s. Wednesday, mostly sunny. Highs in the upper 60s. Again, the forecast for Galesburg and surrounding areas of central and northwest Illinois for the rest of today, sunny. Highs in the upper 70s. Northeast winds around 5 miles an hour, becoming west this afternoon. At 7 a.m. in Galesburg, skies were clear. The temperature was 46 degrees, the dew point was 45, and the relative humidity was 96%. The wind was calm. The pressure was 30.09 inches and rising. Elsewhere around the area, it was clear, with a temperature of 51 at Peoria, 48 at Burlington, 57 at Quincy, and 46 at Springfield. At Moline, it was partly cloudy, with a temperature of 47. At Macomb, the weather conditions were not available. And once again at 7 a.m. in Galesburg, under clear skies, the temperature was 46. Looking elsewhere around the Midwest at 7 a.m., Chicago was mostly cloudy, and 53. Indianapolis was partly cloudy, and 51. St. Louis was partly cloudy, and 54. Kansas City was partly cloudy, and 64. Des Moines was mostly cloudy, and 52. Milwaukee was mostly cloudy, and 53. The time is currently 7:50 a.m. Central Daylight Time. 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Now for the official National Weather Service forecast for Galesburg and surrounding areas of central and northwest Illinois. Rest of today, sunny. Highs in the upper 70s. Northeast winds around 5 miles an hour, becoming west this afternoon. Tonight, mostly clear until midnight, then becoming partly cloudy. Lows in the mid-50s. East winds around 5 miles an hour. Friday, mostly sunny. A slight chance of showers and thunderstorms in the morning. Highs in the lower 80s. Southeast winds 5 to 10 miles an hour. Chance of rain 20%. Friday night, clear. Lows in the lower 60s. South winds 5 to 10 miles an hour with gusts up to 20 miles an hour. Saturday, sunny. Highs in the lower 80s. South winds 10 to 15 miles an hour. Saturday night, mostly cloudy. Lows in the upper 50s. Sunday, mostly sunny. Highs in the upper 70s. Sunday night, mostly clear until midnight, then becoming partly cloudy. Lows in the upper 50s. Columbus Day, mostly sunny. Highs in the lower 80s. Monday night, partly cloudy. A chance of showers after midnight. Lows in the mid-50s. Chance of rain 30%. Tuesday, mostly sunny. Cooler with highs in the upper 60s. Tuesday night, mostly clear. Lows in the upper 40s. Wednesday, mostly sunny. Highs in the upper 60s. Again, the forecast for Galesburg and surrounding areas of central and northwest Illinois for the rest of today, sunny. Highs in the upper 70s. Northeast winds around 5 miles an hour, becoming west this afternoon. At 7 a.m. in Galesburg, skies were clear. The temperature was 46 degrees, the dew point was 45, and the relative humidity was 96%. The wind was calm. The pressure was 30.09 inches and rising. Elsewhere around the area, it was clear, with a temperature of 51 at Peoria, 48 at Burlington, 57 at Quincy, and 46 at Springfield. At Moline, it was partly cloudy, with a temperature of 47. At Macomb, the weather conditions were not available. And once again at 7 a.m. in Galesburg, under clear skies, the temperature was 46. Looking elsewhere around the Midwest at 7 a.m., Chicago was mostly cloudy, and 53. Indianapolis was partly cloudy, and 51. St. Louis was partly cloudy, and 54. Kansas City was partly cloudy, and 64. Des Moines was mostly cloudy, and 52. Milwaukee was mostly cloudy, and 53. The time is currently 7:53 a.m. Central Daylight Time. 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Now for the official National Weather Service forecast for Galesburg.

and surrounding areas of central and northwest Illinois. Rest of today, sunny. Highs in the upper 70s. Northeast winds around 5 miles an hour, becoming west this afternoon. Tonight, mostly clear until midnight, then becoming partly cloudy. Lows in the mid-50s. East winds around 5 miles an hour. Friday, mostly sunny. A slight chance of showers and thunderstorms in the morning. Highs in the lower 80s. Southeast winds 5 to 10 miles an hour. Chance of rain 20%. Friday night, clear. Lows in the lower 60s. South winds 5 to 10 miles an hour with gusts up to 20 miles an hour. Saturday, sunny. Highs in the lower 80s. South winds 10 to 15 miles an hour. Saturday night, mostly cloudy. Lows in the upper 50s. Sunday, mostly sunny. Highs in the upper 70s. Sunday night, mostly clear until midnight, then becoming partly cloudy. Lows in the upper 50s. Columbus Day, mostly sunny. Highs in the lower 80s. Monday night, partly cloudy. A chance of showers after midnight. Lows in the mid-50s. Chance of rain 30%. Tuesday, mostly sunny. Cooler with highs in the upper 60s. Tuesday night, mostly clear. Lows in the upper 40s. Wednesday, mostly sunny. Highs in the upper 60s. Again, the forecast for Galesburg and surrounding areas of central and northwest Illinois for the rest of today, sunny. Highs in the upper 70s. Northeast winds around 5 miles an hour, becoming west this afternoon. At 7 a.m. in Galesburg, skies were clear. The temperature was 46 degrees, the dew point was 45, and the relative humidity was 96%. The wind was calm. The pressure was 30.09 inches and rising. Elsewhere around the area, it was clear, with a temperature of 51 at Peoria, 48 at Burlington, 57 at Quincy, and 46 at Springfield. At Moline, it was partly cloudy, with a temperature of 47. At Macomb, the weather conditions were not available. And once again at 7 a.m. in Galesburg, under clear skies, the temperature was 46. Looking elsewhere around the Midwest at 7 a.m., Chicago was mostly cloudy, and 53. Indianapolis was partly cloudy, and 51. St. Louis was partly cloudy, and 54. Kansas City was partly cloudy, and 64. Des Moines was mostly cloudy, and 52. Milwaukee was mostly cloudy, and 53. The time is currently 7:56 a.m. Central Daylight Time. 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Now for the official National Weather Service forecast for Galesburg and surrounding areas of central and northwest Illinois. Rest of today, sunny. Highs in the upper 70s. Northeast winds around 5 miles an hour, becoming west this afternoon. Tonight, mostly clear until midnight, then becoming partly cloudy. Lows in the mid-50s. East winds around 5 miles an hour. Friday, mostly sunny. A slight chance of showers and thunderstorms in the morning. Highs in the lower 80s. Southeast winds 5 to 10 miles an hour. Chance of rain 20%. Friday night, clear. Lows in the lower 60s. South winds 5 to 10 miles an hour with gusts up to 20 miles an hour. Saturday, sunny. Highs in the lower 80s. South winds 10 to 15 miles an hour. Saturday night, mostly cloudy. Lows in the upper 50s. Sunday, mostly sunny. Highs in the upper 70s. Sunday night, mostly clear until midnight, then becoming partly cloudy. Lows in the upper 50s. Columbus Day, mostly sunny. Highs in the lower 80s. Monday night, partly cloudy. A chance of showers after midnight. Lows in the mid-50s. Chance of rain 30%. Tuesday, mostly sunny. Cooler with highs in the upper 60s. Tuesday night, mostly clear. Lows in the upper 40s. Wednesday, mostly sunny. Highs in the upper 60s. Again, the forecast for Galesburg and surrounding areas of central and northwest Illinois.

The rest of today, sunny. Highs in the upper 70s. Northeast winds around 5 miles an hour, becoming west this afternoon. At 7 a.m. in Galesburg, skies were clear. The temperature was 46 degrees, the dew point was 45, and the relative humidity was 96%. The wind was calm. The pressure was 30.09 inches and rising. Elsewhere around the area, it was clear, with a temperature of 51 at Peoria, 48 at Burlington, 57 at Quincy, and 46 at Springfield. At Moline, it was partly cloudy, with a temperature of 47. At Macomb, the weather conditions were not available. And once again at 7 a.m. in Galesburg, under clear skies, the temperature was 46. Looking elsewhere around the Midwest at 7 a.m., Chicago was mostly cloudy, and 53. Indianapolis was partly cloudy, and 51. St. Louis was partly cloudy, and 54. Kansas City was partly cloudy, and 64. Des Moines was mostly cloudy, and 52. Milwaukee was mostly cloudy, and 53. The Peoria, Illinois climate summary for yesterday, October 7, 2026. Yesterday's high temperature of 83 degrees occurred at 2:23 p.m. The normal high is 70. Yesterday's low temperature of 54 degrees occurred at 4:50 a.m. The normal low is 48. No precipitation fell yesterday, which leaves the monthly total at 0.57 inches. This is 0.11 inches below the normal amount of 0.68 inches for October. The total precipitation for the year still stands at 34.50 inches, which is 4.35 inches above normal. No snow fell yesterday, which brings the monthly total to 0.0 inches. This is normal for October. The total snowfall since July 1st still stands at 0.0 inches, which is normal. There were no heating degree days yesterday, which is 8 below normal. This leaves the monthly total at 24, which is 22 below normal. The yearly total since July 1st is 40, which is 76 below normal. There were 4 cooling degree days yesterday, which is 3 above normal. This brings the monthly total to 7, which is minus 4 below normal. The yearly total since January 1st is 1,249, which is 104 above normal. Yesterday the maximum wind observed was 13 miles an hour from the northwest. The highest wind gust observed was 19 miles per hour from the northwest, which occurred at 2:14 p.m. The average wind speed was less than 5 miles per hour yesterday. The normal high temperature for today is 69 degrees, and the normal low is 47. The record high for today is 88, which occurred in 1938, and the record low is 26, which occurred in 1952. Sunrise today is at 7:02 a.m. and sunset is at 6:29 p.m. The time is currently 8:01 a.m. Central Daylight Time. 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Now for the official National Weather Service forecast for Galesburg and surrounding areas of central and northwest Illinois. Rest of today, sunny. Highs in the upper 70s. Northeast winds around 5 miles an hour, becoming west this afternoon. Tonight, mostly clear until midnight, then becoming partly cloudy. Lows in the mid-50s. East winds around 5 miles an hour. Friday, mostly sunny. A slight chance of showers and thunderstorms in the morning. Highs in the lower 80s. Southeast winds 5 to 10 miles an hour. Chance of rain 20%. Friday night, clear. Lows in the lower 60s. South winds 5 to 10 miles an hour with gusts up to 20 miles an hour. Saturday, sunny. Highs in the lower 80s. South winds 10 to 15 miles an hour. Saturday night, mostly cloudy. Lows in the upper 50s. Sunday, mostly sunny. Highs in the upper 70s. Sunday night, mostly clear until midnight, then becoming partly cloudy. Lows in the upper 50s. Columbus Day, mostly sunny. Highs in the lower 80s. Monday night, partly cloudy. A chance of showers after midnight. Lows in the mid-50s. Chance of rain 30%. Tuesday, mostly sunny. Cooler with highs in the upper 60s.

Northeast winds around 5 miles an hour, becoming west this afternoon. Tonight, mostly clear until midnight, then becoming partly cloudy. Lows in the mid-50s. East winds around 5 miles an hour. Friday, mostly sunny. A slight chance of showers and thunderstorms in the morning. Highs in the lower 80s. Southeast winds 5 to 10 miles an hour. Chance of rain 20%. Friday night, clear. Lows in the lower 60s. South winds 5 to 10 miles an hour with gusts up to 20 miles an hour. Saturday, sunny. Highs in the lower 80s. South winds 10 to 15 miles an hour. Saturday night, mostly cloudy. Lows in the upper 50s. Sunday, mostly sunny. Highs in the upper 70s. Sunday night, mostly clear until midnight, then becoming partly cloudy. Lows in the upper 50s. Columbus Day, mostly sunny. Highs in the lower 80s. Monday night, partly cloudy. A chance of showers after midnight. Lows in the mid-50s. Chance of rain 30%. Tuesday, mostly sunny. Cooler with highs in the upper 60s. Tuesday night, mostly clear. Lows in the upper 40s. Wednesday, mostly sunny. Highs in the upper 60s. Again, the forecast for Galesburg and surrounding areas of central and northwest Illinois for the rest of today, sunny. Highs in the upper 70s. Northeast winds around 5 miles an hour, becoming west this afternoon. The time is currently 8:06 a.m. Central Daylight Time. 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Now for the official National Weather Service forecast for Galesburg and surrounding areas of central and northwest Illinois. Rest of today, sunny. Highs in the upper 70s. Northeast winds around 5 miles an hour, becoming west this afternoon. Tonight, mostly clear until midnight, then becoming partly cloudy. Lows in the mid-50s. East winds around 5 miles an hour. Friday, mostly sunny. A slight chance of showers and thunderstorms in the morning. Highs in the lower 80s. Southeast winds 5 to 10 miles an hour. Chance of rain 20%. Friday night, clear. Lows in the lower 60s. South winds 5 to 10 miles an hour with gusts up to 20 miles an hour. Saturday, sunny. Highs in the lower 80s. South winds 10 to 15 miles an hour. Saturday night, mostly cloudy. Lows in the upper 50s. Sunday, mostly sunny. Highs in the upper 70s. Sunday night, mostly clear until midnight, then becoming partly cloudy. Lows in the upper 50s. Columbus Day, mostly sunny. Highs in the lower 80s. Monday night, partly cloudy. A chance of showers after midnight. Lows in the mid-50s. Chance of rain 30%. Tuesday, mostly sunny. Cooler with highs in the upper 60s. Tuesday night, mostly clear. Lows in the upper 40s. Wednesday, mostly sunny. Highs in the upper 60s. Again, the forecast for Galesburg and surrounding areas of central and northwest Illinois for the rest of today, sunny. Highs in the upper 70s. Northeast winds around 5 miles an hour, becoming west this afternoon. At 8 a.m. in Galesburg, skies were clear. The temperature was 49 degrees, the dew point was 48, and the relative humidity was 97%. The wind was calm. The pressure was 30.10 inches and rising. Elsewhere around the area, skies ranged from sunny to mostly sunny, and temperatures were around 50 degrees. And once again at 8 a.m. in Galesburg, under clear skies, the temperature was 49. Looking elsewhere around the Midwest at 8 a.m., Chicago was partly sunny, and 55. Indianapolis was mostly sunny, and 55. St. Louis was partly cloudy, and 57. Kansas City was partly cloudy, and 58. Des Moines was mostly cloudy, and 55. Milwaukee was partly sunny, and 54. The time is currently 8:09 a.m. Central Daylight Time. 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

Now for the official National Weather Service forecast for Galesburg and surrounding areas of central and northwest Illinois. Rest of today, sunny. Highs in the upper 70s. Northeast winds around 5 miles an hour, becoming west this afternoon. Tonight, mostly clear until midnight, then becoming partly cloudy. Lows in the mid-50s. East winds around 5 miles an hour. Friday, mostly sunny. A slight chance of showers and thunderstorms in the morning. Highs in the lower 80s. Southeast winds 5 to 10 miles an hour. Chance of rain 20%. Friday night, clear. Lows in the lower 60s. South winds 5 to 10 miles an hour with gusts up to 20 miles an hour. Saturday, sunny. Highs in the lower 80s. South winds 10 to 15 miles an hour. Saturday night, mostly cloudy. Lows in the upper 50s. Sunday, mostly sunny. Highs in the upper 70s. Sunday night, mostly clear until midnight, then becoming partly cloudy. Lows in the upper 50s. Columbus Day, mostly sunny. Highs in the lower 80s. Monday night, partly cloudy. A chance of showers after midnight. Lows in the mid-50s. Chance of rain 30%. Tuesday, mostly sunny. Cooler with highs in the upper 60s. Tuesday night, mostly clear. Lows in the upper 40s. Wednesday, mostly sunny. Highs in the upper 60s. Again, the forecast for Galesburg and surrounding areas of central and northwest Illinois for the rest of today, sunny. Highs in the upper 70s. Northeast winds around 5 miles an hour, becoming west this afternoon. At 8 a.m. in Galesburg, skies were clear. The temperature was 49 degrees, the dew point was 48, and the relative humidity was 97%. The wind was calm. The pressure was 30.10 inches and rising. Elsewhere around the area, skies ranged from sunny to mostly sunny, and temperatures were around 50 degrees. And once again at 8 a.m. in Galesburg, under clear skies, the temperature was 49. Looking elsewhere around the Midwest at 8 a.m., Chicago was partly sunny, and 55. Indianapolis was mostly sunny, and 55. St. Louis was partly cloudy, and 57. Kansas City was partly cloudy, and 58. Des Moines was mostly cloudy, and 55. Milwaukee was partly sunny, and 54. The time is currently 8:12 a.m. Central Daylight Time. 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Now for the official National Weather Service forecast for Galesburg and surrounding areas of central and northwest Illinois. Rest of today, sunny. Highs in the upper 70s. Northeast winds around 5 miles an hour, becoming west this afternoon. Tonight, mostly clear until midnight, then becoming partly cloudy. Lows in the mid-50s. East winds around 5 miles an hour. Friday, mostly sunny. A slight chance of showers and thunderstorms in the morning. Highs in the lower 80s. Southeast winds 5 to 10 miles an hour. Chance of rain 20%. Friday night, clear. Lows in the lower 60s. South winds 5 to 10 miles an hour with gusts up to 20 miles an hour. Saturday, sunny. Highs in the lower 80s. South winds 10 to 15 miles an hour. Saturday night, mostly cloudy. Lows in the upper 50s. Sunday, mostly sunny. Highs in the upper 70s. Sunday night, mostly clear until midnight, then becoming partly cloudy. Lows in the upper 50s. Columbus Day, mostly sunny. Highs in the lower 80s. Monday night, partly cloudy. A chance of showers after midnight. Lows in the mid-50s. Chance of rain 30%. Tuesday, mostly sunny. Cooler with highs in the upper 60s. Tuesday night, mostly clear. Lows in the upper 40s. Wednesday, mostly sunny. Highs in the upper 60s. Again, the forecast for Galesburg and surrounding areas of central and northwest Illinois for the rest of today, sunny. Highs in the upper 70s. Northeast winds around 5 miles an hour, becoming west this afternoon.

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The Peoria, Illinois climate summary for yesterday, October 7, 2026. Yesterday's high temperature of 83 degrees occurred at 2:23 p.m. The normal high is 70. Yesterday's low temperature of 54 degrees occurred at 4:50 a.m. The normal low is 48. No precipitation fell yesterday, which leaves the monthly total at 0.57 inches. This is 0.11 inches below the normal amount of 0.68 inches for October. The total precipitation for the year still stands at 34.50 inches, which is 4.35 inches above normal. No snow fell yesterday, which brings the monthly total to 0.0 inches. This is normal for October. The total snowfall since July 1st still stands at 0.0 inches, which is normal. There were no heating degree days yesterday, which is 8 below normal. This leaves the monthly total at 24, which is 22 below normal. The yearly total since July 1st is 40, which is 76 below normal. There were 4 cooling degree days yesterday, which is 3 above normal. This brings the monthly total to 7, which is minus 4 below normal. The yearly total since January 1st is 1,249, which is 104 above normal. Yesterday the maximum wind observed was 13 miles an hour from the northwest. The highest wind gust observed was 19 miles per hour from the northwest, which occurred at 2:14 p.m. The average wind speed was less than 5 miles per hour yesterday. The normal high temperature for today is 69 degrees, and the normal low is 47. The record high for today is 88, which occurred in 1938, and the record low is 26, which occurred in 1952. Sunrise today is at 7:02 a.m. and sunset is at 6:29 p.m. The time is currently 8:17 a.m. Central Daylight Time. 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Now for the official National Weather Service forecast for Galesburg and surrounding areas of central and northwest Illinois. Rest of today, sunny. Highs in the upper 70s. Northeast winds around 5 miles an hour, becoming west this afternoon. Tonight, mostly clear until midnight, then becoming partly cloudy. Lows in the mid-50s. East winds around 5 miles an hour. Friday, mostly sunny. A slight chance of showers and thunderstorms in the morning. Highs in the lower 80s. Southeast winds 5 to 10 miles an hour. Chance of rain 20%. Friday night, clear. Lows in the lower 60s. South winds 5 to 10 miles an hour with gusts up to 20 miles an hour. Saturday, sunny. Highs in the lower 80s. South winds 10 to 15 miles an hour. Saturday night, mostly cloudy. Lows in the upper 50s. Sunday, mostly sunny. Highs in the upper 70s. Sunday night, mostly clear until midnight, then becoming partly cloudy. Lows in the upper 50s. Columbus Day, mostly sunny. Highs in the lower 80s. Monday night, partly cloudy. A chance of showers after midnight. Lows in the mid-50s. Chance of rain 30%. Tuesday, mostly sunny. Cooler with highs in the upper 60s. Tuesday night, mostly clear. Lows in the upper 40s. Wednesday, mostly sunny. Highs in the upper 60s. Again, the forecast for Galesburg and surrounding areas of central and northwest Illinois for the rest of today, sunny. Highs in the upper 70s. Northeast winds around 5 miles an hour, becoming west this afternoon. At 8 a.m. in Galesburg, skies were clear. The temperature was 49 degrees, the dew point was 48, and the relative humidity was 97%. The wind was calm. The pressure was 30.10 inches and rising. Elsewhere around the area, skies ranged from sunny to mostly sunny, and temperatures were around 50 degrees.

and once again at 8 a.m. in Galesburg, under clear skies, the temperature was 49. Looking elsewhere around the Midwest at 8 a.m., Chicago was partly sunny, and 55. Indianapolis was mostly sunny, and 55. St. Louis was partly cloudy, and 57. Kansas City was partly cloudy, and 58. Des Moines was mostly cloudy, and 55. Milwaukee was partly sunny, and 54. The time is currently 8:20 a.m. Central Daylight Time. 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Now for the official National Weather Service forecast for Galesburg and surrounding areas of central and northwest Illinois. Rest of today, sunny. Highs in the upper 70s. Northeast winds around 5 miles an hour, becoming west this afternoon. Tonight, mostly clear until midnight, then becoming partly cloudy. Lows in the mid-50s. East winds around 5 miles an hour. Friday, mostly sunny. A slight chance of showers and thunderstorms in the morning. Highs in the lower 80s. Southeast winds 5 to 10 miles an hour. Chance of rain 20%. Friday night, clear. Lows in the lower 60s. South winds 5 to 10 miles an hour with gusts up to 20 miles an hour. Saturday, sunny. Highs in the lower 80s. South winds 10 to 15 miles an hour. Saturday night, mostly cloudy. Lows in the upper 50s. Sunday, mostly sunny. Highs in the upper 70s. Sunday night, mostly clear until midnight, then becoming partly cloudy. Lows in the upper 50s. Columbus Day, mostly sunny. Highs in the lower 80s. Monday night, partly cloudy. A chance of showers after midnight. Lows in the mid-50s. Chance of rain 30%. Tuesday, mostly sunny. Cooler with highs in the upper 60s. Tuesday night, mostly clear. Lows in the upper 40s. Wednesday, mostly sunny. Highs in the upper 60s. Again, the forecast for Galesburg and surrounding areas of central and northwest Illinois for the rest of today, sunny. Highs in the upper 70s. Northeast winds around 5 miles an hour, becoming west this afternoon. At 8 a.m. in Galesburg, skies were clear. The temperature was 49 degrees, the dew point was 48, and the relative humidity was 97%. The wind was calm. The pressure was 30.10 inches and rising. Elsewhere around the area, skies ranged from sunny to mostly sunny, and temperatures were around 50 degrees. And once again at 8 a.m. in Galesburg, under clear skies, the temperature was 49. Looking elsewhere around the Midwest at 8 a.m., Chicago was partly sunny, and 55. Indianapolis was mostly sunny, and 55. St. Louis was partly cloudy, and 57. Kansas City was partly cloudy, and 58. Des Moines was mostly cloudy, and 55. Milwaukee was partly sunny, and 54. The time is currently 8:23 a.m. Central Daylight Time. 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Now for the official National Weather Service forecast for Galesburg and surrounding areas of central and northwest Illinois. Rest of today, sunny. Highs in the upper 70s. Northeast winds around 5 miles an hour, becoming west this afternoon. Tonight, mostly clear until midnight, then becoming partly cloudy. Lows in the mid-50s. East winds around 5 miles an hour. Friday, mostly sunny. A slight chance of showers and thunderstorms in the morning. Highs in the lower 80s. Southeast winds 5 to 10 miles an hour. Chance of rain 20%. Friday night, clear. Lows in the lower 60s. South winds 5 to 10 miles an hour with gusts up to 20 miles an hour. Saturday, sunny. Highs in the lower 80s. South winds 10 to 15 miles an hour. Saturday night, mostly cloudy. Lows in the upper 50s. Sunday, mostly sunny. Highs in the upper 70s. Sunday night, mostly clear until midnight, then becoming partly cloudy. Lows in the upper 50s.

Columbus Day, mostly sunny. Highs in the lower 80s. Monday night, partly cloudy. A chance of showers after midnight. Lows in the mid-50s. Chance of rain 30%. Tuesday, mostly sunny. Cooler with highs in the upper 60s. Tuesday night, mostly clear. Lows in the upper 40s. Wednesday, mostly sunny. Highs in the upper 60s. Again, the forecast for Galesburg and surrounding areas of central and northwest Illinois for the rest of today, sunny. Highs in the upper 70s. Northeast winds around 5 miles an hour, becoming west this afternoon. At 8 a.m. in Galesburg, skies were partly cloudy. The temperature was 49 degrees, the dew point was 48, and the relative humidity was 97%. The wind was calm. The pressure was 30.10 inches and rising. Elsewhere around the area, skies ranged from sunny to mostly sunny, and temperatures were around 50 degrees. And once again at 8 a.m. in Galesburg, under partly cloudy skies, the temperature was 49. Looking elsewhere around the Midwest at 8 a.m., Chicago was partly sunny, and 55. Indianapolis was mostly sunny, and 55. St. Louis was partly cloudy, and 57. Kansas City was partly cloudy, and 58. Des Moines was mostly cloudy, and 55. Milwaukee was partly sunny, and 54. The time is currently 8:26 a.m. Central Daylight Time. 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Now for the official National Weather Service forecast for Galesburg and surrounding areas of central and northwest Illinois. Rest of today, sunny. Highs in the upper 70s. Northeast winds around 5 miles an hour, becoming west this afternoon. Tonight, mostly clear until midnight, then becoming partly cloudy. Lows in the mid-50s. East winds around 5 miles an hour. Friday, mostly sunny. A slight chance of showers and thunderstorms in the morning. Highs in the lower 80s. Southeast winds 5 to 10 miles an hour. Chance of rain 20%. Friday night, clear. Lows in the lower 60s. South winds 5 to 10 miles an hour with gusts up to 20 miles an hour. Saturday, sunny. Highs in the lower 80s. South winds 10 to 15 miles an hour. Saturday night, mostly cloudy. Lows in the upper 50s. Sunday, mostly sunny. Highs in the upper 70s. Sunday night, mostly clear until midnight, then becoming partly cloudy. Lows in the upper 50s. Columbus Day, mostly sunny. Highs in the lower 80s. Monday night, partly cloudy. A chance of showers after midnight. Lows in the mid-50s. Chance of rain 30%. Tuesday, mostly sunny. Cooler with highs in the upper 60s. Tuesday night, mostly clear. Lows in the upper 40s. Wednesday, mostly sunny. Highs in the upper 60s. Again, the forecast for Galesburg and surrounding areas of central and northwest Illinois for the rest of today, sunny. Highs in the upper 70s. Northeast winds around 5 miles an hour, becoming west this afternoon. At 8 a.m. in Galesburg, skies were partly cloudy. The temperature was 49 degrees, the dew point was 48, and the relative humidity was 97%. The wind was calm. The pressure was 30.10 inches and rising. Elsewhere around the area, skies ranged from sunny to mostly sunny, and temperatures were around 50 degrees. And once again at 8 a.m. in Galesburg, under partly cloudy skies, the temperature was 49. Looking elsewhere around the Midwest at 8 a.m., Chicago was partly sunny, and 55. Indianapolis was mostly sunny, and 55. St. Louis was partly cloudy, and 57. Kansas City was partly cloudy, and 58. Des Moines was mostly cloudy, and 55. Milwaukee was partly sunny, and 54. The time is currently 8:29 a.m. Central Daylight Time. 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Now for the official National Weather Service forecast for Galesburg and surrounding areas of central

in northwest Illinois. Rest of today, sunny. Highs in the upper 70s. Northeast winds around 5 miles an hour, becoming west this afternoon. Tonight, mostly clear until midnight, then becoming partly cloudy. Lows in the mid-50s. East winds around 5 miles an hour. Friday, mostly sunny. A slight chance of showers and thunderstorms in the morning. Highs in the lower 80s. Southeast winds 5 to 10 miles an hour. Chance of rain 20%. Friday night, clear. Lows in the lower 60s. South winds 5 to 10 miles an hour with gusts up to 20 miles an hour. Saturday, sunny. Highs in the lower 80s. South winds 10 to 15 miles an hour. Saturday night, mostly cloudy. Lows in the upper 50s. Sunday, mostly sunny. Highs in the upper 70s. Sunday night, mostly clear until midnight, then becoming partly cloudy. Lows in the upper 50s. Columbus Day, mostly sunny. Highs in the lower 80s. Monday night, partly cloudy. A chance of showers after midnight. Lows in the mid-50s. Chance of rain 30%. Tuesday, mostly sunny. Cooler with highs in the upper 60s. Tuesday night, mostly clear. Lows in the upper 40s. Wednesday, mostly sunny. Highs in the upper 60s. Again, the forecast for Galesburg and surrounding areas of central and northwest Illinois for the rest of today, sunny. Highs in the upper 70s. Northeast winds around 5 miles an hour, becoming west this afternoon. The Peoria, Illinois climate summary for yesterday, October 7, 2026. Yesterday's high temperature of 83 degrees occurred at 2:23 p.m. The normal high is 70. Yesterday's low temperature of 54 degrees occurred at 4:50 a.m. The normal low is 48. No precipitation fell yesterday, which leaves the monthly total at 0.57 inches. This is 0.11 inches below the normal amount of 0.68 inches for October. The total precipitation for the year still stands at 34.50 inches, which is 4.35 inches above normal. No snow fell yesterday, which brings the monthly total to 0.0 inches. This is normal for October. The total snowfall since July 1st still stands at 0.0 inches, which is normal. There were no heating degree days yesterday, which is 8 below normal. This leaves the monthly total at 24, which is 22 below normal. The yearly total since July 1st is 40, which is 76 below normal. There were 4 cooling degree days yesterday, which is 3 above normal. This brings the monthly total to 7, which is minus 4 below normal. The yearly total since January 1st is 1,249, which is 104 above normal. Yesterday the maximum wind observed was 13 miles an hour from the northwest. The highest wind gust observed was 19 miles per hour from the northwest, which occurred at 2:14 p.m. The average wind speed was less than 5 miles per hour yesterday. The normal high temperature for today is 69 degrees, and the normal low is 47. The record high for today is 88, which occurred in 1938, and the record low is 26, which occurred in 1952. The normal low is 47. The record high for today is 88, which occurred in 1938, and the record low is 26, which occurred in 1952. Sunrise today is at 7:02 a.m. and sunset is at 6:29 p.m. At 8 a.m. in Galesburg, skies were partly cloudy. The temperature was 49 degrees, the dew point was 48, and the relative humidity was 97%. The wind was calm. The pressure was 30.10 inches and rising. Elsewhere around the area, skies ranged from sunny to mostly sunny, and temperatures were around 50 degrees. And once again at 8 a.m. in Galesburg, under partly cloudy skies, the temperature was 49. Looking elsewhere around the Midwest at 8 a.m., Chicago was partly sunny, and 55. Indianapolis was mostly sunny, and 55. St. Louis was partly cloudy, and 57. Kansas City was partly cloudy, and 58. Des Moines was mostly cloudy, and 55. Milwaukee was partly sunny, and 54. The time is currently 8:34 a.m. Central Daylight Time.

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Now for the official National Weather Service forecast for Galesburg and surrounding areas of central and northwest Illinois. Rest of today, sunny. Highs in the upper 70s. Northeast winds around 5 miles an hour, becoming west this afternoon. Tonight, mostly clear until midnight, then becoming partly cloudy. Lows in the mid-50s. East winds around 5 miles an hour. Friday, mostly sunny. A slight chance of showers and thunderstorms in the morning. Highs in the lower 80s. Southeast winds 5 to 10 miles an hour. Chance of rain 20%. Friday night, clear. Lows in the lower 60s. South winds 5 to 10 miles an hour with gusts up to 20 miles an hour. Saturday, sunny. Highs in the lower 80s. South winds 10 to 15 miles an hour. Saturday night, mostly cloudy. Lows in the upper 50s. Sunday, mostly sunny. Highs in the upper 70s. Sunday night, mostly clear until midnight, then becoming partly cloudy. Lows in the upper 50s. Columbus Day, mostly sunny. Highs in the lower 80s. Monday night, partly cloudy. A chance of showers after midnight. Lows in the mid-50s. Chance of rain 30%. Tuesday, mostly sunny. Cooler with highs in the upper 60s. Tuesday night, mostly clear. Lows in the upper 40s. Wednesday, mostly sunny. Highs in the upper 60s. Again, the forecast for Galesburg and surrounding areas of central and northwest Illinois for the rest of today, sunny. Highs in the upper 70s. Northeast winds around 5 miles an hour, becoming west this afternoon. At 8 a.m. in Galesburg, skies were partly cloudy. The temperature was 49 degrees, the dew point was 48, and the relative humidity was 97%. The wind was calm. The pressure was 30.10 inches and rising. Elsewhere around the area, skies ranged from sunny to mostly sunny, and temperatures were around 50 degrees. And once again at 8 a.m. in Galesburg, under partly cloudy skies, the temperature was 49. Looking elsewhere around the Midwest at 8 a.m., Chicago was partly sunny, and 55. Indianapolis was mostly sunny, and 55. St. Louis was partly cloudy, and 57. Kansas City was partly cloudy, and 58. Des Moines was mostly cloudy, and 55. Milwaukee was partly sunny, and 54. The time is currently 8:37 a.m. Central Daylight Time. 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Now for the official National Weather Service forecast for Galesburg and surrounding areas of central and northwest Illinois. Rest of today, sunny. Highs in the upper 70s. Northeast winds around 5 miles an hour, becoming west this afternoon. Tonight, mostly clear until midnight, then becoming partly cloudy. Lows in the mid-50s. East winds around 5 miles an hour. Friday, mostly sunny. A slight chance of showers and thunderstorms in the morning. Highs in the lower 80s. Southeast winds 5 to 10 miles an hour. Chance of rain 20%. Friday night, clear. Lows in the lower 60s. South winds 5 to 10 miles an hour with gusts up to 20 miles an hour. Saturday, sunny. Highs in the lower 80s. South winds 10 to 15 miles an hour. Saturday night, mostly cloudy. Lows in the upper 50s. Sunday, mostly sunny. Highs in the upper 70s. Sunday night, mostly clear until midnight, then becoming partly cloudy. Lows in the upper 50s. Columbus Day, mostly sunny. Highs in the lower 80s. Monday night, partly cloudy. A chance of showers after midnight. Lows in the mid-50s. Chance of rain 30%. Tuesday, mostly sunny. Cooler with highs in the upper 60s. Tuesday night, mostly clear. Lows in the upper 40s. Wednesday, mostly sunny. Highs in the upper 60s.
Again, the forecast for Galesburg and surrounding areas of central and northwest Illinois for the rest of today, sunny. Highs in the upper 70s. Northeast winds around 5 miles an hour, becoming west this afternoon. At 8 a.m. in Galesburg, skies were partly cloudy. The temperature was 49 degrees, the dew point was 48, and the relative humidity was 97%. The wind was calm. The pressure was 30.10 inches and rising. Elsewhere around the area, skies ranged from sunny to mostly sunny, and temperatures were around 50 degrees. And once again at 8 a.m. in Galesburg, under partly cloudy skies, the temperature was 49. Looking elsewhere around the Midwest at 8 a.m., Chicago was partly sunny, and 55. Indianapolis was mostly sunny, and 55. St. Louis was partly cloudy, and 57. Kansas City was partly cloudy, and 58. Des Moines was mostly cloudy, and 55. Milwaukee was partly sunny, and 54. The time is currently 8:40 a.m. Central Daylight Time. 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Now for the official National Weather Service forecast for Galesburg and surrounding areas of central and northwest Illinois. Rest of today, sunny. Highs in the upper 70s. Northeast winds around 5 miles an hour, becoming west this afternoon. Tonight, mostly clear until midnight, then becoming partly cloudy. Lows in the mid-50s. East winds around 5 miles an hour. Friday, mostly sunny. A slight chance of showers and thunderstorms in the morning. Highs in the lower 80s. Southeast winds 5 to 10 miles an hour. Chance of rain 20%. Friday night, clear. Lows in the lower 60s. South winds 5 to 10 miles an hour with gusts up to 20 miles an hour. Saturday, sunny. Highs in the lower 80s. South winds 10 to 15 miles an hour. Saturday night, mostly cloudy. Lows in the upper 50s. Sunday, mostly sunny. Highs in the upper 70s. Sunday night, mostly clear until midnight, then becoming partly cloudy. Lows in the upper 50s. Columbus Day, mostly sunny. Highs in the lower 80s. Monday night, partly cloudy. A chance of showers after midnight. Lows in the mid-50s. Chance of rain 30%. Tuesday, mostly sunny. Cooler with highs in the upper 60s. Tuesday night, mostly clear. Lows in the upper 40s. Wednesday, mostly sunny. Highs in the upper 60s. Again, the forecast for Galesburg and surrounding areas of central and northwest Illinois for the rest of today, sunny. Highs in the upper 70s. Northeast winds around 5 miles an hour, becoming west this afternoon. At 8 a.m. in Galesburg, skies were partly cloudy. The temperature was 49 degrees, the dew point was 48, and the relative humidity was 97%. The wind was calm. The pressure was 30.10 inches and rising. Elsewhere around the area, skies ranged from sunny to mostly sunny, and temperatures were around 50 degrees. And once again at 8 a.m. in Galesburg, under partly cloudy skies, the temperature was 49. Looking elsewhere around the Midwest at 8 a.m., Chicago was partly sunny, and 55. Indianapolis was mostly sunny, and 55. St. Louis was partly cloudy, and 57. Kansas City was partly cloudy, and 58. Des Moines was mostly cloudy, and 55. Milwaukee was partly sunny, and 54. The time is currently 8:43 a.m. Central Daylight Time. 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Now for the official National Weather Service forecast for Galesburg and surrounding areas of central and northwest Illinois. Rest of today, sunny. Highs in the upper 70s. Northeast winds around 5 miles an hour, becoming west this afternoon. Tonight, mostly clear until midnight, then becoming partly cloudy. Lows in the mid-50s. East winds around 5 miles an hour. Friday, mostly sunny. A slight chance of showers and thunderstorms in the morning. Highs in the lower 80s.
Southeast winds 5 to 10 miles an hour. Chance of rain 20%.

Friday night, clear. Lows in the lower 60s. South winds 5 to 10 miles an hour with gusts up to 20 miles an hour. Saturday, sunny. Highs in the lower 80s. South winds 10 to 15 miles an hour. Saturday night, mostly cloudy. Lows in the upper 50s. Sunday, mostly sunny. Highs in the upper 70s. Sunday night, mostly clear until midnight, then becoming partly cloudy. Lows in the upper 50s. Columbus Day, mostly sunny. Highs in the lower 80s. Monday night, partly cloudy. A chance of showers after midnight. Lows in the mid-50s. Chance of rain 30%. Tuesday, mostly sunny. Cooler with highs in the upper 60s. Tuesday night, mostly clear. Lows in the upper 40s. Wednesday, mostly sunny. Highs in the upper 60s. Again, the forecast for Galesburg and surrounding areas of central and northwest Illinois for the rest of today, sunny. Highs in the upper 70s. Northeast winds around 5 miles an hour, becoming west this afternoon. The Peoria, Illinois climate summary for yesterday, October 7, 2026. Yesterday's high temperature of 83 degrees occurred at 2:23 p.m. The normal high is 70. Yesterday's low temperature of 54 degrees occurred at 4:50 a.m. The normal low is 48. No precipitation fell yesterday, which leaves the monthly total at 0.57 inches. This is 0.11 inches below the normal amount of 0.68 inches for October. The total precipitation for the year still stands at 34.50 inches, which is 4.35 inches above normal. No snow fell yesterday, which brings the monthly total to 0.0 inches. This is normal for October. The total snowfall since July 1st still stands at 0.0 inches, which is normal. There were no heating degree days yesterday, which is 8 below normal. This leaves the monthly total at 24, which is 22 below normal. The yearly total since July 1st is 40, which is 76 below normal. There were 4 cooling degree days yesterday, which is 3 above normal. This brings the monthly total to 7, which is minus 4 below normal. The yearly total since January 1st is 1,249, which is 104 above normal. Yesterday the maximum wind observed was 13 miles an hour from the northwest. The highest wind gust observed was 19 miles per hour from the northwest, which occurred at 2:14 p.m. The average wind speed was less than 5 miles per hour yesterday. The normal high temperature for today is 69 degrees, and the normal low is 47. The record high for today is 88, which occurred in 1938, and the record low is 26, which occurred in 1952. Sunrise today is at 7:02 a.m. and sunset is at 6:29 p.m. At 8 a.m. in Galesburg, skies were partly cloudy. The temperature was 49 degrees, the dew point was 48, and the relative humidity was 97%. The wind was calm. The pressure was 30.10 inches and rising. Elsewhere around the area, skies ranged from sunny to mostly sunny, and temperatures were around 50 degrees. And once again at 8 a.m. in Galesburg, under partly cloudy skies, the temperature was 49. Looking elsewhere around the Midwest at 8 a.m., Chicago was partly sunny, and 55. Indianapolis was mostly sunny, and 55. St. Louis was partly cloudy, and 57. Kansas City was partly cloudy, and 58. Des Moines was mostly cloudy, and 55. Milwaukee was partly sunny, and 54. The time is currently 8:48 a.m. Central Daylight Time. 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Now for the official National Weather Service forecast for Galesburg and surrounding areas of central and northwest Illinois. Rest of today, sunny. Highs in the upper 70s. Northeast winds around 5 miles an hour, becoming west this afternoon. Tonight, mostly clear until midnight, then becoming partly cloudy. Lows in the mid-50s. East winds around 5 miles an hour. Friday, mostly sunny. A slight chance of showers and thunderstorms in the morning. Highs in the lower 80s.
Southeast winds 5 to 10 miles an hour. Chance of rain 20%. Friday night, clear. Lows in the lower 60s. South winds 5 to 10 miles an hour with gusts up to 20 miles an hour. Saturday, sunny. Highs in the lower 80s. South winds 10 to 15 miles an hour. Saturday night, mostly cloudy. Lows in the upper 50s. Sunday, mostly sunny. Highs in the upper 70s. Sunday night, mostly clear until midnight, then becoming partly cloudy. Lows in the upper 50s. Columbus Day, mostly sunny. Highs in the lower 80s. Monday night, partly cloudy. A chance of showers after midnight. Lows in the mid-50s. Chance of rain 30%. Tuesday, mostly sunny. Cooler with highs in the upper 60s. Tuesday night, mostly clear. Lows in the upper 40s. Wednesday, mostly sunny. Highs in the upper 60s. Again, the forecast for Galesburg and surrounding areas of central and northwest Illinois for the rest of today, sunny. Highs in the upper 70s. Northeast winds around 5 miles an hour, becoming west this afternoon. At 8 a.m. in Galesburg, skies were partly cloudy. The temperature was 49 degrees, the dew point was 48, and the relative humidity was 97%. The wind was calm. The pressure was 30.10 inches and rising. Elsewhere around the area, skies ranged from sunny to mostly sunny, and temperatures were around 50 degrees. And once again at 8 a.m. in Galesburg, under partly cloudy skies, the temperature was 49. Looking elsewhere around the Midwest at 8 a.m., Chicago was partly sunny, and 55. Indianapolis was mostly sunny, and 55. St. Louis was partly cloudy, and 57. Kansas City was partly cloudy, and 58. Des Moines was mostly cloudy, and 55. Milwaukee was partly sunny, and 54. The time is currently 8:51 a.m. Central Daylight Time. 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Now for the official National Weather Service forecast for Galesburg and surrounding areas of central and northwest Illinois. Rest of today, sunny. Highs in the upper 70s. Northeast winds around 5 miles an hour, becoming west this afternoon. Tonight, mostly clear until midnight, then becoming partly cloudy. Lows in the mid-50s. East winds around 5 miles an hour. Friday, mostly sunny. A slight chance of showers and thunderstorms in the morning. Highs in the lower 80s. Southeast winds 5 to 10 miles an hour. Chance of rain 20%. Friday night, clear. Lows in the lower 60s. South winds 5 to 10 miles an hour with gusts up to 20 miles an hour. Saturday, sunny. Highs in the lower 80s. South winds 10 to 15 miles an hour. Saturday night, mostly cloudy. Lows in the upper 50s. Sunday, mostly sunny. Highs in the upper 70s. Sunday night, mostly clear until midnight, then becoming partly cloudy. Lows in the upper 50s. Columbus Day, mostly sunny. Highs in the lower 80s. Monday night, partly cloudy. A chance of showers after midnight. Lows in the mid-50s. Chance of rain 30%. Tuesday, mostly sunny. Cooler with highs in the upper 60s. Tuesday night, mostly clear. Lows in the upper 40s. Wednesday, mostly sunny. Highs in the upper 60s. Again, the forecast for Galesburg and surrounding areas of central and northwest Illinois for the rest of today, sunny. Highs in the upper 70s. Northeast winds around 5 miles an hour, becoming west this afternoon. At 8 a.m. in Galesburg, skies were partly cloudy. The temperature was 49 degrees, the dew point was 48, and the relative humidity was 97%. The wind was calm. The pressure was 30.10 inches and rising. Elsewhere around the area, skies ranged from sunny to mostly sunny, and temperatures were around 50 degrees. And once again at 8 a.m. in Galesburg, under partly cloudy skies, the temperature was 49.
Looking elsewhere around the Midwest at 8 a.m., Chicago was partly sunny

and 55. Indianapolis was mostly sunny and 55. St. Louis was partly cloudy and 57. Kansas City was partly cloudy and 58. Des Moines was mostly cloudy and 55. Milwaukee was partly sunny and 54. The time is currently 8:54 a.m. Central Daylight Time. 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Now for the official National Weather Service forecast for Galesburg and surrounding areas of central and northwest Illinois. Rest of today, sunny. Highs in the upper 70s. Northeast winds around 5 miles an hour, becoming west this afternoon. Tonight, mostly clear until midnight, then becoming partly cloudy. Lows in the mid-50s. East winds around 5 miles an hour. Friday, mostly sunny. A slight chance of showers and thunderstorms in the morning. Highs in the lower 80s. Southeast winds 5 to 10 miles an hour. Chance of rain 20%. Friday night, clear. Lows in the lower 60s. South winds 5 to 10 miles an hour with gusts up to 20 miles an hour. Saturday, sunny. Highs in the lower 80s. South winds 10 to 15 miles an hour. Saturday night, mostly cloudy. Lows in the upper 50s. Sunday, mostly sunny. Highs in the upper 70s. Sunday night, mostly clear until midnight, then becoming partly cloudy. Lows in the upper 50s. Columbus Day, mostly sunny. Highs in the lower 80s. Monday night, partly cloudy. A chance of showers after midnight. Lows in the mid-50s. Chance of rain 30%. Tuesday, mostly sunny. Cooler with highs in the upper 60s. Tuesday night, mostly clear. Lows in the upper 40s. Wednesday, mostly sunny. Highs in the upper 60s. Again, the forecast for Galesburg and surrounding areas of central and northwest Illinois for the rest of today, sunny. Highs in the upper 70s. Northeast winds around 5 miles an hour, becoming west this afternoon. At 8 a.m. in Galesburg, skies were partly cloudy. The temperature was 49 degrees, the dew point was 48, and the relative humidity was 97%. The wind was calm. The pressure was 30.10 inches and rising. Elsewhere around the area, skies ranged from sunny to mostly sunny, and temperatures were around 50 degrees. And once again at 8 a.m. in Galesburg, under partly cloudy skies, the temperature was 49. Looking elsewhere around the Midwest at 8 a.m., Chicago was partly sunny, and 55. Indianapolis was mostly sunny, and 55. St. Louis was partly cloudy, and 57. Kansas City was partly cloudy, and 58. Des Moines was mostly cloudy, and 55. Milwaukee was partly sunny, and 54. The time is currently 8:57 a.m. Central Daylight Time. 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Now for the official National Weather Service forecast for Galesburg and surrounding areas of central and northwest Illinois. Rest of today, sunny. Highs in the upper 70s. Northeast winds around 5 miles an hour, becoming west this afternoon. Tonight, mostly clear until midnight, then becoming partly cloudy. Lows in the mid-50s. East winds around 5 miles an hour. Friday, mostly sunny. A slight chance of showers and thunderstorms in the morning. Highs in the lower 80s. Southeast winds 5 to 10 miles an hour. Chance of rain 20%. Friday night, clear. Lows in the lower 60s. South winds 5 to 10 miles an hour with gusts up to 20 miles an hour. Saturday, sunny. Highs in the lower 80s. South winds 10 to 15 miles an hour. Saturday night, mostly cloudy. Lows in the upper 50s. Sunday, mostly sunny. Highs in the upper 70s. Sunday night, mostly clear until midnight, then becoming partly cloudy. Lows in the upper 50s. Columbus Day, mostly sunny. Highs in the lower 80s. Monday night, partly cloudy. A chance of showers after midnight.

in the mid-50s. Chance of rain 30%. Tuesday, mostly sunny. Cooler with highs in the upper 60s. Tuesday night, mostly clear. Lows in the upper 40s. Wednesday, mostly sunny. Highs in the upper 60s. Again, the forecast for Galesburg and surrounding areas of central and northwest Illinois for the rest of today, sunny. Highs in the upper 70s. Northeast winds around 5 miles an hour, becoming west this afternoon. At 8 a.m. in Galesburg, skies were partly cloudy. The temperature was 49 degrees, the dew point was 48, and the relative humidity was 97%. The wind was calm. The pressure was 30.10 inches and rising. Elsewhere around the area, skies ranged from sunny to mostly sunny, and temperatures were around 50 degrees. And once again at 8 a.m. in Galesburg, under partly cloudy skies, the temperature was 49. The time is currently 9 a.m. Central Daylight Time. 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Now for the official National Weather Service forecast for Galesburg and surrounding areas of central and northwest Illinois. Rest of today, sunny. Highs in the upper 70s. Northeast winds around 5 miles an hour, becoming west this afternoon. Tonight, mostly clear until midnight, then becoming partly cloudy. Lows in the mid-50s. East winds around 5 miles an hour. Friday, mostly sunny. A slight chance of showers and thunderstorms in the morning. Highs in the lower 80s. Southeast winds 5 to 10 miles an hour. Chance of rain 20%. Friday night, clear. Lows in the lower 60s. South winds 5 to 10 miles an hour with gusts up to 20 miles an hour. Saturday, sunny. Highs in the lower 80s. South winds 10 to 15 miles an hour. Saturday night, mostly cloudy. Lows in the upper 50s. Sunday, mostly sunny. Highs in the upper 70s. Sunday night, mostly clear until midnight, then becoming partly cloudy. Lows in the upper 50s. Columbus Day, mostly sunny. Highs in the lower 80s. Monday night, partly cloudy. A chance of showers after midnight. Lows in the mid-50s. Chance of rain 30%. Tuesday, mostly sunny. Cooler with highs in the upper 60s. Tuesday night, mostly clear. Lows in the upper 40s. Wednesday, mostly sunny. Highs in the upper 60s. Again, the forecast for Galesburg and surrounding areas of central and northwest Illinois for the rest of today, sunny. Highs in the upper 70s. Northeast winds around 5 miles an hour, becoming west this afternoon. The time is currently 9:02 a.m. Central Daylight Time. 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Now for the official National Weather Service forecast for Galesburg and surrounding areas of central and northwest Illinois. Rest of today, sunny. Highs in the upper 70s. Northeast winds around 5 miles an hour, becoming west this afternoon. Tonight, mostly clear until midnight, then becoming partly cloudy. Lows in the mid-50s. East winds around 5 miles an hour. Friday, mostly sunny. A slight chance of showers and thunderstorms in the morning. Highs in the lower 80s. Southeast winds 5 to 10 miles an hour. Chance of rain 20%. Friday night, clear. Lows in the lower 60s. South winds 5 to 10 miles an hour with gusts up to 20 miles an hour. Saturday, sunny. Highs in the lower 80s. South winds 10 to 15 miles an hour. Saturday night, mostly cloudy. Lows in the upper 50s. Sunday, mostly sunny. Highs in the upper 70s. Sunday night, mostly clear until midnight, then becoming partly cloudy. Lows in the upper 50s. Columbus Day, mostly sunny. Highs in the lower 80s. Monday night, partly cloudy. A chance of showers after midnight. Lows in the mid-50s. Chance of rain 30%. Tuesday, mostly sunny. Cooler with highs in the upper 60s. Tuesday night, mostly clear.

of an hour, becoming west this afternoon. Tonight, mostly clear until midnight, then becoming partly cloudy. Lows in the mid-50s. East winds around 5 miles an hour. Friday, mostly sunny. A slight chance of showers and thunderstorms in the morning. Highs in the lower 80s. Southeast winds 5 to 10 miles an hour. Chance of rain 20%. Friday night, clear. Lows in the lower 60s. South winds 5 to 10 miles an hour with gusts up to 20 miles an hour. Saturday, sunny. Highs in the lower 80s. South winds 10 to 15 miles an hour. Saturday night, mostly cloudy. Lows in the upper 50s. Sunday, mostly sunny. Highs in the upper 70s. Sunday night, mostly clear until midnight, then becoming partly cloudy. Lows in the upper 50s. Columbus Day, mostly sunny. Highs in the lower 80s. Monday night, partly cloudy. A chance of showers after midnight. Lows in the mid-50s. Chance of rain 30%. Tuesday, mostly sunny. Cooler with highs in the upper 60s. Tuesday night, mostly clear. Lows in the upper 40s. Wednesday, mostly sunny. Highs in the upper 60s. Again, the forecast for Galesburg and surrounding areas of central and northwest Illinois for the rest of today, sunny. Highs in the upper 70s. Northeast winds around 5 miles an hour, becoming west this afternoon. At 9 a.m. in Galesburg, skies were mostly sunny. The temperature was 58 degrees, the dew point was 53, and the relative humidity was 83%. The wind was calm. The pressure was 30.12 inches and rising. Elsewhere around the area, skies ranged from sunny to mostly sunny. It was 61 at Peoria, 55 at Moline, and 61 at Burlington. Quincy reported 61, Macomb reported 59, and Springfield reported 58. And once again at 9 a.m. in Galesburg, under mostly sunny skies, the temperature was 58. Looking elsewhere around the Midwest at 9 a.m., Chicago was partly sunny, and 60. Indianapolis was mostly sunny, and 62. St. Louis was mostly sunny, and 64. Kansas City was mostly sunny, and 66. Des Moines was partly sunny, and 55. Milwaukee was partly sunny, and 57. The time is currently 9:07 a.m. Central Daylight Time. 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Now for the official National Weather Service forecast for Galesburg and surrounding areas of central and northwest Illinois. Rest of today, sunny. Highs in the upper 70s. Northeast winds around 5 miles an hour, becoming west this afternoon. Tonight, mostly clear until midnight, then becoming partly cloudy. Lows in the mid-50s. East winds around 5 miles an hour. Friday, mostly sunny. A slight chance of showers and thunderstorms in the morning. Highs in the lower 80s. Southeast winds 5 to 10 miles an hour. Chance of rain 20%. Friday night, clear. Lows in the lower 60s. South winds 5 to 10 miles an hour with gusts up to 20 miles an hour. Saturday, sunny. Highs in the lower 80s. South winds 10 to 15 miles an hour. Saturday night, mostly cloudy. Lows in the upper 50s. Sunday, mostly sunny. Highs in the upper 70s. Sunday night, mostly clear until midnight, then becoming partly cloudy. Lows in the upper 50s. Columbus Day, mostly sunny. Highs in the lower 80s. Monday night, partly cloudy. A chance of showers after midnight. Lows in the mid-50s. Chance of rain 30%. Tuesday, mostly sunny. Cooler with highs in the upper 60s. Tuesday night, mostly clear. Lows in the upper 40s. Wednesday, mostly sunny. Highs in the upper 60s. Again, the forecast for Galesburg and surrounding areas of central and northwest Illinois for the rest of today, sunny. Highs in the upper 70s. Northeast winds around 5 miles an hour, becoming west this afternoon. At 9 a.m. in Galesburg, skies were mostly sunny.

The temperature was 58 degrees, the dew point was 53, and the relative humidity was 83%. The wind was calm. The pressure was 30.12 inches and rising. Elsewhere around the area, skies ranged from sunny to mostly sunny. It was 61 at Peoria, 55 at Moline, and 61 at Burlington. Quincy reported 61, Macomb reported 59, and Springfield reported 58. And once again at 9 a.m. in Galesburg, under mostly sunny skies, the temperature was 58. Looking elsewhere around the Midwest at 9 a.m., Chicago was partly sunny, and 60. Indianapolis was mostly sunny, and 62. St. Louis was mostly sunny, and 64. Kansas City was mostly sunny, and 66. Des Moines was partly sunny, and 55. Milwaukee was partly sunny, and 57. The time is currently 9:11 a.m. Central Daylight Time. 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Now for the official National Weather Service forecast for Galesburg and surrounding areas of central and northwest Illinois. Rest of today, sunny. Highs in the upper 70s. Northeast winds around 5 miles an hour, becoming west this afternoon. Tonight, mostly clear until midnight, then becoming partly cloudy. Lows in the mid-50s. East winds around 5 miles an hour. Friday, mostly sunny. A slight chance of showers and thunderstorms in the morning. Highs in the lower 80s. Southeast winds 5 to 10 miles an hour. Chance of rain 20%. Friday night, clear. Lows in the lower 60s. South winds 5 to 10 miles an hour with gusts up to 20 miles an hour. Saturday, sunny. Highs in the lower 80s. South winds 10 to 15 miles an hour. Saturday night, mostly cloudy. Lows in the upper 50s. Sunday, mostly sunny. Highs in the upper 70s. Sunday night, mostly clear until midnight, then becoming partly cloudy. Lows in the upper 50s. Columbus Day, mostly sunny. Highs in the lower 80s. Monday night, partly cloudy. A chance of showers after midnight. Lows in the mid-50s. Chance of rain 30%. Tuesday, mostly sunny. Cooler with highs in the upper 60s. Tuesday night, mostly clear. Lows in the upper 40s. Wednesday, mostly sunny. Highs in the upper 60s. Again, the forecast for Galesburg and surrounding areas of central and northwest Illinois for the rest of today, sunny. Highs in the upper 70s. Northeast winds around 5 miles an hour, becoming west this afternoon. At 9 a.m. in Galesburg, skies were mostly sunny. The temperature was 58 degrees, the dew point was 53, and the relative humidity was 83%. The wind was calm. The pressure was 30.12 inches and rising. Elsewhere around the area, skies ranged from sunny to mostly sunny. It was 61 at Peoria, 55 at Moline, and 61 at Burlington. Quincy reported 61, Macomb reported 59, and Springfield reported 58. And once again at 9 a.m. in Galesburg, under mostly sunny skies, the temperature was 58. Looking elsewhere around the Midwest at 9 a.m., Chicago was partly sunny, and 60. Indianapolis was mostly sunny, and 62. St. Louis was mostly sunny, and 64. Kansas City was mostly sunny, and 66. Des Moines was partly sunny, and 55. Milwaukee was partly sunny, and 57. 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Programming originates from NOAA's National Weather Service office in Lincoln. 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Now for the official National Weather Service forecast for Galesburg and surrounding areas of central and northwest Illinois.

Rest of today, sunny. Highs in the upper 70s. Northeast winds around 5 miles an hour, becoming west this afternoon. Tonight, mostly clear until midnight, then becoming partly cloudy. Lows in the mid-50s. East winds around 5 miles an hour. Friday, mostly sunny. A slight chance of showers and thunderstorms in the morning. Highs in the lower 80s. Southeast winds 5 to 10 miles an hour. Chance of rain 20%. Friday night, clear. Lows in the lower 60s. South winds 5 to 10 miles an hour with gusts up to 20 miles an hour. Saturday, sunny. Highs in the lower 80s. South winds 10 to 15 miles an hour. Saturday night, mostly cloudy. Lows in the upper 50s. Sunday, mostly sunny. Highs in the upper 70s. Sunday night, mostly clear until midnight, then becoming partly cloudy. Lows in the upper 50s. Columbus Day, mostly sunny. Highs in the lower 80s. Monday night, partly cloudy. A chance of showers after midnight. Lows in the mid-50s. Chance of rain 30%. Tuesday, mostly sunny. Cooler with highs in the upper 60s. Tuesday night, mostly clear. Lows in the upper 40s. Wednesday, mostly sunny. Highs in the upper 60s. Again, the forecast for Galesburg and surrounding areas of central and northwest Illinois for the rest of today, sunny. Highs in the upper 70s. Northeast winds around 5 miles an hour, becoming west this afternoon. At 9 a.m. in Galesburg, skies were mostly sunny. The temperature was 58 degrees, the dew point was 53, and the relative humidity was 83%. The wind was calm. The pressure was 30.12 inches and rising. Elsewhere around the area, skies ranged from sunny to mostly sunny. It was 61 at Peoria, 55 at Moline, and 61 at Burlington. Quincy reported 61, Macomb reported 59, and Springfield reported 58. And once again at 9 a.m. in Galesburg, under mostly sunny skies, the temperature was 58. Looking elsewhere around the Midwest at 9 a.m., Chicago was partly sunny, and 60. Indianapolis was mostly sunny, and 62. St. Louis was mostly sunny, and 64. Kansas City was mostly sunny, and 66. Des Moines was partly sunny, and 55. Milwaukee was partly sunny, and 57. The time is currently 9:18 a.m. Central Daylight Time. 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Now for the official National Weather Service forecast for Galesburg and surrounding areas of central and northwest Illinois. Rest of today, sunny. Highs in the upper 70s. Northeast winds around 5 miles an hour, becoming west this afternoon. Tonight, mostly clear until midnight, then becoming partly cloudy. Lows in the mid-50s. East winds around 5 miles an hour. Friday, mostly sunny. A slight chance of showers and thunderstorms in the morning. Highs in the lower 80s. Southeast winds 5 to 10 miles an hour. Chance of rain 20%. Friday night, clear. Lows in the lower 60s. South winds 5 to 10 miles an hour with gusts up to 20 miles an hour. Saturday, sunny. Highs in the lower 80s. South winds 10 to 15 miles an hour. Saturday night, mostly cloudy. Lows in the upper 50s. Sunday, mostly sunny. Highs in the upper 70s. Sunday night, mostly clear until midnight, then becoming partly cloudy. Lows in the upper 50s. Columbus Day, mostly sunny. Highs in the lower 80s. Monday night, partly cloudy. A chance of showers after midnight. Lows in the mid-50s. Chance of rain 30%. Tuesday, mostly sunny. Cooler with highs in the upper 60s. Tuesday night, mostly clear. Lows in the upper 40s. Wednesday, mostly sunny. Highs in the upper 60s. Again, the forecast for Galesburg and surrounding areas of central and northwest Illinois for the rest of today, sunny. Highs in the upper 70s. Northeast winds around 5

miles an hour, becoming west this afternoon. At 9 a.m. in Galesburg, skies were mostly sunny. The temperature was 58 degrees, the dew point was 53, and the relative humidity was 83%. The wind was calm. The pressure was 30.12 inches and rising. Elsewhere around the area, skies ranged from sunny to mostly sunny. It was 61 at Peoria, 55 at Moline, and 61 at Burlington. Quincy reported 61, Macomb reported 59, and Springfield reported 58. And once again at 9 a.m. in Galesburg, under mostly sunny skies, the temperature was 58. Looking elsewhere around the Midwest at 9 a.m., Chicago was partly sunny, and 60. Indianapolis was mostly sunny, and 62. St. Louis was mostly sunny, and 64. Kansas City was mostly sunny, and 66. Des Moines was partly sunny, and 55. Milwaukee was partly sunny, and 57. The time is currently 9:21 a.m. Central Daylight Time. 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Now for the official National Weather Service forecast for Galesburg and surrounding areas of central and northwest Illinois. Rest of today, sunny. Highs in the upper 70s. Northeast winds around 5 miles an hour, becoming west this afternoon. Tonight, mostly clear until midnight, then becoming partly cloudy. Lows in the mid-50s. East winds around 5 miles an hour. Friday, mostly sunny. A slight chance of showers and thunderstorms in the morning. Highs in the lower 80s. Southeast winds 5 to 10 miles an hour. Chance of rain 20%. Friday night, clear. Lows in the lower 60s. South winds 5 to 10 miles an hour with gusts up to 20 miles an hour. Saturday, sunny. Highs in the lower 80s. South winds 10 to 15 miles an hour. Saturday night, mostly cloudy. Lows in the upper 50s. Sunday, mostly sunny. Highs in the upper 70s. Sunday night, mostly clear until midnight, then becoming partly cloudy. Lows in the upper 50s. Columbus Day, mostly sunny. Highs in the lower 80s. Monday night, partly cloudy. A chance of showers after midnight. Lows in the mid-50s. Chance of rain 30%. Tuesday, mostly sunny. Cooler with highs in the upper 60s. Tuesday night, mostly clear. Lows in the upper 40s. Wednesday, mostly sunny. Highs in the upper 60s. Again, the forecast for Galesburg and surrounding areas of central and northwest Illinois for the rest of today, sunny. Highs in the upper 70s. Northeast winds around 5 miles an hour, becoming west this afternoon. At 9 a.m. in Galesburg, skies were mostly sunny. The temperature was 58 degrees, the dew point was 53, and the relative humidity was 83%. The wind was calm. The pressure was 30.12 inches and rising. Elsewhere around the area, skies ranged from sunny to mostly sunny. It was 61 at Peoria, 55 at Moline, and 61 at Burlington. Quincy reported 61, Macomb reported 59, and Springfield reported 58. And once again at 9 a.m. in Galesburg, under mostly sunny skies, the temperature was 58. Looking elsewhere around the Midwest at 9 a.m., Chicago was partly sunny, and 60. Indianapolis was mostly sunny, and 62. St. Louis was mostly sunny, and 64. Kansas City was mostly sunny, and 66. Des Moines was partly sunny, and 55. Milwaukee was partly sunny, and 57. The time is currently 9:24 a.m. Central Daylight Time. 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Now for the official National Weather Service forecast for Galesburg and surrounding areas of central and northwest Illinois. Rest of today, sunny. Highs in the upper 70s. Northeast winds around 5 miles an hour, becoming west this afternoon. Tonight, mostly clear until midnight, then becoming partly cloudy. Lows in the mid-50s. East winds around 5 miles an hour. Friday, mostly sunny.

a slight chance of showers and thunderstorms in the morning. Highs in the lower 80s. Southeast winds 5 to 10 miles an hour. Chance of rain 20%. Friday night, clear. Lows in the lower 60s. South winds 5 to 10 miles an hour with gusts up to 20 miles an hour. Saturday, sunny. Highs in the lower 80s. South winds 10 to 15 miles an hour. Saturday night, mostly cloudy. Lows in the upper 50s. Sunday, mostly sunny. Highs in the upper 70s. Sunday night, mostly clear until midnight, then becoming partly cloudy. Lows in the upper 50s. Columbus Day, mostly sunny. Highs in the lower 80s. Monday night, partly cloudy. A chance of showers after midnight. Lows in the mid-50s. Chance of rain 30%. Tuesday, mostly sunny. Cooler with highs in the upper 60s. Tuesday night, mostly clear. Lows in the upper 40s. Wednesday, mostly sunny. Highs in the upper 60s. Again, the forecast for Galesburg and surrounding areas of central and northwest Illinois for the rest of today, sunny. Highs in the upper 70s. Northeast winds around 5 miles an hour, becoming west this afternoon. At 9 a.m. in Galesburg, skies were mostly sunny. The temperature was 58 degrees, the dew point was 53, and the relative humidity was 83%. The wind was calm. The pressure was 30.12 inches and rising. Elsewhere around the area, skies ranged from sunny to mostly sunny. It was 61 at Peoria, 55 at Moline, and 61 at Burlington. Quincy reported 61, Macomb reported 63, and Springfield reported 58. And once again at 9 a.m. in Galesburg, under mostly sunny skies, the temperature was 58. Looking elsewhere around the Midwest at 9 a.m., Chicago was partly sunny, and 60. Indianapolis was mostly sunny, and 62. St. Louis was mostly sunny, and 64. Kansas City was mostly sunny, and 66. Des Moines was partly sunny, and 55. Milwaukee was partly sunny, and 57. The time is currently 9:27 a.m. Central Daylight Time. 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Now for the official National Weather Service forecast for Galesburg and surrounding areas of central and northwest Illinois. Rest of today, sunny. Highs in the upper 70s. Northeast winds around 5 miles an hour, becoming west this afternoon. Tonight, mostly clear until midnight, then becoming partly cloudy. Lows in the mid-50s. East winds around 5 miles an hour. Friday, mostly sunny. A slight chance of showers and thunderstorms in the morning. Highs in the lower 80s. Southeast winds 5 to 10 miles an hour. Chance of rain 20%. Friday night, clear. Lows in the lower 60s. South winds 5 to 10 miles an hour with gusts up to 20 miles an hour. Saturday, sunny. Highs in the lower 80s. South winds 10 to 15 miles an hour. Saturday night, mostly cloudy. Lows in the upper 50s. Sunday, mostly sunny. Highs in the upper 70s. Sunday night, mostly clear until midnight, then becoming partly cloudy. Lows in the upper 50s. Columbus Day, mostly sunny. Highs in the lower 80s. Monday night, partly cloudy. A chance of showers after midnight. Lows in the mid-50s. Chance of rain 30%. Tuesday, mostly sunny. Cooler with highs in the upper 60s. Tuesday night, mostly clear. Lows in the upper 40s. Wednesday, mostly sunny. Highs in the upper 60s. Again, the forecast for Galesburg and surrounding areas of central and northwest Illinois for the rest of today, sunny. Highs in the upper 70s. Northeast winds around 5 miles an hour, becoming west this afternoon. At 9 a.m. in Galesburg, skies were mostly sunny. The temperature was 58 degrees, the dew point was 53, and the relative humidity was 83%. The wind was calm. The pressure was 30.12 inches and rising. Elsewhere,

Around the area, skies ranged from sunny to mostly sunny. It was 61 at Peoria, 55 at Moline, and 61 at Burlington. Quincy reported 61, Macomb reported 63, and Springfield reported 58. And once again at 9 a.m. in Galesburg, under mostly sunny skies, the temperature was 58. Looking elsewhere around the Midwest at 9 a.m., Chicago was partly sunny, and 60. Indianapolis was mostly sunny, and 62. St. Louis was mostly sunny, and 64. Kansas City was mostly sunny, and 66. Des Moines was partly sunny, and 55. Milwaukee was partly sunny, and 57. The time is currently 9:30 a.m. Central Daylight Time. 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Now for the official National Weather Service forecast for Galesburg and surrounding areas of central and northwest Illinois. Rest of today, sunny. Highs in the upper 70s. Northeast winds around 5 miles an hour, becoming west this afternoon. Tonight, mostly clear until midnight, then becoming partly cloudy. Lows in the mid-50s. East winds around 5 miles an hour. Friday, mostly sunny. A slight chance of showers and thunderstorms in the morning. Highs in the lower 80s. Southeast winds 5 to 10 miles an hour. Chance of rain 20%. Friday night, clear. Lows in the lower 60s. South winds 5 to 10 miles an hour with gusts up to 20 miles an hour. Saturday, sunny. Highs in the lower 80s. South winds 10 to 15 miles an hour. Saturday night, mostly cloudy. Lows in the upper 50s. Sunday, mostly sunny. Highs in the upper 70s. Sunday night, mostly clear until midnight, then becoming partly cloudy. Lows in the upper 50s. Columbus Day, mostly sunny. Highs in the lower 80s. Monday night, partly cloudy. A chance of showers after midnight. Lows in the mid-50s. Chance of rain 30%. Tuesday, mostly sunny. Cooler with highs in the upper 60s. Tuesday night, mostly clear. Lows in the upper 40s. Wednesday, mostly sunny. Highs in the upper 60s. Again, the forecast for Galesburg and surrounding areas of central and northwest Illinois for the rest of today, sunny. Highs in the upper 70s. Northeast winds around 5 miles an hour, becoming west this afternoon. At 9 a.m. in Galesburg, skies were mostly sunny. The temperature was 58 degrees, the dew point was 53, and the relative humidity was 83%. The wind was calm. The pressure was 30.12 inches and rising. Be sunny. The temperature was 58 degrees, the dew point was 53, and the relative humidity was 83%. The wind was calm. The pressure was 30.12 inches and rising. Elsewhere around the area, skies ranged from sunny to mostly sunny. It was 61 at Peoria, 55 at Moline, and 61 at Burlington. Quincy reported 61, Macomb reported 63, and Springfield reported 58. And once again at 9 a.m. in Galesburg, under mostly sunny skies, the temperature was 58. Looking elsewhere around the Midwest at 9 a.m., Chicago was partly sunny, and 60. Indianapolis was mostly sunny, and 62. St. Louis was mostly sunny, and 64. Kansas City was mostly sunny, and 66. Des Moines was partly sunny, and 55. Milwaukee was partly sunny, and 57. The time is currently 9:34 a.m. Central Daylight Time. 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Now for the official National Weather Service forecast for Galesburg and surrounding areas of central and northwest Illinois. Rest of today, sunny. Highs in the upper 70s. Northeast winds around 5 miles an hour, becoming west this afternoon. Tonight, mostly clear until midnight, then becoming partly cloudy. Lows in the mid-50s. East winds around 5 miles an hour. Friday, mostly sunny. A slight chance of showers and thunderstorms in the morning. Highs in the lower 80s.

northeast winds 5 to 10 miles an hour. Chance of rain 20%. Friday night, clear. Lows in the lower 60s. South winds 5 to 10 miles an hour with gusts up to 20 miles an hour. Saturday, sunny. Highs in the lower 80s. South winds 10 to 15 miles an hour. Saturday night, mostly cloudy. Lows in the upper 50s. Sunday, mostly sunny. Highs in the upper 70s. Sunday night, mostly clear until midnight, then becoming partly cloudy. Lows in the upper 50s. Columbus Day, mostly sunny. Highs in the lower 80s. Monday night, partly cloudy. A chance of showers after midnight. Lows in the mid-50s. Chance of rain 30%. Tuesday, mostly sunny. Cooler with highs in the upper 60s. Tuesday night, mostly clear. Lows in the upper 40s. Wednesday, mostly sunny. Highs in the upper 60s. Again, the forecast for Galesburg and surrounding areas of central and northwest Illinois for the rest of today, sunny. Highs in the upper 70s. Northeast winds around 5 miles an hour, becoming west this afternoon. At 9 a.m. in Galesburg, skies were mostly sunny. The temperature was 58 degrees, the dew point was 53, and the relative humidity was 83%. The wind was calm. The pressure was 30.12 inches and rising. Elsewhere around the area, skies ranged from sunny to mostly sunny. It was 61 at Peoria, 55 at Moline, and 61 at Burlington. Quincy reported 61, Macomb reported 63, and Springfield reported 58. And once again at 9 a.m. in Galesburg, under mostly sunny skies, the temperature was 58. Looking elsewhere around the Midwest at 9 a.m., Chicago was partly sunny, and 60. Indianapolis was mostly sunny, and 62. St. Louis was mostly sunny, and 64. Kansas City was mostly sunny, and 66. Des Moines was partly sunny, and 55. Milwaukee was partly sunny, and 57. The time is currently 9:37 a.m. Central Daylight Time. 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Now for the official National Weather Service forecast for Galesburg and surrounding areas of central and northwest Illinois. Rest of today, sunny. Highs in the upper 70s. Northeast winds around 5 miles an hour, becoming west this afternoon. Tonight, mostly clear until midnight, then becoming partly cloudy. Lows in the mid-50s. East winds around 5 miles an hour. Friday, mostly sunny. A slight chance of showers and thunderstorms in the morning. Highs in the lower 80s. Southeast winds 5 to 10 miles an hour. Chance of rain 20%. Friday night, clear. Lows in the lower 60s. South winds 5 to 10 miles an hour with gusts up to 20 miles an hour. Saturday, sunny. Highs in the lower 80s. South winds 10 to 15 miles an hour. Saturday night, mostly cloudy. Lows in the upper 50s. Sunday, mostly sunny. Highs in the upper 70s. Sunday night, mostly clear until midnight, then becoming partly cloudy. Lows in the upper 50s. Columbus Day, mostly sunny. Highs in the lower 80s. Monday night, partly cloudy. A chance of showers after midnight. Lows in the mid-50s. Chance of rain 30%. Tuesday, mostly sunny. Cooler with highs in the upper 60s. Tuesday night, mostly clear. Lows in the upper 40s. Wednesday, mostly sunny. Highs in the upper 60s. Again, the forecast for Galesburg and surrounding areas of central and northwest Illinois for the rest of today, sunny. Highs in the upper 70s. Northeast winds around 5 miles an hour, becoming west this afternoon. Now for the official National Weather Service forecast for Galesburg and surrounding areas of central and northwest Illinois. Rest of today, sunny. Highs in the upper 70s. Northeast winds around 5 miles an hour, becoming west this afternoon. Tonight, mostly clear until midnight, then becoming partly cloudy. Lows in the mid-50s.
East winds around 5 miles an hour. Friday, mostly sunny. A slight chance of showers and thunderstorms in the morning. Highs in the lower 80s. Southeast winds 5 to 10 miles an hour. Chance of rain 20%. Friday night, clear. Lows in the lower 60s. South winds 5 to 10 miles an hour with gusts up to 20 miles an hour. Saturday, sunny. Highs in the lower 80s. South winds 10 to 15 miles an hour. Saturday night, mostly cloudy. Lows in the upper 50s. Sunday, mostly sunny. Highs in the upper 70s. Sunday night, mostly clear until midnight, then becoming partly cloudy. Lows in the upper 50s. Columbus Day, mostly sunny. Highs in the lower 80s. Monday night, partly cloudy. A chance of showers after midnight. Lows in the mid-50s. Chance of rain 30%. Tuesday, mostly sunny. Cooler with highs in the upper 60s. Tuesday night, mostly clear. Lows in the upper 40s. Wednesday, mostly sunny. Highs in the upper 60s. Again, the forecast for Galesburg and surrounding areas of central and northwest Illinois for the rest of today, sunny. Highs in the upper 70s. Northeast winds around 5 miles an hour, becoming west this afternoon. At 9 a.m. in Galesburg, skies were mostly sunny. The temperature was 58 degrees, the dew point was 53, and the relative humidity was 83%. The wind was calm. The pressure was 30.12 inches and rising. Elsewhere around the area, skies ranged from sunny to mostly sunny. It was 61 at Peoria, 55 at Moline, and 61 at Burlington. Quincy reported 61, Macomb reported 63, and Springfield reported 58. And once again at 9 a.m. in Galesburg, under mostly sunny skies, the temperature was 58. Looking elsewhere around the Midwest at 9 a.m., Chicago was partly sunny, and 60. Indianapolis was mostly sunny, and 62. St. Louis was mostly sunny, and 64. Kansas City was mostly sunny, and 66. Des Moines was partly sunny, and 55. Milwaukee was partly sunny, and 57. The time is currently 9:42 a.m. Central Daylight Time. 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Now for the official National Weather Service forecast for Galesburg and surrounding areas of central and northwest Illinois. Rest of today, sunny. Highs in the upper 70s. Northeast winds around 5 miles an hour, becoming west this afternoon. Tonight, mostly clear until midnight, then becoming partly cloudy. Lows in the mid-50s. East winds around 5 miles an hour. Friday, mostly sunny. A slight chance of showers and thunderstorms in the morning. Highs in the lower 80s. Southeast winds 5 to 10 miles an hour. Chance of rain 20%. Friday night, clear. Lows in the lower 60s. South winds 5 to 10 miles an hour with gusts up to 20 miles an hour. Saturday, sunny. Highs in the lower 80s. South winds 10 to 15 miles an hour. Saturday night, mostly cloudy. Lows in the upper 50s. Sunday, mostly sunny. Highs in the upper 70s. Sunday night, mostly clear until midnight, then becoming partly cloudy. Lows in the upper 50s. Columbus Day, mostly sunny. Highs in the lower 80s. Monday night, partly cloudy. A chance of showers after midnight. Lows in the mid-50s. Chance of rain 30%. Tuesday, mostly sunny. Cooler with highs in the upper 60s. Tuesday night, mostly clear. Lows in the upper 40s. Wednesday, mostly sunny. Highs in the upper 60s. Again, the forecast for Galesburg and surrounding areas of central and northwest Illinois for the rest of today, sunny. Highs in the upper 70s. Northeast winds around 5 miles an hour, becoming west this afternoon. At 9 a.m. in Galesburg, skies were mostly sunny. The temperature was 58 degrees, the dew point was 53, and the relative humidity was 83%. The wind was calm.

30.12 inches and rising. Elsewhere around the area, skies ranged from sunny to mostly sunny. It was 61 at Peoria, 55 at Moline, and 61 at Burlington. Quincy reported 61, Macomb reported 63, and Springfield reported 58. And once again at 9 a.m. in Galesburg, under mostly sunny skies, the temperature was 58. Looking elsewhere around the Midwest at 9 a.m., Chicago was partly sunny, and 60. Indianapolis was mostly sunny, and 62. St. Louis was mostly sunny, and 64. Kansas City was mostly sunny, and 66. Des Moines was partly sunny, and 55. Milwaukee was partly sunny, and 57. The time is currently 9:45 a.m. Central Daylight Time. 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Now for the official National Weather Service forecast for Galesburg and surrounding areas of central and northwest Illinois. Rest of today, sunny. Highs in the upper 70s. Northeast winds around 5 miles an hour, becoming west this afternoon. Tonight, mostly clear until midnight, then becoming partly cloudy. Lows in the mid-50s. East winds around 5 miles an hour. Friday, mostly sunny. A slight chance of showers and thunderstorms in the morning. Highs in the lower 80s. Southeast winds 5 to 10 miles an hour. Chance of rain 20%. Friday night, clear. Lows in the lower 60s. South winds 5 to 10 miles an hour with gusts up to 20 miles an hour. Saturday, sunny. Highs in the lower 80s. South winds 10 to 15 miles an hour. Saturday night, mostly cloudy. Lows in the upper 50s. Sunday, mostly sunny. Highs in the upper 70s. Sunday night, mostly clear until midnight, then becoming partly cloudy. Lows in the upper 50s. Columbus Day, mostly sunny. Highs in the lower 80s. Monday night, partly cloudy. A chance of showers after midnight. Lows in the mid-50s. Chance of rain 30%. Tuesday, mostly sunny. Cooler with highs in the upper 60s. Tuesday night, mostly clear. Lows in the upper 40s. Wednesday, mostly sunny. Highs in the upper 60s. Again, the forecast for Galesburg and surrounding areas of central and northwest Illinois for the rest of today, sunny. Highs in the upper 70s. Northeast winds around 5 miles an hour, becoming west this afternoon. At 9 a.m. in Galesburg, skies were mostly sunny. The temperature was 58 degrees, the dew point was 53, and the relative humidity was 83%. The wind was calm. The pressure was 30.12 inches and rising. Elsewhere around the area, skies ranged from sunny to mostly sunny. It was 61 at Peoria, 55 at Moline, and 61 at Burlington. Quincy reported 61, Macomb reported 63, and Springfield reported 58. And once again at 9 a.m. in Galesburg, under mostly sunny skies, the temperature was 58. Looking elsewhere around the Midwest at 9 a.m., Chicago was partly sunny, and 60. Indianapolis was mostly sunny, and 62. St. Louis was mostly sunny, and 64. Kansas City was mostly sunny, and 66. Des Moines was partly sunny, and 55. Milwaukee was partly sunny, and 57. The time is currently 9:49 a.m. Central Daylight Time. 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Now for the official National Weather Service forecast for Galesburg and surrounding areas of central and northwest Illinois. Rest of today, sunny. Highs in the upper 70s. Northeast winds around 5 miles an hour, becoming west this afternoon. Tonight, mostly clear until midnight, then becoming partly cloudy. Lows in the mid-50s. East winds around 5 miles an hour. Friday, mostly sunny. A slight chance of showers and thunderstorms in the morning. Highs in the lower 80s. Southeast winds 5 to 10 miles an hour. Chance of rain 20%. Friday night, clear. Lows in the lower 60s.
south winds 5 to 10 miles an hour with gusts up to 20 miles an hour. Saturday, sunny. Highs in the lower 80s. South winds 10 to 15 miles an hour. Saturday night, mostly cloudy. Lows in the upper 50s. Sunday, mostly sunny. Highs in the upper 70s. Sunday night, mostly clear until midnight, then becoming partly cloudy. Lows in the upper 50s. Columbus Day, mostly sunny. Highs in the lower 80s. Monday night, partly cloudy. A chance of showers after midnight. Lows in the mid-50s. Chance of rain 30%. Tuesday, mostly sunny. Cooler with highs in the upper 60s. Tuesday night, mostly clear. Lows in the upper 40s. Wednesday, mostly sunny. Highs in the upper 60s. Again, the forecast for Galesburg and surrounding areas of central and northwest Illinois for the rest of today, sunny. Highs in the upper 70s. Northeast winds around 5 miles an hour, becoming west this afternoon. At 9 a.m. in Galesburg, skies were mostly sunny. The temperature was 58 degrees, the dew point was 53, and the relative humidity was 83%. The wind was calm. The pressure was 30.12 inches and rising. Elsewhere around the area, skies ranged from sunny to mostly sunny. It was 61 at Peoria, 55 at Moline, and 61 at Burlington. Quincy reported 61, Macomb reported 63, and Springfield reported 58. And once again at 9 a.m. in Galesburg, under mostly sunny skies, the temperature was 58. Looking elsewhere around the Midwest at 9 a.m., Chicago was partly sunny, and 60. Indianapolis was mostly sunny, and 62. St. Louis was mostly sunny, and 64. Kansas City was mostly sunny, and 66. Des Moines was partly sunny, and 55. Milwaukee was partly sunny, and 57. The time is currently 9:52 a.m. Central Daylight Time. 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Now for the official National Weather Service forecast for Galesburg and surrounding areas of central and northwest Illinois. Rest of today, sunny. Highs in the upper 70s. Northeast winds around 5 miles an hour, becoming west this afternoon. Tonight, mostly clear until midnight, then becoming partly cloudy. Lows in the mid-50s. East winds around 5 miles an hour. Friday, mostly sunny. A slight chance of showers and thunderstorms in the morning. Highs in the lower 80s. Southeast winds 5 to 10 miles an hour. Chance of rain 20%. Friday night, clear. Lows in the lower 60s. South winds 5 to 10 miles an hour with gusts up to 20 miles an hour. Saturday, sunny. Highs in the lower 80s. South winds 10 to 15 miles an hour. Saturday night, mostly cloudy. Lows in the upper 50s. Sunday, mostly sunny. Highs in the upper 70s. Sunday night, mostly clear until midnight, then becoming partly cloudy. Lows in the upper 50s. Columbus Day, mostly sunny. Highs in the lower 80s. Monday night, partly cloudy. A chance of showers after midnight. Lows in the mid-50s. Chance of rain 30%. Tuesday, mostly sunny. Cooler with highs in the upper 60s. Tuesday night, mostly clear. Lows in the upper 40s. Wednesday, mostly sunny. Highs in the upper 60s. Again, the forecast for Galesburg and surrounding areas of central and northwest Illinois for the rest of today, sunny. Highs in the upper 70s. Northeast winds around 5 miles an hour, becoming west this afternoon. At 9 a.m. in Galesburg, skies were mostly sunny. The temperature was 58 degrees, the dew point was 53, and the relative humidity was 83%. The wind was calm. The pressure was 30.12 inches and rising. Elsewhere around the area, skies ranged from sunny to mostly sunny. It was 61 at Peoria, 55 at Moline, and 61 at Burlington. Quincy reported 61, Macomb reported 63, and Springfield reported 58.
and once again at 9 a.m.

Galesburg, under mostly sunny skies, the temperature was 58. Looking elsewhere around the Midwest at 9 a.m., Chicago was partly sunny, and 60. Indianapolis was mostly sunny, and 62. St. Louis was mostly sunny, and 64. Kansas City was mostly sunny, and 66. Des Moines was partly sunny, and 55. Milwaukee was partly sunny, and 57. The time is currently 9:55 a.m. Central Daylight Time. 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Now for the official National Weather Service forecast for Galesburg and surrounding areas of central and northwest Illinois. Rest of today, sunny. Highs in the upper 70s. Northeast winds around 5 miles an hour, becoming west this afternoon. Tonight, mostly clear until midnight, then becoming partly cloudy. Lows in the mid-50s. East winds around 5 miles an hour. Friday, mostly sunny. A slight chance of showers and thunderstorms in the morning. Highs in the lower 80s. Southeast winds 5 to 10 miles an hour. Chance of rain 20%. Friday night, clear. Lows in the lower 60s. South winds 5 to 10 miles an hour with gusts up to 20 miles an hour. Saturday, sunny. Highs in the lower 80s. South winds 10 to 15 miles an hour. Saturday night, mostly cloudy. Lows in the upper 50s. Sunday, mostly sunny. Highs in the upper 70s. Sunday night, mostly clear until midnight, then becoming partly cloudy. Lows in the upper 50s. Columbus Day, mostly sunny. Highs in the lower 80s. Monday night, partly cloudy. A chance of showers after midnight. Lows in the mid-50s. Chance of rain 30%. Tuesday, mostly sunny. Cooler with highs in the upper 60s. Tuesday night, mostly clear. Lows in the upper 40s. Wednesday, mostly sunny. Highs in the upper 60s. Again, the forecast for Galesburg and surrounding areas of central and northwest Illinois for the rest of today, sunny. Highs in the upper 70s. Northeast winds around 5 miles an hour, becoming west this afternoon. At 9 a.m. in Galesburg, skies were mostly sunny. The temperature was 58 degrees, the dew point was 53, and the relative humidity was 83%. The wind was calm. The pressure was 30.12 inches and rising. Elsewhere around the area, skies ranged from sunny to mostly sunny. It was 61 at Peoria, 55 at Moline, and 61 at Burlington. Quincy reported 61, Macomb reported 63, and Springfield reported 58. And once again at 9 a.m. in Galesburg, under mostly sunny skies, the temperature was 58. Looking elsewhere around the Midwest at 9 a.m., Chicago was partly sunny, and 60. Indianapolis was mostly sunny, and 62. St. Louis was mostly sunny, and 64. Kansas City was mostly sunny, and 66. Des Moines was partly sunny, and 55. Milwaukee was partly sunny, and 57. The time is currently 9:58 a.m. Central Daylight Time. 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Now for the official National Weather Service forecast for Galesburg and surrounding areas of central and northwest Illinois. Rest of today, sunny. Highs in the upper 70s. Northeast winds around 5 miles an hour, becoming west this afternoon. Tonight, mostly clear until midnight, then becoming partly cloudy. Lows in the mid-50s. East winds around 5 miles an hour. Friday, mostly sunny. A slight chance of showers and thunderstorms in the morning. Highs in the lower 80s. Southeast winds 5 to 10 miles an hour. Chance of rain 20%. Friday night, clear. Lows in the lower 60s. South winds 5 to 10 miles an hour with gusts up to 20 miles an hour. Saturday, sunny. Highs in the lower 80s. South winds 10 to 15 miles an hour. Saturday night, mostly cloudy. Lows in the upper 50s. Sunday, mostly sunny. Highs in the upper

degrees. Sunday night, mostly clear until midnight, then becoming partly cloudy. Lows in the upper 50s. Columbus Day, mostly sunny. Highs in the lower 80s. Monday night, partly cloudy. A chance of showers after midnight. Lows in the mid-50s. Chance of rain 30%. Tuesday, mostly sunny. Cooler with highs in the upper 60s. Tuesday night, mostly clear. Lows in the upper 40s. Wednesday, mostly sunny. Highs in the upper 60s. Again, the forecast for Galesburg and surrounding areas of central and northwest Illinois for the rest of today, sunny. Highs in the upper 70s. Northeast winds around 5 miles an hour, becoming west this afternoon. The time is currently 10 a.m. Central Daylight Time. 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Now for the official National Weather Service forecast for Galesburg and surrounding areas of central and northwest Illinois. Rest of today, sunny. Highs in the upper 70s. Northeast winds around 5 miles an hour, becoming west this afternoon. Tonight, mostly clear until midnight, then becoming partly cloudy. Lows in the mid-50s. East winds around 5 miles an hour. Friday, mostly sunny. A slight chance of showers and thunderstorms in the morning. Highs in the lower 80s. Southeast winds 5 to 10 miles an hour. Chance of rain 20%. Friday night, clear. Lows in the lower 60s. South winds 5 to 10 miles an hour with gusts up to 20 miles an hour. Saturday, sunny. Highs in the lower 80s. South winds 10 to 15 miles an hour. Saturday night, mostly cloudy. Lows in the upper 50s. Sunday, mostly sunny. Highs in the upper 70s. Sunday night, mostly clear until midnight, then becoming partly cloudy. Lows in the upper 50s. Columbus Day, mostly sunny. Highs in the lower 80s. Monday night, partly cloudy. A chance of showers after midnight. Lows in the mid-50s. Chance of rain 30%. Tuesday, mostly sunny. Cooler with highs in the upper 60s. Tuesday night, mostly clear. Lows in the upper 40s. Wednesday, mostly sunny. Highs in the upper 60s. Again, the forecast for Galesburg and surrounding areas of central and northwest Illinois for the rest of today, sunny. Highs in the upper 70s. Northeast winds around 5 miles an hour, becoming west this afternoon. The time is currently 10:02 a.m. Central Daylight Time. 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Now for the official National Weather Service forecast for Galesburg and surrounding areas of central and northwest Illinois. Rest of today, sunny. Highs in the upper 70s. Northeast winds around 5 miles an hour, becoming west this afternoon. Tonight, mostly clear until midnight, then becoming partly cloudy. Lows in the mid-50s. East winds around 5 miles an hour. Friday, mostly sunny. A slight chance of showers and thunderstorms in the morning. Highs in the lower 80s. Southeast winds 5 to 10 miles an hour. Chance of rain 20%. Friday night, clear. Lows in the lower 60s. South winds 5 to 10 miles an hour with gusts up to 20 miles an hour. Saturday, sunny. Highs in the lower 80s. South winds 10 to 15 miles an hour. Saturday night, mostly cloudy. Lows in the upper 50s. Sunday, mostly sunny. Highs in the upper 70s. Sunday night, mostly clear until midnight, then becoming partly cloudy. Lows in the upper 50s. Columbus Day, mostly sunny. Highs in the lower 80s. Monday night, partly cloudy. A chance of showers after midnight. Lows in the mid-50s. Chance of rain 30%. Tuesday, mostly sunny. Cooler with highs in the upper 60s. Tuesday night, mostly clear. Lows in the upper 40s. Wednesday, mostly sunny. Highs in the upper 60s. Again, the forecast for Galesburg and surrounding areas of central and northwest

Friday, mostly sunny. A slight chance of showers and thunderstorms in the morning. Highs in the lower 80s. Southeast winds 5 to 10 miles an hour. Chance of rain 20%. Friday night, clear. Lows in the lower 60s. South winds 5 to 10 miles an hour with gusts up to 20 miles an hour. Saturday, sunny. Highs in the lower 80s. South winds 10 to 15 miles an hour. Saturday night, mostly cloudy. Lows in the upper 50s. Sunday, mostly sunny. Highs in the upper 70s. Sunday night, mostly clear until midnight, then becoming partly cloudy. Lows in the upper 50s. Columbus Day, mostly sunny. Highs in the lower 80s. Monday night, partly cloudy. A chance of showers after midnight. Lows in the mid-50s. Chance of rain 30%. Tuesday, mostly sunny. Cooler with highs in the upper 60s. Tuesday night, mostly clear. Lows in the upper 40s. Wednesday, mostly sunny. Highs in the upper 60s. Again, the forecast for Galesburg and surrounding areas of central and northwest Illinois for the rest of today, sunny. Highs in the upper 70s. Northeast winds around 5 miles an hour, becoming west this afternoon. At 10 a.m. in Galesburg, skies were mostly sunny. The temperature was 65 degrees, the dew point was 53, and the relative humidity was 63%. The wind was calm. The pressure was 30.14 inches and rising. Elsewhere around the area, skies ranged from sunny to mostly sunny. It was 66 at Peoria, 61 at Moline, and 67 at Burlington. Quincy reported 66, Macomb reported 68, and Springfield reported 66. And once again at 10 a.m. in Galesburg, under mostly sunny skies, the temperature was 65. Looking elsewhere around the Midwest at 10 a.m., Chicago was partly sunny, and 64. Indianapolis was mostly sunny, and 68. St. Louis was mostly sunny, and 70. Kansas City was sunny, and 72. Des Moines was mostly sunny, and 63. Milwaukee was partly sunny, and 60. The time is currently 10:08 a.m. Central Daylight Time. 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Now for the official National Weather Service forecast for Galesburg and surrounding areas of central and northwest Illinois. Rest of today, sunny. Highs in the upper 70s. Northeast winds around 5 miles an hour, becoming west this afternoon. Tonight, mostly clear until midnight, then becoming partly cloudy. Lows in the mid-50s. East winds around 5 miles an hour. Friday, mostly sunny. A slight chance of showers and thunderstorms in the morning. Highs in the lower 80s. Southeast winds 5 to 10 miles an hour. Chance of rain 20%. Friday night, clear. Lows in the lower 60s. South winds 5 to 10 miles an hour with gusts up to 20 miles an hour. Saturday, sunny. Highs in the lower 80s. South winds 10 to 15 miles an hour. Saturday night, mostly cloudy. Lows in the upper 50s. Sunday, mostly sunny. Highs in the upper 70s. Sunday night, mostly clear until midnight, then becoming partly cloudy. Lows in the upper 50s. Columbus Day, mostly sunny. Highs in the lower 80s. Monday night, partly cloudy. A chance of showers after midnight. Lows in the mid-50s. Chance of rain 30%. Tuesday, mostly sunny. Cooler with highs in the upper 60s. Tuesday night, mostly clear. Lows in the upper 40s. Wednesday, mostly sunny. Highs in the upper 60s. Again, the forecast for Galesburg and surrounding areas of central and northwest Illinois for the rest of today, sunny. Highs in the upper 70s. Northeast winds around 5 miles an hour, becoming west this afternoon. At 10 a.m. in Galesburg, skies were mostly sunny. The temperature was 65 degrees, the dew point was 53, and the relative humidity was 63%. The wind was calm. The pressure was 30.14 inches and rising. Elsewhere,

where around the area, skies ranged from sunny to mostly sunny. It was 66 at Peoria, 61 at Moline, and 67 at Burlington. Quincy reported 66, Macomb reported 68, and Springfield reported 66. And once again at 10 a.m. in Galesburg, under mostly sunny skies, the temperature was 65. Looking elsewhere around the Midwest at 10 a.m., Chicago was partly sunny, and 64. Indianapolis was mostly sunny, and 68. St. Louis was mostly sunny, and 70. Kansas City was sunny, and 72. Des Moines was mostly sunny, and 63. Milwaukee was partly sunny, and 60. The time is currently 10:11 a.m. Central Daylight Time. 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Now for the official National Weather Service forecast for Galesburg and surrounding areas of central and northwest Illinois. Rest of today, sunny. Highs in the upper 70s. Northeast winds around 5 miles an hour, becoming west this afternoon. Tonight, mostly clear until midnight, then becoming partly cloudy. Lows in the mid-50s. East winds around 5 miles an hour. Friday, mostly sunny. A slight chance of showers and thunderstorms in the morning. Highs in the lower 80s. Southeast winds 5 to 10 miles an hour. Chance of rain 20%. Friday night, clear. Lows in the lower 60s. South winds 5 to 10 miles an hour with gusts up to 20 miles an hour. Saturday, sunny. Highs in the lower 80s. South winds 10 to 15 miles an hour. Saturday night, mostly cloudy. Lows in the upper 50s. Sunday, mostly sunny. Highs in the upper 70s. Sunday night, mostly clear until midnight, then becoming partly cloudy. Lows in the upper 50s. Columbus Day, mostly sunny. Highs in the lower 80s. Monday night, partly cloudy. A chance of showers after midnight. Lows in the mid-50s. Chance of rain 30%. Tuesday, mostly sunny. Cooler with highs in the upper 60s. Tuesday night, mostly clear. Lows in the upper 40s. Wednesday, mostly sunny. Highs in the upper 60s. Again, the forecast for Galesburg and surrounding areas of central and northwest Illinois for the rest of today, sunny. Highs in the upper 70s. Northeast winds around 5 miles an hour, becoming west this afternoon. At 10 a.m. in Galesburg, skies were mostly sunny. The temperature was 65 degrees, the dew point was 53, and the relative humidity was 63%. The wind was calm. The pressure was 30.14 inches and rising. Elsewhere around the area, skies ranged from sunny to mostly sunny. It was 66 at Peoria, 61 at Moline, and 67 at Burlington. Quincy reported 66, Macomb reported 68, and Springfield reported 66. And once again at 10 a.m. in Galesburg, under mostly sunny skies, the temperature was 65. 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Programming originates from NOAA's National Weather Service office in Lincoln. 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KZZ66 is part of the All Hazards network of NOAA Weather Radio. Looking elsewhere around the Midwest at 10 a.m., Chicago was partly sunny, and 64. Indianapolis was mostly sunny, and 68. St. Louis was mostly sunny, and 70. Kansas City was sunny, and 72. Des Moines was mostly sunny, and 63. Milwaukee was partly sunny, and 60. The time is currently 10:15 a.m. Central Daylight Time. 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Now for the official National Weather Service forecast for Galesburg and surrounding areas of central and northwest Illinois. Rest of today, sunny. Highs in the upper 70s. Northeast winds around 5 miles an hour, becoming west this afternoon. Tonight, mostly clear until midnight, then becoming partly cloudy.

lows in the mid-50s. East winds around 5 miles an hour. Friday, mostly sunny. A slight chance of showers and thunderstorms in the morning. Highs in the lower 80s. Southeast winds 5 to 10 miles an hour. Chance of rain 20%. Friday night, clear. Lows in the lower 60s. South winds 5 to 10 miles an hour with gusts up to 20 miles an hour. Saturday, sunny. Highs in the lower 80s. South winds 10 to 15 miles an hour. Saturday night, mostly cloudy. Lows in the upper 50s. Sunday, mostly sunny. Highs in the upper 70s. Sunday night, mostly clear until midnight, then becoming partly cloudy. Lows in the upper 50s. Columbus Day, mostly sunny. Highs in the lower 80s. Monday night, partly cloudy. A chance of showers after midnight. Lows in the mid-50s. Chance of rain 30%. Tuesday, mostly sunny. Cooler with highs in the upper 60s. Tuesday night, mostly clear. Lows in the upper 40s. Wednesday, mostly sunny. Highs in the upper 60s. Again, the forecast for Galesburg and surrounding areas of central and northwest Illinois for the rest of today, sunny. Highs in the upper 70s. Northeast winds around 5 miles an hour, becoming west this afternoon. At 10 a.m. in Galesburg, skies were mostly sunny. The temperature was 65 degrees, the dew point was 53, and the relative humidity was 63%. The wind was calm. The pressure was 30.14 inches and rising. Elsewhere around the area, skies ranged from sunny to mostly sunny. It was 66 at Peoria, 61 at Moline, and 67 at Burlington. Quincy reported 66, Macomb reported 68, and Springfield reported 66. And once again at 10 a.m. in Galesburg, under mostly sunny skies, the temperature was 65. Looking elsewhere around the Midwest at 10 a.m., Chicago was partly sunny, and 64. Indianapolis was mostly sunny, and 68. St. Louis was mostly sunny, and 70. Kansas City was sunny, and 72. Des Moines was mostly sunny, and 63. Milwaukee was partly sunny, and 60. The time is currently 10:18 a.m. Central Daylight Time. 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Now for the official National Weather Service forecast for Galesburg and surrounding areas of central and northwest Illinois. Rest of today, sunny. Highs in the upper 70s. Northeast winds around 5 miles an hour, becoming west this afternoon. Tonight, mostly clear until midnight, then becoming partly cloudy. Lows in the mid-50s. East winds around 5 miles an hour. Friday, mostly sunny. A slight chance of showers and thunderstorms in the morning. Highs in the lower 80s. Southeast winds 5 to 10 miles an hour. Chance of rain 20%. Friday night, clear. Lows in the lower 60s. South winds 5 to 10 miles an hour with gusts up to 20 miles an hour. Saturday, sunny. Highs in the lower 80s. South winds 10 to 15 miles an hour. Saturday night, mostly cloudy. Lows in the upper 50s. Sunday, mostly sunny. Highs in the upper 70s. Sunday night, mostly clear until midnight, then becoming partly cloudy. Lows in the upper 50s. Columbus Day, mostly sunny. Highs in the lower 80s. Monday night, partly cloudy. A chance of showers after midnight. Lows in the mid-50s. Chance of rain 30%. Tuesday, mostly sunny. Cooler with highs in the upper 60s. Tuesday night, mostly clear. Lows in the upper 40s. Wednesday, mostly sunny. Highs in the upper 60s. Again, the forecast for Galesburg and surrounding areas of central and northwest Illinois for the rest of today, sunny. Highs in the upper 70s. Northeast winds around 5 miles an hour, becoming west this afternoon. At 10 a.m. in Galesburg, skies were mostly sunny. The temperature was 65 degrees, the dew point was 53, and the relative humidity was 63%. The wind was calm.

The pressure was 30.14 inches and rising. Elsewhere around the area, skies ranged from sunny to mostly sunny. It was 66 at Peoria, 61 at Moline, and 67 at Burlington. Quincy reported 66, Macomb reported 68, and Springfield reported 66. And once again at 10 a.m. in Galesburg, under mostly sunny skies, the temperature was 65. Looking elsewhere around the Midwest at 10 a.m., Chicago was partly sunny, and 64. Indianapolis was mostly sunny, and 68. St. Louis was mostly sunny, and 70. Kansas City was sunny, and 72. Des Moines was mostly sunny, and 63. Milwaukee was partly sunny, and 60. The time is currently 10:21 a.m. Central Daylight Time. 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Now for the official National Weather Service forecast for Galesburg and surrounding areas of central and northwest Illinois. Rest of today, sunny. Highs in the upper 70s. Northeast winds around 5 miles an hour, becoming west this afternoon. Tonight, mostly clear until midnight, then becoming partly cloudy. Lows in the mid-50s. East winds around 5 miles an hour. Friday, mostly sunny. A slight chance of showers and thunderstorms in the morning. Highs in the lower 80s. Southeast winds 5 to 10 miles an hour. Chance of rain 20%. Friday night, clear. Lows in the lower 60s. South winds 5 to 10 miles an hour with gusts up to 20 miles an hour. Saturday, sunny. Highs in the lower 80s. South winds 10 to 15 miles an hour. Saturday night, mostly cloudy. Lows in the upper 50s. Sunday, mostly sunny. Highs in the upper 70s. Sunday night, mostly clear until midnight, then becoming partly cloudy. Lows in the upper 50s. Columbus Day, mostly sunny. Highs in the lower 80s. Monday night, partly cloudy. A chance of showers after midnight. Lows in the mid-50s. Chance of rain 30%. Tuesday, mostly sunny. Cooler with highs in the upper 60s. Tuesday night, mostly clear. Lows in the upper 40s. Wednesday, mostly sunny. Highs in the upper 60s. Again, the forecast for Galesburg and surrounding areas of central and northwest Illinois for the rest of today, sunny. Highs in the upper 70s. Northeast winds around 5 miles an hour, becoming west this afternoon. At 10 a.m. in Galesburg, skies were mostly sunny. The temperature was 65 degrees, the dew point was 53, and the relative humidity was 63%. The wind was calm. The pressure was 30.14 inches and rising. Elsewhere around the area, skies ranged from sunny to mostly sunny. It was 66 at Peoria, 61 at Moline, and 67 at Burlington. Quincy reported 66, Macomb reported 68, and Springfield reported 66. And once again at 10 a.m. in Galesburg, under mostly sunny skies, the temperature was 65. Looking elsewhere around the Midwest at 10 a.m., Chicago was partly sunny, and 64. Indianapolis was mostly sunny, and 68. St. Louis was mostly sunny, and 70. Kansas City was sunny, and 72. Des Moines was mostly sunny, and 63. Milwaukee was partly sunny, and 60. The time is currently 10:24 a.m. Central Daylight Time. 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Now for the official National Weather Service forecast for Galesburg and surrounding areas of central and northwest Illinois. Rest of today, sunny. Highs in the upper 70s. Northeast winds around 5 miles an hour, becoming west this afternoon. Tonight, mostly clear until midnight, then becoming partly cloudy. Lows in the mid-50s. East winds around 5 miles an hour. Friday, mostly sunny. A slight chance of showers and thunderstorms in the morning. Highs in the lower 80s. Southeast winds 5 to 10 miles an hour. Chance of rain 20%. Friday night, clear. Lows in the lower 60s.

South winds 5 to 10 miles an hour with gusts up to 20 miles an hour. Saturday, sunny. Highs in the lower 80s. South winds 10 to 15 miles an hour. Saturday night, mostly cloudy. Lows in the upper 50s. Sunday, mostly sunny. Highs in the upper 70s. Sunday night, mostly clear until midnight, then becoming partly cloudy. Lows in the upper 50s. Columbus Day, mostly sunny. Highs in the lower 80s. Monday night, partly cloudy. A chance of showers after midnight. Lows in the mid-50s. Chance of rain 30%. Tuesday, mostly sunny. Cooler with highs in the upper 60s. Tuesday night, mostly clear. Lows in the upper 40s. Wednesday, mostly sunny. Highs in the upper 60s. Again, the forecast for Galesburg and surrounding areas of central and northwest Illinois for the rest of today, sunny. Highs in the upper 70s. Northeast winds around 5 miles an hour, becoming west this afternoon. At 10 a.m. in Galesburg, skies were mostly sunny. The temperature was 65 degrees, the dew point was 53, and the relative humidity was 63%. The wind was calm. The pressure was 30.14 inches and rising. Elsewhere around the area, skies ranged from sunny to mostly sunny. It was 66 at Peoria, 61 at Moline, and 67 at Burlington. Quincy reported 66, Macomb reported 68, and Springfield reported 66. And once again at 10 a.m. in Galesburg, under mostly sunny skies, the temperature was 65. Looking elsewhere around the Midwest at 10 a.m., Chicago was partly sunny, and 64. Indianapolis was mostly sunny, and 68. St. Louis was mostly sunny, and 70. Kansas City was sunny, and 72. Des Moines was mostly sunny, and 63. Milwaukee was partly sunny, and 60. The time is currently 10:28 a.m. Central Daylight Time. 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Now for the official National Weather Service forecast for Galesburg and surrounding areas of central and northwest Illinois. Rest of today, sunny. Highs in the upper 70s. Northeast winds surround 5 miles an hour, becoming west this afternoon. Tonight, mostly clear until midnight, then becoming partly cloudy. Lows in the mid-50s. East winds surround 5 miles an hour. Friday, mostly sunny. A slight chance of showers and thunderstorms in the morning. Highs in the lower 80s. Southeast winds 5 to 10 miles an hour. Chance of rain 20%. Friday night, clear. Lows in the lower 60s. South winds 5 to 10 miles an hour with gusts up to 20 miles an hour. Saturday, sunny. Highs in the lower 80s. South winds 10 to 15 miles an hour. Saturday night, mostly cloudy. Lows in the upper 50s. Sunday, mostly sunny. Highs in the upper 70s. Sunday night, mostly clear until midnight, then becoming partly cloudy. Lows in the upper 50s. Columbus Day, mostly sunny. Highs in the lower 80s. Monday night, partly cloudy. A chance of showers after midnight. Lows in the mid-50s. Chance of rain 30%. Tuesday, mostly sunny. Cooler with highs in the upper 60s. Tuesday night, mostly clear. Lows in the upper 40s. Wednesday, mostly sunny. Highs in the upper 60s. Again, the forecast for Galesburg and surrounding areas of central and northwest Illinois for the rest of today, sunny. Highs in the upper 70s. Northeast winds surround 5 miles an hour, becoming west this afternoon. At 10 a.m. in Galesburg, skies were mostly sunny. The temperature was 65 degrees, the dew point was 53, and the relative humidity was 63%. The wind was calm. The pressure was 30.14 inches and rising. Elsewhere around the area, skies ranged from sunny to mostly sunny. It was 66 at Peoria, 61 at Moline, and 67 at Burlington. Quincy reported 66, Macomb reported 68, and Springfield reported 66. And once again at 10 a.m. in

Galesburg, under mostly sunny skies, the temperature was 65. Looking elsewhere around the Midwest at 10 a.m., Chicago was partly sunny, and 64. Indianapolis was mostly sunny, and 68. St. Louis was mostly sunny, and 70. Kansas City was sunny, and 72. Des Moines was mostly sunny, and 63. Milwaukee was partly sunny, and 60. The time is currently 10:31 a.m. Central Daylight Time. 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Now for the official National Weather Service forecast for Galesburg and surrounding areas of central and northwest Illinois. Rest of today, sunny. Highs in the upper 70s. Northeast winds around 5 miles an hour, becoming west this afternoon. Tonight, mostly clear until midnight, then becoming partly cloudy. Lows in the mid-50s. East winds around 5 miles an hour. Friday, mostly sunny. A slight chance of showers and thunderstorms in the morning. Highs in the lower 80s. Southeast winds 5 to 10 miles an hour. Chance of rain 20%. Friday night, clear. Lows in the lower 60s. South winds 5 to 10 miles an hour with gusts up to 20 miles an hour. Saturday, sunny. Highs in the lower 80s. South winds 10 to 15 miles an hour. Saturday night, mostly cloudy. Lows in the upper 50s. Sunday, mostly sunny. Highs in the upper 70s. Sunday night, mostly clear until midnight, then becoming partly cloudy. Lows in the upper 50s. Columbus Day, mostly sunny. Highs in the lower 80s. Monday night, partly cloudy. A chance of showers after midnight. Lows in the mid-50s. Chance of rain 30%. Tuesday, mostly sunny. Cooler with highs in the upper 60s. Tuesday night, mostly clear. Lows in the upper 40s. Wednesday, mostly sunny. Highs in the upper 60s. Again, the forecast for Galesburg and surrounding areas of central and northwest Illinois for the rest of today, sunny. Highs in the upper 70s. Northeast winds around 5 miles an hour. And surrounding areas of central and northwest Illinois for the rest of today, sunny. Highs in the upper 70s. Northeast winds around 5 miles an hour, becoming west this afternoon. At 10 a.m. in Galesburg, skies were mostly sunny. The temperature was 65 degrees, the dew point was 53, and the relative humidity was 63%. The wind was calm. The pressure was 30.14 inches and rising. Elsewhere around the area, skies ranged from sunny to mostly sunny. It was 66 at Peoria, 61 at Moline, and 67 at Burlington. Quincy reported 66, Macomb reported 68, and Springfield reported 66. And once again at 10 a.m. in Galesburg, under mostly sunny skies, the temperature was 65. Looking elsewhere around the Midwest at 10 a.m., Chicago was partly sunny, and 64. Indianapolis was mostly sunny, and 68. St. Louis was mostly sunny, and 70. Kansas City was sunny, and 72. Des Moines was mostly sunny, and 63. Milwaukee was partly sunny, and 60. The time is currently 10:34 a.m. Central Daylight Time. 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Now for the official National Weather Service forecast for Galesburg and surrounding areas of central and northwest Illinois. Rest of today, sunny. Highs in the upper 70s. Northeast winds around 5 miles an hour, becoming west this afternoon. Tonight, mostly clear until midnight, then becoming partly cloudy. Lows in the mid-50s. East winds around 5 miles an hour. Friday, mostly sunny. A slight chance of showers and thunderstorms in the morning. Highs in the lower 80s. Southeast winds 5 to 10 miles an hour. Chance of rain 20%. Friday night, clear. Lows in the lower 60s. South winds 5 to 10 miles an hour with gusts up to 20 miles an hour. Saturday, sunny. Highs in the lower 80s. South winds 10 to 15 miles an hour.

Saturday night, mostly cloudy. Lows in the upper 50s. Sunday, mostly sunny. Highs in the upper 70s. Sunday night, mostly clear until midnight, then becoming partly cloudy. Lows in the upper 50s. Columbus Day, mostly sunny. Highs in the lower 80s. Monday night, partly cloudy. A chance of showers after midnight. Lows in the mid-50s. Chance of rain 30%. Tuesday, mostly sunny. Cooler with highs in the upper 60s. Tuesday night, mostly clear. Lows in the upper 40s. Wednesday, mostly sunny. Highs in the upper 60s. Again, the forecast for Galesburg and surrounding areas of central and northwest Illinois for the rest of today, sunny. Highs in the upper 70s. Northeast winds surround 5 miles an hour, becoming west this afternoon. At 10 a.m. in Galesburg, skies were mostly sunny. The temperature was 65 degrees, the dew point was 53, and the relative humidity was 63%. The wind was calm. The pressure was 30.14 inches and rising. Elsewhere around the area, skies ranged from sunny to mostly sunny. It was 66 at Peoria, 61 at Moline, and 67 at Burlington. Quincy reported 66, Macomb reported 68, and Springfield reported 66. And once again at 10 a.m. in Galesburg, under mostly sunny skies, the temperature was 65. Looking elsewhere around the Midwest at 10 a.m., Chicago was partly sunny, and 64. Indianapolis was mostly sunny, and 68. St. Louis was mostly sunny, and 70. Kansas City was sunny, and 72. Des Moines was mostly sunny, and 63. Milwaukee was partly sunny, and 60. The time is currently 10:37 a.m. Central Daylight Time. 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Now for the official National Weather Service forecast for Galesburg and surrounding areas of central and northwest Illinois. Rest of today, sunny. Highs in the upper 70s. Northeast winds surround 5 miles an hour, becoming west this afternoon. Tonight, mostly clear until midnight, then becoming partly cloudy. Lows in the mid-50s. East winds surround 5 miles an hour. Friday, mostly sunny. A slight chance of showers and thunderstorms in the morning. Highs in the lower 80s. Southeast winds 5 to 10 miles an hour. Chance of rain 20%. Friday night, clear. Lows in the lower 60s. South winds 5 to 10 miles an hour with gusts up to 20 miles an hour. Saturday, sunny. Highs in the lower 80s. South winds 10 to 15 miles an hour. Saturday night, mostly cloudy. Lows in the upper 50s. Sunday, mostly sunny. Highs in the upper 70s. Sunday night, mostly clear until midnight, then becoming partly cloudy. Lows in the upper 50s. Columbus Day, mostly sunny. Highs in the lower 80s. Monday night, partly cloudy. A chance of showers after midnight. Lows in the mid-50s. Chance of rain 30%. Tuesday, mostly sunny. Cooler with highs in the upper 60s. Tuesday night, mostly clear. Lows in the upper 40s. Wednesday, mostly sunny. Highs in the upper 60s. Again, the forecast for Galesburg and surrounding areas of central and northwest Illinois for the rest of today, sunny. Highs in the upper 70s. Northeast winds surround 5 miles an hour, becoming west this afternoon. Now for the official National Weather Service forecast for Galesburg and surrounding areas of central and northwest Illinois. Rest of today, sunny. Highs in the upper 70s. East winds surround 5 miles an hour, becoming west this afternoon. Tonight, mostly clear until midnight, then becoming partly cloudy. Lows in the mid-50s. East winds surround 5 miles an hour. Friday, mostly sunny. A slight chance of showers and thunderstorms in the morning. Highs in the lower 80s. Southeast winds 5 to 10 miles an hour. Chance of rain 20%. Friday night, clear. Lows in the lower 60s.
South winds 5 to 10 miles an hour with gusts up to 20 miles an hour. Saturday, sunny. Highs in the lower 80s. South winds 10 to 15 miles an hour. Saturday night, mostly cloudy. Lows in the upper 50s. Sunday, mostly sunny. Highs in the upper 70s. Sunday night, mostly clear until midnight, then becoming partly cloudy. Lows in the upper 50s. Columbus Day, mostly sunny. Highs in the lower 80s. Monday night, partly cloudy. A chance of showers after midnight. Lows in the mid-50s. Chance of rain 30%. Tuesday, mostly sunny. Cooler with highs in the upper 60s. Tuesday night, mostly clear. Lows in the upper 40s. Wednesday, mostly sunny. Highs in the upper 60s. Again, the forecast for Galesburg and surrounding areas of central and northwest Illinois for the rest of today, sunny. Highs in the upper 70s. East winds around 5 miles an hour, becoming west this afternoon. At 10 a.m. in Galesburg, skies were mostly sunny. The temperature was 65 degrees, the dew point was 53, and the relative humidity was 63%. The wind was calm. The pressure was 30.14 inches and rising. Elsewhere around the area, skies ranged from sunny to mostly sunny. It was 66 at Peoria, 61 at Moline, and 67 at Burlington. Quincy reported 66, Macomb reported 68, and Springfield reported 66. And once again at 10 a.m. in Galesburg, under mostly sunny skies, the temperature was 65. Looking elsewhere around the Midwest at 10 a.m., Chicago was partly sunny, and 64. Indianapolis was mostly sunny, and 68. St. Louis was mostly sunny, and 70. Kansas City was sunny, and 72. Des Moines was mostly sunny, and 63. Milwaukee was partly sunny, and 60. The time is currently 10:42 a.m. Central Daylight Time. 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Now for the official National Weather Service forecast for Galesburg and surrounding areas of central and northwest Illinois. Rest of today, sunny. Highs in the upper 70s. East winds around 5 miles an hour, becoming west this afternoon. Tonight, mostly clear until midnight, then becoming partly cloudy. Lows in the mid-50s. East winds around 5 miles an hour. Friday, mostly sunny. A slight chance of showers and thunderstorms in the morning. Highs in the lower 80s. Southeast winds 5 to 10 miles an hour. Chance of rain 20%. Friday night, clear. Lows in the lower 60s. South winds 5 to 10 miles an hour with gusts up to 20 miles an hour. Saturday, sunny. Highs in the lower 80s. South winds 10 to 15 miles an hour. Saturday night, mostly cloudy. Lows in the upper 50s. Sunday, mostly sunny. Highs in the upper 70s. Sunday night, mostly clear until midnight, then becoming partly cloudy. Lows in the upper 50s. Columbus Day, mostly sunny. Highs in the lower 80s. Monday night, partly cloudy. A chance of showers after midnight. Lows in the mid-50s. Chance of rain 30%. Tuesday, mostly sunny. Cooler with highs in the upper 60s. Tuesday night, mostly clear. Lows in the upper 40s. Wednesday, mostly sunny. Highs in the upper 60s. Again, the forecast for Galesburg and surrounding areas of central and northwest Illinois for the rest of today, sunny. Highs in the upper 70s. East winds around 5 miles an hour, becoming west this afternoon. At 10 a.m. in Galesburg, skies were mostly sunny. The temperature was 65 degrees, the dew point was 53, and the relative humidity was 63%. The wind was calm. The pressure was 30.14 inches and rising. Elsewhere around the area, skies ranged from sunny to mostly sunny. It was 66 at Peoria, 61 at Moline, and 67 at Burlington. Quincy reported 66, Macomb reported 68, and Springfield reported 66. And once again at 10 a.m. in Galesburg,
Under mostly sunny skies, the temperature was

65. Looking elsewhere around the Midwest at 10 a.m., Chicago was partly sunny, and 64. Indianapolis was mostly sunny, and 68. St. Louis was mostly sunny, and 70. Kansas City was sunny, and 72. Des Moines was mostly sunny, and 63. Milwaukee was partly sunny, and 60. The time is currently 10:46 a.m. Central Daylight Time. 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Now for the official National Weather Service forecast for Galesburg and surrounding areas of central and northwest Illinois. Rest of today, sunny. Highs in the upper 70s. East winds around 5 miles an hour, becoming west this afternoon. Tonight, mostly clear until midnight, then becoming partly cloudy. Lows in the mid-50s. East winds around 5 miles an hour. Friday, mostly sunny. A slight chance of showers and thunderstorms in the morning. Highs in the lower 80s. Southeast winds 5 to 10 miles an hour. Chance of rain 20%. Friday night, clear. Lows in the lower 60s. South winds 5 to 10 miles an hour with gusts up to 20 miles an hour. Saturday, sunny. Highs in the lower 80s. South winds 10 to 15 miles an hour. Saturday night, mostly cloudy. Lows in the upper 50s. Sunday, mostly sunny. Highs in the upper 70s. Sunday night, mostly clear until midnight, then becoming partly cloudy. Lows in the upper 50s. Columbus Day, mostly sunny. Highs in the lower 80s. Monday night, partly cloudy. A chance of showers after midnight. Lows in the mid-50s. Chance of rain 30%. Tuesday, mostly sunny. Cooler with highs in the upper 60s. Tuesday night, mostly clear. Lows in the upper 40s. Wednesday, mostly sunny. Highs in the upper 60s. Again, the forecast for Galesburg and surrounding areas of central and northwest Illinois for the rest of today, sunny. Highs in the upper 70s. East winds around 5 miles an hour, becoming west this afternoon. At 10 a.m. in Galesburg, skies were mostly sunny. The temperature was 65 degrees, the dew point was 53, and the relative humidity was 63%. The wind was calm. The pressure was 30.14 inches and rising. Elsewhere around the area, skies ranged from sunny to mostly sunny. It was 66 at Peoria, 61 at Moline, and 67 at Burlington. Quincy reported 66, Macomb reported 68, and Springfield reported 66. And once again at 10 a.m. in Galesburg, under mostly sunny skies, the temperature was 65. Looking elsewhere around the Midwest at 10 a.m., Chicago was partly sunny, and 64. Indianapolis was mostly sunny, and 68. St. Louis was mostly sunny, and 70. Kansas City was sunny, and 72. Des Moines was mostly sunny, and 63. Milwaukee was partly sunny, and 60. The time is currently 10:49 a.m. Central Daylight Time. 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Now for the official National Weather Service forecast for Galesburg and surrounding areas of central and northwest Illinois. Rest of today, sunny. Highs in the upper 70s. East winds around 5 miles an hour, becoming west this afternoon. Tonight, mostly clear until midnight, then becoming partly cloudy. Lows in the mid-50s. East winds around 5 miles an hour. Friday, mostly sunny. A slight chance of showers and thunderstorms in the morning. Highs in the lower 80s. Southeast winds 5 to 10 miles an hour. Chance of rain 20%. Friday night, clear. Lows in the lower 60s. South winds 5 to 10 miles an hour with gusts up to 20 miles an hour. Saturday, sunny. Highs in the lower 80s. South winds 10 to 15 miles an hour. Saturday night, mostly cloudy. Lows in the upper 50s. Sunday, mostly sunny. Highs in the upper 70s. Sunday night, mostly clear until midnight, then becoming partly cloudy.

to 15 miles an hour. Saturday night, mostly cloudy. Lows in the upper 50s. Sunday, mostly sunny. Highs in the upper 70s. Sunday night, mostly clear until midnight, then becoming partly cloudy. Lows in the upper 50s. Columbus Day, mostly sunny. Highs in the lower 80s. Monday night, partly cloudy. A chance of showers after midnight. Lows in the mid-50s. Chance of rain 30%. Tuesday, mostly sunny. Cooler with highs in the upper 60s. Tuesday night, mostly clear. Lows in the upper 40s. Wednesday, mostly sunny. Highs in the upper 60s. Again, the forecast for Galesburg and surrounding areas of central and northwest Illinois for the rest of today, sunny. Highs in the upper 70s. East winds around 5 miles an hour, becoming west this afternoon. At 11 a.m. in Galesburg, skies were mostly sunny. The temperature was 71 degrees, the dew point was 44, and the relative humidity was 37%. The wind was calm. The pressure was 30.14 inches and steady. Elsewhere around the area, skies ranged from sunny to mostly sunny, and temperatures were around 70 degrees. And once again at 11 a.m. in Galesburg, under mostly sunny skies, the temperature was 71. Looking elsewhere around the Midwest at 11 a.m., Chicago was partly sunny, and 67. Indianapolis was mostly sunny, and 72. St. Louis was mostly sunny, and 77. Kansas City was mostly sunny, and 76. Des Moines was mostly sunny, and 67. Milwaukee was partly sunny, and 64. The time is currently 11:08 a.m. Central Daylight Time. 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Now for the official National Weather Service forecast for Galesburg and surrounding areas of central and northwest Illinois. Rest of today, sunny. Highs in the upper 70s. East winds around 5 miles an hour, becoming west this afternoon. Tonight, mostly clear until midnight, then becoming partly cloudy. Lows in the mid-50s. East winds around 5 miles an hour. Friday, mostly sunny. A slight chance of showers and thunderstorms in the morning. Highs in the lower 80s. Southeast winds 5 to 10 miles an hour. Chance of rain 20%. Friday night, clear. Lows in the lower 60s. South winds 5 to 10 miles an hour with gusts up to 20 miles an hour. Saturday, sunny. Highs in the lower 80s. South winds 10 to 15 miles an hour. Saturday night, mostly cloudy. Lows in the upper 50s. Sunday, mostly sunny. Highs in the upper 70s. Sunday night, mostly clear until midnight, then becoming partly cloudy. Lows in the upper 50s. Columbus Day, mostly sunny. Highs in the lower 80s. Monday night, partly cloudy. A chance of showers after midnight. Lows in the mid-50s. Chance of rain 30%. Tuesday, mostly sunny. Cooler with highs in the upper 60s. Tuesday night, mostly clear. Lows in the upper 40s. Wednesday, mostly sunny. Highs in the upper 60s. Again, the forecast for Galesburg and surrounding areas of central and northwest Illinois for the rest of today, sunny. Highs in the upper 70s. East winds around 5 miles an hour, becoming west this afternoon. At 11 a.m. in Galesburg, skies were mostly sunny. The temperature was 71 degrees, the dew point was 44, and the relative humidity was 37%. The wind was calm. The pressure was 30.14 inches and steady. Elsewhere around the area, skies ranged from sunny to mostly sunny, and temperatures were around 70 degrees. And once again at 11 a.m. in Galesburg, under mostly sunny skies, the temperature was 71. Looking elsewhere around the Midwest at 11 a.m., Chicago was partly sunny, and 67. Indianapolis was mostly sunny, and 72. St. Louis was mostly sunny, and 77. Kansas City was mostly sunny, and 76. Des Moines was mostly sunny, and 67.

Milwaukee was partly sunny, N64. The time is currently 11:11 a.m. Central Daylight Time. 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Now for the official National Weather Service forecast for Galesburg and surrounding areas of central and northwest Illinois. Rest of today, sunny. Highs in the upper 70s. East winds around 5 miles an hour, becoming west this afternoon. Tonight, mostly clear until midnight, then becoming partly cloudy. Lows in the mid-50s. East winds around 5 miles an hour. Friday, mostly sunny. A slight chance of showers and thunderstorms in the morning. Highs in the lower 80s. Southeast winds 5 to 10 miles an hour. Chance of rain 20%. Friday night, clear. Lows in the lower 60s. South winds 5 to 10 miles an hour with gusts up to 20 miles an hour. Saturday, sunny. Highs in the lower 80s. South winds 10 to 15 miles an hour. Saturday night, mostly cloudy. Lows in the upper 50s. Sunday, mostly sunny. Highs in the upper 70s. Sunday night, mostly clear until midnight, then becoming partly cloudy. Lows in the upper 50s. Columbus Day, mostly sunny. Highs in the lower 80s. Monday night, partly cloudy. A chance of showers after midnight. Lows in the mid-50s. Chance of rain 30%. Tuesday, mostly sunny. Cooler with highs in the upper 60s. Tuesday night, mostly clear. Lows in the upper 40s. Wednesday, mostly sunny. Highs in the upper 60s. Again, the forecast for Galesburg and surrounding areas of central and northwest Illinois for the rest of today, sunny. Highs in the upper 70s. East winds around 5 miles an hour, becoming west this afternoon. At 11 a.m. in Galesburg, skies were mostly sunny. The temperature was 71 degrees, the dew point was 44, and the relative humidity was 37%. The wind was calm. The pressure was 30.14 inches and steady. Elsewhere around the area, skies ranged from sunny to mostly sunny, and temperatures were around 70 degrees. And once again at 11 a.m. in Galesburg, under mostly sunny skies, the temperature was 71. 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Programming originates from NOAA's National Weather Service office in Lincoln. KZZ 66 serves the following counties: Henry, Knox, Mercer, and Warren. KZZ 66 is part of the All Hazards network of NOAA Weather Radio. Looking elsewhere around the Midwest at 11 a.m., Chicago was partly sunny, N67. Indianapolis was mostly sunny, N72. St. Louis was mostly sunny, N77. Kansas City was mostly sunny, N76. Des Moines was mostly sunny, N67. Milwaukee was partly sunny, N64. The time is currently 11:14 a.m. Central Daylight Time. 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Now for the official National Weather Service forecast for Galesburg and surrounding areas of central and northwest Illinois. Rest of today, sunny. Highs in the upper 70s. East winds around 5 miles an hour, becoming west this afternoon. Tonight, mostly clear until midnight, then becoming partly cloudy. Lows in the mid-50s. East winds around 5 miles an hour. Friday, mostly sunny. A slight chance of showers and thunderstorms in the morning. Highs in the lower 80s. Southeast winds 5 to 10 miles an hour. Chance of rain 20%. Friday night, clear. Lows in the lower 60s. South winds 5 to 10 miles an hour with gusts up to 20 miles an hour. Saturday, sunny. Highs in the lower 80s. South winds 10 to 15 miles an hour. Saturday night, mostly cloudy. Lows in the upper 50s. Sunday, mostly sunny. Highs in the upper 70s. Sunday night, mostly clear until midnight, then becoming partly cloudy.

Lows in the upper 50s. Columbus Day, mostly sunny. Highs in the lower 80s. Monday night, partly cloudy. A chance of showers after midnight. Lows in the mid-50s. Chance of rain 30%. Tuesday, mostly sunny. Cooler with highs in the upper 60s. Tuesday night, mostly clear. Lows in the upper 40s. Wednesday, mostly sunny. Highs in the upper 60s. Again, the forecast for Galesburg and surrounding areas of central and northwest Illinois for the rest of today, sunny. Highs in the upper 70s. East winds around 5 miles an hour, becoming west this afternoon. At 11 a.m. in Galesburg, skies were mostly sunny. The temperature was 71 degrees, the dew point was 44, and the relative humidity was 37%. The wind was calm. The pressure was 30.14 inches and steady. Elsewhere around the area, skies ranged from sunny to mostly sunny, and temperatures were around 70 degrees. And once again at 11 a.m. in Galesburg, under mostly sunny skies, the temperature was 71. Looking elsewhere around the Midwest at 11 a.m., Chicago was partly sunny, and 67. Indianapolis was mostly sunny, and 72. St. Louis was mostly sunny, and 77. Kansas City was mostly sunny, and 76. Des Moines was mostly sunny, and 67. Milwaukee was partly sunny, and 64. And now a discussion of hazardous weather conditions for the following county, Knox, Illinois. This hazardous weather outlook is for Central Illinois, East Central Illinois, Southeast Illinois, and West Central Illinois. For this afternoon and tonight, no hazardous weather is expected at this time. For Friday through Wednesday, no hazardous weather is expected at this time. Spotter information statement. Spotter activation is not anticipated through tonight. The time is currently 11:18 a.m. Central Daylight Time. 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Now for the official National Weather Service forecast for Galesburg and surrounding areas of central and northwest Illinois. Rest of today, sunny. Highs in the upper 70s. East winds around 5 miles an hour, becoming west this afternoon. Tonight, mostly clear until midnight, then becoming partly cloudy. Lows in the mid-50s. East winds around 5 miles an hour. Friday, mostly sunny. A slight chance of showers and thunderstorms in the morning. Highs in the lower 80s. Southeast winds 5 to 10 miles an hour. Chance of rain 20%. Friday night, clear. Lows in the lower 60s. South winds 5 to 10 miles an hour with gusts up to 20 miles an hour. Saturday, sunny. Highs in the lower 80s. South winds 10 to 15 miles an hour. Saturday night, mostly cloudy. Lows in the upper 50s. Sunday, mostly sunny. Highs in the upper 70s. Sunday night, mostly clear until midnight, then becoming partly cloudy. Lows in the upper 50s. Columbus Day, mostly sunny. Highs in the lower 80s. Monday night, partly cloudy. A chance of showers after midnight. Lows in the mid-50s. Chance of rain 30%. Tuesday, mostly sunny. Cooler with highs in the upper 60s. Tuesday night, mostly clear. Lows in the upper 40s. Wednesday, mostly sunny. Highs in the upper 60s. Again, the forecast for Galesburg and surrounding areas of central and northwest Illinois for the rest of today, sunny. Highs in the upper 70s. East winds around 5 miles an hour, becoming west this afternoon. At 11 a.m. in Galesburg, skies were mostly sunny. The temperature was 71 degrees, the dew point was 44, and the relative humidity was 37%. The wind was calm. The pressure was 30.14 inches and steady. Elsewhere around the area, skies ranged from sunny to mostly sunny, and temperatures were around 70 degrees. And once again at 11 a.m. in Galesburg, under mostly sunny skies, the temperature was 71. Looking elsewhere around the Midwest at 11 a.m., Chicago was partly sunny, and 67.
Indianapolis was mostly sunny.

72. St. Louis was mostly sunny and 77. Kansas City was mostly sunny and 76. Des Moines was mostly sunny and 67. Milwaukee was partly sunny and 64. And now a discussion of hazardous weather conditions for the following county, Knox, Illinois. This hazardous weather outlook is for Central Illinois, East Central Illinois, Southeast Illinois, and West Central Illinois. For this afternoon and tonight, no hazardous weather is expected at this time. For Friday through Wednesday, no hazardous weather is expected at this time. Spotter information statement. Spotter activation is not anticipated through tonight. The time is currently 11:22 a.m. Central Daylight Time. 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Now for the official National Weather Service forecast for Galesburg and surrounding areas of central and northwest Illinois. Rest of today, sunny. Highs in the upper 70s. East winds around 5 miles an hour, becoming west this afternoon. Tonight, mostly clear until midnight, then becoming partly cloudy. Lows in the mid-50s. East winds around 5 miles an hour. Friday, mostly sunny. A slight chance of showers and thunderstorms in the morning. Highs in the lower 80s. Southeast winds 5 to 10 miles an hour. Chance of rain 20%. Friday night, clear. Lows in the lower 60s. South winds 5 to 10 miles an hour with gusts up to 20 miles an hour. Saturday, sunny. Highs in the lower 80s. South winds 10 to 15 miles an hour. Saturday night, mostly cloudy. Lows in the upper 50s. Sunday, mostly sunny. Highs in the upper 70s. Sunday night, mostly clear until midnight, then becoming partly cloudy. Lows in the upper 50s. Columbus Day, mostly sunny. Highs in the lower 80s. Monday night, partly cloudy. A chance of showers after midnight. Lows in the mid-50s. Chance of rain 30%. Tuesday, mostly sunny. Cooler with highs in the upper 60s. Tuesday night, mostly clear. Lows in the upper 40s. Wednesday, mostly sunny. Highs in the upper 60s. Again, the forecast for Galesburg and surrounding areas of central and northwest Illinois for the rest of today, sunny. Highs in the upper 70s. East winds around 5 miles an hour, becoming west this afternoon. At 11 a.m. in Galesburg, skies were mostly sunny. The temperature was 71 degrees, the dew point was 44, and the relative humidity was 37%. The wind was calm. The pressure was 30.14 inches and steady. Elsewhere around the area, skies ranged from sunny to mostly sunny, and temperatures were around 70 degrees. And once again at 11 a.m. in Galesburg, under mostly sunny skies, the temperature was 71. At 11 a.m. in Galesburg, skies were sunny. The temperature was 71 degrees, the dew point was 44, and the relative humidity was 37%. The wind was calm. The pressure was 30.14 inches and steady. Elsewhere around the area, skies ranged from sunny to mostly sunny. It was 69 at Peoria, 68 at Moline, and 69 at Burlington. Quincy reported 72, Macomb reported 74, and Springfield reported 73. And once again at 11 a.m. in Galesburg, under sunny skies, the temperature was 71. Looking elsewhere around the Midwest at 11 a.m., Chicago was partly sunny, and 67. Indianapolis was mostly sunny, and 72. St. Louis was mostly sunny, and 77. Kansas City was mostly sunny, and 76. Des Moines was mostly sunny, and 67. Milwaukee was partly sunny, and 64. And now a discussion of hazardous weather conditions for the following county, Knox, Illinois. This hazardous weather outlook is for Central Illinois, East Central Illinois, Southeast Illinois, and West Central Illinois. For this afternoon and tonight, no hazardous weather is expected at this time. For Friday through Wednesday, no hazardous weather is expected at this time. Spotter information statement. Spotter activation is not anticipated through tonight.

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Now for the official National Weather Service forecast for Galesburg and surrounding areas of central and northwest Illinois. Rest of today, sunny. Highs in the upper 70s. East winds around 5 miles an hour, becoming west this afternoon. Tonight, mostly clear until midnight, then becoming partly cloudy. Lows in the mid-50s. East winds around 5 miles an hour. Friday, mostly sunny. A slight chance of showers and thunderstorms in the morning. Highs in the lower 80s. Southeast winds 5 to 10 miles an hour. Chance of rain 20%. Friday night, clear. Lows in the lower 60s. South winds 5 to 10 miles an hour with gusts up to 20 miles an hour. Saturday, sunny. Highs in the lower 80s. South winds 10 to 15 miles an hour. Saturday night, mostly cloudy. Lows in the upper 50s. Sunday, mostly sunny. Highs in the upper 70s. Sunday night, mostly clear until midnight, then becoming partly cloudy. Lows in the upper 50s. Columbus Day, mostly sunny. Highs in the lower 80s. Monday night, partly cloudy. A chance of showers after midnight. Lows in the mid-50s. Chance of rain 30%. Tuesday, mostly sunny. Cooler with highs in the upper 60s. Tuesday night, mostly clear. Lows in the upper 40s. Wednesday, mostly sunny. Highs in the upper 60s. Again, the forecast for Galesburg and surrounding areas of central and northwest Illinois for the rest of today, sunny. Highs in the upper 70s. East winds around 5 miles an hour, becoming west this afternoon. At 11 a.m. in Galesburg, skies were sunny. The temperature was 71 degrees, the dew point was 44, and the relative humidity was 37%. The wind was calm. The pressure was 30.14 inches and steady. Elsewhere around the area, skies ranged from sunny to mostly sunny. It was 69 at Peoria, 68 at Moline, and 69 at Burlington. Quincy reported 72, Macomb reported 74, and Springfield reported 73. And once again at 11 a.m. in Galesburg, under sunny skies, the temperature was 71. Looking elsewhere around the Midwest at 11 a.m., Chicago was partly sunny, and 67. Indianapolis was mostly sunny, and 72. St. Louis was mostly sunny, and 77. Kansas City was mostly sunny, and 76. Des Moines was mostly sunny, and 67. Milwaukee was partly sunny, and 64. And now a discussion of hazardous weather conditions for the following county, Knox, Illinois. This hazardous weather outlook is for Central Illinois, East Central Illinois, Southeast Illinois, and West Central Illinois. For this afternoon and tonight, no hazardous weather is expected at this time. For Friday through Wednesday, no hazardous weather is expected at this time. Spotter information statement, spotter activation is not anticipated through tonight. The time is currently 11:30 a.m. Central Daylight Time. 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Now for the official National Weather Service forecast for Galesburg and surrounding areas of central and northwest Illinois. Rest of today, sunny. Highs in the upper 70s. East winds around 5 miles an hour, becoming west this afternoon. Tonight, mostly clear until midnight, then becoming partly cloudy. Lows in the mid-50s. East winds around 5 miles an hour. Friday, mostly sunny. A slight chance of showers and thunderstorms in the morning. Highs in the lower 80s. Southeast winds 5 to 10 miles an hour. Chance of rain 20%. Friday night, clear. Lows in the lower 60s. South winds 5 to 10 miles an hour with gusts up to 20 miles an hour. Saturday, sunny. Highs in the lower 80s. South winds 10 to 15 miles an hour. Saturday night, mostly cloudy. Lows in the upper 50s. Sunday, mostly sunny. Highs in the upper

70s. Sunday night, mostly clear until midnight, then becoming partly cloudy. Lows in the upper 50s. Columbus Day, mostly sunny. Highs in the lower 80s. Monday night, partly cloudy. A chance of showers after midnight. Lows in the mid-50s. Chance of rain 30%. Tuesday, mostly sunny. Cooler with highs in the upper 60s. Tuesday night, mostly clear. Lows in the upper 40s. Wednesday, mostly sunny. Highs in the upper 60s. Again, the forecast for Galesburg and surrounding areas of central and northwest Illinois for the rest of today, sunny. Highs in the upper 70s. East winds around 5 miles an hour, becoming west this afternoon. At 11 a.m. in Galesburg, skies were sunny. The temperature was 71 degrees, the dew point was 44, and the relative humidity was 37%. The wind was calm. The pressure was 30.14 inches and steady. Elsewhere around the area, skies ranged from sunny to mostly sunny. It was 69 at Peoria, 68 at Moline, and 69 at Burlington. Quincy reported 72, Macomb reported 74, and Springfield reported 73. And once again at 11 a.m. in Galesburg, under sunny skies, the temperature was 71. Looking elsewhere around the Midwest at 11 a.m., Chicago was partly sunny, and 67. Indianapolis was mostly sunny, and 72. St. Louis was mostly sunny, and 77. Kansas City was mostly sunny, and 76. Des Moines was mostly sunny, and 67. Milwaukee was partly sunny, and 64. And now a discussion of 87. Milwaukee was partly sunny, and 64. And now a discussion of hazardous weather conditions for the following county, Knox, Illinois. This hazardous weather outlook is for central Illinois, east central Illinois, southeast Illinois, and west central Illinois. For this afternoon and tonight, no hazardous weather is expected at this time. For Friday through Wednesday, no hazardous weather is expected at this time. Spotter information statement. Spotter activation is not anticipated through tonight. The time is currently 11:33 a.m. Central Daylight Time. 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Now for the official National Weather Service forecast for Galesburg and surrounding areas of central and northwest Illinois. Rest of today, sunny. Highs in the upper 70s. East winds around 5 miles an hour, becoming west this afternoon. Tonight, mostly clear until midnight, then becoming partly cloudy. Lows in the mid-50s. East winds around 5 miles an hour. Friday, mostly sunny. A slight chance of showers and thunderstorms in the morning. Highs in the lower 80s. Southeast winds 5 to 10 miles an hour. Chance of rain 20%. Friday night, clear. Lows in the lower 60s. South winds 5 to 10 miles an hour with gusts up to 20 miles an hour. Saturday, sunny. Highs in the lower 80s. South winds 10 to 15 miles an hour. Saturday night, mostly cloudy. Lows in the upper 50s. Sunday, mostly sunny. Highs in the upper 70s. Sunday night, mostly clear until midnight, then becoming partly cloudy. Lows in the upper 50s. Columbus Day, mostly sunny. Highs in the lower 80s. Monday night, partly cloudy. A chance of showers after midnight. Lows in the mid-50s. Chance of rain 30%. Tuesday, mostly sunny. Cooler with highs in the upper 60s. Tuesday night, mostly clear. Lows in the upper 40s. Wednesday, mostly sunny. Highs in the upper 60s. Again, the forecast for Galesburg and surrounding areas of central and northwest Illinois for the rest of today, sunny. Highs in the upper 70s. East winds around 5 miles an hour, becoming west this afternoon. At 11 a.m. in Galesburg, skies were sunny. The temperature was 71 degrees, the dew point was 44, and the relative humidity was 37%. The wind was calm. The pressure was 30.14 inches and steady. Elsewhere around the

Peoria, skies ranged from sunny to mostly sunny. It was 69 at Peoria, 68 at Moline, and 69 at Burlington. Quincy reported 72, Macomb reported 74, and Springfield reported 73. And once again at 11 a.m. in Galesburg, under sunny skies, the temperature was 71. Looking elsewhere around the Midwest at 11 a.m., Chicago was partly sunny, and 67. Indianapolis was mostly sunny, and 72. St. Louis was mostly sunny, and 77. Kansas City was mostly sunny, and 76. Des Moines was mostly sunny, and 67. Milwaukee was partly sunny, and 64. And now a discussion of hazardous weather conditions for the following county, Knox, Illinois. This hazardous weather outlook is for Central Illinois, East Central Illinois, Southeast Illinois, and West Central Illinois. For this afternoon and tonight, no hazardous weather is expected at this time. For Friday through Wednesday, no hazardous weather is expected at this time. Spotter information statement, spotter activation is not anticipated through tonight. The time is currently 11:37 a.m. Central Daylight Time. 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Now for the official National Weather Service forecast for Galesburg and surrounding areas of central and northwest Illinois. Rest of today, sunny. Highs in the upper 70s. East winds around 5 miles an hour, becoming west this afternoon. Tonight, mostly clear until midnight, then becoming partly cloudy. Lows in the mid-50s. East winds around 5 miles an hour. Friday, mostly sunny. A slight chance of showers and thunderstorms in the morning. Highs in the lower 80s. Southeast winds 5 to 10 miles an hour. Chance of rain 20%. Friday night, clear. Lows in the lower 60s. South winds 5 to 10 miles an hour with gusts up to 20 miles an hour. Saturday, sunny. Highs in the lower 80s. South winds 10 to 15 miles an hour. Saturday night, mostly cloudy. Lows in the upper 50s. Sunday, mostly sunny. Highs in the upper 70s. Sunday night, mostly clear until midnight, then becoming partly cloudy. Lows in the upper 50s. Columbus Day, mostly sunny. Highs in the lower 80s. Monday night, partly cloudy. A chance of showers after midnight. Lows in the mid-50s. Chance of rain 30%. Tuesday, mostly sunny. Cooler with highs in the upper 60s. Tuesday night, mostly clear. Lows in the upper 40s. Wednesday, mostly sunny. Highs in the upper 60s. Again, the forecast for Galesburg and surrounding areas of central and northwest Illinois for the rest of today, sunny. Highs in the upper 70s. East winds around 5 miles an hour, becoming west this afternoon. Now for the official National Weather Service forecast for Galesburg and surrounding areas of central and northwest Illinois. Rest of today, sunny. Highs in the upper 70s. Light and variable winds, becoming west around 5 miles an hour this afternoon. Tonight, mostly clear until midnight, then becoming mostly cloudy. Lows in the mid-50s. East winds around 5 miles an hour. Friday, partly sunny with a chance of showers with a slight chance of thunderstorms in the morning, then sunny in the afternoon. Highs in the lower 80s. Southeast winds 5 to 10 miles an hour. Chance of rain 50%. Friday night, clear. Lows in the lower 60s. South winds 5 to 10 miles an hour with gusts up to 20 miles an hour. Saturday, sunny. Highs in the lower 80s. South winds 10 to 15 miles an hour. Saturday night, mostly cloudy. Lows in the upper 50s. Sunday, mostly sunny. Highs in the upper 70s. Sunday night, mostly clear until midnight, then becoming partly cloudy. Lows in the upper 50s. Columbus Day, mostly sunny. Highs in the lower 80s. Monday night, partly cloudy. A chance of showers after midnight. Lows in the mid-50s. Chance of rain 30%. Tuesday, mostly sunny. Cooler with highs in the upper 60s.
Tuesday night, mostly clear. Lows in the upper 40s. Wednesday, mostly sunny. Highs in the upper 60s. Again, the forecast for Galesburg and surrounding areas of central and northwest Illinois for the rest of today, sunny. Highs in the upper 70s. Light and variable winds, becoming west around 5 miles an hour this afternoon. At 11 a.m. in Galesburg, skies were sunny. The temperature was 71 degrees, the dew point was 44, and the relative humidity was 37%. The wind was calm. The pressure was 30.14 inches and steady. Elsewhere around the area, skies ranged from sunny to mostly sunny. It was 69 at Peoria, 68 at Moline, and 69 at Burlington. Quincy reported 72, Macomb reported 74, and Springfield reported 73. And once again at 11 a.m. in Galesburg, under sunny skies, the temperature was 71. Looking elsewhere around the Midwest at 11 a.m., Chicago was partly sunny, and 67. Indianapolis was mostly sunny, and 72. St. Louis was mostly sunny, and 77. Kansas City was

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The time is currently 11:43 a.m. Central Daylight Time. 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Now for the official National Weather Service forecast for Galesburg and surrounding areas of central and northwest Illinois. Rest of today, sunny. Highs in the upper 70s. Light and variable winds, becoming west around 5 miles an hour this afternoon. Tonight, mostly clear until midnight, then becoming mostly cloudy. Lows in the mid-50s. East winds around 5 miles an hour. Friday, partly sunny with a chance of showers with a slight chance of thunderstorms in the morning, then sunny in the afternoon. Highs in the lower 80s. Southeast winds 5 to 10 miles an hour. Chance of rain 50%. Friday night, clear. Lows in the lower 60s. South winds 5 to 10 miles an hour with gusts up to 20 miles an hour. Saturday, sunny. Highs in the lower 80s. South winds 10 to 15 miles an hour. Saturday night, mostly cloudy. Lows in the upper 50s. Sunday, mostly sunny. Highs in the upper 70s. Sunday night, mostly clear until midnight, then becoming partly cloudy. Lows in the upper 50s. Columbus Day, mostly sunny. Highs in the lower 80s. Monday night, partly cloudy. A chance of showers after midnight. Lows in the mid-50s. Chance of rain 30%. Tuesday, mostly sunny. Cooler with highs in the upper 60s. Tuesday night, mostly clear. Lows in the upper 40s. Wednesday, mostly sunny. Highs in the upper 60s. Again, the forecast for Galesburg and surrounding areas of central and northwest Illinois for the rest of today, sunny. Highs in the upper 70s. Light and variable winds, becoming west around 5 miles an hour this afternoon. At 11 a.m. in Galesburg, skies were sunny. The temperature was 71 degrees, the dew point was 44, and the relative humidity was 37%. The wind was calm. The pressure was 30.14 inches and steady. Elsewhere around the area, skies ranged from sunny to mostly sunny. It was 69 at Peoria, 68 at Moline, and 69 at Burlington. Quincy reported 72, Macomb reported 74, and Springfield reported 73. And once again at 11 a.m. in Galesburg, under sunny skies, the temperature was 71. Looking elsewhere around the Midwest at 11 a.m., Chicago was partly sunny, and 67. Indianapolis was mostly sunny, and 72. St. Louis was mostly sunny, and 77. Kansas City was mostly sunny, and 76. Des Moines was mostly sunny, and 67. Milwaukee was partly sunny, and 64. And now a discussion of hazardous weather conditions for the following county, Knox, Illinois. This hazardous weather outlook is for Central Illinois, East Central Illinois, Southeast Illinois, and West Central Illinois. For this afternoon and tonight, no hazardous weather is expected at this time. For Friday through Wednesday, no hazardous weather is expected at this time. Spotter information statement, spotter activation is not anticipated through tonight. The time is currently 11:47 a.m. Central Daylight Time. 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Now for the official National Weather Service forecast for Galesburg and surrounding areas of central and northwest Illinois. Rest of today, sunny. Highs in the upper 70s. Light and variable winds, becoming west around 5 miles an hour this afternoon. Tonight, mostly clear until midnight, then becoming mostly cloudy. Lows in the mid-50s. East winds around 5 miles an hour. Friday, partly sunny with a chance of showers with a slight chance of thunderstorms in the morning, then sunny in the afternoon. Highs in the lower 80s. Southeast winds 5 to 10 miles an hour. Chance of rain 50%. Friday night, clear. Lows in the lower 60s. South winds 5 to 10 miles an hour with gusts up to 20 miles an hour. Saturday, sunny. Highs in the lower 80s. South winds 10 to 15

15 miles an hour. Saturday night, mostly cloudy. Lows in the upper 50s. Sunday, mostly sunny. Highs in the upper 70s. Sunday night, mostly clear until midnight, then becoming partly cloudy. Lows in the upper 50s. Columbus Day, mostly sunny. Highs in the lower 80s. Monday night, partly cloudy. A chance of showers after midnight. Lows in the mid-50s. Chance of rain 30%. Tuesday, mostly sunny. Cooler with highs in the upper 60s. Tuesday night, mostly clear. Lows in the upper 40s. Wednesday, mostly sunny. Highs in the upper 60s. Again, the forecast for Galesburg and surrounding areas of central and northwest Illinois for the rest of today, sunny. Highs in the upper 70s. Light and variable winds, becoming west around 5 miles an hour this afternoon. At 11 a.m. in Galesburg, skies were sunny. The temperature was 71 degrees, the dew point was 44, and the relative humidity was 37%. The wind was calm. The pressure was 30.14 inches and steady. Elsewhere around the area, skies ranged from sunny to mostly sunny. It was 69 at Peoria, 68 at Moline, and 69 at Burlington. Quincy reported 72, Macomb reported 74, and Springfield reported 73. And once again at 11 a.m. in Galesburg, under sunny skies, the temperature was 71. Looking elsewhere around the Midwest at 11 a.m., Chicago was partly sunny, and 67. Indianapolis was mostly sunny, and 72. St. Louis was mostly sunny, and 77. Kansas City was mostly sunny, and 76. Des Moines was mostly sunny, and 67. Milwaukee was partly sunny, and 64. And now a discussion of hazardous weather conditions for the following county, Knox, Illinois. This hazardous weather outlook is for Central Illinois, East Central Illinois, Southeast Illinois, and West Central Illinois. For this afternoon and tonight, no hazardous weather is expected at this time. For Friday through Wednesday, no hazardous weather is expected at this time. Spotter information statement, spotter activation is not anticipated through tonight. The time is currently 11:50 a.m. Central Daylight Time. 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Now for the official National Weather Service forecast for Galesburg and surrounding areas of central and northwest Illinois. Rest of today, sunny. Highs in the upper 70s. Light and variable winds, becoming west around 5 miles an hour this afternoon. Tonight, mostly clear until midnight, then becoming mostly cloudy. Lows in the mid-50s. East winds around 5 miles an hour. Friday, partly sunny with a chance of showers with a slight chance of thunderstorms in the morning, then sunny in the afternoon. Highs in the lower 80s. Southeast winds 5 to 10 miles an hour. Chance of rain 50%. Friday night, clear. Lows in the lower 60s. South winds 5 to 10 miles an hour with gusts up to 20 miles an hour. Saturday, sunny. Highs in the lower 80s. South winds 10 to 15 miles an hour. Saturday night, mostly cloudy. Lows in the upper 50s. Sunday, mostly sunny. Highs in the upper 70s. Sunday night, mostly clear until midnight, then becoming partly cloudy. Lows in the upper 50s.

highs in the upper 70s. Light and variable winds, becoming west around 5 miles an hour this afternoon. At 11 a.m. in Galesburg, skies were sunny. The temperature was 71 degrees, the dew point was 44, and the relative humidity was 37%. The wind was calm. The pressure was 30.14 inches and steady. Elsewhere around the area, skies ranged from sunny to mostly sunny. It was 69 at Peoria, 68 at Moline, and 69 at Burlington. Quincy reported 72, Macomb reported 74, and Springfield reported 73. And once again at 11 a.m. in Galesburg, under sunny skies, the temperature was 71. Looking elsewhere around the Midwest at 11 a.m., Chicago was partly sunny, and 67. Indianapolis was mostly sunny, and 72. St. Louis was mostly sunny, and 77. Kansas City was mostly sunny, and 76. Des Moines was mostly sunny, and 67. Milwaukee was partly sunny, and 64. And now a discussion of hazardous weather conditions for the following county, Knox, Illinois. This hazardous weather outlook is for Central Illinois, East Central Illinois, Southeast Illinois, and West Central Illinois. For this afternoon and tonight, no hazardous weather is expected at this time. For Friday through Wednesday, no hazardous weather

Rest of today, sunny. Highs in the upper 70s. Light and variable winds, becoming west around 5 miles an hour this afternoon. Tonight, mostly clear until midnight, then becoming mostly cloudy. Lows in the mid-50s. East winds around 5 miles an hour. Friday, partly sunny with a chance of showers with a slight chance of thunderstorms in the morning, then sunny in the afternoon. Highs in the lower 80s. Southeast winds 5 to 10 miles an hour. Chance of rain 50%. Friday night, clear. Lows in the lower 60s. South winds 5 to 10 miles an hour with gusts up to 20 miles an hour. Saturday, sunny. Highs in the lower 80s. South winds 10 to 15 miles an hour. Saturday night, mostly cloudy. Lows in the upper 50s. Sunday, mostly sunny. Highs in the upper 70s. Sunday night, mostly clear until midnight, then becoming partly cloudy. Lows in the upper 50s. Columbus Day, mostly sunny. Highs in the lower 80s. Monday night, partly cloudy. A chance of showers after midnight. Lows in the mid-50s. Chance of rain 30%. Tuesday, mostly sunny. Cooler with highs in the upper 60s. Tuesday night, mostly clear. Lows in the upper 40s. Wednesday, mostly sunny. Highs in the upper 60s. Again, the forecast for Galesburg and surrounding areas of central and northwest Illinois for the rest of today, sunny. Highs in the upper 70s. Light and variable winds, becoming west around 5 miles an hour this afternoon. At 11 a.m. in Galesburg, skies were sunny. The temperature was 71 degrees, the dew point was 44, and the relative humidity was 37%. The wind was calm. The pressure was 30.14 inches and steady. Elsewhere around the area, skies ranged from sunny to mostly sunny. It was 69 at Peoria, 68 at Moline, and 69 at Burlington. Quincy reported 72, Macomb reported 74, and Springfield reported 73. And once again at 11 a.m. in Galesburg, under sunny skies, the temperature was 71. Looking elsewhere around the Midwest at 11 a.m., Chicago was partly sunny, and 67. Indianapolis was mostly sunny, and 72. St. Louis was mostly sunny, and 77. Kansas City was mostly sunny, and 76. Des Moines was mostly sunny, and 67. Milwaukee was partly sunny, and 64. And now a discussion of hazardous weather conditions for the following county, Knox, Illinois. This hazardous weather outlook is for Central Illinois, East Central Illinois, Southeast Illinois, and West Central Illinois. For this afternoon and tonight, no hazardous weather is expected at this time. For Friday through Wednesday, no hazardous weather is expected at this time. Spotter information statement, spotter activation is not anticipated through tonight. The time is currently 11:58 a.m. Central Daylight Time. 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Now for the official National Weather Service forecast for Galesburg and surrounding areas of central and northwest Illinois. Rest of today, sunny. Highs in the upper 70s. Light and variable winds, becoming west around 5 miles an hour this afternoon. Tonight, mostly clear until midnight, then becoming mostly cloudy. Lows in the mid-50s. East winds around 5 miles an hour. Friday, partly sunny with a chance of showers with a slight chance of thunderstorms in the morning, then sunny in the afternoon. Highs in the lower 80s. Southeast winds 5 to 10 miles an hour. Chance of rain 50%. Friday night, clear. Lows in the lower 60s. South winds 5 to 10 miles an hour with gusts up to 20 miles an hour. Saturday, sunny. Highs in the lower 80s. South winds 10 to 15 miles an hour. Saturday night, mostly cloudy. Lows in the upper 50s. Sunday, mostly sunny. Highs in the upper 70s. Sunday night, mostly clear until midnight, then becoming partly cloudy. Lows in the upper 50s. Columbus Day, mostly sunny. Highs in the lower 80s. Monday

Night, partly cloudy. A chance of showers after midnight. Lows in the mid-50s. Chance of rain 30%. Tuesday, mostly sunny. Cooler with highs in the upper 60s. Tuesday night, mostly clear. Lows in the upper 40s. Wednesday, mostly sunny. Highs in the upper 60s. Again, the forecast for Galesburg and surrounding areas of central and northwest Illinois for the rest of today, sunny. Highs in the upper 70s. Light and variable winds, becoming west around 5 miles an hour this afternoon. And now a discussion of hazardous weather conditions.

afternoon and tonight, no hazardous weather is expected at this time. For Friday through Wednesday, no hazardous weather is expected at this time. Spotter information statement. Spotter activation is not anticipated through tonight. The time is currently 12:01 p.m. Central Daylight Time. 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Now for the official National Weather Service forecast for Galesburg and surrounding areas of central and northwest Illinois. Rest of today, sunny. Highs in the upper 70s. Light and variable winds, becoming west around 5 miles an hour this afternoon. Tonight, mostly clear until midnight, then becoming mostly cloudy. Lows in the mid-50s. East winds around 5 miles an hour. Friday, partly sunny with a chance of showers with a slight chance of thunderstorms in the morning, then sunny in the afternoon. Highs in the lower 80s. Southeast winds 5 to 10 miles an hour. Chance of rain 50%. Friday night, clear. Lows in the lower 60s. South winds 5 to 10 miles an hour with gusts up to 20 miles an hour. Saturday, sunny. Highs in the lower 80s. South winds 10 to 15 miles an hour. Saturday night, mostly cloudy. Lows in the upper 50s. Sunday, mostly sunny. Highs in the upper 70s. Sunday night, mostly clear until midnight, then becoming partly cloudy. Lows in the upper 50s. Columbus Day, mostly sunny. Highs in the lower 80s. Monday night, partly cloudy. A chance of showers after midnight. Lows in the mid-50s. Chance of rain 30%. Tuesday, mostly sunny. Cooler with highs in the upper 60s. Tuesday night, mostly clear. Lows in the upper 40s. Wednesday, mostly sunny. Highs in the upper 60s. Again, the forecast for Galesburg and surrounding areas of central and northwest Illinois for the rest of today, sunny. Highs in the upper 70s. Light and variable winds, becoming west around 5 miles an hour this afternoon. And now a discussion of hazardous weather conditions for the following county, Knox, Illinois. This hazardous weather outlook is for central Illinois, east central Illinois, southeast Illinois, and west central Illinois. For this afternoon and tonight, no hazardous weather is expected at this time. For Friday through Wednesday, no hazardous weather is expected at this time. Spotter information statement. Spotter activation is not anticipated through tonight. The time is currently 12:03 p.m. Central Daylight Time. 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Now for the official National Weather Service forecast for Galesburg and surrounding areas of central and northwest Illinois. Rest of today, sunny. Highs in the upper 70s. Light and variable winds, becoming west around 5 miles an hour this afternoon. Tonight, mostly clear until midnight, then becoming mostly cloudy. Lows in the mid-50s. East winds around 5 miles an hour. Friday, partly sunny with a chance of showers with a slight chance of thunderstorms in the morning, then sunny in the afternoon. Highs in the lower 80s. Southeast winds 5 to 10 miles an hour. Chance of rain 50%. Friday night, clear. Lows in the lower 60s. South winds 5 to 10 miles an hour with gusts up to 20 miles an hour. Saturday, sunny. Highs in the lower 80s. South winds 10 to 15 miles an hour. Saturday night, mostly cloudy. Lows in the upper 50s. Sunday, mostly sunny. Highs in the upper 70s. Sunday night, mostly clear until midnight, then becoming partly cloudy. Lows in the upper 50s. Columbus Day, mostly sunny. Highs in the lower 80s. Monday night, partly cloudy. A chance of showers after midnight. Lows in the mid-50s. Chance of rain 30%. Tuesday, mostly sunny. Cooler with highs in the upper 60s. Tuesday night, mostly clear. Lows in the upper 40s. Wednesday, mostly sunny. Highs in the upper 60s. Again, the forecast for Galesburg and surrounding areas of central and northwest Illinois for the rest of today,

Sunny. Highs in the upper 70s. Light and variable winds, becoming west around 5 miles an hour this afternoon. And now a discussion of hazardous weather conditions for the following county, Knox, Illinois. This hazardous weather outlook is for central Illinois, east central Illinois, southeast Illinois, and west central Illinois. For this afternoon and tonight, no hazardous weather is expected at this time. For Friday through Wednesday, no hazardous weather is expected at this time. Spotter information statement. Spotter activation is not anticipated through tonight. The time is currently 12:06 p.m. Central Daylight Time.

midnight, then becoming mostly cloudy. Lows in the mid-50s. East winds around 5 miles an hour. Friday, partly sunny with a chance of showers with a slight chance of thunderstorms in the morning, then sunny in the afternoon. Highs in the lower 80s. Southeast winds 5 to 10 miles an hour. Chance of rain 50%. Friday night, clear. Lows in the lower 60s. South winds 5 to 10 miles an hour with gusts up to 20 miles an hour. Saturday, sunny. Highs in the lower 80s. South winds 10 to 15 miles an hour. Saturday night, mostly cloudy. Lows in the upper 50s. Sunday, mostly sunny. Highs in the upper 70s. Sunday night, mostly clear until midnight, then becoming partly cloudy. Lows in the upper 50s. Columbus Day, mostly sunny. Highs in the lower 80s. Monday night, partly cloudy. A chance of showers after midnight. Lows in the mid-50s. Chance of rain 30%. Tuesday, mostly sunny. Cooler with highs in the upper 60s. Tuesday night, mostly clear. Lows in the upper 40s. Wednesday, mostly sunny. Highs in the upper 60s. Again, the forecast for Galesburg and surrounding areas of central and northwest Illinois for the rest of today, sunny. Highs in the upper 70s. Light and variable winds, becoming west around 5 miles an hour this afternoon. At noon in Galesburg, skies were sunny. The temperature was 74 degrees, the dew point was 45, and the relative humidity was 34%. The wind was calm. The pressure was 30.14 inches and steady. Elsewhere around the area, skies ranged from sunny to mostly sunny, and temperatures were in the lower to mid-70s. And once again at noon in Galesburg, under sunny skies, the temperature was 74. Looking elsewhere around the Midwest at noon, Chicago was partly sunny, and 69. Indianapolis was mostly sunny, and 76. St. Louis was sunny, and 80. Kansas City was mostly sunny, and 78. Des Moines was mostly sunny, and 70. Milwaukee was partly sunny, and 67. And now a discussion of hazardous weather conditions for the following county, Knox, Illinois. This hazardous weather outlook is for central Illinois, east central Illinois, southeast Illinois, and west central Illinois. For this afternoon and tonight, no hazardous weather is expected at this time. For Friday through Wednesday, no hazardous weather is expected at this time. Spotter information statement, spotter activation is not anticipated through tonight. The time is currently 12:09 p.m. Central Daylight Time. 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Now for the official National Weather Service forecast for Galesburg and surrounding areas of central and northwest Illinois. Rest of today, sunny. Highs in the upper 70s. Light and variable winds, becoming west around 5 miles an hour this afternoon. Tonight, mostly clear until midnight, then becoming mostly cloudy. Lows in the mid-50s. East winds around 5 miles an hour. Friday, partly sunny with a chance of showers with a slight chance of thunderstorms in the morning, then sunny in the afternoon. Highs in the lower 80s. Southeast winds 5 to 10 miles an hour. Chance of rain 50%. Friday night, clear. Lows in the lower 60s. South winds 5 to 10 miles an hour with gusts up to 20 miles an hour. Saturday, sunny. Highs in the lower 80s. South winds 10 to 15 miles an hour. Saturday night, mostly cloudy. Lows in the upper 50s. Sunday, mostly sunny. Highs in the upper 70s. Sunday night, mostly clear until midnight, then becoming partly cloudy. Lows in the upper 50s. Columbus Day, mostly sunny. Highs in the lower 80s. Monday night, partly cloudy. A chance of showers after midnight. Lows in the mid-50s. Chance of rain 30%. Tuesday, mostly sunny. Cooler with highs in the upper 60s. Tuesday night, mostly clear. Lows in the upper 40s. Wednesday, mostly sunny. Highs in the upper 60s. Again,

the forecast for Galesburg and surrounding areas of central and northwest Illinois for the rest of today, sunny. Highs in the upper 70s. Light and variable winds, becoming west around 5 miles an hour this afternoon. At noon in Galesburg, skies were sunny. The temperature was 74 degrees, the dew point was 45, and the relative humidity was 34%. The wind was calm. The pressure was 30.14 inches and steady. Elsewhere around the area, skies ranged from sunny to mostly sunny, and temperatures were in the lower to mid-70s. And once again at noon in Galesburg, under sunny skies, the temperature was 74. Looking elsewhere around the Midwest at noon, Chicago was partly sunny, and 69. Indianapolis was mostly sunny, and 76. St. Louis was sunny, and 80. Kansas City was mostly sunny, and 78. Des Moines was mostly sunny, and 70. Milwaukee was partly sunny, and 67. And now a discussion of hazardous weather conditions for the following county, Knox, Illinois. This hazardous weather outlook is for central Illinois, east central Illinois, southeast Illinois, and west central Illinois. For this afternoon and tonight, no hazardous weather is expected at this time. For Friday through Wednesday, no hazardous weather is expected at this time. Spotter information statement, spotter activation is not anticipated through tonight. The time is currently 12:13 p.m. Central Daylight Time. 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Now for the official National Weather Service forecast for Galesburg and surrounding areas of central and northwest Illinois. Rest of today, sunny. Highs in the upper 70s. Light and variable winds, becoming west around 5 miles an hour this afternoon. Tonight, mostly clear until midnight, then becoming mostly cloudy. Lows in the mid-50s. East winds around 5 miles an hour. Friday, partly sunny with a chance of showers with a slight chance of thunderstorms in the morning, then sunny in the afternoon. Highs in the lower 80s. Southeast winds 5 to 10 miles an hour. Chance of rain 50%. Friday night, clear. Lows in the lower 60s. South winds 5 to 10 miles an hour with gusts up to 20 miles an hour. Saturday, sunny. Highs in the lower 80s. South winds 10 to 15 miles an hour. Saturday night, mostly cloudy. Lows in the upper 50s. Sunday, mostly sunny. Highs in the upper 70s. Sunday night, mostly clear until midnight, then becoming partly cloudy. Lows in the upper 50s. Columbus Day, mostly sunny. Highs in the lower 80s. Monday night, partly cloudy. A chance of showers after midnight. Lows in the mid-50s. Chance of rain 30%. Tuesday, mostly sunny. Cooler with highs in the upper 60s. Tuesday night, mostly clear. Lows in the upper 40s. Wednesday, mostly sunny. Highs in the upper 60s. Again, the forecast for Galesburg and surrounding areas of central and northwest Illinois for the rest of today, sunny. Highs in the upper 70s. Light and variable winds, becoming west around 5 miles an hour this afternoon. 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At noon in Galesburg, skies were sunny. The temperature was 74 degrees, the dew point was 45, and the relative humidity was 34%. The wind was calm. The pressure was 30.14 inches and steady. Elsewhere around the area, skies ranged from sunny to mostly sunny, and temperatures were in the lower to mid-70s. And once again at noon in Galesburg, under sunny skies, the temperature was 74. Looking elsewhere around the Midwest at noon, Chicago was partly sunny, and 69. Indianapolis was mostly sunny, and 76. St. Louis was mostly sunny, and 80.

Kansas City was mostly sunny in 78. Des Moines was mostly sunny in 70. Milwaukee was partly sunny in 67. And now a discussion of hazardous weather conditions for the following county, Knox, Illinois. This hazardous weather outlook is for Central Illinois, East Central Illinois, Southeast Illinois, and West Central Illinois. For this afternoon and tonight, no hazardous weather is expected at this time. For Friday through Wednesday, no hazardous weather is expected at this time. Spotter information statement. Spotter activation is not anticipated through tonight. The time is currently 12:17 p.m. Central Daylight Time. 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Now for the official National Weather Service forecast for Galesburg and surrounding areas of central and northwest Illinois. Rest of today, sunny. Highs in the upper 70s. Light and variable winds, becoming west around 5 miles an hour this afternoon. Tonight, mostly clear until midnight, then becoming mostly cloudy. Lows in the mid-50s. East winds around 5 miles an hour. Friday, partly sunny with a chance of showers with a slight chance of thunderstorms in the morning, then sunny in the afternoon. Highs in the lower 80s. Southeast winds 5 to 10 miles an hour. Chance of rain 50%. Friday night, clear. Lows in the lower 60s. South winds 5 to 10 miles an hour with gusts up to 20 miles an hour. Saturday, sunny. Highs in the lower 80s. South winds 10 to 15 miles an hour. Saturday night, mostly cloudy. Lows in the upper 50s. Sunday, mostly sunny. Highs in the upper 70s. Sunday night, mostly clear until midnight, then becoming partly cloudy. Lows in the upper 50s. Columbus Day, mostly sunny. Highs in the lower 80s. Monday night, partly cloudy. A chance of showers after midnight. Lows in the mid-50s. Chance of rain 30%. Tuesday, mostly sunny. Cooler with highs in the upper 60s. Tuesday night, mostly clear. Lows in the upper 40s. Wednesday, mostly sunny. Highs in the upper 60s. Again, the forecast for Galesburg and surrounding areas of central and northwest Illinois for the rest of today, sunny. Highs in the upper 70s. Light and variable winds, becoming west around 5 miles an hour this afternoon. At noon in Galesburg, skies were sunny. The temperature was 74 degrees, the dew point was 45, and the relative humidity was 34%. The wind was calm. The pressure was 30.14 inches and steady. Elsewhere around the area, skies ranged from sunny to mostly sunny, and temperatures were in the lower to mid-70s. And once again at noon in Galesburg, under sunny skies, the temperature was 74. Looking elsewhere around the Midwest at noon, Chicago was partly sunny, and 69. Indianapolis was mostly sunny, and 76. St. Louis was mostly sunny, and 80. Kansas City was mostly sunny, and 78. Des Moines was mostly sunny, and 70. Milwaukee was partly sunny, and 67. And now a discussion of hazardous weather conditions for the following county, Knox, Illinois. This hazardous weather outlook is for Central Illinois, East Central Illinois, Southeast Illinois, and West Central Illinois. For this afternoon and tonight, no hazardous weather is expected at this time. For Friday through Wednesday, no hazardous weather is expected at this time. Spotter information statement. Spotter activation is not anticipated through tonight. The time is currently 12:21 p.m. Central Daylight Time. 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Now for the official National Weather Service forecast for Galesburg and surrounding areas of central and northwest Illinois. Rest of today, sunny. Highs in the upper 70s. Light and variable winds, becoming west around 5 miles an hour this afternoon. Tonight, mostly clear until midnight, then becoming mostly cloudy. Lows in the mid-50s. East winds around 5 miles an hour. Friday, partly sunny with a chance of showers with a slight chance of thunderstorms in the morning, then sunny.

Sunny in the afternoon. Highs in the lower 80s. Southeast winds 5 to 10 miles an hour. Chance of rain 50%. Friday night, clear. Lows in the lower 60s. South winds 5 to 10 miles an hour with gusts up to 20 miles an hour. Saturday, sunny. Highs in the lower 80s. South winds 10 to 15 miles an hour. Saturday night, mostly cloudy. Lows in the upper 50s. Sunday, mostly sunny. Highs in the upper 70s. Sunday night, mostly clear until midnight, then becoming partly cloudy. Lows in the upper 50s. Columbus Day, mostly sunny. Highs in the lower 80s. Monday night, partly cloudy. A chance of showers after midnight. Lows in the mid-50s. Chance of rain 30%. Tuesday, mostly sunny. Cooler with highs in the upper 60s. Tuesday night, mostly clear. Lows in the upper 40s. Wednesday, mostly sunny. Highs in the upper 60s. Again, the forecast for Galesburg and surrounding areas of central and northwest Illinois for the rest of today, sunny. Highs in the upper 70s. Light and variable winds, becoming west around 5 miles an hour this afternoon. At noon in Galesburg, skies were sunny. The temperature was 74 degrees, the dew point was 45, and the relative humidity was 34%. The wind was calm. The pressure was 30.14 inches and steady. Elsewhere around the area, skies ranged from sunny to mostly sunny, and temperatures were in the lower to mid-70s. And once again at noon in Galesburg, under sunny skies, the temperature was 74. Looking elsewhere around the Midwest at noon, Chicago was partly sunny, and 69. Indianapolis was mostly sunny, and 76. St. Louis was mostly sunny, and 80. Kansas City was mostly sunny, and 78. Des Moines was mostly sunny, and 70. Milwaukee was partly sunny, and 67. And now a discussion of hazardous weather conditions for the following county, Knox, Illinois. This hazardous weather outlook is for central Illinois, east central Illinois, southeast Illinois, and west central Illinois. For this afternoon and tonight, no hazardous weather is expected at this time. For Friday through Wednesday, no hazardous weather is expected at this time. Spotter information statement, spotter activation is not anticipated through tonight. The time is currently 12:24 p.m. Central Daylight Time. 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Now for the official National Weather Service forecast for Galesburg and surrounding areas of central and northwest Illinois. Rest of today, sunny. Highs in the upper 70s. Light and variable winds, becoming west around 5 miles an hour this afternoon. Tonight, mostly clear until midnight, then becoming mostly cloudy. Lows in the mid-50s. East winds around 5 miles an hour. Friday, partly sunny with a chance of showers with a slight chance of thunderstorms in the morning, then sunny in the afternoon. Highs in the lower 80s. Southeast winds 5 to 10 miles an hour. Chance of rain 50%. Friday night, clear. Lows in the lower 60s. South winds 5 to 10 miles an hour with gusts up to 20 miles an hour. Saturday, sunny. Highs in the lower 80s. South winds 10 to 15 miles an hour. Saturday night, mostly cloudy. Lows in the upper 50s. Sunday, mostly sunny. Highs in the upper 70s. Sunday night, mostly clear until midnight, then becoming partly cloudy. Lows in the upper 50s. Columbus Day, mostly sunny. Highs in the lower 80s. Monday night, partly cloudy. A chance of showers after midnight. Lows in the mid-50s. Chance of rain 30%. Tuesday, mostly sunny. Cooler with highs in the upper 60s. Tuesday night, mostly clear. Lows in the upper 40s. Wednesday, mostly sunny. Highs in the upper 60s. Again, the forecast for Galesburg and surrounding areas of central and northwest Illinois for the rest of today, sunny. Highs in the upper 70s. Light and variable winds, becoming west around 5 miles

hour this afternoon. At noon in Galesburg, skies were sunny. The temperature was 74 degrees, the dew point was 45, and the relative humidity was 34%. The wind was calm. The pressure was 30.14 inches and steady. Elsewhere around the area, it was sunny, and temperatures were in the lower to mid-70s. And once again at noon in Galesburg, under sunny skies, the temperature was 74. Looking elsewhere around the Midwest at noon, Chicago was partly sunny, and 69. Indianapolis was mostly sunny, and 76. St. Louis was mostly sunny, and 80. Kansas City was mostly sunny, and 78. Des Moines was mostly sunny, and 70. Milwaukee was partly sunny, and 67. And now a discussion of hazardous weather conditions for the following county, Knox, Illinois. This hazardous weather outlook is for Central Illinois, East Central Illinois, Southeast Illinois, and West Central Illinois. For this afternoon and tonight, no hazardous weather is expected at this time. For Friday through Wednesday, no hazardous weather is expected at this time. Spotter information statement. Spotter activation is not anticipated through tonight. The time is currently 12:28 p.m. Central Daylight Time. 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Now for the official National Weather Service forecast for Galesburg and surrounding areas of central and northwest Illinois. Rest of today, sunny. Highs in the upper 70s. Light and variable winds, becoming west around 5 miles an hour this afternoon. Tonight, mostly clear until midnight, then becoming mostly cloudy. Lows in the mid-50s. East winds around 5 miles an hour. Friday, partly sunny with a chance of showers with a slight chance of thunderstorms in the morning, then sunny in the afternoon. Highs in the lower 80s. Southeast winds 5 to 10 miles an hour. Chance of rain 50%. Friday night, clear. Lows in the lower 60s. South winds 5 to 10 miles an hour with gusts up to 20 miles an hour. Saturday, sunny. Highs in the lower 80s. South winds 10 to 15 miles an hour. Saturday night, mostly cloudy. Lows in the upper 50s. Sunday, mostly sunny. Highs in the upper 70s. Sunday night, mostly clear until midnight, then becoming partly cloudy. Lows in the upper 50s. Columbus Day, mostly sunny. Highs in the lower 80s. Monday night, partly cloudy. A chance of showers after midnight. Lows in the mid-50s. Chance of rain 30%. Tuesday, mostly sunny. Cooler with highs in the upper 60s. Tuesday night, mostly clear. Lows in the upper 40s. Wednesday, mostly sunny. Highs in the upper 60s. Again, the forecast for Galesburg and surrounding areas of central and northwest Illinois for the rest of today, sunny. Highs in the upper 70s. Light and variable winds, becoming west around 5 miles an hour this afternoon. At noon in Galesburg, skies were sunny. The temperature was 74 degrees, the dew point was 45, and the relative humidity was 34%. The wind was calm. The pressure was 30.14 inches and steady. Elsewhere around the area, it was sunny, and temperatures were in the lower to mid-70s. And once again at noon in Galesburg, under sunny skies, the temperature was 74. Looking elsewhere around the Midwest at noon, Chicago was partly sunny, and 69. Indianapolis was mostly sunny, and 76. St. Louis was mostly sunny, and 80. Kansas City was mostly sunny, and 78. Des Moines was mostly sunny, and 70. Milwaukee was partly sunny, and 67. And now a discussion of hazardous weather conditions for the following county, Knox, Illinois. This hazardous weather outlook is for Central Illinois, East Central Illinois, Southeast Illinois, and West Central Illinois. For this afternoon and tonight, no hazardous weather is expected at this time. For Friday through Wednesday, no hazardous weather is expected at this time. Spotter information statement. Spotter activation is not anticipated through tonight. The time is currently 12:31 p.m. Central Daylight.

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You are listening to NOAA Weather Radio All Hazards, station KZZ66 in Galesburg. Now for the official National Weather Service forecast for Galesburg and surrounding areas of central and northwest Illinois. Rest of today, sunny. Highs in the upper 70s. Light and variable winds, becoming west around 5 miles an hour this afternoon. Tonight, mostly clear until midnight, then becoming mostly cloudy. Lows in the mid-50s. East winds around 5 miles an hour. Friday, partly sunny with a chance of showers with a slight chance of thunderstorms in the morning, then sunny in the afternoon. Highs in the lower 80s. Southeast winds 5 to 10 miles an hour. Chance of rain 50%. Friday night, clear. Lows in the lower 60s. South winds 5 to 10 miles an hour with gusts up to 20 miles an hour. Saturday, sunny. Highs in the lower 80s. South winds 10 to 15 miles an hour. Saturday night, mostly cloudy. Lows in the upper 50s. Sunday, mostly sunny. Highs in the upper 70s. Sunday night, mostly clear until midnight, then becoming partly cloudy. Sunday, mostly sunny. Highs in the upper 70s. Sunday night, mostly clear until midnight, then becoming partly cloudy. Lows in the upper 50s. Columbus Day, mostly sunny. Highs in the lower 80s. Monday night, partly cloudy. A chance of showers after midnight. Lows in the mid-50s. Chance of rain 30%. Tuesday, mostly sunny. Cooler with highs in the upper 60s. Tuesday night, mostly clear. Lows in the upper 40s. Wednesday, mostly sunny. Highs in the upper 60s. Again, the forecast for Galesburg and surrounding areas of central and northwest Illinois for the rest of today, sunny. Highs in the upper 70s. Light and variable winds, becoming west around 5 miles an hour this afternoon. At noon in Galesburg, skies were sunny. The temperature was 74 degrees, the dew point was 45, and the relative humidity was 34%. The wind was calm. The pressure was 30.14 inches and steady. Elsewhere around the area, it was sunny, and temperatures were in the lower to mid-70s. And once again at noon in Galesburg, under sunny skies, the temperature was 74. Looking elsewhere around the Midwest at noon, Chicago was partly sunny, and 69. Indianapolis was mostly sunny, and 76. St. Louis was mostly sunny, and 80. Kansas City was mostly sunny, and 78. Des Moines was mostly sunny, and 70. Milwaukee was partly sunny, and 67. And now a discussion of hazardous weather conditions for the following county, Knox, Illinois. This hazardous weather outlook is for central Illinois, east central Illinois, southeast Illinois, and west central Illinois. For this afternoon and tonight, no hazardous weather is expected at this time. For Friday through Wednesday, no hazardous weather is expected at this time. Spotter information statement, spotter activation is not anticipated through tonight. The time is currently 12:35 p.m. Central Daylight Time. 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Now for the official National Weather Service forecast for Galesburg and surrounding areas of central and northwest Illinois. Rest of today, sunny. Highs in the upper 70s. Light and variable winds, becoming west around 5 miles an hour this afternoon. Tonight, mostly clear until midnight, then becoming mostly cloudy. Lows in the mid-50s. East winds around 5 miles an hour. Friday, partly sunny with a chance of showers with a slight chance of thunderstorms in the morning, then sunny in the afternoon. Highs in the lower 80s. Southeast winds 5 to 10 miles an hour. Chance of rain 50%. Friday night, clear. Lows in the lower 60s. South winds 5 to 10 miles an hour with gusts up to 20 miles an hour. Saturday, sunny. Highs in the lower 80s. South winds 10 to 15 miles an hour. Saturday night, mostly cloudy. Lows in the upper 50s. Sunday, mostly sunny. Highs in the upper 70s.

Sunday night, mostly clear until midnight, then becoming partly cloudy. Lows in the upper 50s. Columbus Day, mostly sunny. Highs in the lower 80s. Monday night, partly cloudy. A chance of showers after midnight. Lows in the mid-50s. Chance of rain 30%. Tuesday, mostly sunny. Cooler with highs in the upper 60s. Tuesday night, mostly clear. Lows in the upper 40s. Wednesday, mostly sunny. Highs in the upper 60s. Again, the forecast for Galesburg and surrounding areas of central and northwest Illinois for the rest of today, sunny. Highs in the upper 70s. Light and variable winds, becoming west around 5 miles an hour this afternoon. At noon in Galesburg, skies were sunny. The temperature was 74 degrees, the dew point was 45, and the relative humidity was 34%. The wind was calm. The pressure was 30.14 inches and steady. Elsewhere around the area, it was sunny, and temperatures were in the lower to mid-70s. And once again at noon in Galesburg, under sunny skies, the temperature was 74. Looking elsewhere around the Midwest at noon, Chicago was partly sunny, and 69. Indianapolis was mostly sunny, and 76. St. Louis was mostly sunny, and 80. Kansas City was mostly sunny, and 78. Des Moines was mostly sunny, and 70. Milwaukee was partly sunny, and 67. And now a discussion of hazardous weather conditions for the following county, Knox, Illinois. This hazardous weather outlook is for Central Illinois, East Central Illinois, Southeast Illinois, and West Central Illinois. For this afternoon and tonight, no hazardous weather is expected at this time. For Friday through Wednesday, no hazardous weather is expected at this time. Spotter information statement, spotter activation is not anticipated through tonight. The time is currently 12:38 p.m. Central Daylight Time. 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Now for the official National Weather Service forecast for Galesburg and surrounding areas of central and northwest Illinois. Rest of today, sunny. Highs in the upper 70s. West winds around 5 miles an hour. Tonight, mostly clear until midnight, then becoming mostly cloudy. Lows in the mid-50s. East winds around 5 miles an hour. Friday, partly sunny with a chance of showers with a slight chance of thunderstorms in the morning, then sunny in the afternoon. Highs in the lower 80s. Southeast winds 5 to 10 miles an hour. Chance of rain 50%. Friday night, clear. Lows in the lower 60s. South winds 5 to 10 miles an hour with gusts up to 20 miles an hour. Saturday, sunny. Highs in the lower 80s. South winds 10 to 15 miles an hour. Saturday night, mostly cloudy. Lows in the upper 50s. Sunday, mostly sunny. Highs in the upper 70s. Sunday night, mostly clear until midnight, then becoming partly cloudy. Lows in the upper 50s. Columbus Day, mostly sunny. Highs in the lower 80s. Monday night, partly cloudy. A chance of showers after midnight. Lows in the mid-50s. Chance of rain 30%. Tuesday, mostly sunny. Cooler with highs in the upper 60s. Tuesday night, mostly clear. Lows in the upper 40s. Wednesday, mostly sunny. Highs in the upper 60s. Again, the forecast for Galesburg and surrounding areas of central and northwest Illinois for the rest of today, sunny. Highs in the upper 70s. West winds around 5 miles an hour. At noon in Galesburg, skies were sunny. The temperature was 74 degrees, the dew point was 45, and the relative humidity was 34%. The wind was calm. The pressure was 30.14 inches and steady. Elsewhere around the area, it was sunny, and temperatures were in the lower to mid-70s. And once again at noon in Galesburg, under sunny skies, the temperature was 74. Looking elsewhere around the Midwest at noon, Chicago was partly sunny, and 69. Indianapolis was mostly sunny, and 76. St. Louis was mostly sunny,
and 80. Kansas City was mostly sunny and 78. Des Moines was mostly sunny and 70. Milwaukee was partly sunny and 67. And now a discussion of hazardous weather conditions for the following county, Knox, Illinois. This hazardous weather outlook is for Central Illinois, East Central Illinois, Southeast Illinois, and West Central Illinois. For this afternoon and tonight, no hazardous weather is expected at this time. For Friday through Wednesday, no hazardous weather is expected at this time. Spotter information statement. Spotter activation is not anticipated through tonight. The time is currently 12:42 p.m. Central Daylight Time. 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Now for the official National Weather Service forecast for Galesburg and surrounding areas of central and northwest Illinois. Rest of today, sunny. Highs in the upper 70s. West winds around 5 miles an hour. Tonight, mostly clear until midnight, then becoming mostly cloudy. Lows in the mid-50s. East winds around 5 miles an hour. Friday, partly sunny with a chance of showers with a slight chance of thunderstorms in the morning, then sunny in the afternoon. Highs in the lower 80s. Southeast winds 5 to 10 miles an hour. Chance of rain 50%. Friday night, clear. Lows in the lower 60s. South winds 5 to 10 miles an hour with gusts up to 20 miles an hour. Saturday, sunny. Highs in the lower 80s. South winds 10 to 15 miles an hour. Saturday night, mostly cloudy. Lows in the upper 50s. Sunday, mostly sunny. Highs in the upper 70s. Sunday night, mostly clear until midnight, then becoming partly cloudy. Lows in the upper 50s. Columbus Day, mostly sunny. Highs in the lower 80s. Monday night, partly cloudy. A chance of showers after midnight. Lows in the mid-50s. Chance of rain 30%. Tuesday, mostly sunny. Cooler with highs in the upper 60s. Tuesday night, mostly clear. Lows in the upper 40s. Wednesday, mostly sunny. Highs in the upper 60s. Again, the forecast for Galesburg and surrounding areas of central and northwest Illinois for the rest of today, sunny. Highs in the upper 70s. West winds around 5 miles an hour. At noon in Galesburg, skies were sunny. The temperature was 74 degrees, the dew point was 45, and the relative humidity was 34%. The wind was calm. The pressure was 30.14 inches and steady. Elsewhere around the area, it was sunny, and temperatures were in the lower to mid-70s. And once again at noon in Galesburg, under sunny skies, the temperature was 74. Looking elsewhere around the Midwest at noon, Chicago was partly sunny, and 69. Indianapolis was mostly sunny, and 76. St. Louis was mostly sunny, and 80. Kansas City was mostly sunny, and 78. Des Moines was mostly sunny, and 70. Milwaukee was partly sunny, and 67. And now a discussion of hazardous weather conditions for the following county, Knox, Illinois. This hazardous weather outlook is for Central Illinois, East Central Illinois, Southeast Illinois, and West Central Illinois. For this afternoon and tonight, no hazardous weather is expected at this time. For Friday through Wednesday, no hazardous weather is expected at this time. Spotter information statement. Spotter activation is not anticipated through tonight. The time is currently 12:45 p.m. Central Daylight Time. 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Now for the official National Weather Service forecast for Galesburg and surrounding areas of central and northwest Illinois. Rest of today, sunny. Highs in the upper 70s. West winds around 5 miles an hour. Tonight, mostly clear until midnight, then becoming mostly cloudy. Lows in the mid-50s. East winds around 5 miles an hour. Friday, partly sunny with a chance of showers with a slight chance of thunderstorms in the morning, then sunny in the afternoon. Highs in the lower 80s. Southeast winds 5 to 10 miles an hour.
chance of rain 50%.

Friday night, clear. Lows in the lower 60s. South winds 5 to 10 miles an hour with gusts up to 20 miles an hour. Saturday, sunny. Highs in the lower 80s. South winds 10 to 15 miles an hour. Saturday night, mostly cloudy. Lows in the upper 50s. Sunday, mostly sunny. Highs in the upper 70s. Sunday night, mostly clear until midnight, then becoming partly cloudy. Lows in the upper 50s. Columbus Day, mostly sunny. Highs in the lower 80s. Monday night, partly cloudy. A chance of showers after midnight. Lows in the mid-50s. Chance of rain 30%. Tuesday, mostly sunny. Cooler with highs in the upper 60s. Tuesday night, mostly clear. Lows in the upper 40s. Wednesday, mostly sunny. Highs in the upper 60s. Again, the forecast for Galesburg and surrounding areas of central and northwest Illinois for the rest of today, sunny. Highs in the upper 70s. West winds around 5 miles an hour. At noon in Galesburg, skies were sunny. The temperature was 74 degrees, the dew point was 45, and the relative humidity was 34%. The wind was calm. The pressure was 30.14 inches and steady. Elsewhere around the area, it was sunny, and temperatures were in the lower to mid-70s. And once again at noon in Galesburg, under sunny skies, the temperature was 74. Looking elsewhere around the Midwest at noon, Chicago was partly sunny, and 69. Indianapolis was mostly sunny, and 76. St. Louis was mostly sunny, and 80. Kansas City was mostly sunny, and 78. Des Moines was mostly sunny, and 70. Milwaukee was partly sunny, and 67. And now a discussion of hazardous weather conditions for the following county, Knox, Illinois. This hazardous weather outlook is for central Illinois, east central Illinois, southeast Illinois, and west central Illinois. For this afternoon and tonight, no hazardous weather is expected at this time. For Friday through Wednesday, no hazardous weather is expected at this time. Spotter information statement, spotter activation is not anticipated through tonight. The time is currently 12:49 p.m. Central Daylight Time. 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Now for the official National Weather Service forecast for Galesburg and surrounding areas of central and northwest Illinois. Rest of today, sunny. Highs in the upper 70s. West winds around 5 miles an hour. Tonight, mostly clear until midnight, then becoming mostly cloudy. Lows in the mid-50s. East winds around 5 miles an hour. Friday, partly sunny with a chance of showers with a slight chance of thunderstorms in the morning, then sunny in the afternoon. Highs in the lower 80s. Southeast winds 5 to 10 miles an hour. Chance of rain 50%. Friday night, clear. Lows in the lower 60s. South winds 5 to 10 miles an hour with gusts up to 20 miles an hour. Saturday, sunny. Highs in the lower 80s. South winds 10 to 15 miles an hour. Saturday night, mostly cloudy. Lows in the upper 50s. Sunday, mostly sunny. Highs in the upper 70s. Sunday night, mostly clear until midnight, then becoming partly cloudy. Lows in the upper 50s. Columbus Day, mostly sunny. Highs in the lower 80s. Monday night, partly cloudy. A chance of showers after midnight. Lows in the mid-50s. Chance of rain 30%. Tuesday, mostly sunny. Cooler with highs in the upper 60s. Tuesday night, mostly clear. Lows in the upper 40s. Wednesday, mostly sunny. Highs in the upper 60s. Again, the forecast for Galesburg and surrounding areas of central and northwest Illinois for the rest of today, sunny. Highs in the upper 70s. West winds around 5 miles an hour. At noon in Galesburg, skies were sunny. The temperature was 74 degrees, the dew point was 45, and the relative humidity was 34%. The wind was calm. The pressure was 30.14 inches and steady.

Northwest Illinois for the rest of today, sunny. Highs in the upper 70s. West winds around 5 miles an hour. And now a discussion of hazardous weather conditions for the following county, Knox, Illinois. This hazardous weather outlook is for Central Illinois, East Central Illinois, Southeast Illinois, and West Central Illinois. For this afternoon and tonight, no hazardous weather is expected at this time. For Friday through Wednesday, no hazardous weather is expected at this time. Spotter information statement. Spotter activation is not anticipated through tonight. The time is currently 1:02 p.m. Central Daylight Time. 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Now for the official National Weather Service forecast for Galesburg and surrounding areas of central and northwest Illinois. Rest of today, sunny. Highs in the upper 70s. West winds around 5 miles an hour. Tonight, mostly clear until midnight, then becoming mostly cloudy. Lows in the mid-50s. East winds around 5 miles an hour. Friday, partly sunny with a chance of showers with a slight chance of thunderstorms in the morning, then sunny in the afternoon. Highs in the lower 80s. Southeast winds 5 to 10 miles an hour. Chance of rain 50%. Friday night, clear. Lows in the lower 60s. South winds 5 to 10 miles an hour with gusts up to 20 miles an hour. Saturday, sunny. Highs in the lower 80s. South winds 10 to 15 miles an hour. Saturday night, mostly cloudy. Lows in the upper 50s. Sunday, mostly sunny. Highs in the mid 70s. Sunday night, mostly clear until midnight, then becoming partly cloudy. Lows in the upper 50s. Columbus Day, mostly sunny. Highs in the lower 80s. Monday night, partly cloudy. A chance of showers after midnight. Lows in the mid-50s. Chance of rain 30%. Tuesday, mostly sunny. Cooler with highs in the upper 60s. Tuesday night, mostly clear. Lows in the upper 40s. Wednesday, mostly sunny. Highs in the upper 60s. Again, the forecast for Galesburg and surrounding areas of central and northwest Illinois for the rest of today, sunny. Highs in the upper 70s. West winds around 5 miles an hour. And now a discussion of hazardous weather conditions for the following county, Knox, Illinois. This hazardous weather outlook is for Central Illinois, East Central Illinois, Southeast Illinois, and West Central Illinois. For this afternoon and tonight, no hazardous weather is expected at this time. For Friday through Wednesday, no hazardous weather is expected at this time. Spotter information statement. Spotter activation is not anticipated through tonight. The time is currently 1:05 p.m. Central Daylight Time. 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Now for the official National Weather Service forecast for Galesburg and surrounding areas of central and northwest Illinois. Rest of today, sunny. Highs in the upper 70s. West winds around 5 miles an hour. Tonight, mostly clear until midnight, then becoming mostly cloudy. Lows in the mid-50s. East winds around 5 miles an hour. Friday, partly sunny with a chance of showers with a slight chance of thunderstorms in the morning, then sunny in the afternoon. Highs in the lower 80s. Southeast winds 5 to 10 miles an hour. Chance of rain 50%. Friday night, clear. Lows in the lower 60s. South winds 5 to 10 miles an hour with gusts up to 20 miles an hour. Saturday, sunny. Highs in the lower 80s. South winds 10 to 15 miles an hour. Saturday night, mostly cloudy. Lows in the upper 50s. Sunday, mostly sunny. Highs in the mid-70s. Sunday night, mostly clear until midnight, then becoming partly cloudy. Lows in the upper 50s. Columbus Day, mostly sunny. Highs in the lower 80s. Monday night, partly cloudy. A chance of showers after midnight. Lows in the mid-50s. Chance of rain 30%. Tuesday, mostly sunny. Cooler with highs in the upper 60s. Tuesday night,

Quincy reported 79, Macomb reported 78, and Springfield reported 80. And once again at 1 p.m. in Galesburg, under sunny skies, the temperature was 76. Looking elsewhere around the Midwest at 1 p.m., Chicago was mostly sunny and 70. Indianapolis was mostly sunny and 76. St. Louis was mostly sunny and 81. Kansas City was partly sunny and 80. Des Moines was partly sunny and 72. Milwaukee was mostly sunny and 68. And now a discussion of hazardous weather conditions for the following county, Knox, Illinois. This hazardous weather outlook is for Central Illinois, East Central Illinois, Southeast Illinois, and West Central Illinois. For this afternoon and tonight, no hazardous weather is expected at this time. For Friday through Wednesday, no hazardous weather is expected at this time. Spotter information statement, spotter activation is not anticipated through tonight. The time is currently 1:08 p.m. Central Daylight Time. 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Now for the official National Weather Service forecast for Galesburg and surrounding areas of central and northwest Illinois. Rest of today, sunny. Highs in the upper 70s. West winds around 5 miles an hour. Tonight, mostly clear until midnight, then becoming mostly cloudy. Lows in the mid-50s. East winds around 5 miles an hour. Friday, partly sunny with a chance of showers with a slight chance of thunderstorms in the morning, then sunny in the afternoon. Highs in the lower 80s. Southeast winds 5 to 10 miles an hour. Chance of rain 50%. Friday night, clear. Lows in the lower 60s. South winds 5 to 10 miles an hour with gusts up to 20 miles an hour. Saturday, sunny. Highs in the lower 80s. South winds 10 to 15 miles an hour. Saturday night, mostly cloudy. Lows in the upper 50s. Sunday, mostly sunny. Highs in the mid-70s. Sunday night, mostly clear until midnight, then becoming partly cloudy. Lows in the upper 50s. Columbus Day, mostly sunny. Highs in the lower 80s. Monday night, partly cloudy. A chance of showers after midnight. Lows in the mid-50s. Chance of rain 30%. Tuesday, mostly sunny. Cooler with highs in the upper 60s. Tuesday night, mostly clear. Lows in the upper 40s. Wednesday, mostly sunny. Highs in the upper 60s. Again, the forecast for Galesburg and surrounding areas of central and northwest Illinois for the rest of today, sunny. Highs in the upper 70s. West winds around 5 miles an hour. At 1 p.m. in Galesburg, skies were sunny. The temperature was 76 degrees, the dew point was 44, and the relative humidity was 32%. The wind was calm. The pressure was 30.12 inches and falling. Elsewhere around the area, it was sunny. It was 74 at Peoria, 74 at Moline, and 74 at Burlington. Quincy reported 79, Macomb reported 78, and Springfield reported 80. And once again at 1 p.m. in Galesburg, under sunny skies, the temperature was 76. Looking elsewhere around the Midwest at 1 p.m., Chicago was mostly sunny and 70. Indianapolis was mostly sunny and 76. St. Louis was mostly sunny and 81. Kansas City was partly sunny and 80. Des Moines was partly sunny and 72. Milwaukee was mostly sunny and 68. And now a discussion of hazardous weather conditions for the following county, Knox, Illinois. This hazardous weather outlook is for Central Illinois, East Central Illinois, Southeast Illinois, and West Central Illinois. For this afternoon and tonight, no hazardous weather is expected at this time. For Friday through Wednesday, no hazardous weather is expected at this time. Spotter information statement, spotter activation is not anticipated through tonight. The time is currently 1:12 p.m. Central Daylight Time. 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Now for the official National Weather Service forecast for Galesburg and surrounding areas of

central and northwest Illinois. Rest of today, sunny. Highs in the upper 70s. West winds around 5 miles an hour. Tonight, mostly clear until midnight, then becoming mostly cloudy. Lows in the mid-50s. East winds around 5 miles an hour. Friday, partly sunny with a chance of showers with a slight chance of thunderstorms in the morning, then sunny in the afternoon. Highs in the lower 80s. Southeast winds 5 to 10 miles an hour. Chance of rain 50%. Friday night, clear. Lows in the lower 60s. South winds 5 to 10 miles an hour with gusts up to 20 miles an hour. Saturday, sunny. Highs in the lower 80s. South winds 10 to 15 miles an hour. Saturday night, mostly cloudy. Lows in the upper 50s. Sunday, mostly sunny. Highs in the mid-70s. Sunday night, mostly clear until midnight, then becoming partly cloudy. Lows in the upper 50s. Columbus Day, mostly sunny. Highs in the lower 80s. Monday night, partly cloudy. A chance of showers after midnight. Lows in the mid-50s. Chance of rain 30%. Tuesday, mostly sunny. Cooler with highs in the upper 60s. Tuesday night, mostly clear. Lows in the upper 40s. Wednesday, mostly sunny. Highs in the upper 60s. Again, the forecast for Galesburg and surrounding areas of central and northwest Illinois for the rest of today, sunny. Highs in the upper 70s. West winds around 5 miles an hour. 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Programming originates from NOAA's National Weather Service office in Lincoln. KZZ66 serves the following counties: Henry, Knox, Mercer, and Warren. 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At 1 p.m. in Galesburg, skies were sunny. The temperature was 76 degrees, the dew point was 44, and the relative humidity was 32%. The wind was calm. The pressure was 30.12 inches and falling. Elsewhere around the area, it was sunny. It was 74 at Peoria, 74 at Moline, and 74 at Burlington. Quincy reported 79, Macomb reported 78, and Springfield reported 80. And once again at 1 p.m. in Galesburg, under sunny skies, the temperature was 76. At 1 p.m. in Galesburg, skies were sunny. The temperature was 76 degrees, the dew point was 44, and the relative humidity was 32%. The wind was calm. The pressure was 30.12 inches and falling. Elsewhere around the area, it was sunny. It was 74 at Peoria, 74 at Moline, and 74 at Burlington. Quincy reported 79, Macomb reported 78, and Springfield reported 80. And once again at 1 p.m. in Galesburg, under sunny skies, the temperature was 76. Looking elsewhere around the Midwest at 1 p.m., Chicago was mostly sunny, and 70. Indianapolis was mostly sunny, and 76. St. Louis was mostly sunny, and 81. Kansas City was partly sunny, and 80. Des Moines was partly sunny, and 72. Milwaukee was mostly sunny, and 68. And now a discussion of hazardous weather conditions for the following county, Knox, Illinois. This hazardous weather outlook is for central Illinois, east central Illinois, southeast Illinois, and west central Illinois. For this afternoon and tonight, no hazardous weather is expected at this time. For Friday through Wednesday, no hazardous weather is expected at this time. Spotter information statement, spotter activation is not anticipated through tonight. The time is currently 1:16 p.m. Central Daylight Time. 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Now for the official National Weather Service forecast for Galesburg and surrounding areas of central and northwest Illinois. Rest of today, sunny. Highs in the upper 70s. West winds around 5 miles an hour. Tonight, mostly clear until midnight, then becoming mostly cloudy. Lows in the mid-50s.
East winds around 5 miles an hour. Friday, partly sunny with a chance of showers with a slight chance of thunderstorms in the morning, then sunny in the afternoon. Highs in the lower 80s. Southeast winds 5 to 10 miles an hour. Chance of rain 50%. Friday night, clear. Lows in the lower 60s. South winds 5 to 10 miles an hour with gusts up to 20 miles an hour. Saturday, sunny. Highs in the lower 80s. South winds 10 to 15 miles an hour. Saturday night, mostly cloudy. Lows in the upper 50s. Sunday, mostly sunny. Highs in the mid-70s. Sunday night, mostly clear until midnight, then becoming partly cloudy. Lows in the upper 50s. Columbus Day, mostly sunny. Highs in the lower 80s. Monday night, partly cloudy. A chance of showers after midnight. Lows in the mid-50s. Chance of rain 30%. Tuesday, mostly sunny. Cooler with highs in the upper 60s. Tuesday night, mostly clear. Lows in the upper 40s. Wednesday, mostly sunny. Highs in the upper 60s. Again, the forecast for Galesburg and surrounding areas of central and northwest Illinois for the rest of today, sunny. Highs in the upper 70s. West winds around 5 miles an hour. At 1 p.m. in Galesburg, skies were sunny. The temperature was 76 degrees, the dew point was 44, and the relative humidity was 32%. The wind was calm. The pressure was 30.12 inches and falling. Elsewhere around the area, it was sunny. It was 74 at Peoria, 74 at Moline, and 74 at Burlington. Quincy reported 79, Macomb reported 78, and Springfield reported 80. And once again at 1 p.m. in Galesburg, under sunny skies, the temperature was 76. Looking elsewhere around the Midwest at 1 p.m., Chicago was mostly sunny, and 70. Indianapolis was mostly sunny, and 76. St. Louis was mostly sunny, and 81. Kansas City was partly sunny, and 80. Des Moines was partly sunny, and 72. Milwaukee was mostly sunny, and 68. And now a discussion of hazardous weather conditions for the following county, Knox, Illinois. This hazardous weather outlook is for Central Illinois, East Central Illinois, Southeast Illinois, and West Central Illinois. For this afternoon and tonight, no hazardous weather is expected at this time. For Friday through Wednesday, no hazardous weather is expected at this time. Spotter information statement, spotter activation is not anticipated through tonight. The time is currently 1:20 p.m. Central Daylight Time. 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Now for the official National Weather Service forecast for Galesburg and surrounding areas of central and northwest Illinois. Rest of today, sunny. Highs in the upper 70s. West winds around 5 miles an hour. Tonight, mostly clear until midnight, then becoming mostly cloudy. Lows in the mid-50s. East winds around 5 miles an hour. Friday, partly sunny with a chance of showers with a slight chance of thunderstorms in the morning, then sunny in the afternoon. Highs in the lower 80s. Southeast winds 5 to 10 miles an hour. Chance of rain 50%. Friday night, clear. Lows in the lower 60s. South winds 5 to 10 miles an hour with gusts up to 20 miles an hour. Saturday, sunny. Highs in the lower 80s. South winds 10 to 15 miles an hour. Saturday night, mostly cloudy. Lows in the upper 50s. Sunday, mostly sunny. Highs in the mid-70s. Sunday night, mostly clear until midnight, then becoming partly cloudy. Lows in the upper 50s. Columbus Day, mostly sunny. Highs in the lower 80s. Monday night, partly cloudy. A chance of showers after midnight. Lows in the mid-50s. Chance of rain 30%. Tuesday, mostly sunny. Cooler with highs in the upper 60s. Tuesday night, mostly clear. Lows in the upper 40s. Wednesday, mostly sunny. Highs in the upper 60s. Again,
the forecast for Galesburg and surrounding areas of central and north

to 20 miles an hour. Saturday night, mostly cloudy. Lows in the upper 50s. Sunday, mostly sunny. Highs in the mid-70s. Sunday night through Monday night, mostly clear. Lows around 60. Highs in the lower 80s. Tuesday, mostly sunny. Highs in the mid-70s. Tuesday night, partly cloudy until midnight, then mostly cloudy with a chance of showers after midnight. Lows in the lower 50s. Chance of rain 50%. Wednesday, showers likely, mainly in the morning. Highs in the lower 70s. Chance of rain 60%. Again, the forecast for Galesburg and surrounding areas of central and northwest Illinois for the rest of today. Highs in the lower 70s. Chance of rain 60%. Again, the forecast for Galesburg and surrounding areas of central and northwest Illinois for the rest of today, sunny. Near steady temperature in the mid-70s. West winds around 5 miles an hour. At 1 p.m. in Galesburg, skies were sunny. The temperature was 76 degrees, the dew point was 44, and the relative humidity was 32%. The wind was calm. The pressure was 30.12 inches and falling. Elsewhere around the area, it was sunny. It was 74 at Peoria, 74 at Moline, and 74 at Burlington. Quincy reported 79, Macomb reported 77, and Springfield reported 80. And once again at 1 p.m. in Galesburg, under sunny skies, the temperature was 76. Looking elsewhere around the Midwest at 1 p.m., Chicago was mostly sunny, and 70. Indianapolis was mostly sunny, and 76. St. Louis was mostly sunny, and 81. Kansas City was partly sunny, and 80. Des Moines was partly sunny, and 72. Milwaukee was mostly sunny, and 68. And now a discussion of hazardous weather conditions for the following county, Knox, Illinois. This hazardous weather outlook is for central Illinois, east central Illinois, southeast Illinois, and west central Illinois. For this afternoon and tonight, no hazardous weather is expected at this time. For Friday through Wednesday, no hazardous weather is expected at this time. Spotter information statement, spotter activation is not anticipated through tonight. The time is currently 1:34 p.m. Central Daylight Time. 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Now for the official National Weather Service forecast for Galesburg and surrounding areas of central and northwest Illinois. Rest of today, sunny. Near steady temperature in the mid-70s. West winds around 5 miles an hour. Tonight, mostly clear until midnight, then becoming mostly cloudy. Lows in the mid-50s. East winds around 5 miles an hour. Friday, partly sunny with a chance of showers with a slight chance of thunderstorms in the morning, then sunny in the afternoon. Highs around 80. Southeast winds 5 to 10 miles an hour. Chance of rain 50%. Friday night, mostly clear. Lows in the lower 60s. South winds 5 to 10 miles an hour with gusts up to 20 miles an hour. Saturday, sunny. Highs in the lower 80s. South winds 5 to 10 miles an hour with gusts up to 20 miles an hour. Saturday night, mostly cloudy. Lows in the upper 50s. Sunday, mostly sunny. Highs in the mid-70s. Sunday night through Monday night, mostly clear. Lows around 60. Highs in the lower 80s. Tuesday, mostly sunny. Highs in the mid-70s. Tuesday night, partly cloudy until midnight, then mostly cloudy with a chance of showers after midnight. Lows in the lower 50s. Chance of rain 50%. Wednesday, showers likely, mainly in the morning. Highs in the lower 70s. Chance of rain 60%. Again, the forecast for Galesburg and surrounding areas of central and northwest Illinois for the rest of today, sunny. Near steady temperature in the mid-70s. West winds around 5 miles an hour. At 1 p.m. in Galesburg, skies were sunny. The temperature was 76 degrees, the dew point was 44, and the relative humidity was 32%. The wind was calm. The pressure was 30.12 inches and falling.

Elsewhere around the area, it was sunny. It was 74 at Peoria, 74 at Moline, and 74 at Burlington. Quincy reported 79, Macomb reported 77, and Springfield reported 80. And once again at 1 p.m. in Galesburg, under sunny skies, the temperature was 76. Looking elsewhere around the Midwest at 1 p.m., Chicago was mostly sunny, and 70. Indianapolis was mostly sunny, and 76. St. Louis was mostly sunny, and 81. Kansas City was partly sunny, and 80. Des Moines was partly sunny, and 72. Milwaukee was mostly sunny, and 68. And now a discussion of hazardous weather conditions for the following county, Knox, Illinois. This hazardous weather outlook is for Central Illinois, East Central Illinois, Southeast Illinois, and West Central Illinois. For this afternoon and tonight, no hazardous weather is expected at this time. For Friday through Wednesday, no hazardous weather is expected at this time. Spotter information statement. Spotter activation is not anticipated through tonight. The time is currently 1:38 p.m. Central Daylight Time. 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Now for the official National Weather Service forecast for Galesburg and surrounding areas of central and northwest Illinois. Rest of today, sunny. Near steady temperature in the mid-70s. West winds around 5 miles an hour. Tonight, mostly clear until midnight, then becoming mostly cloudy. Lows in the mid-50s. East winds around 5 miles an hour. Friday, partly sunny with a chance of showers with a slight chance of thunderstorms in the morning, then sunny in the afternoon. Highs around 80. Southeast winds 5 to 10 miles an hour. Chance of rain 50%. Friday night, mostly clear. Lows in the lower 60s. South winds 5 to 10 miles an hour with gusts up to 20 miles an hour. Saturday, sunny. Highs in the lower 80s. South winds 5 to 10 miles an hour with gusts up to 20 miles an hour. Saturday night, mostly cloudy. Lows in the upper 50s. Sunday, mostly sunny. Highs in the mid-70s. Sunday night through Monday night, mostly clear. Lows around 60. Highs in the lower 80s. Tuesday, mostly sunny. Highs in the mid-70s. Tuesday night, partly cloudy until midnight, then mostly cloudy with a chance of showers after midnight. Lows in the lower 50s. Chance of rain 50%. Wednesday, showers likely, mainly in the morning. Highs in the lower 70s. Chance of rain 60%. Again, the forecast for Galesburg and surrounding areas of central and northwest Illinois for the rest of today, sunny. Near steady temperature in the mid-70s. West winds around 5 miles an hour. At 1 p.m. in Galesburg, skies were sunny. The temperature was 76 degrees, the dew point was 44, and the relative humidity was 32%. The wind was calm. The pressure was 30.12 inches and falling. Elsewhere around the area, it was sunny. It was 74 at Peoria, 74 at Moline, and 74 at Burlington. Quincy reported 79, Macomb reported 77, and Springfield reported 80. And once again at 1 p.m. in Galesburg, under sunny skies, the temperature was 76. Looking elsewhere around the Midwest at 1 p.m., Chicago was mostly sunny, and 70. Indianapolis was mostly sunny, and 76. St. Louis was mostly sunny, and 81. Kansas City was partly sunny, and 80. Des Moines was partly sunny, and 72. Milwaukee was mostly sunny, and 68. And now a discussion of hazardous weather conditions for the following county, Knox, Illinois. This hazardous weather outlook is for Central Illinois, East Central Illinois, Southeast Illinois, and West Central Illinois. For this afternoon and tonight, no hazardous weather is expected at this time. For Friday through Wednesday, no hazardous weather is expected at this time. Spotter information statement. Spotter activation is not anticipated through tonight. The time is currently 1:42 p.m. Central Daylight Time. 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

66 in Galesburg. Now for the official National Weather Service forecast for Galesburg and surrounding areas of central and northwest Illinois. Rest of today, sunny. Near steady temperature in the mid-70s. West winds around 5 miles an hour. Tonight, mostly clear until midnight, then becoming mostly cloudy. Lows in the mid-50s. East winds around 5 miles an hour. Friday, partly sunny with a chance of showers with a slight chance of thunderstorms in the morning, then sunny in the afternoon. Highs around 80. Southeast winds 5 to 10 miles an hour. Chance of rain 50%. Friday night, mostly clear. Lows in the lower 60s. South winds 5 to 10 miles an hour with gusts up to 20 miles an hour. Saturday, sunny. Highs in the lower 80s. South winds 5 to 10 miles an hour with gusts up to 20 miles an hour. Saturday night, mostly cloudy. Lows in the upper 50s. Sunday, mostly sunny. Highs in the mid-70s. Sunday night through Monday night, mostly clear. Lows around 60. Highs in the lower 80s. Tuesday, mostly sunny. Highs in the mid-70s. Tuesday night, partly cloudy until midnight, then mostly cloudy with a chance of showers after midnight. Lows in the lower 50s. Chance of rain 50%. Wednesday, showers likely, mainly in the morning. Highs in the lower 70s. Chance of rain 60%. Again, the forecast for Galesburg and surrounding areas of central and northwest Illinois for the rest of today, sunny. Near steady temperature in the mid-70s. West winds around 5 miles an hour. At 1 p.m. in Galesburg, skies were sunny. The temperature was 76 degrees, the dew point was 44, and the relative humidity was 32%. The wind was calm. The pressure was 30.12 inches and falling. Elsewhere around the area, it was sunny. It was 74 at Peoria, 74 at Moline, and 74 at Burlington. Quincy reported 79, Macomb reported 77, and Springfield reported 80. And once again at 1 p.m. in Galesburg, under sunny skies, the temperature was 76. Looking elsewhere around the Midwest at 1 p.m., Chicago was mostly sunny, and 70. Indianapolis was mostly sunny, and 76. St. Louis was mostly sunny, and 81. Kansas City was partly sunny, and 80. Des Moines was partly sunny, and 72. Milwaukee was mostly sunny, and 68. And now a discussion of hazardous weather conditions for the following county, Knox, Illinois. This hazardous weather outlook is for Central Illinois, East Central Illinois, Southeast Illinois, and West Central Illinois. For this afternoon and tonight, no hazardous weather is expected at this time. For Friday through Wednesday, no hazardous weather is expected at this time. Spotter information statement, spotter activation is not anticipated through tonight. 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Now for the official National Weather Service forecast for Galesburg and surrounding areas of central and northwest Illinois. Rest of today, sunny. Near steady temperature in the mid-70s. West winds around 5 miles an hour. Tonight, mostly clear until midnight, then becoming mostly cloudy. Lows in the mid-50s. East winds around 5 miles an hour. Friday, partly sunny with a chance of showers with a slight chance of thunderstorms in the morning, then sunny in the afternoon. Highs around 80. Southeast winds 5 to 10 miles an hour. Chance of rain 50%. Friday night, mostly clear. Lows in the lower 60s. South winds 5 to 10 miles an hour with gusts up to 20 miles an hour. Saturday, sunny. Highs in the lower 80s. South winds 5 to 10 miles an hour with gusts up to 20 miles an hour. Saturday night, mostly cloudy. Lows in the upper 50s. Sunday, mostly sunny. Highs in the mid-70s. Sunday night through Monday night, mostly clear. Lows around 60. Highs in the lower 80s. Tuesday, mostly sunny. Highs in the mid-70s. Tuesday night.

partly cloudy until midnight, then mostly cloudy with a chance of showers after midnight. Lows in the lower 50s. Chance of rain 50%. Wednesday, showers likely, mainly in the morning. Highs in the lower 70s. Chance of rain 60%. Again, the forecast for Galesburg and surrounding areas of central and northwest Illinois for the rest of today, sunny. Near steady temperature in the mid-70s. West winds around 5 miles an hour. At 1 p.m. in Galesburg, skies were sunny. The temperature was 76 degrees, the dew point was 44, and the relative humidity was 32%. The wind was calm. The pressure was 30.12 inches and falling. Elsewhere around the area, it was sunny. It was 74 at Peoria, 74 at Moline, and 74 at Burlington. Quincy reported 79, Macomb reported 77, and Springfield reported 80. And once again at 1 p.m. in Galesburg, under sunny skies, the temperature was 76. Looking elsewhere around the Midwest at 1 p.m., Chicago was mostly sunny, and 70. Indianapolis was mostly sunny, and 76. St. Louis was mostly sunny, and 81. Kansas City was partly sunny, and 80. Des Moines was partly sunny, and 72. Milwaukee was mostly sunny, and 68. And now a discussion of hazardous weather conditions for the following county, Knox, Illinois. This hazardous weather outlook is for central Illinois, east central Illinois, southeast Illinois, and west central Illinois. For this afternoon and tonight, no hazardous weather is expected at this time. For Friday through Wednesday, no hazardous weather is expected at this time. Spotter information statement. Spotter activation is not anticipated through tonight. The time is currently 1:49 p.m. Central Daylight Time. 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Now for the official National Weather Service forecast for Galesburg and surrounding areas of central and northwest Illinois. Rest of today, sunny. Near steady temperature in the mid-70s. West winds around 5 miles an hour. Tonight, mostly clear until midnight, then becoming mostly cloudy. Lows in the mid-50s. East winds around 5 miles an hour. Friday, partly sunny with a chance of showers with a slight chance of thunderstorms in the morning, then sunny in the afternoon. Highs around 80. Southeast winds 5 to 10 miles an hour. Chance of rain 50%. Friday night, mostly clear. Lows in the lower 60s. South winds 5 to 10 miles an hour with gusts up to 20 miles an hour. Saturday, sunny. Highs in the lower 80s. South winds 5 to 10 miles an hour with gusts up to 20 miles an hour. Saturday night, mostly cloudy. Lows in the upper 50s. Sunday, mostly sunny. Highs in the mid-70s. Sunday night through Monday night, mostly clear. Lows around 60. Highs in the lower 80s. Tuesday, mostly sunny. Highs in the mid-70s. Tuesday night, partly cloudy until midnight, then mostly cloudy with a chance of showers after midnight. Lows in the lower 50s. Chance of rain 50%. Wednesday, showers likely, mainly in the morning. Highs in the lower 70s. Chance of rain 60%. Again, the forecast for Galesburg and surrounding areas of central and northwest Illinois for the rest of today, sunny. Near steady temperature in the mid-70s. West winds around 5 miles an hour. At 1 p.m. in Galesburg, skies were sunny. The temperature was 76 degrees, the dew point was 44, and the relative humidity was 32%. The wind was calm. The pressure was 30.12 inches and falling. Elsewhere around the area, it was sunny. It was 74 at Peoria, 74 at Moline, and 74 at Burlington. Quincy reported 79, Macomb reported 77, and Springfield reported 80. And once again at 1 p.m. in Galesburg, under sunny skies, the temperature was 76. Looking elsewhere around the Midwest at 1 p.m., Chicago was mostly sunny, and 70. Indianapolis was mostly sunny, and 76. St. Louis was mostly sunny, and 81. Kansas City.

was partly sunny and 80. Des Moines was partly sunny and 72. Milwaukee was mostly sunny and 68. And now a discussion of hazardous weather conditions for the following county, Knox, Illinois. This hazardous weather outlook is for Central Illinois, East Central Illinois, Southeast Illinois, and West Central Illinois. For this afternoon and tonight, no hazardous weather is expected at this time. For Friday through Wednesday, no hazardous weather is expected at this time. Spotter information statement. Spotter activation is not anticipated through tonight. The time is currently 1:52 p.m. Central Daylight Time. 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Now for the official National Weather Service forecast for Galesburg and surrounding areas of central and northwest Illinois. Rest of today, sunny. Near steady temperature in the mid-70s. West winds around 5 miles an hour. Tonight, mostly clear until midnight, then becoming mostly cloudy. Lows in the mid-50s. East winds around 5 miles an hour. Friday, partly sunny with a chance of showers with a slight chance of thunderstorms in the morning, then sunny in the afternoon. Highs around 80. Southeast winds 5 to 10 miles an hour. Chance of rain 50%. Friday night, mostly clear. Lows in the lower 60s. South winds 5 to 10 miles an hour with gusts up to 20 miles an hour. Saturday, sunny. Highs in the lower 80s. South winds 5 to 10 miles an hour with gusts up to 20 miles an hour. Saturday night, mostly cloudy. Lows in the upper 50s. Sunday, mostly sunny. Highs in the mid-70s. Sunday night through Monday night, mostly clear. Lows around 60. Highs in the lower 80s. Tuesday, mostly sunny. Highs in the mid-70s. Tuesday night, partly cloudy until midnight, then mostly cloudy with a chance of showers after midnight. Lows in the lower 50s. Chance of rain 50%. Wednesday, showers likely, mainly in the morning. Highs in the lower 70s. Chance of rain 60%. Again, the forecast for Galesburg and surrounding areas of central and northwest Illinois for the rest of today, sunny. Near steady temperature in the mid-70s. West winds around 5 miles an hour. At 1 p.m. in Galesburg, skies were sunny. The temperature was 76 degrees, the dew point was 44, and the relative humidity was 32%. The wind was calm. The pressure was 30.12 inches and falling. Elsewhere around the area, it was sunny. It was 74 at Peoria, 74 at Moline, and 74 at Burlington. Quincy reported 79, Macomb reported 77, and Springfield reported 80. And once again at 1 p.m. in Galesburg, under sunny skies, the temperature was 76. Looking elsewhere around the Midwest at 1 p.m., Chicago was mostly sunny and 70. Indianapolis was mostly sunny and 76. St. Louis was mostly sunny and 81. Kansas City was partly sunny and 80. Des Moines was partly sunny and 72. Milwaukee was mostly sunny and 68. And now a discussion of hazardous weather conditions for the following county, Knox, Illinois. This hazardous weather outlook is for Central Illinois, East Central Illinois, Southeast Illinois, and West Central Illinois. For this afternoon and tonight, no hazardous weather is expected at this time. For Friday through Wednesday, no hazardous weather is expected at this time. Spotter information statement. Spotter activation is not anticipated through tonight. The time is currently 1:56 p.m. Central Daylight Time. 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Now for the official National Weather Service forecast for Galesburg and surrounding areas of central and northwest Illinois. Rest of today, sunny. Near steady temperature in the mid-70s. West winds around 5 miles an hour. Tonight, mostly clear until midnight, then becoming mostly cloudy. Lows in the mid-50s. East winds around 5 miles an hour. Friday, partly sunny with a chance of showers with a slight chance of thunderstorms in the morning, then sunny in the afternoon.
highs around 80. Southeast winds 5 to 10 miles an hour. Chance of rain 50%. Friday night, mostly clear. Lows in the lower 60s. South winds 5 to 10 miles an hour with gusts up to 20 miles an hour. Saturday, sunny. Highs in the lower 80s. South winds 5 to 10 miles an hour with gusts up to 20 miles an hour. Saturday night, mostly cloudy. Lows in the upper 50s. Sunday, mostly sunny. Highs in the mid-70s. Sunday night through Monday night, mostly clear. Lows around 60. Highs in the lower 80s. Tuesday, mostly sunny. Highs in the mid-70s. Tuesday night, partly cloudy until midnight, then mostly cloudy with a chance of showers after midnight. Lows in the lower 50s. Chance of rain 50%. Wednesday, showers likely, mainly in the morning. Highs in the lower 70s. Chance of rain 60%. Again, the forecast for Galesburg and surrounding areas of central and northwest Illinois for the rest of today, sunny. Near steady temperature in the mid-70s. West winds around 5 miles an hour. At 1 p.m. in Galesburg, skies were sunny. The temperature was 76 degrees, the dew point was 44, and the relative humidity was 32%. The wind was calm. The pressure was 30.12 inches and falling. Elsewhere around the area, it was sunny. It was 74 at Peoria, 74 at Moline, and 74 at Burlington. Quincy reported 79, Macomb reported 77, and Springfield reported 80. And once again at 1 p.m. in Galesburg, under sunny skies, the temperature was 76. Looking elsewhere around the Midwest at 1 p.m., Chicago was mostly sunny, and 70. Indianapolis was mostly sunny, and 76. St. Louis was mostly sunny, and 81. Kansas City was partly sunny, and 80. Des Moines was partly sunny, and 72. Milwaukee was mostly sunny, and 68. And now a discussion of hazardous weather conditions for the following county, Knox, Illinois. This hazardous weather outlook is for Central Illinois, East Central Illinois, Southeast Illinois, and West Central Illinois. For this afternoon and tonight, no hazardous weather is expected at this time. For Friday through Wednesday, no hazardous weather is expected at this time. Spotter information statement, spotter activation is not anticipated through tonight. The time is currently 2 p.m. Central Daylight Time. 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Now for the official National Weather Service forecast for Galesburg and surrounding areas of central and northwest Illinois. Rest of today, sunny. Near steady temperature in the mid-70s. West winds around 5 miles an hour. Tonight, mostly clear until midnight, then becoming mostly cloudy. Lows in the mid-50s. East winds around 5 miles an hour. Friday, partly sunny with a chance of showers with a slight chance of thunderstorms in the morning, then sunny in the afternoon. Highs around 80. Southeast winds 5 to 10 miles an hour. Chance of rain 50%. Friday night, mostly clear. Lows in the lower 60s. South winds 5 to 10 miles an hour with gusts up to 20 miles an hour. Saturday, sunny. Highs in the lower 80s. South winds 5 to 10 miles an hour with gusts up to 20 miles an hour. Saturday night, mostly cloudy. Lows in the upper 50s. Sunday, mostly sunny. Highs in the mid-70s. Sunday night through Monday night, mostly clear. Lows around 60. Highs in the lower 80s. Tuesday, mostly sunny. Highs in the mid-70s. Tuesday night, partly cloudy until midnight, then mostly cloudy with a chance of showers after midnight. Lows in the lower 50s. Chance of rain 50%. Wednesday, showers likely, mainly in the morning. Highs in the lower 70s. Chance of rain 60%. Again, the forecast for Galesburg and surrounding areas of central and northwest Illinois for the rest of today, sunny. Near steady temperature in the mid-70s. West winds around 5 miles an hour. And now a discussion of hazardous weather conditions

Following county, Knox, Illinois. This hazardous weather outlook is for Central Illinois, East Central Illinois, Southeast Illinois, and West Central Illinois. For this afternoon and tonight, no hazardous weather is expected at this time. For Friday through Wednesday, no hazardous weather is expected at this time. Spotter information statement. Spotter activation is not anticipated through tonight. The time is currently 2:02 p.m. Central Daylight Time. 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Now for the official National Weather Service forecast for Galesburg and surrounding areas of central and northwest Illinois. Rest of today, sunny. Near steady temperature in the mid-70s. West winds around 5 miles an hour. Tonight, mostly clear until midnight, then becoming mostly cloudy. Lows in the mid-50s. East winds around 5 miles an hour. Friday, partly sunny with a chance of showers with a slight chance of thunderstorms in the morning, then sunny in the afternoon. Highs around 80. Southeast winds 5 to 10 miles an hour. Chance of rain 50%. Friday night, mostly clear. Lows in the lower 60s. South winds 5 to 10 miles an hour with gusts up to 20 miles an hour. Saturday, sunny. Highs in the lower 80s. South winds 5 to 10 miles an hour with gusts up to 20 miles an hour. Saturday night, mostly cloudy. Lows in the upper 50s. Sunday, mostly sunny. Highs in the mid-70s. Sunday night through Monday night, mostly clear. Lows around 60. Highs in the lower 80s. Tuesday, mostly sunny. Highs in the mid-70s. Tuesday night, partly cloudy until midnight, then mostly cloudy with a chance of showers after midnight. Lows in the lower 50s. Chance of rain 50%. Wednesday, showers likely, mainly in the morning. Highs in the lower 70s. Chance of rain 60%. Again, the forecast for Galesburg and surrounding areas of central and northwest Illinois for the rest of today, sunny. Near steady temperature in the mid-70s. West winds around 5 miles an hour. And now a discussion of hazardous weather conditions for the following county, Knox, Illinois. This hazardous weather outlook is for central Illinois, east central Illinois, southeast Illinois, and west central Illinois. For this afternoon and tonight, no hazardous weather is expected at this time. For Friday through Wednesday, no hazardous weather is expected at this time. Spotter information statement. Spotter activation is not anticipated through tonight. The time is currently 2:05 p.m. Central Daylight Time. 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Now for the official National Weather Service forecast for Galesburg and surrounding areas of central and northwest Illinois. Rest of today, sunny. Near steady temperature in the mid-70s. West winds around 5 miles an hour. Tonight, mostly clear until midnight, then becoming mostly cloudy. Lows in the mid-50s. East winds around 5 miles an hour. Friday, partly sunny with a chance of showers with a slight chance of thunderstorms in the morning, then sunny in the afternoon. Highs around 80. Southeast winds 5 to 10 miles an hour. Chance of rain 50%. Friday night, mostly clear. Lows in the lower 60s. South winds 5 to 10 miles an hour with gusts up to 20 miles an hour. Saturday, sunny. Highs in the lower 80s. South winds 5 to 10 miles an hour with gusts up to 20 miles an hour. Saturday night, mostly cloudy. Lows in the upper 50s. Sunday, mostly sunny. Highs in the mid-70s. Sunday night through Monday night, mostly clear. Lows around 60. Highs in the lower 80s. Tuesday, mostly sunny. Highs in the mid-70s. Tuesday night, partly cloudy until midnight, then mostly cloudy with a chance of showers after midnight. Lows in the lower 50s. Chance of rain 50%. Wednesday, showers likely, mainly in the morning. Highs in the lower 70s. Chance of rain 60%. Again, the forecast for Galesburg and surrounding areas of central and northwest Illinois for the rest of today, sunny.

83. Kansas City was mostly sunny and 82. Des Moines was partly sunny and 74. Milwaukee was mostly sunny and 68. And now a discussion of hazardous weather conditions for the following county, Knox, Illinois. This hazardous weather outlook is for Central Illinois, East Central Illinois, Southeast Illinois, and West Central Illinois. For this afternoon and tonight, no hazardous weather is expected at this time. For Friday through Wednesday, no hazardous weather is expected at this time. Spotter information statement. Spotter activation is not anticipated through tonight. The time is currently 2:08 p.m. Central Daylight Time. 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Now for the official National Weather Service forecast for Galesburg and surrounding areas of central and northwest Illinois. Rest of today, sunny. Near steady temperature in the mid-70s. West winds around 5 miles an hour. Tonight, mostly clear until midnight, then becoming mostly cloudy. Lows in the mid-50s. East winds around 5 miles an hour. Friday, partly sunny with a chance of showers with a slight chance of thunderstorms in the morning, then sunny in the afternoon. Highs around 80. Southeast winds 5 to 10 miles an hour. Chance of rain 50%. Friday night, mostly clear. Lows in the lower 60s. South winds 5 to 10 miles an hour with gusts up to 20 miles an hour. Saturday, sunny. Highs in the lower 80s. South winds 5 to 10 miles an hour with gusts up to 20 miles an hour. Saturday night, mostly cloudy. Lows in the upper 50s. Sunday, mostly sunny. Highs in the mid-70s. Sunday night through Monday night, mostly clear. Lows around 60. Highs in the lower 80s. Tuesday, mostly sunny. Highs in the mid-70s. Tuesday night, partly cloudy until midnight, then mostly cloudy with a chance of showers after midnight. Lows in the lower 50s. Chance of rain 50%. Wednesday, showers likely, mainly in the morning. Highs in the lower 70s. Chance of rain 60%. Again, the forecast for Galesburg and surrounding areas of central and northwest Illinois for the rest of today, sunny. Near steady temperature in the mid-70s. West winds around 5 miles an hour. At 2 p.m. in Galesburg, skies were sunny. The temperature was 77 degrees, the dew point was 46, and the relative humidity was 33%. The wind was southwest at 6 miles an hour. The pressure was 30.10 inches and falling. Elsewhere around the area, it was sunny, and temperatures were around 80 degrees. And once again at 2 p.m. in Galesburg, under sunny skies, the temperature was 77. Looking elsewhere around the Midwest at 2 p.m., Chicago was mostly sunny, and 71. Indianapolis was mostly sunny, and 79. St. Louis was sunny, and 83. Kansas City was mostly sunny, and 82. Des Moines was partly sunny, and 74. Milwaukee was mostly sunny, and 68. And now a discussion of hazardous weather conditions for the following county, Knox, Illinois. This hazardous weather outlook is for Central Illinois, East Central Illinois, Southeast Illinois, and West Central Illinois. For this afternoon and tonight, no hazardous weather is expected at this time. For Friday through Wednesday, no hazardous weather is expected at this time. Spotter information statement. Spotter activation is not anticipated through tonight. The time is currently 2:12 p.m. Central Daylight Time. 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Now for the official National Weather Service forecast for Galesburg and surrounding areas of central and northwest Illinois. Rest of today, sunny. Near steady temperature in the mid-70s. West winds around 5 miles an hour. Tonight, mostly clear until midnight, then becoming mostly cloudy. Lows in the mid-50s. East winds around 5 miles an hour. Friday, partly sunny with a chance of showers with a slight chance of thunderstorms in the morning, then sunny in the afternoon. Highs around 80. Southeast winds 5 to 10 miles an hour. Chance

rain 50%. Friday night, mostly clear. Lows in the lower 60s. South winds 5 to 10 miles an hour with gusts up to 20 miles an hour. Saturday, sunny. Highs in the lower 80s. South winds 5 to 10 miles an hour with gusts up to 20 miles an hour. Saturday night, mostly cloudy. Lows in the upper 50s. Sunday, mostly sunny. Highs in the mid-70s. Sunday night through Monday night, mostly clear. Lows around 60. Highs in the lower 80s. Tuesday, mostly sunny. Highs in the mid-70s. Tuesday night, partly cloudy until midnight, then mostly cloudy with a chance of showers after midnight. Lows in the lower 50s. Chance of rain 50%. Wednesday, showers likely, mainly in the morning. Highs in the lower 70s. Chance of rain 60%. Again, the forecast for Galesburg and surrounding areas of central and northwest Illinois for the rest of today, sunny. Near steady temperature in the mid-70s. West winds around 5 miles an hour. 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Programming originates from NOAA's National Weather Service office in Lincoln. KZZ66 serves the following counties: Henry, Knox, Mercer, and Warren. 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At 2 p.m. in Galesburg, skies were sunny. The temperature was 77 degrees, the dew point was 46, and the relative humidity was 33%. The wind was southwest at 6 miles an hour. The pressure was 30.10 inches and falling. Elsewhere around the area, it was sunny, and temperatures were around 80 degrees. And once again at 2 p.m. in Galesburg, under sunny skies, the temperature was 77. Looking elsewhere around the Midwest at 2 p.m., Chicago was mostly sunny, and 71. Indianapolis was mostly sunny, and 79. St. Louis was mostly sunny, and 83. Kansas City was mostly sunny, and 82. Des Moines was partly sunny, and 74. Milwaukee was mostly sunny, and 68. And now a discussion of hazardous weather conditions for the following county, Knox, Illinois. This hazardous weather outlook is for Central Illinois, East Central Illinois, Southeast Illinois, and West Central Illinois. For this afternoon and tonight, no hazardous weather is expected at this time. For Friday through Wednesday, no hazardous weather is expected at this time. Spotter information statement, spotter activation is not anticipated through tonight. The time is currently 2:16 p.m. Central Daylight Time. 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Now for the official National Weather Service forecast for Galesburg and surrounding areas of central and northwest Illinois. Rest of today, sunny. Near steady temperature in the mid-70s. West winds around 5 miles an hour. Tonight, mostly clear until midnight, then becoming mostly cloudy. Lows in the mid-50s. East winds around 5 miles an hour. Friday, partly sunny with a chance of showers with a slight chance of thunderstorms in the morning, then sunny in the afternoon. Highs around 80. Southeast winds 5 to 10 miles an hour. Chance of rain 50%. Friday night, mostly clear. Lows in the lower 60s. South winds 5 to 10 miles an hour with gusts up to 20 miles an hour. Saturday, sunny. Highs in the lower 80s. South winds 5 to 10 miles an hour with gusts up to 20 miles an hour. Saturday night, mostly cloudy. Lows in the upper 50s. Sunday, mostly sunny. Highs in the mid-70s. Sunday night through Monday night, mostly clear. Lows around 60. Highs in the lower 80s. Tuesday, mostly sunny. Highs in the mid-70s. Tuesday night, partly cloudy until midnight, then mostly cloudy with a chance of showers after midnight. Lows in the lower 50s. Chance of rain 50%. Wednesday, showers likely, mainly in the morning. Highs in the lower 70s. Chance of rain 60%. Again, the forecast.

forecast for Galesburg and surrounding areas of central and northwest Illinois for the rest of today, sunny. Near steady temperature in the mid-70s. West winds around 5 miles an hour. At 2 p.m. in Galesburg, skies were sunny. The temperature was 77 degrees, the dew point was 46, and the relative humidity was 33%. The wind was southwest at 6 miles an hour. The pressure was 30.10 inches and falling. Elsewhere around the area, it was sunny, and temperatures were around 80 degrees. And once again at 2 p.m. in Galesburg, under sunny skies, the temperature was 77. Looking elsewhere around the Midwest at 2 p.m., Chicago was mostly sunny, and 71. Indianapolis was mostly sunny, and 79. St. Louis was mostly sunny, and 83. Kansas City was mostly sunny, and 82. Des Moines was partly sunny, and 74. Milwaukee was mostly sunny, and 68. And now a discussion of hazardous weather conditions for the following county, Knox, Illinois. This hazardous weather outlook is for central Illinois, east central Illinois, southeast Illinois, and west central Illinois. For this afternoon and tonight, no hazardous weather is expected at this time. For Friday through Wednesday, no hazardous weather is expected at this time. Spotter information statement, spotter activation is not anticipated through tonight. The time is currently 2:19 p.m. Central Daylight Time. 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Now for the official National Weather Service forecast for Galesburg and surrounding areas of central and northwest Illinois. Rest of today, sunny. Near steady temperature in the mid-70s. West winds around 5 miles an hour. Tonight, mostly clear until midnight, then becoming mostly cloudy. Lows in the mid-50s. East winds around 5 miles an hour. Friday, partly sunny with a chance of showers with a slight chance of thunderstorms in the morning, then sunny in the afternoon. Highs around 80. Southeast winds 5 to 10 miles an hour. Chance of rain 50%. Friday night, mostly clear. Lows in the lower 60s. South winds 5 to 10 miles an hour with gusts up to 20 miles an hour. Saturday, sunny. Highs in the lower 80s. South winds 5 to 10 miles an hour with gusts up to 20 miles an hour. Saturday night, mostly cloudy. Lows in the upper 50s. Sunday, mostly sunny. Highs in the mid-70s. Sunday night through Monday night, mostly clear. Lows around 60. Highs in the lower 80s. Tuesday, mostly sunny. Highs in the mid-70s. Tuesday night, partly cloudy until midnight, then mostly cloudy with a chance of showers after midnight. Lows in the lower 50s. Chance of rain 50%. Wednesday, showers likely, mainly in the morning. Highs in the lower 70s. Chance of rain 60%. Again, the forecast for Galesburg and surrounding areas of central and northwest Illinois for the rest of today, sunny. Near steady temperature in the mid-70s. West winds around 5 miles an hour. At 2 p.m. in Galesburg, skies were sunny. The temperature was 77 degrees, the dew point was 46, and the relative humidity was 33%. The wind was southwest at 6 miles an hour. The pressure was 30.10 inches and falling. Elsewhere around the area, it was sunny, and temperatures were around 80 degrees. And once again at 2 p.m. in Galesburg, under sunny skies, the temperature was 77. Looking elsewhere around the Midwest at 2 p.m., Chicago was mostly sunny, and 71. Indianapolis was mostly sunny, and 79. St. Louis was mostly sunny, and 83. Kansas City was mostly sunny, and 82. Des Moines was partly sunny, and 74. Milwaukee was mostly sunny, and 68. And now a discussion of hazardous weather conditions for the following county, Knox, Illinois. This hazardous weather outlook is for central Illinois, east central Illinois, southeast Illinois, and west central Illinois. For this afternoon and tonight, no hazardous weather is expected at this time. For Friday through Wednesday, no hazardous weather is expected at this time. Spotter information.

Corporation statement, spotter activation is not anticipated through tonight. The time is currently 2:23 p.m. Central Daylight Time. 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Now for the official National Weather Service forecast for Galesburg and surrounding areas of central and northwest Illinois. Rest of today, sunny. Near steady temperature in the mid-70s. West winds around 5 miles an hour. Tonight, mostly clear until midnight, then becoming mostly cloudy. Lows in the mid-50s. East winds around 5 miles an hour. Friday, partly sunny with a chance of showers with a slight chance of thunderstorms in the morning, then sunny in the afternoon. Highs around 80. Southeast winds 5 to 10 miles an hour. Chance of rain 50%. Friday night, mostly clear. Lows in the lower 60s. South winds 5 to 10 miles an hour with gusts up to 20 miles an hour. Saturday, sunny. Highs in the lower 80s. South winds 5 to 10 miles an hour with gusts up to 20 miles an hour. Saturday night, mostly cloudy. Lows in the upper 50s. Sunday, mostly sunny. Highs in the mid-70s. Sunday night through Monday night, mostly clear. Lows around 60. Highs in the lower 80s. Tuesday, mostly sunny. Highs in the mid-70s. Tuesday night, partly cloudy until midnight, then mostly cloudy with a chance of showers after midnight. Lows in the lower 50s. Chance of rain 50%. Wednesday, showers likely, mainly in the morning. Highs in the lower 70s. Chance of rain 60%. Again, the forecast for Galesburg and surrounding areas of central and northwest Illinois for the rest of today, sunny. Near steady temperature in the mid-70s. West winds around 5 miles an hour. At 2 p.m. in Galesburg, skies were sunny. The temperature was 77 degrees, the dew point was 46, and the relative humidity was 33%. The wind was southwest at 6 miles an hour. The pressure was 30.10 inches and falling. Elsewhere around the area, it was sunny, and temperatures were around 80 degrees. And once again at 2 p.m. in Galesburg, under sunny skies, the temperature was 77. Looking elsewhere around the Midwest at 2 p.m., Chicago was mostly sunny, and 71. Indianapolis was mostly sunny, and 79. St. Louis was mostly sunny, and 83. Kansas City was mostly sunny, and 82. Des Moines was partly sunny, and 74. Milwaukee was mostly sunny, and 68. And now a discussion of hazardous weather conditions for the following county, Knox, Illinois. This hazardous weather outlook is for Central Illinois, East Central Illinois, Southeast Illinois, and West Central Illinois. For this afternoon and tonight, no hazardous weather is expected at this time. For Friday through Wednesday, no hazardous weather is expected at this time. Spotter information statement, spotter activation is not anticipated through tonight. The time is currently 2:26 p.m. Central Daylight Time. 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Now for the official National Weather Service forecast for Galesburg and surrounding areas of central and northwest Illinois. Rest of today, sunny. Near steady temperature in the mid-70s. West winds around 5 miles an hour. Tonight, mostly clear until midnight, then becoming mostly cloudy. Lows in the mid-50s. East winds around 5 miles an hour. Friday, partly sunny with a chance of showers with a slight chance of thunderstorms in the morning, then sunny in the afternoon. Highs around 80. Southeast winds 5 to 10 miles an hour. Chance of rain 50%. Friday night, mostly clear. Lows in the lower 60s. South winds 5 to 10 miles an hour with gusts up to 20 miles an hour. Saturday, sunny. Highs in the lower 80s. South winds 5 to 10 miles an hour with gusts up to 20 miles an hour. Saturday night, mostly cloudy. Lows in the upper 50s. Sunday, mostly sunny. Highs in the mid-70s. Sunday night through Monday night, mostly clear. Lows around 60.

highs in the lower 80s. Tuesday, mostly sunny. Highs in the mid-70s. Tuesday night, partly cloudy until midnight, then mostly cloudy with a chance of showers after midnight. Lows in the lower 50s. Chance of rain 50%. Wednesday, showers likely, mainly in the morning. Highs in the lower 70s. Chance of rain 60%. Again, the forecast for Galesburg and surrounding areas of central and northwest Illinois for the rest of today, sunny. Near steady temperature in the mid-70s. West winds around 5 miles an hour. At 2 p.m. in Galesburg, skies were sunny. The temperature was 77 degrees, the dew point was 46, and the relative humidity was 33%. The wind was southwest at 6 miles an hour. The pressure was 30.10 inches and falling. Elsewhere around the area, it was sunny, and temperatures were around 80 degrees. And once again at 2 p.m. in Galesburg, under sunny skies, the temperature was 77. Looking elsewhere around the Midwest at 2 p.m., Chicago was mostly sunny, and 71. Indianapolis was mostly sunny, and 79. St. Louis was mostly sunny, and 83. Kansas City was mostly sunny, and 82. Des Moines was partly sunny, and 74. Milwaukee was mostly sunny, and 68. And now a discussion of hazardous weather conditions for the following county, Knox, Illinois. This hazardous weather outlook is for central Illinois, east central Illinois, southeast Illinois, and west central Illinois. For this afternoon and tonight, no hazardous weather is expected at this time. For Friday through Wednesday, no hazardous weather is expected at this time. Spotter information statement, spotter activation is not anticipated through tonight. The time is currently 2:30 p.m. Central Daylight Time. 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Now for the official National Weather Service forecast for Galesburg and surrounding areas of central and northwest Illinois. Rest of today, sunny. Near steady temperature in the mid-70s. West winds around 5 miles an hour. Tonight, mostly clear until midnight, then becoming mostly cloudy. Lows in the mid-50s. East winds around 5 miles an hour. Friday, partly sunny with a chance of showers with a slight chance of thunderstorms in the morning, then sunny in the afternoon. Highs around 80. Southeast winds 5 to 10 miles an hour. Chance of rain 50%. Friday night, mostly clear. Lows in the lower 60s. South winds 5 to 10 miles an hour with gusts up to 20 miles an hour. Saturday, sunny. Highs in the lower 80s. South winds 5 to 10 miles an hour with gusts up to 20 miles an hour. Saturday night, mostly cloudy. Lows in the upper 50s. Sunday, mostly sunny. Highs in the mid-70s. Sunday night through Monday night, mostly clear. Lows around 60. Highs in the lower 80s. Tuesday, mostly sunny. Highs in the mid-70s. Tuesday night, partly cloudy until midnight, then mostly cloudy with a chance of showers after midnight. Lows in the lower 50s. Chance of rain 50%. Wednesday, showers likely, mainly in the morning. Highs in the lower 70s. Chance of rain 60%. Again, the forecast for Galesburg and surrounding areas of central and northwest Illinois for the rest of today, sunny. Near steady temperature in the mid-70s. West winds around 5 miles an hour. At 2 p.m. in Galesburg, skies were sunny. The temperature was 77 degrees, the dew point was 46, and the relative humidity was 33%. The wind was southwest at 6 miles an hour. The pressure was 30.10 inches and falling. Elsewhere around the area, it was sunny, and temperatures were around 80 degrees. And once again at 2 p.m. in Galesburg, under sunny skies, the temperature was 77. Looking elsewhere around the Midwest at 2 p.m., Chicago was mostly sunny, and 71. Indianapolis was mostly sunny, and 79. St. Louis was mostly sunny, and 83. Kansas City was mostly sunny, and 82. Des Moines was partly sunny, and 74.

Milwaukee was mostly sunny, and 68. And now a discussion of hazardous weather conditions for the following county, Knox, Illinois. This hazardous weather outlook is for Central Illinois, and 68. And now a discussion of hazardous weather conditions for the following county, Knox, Illinois. This hazardous weather outlook is for Central Illinois, East Central Illinois, Southeast Illinois, and West Central Illinois. For this afternoon and tonight, no hazardous weather is expected at this time. For Friday through Wednesday, no hazardous weather is expected at this time. Spotter information statement. Spotter activation is not anticipated through tonight. The time is currently 2:33 p.m. Central Daylight Time. 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Now for the official National Weather Service forecast for Galesburg and surrounding areas of central and northwest Illinois. Rest of today, sunny. Near steady temperature in the mid-70s. West winds around 5 miles an hour. Tonight, mostly clear until midnight, then becoming mostly cloudy. Lows in the mid-50s. East winds around 5 miles an hour. Friday, partly sunny with a chance of showers with a slight chance of thunderstorms in the morning, then sunny in the afternoon. Highs around 80. Southeast winds 5 to 10 miles an hour. Chance of rain 50%. Friday night, mostly clear. Lows in the lower 60s. South winds 5 to 10 miles an hour with gusts up to 20 miles an hour. Saturday, sunny. Highs in the lower 80s. South winds 5 to 10 miles an hour with gusts up to 20 miles an hour. Saturday night, mostly cloudy. Lows in the upper 50s. Sunday, mostly sunny. Highs in the mid-70s. Sunday night through Monday night, mostly clear. Lows around 60. Highs in the lower 80s. Tuesday, mostly sunny. Highs in the mid-70s. Tuesday night, partly cloudy until midnight, then mostly cloudy with a chance of showers after midnight. Lows in the lower 50s. Chance of rain 50%. Wednesday, showers likely, mainly in the morning. Highs in the lower 70s. Chance of rain 60%. Again, the forecast for Galesburg and surrounding areas of central and northwest Illinois for the rest of today, sunny. Near steady temperature in the mid-70s. West winds around 5 miles an hour. At 2 p.m. in Galesburg, skies were sunny. The temperature was 77 degrees, the dew point was 46, and the relative humidity was 33%. The wind was southwest at 6 miles an hour. The pressure was 30.10 inches and falling. Elsewhere around the area, it was sunny, and temperatures were around 80 degrees. And once again at 2 p.m. in Galesburg, under sunny skies, the temperature was 77. Looking elsewhere around the Midwest at 2 p.m., Chicago was mostly sunny, and 71. Indianapolis was mostly sunny, and 79. St. Louis was mostly sunny, and 83. Kansas City was mostly sunny, and 82. Des Moines was partly sunny, and 74. Milwaukee was mostly sunny, and 68. And now a discussion of hazardous weather conditions for the following county, Knox, Illinois. This hazardous weather outlook is for Central Illinois, East Central Illinois, Southeast Illinois, and West Central Illinois. For this afternoon and tonight, no hazardous weather is expected at this time. For Friday through Wednesday, no hazardous weather is expected at this time. Spotter information statement. Spotter activation is not anticipated through tonight. The time is currently 2:37 p.m. Central Daylight Time. 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Now for the official National Weather Service forecast for Galesburg and surrounding areas of central and northwest Illinois. Rest of today, sunny. Near steady temperature in the mid-70s. West winds around 5 miles an hour. Tonight, mostly clear until midnight, then becoming mostly cloudy. Lows in the mid-50s. East winds around 5 miles an hour. Friday, partly sunny with a chance of showers with a slight chance of thunderstorms in the morning, then sunny in the afternoon. Highs around 80.

Southeast winds 5 to 10 miles an hour. Chance of rain 50%. Friday night, mostly clear. Lows in the lower 60s. South winds 5 to 10 miles an hour with gusts up to 20 miles an hour. Saturday, sunny. Highs in the lower 80s. South winds 5 to 10 miles an hour with gusts up to 20 miles an hour. Saturday night, mostly cloudy. Lows in the upper 50s. Sunday, mostly sunny. Highs in the mid-70s. Sunday night through Monday night, mostly clear. Lows around 60. Highs in the lower 80s. Tuesday, mostly sunny. Highs in the mid-70s. Tuesday night, partly cloudy until midnight, then mostly cloudy with a chance of showers after midnight. Lows in the lower 50s. Chance of rain 50%. Wednesday, showers likely, mainly in the morning. Highs in the lower 70s. Chance of rain 60%. Again, the forecast for Galesburg and surrounding areas of central and northwest Illinois for the rest of today, sunny. Near steady temperature in the mid-70s. West winds around 5 miles an hour. At 2 p.m. in Galesburg, skies were sunny. The temperature was 77 degrees, the dew point was 46, and the relative humidity was 33%. The wind was southwest at 6 miles an hour. The pressure was 30.10 inches and falling. Elsewhere around the area, it was sunny, and temperatures were around 80 degrees. And once again at 2 p.m. in Galesburg, under sunny skies, the temperature was 77. Looking elsewhere around the Midwest at 2 p.m., Chicago was mostly sunny, and 71. Indianapolis was mostly sunny, and 79. St. Louis was mostly sunny, and 83. Kansas City was mostly sunny, and 82. Des Moines was partly sunny, and 74. Milwaukee was mostly sunny, and 68. And now a discussion of hazardous weather conditions for the following county, Knox, Illinois. This hazardous weather outlook is for Central Illinois, East Central Illinois, Southeast Illinois, and West Central Illinois. For this afternoon and tonight, no hazardous weather is expected at this time. For Friday through Wednesday, no hazardous weather is expected at this time. Spotter information statement, spotter activation is not anticipated through tonight. The time is currently 2:40 p.m. Central Daylight Time. 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Now for the official National Weather Service forecast for Galesburg and surrounding areas of central and northwest Illinois. Rest of today, sunny. Near steady temperature in the upper 70s. West winds around 5 miles an hour. Tonight, mostly clear until midnight, then becoming mostly cloudy. Lows in the mid-50s. East winds around 5 miles an hour. Friday, partly sunny with a chance of showers with a slight chance of thunderstorms in the morning, then sunny in the afternoon. Highs around 80. Southeast winds 5 to 10 miles an hour. Chance of rain 50%. Friday night, mostly clear. Lows in the lower 60s. South winds 5 to 10 miles an hour with gusts up to 20 miles an hour. Saturday, sunny. Highs in the lower 80s. South winds 5 to 10 miles an hour with gusts up to 20 miles an hour. Saturday night, mostly cloudy. Lows in the upper 50s. Sunday, mostly sunny. Highs in the mid-70s. Sunday night through Monday night, mostly clear. Lows around 60. Highs in the lower 80s. Tuesday, mostly sunny. Highs in the mid-70s. Tuesday night, partly cloudy until midnight, then mostly cloudy with a chance of showers after midnight. Lows in the lower 50s. Chance of rain 50%. Wednesday, showers likely, mainly in the morning. Highs in the lower 70s. Chance of rain 60%. Again, the forecast for Galesburg and surrounding areas of central and northwest Illinois for the rest of today, sunny. Near steady temperature in the upper 70s. West winds around 5 miles an hour. At 2 p.m. in Galesburg, skies were sunny. The temperature was 77 degrees, the dew point was 46, and the relative humidity was 33%. The wind was

southwest at 6 miles an hour. The pressure was 30.10 inches and falling. Elsewhere around the area, it was sunny, and temperatures were around 80 degrees. And once again at 2 p.m. in Galesburg, under sunny skies, the temperature was 77. Looking elsewhere around the Midwest at 2 p.m., Chicago was mostly sunny, and 71. Indianapolis was mostly sunny, and 79. St. Louis was mostly sunny, and 83. Kansas City was mostly sunny, and 82. Des Moines was partly sunny, and 74. Milwaukee was mostly sunny, and 68. And now a discussion of hazardous weather conditions for the following county, Knox, Illinois. This hazardous weather outlook is for Central Illinois, East Central Illinois, Southeast Illinois, and West Central Illinois. For this afternoon and tonight, no hazardous weather is expected at this time. For Friday through Wednesday, no hazardous weather is expected at this time. Spotter information statement, spotter activation is not anticipated through tonight. The time is currently 2:44 p.m. Central Daylight Time. 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Now for the official National Weather Service forecast for Galesburg and surrounding areas of central and northwest Illinois. Rest of today, sunny. Near steady temperature in the upper 70s. West winds around 5 miles an hour. Tonight, mostly clear until midnight, then becoming mostly cloudy. Lows in the mid-50s. East winds around 5 miles an hour. Friday, partly sunny with a chance of showers with a slight chance of thunderstorms in the morning, then sunny in the afternoon. Highs around 80. Southeast winds 5 to 10 miles an hour. Chance of rain 50%. Friday night, mostly clear. Lows in the lower 60s. South winds 5 to 10 miles an hour with gusts up to 20 miles an hour. Saturday, sunny. Highs in the lower 80s. South winds 5 to 10 miles an hour with gusts up to 20 miles an hour. Saturday night, mostly cloudy. Lows in the upper 50s. Sunday, mostly sunny. Highs in the mid-70s. Sunday night through Monday night, mostly clear. Lows around 60. Highs in the lower 80s. Tuesday, mostly sunny. Highs in the mid-70s. Tuesday night, partly cloudy until midnight, then mostly cloudy with a chance of showers after midnight. Lows in the lower 50s. Chance of rain 50%. Wednesday, showers likely, mainly in the morning. Highs in the lower 70s. Chance of rain 60%. Again, the forecast for Galesburg and surrounding areas of central and northwest Illinois for the rest of today, sunny. Near steady temperature in the upper 70s. West winds around 5 miles an hour. At 2 p.m. in Galesburg, skies were sunny. The temperature was 77 degrees, the dew point was 46, and the relative humidity was 33%. The wind was southwest at 6 miles an hour. The pressure was 30.10 inches and falling. Elsewhere around the area, it was sunny, and temperatures were around 80 degrees. And once again at 2 p.m. in Galesburg, under sunny skies, the temperature was 77. Looking elsewhere around the Midwest at 2 p.m., Chicago was mostly sunny, and 71. Indianapolis was mostly sunny, and 79. St. Louis was mostly sunny, and 83. Kansas City was mostly sunny, and 82. Des Moines was partly sunny, and 74. Milwaukee was mostly sunny, and 68. And now a discussion of hazardous weather conditions for the following county, Knox, Illinois. This hazardous weather outlook is for Central Illinois and West Central Illinois. For tonight, no hazardous weather is expected at this time. For Friday through Wednesday, isolated thunderstorms will progress across the northern portions of Central Illinois on Friday morning. However, the potential for severe weather is very low. Spotter information statement, spotter activation is not anticipated tonight. The time is currently 2:47 p.m. Central Daylight Time. 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Now for the official National Weather Service forecast for Galesburg and

surrounding areas of central and northwest Illinois. Rest of today, sunny. Near steady temperature in the upper 70s. West winds around 5 miles an hour. Tonight, mostly clear until midnight, then becoming mostly cloudy. Lows in the mid-50s. East winds around 5 miles an hour. Friday, partly sunny with a chance of showers with a slight chance of thunderstorms in the morning, then sunny in the afternoon. Highs around 80. Southeast winds 5 to 10 miles an hour. Chance of rain 50%. Friday night, mostly clear. Lows in the lower 60s. South winds 5 to 10 miles an hour with gusts up to 20 miles an hour. Saturday, sunny. Highs in the lower 80s. South winds 5 to 10 miles an hour with gusts up to 20 miles an hour. Saturday night, mostly cloudy. Lows in the upper 50s. Sunday, mostly sunny. Highs in the mid 70s. Sunday night through Monday night, mostly clear. Lows around 60. Highs in the lower 80s. Tuesday, mostly sunny. Highs in the mid 70s. Tuesday night, partly cloudy until midnight, then mostly cloudy with a chance of showers after midnight. Lows in the lower 50s. Chance of rain 50%. Wednesday, showers likely, mainly in the morning. Highs in the lower 70s. Chance of rain 60%. Again, the forecast for Galesburg and surrounding areas of central and northwest Illinois for the rest of today, sunny. Near steady temperature in the upper 70s. West winds around 5 miles an hour. At 2 p.m. in Galesburg, skies were sunny. The temperature was 77 degrees, the dew point was 46, and the relative humidity was 33%. The wind was southwest at 6 miles an hour. The pressure was 30.10 inches and falling. Elsewhere around the area, it was sunny, and temperatures were around 80 degrees. And once again at 2 p.m. in Galesburg, under sunny skies, the temperature was 77. Looking elsewhere around the Midwest at 2 p.m., Chicago was mostly sunny, and 71. Indianapolis was mostly sunny, and 79. St. Louis was mostly sunny, and 83. Kansas City was mostly sunny, and 82. Des Moines was partly sunny, and 74. Milwaukee was mostly sunny, and 68. And now a discussion of hazardous weather conditions for the following county, Knox, Illinois. This hazardous weather outlook is for central Illinois and west central Illinois. For tonight, no hazardous weather is expected at this time. For Friday through Wednesday, isolated thunderstorms will progress across the northern portions of central Illinois on Friday morning. However, the potential for severe weather is very low. Spotter information statement, spotter activation is not anticipated tonight. The time is currently 2:51 p.m. Central Daylight Time. 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Now for the official National Weather Service forecast for Galesburg and surrounding areas of central and northwest Illinois. Rest of today, sunny. Near steady temperature in the upper 70s. West winds around 5 miles an hour. Tonight, mostly clear until midnight, then becoming mostly cloudy. Lows in the mid-50s. East winds around 5 miles an hour. Friday, partly sunny with a chance of showers with a slight chance of thunderstorms in the morning, then sunny in the afternoon. Highs around 80. Southeast winds 5 to 10 miles an hour. Chance of rain 50%. Friday night, mostly clear. Lows in the lower 60s. South winds 5 to 10 miles an hour with gusts up to 20 miles an hour. Saturday, sunny. Highs in the lower 80s. South winds 5 to 10 miles an hour with gusts up to 20 miles an hour. Saturday night, mostly cloudy. Lows in the upper 50s. Sunday, mostly sunny. Highs in the mid-70s. Sunday night through Monday night, mostly clear. Lows around 60. Highs in the lower 80s. Tuesday, mostly sunny. Highs in the mid-70s. Tuesday night, partly cloudy until midnight, then mostly cloudy with a chance of showers after midnight. Lows in the lower 50s. Chance of rain 50%.

Wednesday, showers likely, mainly in the morning. Highs in the lower 70s. Chance of rain 60%. Again, the forecast for Galesburg and surrounding areas of central and northwest Illinois for the rest of today, sunny. Near steady temperature in the upper 70s. West winds around 5 miles an hour. At 2 p.m. in Galesburg, skies were sunny. The temperature was 77 degrees, the dew point was 46, and the relative humidity was 33%. The wind was southwest at 6 miles an hour. The pressure was 30.10 inches and falling. Elsewhere around the area, it was sunny, and temperatures were around 80 degrees. And once again at 2 p.m. in Galesburg, under sunny skies, the temperature was 77. Looking elsewhere around the Midwest at 2 p.m., Chicago was mostly sunny, and 71. Indianapolis was mostly sunny, and 79. St. Louis was mostly sunny, and 83. Kansas City was mostly sunny, and 82. Des Moines was partly sunny, and 74. Milwaukee was mostly sunny, and 68. And now a discussion of hazardous weather conditions for the following county, Knox, Illinois. This hazardous weather outlook is for central Illinois and west central Illinois. For tonight, no hazardous weather is expected at this time. For Friday through Wednesday, isolated thunderstorms will progress across the northern portions of central Illinois on Friday morning. However, the potential for severe weather is very low. Spotter information statement, spotter activation is not anticipated tonight. The time is currently 2:54 p.m. Central Daylight Time. 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Now for the official National Weather Service forecast for Galesburg and surrounding areas of central and northwest Illinois. Rest of today, sunny. Near steady temperature in the upper 70s. West winds around 5 miles an hour. Tonight, mostly clear until midnight, then becoming mostly cloudy. Lows in the mid-50s. East winds around 5 miles an hour. Friday, partly sunny with a chance of showers with a slight chance of thunderstorms in the morning, then sunny in the afternoon. Highs around 80. Southeast winds 5 to 10 miles an hour. Chance of rain 50%. Friday night, mostly clear. Lows in the lower 60s. South winds 5 to 10 miles an hour with gusts up to 20 miles an hour. Saturday, sunny. Highs in the lower 80s. South winds 5 to 10 miles an hour with gusts up to 20 miles an hour. Saturday night, mostly cloudy. Lows in the upper 50s. Sunday, mostly sunny. Highs in the mid-70s. Sunday night through Monday night, mostly clear. Lows around 60. Highs in the lower 80s. Tuesday, mostly sunny. Highs in the mid-70s. Tuesday night, partly cloudy until midnight, then mostly cloudy with a chance of showers after midnight. Lows in the lower 50s. Chance of rain 50%. Wednesday, showers likely, mainly in the morning. Highs in the lower 70s. Chance of rain 60%. Again, the forecast for Galesburg and surrounding areas of central and northwest Illinois for the rest of today, sunny. Near steady temperature in the upper 70s. West winds around 5 miles an hour. At 2 p.m. in Galesburg, skies were sunny. The temperature was 77 degrees, the dew point was 46, and the relative humidity was 33%. The wind was southwest at 6 miles an hour. The pressure was 30.10 inches and falling. Elsewhere around the area, it was sunny, and temperatures were around 80 degrees. And once again at 2 p.m. in Galesburg, under sunny skies, the temperature was 77. Looking elsewhere around the Midwest at 2 p.m., Chicago was mostly sunny, and 71. Indianapolis was mostly sunny, and 79. St. Louis was mostly sunny, and 83. Kansas City was mostly sunny, and 82. Des Moines was partly sunny, and 74. Milwaukee was mostly sunny, and 68. And now a discussion of hazardous weather conditions for the following county, Knox, Illinois. This hazardous weather outlook is for central Illinois and west central Illinois.
For tonight, no hazardous weather is expected at this time. For Friday through Wednesday, isolated thunderstorms will progress across the northern portions of central Illinois on Friday morning. However, the potential for severe weather is very low. Spotter information statement. Spotter activation is not anticipated tonight. The time is currently 2:58 p.m. Central Daylight Time. 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Now for the official National Weather Service forecast for Galesburg and surrounding areas of central and northwest Illinois. Rest of today, sunny. Near steady temperature in the upper 70s. West winds around 5 miles an hour. Tonight, mostly clear until midnight, then becoming mostly cloudy. Lows in the mid-50s. East winds around 5 miles an hour. Friday, partly sunny with a chance of showers with a slight chance of thunderstorms in the morning, then sunny in the afternoon. Highs around 80. Southeast winds 5 to 10 miles an hour. Chance of rain 50%. Friday night, mostly clear. Lows in the lower 60s. South winds 5 to 10 miles an hour with gusts up to 20 miles an hour. Saturday, sunny. Highs in the lower 80s. South winds 5 to 10 miles an hour with gusts up to 20 miles an hour. Saturday night, mostly cloudy. Lows in the upper 50s. Sunday, mostly sunny. Highs in the mid-70s. Sunday night through Monday night, mostly clear. Lows around 60. Highs in the lower 80s. Tuesday, mostly sunny. Highs in the mid-70s. Tuesday night, partly cloudy until midnight, then mostly cloudy with a chance of showers after midnight. Lows in the lower 50s. Chance of rain 50%. Wednesday, showers likely, mainly in the morning. Highs in the lower 70s. Chance of rain 60%. Again, the forecast for Galesburg and surrounding areas of central and northwest Illinois for the rest of today, sunny. Near steady temperature in the upper 70s. West winds around 5 miles an hour. And now a discussion of hazardous weather conditions for the following county, Knox, Illinois. This hazardous weather outlook is for central Illinois and west central Illinois. For tonight, no hazardous weather is expected at this time. For Friday through Wednesday, isolated thunderstorms will progress across the northern portions of central Illinois on Friday morning. However, the potential for severe weather is very low. Spotter information statement. Spotter activation is not anticipated tonight. The time is currently 3 p.m. Central Daylight Time. 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Now for the official National Weather Service forecast for Galesburg and surrounding areas of central and northwest Illinois. Rest of today, sunny. Near steady temperature in the upper 70s. West winds around 5 miles an hour. Tonight, mostly clear until midnight, then becoming mostly cloudy. Lows in the mid-50s. East winds around 5 miles an hour. Friday, partly sunny with a chance of showers with a slight chance of thunderstorms in the morning, then sunny in the afternoon. Highs around 80. Southeast winds 5 to 10 miles an hour. Chance of rain 50%. Friday night, mostly clear. Lows in the lower 60s. South winds 5 to 10 miles an hour with gusts up to 20 miles an hour. Saturday, sunny. Highs in the lower 80s. South winds 5 to 10 miles an hour with gusts up to 20 miles an hour. Saturday night, mostly cloudy. Lows in the upper 50s. Sunday, mostly sunny. Highs in the mid-70s. Sunday night through Monday night, mostly clear. Lows around 60. Highs in the lower 80s. Tuesday, mostly sunny. Highs in the mid-70s. Tuesday night, partly cloudy until midnight, then mostly cloudy with a chance of showers after midnight. Lows in the lower 50s. Chance of rain 50%. Wednesday, showers likely, mainly in the morning. Highs in the lower 70s. Chance of rain 60%. Again, the forecast for Galesburg and surrounding areas of central and northwest Illinois for the rest of today, sunny.
near steady temperature in the upper 70s.

70s. West winds around 5 miles an hour. And now a discussion of hazardous weather conditions for the following county, Knox, Illinois. This hazardous weather outlook is for central Illinois and west central Illinois. For tonight, no hazardous weather is expected at this time. For Friday through Wednesday, isolated thunderstorms will progress across the northern portions of central Illinois on Friday morning. However, the potential for severe weather is very low. Spotter information statement. Spotter activation is not anticipated tonight. The time is currently 3:03 p.m. Central Daylight Time. 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Now for the official National Weather Service forecast for Galesburg and surrounding areas of central and northwest Illinois. Rest of today, sunny. Near steady temperature in the upper 70s. West winds around 5 miles an hour. Tonight, mostly clear until midnight, then becoming mostly cloudy. Lows in the mid-50s. East winds around 5 miles an hour. Friday, partly sunny with a chance of showers with a slight chance of thunderstorms in the morning, then sunny in the afternoon. Highs around 80. Southeast winds 5 to 10 miles an hour. Chance of rain 50%. Friday night, mostly clear. Lows in the lower 60s. South winds 5 to 10 miles an hour with gusts up to 20 miles an hour. Saturday, sunny. Highs in the lower 80s. South winds 5 to 10 miles an hour with gusts up to 20 miles an hour. Saturday night, mostly cloudy. Lows in the upper 50s. Sunday, mostly sunny. Highs in the mid-70s. Sunday night through Monday night, mostly clear. Lows around 60. Highs in the lower 80s. Tuesday, mostly sunny. Highs in the mid-70s. Tuesday night, partly cloudy until midnight, then mostly cloudy with a chance of showers after midnight. Lows in the lower 50s. Chance of rain 50%. Wednesday, showers likely, mainly in the morning. Highs in the lower 70s. Chance of rain 60%. Again, the forecast for Galesburg and surrounding areas of central and northwest Illinois for the rest of today, sunny. Near steady temperature in the upper 70s. West winds around 5 miles an hour. And now a discussion of hazardous weather conditions for the following county, Knox, Illinois. This hazardous weather outlook is for central Illinois and west central Illinois. For tonight, no hazardous weather is expected at this time. For Friday through Wednesday, isolated thunderstorms will progress across the northern portions of central Illinois on Friday morning. However, the potential for severe weather is very low. Spotter information statement. Spotter activation is not anticipated tonight. The time is currently 3:06 p.m. Central Daylight Time. 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Now for the official National Weather Service forecast for Galesburg and surrounding areas of central and northwest Illinois. Rest of today, sunny. Near steady temperature in the upper 70s. West winds around 5 miles an hour. Tonight, mostly clear until midnight, then becoming mostly cloudy. Lows in the mid-50s. East winds around 5 miles an hour. Friday, partly sunny with a chance of showers with a slight chance of thunderstorms in the morning, then sunny in the afternoon. Highs around 80. Southeast winds 5 to 10 miles an hour. Chance of rain 50%. Friday night, mostly clear. Lows in the lower 60s. South winds 5 to 10 miles an hour with gusts up to 20 miles an hour. Saturday, sunny. Highs in the lower 80s. South winds 5 to 10 miles an hour with gusts up to 20 miles an hour. Saturday night, mostly cloudy. Lows in the upper 50s. Sunday, mostly sunny. Highs in the mid-70s. Sunday night through Monday night, mostly clear. Lows around 60. Highs in the lower 80s. Tuesday, mostly sunny. Highs in the mid-70s. Tuesday night, partly cloudy until midnight, then mostly cloudy with a chance of showers after midnight. Lows in the lower 50s. Chance of rain 50%. Wednesday,

Burlington. Quincy reported 81, Macomb reported 80, and Springfield reported 82. And once again at 3 p.m. in Galesburg, under sunny skies, the temperature was 78. Looking elsewhere around the Midwest at 3 p.m., Chicago was mostly sunny, and 72. Indianapolis was mostly sunny, and 78. St. Louis was mostly sunny, and 84. Kansas City was mostly sunny, and 83. Des Moines was cloudy, and 76. Milwaukee was mostly sunny, and 69. And now a discussion of hazardous weather conditions for the following county, Knox, Illinois. This hazardous weather outlook is for central Illinois and west central Illinois. For tonight, no hazardous weather is expected at this time. For Friday through Wednesday, isolated thunderstorms will progress across the northern portions of central Illinois on Friday morning. However, the potential for severe weather is very low. Spotter information statement. Spotter activation is not anticipated tonight. The time is currently 3:09 p.m. Central Daylight Time. 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Now for the official National Weather Service forecast for Galesburg and surrounding areas of central and northwest Illinois. Rest of today, sunny. Near steady temperature in the upper 70s. West winds around 5 miles an hour. Tonight, mostly clear until midnight, then becoming mostly cloudy. Lows in the mid-50s. East winds around 5 miles an hour. Friday, partly sunny with a chance of showers with a slight chance of thunderstorms in the morning, then sunny in the afternoon. Highs around 80. Southeast winds 5 to 10 miles an hour. Chance of rain 50%. Friday night, mostly clear. Lows in the lower 60s. South winds 5 to 10 miles an hour with gusts up to 20 miles an hour. Saturday, sunny. Highs in the lower 80s. South winds 5 to 10 miles an hour with gusts up to 20 miles an hour. Saturday night, mostly cloudy. Lows in the upper 50s. Sunday, mostly sunny. Highs in the mid-70s. Sunday night through Monday night, mostly clear. Lows around 60. Highs in the lower 80s. Tuesday, mostly sunny. Highs in the mid-70s. Tuesday night, partly cloudy until midnight, then mostly cloudy with a chance of showers after midnight. Lows in the lower 50s. Chance of rain 50%. Wednesday, showers likely, mainly in the morning. Highs in the lower 70s. Chance of rain 60%. Again, the forecast for Galesburg and surrounding areas of central and northwest Illinois for the rest of today, sunny. Near steady temperature in the upper 70s. West winds around 5 miles an hour. At 3 p.m. in Galesburg, skies were sunny. The temperature was 78 degrees, the dew point was 47, and the relative humidity was 33%. The wind was southwest at 7 miles an hour. The pressure was 30.07 inches and falling. Elsewhere around the area, it was sunny. It was 77 at Peoria, 76 at Moline, and 78 at Burlington. Quincy reported 81, Macomb reported 80, and Springfield reported 82. And once again at 3 p.m. in Galesburg, under sunny skies, the temperature was 78. Looking elsewhere around the Midwest at 3 p.m., Chicago was mostly sunny, and 72. Indianapolis was mostly sunny, and 78. St. Louis was mostly sunny, and 84. Kansas City was mostly sunny, and 83. Des Moines was cloudy, and 76. Milwaukee was mostly sunny, and 69. And now a discussion of hazardous weather conditions for the following county, Knox, Illinois. This hazardous weather outlook is for central Illinois and west central Illinois. For tonight, no hazardous weather is expected at this time. For Friday through Wednesday, isolated thunderstorms will progress across the northern portions of central Illinois on Friday morning. However, the potential for severe weather is very low. Spotter information statement. Spotter activation is not anticipated tonight. The time is currently 3:13 p.m. Central Daylight Time. 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

66 in Galesburg. Now for the official National Weather Service forecast for Galesburg and surrounding areas of central and northwest Illinois. Rest of today, sunny. Near steady temperature in the upper 70s. West winds around 5 miles an hour. Tonight, mostly clear until midnight, then becoming mostly cloudy. Lows in the mid-50s. East winds around 5 miles an hour. Friday, partly sunny with a chance of showers with a slight chance of thunderstorms in the morning, then sunny in the afternoon. Highs around 80. Southeast winds 5 to 10 miles an hour. Chance of rain 50%. Friday night, mostly clear. Lows in the lower 60s. South winds 5 to 10 miles an hour with gusts up to 20 miles an hour. Saturday, sunny. Highs in the lower 80s. South winds 5 to 10 miles an hour with gusts up to 20 miles an hour. Saturday night, mostly cloudy. Lows in the upper 50s. Sunday, mostly sunny. Highs in the mid-70s. Sunday night through Monday night, mostly clear. Lows around 60. Highs in the lower 80s. Tuesday, mostly sunny. Highs in the mid-70s. Tuesday night, partly cloudy until midnight, then mostly cloudy with a chance of showers after midnight. Lows in the lower 50s. Chance of rain 50%. Wednesday, showers likely, mainly in the morning. Highs in the lower 70s. Chance of rain 60%. Again, the forecast for Galesburg and surrounding areas of central and northwest Illinois for the rest of today, sunny. Near steady temperature in the upper 70s. West winds around 5 miles an hour. 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Programming originates from NOAA's National Weather Service office in Lincoln. 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At 3 p.m. in Galesburg, skies were sunny. The temperature was 78 degrees, the dew point was 47, and the relative humidity was 33%. The wind was southwest at 7 miles an hour. The pressure was 30.07 inches and falling. Elsewhere around the area, it was sunny. It was 77 at Peoria, 76 at Moline, and 78 at Burlington. Quincy reported 81, Macomb reported 80, and Springfield reported 82. And once again at 3 p.m. in Galesburg, under sunny skies, the temperature was 78. Looking elsewhere around the Midwest at 3 p.m., Chicago was mostly sunny, and 72. Indianapolis was mostly sunny, and 78. St. Louis was mostly sunny, and 84. Kansas City was mostly sunny, and 83. Des Moines was cloudy, and 76. Milwaukee was mostly sunny, and 69. And now a discussion of hazardous weather conditions for the following county, Knox, Illinois. This hazardous weather outlook is for central Illinois and west central Illinois. For tonight, no hazardous weather is expected at this time. For Friday through Wednesday, isolated thunderstorms will progress across the northern portions of central Illinois on Friday morning. However, the potential for severe weather is very low. Spotter information statement. Spotter activation is not anticipated tonight. The time is currently 3:17 p.m. Central Daylight Time. 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Now for the official National Weather Service forecast for Galesburg and surrounding areas of central and northwest Illinois. Rest of today, sunny. Near steady temperature in the upper 70s. West winds around 5 miles an hour. Tonight, mostly clear until midnight, then becoming mostly cloudy. Lows in the mid-50s. East winds around 5 miles an hour. Friday, partly sunny with a chance of showers with a slight chance of thunderstorms in the morning, then sunny in the afternoon. Highs around 80. Southeast winds 5 to 10 miles an hour. Chance of rain 50%. Friday night, mostly clear. Lows in the lower 60s. South winds 5 to 10 miles an hour with gusts

to 20 miles an hour. Saturday, sunny. Highs in the lower 80s. South winds 5 to 10 miles an hour with gusts up to 20 miles an hour. Saturday night, mostly cloudy. Lows in the upper 50s. Sunday, mostly sunny. Highs in the mid 70s. Sunday night through Monday night, mostly clear. Lows around 60. Highs in the lower 80s. Tuesday, mostly sunny. Highs in the mid 70s. Tuesday night, partly cloudy until midnight, then mostly cloudy with a chance of showers after midnight. Lows in the lower 50s. Chance of rain 50%. Wednesday, showers likely, mainly in the morning. Highs in the lower 70s. Chance of rain 60%. Again, the forecast for Galesburg and surrounding areas of central and northwest Illinois for the rest of today, sunny. Near steady temperature in the upper 70s. West winds around 5 miles an hour. At 3 p.m. in Galesburg, skies were sunny. The temperature was 78 degrees, the dew point was 47, and the relative humidity was 33%. The wind was southwest at 7 miles an hour. The pressure was 30.07 inches and falling. Elsewhere around the area, it was sunny. It was 77 at Peoria, 76 at Moline, and 78 at Burlington. Quincy reported 81, Macomb reported 80, and Springfield reported 82. And once again at 3 p.m. in Galesburg, under sunny skies, the temperature was 78. Looking elsewhere around the Midwest at 3 p.m., Chicago was mostly sunny, and 72. Indianapolis was mostly sunny, and 78. St. Louis was mostly sunny, and 84. Kansas City was mostly sunny, and 83. Des Moines was cloudy, and 76. Milwaukee was mostly sunny, and 69. And now a discussion of hazardous weather conditions for the following county, Knox, Illinois. This hazardous weather outlook is for central Illinois and west central Illinois. For tonight, no hazardous weather is expected at this time. For Friday through Wednesday, isolated thunderstorms will progress across the northern portions of central Illinois on Friday morning. However, the potential for severe weather is very low. Spotter information statement, spotter activation is not anticipated tonight. The time is currently 3:21 p.m. Central Daylight Time. 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Now for the official National Weather Service forecast for Galesburg and surrounding areas of central and northwest Illinois. Rest of today, sunny. Near steady temperature in the upper 70s. West winds around 5 miles an hour. Tonight, mostly clear until midnight, then becoming mostly cloudy. Lows in the mid-50s. East winds around 5 miles an hour. Friday, partly sunny with a chance of showers with a slight chance of thunderstorms in the morning, then sunny in the afternoon. Highs around 80. Southeast winds 5 to 10 miles an hour. Chance of rain 50%. Friday night, mostly clear. Lows in the lower 60s. South winds 5 to 10 miles an hour with gusts up to 20 miles an hour. Saturday, sunny. Highs in the lower 80s. South winds 5 to 10 miles an hour with gusts up to 20 miles an hour. Saturday night, mostly cloudy. Lows in the upper 50s. Sunday, mostly sunny. Highs in the mid-70s. Sunday night through Monday night, mostly clear. Lows around 60. Highs in the lower 80s. Tuesday, mostly sunny. Highs in the mid-70s. Tuesday night, partly cloudy until midnight, then mostly cloudy with a chance of showers after midnight. Lows in the lower 50s. Chance of rain 50%. Wednesday, showers likely, mainly in the morning. Highs in the lower 70s. Chance of rain 60%. Again, the forecast for Galesburg and surrounding areas of central and northwest Illinois for the rest of today, sunny. Near steady temperature in the upper 70s. West winds around 5 miles an hour. At 3 p.m. in Galesburg, skies were sunny. The temperature was 78 degrees, the dew point was 47, and the relative humidity was 33%. The wind was southwest at

7 miles an hour. The pressure was 30.07 inches and falling. Elsewhere around the area, it was sunny. It was 77 at Peoria, 76 at Moline, and 78 at Burlington. Quincy reported 81, Macomb reported 80, and Springfield reported 82. And once again at 3 p.m. in Galesburg, under sunny skies, the temperature was 78. Looking elsewhere around the Midwest at 3 p.m., Chicago was mostly sunny, and 72. Indianapolis was mostly sunny, and 78. St. Louis was mostly sunny, and 84. Kansas City was mostly sunny, and 83. Des Moines was cloudy, and 76. Milwaukee was mostly sunny, and 69. And now a discussion of hazardous weather conditions for the following county, Knox, Illinois. This hazardous weather outlook is for central Illinois and west central Illinois. For tonight, no hazardous weather is expected at this time. For Friday through Wednesday, isolated thunderstorms will progress across the northern portions of central Illinois on Friday morning. However, the potential or severe weather is very low. Spotter information statement. Spotter activation is not anticipated tonight. The time is currently 3:25 p.m. Central Daylight Time. 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Now for the official National Weather Service forecast for Galesburg and surrounding areas of central and northwest Illinois. Rest of today, sunny. Near steady temperature in the upper 70s. West winds around 5 miles an hour. Tonight, mostly clear until midnight, then becoming mostly cloudy. Lows in the mid-50s. East winds around 5 miles an hour. Friday, partly sunny with a chance of showers with a slight chance of thunderstorms in the morning, then sunny in the afternoon. Highs around 80. Southeast winds 5 to 10 miles an hour. Chance of rain 50%. Friday night, mostly clear. Lows in the lower 60s. South winds 5 to 10 miles an hour with gusts up to 20 miles an hour. Saturday, sunny. Highs in the lower 80s. South winds 5 to 10 miles an hour with gusts up to 20 miles an hour. Saturday night, mostly cloudy. Lows in the upper 50s. Sunday, mostly sunny. Highs in the mid 70s. Sunday night through Monday night, mostly clear. Lows around 60. Highs in the lower 80s. Tuesday, mostly sunny. Highs in the mid-70s. Tuesday night, partly cloudy until midnight, then mostly cloudy with a chance of showers after midnight. Lows in the lower 50s. Chance of rain 50%. Wednesday, showers likely, mainly in the morning. Highs in the lower 70s. Chance of rain 60%. Again, the forecast for Galesburg and surrounding areas of central and northwest Illinois for the rest of today, sunny. Near steady temperature in the upper 70s. West winds around 5 miles an hour. At 3 p.m. in Galesburg, skies were sunny. The temperature was 78 degrees, the dew point was 47, and the relative humidity was 33%. The wind was southwest at 7 miles an hour. The pressure was 30.07 inches and falling. Elsewhere around the area, it was sunny. It was 77 at Peoria, 76 at Moline, and 78 at Burlington. Quincy reported 81, Macomb reported 80, and Springfield reported 82. And once again at 3 p.m. in Galesburg, under sunny skies, the temperature was 78. Looking elsewhere around the Midwest at 3 p.m., Chicago was mostly sunny, and 72. Indianapolis was mostly sunny, and 78. St. Louis was mostly sunny, and 84. Kansas City was mostly sunny, and 83. Des Moines was cloudy, and 76. Milwaukee was mostly sunny, and 69. And now a discussion of hazardous weather conditions for the following county, Knox, Illinois. This hazardous weather outlook is for central Illinois and west central Illinois. For tonight, no hazardous weather is expected at this time. For Friday through Wednesday, isolated thunderstorms will progress across the northern portions of central Illinois on Friday morning. However, the potential or severe weather is very low. Spotter information statement.

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The time is currently 3:28 p.m. Central Daylight Time. 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Now for the official National Weather Service forecast for Galesburg and surrounding areas of central and northwest Illinois. Rest of today, sunny. Near steady temperature in the upper 70s. West winds around 5 miles an hour. Tonight, mostly clear until midnight, then becoming mostly cloudy. Lows in the mid-50s. East winds around 5 miles an hour. Friday, partly sunny with a chance of showers with a slight chance of thunderstorms in the morning, then sunny in the afternoon. Highs around 80. Southeast winds 5 to 10 miles an hour. Chance of rain 50%. Friday night, mostly clear. Lows in the lower 60s. South winds 5 to 10 miles an hour with gusts up to 20 miles an hour. Saturday, sunny. Highs in the lower 80s. South winds 5 to 10 miles an hour with gusts up to 20 miles an hour. Saturday night, mostly cloudy. Lows in the upper 50s. Sunday, mostly sunny. Highs in the mid 70s. Sunday night through Monday night, mostly clear. Lows around 60. Highs in the lower 80s. Tuesday, mostly sunny. Highs in the mid 70s. Tuesday night, partly cloudy until midnight, then mostly cloudy with a chance of showers after midnight. Lows in the lower 50s. Chance of rain 50%. Wednesday, showers likely, mainly in the morning. Highs in the lower 70s. Chance of rain 60%. Again, the forecast for Galesburg and surrounding areas of central and northwest Illinois for the rest of today, sunny. Near steady temperature in the upper 70s. West winds around 5 miles an hour. At 3 p.m. in Galesburg, skies were sunny. The temperature was 78 degrees, the dew point was 47, and the relative humidity was 33%. The wind was southwest at 7 miles an hour. The pressure was 30.07 inches and falling. Elsewhere around the area, it was sunny. It was 77 at Peoria, 76 at Moline, and 78 at Burlington. Quincy reported 81, Macomb reported 80, and Springfield reported 82. And once again at 3 p.m. in Galesburg, under sunny skies, the temperature was 78. Looking elsewhere around the Midwest at 3 p.m., Chicago was mostly sunny, and 72. Indianapolis was mostly sunny, and 78. St. Louis was mostly sunny, and 84. Kansas City was mostly sunny, and 83. Des Moines was cloudy, and 76. Milwaukee was mostly sunny, and 69. And now a discussion of hazardous weather conditions for the following county, Knox, Illinois. This hazardous weather outlook is for central Illinois and west central Illinois. For tonight, no hazardous weather is expected at this time. For Friday through Wednesday, isolated thunderstorms will progress across the northern portions of central Illinois on Friday morning. However, the potential or severe weather is very low. Spotter information statement, spotter activation is not anticipated tonight. The time is currently 3:32 p.m. Central Daylight Time. 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Now for the official National Weather Service forecast for Galesburg and surrounding areas of central and northwest Illinois. Rest of today, sunny. Near steady temperature in the upper 70s. West winds around 5 miles an hour. Tonight, mostly clear until midnight, then becoming mostly cloudy. Lows in the mid-50s. East winds around 5 miles an hour. Friday, partly sunny with a chance of showers with a slight chance of thunderstorms in the morning, then sunny in the afternoon. Highs around 80. Southeast winds 5 to 10 miles an hour. Sunny with a chance of showers with a slight chance of thunderstorms in the morning, then sunny in the afternoon. Highs around 80. Southeast winds 5 to 10 miles an hour. Chance of rain 50%. Friday night, mostly clear. Lows in the lower 60s. South winds 5 to 10 miles an hour with gusts up to 20 miles an hour. Saturday,

highs in the lower 80s. South winds 5 to 10 miles an hour with gusts up to 20 miles an hour. Saturday night, mostly cloudy. Lows in the upper 50s. Sunday, mostly sunny. Highs in the mid-70s. Sunday night through Monday night, mostly clear. Lows around 60. Highs in the lower 80s. Tuesday, mostly sunny. Highs in the mid-70s. Tuesday night, partly cloudy until midnight, then mostly cloudy with a chance of showers after midnight. Lows in the lower 50s. Chance of rain 50%. Wednesday, showers likely, mainly in the morning. Highs in the lower 70s. Chance of rain 60%. Again, the forecast for Galesburg and surrounding areas of central and northwest Illinois for the rest of today, sunny. Near steady temperature in the upper 70s. West winds around 5 miles an hour. At 3 p.m. in Galesburg, skies were sunny. The temperature was 78 degrees, the dew point was 47, and the relative humidity was 33%. The wind was southwest at 7 miles an hour. The pressure was 30.07 inches and falling. Elsewhere around the area, it was sunny. It was 77 at Peoria, 76 at Moline, and 78 at Burlington. Quincy reported 81, Macomb reported 80, and Springfield reported 82. And once again at 3 p.m. in Galesburg, under sunny skies, the temperature was 78. Looking elsewhere around the Midwest at 3 p.m., Chicago was mostly sunny, and 72. Indianapolis was mostly sunny, and 78. St. Louis was mostly sunny, and 84. Kansas City was mostly sunny, and 83. Des Moines was cloudy, and 76. Milwaukee was mostly sunny, and 69. And now a discussion of hazardous weather conditions for the following county, Knox, Illinois. This hazardous weather outlook is for central Illinois and west central Illinois. For tonight, no hazardous weather is expected at this time. For Friday through Wednesday, isolated thunderstorms will progress across the northern portions of central Illinois on Friday morning. However, the potential for severe weather is very low. Spotter information statement. Spotter activation is not anticipated tonight. The time is currently 3:36 p.m. Central Daylight Time. 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Now for the official National Weather Service forecast for Galesburg and surrounding areas of central and northwest Illinois. Rest of today, sunny. Near steady temperature in the upper 70s. West winds around 5 miles an hour. Tonight, mostly clear until midnight, then becoming mostly cloudy. Lows in the mid-50s. East winds around 5 miles an hour. Friday, partly sunny with a chance of showers with a slight chance of thunderstorms in the morning, then sunny in the afternoon. Highs around 80. Southeast winds 5 to 10 miles an hour. Chance of rain 50%. Friday night, mostly clear. Lows in the lower 60s. South winds 5 to 10 miles an hour with gusts up to 20 miles an hour. Saturday, sunny. Highs in the lower 80s. South winds 5 to 10 miles an hour with gusts up to 20 miles an hour. Saturday night, mostly cloudy. Lows in the upper 50s. Sunday, mostly sunny. Highs in the mid-70s. Sunday night through Monday night, mostly clear. Lows around 60. Highs in the lower 80s. Tuesday, mostly sunny. Highs in the mid-70s. Tuesday night, partly cloudy until midnight, then mostly cloudy with a chance of showers after midnight. Lows in the lower 50s. Chance of rain 50%. Wednesday, showers likely, mainly in the morning. Highs in the lower 70s. Chance of rain 60%. Again, the forecast for Galesburg and surrounding areas of central and northwest Illinois for the rest of today, sunny. Near steady temperature in the upper 70s. West winds around 5 miles an hour. At 3 p.m. in Galesburg, skies were sunny. The temperature was 78 degrees, the dew point was 47, and the relative humidity was 33%. The wind was southwest at 7 miles an hour. The pressure was 30.07.
7 inches and falling. Elsewhere around the area, it was sunny. It was 77 at Peoria, 76 at Moline, and 78 at Burlington. Quincy reported 81, Macomb reported 80, and Springfield reported 82. And once again at 3 p.m. in Galesburg, under sunny skies, the temperature was 78. Looking elsewhere around the Midwest at 3 p.m., Chicago was mostly sunny, and 72. Indianapolis was mostly sunny, and 78. St. Louis was mostly sunny, and 84. Kansas City was mostly sunny, and 83. Des Moines was cloudy, and 76. Milwaukee was mostly sunny, and 69. And now a discussion of hazardous weather conditions for the following county, Knox, Illinois. This hazardous weather outlook is for Central Illinois and West Central Illinois. For tonight, no hazardous weather is expected at this time. For Friday through Wednesday, isolated thunderstorms will progress across the northern portions of Central Illinois on Friday morning. However, the potential for severe weather is very low. Spotter information statement, spotter activation is not anticipated tonight. The time is currently 3:39 p.m. Central Daylight Time. 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Now for the official National Weather Service forecast for Galesburg and surrounding areas of central and northwest Illinois. Tonight, mostly clear until midnight, then becoming mostly cloudy. Lows in the mid-50s. East winds around 5 miles an hour. Friday, partly sunny with a chance of showers with a slight chance of thunderstorms in the morning, then sunny in the afternoon. Highs around 80. Southeast winds 5 to 10 miles an hour. Chance of rain 50%. Friday night, mostly clear. Lows in the lower 60s. South winds 5 to 10 miles an hour with gusts up to 20 miles an hour. Saturday, sunny. Highs in the lower 80s. South winds 5 to 10 miles an hour with gusts up to 20 miles an hour. Saturday night, mostly cloudy. Lows in the upper 50s. Southeast winds 5 to 10 miles an hour. Sunday, mostly sunny. Highs in the mid-70s. Sunday night through Monday night, mostly clear. Lows around 60. Highs in the lower 80s. Tuesday, mostly sunny. Highs in the mid-70s. Tuesday night, partly cloudy until midnight, then mostly cloudy with a chance of showers after midnight. Lows in the lower 50s. Chance of rain 50%. Wednesday, showers likely, mainly in the morning. Highs in the lower 70s. Chance of rain 60%. Wednesday night, partly cloudy until midnight, then becoming mostly cloudy. A 50% chance of showers. Lows in the upper 50s. Thursday, mostly sunny with a chance of showers. Highs in the lower 70s. Chance of rain 50%. Again, the forecast for Galesburg and surrounding areas of central and northwest Illinois for tonight, mostly clear until midnight, then becoming mostly cloudy. Lows in the mid-50s. East winds around 5 miles an hour. At 3 p.m. in Galesburg, skies were sunny. The temperature was 78 degrees, the dew point was 47, and the relative humidity was 33%. The wind was southwest at 7 miles an hour. The pressure was 30.07 inches and falling. Elsewhere around the area, it was sunny. It was 77 at Peoria, 76 at Moline, and 78 at Burlington. Quincy reported 81, Macomb reported 80, and Springfield reported 82. And once again at 3 p.m. in Galesburg, under sunny skies, the temperature was 78. Looking elsewhere around the Midwest at 3 p.m., Chicago was mostly sunny, and 72. Indianapolis was mostly sunny, and 78. St. Louis was mostly sunny, and 84. Kansas City was mostly sunny, and 83. Des Moines was cloudy, and 76. Milwaukee was mostly sunny, and 69. And now a discussion of hazardous weather conditions for the following county, Knox, Illinois. This hazardous weather outlook is for Central Illinois and West Central Illinois. For tonight, no hazardous weather is expected at this time. For Friday through Wednesday,

Isolated thunderstorms will progress across the northern portions of central Illinois on Friday morning. However, the potential for severe weather is very low. Spotter information statement. Spotter activation is not anticipated tonight. The time is currently 3:43 p.m. Central Daylight Time. 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Now for the official National Weather Service forecast for Galesburg and surrounding areas of central and northwest Illinois. Tonight, mostly clear until midnight, then becoming mostly cloudy. Lows in the mid-50s. East winds around 5 miles an hour. Friday, partly sunny with a chance of showers with a slight chance of thunderstorms in the morning, then sunny in the afternoon. Highs around 80. Southeast winds 5 to 10 miles an hour. Chance of rain 50%. Friday night, mostly clear. Lows in the lower 60s. South winds 5 to 10 miles an hour with gusts up to 20 miles an hour. Saturday, sunny. Highs in the lower 80s. South winds 5 to 10 miles an hour with gusts up to 20 miles an hour. Saturday night, mostly cloudy. Lows in the upper 50s. Southeast winds 5 to 10 miles an hour. Sunday, mostly sunny. Highs in the mid-70s. Sunday night through Monday night, mostly clear. Lows around 60. Highs in the lower 80s. Tuesday, mostly sunny. Highs in the mid-70s. Tuesday night, partly cloudy until midnight, then mostly cloudy with a chance of showers after midnight. Lows in the lower 50s. Chance of rain 50%. Wednesday, showers likely, mainly in the morning. Highs in the lower 70s. Chance of rain 60%. Wednesday night, partly cloudy until midnight, then becoming mostly cloudy. A 50% chance of showers. Lows in the upper 50s. Thursday, mostly sunny with a chance of showers. Highs in the lower 70s. Chance of rain 50%. Again, the forecast for Galesburg and surrounding areas of central and northwest Illinois for tonight, mostly clear until midnight, then becoming mostly cloudy. Lows in the mid-50s. East winds around 5 miles an hour. At 3 p.m. in Galesburg, skies were sunny. The temperature was 78 degrees, the dew point was 47, and the relative humidity was 33%. The wind was southwest at 7 miles an hour. The pressure was 30.07 inches and falling. Elsewhere around the area, it was sunny. It was 77 at Peoria, 76 at Moline, and 78 at Burlington. Quincy reported 81, Macomb reported 80, and Springfield reported 82. And once again at 3 p.m. in Galesburg, under sunny skies, the temperature was 78. Looking elsewhere around the Midwest at 3 p.m., Chicago was mostly sunny, and 72. Indianapolis was mostly sunny, and 78. St. Louis was mostly sunny, and 84. Kansas City was mostly sunny, and 83. Des Moines was cloudy, and 76. Milwaukee was mostly sunny, and 69. And now a discussion of hazardous weather conditions for the following county, Knox, Illinois. This hazardous weather outlook is for central Illinois and west central Illinois. For tonight, no hazardous weather is expected at this time. For Friday through Wednesday, isolated thunderstorms will progress across the northern portions of central Illinois on Friday morning. However, the potential for severe weather is very low. Spotter information statement. Spotter activation is not anticipated tonight. The time is currently 3:47 p.m. Central Daylight Time. 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Now for the official National Weather Service forecast for Galesburg and surrounding areas of central and northwest Illinois. Tonight, mostly clear until midnight, then becoming mostly cloudy. Lows in the mid-50s. East winds around 5 miles an hour. Friday, partly sunny with a chance of showers with a slight chance of thunderstorms in the morning, then sunny in the afternoon. Highs around 80. Southeast winds 5 to 10 miles an hour. Chance of rain 50%. Friday night, mostly clear. Lows in the lower 60s.

south winds 5 to 10 miles an hour with gusts up to 20 miles an hour. Saturday, sunny. Highs in the lower 80s. South winds 5 to 10 miles an hour with gusts up to 20 miles an hour. Saturday night, mostly cloudy. Lows in the upper 50s. Southeast winds 5 to 10 miles an hour. Sunday, mostly sunny. Highs in the mid-70s. Sunday night through Monday night, mostly clear. Lows around 60. Highs in the lower 80s. Tuesday, mostly sunny. Highs in the mid-70s. Tuesday night, partly cloudy until midnight, then mostly cloudy with a chance of showers after midnight. Lows in the lower 50s. Chance of rain 50%. Wednesday, showers likely, mainly in the morning. Highs in the lower 70s. Chance of rain 60%. Wednesday night, partly cloudy until midnight, then becoming mostly cloudy. A 50% chance of showers. Lows in the upper 50s. Thursday, mostly sunny with a chance of showers. Highs in the lower 70s. Chance of rain 50%. Again, the forecast for Galesburg and surrounding areas of central and northwest Illinois for tonight, mostly clear until midnight, then becoming mostly cloudy. Lows in the mid-50s. East winds around 5 miles an hour. At 3 p.m. in Galesburg, skies were sunny. The temperature was 78 degrees, the dew point was 47, and the relative humidity was 33%. The wind was southwest at 7 miles an hour. The pressure was 30.07 inches and falling. Elsewhere around the area, it was sunny. It was 77 at Peoria, 76 at Moline, and 78 at Burlington. Quincy reported 81, Macomb reported 80, and Springfield reported 82. And once again at 3 p.m. in Galesburg, under sunny skies, the temperature was 78. Looking elsewhere around the Midwest at 3 p.m., Chicago was mostly sunny, and 72. Indianapolis was mostly sunny, and 78. St. Louis was mostly sunny, and 84. Kansas City was mostly sunny, and 83. Des Moines was cloudy, and 76. Milwaukee was mostly sunny, and 69. And now a discussion of hazardous weather conditions for the following county, Knox, Illinois. This hazardous weather outlook is for central Illinois and west central Illinois. For tonight, no hazardous weather is expected at this time. For Friday through Wednesday, isolated thunderstorms will progress across the northern portions of central Illinois on Friday morning. However, the potential for severe weather is very low. Spotter information statement, spotter activation is not anticipated tonight. The time is currently 3:51 p.m. Central Daylight Time. 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Now for the official National Weather Service forecast for Galesburg and surrounding areas of central and northwest Illinois. Tonight, mostly clear until midnight, then becoming mostly cloudy. Lows in the mid-50s. East winds around 5 miles an hour. Friday, partly sunny with a chance of showers with a slight chance of thunderstorms in the morning, then sunny in the afternoon. Highs around 80. Southeast winds 5 to 10 miles an hour. Chance of rain 50%. Friday night, mostly clear. Lows in the lower 60s. South winds 5 to 10 miles an hour with gusts up to 20 miles an hour. Saturday, sunny. Highs in the lower 80s. South winds 5 to 10 miles an hour with gusts up to 20 miles an hour. Saturday night, mostly cloudy. Lows in the upper 50s. Southeast winds 5 to 10 miles an hour. Sunday, mostly sunny. Highs in the mid-70s. Sunday night through Monday night, mostly clear. Lows around 60. Highs in the lower 80s. Tuesday, mostly sunny. Highs in the mid-70s. Tuesday night, partly cloudy until midnight, then mostly cloudy with a chance of showers after midnight. Lows in the lower 50s. Chance of rain 50%. Wednesday, showers likely, mainly in the morning. Highs in the lower 70s. Chance of rain 60%. Wednesday night, partly cloudy until midnight, then becoming mostly cloudy.

a 50% chance of showers. Lows in the upper 50s. Thursday, mostly sunny with a chance of showers. Highs in the lower 70s. Chance of rain 50%. Again, the forecast for Galesburg and surrounding areas of central and northwest Illinois for tonight, mostly clear until midnight, then becoming mostly cloudy. Lows in the mid-50s. East winds around 5 miles an hour. At 3 p.m. in Galesburg, skies were sunny. The temperature was 78 degrees, the dew point was 47, and the relative humidity was 33%. The wind was southwest at 7 miles an hour. The pressure was 30.07 inches and falling. Elsewhere around the area, it was sunny. It was 77 at Peoria, 76 at Moline, and 78 at Burlington. Quincy reported 81, Macomb reported 80, and Springfield reported 82. And once again at 3 p.m. in Galesburg, under sunny skies, the temperature was 78. Looking elsewhere around the Midwest at 3 p.m., Chicago was mostly sunny, and 72. Indianapolis was mostly sunny, and 78. St. Louis was mostly sunny, and 84. Kansas City was mostly sunny, and 83. Des Moines was cloudy, and 76. Milwaukee was mostly sunny, and 69. And now a discussion of hazardous weather conditions for the following county, Knox, Illinois. This hazardous weather outlook is for central Illinois and west central Illinois. For tonight, no hazardous weather is expected at this time. For Friday through Wednesday, isolated thunderstorms will progress across the northern portions of central Illinois on Friday morning. However, the potential for severe weather is very low. Spotter information statement, spotter activation is not anticipated tonight. The time is currently 3:55 p.m. Central Daylight Time. 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Now for the official National Weather Service forecast for Galesburg and surrounding areas of central and northwest Illinois. Tonight, mostly clear until midnight, then becoming mostly cloudy. Lows in the mid-50s. East winds around 5 miles an hour. Friday, partly sunny with a chance of showers with a slight chance of thunderstorms in the morning, then sunny in the afternoon. Highs around 80. Southeast winds 5 to 10 miles an hour. Chance of rain 50%. Friday night, mostly clear. Lows in the lower 60s. South winds 5 to 10 miles an hour with gusts up to 20 miles an hour. Saturday, sunny. Highs in the lower 80s. South winds 5 to 10 miles an hour with gusts up to 20 miles an hour. Saturday night, mostly cloudy. Lows in the upper 50s. Southeast winds 5 to 10 miles an hour. Sunday, mostly sunny. Highs in the mid-70s. Sunday night through Monday night, mostly clear. Lows around 60. Highs in the lower 80s. Tuesday, mostly sunny. Highs in the mid-70s. Tuesday night, partly cloudy until midnight, then mostly cloudy with a chance of showers after midnight. Lows in the lower 50s. Chance of rain 50%. Wednesday, showers likely, mainly in the morning. Highs in the lower 70s. Chance of rain 60%. Wednesday night, partly cloudy until midnight, then becoming mostly cloudy. A 50% chance of showers. Lows in the upper 50s. Thursday, mostly sunny with a chance of showers. Highs in the lower 70s. Chance of rain 50%. Again, the forecast for Galesburg and surrounding areas of central and northwest Illinois for tonight, mostly clear until midnight, then becoming mostly cloudy. Lows in the mid-50s. East winds around 5 miles an hour. At 3 p.m. in Galesburg, skies were sunny. The temperature was 78 degrees, the dew point was 47, and the relative humidity was 33%. The wind was southwest at 7 miles an hour. The pressure was 30.07 inches and falling. Elsewhere around the area, it was sunny. It was 77 at Peoria, 76 at Moline, and 78 at Burlington. Quincy reported 81, Macomb reported 80, and Springfield reported 82. And once again at 3 p.m. in Galesburg, under sunny
skies, the temperature was 78. Looking elsewhere around the Midwest at 3 p.m., Chicago was mostly sunny and 72. Indianapolis was mostly sunny and 78. St. Louis was mostly sunny and 84. Kansas City was mostly sunny and 83. Des Moines was cloudy and 76. Milwaukee was mostly sunny and 69. And now a discussion of hazardous weather conditions for the following county, Knox, Illinois. This hazardous weather outlook is for central Illinois and west central Illinois. For tonight, no hazardous weather is expected at this time. For Friday through Wednesday, isolated thunderstorms will progress across the northern portions of central Illinois on Friday morning. However, the potential for severe weather is very low. Spotter information statement. Spotter activation is not anticipated tonight. The time is currently 3:59 p.m. Central Daylight Time. 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Now for the official National Weather Service forecast for Galesburg and surrounding areas of central and northwest Illinois. Tonight, mostly clear until midnight, then becoming mostly cloudy. Lows in the mid-50s. East winds around 5 miles an hour. Friday, partly sunny with a chance of showers with a slight chance of thunderstorms in the morning, then sunny in the afternoon. Highs around 80. Southeast winds 5 to 10 miles an hour. Chance of rain 50%. Friday night, mostly clear. Lows in the lower 60s. South winds 5 to 10 miles an hour with gusts up to 20 miles an hour. Saturday, sunny. Highs in the lower 80s. South winds 5 to 10 miles an hour with gusts up to 20 miles an hour. Saturday night, mostly cloudy. Lows in the upper 50s. Southeast winds 5 to 10 miles an hour. Sunday, mostly sunny. Highs in the mid-70s. Sunday night through Monday night, mostly clear. Lows around 60. Highs in the lower 80s. Tuesday, mostly sunny. Highs in the mid-70s. Tuesday night, partly cloudy until midnight, then mostly cloudy with a chance of showers after midnight. Lows in the lower 50s. Chance of rain 50%. Wednesday, showers likely, mainly in the morning. Highs in the lower 70s. Chance of rain 60%. Wednesday night, partly cloudy until midnight, then becoming mostly cloudy. A 50% chance of showers. Lows in the upper 50s. Thursday, mostly sunny with a chance of showers. Highs in the lower 70s. Chance of rain 50%. Again, the forecast for Galesburg and surrounding areas of central and northwest Illinois for tonight, mostly clear until midnight, then becoming mostly cloudy. Lows in the mid-50s. East winds around 5 miles an hour. And now a discussion of hazardous weather conditions for the following county, Knox, Illinois. This hazardous weather outlook is for central Illinois and west central Illinois. For tonight, no hazardous weather is expected at this time. For Friday through Wednesday, isolated thunderstorms will progress across the northern portions of central Illinois on Friday morning. However, the potential for severe weather is very low. Spotter information statement. Spotter activation is not anticipated tonight. The time is currently 4:02 p.m. Central Daylight Time. 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Now for the official National Weather Service forecast for Galesburg and surrounding areas of central and northwest Illinois. Tonight, mostly clear until midnight, then becoming mostly cloudy. Lows in the mid-50s. East winds around 5 miles an hour. Friday, partly sunny with a chance of showers with a slight chance of thunderstorms in the morning, then sunny in the afternoon. Highs around 80. Southeast winds 5 to 10 miles an hour. Chance of rain 50%. Friday night, mostly clear. Lows in the lower 60s. South winds 5 to 10 miles an hour with gusts up to 20 miles an hour. Saturday, sunny. Highs in the lower 80s. South winds 5 to 10 miles an hour with gusts up to 20 miles an hour. Saturday night, mostly cloudy. Lows in the upper 50s.

50s. Southeast winds 5 to 10 miles an hour. Sunday, mostly sunny. Highs in the mid-70s. Sunday night through Monday night, mostly clear. Lows around 60. Highs in the lower 80s. Tuesday, mostly sunny. Highs in the mid-70s. Tuesday night, partly cloudy until midnight, then mostly cloudy with a chance of showers after midnight. Lows in the lower 50s. Chance of rain 50%. Wednesday, showers likely, mainly in the morning. Highs in the lower 70s. Chance of rain 60%. Wednesday night, partly cloudy until midnight, then becoming mostly cloudy. A 50% chance of showers. Lows in the upper 50s. Thursday, mostly sunny with a chance of showers. Highs in the lower 70s. Chance of rain 50%. Again, the forecast for Galesburg and surrounding areas of central and northwest Illinois for tonight, mostly clear until midnight, then becoming mostly cloudy. Lows in the mid-50s. East winds around 5 miles an hour. And now a discussion of hazardous weather conditions for the following county, Knox, Illinois. This hazardous weather outlook is for central Illinois and west central Illinois. For tonight, no hazardous weather is expected at this time. For Friday through Wednesday, isolated thunderstorms will progress across the northern portions of central Illinois on Friday morning. However, the potential for severe weather is very low. Spotter information statement, spotter activation is not anticipated tonight. The time is currently 4:05 p.m. Central Daylight Time. 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Now for the official National Weather Service forecast for Galesburg and surrounding areas of central and northwest Illinois. Tonight, mostly clear until midnight, then becoming mostly cloudy. Lows in the mid-50s. East winds around 5 miles an hour. Friday, partly sunny with a chance of showers with a slight chance of thunderstorms in the morning, then sunny in the afternoon. Highs around 80. Southeast winds 5 to 10 miles an hour. Chance of rain 50%. Friday night, mostly clear. Lows in the lower 60s. South winds 5 to 10 miles an hour with gusts up to 20 miles an hour. Saturday, sunny. Highs in the lower 80s. South winds 5 to 10 miles an hour with gusts up to 20 miles an hour. Saturday night, mostly cloudy. Lows in the upper 50s. Southeast winds 5 to 10 miles an hour. Sunday, mostly sunny. Highs in the mid-70s. Sunday night through Monday night, mostly clear. Lows around 60. Highs in the lower 80s. Tuesday, mostly sunny. Highs in the mid-70s. Tuesday night, partly cloudy until midnight, then mostly cloudy with a chance of showers after midnight. Lows in the lower 50s. Chance of rain 50%. Wednesday, showers likely, mainly in the morning. Highs in the lower 70s. Chance of rain 60%. Wednesday night, partly cloudy until midnight, then becoming mostly cloudy. A 50% chance of showers. Lows in the upper 50s. Thursday, mostly sunny with a chance of showers. Highs in the lower 70s. Chance of rain 50%. Again, the forecast for Galesburg and surrounding areas of central and northwest Illinois for tonight, mostly clear until midnight, then becoming mostly cloudy. Lows in the mid-50s. East winds around 5 miles an hour. At 4 p.m. in Galesburg, skies were sunny. The temperature was 78 degrees, the dew point was 45, and the relative humidity was 31%. The wind was west at 7 miles an hour. The pressure was 30.07 inches and steady. Elsewhere around the area, it was sunny. It was 78 at Peoria, 76 at Moline, and 79 at Burlington. Quincy reported 80, Macomb reported 81, and Springfield reported 82. And once again at 4 p.m. in Galesburg, under sunny skies, the temperature was 78. Looking elsewhere around the Midwest at 4 p.m., Chicago was mostly sunny, and 72. Indianapolis was sunny, and 78. St. Louis was mostly sunny, and 84. Kansas City was mostly sunny,

Weather radio, all hazards. Station KZZ 66 in Galesburg. Now for the official National Weather Service forecast for Galesburg and surrounding areas of central and northwest Illinois. Tonight, mostly clear until midnight, then becoming mostly cloudy. Lows in the mid-50s. East winds around 5 miles an hour. Friday, partly sunny with a chance of showers with a slight chance of thunderstorms in the morning, then sunny in the afternoon. Highs around 80. Southeast winds 5 to 10 miles an hour. Chance of rain 50%. Friday night, mostly clear. Lows in the lower 60s. South winds 5 to 10 miles an hour with gusts up to 20 miles an hour. Saturday, sunny. Highs in the lower 80s. South winds 5 to 10 miles an hour with gusts up to 20 miles an hour. Saturday night, mostly cloudy. Lows in the upper 50s. Southeast winds 5 to 10 miles an hour. Sunday, mostly sunny. Highs in the mid-70s. Sunday night through Monday night, mostly clear. Lows around 60. Highs in the lower 80s. Tuesday, mostly sunny. Highs in the mid-70s. Tuesday night, partly cloudy until midnight, then mostly cloudy with a chance of showers after midnight. Lows in the lower 50s. Chance of rain 50%. Wednesday, showers likely, mainly in the morning. Highs in the lower 70s. Chance of rain 60%. Wednesday night, partly cloudy until midnight, then becoming mostly cloudy. A 50% chance of showers. Lows in the upper 50s. Thursday, mostly sunny with a chance of showers. Highs in the lower 70s. Chance of rain 50%. Again, the forecast for Galesburg and surrounding areas of central and northwest Illinois for tonight, mostly clear until midnight, then becoming mostly cloudy. Lows in the mid-50s. East winds around 5 miles an hour. At 4 p.m. in Galesburg, skies were sunny. The temperature was 78 degrees, the dew point was 45, and the relative humidity was 31%. The wind was west at 7 miles an hour. The pressure was 30.07 inches and steady. Elsewhere around the area, it was sunny. It was 78 at Peoria, 76 at Moline, and 79 at Burlington. Quincy reported 80, Macomb reported 81, and Springfield reported 82. And once again at 4 p.m. in Galesburg, under sunny skies, the temperature was 78. Looking elsewhere around the Midwest at 4 p.m., Chicago was mostly sunny, and 72. Indianapolis was sunny, and 78. St. Louis was mostly sunny, and 84. Kansas City was mostly sunny, and 83. Des Moines was partly sunny, and 77. Milwaukee was mostly sunny, and 69. And now a discussion of hazardous weather conditions for the following county, Knox, Illinois. This hazardous weather outlook is for central Illinois and west central Illinois. For tonight, no hazardous weather is expected at this time. For Friday through Wednesday, isolated thunderstorms will progress across the northern portions of central Illinois on Friday morning. However, the potential for severe weather is very low. Spotter information statement, spotter activation is not anticipated tonight. The time is currently 4:13 p.m. Central Daylight Time. 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Now for the official National Weather Service forecast for Galesburg and surrounding areas of central and northwest Illinois. Tonight, mostly clear until midnight, then becoming mostly cloudy. Lows in the mid-50s. East winds around 5 miles an hour. Friday, partly sunny with a chance of showers with a slight chance of thunderstorms in the morning, then sunny in the afternoon. Highs around 80. Southeast winds 5 to 10 miles an hour. Chance of rain 50%. Friday night, mostly clear. Lows in the lower 60s. South winds 5 to 10 miles an hour with gusts up to 20 miles an hour. Saturday, sunny. Highs in the lower 80s. South winds 5 to 10 miles an hour with gusts up to 20 miles an hour. Saturday night, mostly cloudy. Lows in the upper 50s. Southeast winds 5 to 10 miles an hour.

Sunday, mostly sunny. Highs in the mid-70s. Sunday night through Monday night, mostly clear. Lows around 60. Highs in the lower 80s. Tuesday, mostly sunny. Highs in the mid-70s. Tuesday night, partly cloudy until midnight, then mostly cloudy with a chance of showers after midnight. Lows in the lower 50s. Chance of rain 50%. Wednesday, showers likely, mainly in the morning. Highs in the lower 70s. Chance of rain 60%. Wednesday night, partly cloudy until midnight, then becoming mostly cloudy. A 50% chance of showers. Lows in the upper 50s. Thursday, mostly sunny with a chance of showers. Highs in the lower 70s. Chance of rain 50%. Again, the forecast for Galesburg and surrounding areas of central and northwest Illinois for tonight, mostly clear until midnight, then becoming mostly cloudy. Lows in the mid-50s. East winds around 5 miles an hour. 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Programming originates from NOAA's National Weather Service office in Lincoln. 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At 4 p.m. in Galesburg, skies were sunny. The temperature was 78 degrees, the dew point was 45, and the relative humidity was 31%. The wind was west at 7 miles an hour. The pressure was 30.07 inches and steady. Elsewhere around the area, it was sunny. It was 78 at Peoria, 76 at Moline, and 79 at Burlington. Quincy reported 80, Macomb reported 81, and Springfield reported 82. And once again at 4 p.m. in Galesburg, under sunny skies, the temperature was 78. Looking elsewhere around the Midwest at 4 p.m., Chicago was mostly sunny, and 72. Indianapolis was sunny, and 78. St. Louis was mostly sunny, and 84. Kansas City was mostly sunny, and 83. Des Moines was partly sunny, and 77. Milwaukee was mostly sunny, and 69. And now a discussion of hazardous weather conditions for the following county, Knox, Illinois. This hazardous weather outlook is for central Illinois and west central Illinois. For tonight, no hazardous weather is expected at this time. For Friday through Wednesday, isolated thunderstorms will progress across the northern portions of central Illinois on Friday morning. However, the potential for severe weather is very low. Spotter information statement. Spotter activation is not anticipated tonight. The time is currently 4:17 p.m. Central Daylight Time. 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Now for the official National Weather Service forecast for Galesburg and surrounding areas of central and northwest Illinois. Tonight, mostly clear until midnight, then becoming mostly cloudy. Lows in the mid-50s. East winds around 5 miles an hour. Friday, partly sunny with a chance of showers with a slight chance of thunderstorms in the morning, then sunny in the afternoon. Highs around 80. Southeast winds 5 to 10 miles an hour. Chance of rain 50%. Friday night, mostly clear. Lows in the lower 60s. South winds 5 to 10 miles an hour with gusts up to 20 miles an hour. Saturday, sunny. Highs in the lower 80s. South winds 5 to 10 miles an hour with gusts up to 20 miles an hour. Saturday night, mostly cloudy. Lows in the upper 50s. Southeast winds 5 to 10 miles an hour. Sunday, mostly sunny. Highs in the mid-70s. Sunday night through Monday night, mostly clear. Lows around 60. Highs in the lower 80s. Tuesday, mostly sunny. Highs in the mid-70s. Tuesday night, partly cloudy until midnight, then mostly cloudy with a chance of showers after midnight. Lows in the lower 50s. Chance of rain 50%. Wednesday, showers likely, mainly in the morning. Highs in the lower 70s. Chance of rain 60%. Wednesday night, partly

cloudy until midnight, then becoming mostly cloudy. A 50% chance of showers. Lows in the upper 50s. Thursday, mostly sunny with a chance of showers. Highs in the lower 70s. Chance of rain 50%. Again, the forecast for Galesburg and surrounding areas of central and northwest Illinois for tonight, mostly clear until midnight, then becoming mostly cloudy. Lows in the mid-50s. East winds around 5 miles an hour. At 4 p.m. in Galesburg, skies were sunny. The temperature was 78 degrees, the dew point was 45, and the relative humidity was 31%. The wind was west at 7 miles an hour. The pressure was 30.07 inches and steady. Elsewhere around the area, it was sunny. It was 78 at Peoria, 76 at Moline, and 79 at Burlington. Quincy reported 80, Macomb reported 81, and Springfield reported 82. And once again at 4 p.m. in Galesburg, under sunny skies, the temperature was 78. Looking elsewhere around the Midwest at 4 p.m., Chicago was mostly sunny, and 72. Indianapolis was sunny, and 78. St. Louis was mostly sunny, and 84. Kansas City was mostly sunny, and 83. Des Moines was partly sunny, and 77. Milwaukee was mostly sunny, and 69. And now a discussion of hazardous weather conditions for the following county, Knox, Illinois. This hazardous weather outlook is for central Illinois and west central Illinois. For tonight, no hazardous weather is expected at this time. For Friday through Wednesday, isolated thunderstorms will progress across the northern portions of central Illinois on Friday morning. However, the potential for severe weather is very low. Spotter information statement, spotter activation is not anticipated tonight. The time is currently 4:21 p.m. Central Daylight Time. 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Now for the official National Weather Service forecast for Galesburg and surrounding areas of central and northwest Illinois. Tonight, mostly clear until midnight, then becoming mostly cloudy. Lows in the mid-50s. East winds around 5 miles an hour. Friday, partly sunny with a chance of showers with a slight chance of thunderstorms in the morning, then sunny in the afternoon. Highs around 80. Southeast winds 5 to 10 miles an hour. Chance of rain 50%. Friday night, mostly clear. Lows in the lower 60s. South winds 5 to 10 miles an hour with gusts up to 20 miles an hour. Saturday, sunny. Highs in the lower 80s. South winds 5 to 10 miles an hour with gusts up to 20 miles an hour. Saturday night, mostly cloudy. Lows in the upper 50s. Southeast winds 5 to 10 miles an hour. Sunday, mostly sunny. Highs in the mid-70s. Sunday night through Monday night, mostly clear. Lows around 60. Highs in the lower 80s. Tuesday, mostly sunny. Highs in the mid-70s. Tuesday night, partly cloudy until midnight, then mostly cloudy with a chance of showers after midnight. Lows in the lower 50s. Chance of rain 50%. Wednesday, showers likely, mainly in the morning. Highs in the lower 70s. Chance of rain 60%. Wednesday night, partly cloudy until midnight, then becoming mostly cloudy. A 50% chance of showers. Lows in the upper 50s. Thursday, mostly sunny with a chance of showers. Highs in the lower 70s. Chance of rain 50%. Again, the forecast for Galesburg and surrounding areas of central and northwest Illinois for tonight, mostly clear until midnight, then becoming mostly cloudy. Lows in the mid-50s. East winds around 5 miles an hour. At 4 p.m. in Galesburg, skies were sunny. The temperature was 78 degrees, the dew point was 45, and the relative humidity was 31%. The wind was west at 7 miles an hour. The pressure was 30.07 inches and steady. Elsewhere around the area, it was sunny. It was 78 at Peoria, 76 at Moline, and 79 at Burlington. Quincy reported 80, Macomb reported 81, and Springfield reported 82. And once again at

4 p.m. in Galesburg, under sunny skies, the temperature was 78. Looking elsewhere around the Midwest at 4 p.m., Chicago was mostly sunny, and 72. Indianapolis was sunny, and 78. St. Louis was mostly sunny, and 84. Kansas City was mostly sunny, and 83. Des Moines was partly sunny, and 77. Milwaukee was mostly sunny, and 69. And now a discussion of hazardous weather conditions for the following county, Knox, Illinois. This hazardous weather outlook is for Central Illinois and West Central Illinois. For tonight, no hazardous weather is expected at this time. For Friday through Wednesday, isolated thunderstorms will progress across the northern portions of Central Illinois on Friday morning. However, the potential for severe weather is very low. Spotter information statement, spotter activation is not anticipated tonight. The time is currently 4:25 p.m. Central Daylight Time. 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Now for the official National Weather Service forecast for Galesburg and surrounding areas of central and northwest Illinois. Tonight, mostly clear until midnight, then becoming mostly cloudy. Lows in the mid-50s. East winds around 5 miles an hour. Friday, partly sunny with a chance of showers with a slight chance of thunderstorms in the morning, then sunny in the afternoon. Highs around 80. Southeast winds 5 to 10 miles an hour. Chance of rain 50%. Friday night, mostly clear. Lows in the lower 60s. South winds 5 to 10 miles an hour with gusts up to 20 miles an hour. Saturday, sunny. Highs in the lower 80s. South winds 5 to 10 miles an hour with gusts up to 20 miles an hour. Saturday night, mostly cloudy. Lows in the upper 50s. Southeast winds 5 to 10 miles an hour. Sunday, mostly sunny. Highs in the mid-70s. Sunday night through Monday night, mostly clear. Lows around 60. Highs in the lower 80s. Tuesday, mostly sunny. Highs in the mid-70s. Tuesday night, partly cloudy until midnight, then mostly cloudy with a chance of showers after midnight. Lows in the lower 50s. Chance of rain 50%. Wednesday, showers likely, mainly in the morning. Highs in the lower 70s. Chance of rain 60%. Wednesday night, partly cloudy until midnight, then becoming mostly cloudy. A 50% chance of showers. Lows in the upper 50s. Thursday, mostly sunny with a chance of showers. Highs in the lower 70s. Chance of rain 50%. Again, the forecast for Galesburg and surrounding areas of central and northwest Illinois for tonight, mostly clear until midnight, then becoming mostly cloudy. Lows in the mid-50s. East winds around 5 miles an hour. At 4 p.m. in Galesburg, skies were sunny. The temperature was 78 degrees, the dew point was 45, and the relative humidity was 31%. The wind was west at 7 miles an hour. The pressure was 30.07 inches and steady. Elsewhere around the area, it was sunny. It was 78 at Peoria, 76 at Moline, and 79 at Burlington. Quincy reported 80, Macomb reported 81, and Springfield reported 82. And once again at 4 p.m. in Galesburg, under sunny skies, the temperature was 78. Looking elsewhere around the Midwest at 4 p.m., Chicago was mostly sunny, and 72. Indianapolis was sunny, and 78. St. Louis was mostly sunny, and 84. Kansas City was mostly sunny, and 83. Des Moines was partly sunny, and 77. Milwaukee was mostly sunny, and 69. And now a discussion of hazardous weather conditions for the following county, Knox, Illinois. This hazardous weather outlook is for Central Illinois and West Central Illinois. For tonight, no hazardous weather is expected at this time. For Friday through Wednesday, isolated thunderstorms will progress across the northern portions of Central Illinois on Friday morning. However, the potential for severe weather is very low. Spotter information statement, spotter activation is not anticipated tonight. The time is currently 4:29 p.m. Central.

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You are listening to NOAA Weather Radio, All Hazards, Station KZZ 66 in Galesburg. Now for the official National Weather Service forecast for Galesburg and surrounding areas of central and northwest Illinois. Tonight, mostly clear until midnight, then becoming mostly cloudy. Lows in the mid-50s. East winds around 5 miles an hour. Friday, partly sunny with a chance of showers with a slight chance of thunderstorms in the morning, then sunny in the afternoon. Highs around 80. Southeast winds 5 to 10 miles an hour. Chance of rain 50%. Friday night, mostly clear. Lows in the lower 60s. South winds 5 to 10 miles an hour with gusts up to 20 miles an hour. Saturday, sunny. Highs in the lower 80s. South winds 5 to 10 miles an hour with gusts up to 20 miles an hour. Saturday night, mostly cloudy. Lows in the upper 50s. Southeast winds 5 to 10 miles an hour. Sunday, mostly sunny. Highs in the mid-70s. Sunday night through Monday night, mostly clear. Lows around 60. Highs in the lower 80s. Tuesday, mostly sunny. Highs in the mid-70s. Tuesday night, partly cloudy until midnight, then mostly cloudy with a chance of showers after midnight. Lows in the lower 50s. Chance of rain 50%. Wednesday, showers likely, mainly in the morning. Highs in the lower 70s. Chance of rain 60%. Wednesday night, partly cloudy until midnight, then becoming mostly cloudy. A 50% chance of showers. Lows in the upper 50s. Thursday, mostly sunny with a chance of showers. Highs in the lower 70s. Chance of rain 50%. Again, the forecast for Galesburg and surrounding areas of central and northwest Illinois for tonight, mostly clear until midnight, then becoming mostly cloudy. Lows in the mid-50s. East winds around 5 miles an hour. At 4 p.m. in Galesburg, skies were sunny. The temperature was 78 degrees, the dew point was 45, and the relative humidity was 31%. The wind was west at 7 miles an hour. The pressure was 30.07 inches and steady. Elsewhere around the area, it was sunny. It was 78 at Peoria, 76 at Moline, and 79 at Burlington. Quincy reported 80, Macomb reported 81, and Springfield reported 82. And once again at 4 p.m. in Galesburg, under sunny skies, the temperature was 78. Looking elsewhere around the Midwest at 4 p.m., Chicago was mostly sunny, and 72. Indianapolis was sunny, and 78. St. Louis was mostly sunny, and 84. Kansas City was mostly sunny, and 83. Des Moines was partly sunny, and 77. Milwaukee was mostly sunny, and 69. And now a discussion of hazardous weather conditions for the following county, Knox, Illinois. This hazardous weather outlook is for central Illinois and west central Illinois. For tonight, no hazardous weather is expected at this time. For Friday through Wednesday, isolated thunderstorms will progress across the northern portions of central Illinois on Friday morning. However, the potential for severe weather is very low. Spotter information statement. Spotter activation is not anticipated tonight. The time is currently 4:33 p.m. Central Daylight Time. 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Now for the official National Weather Service forecast for Galesburg and surrounding areas of central and northwest Illinois. Tonight, mostly clear until midnight, then becoming mostly cloudy. Lows in the mid-50s. East winds around 5 miles an hour. Friday, partly sunny with a chance of showers with a slight chance of thunderstorms in the morning, then sunny in the afternoon. Highs around 80. Southeast winds 5 to 10 miles an hour. Chance of rain 50%. Friday night, mostly clear. Lows in the lower 60s. South winds 5 to 10 miles an hour with gusts up to 20 miles an hour. Saturday, sunny. Highs in the lower 80s. South winds 5 to 10 miles an hour with gusts up to 20 miles an hour.

Saturday night, mostly cloudy. Lows in the upper 50s. Southeast winds 5 to 10 miles an hour. Sunday, mostly sunny. Highs in the mid-70s. Sunday night through Monday night, mostly clear. Lows around 60. Highs in the lower 80s. Tuesday, mostly sunny. Highs in the mid-70s. Tuesday night, partly cloudy until midnight, then mostly cloudy with a chance of showers after midnight. Lows in the lower 50s. Chance of rain 50%. Wednesday, showers likely, mainly in the morning. Highs in the lower 70s. Chance of rain 60%. Wednesday night, partly cloudy until midnight, then becoming mostly cloudy. A 50% chance of showers. Lows in the upper 50s. Thursday, mostly sunny with a chance of showers. Highs in the lower 70s. Chance of rain 50%. Again, the forecast for Galesburg and surrounding areas of central and northwest Illinois for tonight, mostly clear until midnight, then becoming mostly cloudy. Lows in the mid-50s. East winds around 5 miles an hour. At 4 p.m. in Galesburg, skies were sunny. The temperature was 78 degrees, the dew point was 45, and the relative humidity was 31%. The wind was west at 7 miles an hour. The pressure was 30.07 inches and steady. Elsewhere around the area, it was sunny. It was 78 at Peoria, 76 at Moline, and 79 at Burlington. Quincy reported 80, Macomb reported 81, and Springfield reported 82. And once again at 4 p.m. in Galesburg, under sunny skies, the temperature was 78. Looking elsewhere around the Midwest at 4 p.m., Chicago was mostly sunny, and 72. Indianapolis was sunny, and 78. St. Louis was mostly sunny, and 84. Kansas City was mostly sunny, and 83. Des Moines was partly sunny, and 77. Milwaukee was mostly sunny, and 69. And now a discussion of hazardous weather conditions for the following county, Knox, Illinois. This hazardous weather outlook is for central Illinois and west central Illinois. For tonight, no hazardous weather is expected at this time. For Friday through Wednesday, isolated thunderstorms will progress across the northern portions of central Illinois on Friday morning. However, the potential for severe weather is very low. Spotter information statement, spotter activation is not anticipated tonight. The time is currently 4:37 p.m. Central Daylight Time. 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Now for the official National Weather Service forecast for Galesburg and surrounding areas of central and northwest Illinois. Tonight, mostly clear until midnight, then becoming mostly cloudy. Lows in the mid-50s. East winds around 5 miles an hour. Friday, partly sunny with a chance of showers with a slight chance of thunderstorms in the morning, then sunny in the afternoon. Highs around 80. Southeast winds 5 to 10 miles an hour. Chance of rain 50%. Friday night, mostly clear. Lows in the lower 60s. South winds 5 to 10 miles an hour with gusts up to 20 miles an hour. Saturday, sunny. Highs in the lower 80s. South winds 5 to 10 miles an hour with gusts up to 20 miles an hour. Saturday night, mostly cloudy. Lows in the upper 50s. Southeast winds 5 to 10 miles an hour. Sunday, mostly sunny. Highs in the mid-70s. Sunday night through Monday night, mostly clear. Lows around 60. Highs in the lower 80s. Tuesday, mostly sunny. Highs in the mid-70s. Tuesday night, partly cloudy until midnight, then mostly cloudy with a chance of showers after midnight. Lows in the lower 50s. Chance of rain 50%. Wednesday, showers likely, mainly in the morning. Highs in the lower 70s. Chance of rain 60%. Wednesday night, partly cloudy until midnight, then becoming mostly cloudy. A 50% chance of showers. Lows in the upper 50s. Thursday, mostly sunny with a chance of showers. Highs in the lower 70s. Chance of rain 50%.
Again, the forecast for Galesburg and surrounding areas of central and northwest Illinois for tonight, mostly clear until midnight, then becoming mostly cloudy. Lows in the mid-50s. East winds around 5 miles an hour. Now for the official National Weather Service forecast for Galesburg and surrounding areas of central and northwest Illinois. Tonight, mostly clear until midnight, then becoming mostly cloudy. Lows in the mid-50s. East winds around 5 miles an hour. Friday, partly sunny with a chance of showers with a slight chance of thunderstorms in the morning, then sunny in the afternoon. Highs around 80. Southeast winds 5 to 10 miles an hour. Chance of rain 50%. Friday night, mostly clear. Lows in the lower 60s. South winds 5 to 10 miles an hour with gusts up to 20 miles an hour. Saturday, sunny. Highs in the lower 80s. South winds 5 to 10 miles an hour with gusts up to 20 miles an hour. Saturday night, mostly cloudy. Lows in the upper 50s. Southeast winds 5 to 10 miles an hour. Sunday, mostly sunny. Highs in the mid-70s. Sunday night through Monday night, mostly clear. Lows around 60. Highs in the lower 80s. Tuesday, mostly sunny. Highs in the mid-70s. Tuesday night, partly cloudy until midnight, then mostly cloudy with a chance of showers after midnight. Lows in the lower 50s. Chance of rain 50%. Wednesday, showers likely, mainly in the morning. Highs in the lower 70s. Chance of rain 60%. Wednesday night, partly cloudy until midnight, then becoming mostly cloudy. A 50% chance of showers. Lows in the upper 50s. Thursday, mostly sunny with a chance of showers. Highs in the lower 70s. Chance of rain 50%. Again, the forecast for Galesburg and surrounding areas of central and northwest Illinois for tonight, mostly clear until midnight, then becoming mostly cloudy. Lows in the mid-50s. East winds around 5 miles an hour. At 4 p.m. in Galesburg, skies were sunny. The temperature was 78 degrees, the dew point was 45, and the relative humidity was 31%. The wind was west at 7 miles an hour. The pressure was 30.07 inches and steady. Elsewhere around the area, it was sunny. It was 78 at Peoria, 76 at Moline, and 79 at Burlington. Quincy reported 80, Macomb reported 81, and Springfield reported 82. And once again at 4 p.m. in Galesburg, under sunny skies, the temperature was 78. Looking elsewhere around the Midwest at 4 p.m., Chicago was mostly sunny, and 72. Indianapolis was sunny, and 78. St. Louis was mostly sunny, and 84. Kansas City was mostly sunny, and 83. Des Moines was partly sunny, and 77. Milwaukee was mostly sunny, and 69. And now a discussion of hazardous weather conditions for the following county, Knox, Illinois. This hazardous weather outlook is for central Illinois and west central Illinois. For tonight, no hazardous weather is expected at this time. For Friday through Wednesday, isolated thunderstorms will progress across the northern portions of central Illinois on Friday morning. However, the potential for severe weather is very low. Spotter information statement. Spotter activation is not anticipated tonight. The time is currently 4:43 p.m. Central Daylight Time. 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Now for the official National Weather Service forecast for Galesburg and surrounding areas of central and northwest Illinois. Tonight, mostly clear until midnight, then becoming mostly cloudy. Lows in the mid-50s. East winds around 5 miles an hour. Friday, partly sunny with a chance of showers with a slight chance of thunderstorms in the morning, then sunny in the afternoon. Highs around 80. Southeast winds 5 to 10 miles an hour. Chance of rain 50%. Friday night, mostly clear. Lows in the lower 60s. South winds 5 to 10 miles an hour with gusts up to 20 miles an hour. Saturday, sunny. Highs in the lower 80s.
South winds 5 to 10 miles an hour with gusts up to 20 miles an hour. Saturday night.

mostly cloudy. Lows in the upper 50s. Southeast winds 5 to 10 miles an hour. Sunday, mostly sunny. Highs in the mid-70s. Sunday night through Monday night, mostly clear. Lows around 60. Highs in the lower 80s. Tuesday, mostly sunny. Highs in the mid-70s. Tuesday night, partly cloudy until midnight, then mostly cloudy with a chance of showers after midnight. Lows in the lower 50s. Chance of rain 50%. Wednesday, showers likely, mainly in the morning. Highs in the lower 70s. Chance of rain 60%. Wednesday night, partly cloudy until midnight, then becoming mostly cloudy. A 50% chance of showers. Lows in the upper 50s. Thursday, mostly sunny with a chance of showers. Highs in the lower 70s. Chance of rain 50%. Again, the forecast for Galesburg and surrounding areas of central and northwest Illinois for tonight, mostly clear until midnight, then becoming mostly cloudy. Lows in the mid-50s. East winds around 5 miles an hour. At 4 p.m. in Galesburg, skies were sunny. The temperature was 78 degrees, the dew point was 45, and the relative humidity was 31%. The wind was west at 7 miles an hour. The pressure was 30.07 inches and steady. Elsewhere around the area, it was sunny. It was 78 at Peoria, 76 at Moline, and 79 at Burlington. Quincy reported 80, Macomb reported 81, and Springfield reported 82. And once again at 4 p.m. in Galesburg, under sunny skies, the temperature was 78. Looking elsewhere around the Midwest at 4 p.m., Chicago was mostly sunny, and 72. Indianapolis was sunny, and 78. St. Louis was mostly sunny, and 84. Kansas City was mostly sunny, and 83. Des Moines was partly sunny, and 77. Milwaukee was mostly sunny, and 69. And now a discussion of hazardous weather conditions for the following county, Knox, Illinois. This hazardous weather outlook is for central Illinois and west central Illinois. For tonight, no hazardous weather is expected at this time. For Friday through Wednesday, isolated thunderstorms will progress across the northern portions of central Illinois on Friday morning. However, the potential for severe weather is very low. Spotter information statement, spotter activation is not anticipated tonight. The time is currently 4:47 p.m. Central Daylight Time. 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Now for the official National Weather Service forecast for Galesburg and surrounding areas of central and northwest Illinois. Tonight, mostly clear until midnight, then becoming mostly cloudy. Lows in the mid-50s. East winds around 5 miles an hour. Friday, partly sunny with a chance of showers with a slight chance of thunderstorms in the morning, then sunny in the afternoon. Highs around 80. Southeast winds 5 to 10 miles an hour. Chance of rain 50%. Friday night, mostly clear. Lows in the lower 60s. South winds 5 to 10 miles an hour with gusts up to 20 miles an hour. Saturday, sunny. Highs in the lower 80s. South winds 5 to 10 miles an hour with gusts up to 20 miles an hour. Saturday night, mostly cloudy. Lows in the upper 50s. Southeast winds 5 to 10 miles an hour. Sunday, mostly sunny. Highs in the mid-70s. Sunday night through Monday night, mostly clear. Lows around 60. Highs in the lower 80s. Tuesday, mostly sunny. Highs in the mid-70s. Tuesday night, partly cloudy until midnight, then mostly cloudy with a chance of showers after midnight. Lows in the lower 50s. Chance of rain 50%. Wednesday, showers likely, mainly in the morning. Highs in the lower 70s. Chance of rain 60%. Wednesday night, partly cloudy until midnight, then becoming mostly cloudy. A 50% chance of showers. Lows in the upper 50s. Thursday, mostly sunny with a chance of showers. Highs in the lower 70s. Chance of rain 50%. Again, the forecast for Galesburg and surrounding areas are

Central and northwest Illinois for tonight, mostly clear until midnight, then becoming mostly cloudy. Lows in the mid-50s. East winds around 5 miles an hour. At 4 p.m. in Galesburg, skies were sunny. The temperature was 78 degrees, the dew point was 45, and the relative humidity was 31%. The wind was west at 7 miles an hour. The pressure was 30.07 inches and steady. Elsewhere around the area, it was sunny. It was 78 at Peoria, 76 at Moline, and 79 at Burlington. Quincy reported 80, Macomb reported 81, and Springfield reported 82. And once again at 4 p.m. in Galesburg, under sunny skies, the temperature was 78. Looking elsewhere around the Midwest at 4 p.m., Chicago was mostly sunny, and 72. Indianapolis was sunny, and 78. St. Louis was mostly sunny, and 84. Kansas City was mostly sunny, and 83. Des Moines was partly sunny, and 77. Milwaukee was mostly sunny, and 69. And now a discussion of hazardous weather conditions for the following county, Knox, Illinois. This hazardous weather outlook is for Central Illinois and West Central Illinois. For tonight, no hazardous weather is expected at this time. For Friday through Wednesday, isolated thunderstorms will progress across the northern portions of Central Illinois on Friday morning. However, the potential for severe weather is very low. Spotter information statement. Spotter activation is not anticipated tonight. The time is currently 4:51 p.m. Central Daylight Time. 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Now for the official National Weather Service forecast for Galesburg and surrounding areas of central and northwest Illinois. Tonight, mostly clear until midnight, then becoming mostly cloudy. Lows in the mid-50s. East winds around 5 miles an hour. Friday, partly sunny with a chance of showers with a slight chance of thunderstorms in the morning, then sunny in the afternoon. Highs around 80. Southeast winds 5 to 10 miles an hour. Chance of rain 50%. Friday night, mostly clear. Lows in the lower 60s. South winds 5 to 10 miles an hour with gusts up to 20 miles an hour. Saturday, sunny. Highs in the lower 80s. South winds 5 to 10 miles an hour with gusts up to 20 miles an hour. Saturday night, mostly cloudy. Lows in the upper 50s. Southeast winds 5 to 10 miles an hour. Sunday, mostly sunny. Highs in the mid-70s. Sunday night through Monday night, mostly clear. Lows around 60. Highs in the lower 80s. Tuesday, mostly sunny. Highs in the mid-70s. Tuesday night, partly cloudy until midnight, then mostly cloudy with a chance of showers after midnight. Lows in the lower 50s. Chance of rain 50%. Wednesday, showers likely, mainly in the morning. Highs in the lower 70s. Chance of rain 60%. Wednesday night, partly cloudy until midnight, then becoming mostly cloudy. A 50% chance of showers. Lows in the upper 50s. Thursday, mostly sunny with a chance of showers. Highs in the lower 70s. Chance of rain 50%. Again, the forecast for Galesburg and surrounding areas of central and northwest Illinois for tonight, mostly clear until midnight, then becoming mostly cloudy. Lows in the mid-50s. East winds around 5 miles an hour. At 4 p.m. in Galesburg, skies were sunny. The temperature was 78 degrees, the dew point was 45, and the relative humidity was 31%. The wind was west at 7 miles an hour. The pressure was 30.07 inches and steady. Elsewhere around the area, it was sunny. It was 78 at Peoria, 76 at Moline, and 79 at Burlington. Quincy reported 80, Macomb reported 81, and Springfield reported 82. And once again at 4 p.m. in Galesburg, under sunny skies, the temperature was 78. Looking elsewhere around the Midwest at 4 p.m., Chicago was mostly sunny, and 72. Indianapolis was sunny, and 78. St. Louis was mostly sunny, and 84. Kansas City was mostly sunny.

and 83. Des Moines was partly sunny and 77. Milwaukee was mostly sunny and 69. And now a discussion of hazardous weather conditions for the following county, Knox, Illinois. This hazardous weather outlook is for central Illinois and west central Illinois. For tonight, no hazardous weather is expected at this time. For Friday through Wednesday, isolated thunderstorms will progress across the northern portions of central Illinois on Friday morning. However, the potential for severe weather is very low. Spotter information statement. Spotter activation is not anticipated tonight. The time is currently 4:54 p.m. Central Daylight Time. 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Now for the official National Weather Service forecast for Galesburg and surrounding areas of central and northwest Illinois. Tonight, mostly clear until midnight, then becoming mostly cloudy. Lows in the mid-50s. East winds around 5 miles an hour. Friday, partly sunny with a chance of showers with a slight chance of thunderstorms in the morning, then sunny in the afternoon. Highs around 80. Southeast winds 5 to 10 miles an hour. Chance of rain 50%. Friday night, mostly clear. Lows in the lower 60s. South winds 5 to 10 miles an hour with gusts up to 20 miles an hour. Saturday, sunny. Highs in the lower 80s. South winds 5 to 10 miles an hour with gusts up to 20 miles an hour. Saturday night, mostly cloudy. Lows in the upper 50s. Southeast winds 5 to 10 miles an hour. Sunday, mostly sunny. Highs in the mid-70s. Sunday night through Monday night, mostly clear. Lows around 60. Highs in the lower 80s. Tuesday, mostly sunny. Highs in the mid-70s. Tuesday night, partly cloudy until midnight, then mostly cloudy with a chance of showers after midnight. Lows in the lower 50s. Chance of rain 50%. Wednesday, showers likely, mainly in the morning. Highs in the lower 70s. Chance of rain 60%. Wednesday night, partly cloudy until midnight, then becoming mostly cloudy. A 50% chance of showers. Lows in the upper 50s. Thursday, mostly sunny with a chance of showers. Highs in the lower 70s. Chance of rain 50%. Again, the forecast for Galesburg and surrounding areas of central and northwest Illinois for tonight, mostly clear until midnight, then becoming mostly cloudy. Lows in the mid-50s. East winds around 5 miles an hour. At 4 p.m. in Galesburg, skies were sunny. The temperature was 78 degrees, the dew point was 45, and the relative humidity was 31%. The wind was west at 7 miles an hour. The pressure was 30.07 inches and steady. Elsewhere around the area, it was sunny. It was 78 at Peoria, 76 at Moline, and 79 at Burlington. Quincy reported 80, Macomb reported 81, and Springfield reported 82. And once again at 4 p.m. in Galesburg, under sunny skies, the temperature was 78. Looking elsewhere around the Midwest at 4 p.m., Chicago was mostly sunny, and 72. Indianapolis was sunny, and 78. St. Louis was mostly sunny, and 84. Kansas City was mostly sunny, and 83. Des Moines was partly sunny, and 77. Milwaukee was mostly sunny, and 69. And now a discussion of hazardous weather conditions for the following county, Knox, Illinois. This hazardous weather outlook is for central Illinois and west central Illinois. For tonight, no hazardous weather is expected at this time. For Friday through Wednesday, isolated thunderstorms will progress across the northern portions of central Illinois on Friday morning. However, the potential for severe weather is very low. Spotter information statement. Spotter activation is not anticipated tonight. The time is currently 4:58 p.m. Central Daylight Time. 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Now for the official National Weather Service forecast for Galesburg and surrounding areas of central and northwest Illinois. Tonight, mostly clear until midnight, then becoming mostly cloudy.
lows in the mid-50s. East winds around 5 miles an hour. Friday, partly sunny with a chance of showers with a slight chance of thunderstorms in the morning, then sunny in the afternoon. Highs around 80. Southeast winds 5 to 10 miles an hour. Chance of rain 50%. Friday night, mostly clear. Lows in the lower 60s. South winds 5 to 10 miles an hour with gusts up to 20 miles an hour. Saturday, sunny. Highs in the lower 80s. South winds 5 to 10 miles an hour with gusts up to 20 miles an hour. Saturday night, mostly cloudy. Lows in the upper 50s. Southeast winds 5 to 10 miles an hour. Sunday, mostly sunny. Highs in the mid-70s. Sunday night through Monday night, mostly clear. Lows around 60. Highs in the lower 80s. Tuesday, mostly sunny. Highs in the mid-70s. Tuesday night, partly cloudy until midnight, then mostly cloudy with a chance of showers after midnight. Lows in the lower 50s. Chance of rain 50%. Wednesday, showers likely, mainly in the morning. Highs in the lower 70s. Chance of rain 60%. Wednesday night, partly cloudy until midnight, then becoming mostly cloudy. A 50% chance of showers. Lows in the upper 50s. Thursday, mostly sunny with a chance of showers. Highs in the lower 70s. Chance of rain 50%. Again, the forecast for Galesburg and surrounding areas of central and northwest Illinois for tonight, mostly clear until midnight, then becoming mostly cloudy. Lows in the mid-50s. East winds surround 5 miles an hour. The Peoria, Illinois climate summary for this evening, as of 4 p.m., October 8, 2026. Today's high temperature was 79 degrees. The normal high is 69. The record high is 88 degrees, which was set in 1938. Today's low temperature was 50 degrees. The normal low is 47. The record low is 26 degrees, which was set in 1952. No precipitation fell today, which leaves the monthly total at 0.57 inches. The total precipitation for the year still stands at 34.50 inches. Sunset tonight is at 6:29 p.m. Sunrise tomorrow is at 7:04 a.m. And now a discussion of hazardous weather conditions for the following county, Knox, Illinois. This hazardous weather outlook is for central Illinois and west central Illinois. For tonight, no hazardous weather is expected at this time. For Friday through Wednesday, isolated thunderstorms will progress across the northern portions of central Illinois on Friday morning. However, the potential for severe weather is very low. Spotter information statement, spotter activation is not anticipated tonight. The time is currently 5:02 p.m. Central Daylight Time. 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Now for the official National Weather Service forecast for Galesburg and surrounding areas of central and northwest Illinois. Tonight, mostly clear until midnight, then becoming mostly cloudy. Lows in the mid-50s. East winds around 5 miles an hour. Friday, partly sunny with a chance of showers with a slight chance of thunderstorms in the morning, then sunny in the afternoon. Highs around 80. Southeast winds 5 to 10 miles an hour. Chance of rain 50%. Friday night, mostly clear. Lows in the lower 60s. South winds 5 to 10 miles an hour with gusts up to 20 miles an hour. Saturday, sunny. Highs in the lower 80s. South winds 5 to 10 miles an hour with gusts up to 20 miles an hour. Saturday night, mostly cloudy. Lows in the upper 50s. Southeast winds 5 to 10 miles an hour. Sunday, mostly sunny. Highs in the mid-70s. Sunday night through Monday night, mostly clear. Lows around 60. Highs in the lower 80s. Tuesday, mostly sunny. Highs in the mid-70s. Tuesday night, partly cloudy until midnight, then mostly cloudy with a chance of showers after midnight. Lows in the lower 50s. Chance of rain 50%. Wednesday, showers likely, mainly in the morning. Highs in the lower 70s. Chance of rain 60%.

percent. Wednesday night, partly cloudy until midnight, then becoming mostly cloudy. A 50% chance of showers. Lows in the upper 50s. Thursday, mostly sunny with a chance of showers. Highs in the lower 70s. Chance of rain 50%. Again, the forecast for Galesburg and surrounding areas of central and northwest Illinois for tonight, mostly clear until midnight, then becoming mostly cloudy. Lows in the mid-50s. East winds around 5 miles an hour. And now a discussion of hazardous weather conditions for the following county, Knox, Illinois. This hazardous weather outlook is for central Illinois and west central Illinois. For tonight, no hazardous weather is expected at this time. For Friday through Wednesday, isolated thunderstorms will progress across the northern portions of central Illinois on Friday morning. However, the potential or severe weather is very low. Spotter information statement. Spotter activation is not anticipated tonight. The time is currently 5:05 p.m. Central Daylight Time. 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Now for the official National Weather Service forecast for Galesburg and surrounding areas of central and northwest Illinois. Tonight, mostly clear until midnight, then becoming mostly cloudy. Lows in the mid-50s. East winds around 5 miles an hour. Friday, partly sunny with a chance of showers with a slight chance of thunderstorms in the morning, then sunny in the afternoon. Highs around 80. Southeast winds 5 to 10 miles an hour. Chance of rain 50%. Friday night, mostly clear. Lows in the lower 60s. South winds 5 to 10 miles an hour with gusts up to 20 miles an hour. Saturday, sunny. Highs in the lower 80s. South winds 5 to 10 miles an hour with gusts up to 20 miles an hour. Saturday night, mostly cloudy. Lows in the upper 50s. Southeast winds 5 to 10 miles an hour. Sunday, mostly sunny. Highs in the mid-70s. Sunday night through Monday night, mostly clear. Lows around 60. Highs in the lower 80s. Tuesday, mostly sunny. Highs in the mid-70s. Tuesday night, partly cloudy until midnight, then mostly cloudy with a chance of showers after midnight. Lows in the lower 50s. Chance of rain 50%. Wednesday, showers likely, mainly in the morning. Highs in the lower 70s. Chance of rain 60%. Wednesday night, partly cloudy until midnight, then becoming mostly cloudy. A 50% chance of showers. Lows in the upper 50s. Thursday, mostly sunny with a chance of showers. Highs in the lower 70s. Chance of rain 50%. Again, the forecast for Galesburg and surrounding areas of central and northwest Illinois for tonight, mostly clear until midnight, then becoming mostly cloudy. Lows in the mid-50s. East winds around 5 miles an hour. At 5 p.m. in Galesburg, skies were sunny. The temperature was 77 degrees, the dew point was 43, and the relative humidity was 29%. The wind was west at 5 miles an hour. The pressure was 30.07 inches and steady. Elsewhere around the area, it was sunny. It was 77 at Peoria, 75 at Moline, and 78 at Burlington. Quincy reported 81, Macomb reported 80, and Springfield reported 81. And once again at 5 p.m. in Galesburg, under sunny skies, the temperature was 77. Looking elsewhere around the Midwest at 5 p.m., Chicago was mostly sunny, and 71. Indianapolis was sunny, and 76. St. Louis was mostly sunny, and 84. Kansas City was mostly sunny, and 83. Des Moines was partly sunny, and 77. Milwaukee was partly sunny, and 68. And now a discussion of hazardous weather conditions for the following county, Knox, Illinois. This hazardous weather outlook is for central Illinois and west central Illinois. For tonight, no hazardous weather is expected at this time. For Friday through Wednesday, isolated thunderstorms will progress across the northern portions of central Illinois on Friday morning. However, the potential or severe weather is very low. Spotter information statement. Spotter activation.

Southeast winds 5 to 10 miles an hour. Chance of rain 50%. Friday night, mostly clear. Lows in the lower 60s. South winds 5 to 10 miles an hour with gusts up to 20 miles an hour. Saturday, sunny. Highs in the lower 80s. South winds 5 to 10 miles an hour with gusts up to 20 miles an hour. Saturday night, mostly cloudy. Lows in the upper 50s. Southeast winds 5 to 10 miles an hour. Sunday, mostly sunny. Highs in the mid-70s. Sunday night through Monday night, mostly clear. Lows around 60. Highs in the lower 80s. Tuesday, mostly sunny. Highs in the mid-70s. Tuesday night, partly cloudy until midnight, then mostly cloudy with a chance of showers after midnight. Lows in the lower 50s. Chance of rain 50%. Wednesday, showers likely, mainly in the morning. Highs in the lower 70s. Chance of rain 60%. Wednesday night, partly cloudy until midnight, then becoming mostly cloudy. A 50% chance of showers. Lows in the upper 50s. Thursday, mostly sunny with a chance of showers. Highs in the lower 70s. Chance of rain 50%. Again, the forecast for Galesburg and surrounding areas of central and northwest Illinois for tonight, mostly clear until midnight, then becoming mostly cloudy. Lows in the mid-50s. East winds around 5 miles an hour. At 5 p.m. in Galesburg, skies were sunny. The temperature was 77 degrees, the dew point was 43, and the relative humidity was 29%. The wind was west at 5 miles an hour. The pressure was 30.07 inches and steady. Elsewhere around the area, it was sunny. It was 77 at Peoria, 75 at Moline, and 78 at Burlington. Quincy reported 81, Macomb reported 80, and Springfield reported 81. And once again at 5 p.m. in Galesburg, under sunny skies, the temperature was 77. Looking elsewhere around the Midwest at 5 p.m., Chicago was mostly sunny, and 71. Indianapolis was sunny, and 76. St. Louis was mostly sunny, and 84. Kansas City was mostly sunny, and 83. Des Moines was partly sunny, and 77. Milwaukee was partly sunny, and 68. And now a discussion of hazardous weather conditions for the following county, Knox, Illinois. This hazardous weather outlook is for central Illinois and west central Illinois. For tonight, no hazardous weather is expected at this time. For Friday through Wednesday, isolated thunderstorms will progress across the northern portions of central Illinois on Friday morning. However, the potential for severe weather is very low. Spotter information statement. Spotter activation is not anticipated tonight. The time is currently 5:13 p.m. Central Daylight Time. 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Now for the official National Weather Service forecast for Galesburg and surrounding areas of central and northwest Illinois. Tonight, mostly clear until midnight, then becoming mostly cloudy. Lows in the mid-50s. East winds around 5 miles an hour. Friday, partly sunny with a chance of showers with a slight chance of thunderstorms in the morning, then sunny in the afternoon. Highs around 80. Southeast winds 5 to 10 miles an hour. Chance of rain 50%. Friday night, mostly clear. Lows in the lower 60s. South winds 5 to 10 miles an hour with gusts up to 20 miles an hour. Saturday, sunny. Highs in the lower 80s. South winds 5 to 10 miles an hour with gusts up to 20 miles an hour. Saturday night, mostly cloudy. Lows in the upper 50s. Southeast winds 5 to 10 miles an hour. Sunday, mostly sunny. Highs in the mid-70s. Sunday night through Monday night, mostly clear. Lows around 60. Highs in the lower 80s. Tuesday, mostly sunny. Highs in the mid-70s. Tuesday night, partly cloudy until midnight, then mostly cloudy with a chance of showers after midnight. Lows in the lower 50s. Chance of rain 50%. Wednesday, showers likely, mainly in the morning.

highs in the lower 70s. Chance of rain 60%. Wednesday night, partly cloudy until midnight, then becoming mostly cloudy. A 50% chance of showers. Lows in the upper 50s. Thursday, mostly sunny with a chance of showers. Highs in the lower 70s. Chance of rain 50%. Again, the forecast for Galesburg and surrounding areas of central and northwest Illinois for tonight, mostly clear until midnight, then becoming mostly cloudy. Lows in the mid-50s. East winds around 5 miles an hour. 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Programming originates from NOAA's National Weather Service office in Lincoln. 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The Peoria, Illinois climate summary for this evening, as of 4 p.m., October 8, 2026. Today's high temperature was 79 degrees. The normal high is 69. The record high is 88 degrees, which was set in 1938. Today's low temperature was 50 degrees. The normal low is 47. The record low is 26 degrees, which was set in 1952. No precipitation fell today, which leaves the monthly total at 0.57 inches. The total precipitation for the year still stands at 34.50 inches. Sunset tonight is at 6:29 p.m. Sunrise tomorrow is at 7:04 a.m. At 5 p.m. in Galesburg, skies were sunny. The temperature was 77 degrees, the dew point was 43, and the relative humidity was 29%. The wind was west at 5 miles an hour. The pressure was 30.07 inches and steady. Elsewhere around the area, it was sunny. It was 77 at Peoria, 75 at Moline, and 78 at Burlington. Quincy reported 81, Macomb reported 80, and Springfield reported 81. And once again at 5 p.m. in Galesburg, under sunny skies, the temperature was 77. Looking elsewhere around the Midwest at 5 p.m., Chicago was mostly sunny, and 71. Indianapolis was sunny, and 76. St. Louis was mostly sunny, and 84. Kansas City was mostly sunny, and 83. Des Moines was partly sunny, and 77. Milwaukee was partly sunny, and 68. And now a discussion of hazardous weather conditions for the following county: Knox, Illinois. This hazardous weather outlook is for central Illinois and west central Illinois. For tonight, no hazardous weather is expected at this time. For Friday through Wednesday, isolated thunderstorms will progress across the northern portions of central Illinois on Friday morning. However, the potential for severe weather is very low. Spotter information statement: spotter activation is not anticipated tonight. The time is currently 5:18 p.m. Central Daylight Time. 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Now for the official National Weather Service forecast for Galesburg and surrounding areas of central and northwest Illinois. Tonight, mostly clear until midnight, then becoming mostly cloudy. Lows in the mid-50s. East winds around 5 miles an hour. Friday, partly sunny with a chance of showers with a slight chance of thunderstorms in the morning, then sunny in the afternoon. Highs around 80. Southeast winds 5 to 10 miles an hour. Chance of rain 50%. Friday night, mostly clear. Lows in the lower 60s. South winds 5 to 10 miles an hour with gusts up to 20 miles an hour. Saturday, sunny. Highs in the lower 80s. South winds 5 to 10 miles an hour with gusts up to 20 miles an hour. Saturday night, mostly cloudy. Lows in the upper 50s. Southeast winds 5 to 10 miles an hour. Sunday, mostly sunny. Highs in the mid-70s. Sunday night through Monday night, mostly clear. Lows around 60. Highs in the lower 80s. Tuesday, mostly sunny. Highs in the mid-70s. Tuesday night, partly cloudy until midnight, then mostly cloudy with a chance of showers after midnight.

lows in the lower 50s. Chance of rain 50%. Wednesday, showers likely, mainly in the morning. Highs in the lower 70s. Chance of rain 60%. Wednesday night, partly cloudy until midnight, then becoming mostly cloudy. A 50% chance of showers. Lows in the upper 50s. Thursday, mostly sunny with a chance of showers. Highs in the lower 70s. Chance of rain 50%. Again, the forecast for Galesburg and surrounding areas of central and northwest Illinois for tonight, mostly clear until midnight, then becoming mostly cloudy. Lows in the mid-50s. East winds around 5 miles an hour. At 5 p.m. in Galesburg, skies were sunny. The temperature was 77 degrees, the dew point was 43, and the relative humidity was 29%. The wind was west at 5 miles an hour. The pressure was 30.07 inches and steady. Elsewhere around the area, it was sunny. It was 77 at Peoria, 75 at Moline, and 78 at Burlington. Quincy reported 81, Macomb reported 80, and Springfield reported 81. And once again at 5 p.m. in Galesburg, under sunny skies, the temperature was 77. Looking elsewhere around the Midwest at 5 p.m., Chicago was mostly sunny, and 71. Indianapolis was sunny, and 76. St. Louis was mostly sunny, and 84. Kansas City was mostly sunny, and 83. Des Moines was partly sunny, and 77. Milwaukee was partly sunny, and 68. And now a discussion of hazardous weather conditions for the following county, Knox, Illinois. This hazardous weather outlook is for central Illinois and west central Illinois. For tonight, no hazardous weather is expected at this time. For Friday through Wednesday, isolated thunderstorms will progress across the northern portions of central Illinois on Friday morning. However, the potential for severe weather is very low. Spotter information statement, spotter activation is not anticipated tonight. The time is currently 5:22 p.m. Central Daylight Time. 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Now for the official National Weather Service forecast for Galesburg and surrounding areas of central and northwest Illinois. Tonight, mostly clear until midnight, then becoming mostly cloudy. Lows in the mid-50s. East winds around 5 miles an hour. Friday, partly sunny with a chance of showers with a slight chance of thunderstorms in the morning, then sunny in the afternoon. Highs around 80. Southeast winds 5 to 10 miles an hour. Chance of rain 50%. Friday night, mostly clear. Lows in the lower 60s. South winds 5 to 10 miles an hour with gusts up to 20 miles an hour. Saturday, sunny. Highs in the lower 80s. South winds 5 to 10 miles an hour with gusts up to 20 miles an hour. Saturday night, mostly cloudy. Lows in the upper 50s. Southeast winds 5 to 10 miles an hour. Sunday, mostly sunny. Highs in the mid-70s. Sunday night through Monday night, mostly clear. Lows around 60. Highs in the lower 80s. Tuesday, mostly sunny. Highs in the mid-70s. Tuesday night, partly cloudy until midnight, then mostly cloudy with a chance of showers after midnight. Lows in the lower 50s. Chance of rain 50%. Wednesday, showers likely, mainly in the morning. Highs in the lower 70s. Chance of rain 60%. Wednesday night, partly cloudy until midnight, then becoming mostly cloudy. A 50% chance of showers. Lows in the upper 50s. Thursday, mostly sunny with a chance of showers. Highs in the lower 70s. Chance of rain 50%. Again, the forecast for Galesburg and surrounding areas of central and northwest Illinois for tonight, mostly clear until midnight, then becoming mostly cloudy. Lows in the mid-50s. East winds around 5 miles an hour. At 5 p.m. in Galesburg, skies were sunny. The temperature was 77 degrees, the dew point was 43, and the relative humidity was 29%. The wind was west at 5 miles an hour. The pressure was 30.07 inches and steady.

elsewhere around the area, it was sunny. It was 77 at Peoria, 75 at Moline, and 78 at Burlington. Quincy reported 81, Macomb reported 80, and Springfield reported 81. And once again at 5 p.m. in Galesburg, under sunny skies, the temperature was 77. At 5 p.m. in Galesburg, skies were sunny. The temperature was 77 degrees, the dew point was 43, and the relative humidity was 29%. The wind was west at 5 miles an hour. The pressure was 30.07 inches and steady. Elsewhere around the area, it was sunny. It was 77 at Peoria, 75 at Moline, and 78 at Burlington. Quincy reported 81, Macomb reported 80, and Springfield reported 81. And once again at 5 p.m. in Galesburg, under sunny skies, the temperature was 77. Looking elsewhere around the Midwest at 5 p.m., Chicago was mostly sunny, and 71. Indianapolis was sunny, and 76. St. Louis was mostly sunny, and 84. Kansas City was mostly sunny, and 83. Des Moines was partly sunny, and 77. Milwaukee was partly sunny, and 68. And now a discussion of hazardous weather conditions for the following county, Knox, Illinois. This hazardous weather outlook is for Central Illinois and West Central Illinois. For tonight, no hazardous weather is expected at this time. For Friday through Wednesday, isolated thunderstorms will progress across the northern portions of Central Illinois on Friday morning. However, the potential for severe weather is very low. Spotter information statement. Spotter activation is not anticipated tonight. The time is currently 5:26 p.m. Central Daylight Time. 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Now for the official National Weather Service forecast for Galesburg and surrounding areas of central and northwest Illinois. Tonight, mostly clear until midnight, then becoming mostly cloudy. Lows in the mid-50s. East winds around 5 miles an hour. Friday, partly sunny with a chance of showers with a slight chance of thunderstorms in the morning, then sunny in the afternoon. Highs around 80. Southeast winds 5 to 10 miles an hour. Chance of rain 50%. Friday night, mostly clear. Lows in the lower 60s. South winds 5 to 10 miles an hour with gusts up to 20 miles an hour. Saturday, sunny. Highs in the lower 80s. South winds 5 to 10 miles an hour with gusts up to 20 miles an hour. Saturday night, mostly cloudy. Lows in the upper 50s. Southeast winds 5 to 10 miles an hour. Sunday, mostly sunny. Highs in the mid-70s. Sunday night through Monday night, mostly clear. Lows around 60. Highs in the lower 80s. Tuesday, mostly sunny. Highs in the mid-70s. Tuesday night, partly cloudy until midnight, then mostly cloudy with a chance of showers after midnight. Lows in the lower 50s. Chance of rain 50%. Wednesday, showers likely, mainly in the morning. Highs in the lower 70s. Chance of rain 60%. Wednesday night, partly cloudy until midnight, then becoming mostly cloudy. A 50% chance of showers. Lows in the upper 50s. Thursday, mostly sunny with a chance of showers. Highs in the lower 70s. Chance of rain 50%. Again, the forecast for Galesburg and surrounding areas of central and northwest Illinois for tonight, mostly clear until midnight, then becoming mostly cloudy. Lows in the mid-50s. East winds around 5 miles an hour. At 5 p.m. in Galesburg, skies were sunny. The temperature was 77 degrees, the dew point was 43, and the relative humidity was 29%. The wind was west at 5 miles an hour. The pressure was 30.07 inches and steady. Elsewhere around the area, it was sunny. It was 77 at Peoria, 75 at Moline, and 78 at Burlington. Quincy reported 81, Macomb reported 80, and Springfield reported 81. And once again at 5 p.m. in Galesburg, under sunny skies, the temperature was 77. Looking elsewhere around the Midwest at 5 p.m., Chicago was

mostly sunny and 71. Indianapolis was sunny and 76. St. Louis was mostly sunny and 84. Kansas City was mostly sunny and 83. Des Moines was partly sunny and 77. Milwaukee was partly sunny and 68. The Peoria, Illinois climate summary for this evening as of 4 p.m., October 8, 2026. Today's high temperature was 79 degrees. The normal high is 69. The record high is 88 degrees, which was set in 1938. Today's low temperature was 50 degrees. The normal low is 47. The record low is 26 degrees, which was set in 1952. No precipitation fell today, which leaves the monthly total at 0.57 inches. The total precipitation for the year still stands at 34.50 inches. Sunset tonight is at 6:29 p.m. Sunrise tomorrow is at 7:04 a.m. And now a discussion of hazardous weather conditions for the following county, Knox, Illinois. This hazardous weather outlook is for Central Illinois and West Central Illinois. For tonight, no hazardous weather is expected at this time. For Friday through Wednesday, isolated thunderstorms will progress across the northern portions of Central Illinois on Friday morning. However, the potential for severe weather is very low. Spotter information statement, spotter activation is not anticipated tonight. The time is currently 5:31 p.m. Central Daylight Time. 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Now for the official National Weather Service forecast for Galesburg and surrounding areas of central and northwest Illinois. Tonight, mostly clear until midnight, then becoming mostly cloudy. Lows in the mid-50s. East winds around 5 miles an hour. Friday, partly sunny with a chance of showers with a slight chance of thunderstorms in the morning, then sunny in the afternoon. Highs around 80. Southeast winds 5 to 10 miles an hour. Chance of rain 50%. Friday night, mostly clear. Lows in the lower 60s. South winds 5 to 10 miles an hour with gusts up to 20 miles an hour. Saturday, sunny. Highs in the lower 80s. South winds 5 to 10 miles an hour with gusts up to 20 miles an hour. Saturday night, mostly cloudy. Lows in the upper 50s. Southeast winds 5 to 10 miles an hour. Sunday, mostly sunny. Highs in the mid-70s. Sunday night through Monday night, mostly clear. Lows around 60. Highs in the lower 80s. Tuesday, mostly sunny. Highs in the mid-70s. Tuesday night, partly cloudy until midnight, then mostly cloudy with a chance of showers after midnight. Lows in the lower 50s. Chance of rain 50%. Wednesday, showers likely, mainly in the morning. Highs in the lower 70s. Lows in the lower 50s. Chance of rain 50%. Wednesday, showers likely, mainly in the morning. Highs in the lower 70s. Chance of rain 60%. Wednesday night, partly cloudy until midnight, then becoming mostly cloudy. A 50% chance of showers. Lows in the upper 50s. Thursday, mostly sunny with a chance of showers. Highs in the lower 70s. Chance of rain 50%. Again, the forecast for Galesburg and surrounding areas of central and northwest Illinois for tonight, mostly clear until midnight, then becoming mostly cloudy. Lows in the mid-50s. East winds around 5 miles an hour. At 5 p.m. in Galesburg, skies were sunny. The temperature was 77 degrees, the dew point was 43, and the relative humidity was 29%. The wind was west at 5 miles an hour. The pressure was 30.07 inches and steady. Elsewhere around the area, it was sunny. It was 77 at Peoria, 75 at Moline, and 78 at Burlington. Quincy reported 81, Macomb reported 80, and Springfield reported 81. And once again at 5 p.m. in Galesburg, under sunny skies, the temperature was 77. Looking elsewhere around the Midwest at 5 p.m., Chicago was mostly sunny, and 71. Indianapolis was sunny, and 76. St. Louis was mostly sunny, and 84.

Highs in the mid-70s. Tuesday night, partly cloudy until midnight, then mostly cloudy with a chance of showers after midnight. Lows in the lower 50s. Chance of rain 50%. Wednesday, showers likely, mainly in the morning. Highs in the lower 70s. Chance of rain 60%. Wednesday night, partly cloudy until midnight, then becoming mostly cloudy. A 50% chance of showers. Lows in the upper 50s. Thursday, mostly sunny with a chance of showers. Highs in the lower 70s. Chance of rain 50%. Again, the forecast for Galesburg and surrounding areas of central and northwest Illinois for tonight, mostly clear until midnight, then becoming mostly cloudy. Lows in the mid-50s. East winds around 5 miles an hour. The Peoria, Illinois climate summary for this evening, as of 4 p.m., October 8, 2026. Today's high temperature was 79 degrees. The normal high is 69. The record high is 88 degrees, which was set in 1938. Today's low temperature was 50 degrees. The normal low is 47. The record low is 26 degrees, which was set in 1952. No precipitation fell today, which leaves the monthly total at 0.57 inches. The total precipitation for the year still stands at 34.50 inches. Sunset tonight is at 6:29 p.m. Sunrise tomorrow is at 7:04 a.m. At 5 p.m. in Galesburg, skies were sunny. The temperature was 77 degrees, the dew point was 43, and the relative humidity was 29%. The wind was west at 5 miles an hour. The pressure was 30.07 inches and steady. Elsewhere around the area, it was sunny. It was 77 at Peoria, 75 at Moline, and 78 at Burlington. Quincy reported 81, Macomb reported 80, and Springfield reported 81. And once again at 5 p.m. in Galesburg, under sunny skies, the temperature was 77. Looking elsewhere around the Midwest at 5 p.m., Chicago was mostly sunny, and 71. Indianapolis was sunny, and 76. St. Louis was mostly sunny, and 84. Kansas City was mostly sunny, and 83. Des Moines was partly sunny, and 77. Milwaukee was partly sunny, and 68. And now a discussion of hazardous weather conditions for the following county, Knox, Illinois. This hazardous weather outlook is for central Illinois and west central Illinois. For tonight, no hazardous weather is expected at this time. For Friday through Wednesday, isolated thunderstorms will progress across the northern portions of central Illinois on Friday morning. However, the potential or severe weather is very low. Spotter information statement, spotter activation is not anticipated tonight. The time is currently 5:48 p.m. Central Daylight Time. 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Now for the official National Weather Service forecast for Galesburg and surrounding areas of central and northwest Illinois. Tonight, mostly clear until midnight, then becoming mostly cloudy. Lows in the mid-50s. East winds around 5 miles an hour. Friday, partly sunny with a chance of showers with a slight chance of thunderstorms in the morning, then sunny in the afternoon. Highs around 80. Southeast winds 5 to 10 miles an hour. Chance of rain 50%. Friday night, mostly clear. Lows in the lower 60s. South winds 5 to 10 miles an hour with gusts up to 20 miles an hour. Saturday, sunny. Highs in the lower 80s. South winds 5 to 10 miles an hour with gusts up to 20 miles an hour. Saturday night, mostly cloudy. Lows in the upper 50s. Southeast winds 5 to 10 miles an hour. Sunday, mostly sunny. Highs in the mid-70s. Sunday night through Monday night, mostly clear. Lows around 60. Highs in the lower 80s. Tuesday, mostly sunny. Highs in the mid-70s. Tuesday night, partly cloudy until midnight, then mostly cloudy with a chance of showers after midnight. Lows in the lower 50s. Chance of rain 50%. Wednesday, showers likely, mainly in the morning. Highs in the lower 70s.

chance of rain 60%. Wednesday night, partly cloudy until midnight, then becoming mostly cloudy. A 50% chance of showers. Lows in the upper 50s. Thursday, mostly sunny with a chance of showers. Highs in the lower 70s. Chance of rain 50%. Again, the forecast for Galesburg and surrounding areas of central and northwest Illinois for tonight, mostly clear until midnight, then becoming mostly cloudy. Lows in the mid-50s. East winds around 5 miles an hour. At 5 p.m. in Galesburg, skies were sunny. The temperature was 77 degrees, the dew point was 43, and the relative humidity was 29%. The wind was west at 5 miles an hour. The pressure was 30.07 inches and steady. Elsewhere around the area, it was sunny. It was 77 at Peoria, 75 at Moline, and 78 at Burlington. Quincy reported 81, Macomb reported 80, and Springfield reported 81. And once again at 5 p.m. in Galesburg, under sunny skies, the temperature was 77. Looking elsewhere around the Midwest at 5 p.m., Chicago was mostly sunny, and 71. Indianapolis was sunny, and 76. St. Louis was mostly sunny, and 84. Kansas City was mostly sunny, and 83. Des Moines was partly sunny, and 77. Milwaukee was partly sunny, and 68. And now a discussion of hazardous weather conditions for the following county, Knox, Illinois. This hazardous weather outlook is for central Illinois and west central Illinois. For tonight, no hazardous weather is expected at this time. For Friday through Wednesday, isolated thunderstorms will progress across the northern portions of central Illinois on Friday morning. However, the potential for severe weather is very low. Spotter information statement, spotter activation is not anticipated tonight. The time is currently 5:51 p.m. Central Daylight Time. 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Now for the official National Weather Service forecast for Galesburg and surrounding areas of central and northwest Illinois. Tonight, mostly clear until midnight, then becoming mostly cloudy. Lows in the mid-50s. East winds around 5 miles an hour. Friday, partly sunny with a chance of showers with a slight chance of thunderstorms in the morning, then sunny in the afternoon. Highs around 80. Southeast winds 5 to 10 miles an hour. Chance of rain 50%. Friday night, mostly clear. Lows in the lower 60s. South winds 5 to 10 miles an hour with gusts up to 20 miles an hour. Saturday, sunny. Highs in the lower 80s. South winds 5 to 10 miles an hour with gusts up to 20 miles an hour. Saturday night, mostly cloudy. Lows in the upper 50s. Southeast winds 5 to 10 miles an hour. Sunday, mostly sunny. Highs in the mid-70s. Sunday night through Monday night, mostly clear. Lows around 60. Highs in the lower 80s. Tuesday, mostly sunny. Highs in the mid-70s. Tuesday night, partly cloudy until midnight, then mostly cloudy with a chance of showers after midnight. Lows in the lower 50s. Chance of rain 50%. Wednesday, showers likely, mainly in the morning. Highs in the lower 70s. Chance of rain 60%. Wednesday night, partly cloudy until midnight, then becoming mostly cloudy. A 50% chance of showers. Lows in the upper 50s. Thursday, mostly sunny with a chance of showers. Highs in the lower 70s. Chance of rain 50%. Again, the forecast for Galesburg and surrounding areas of central and northwest Illinois for tonight, mostly clear until midnight, then becoming mostly cloudy. Lows in the mid-50s. East winds around 5 miles an hour. At 5 p.m. in Galesburg, skies were sunny. The temperature was 77 degrees, the dew point was 43, and the relative humidity was 29%. The wind was west at 5 miles an hour. The pressure was 30.07 inches and steady. Elsewhere around the area, it was sunny. It was 77 at Peoria, 75 at Moline, and 78 at Burlington. Quincy reported

81. Macomb reported 80, and Springfield reported 81. And once again at 5 p.m. in Galesburg, under sunny skies, the temperature was 77. Looking elsewhere around the Midwest at 5 p.m., Chicago was mostly sunny, and 71. Indianapolis was sunny, and 76. St. Louis was mostly sunny, and 84. Kansas City was mostly sunny, and 83. Des Moines was partly sunny, and 77. Milwaukee was partly sunny, and 68. And now a discussion of hazardous weather conditions for the following county, Knox, Illinois. This hazardous weather outlook is for central Illinois and west central Illinois. For tonight, no hazardous weather is expected at this time. For Friday through Wednesday, isolated thunderstorms will progress across the northern portions of central Illinois on Friday morning. However, the potential for severe weather is very low. Spotter information statement. Spotter activation is not anticipated tonight. The time is currently 5:55 p.m. Central Daylight Time. 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Now for the official National Weather Service forecast for Galesburg and surrounding areas of central and northwest Illinois. Tonight, mostly clear until midnight, then becoming mostly cloudy. Lows in the mid-50s. East winds around 5 miles an hour. Friday, partly sunny with a chance of showers with a slight chance of thunderstorms in the morning, then sunny in the afternoon. Highs around 80. Southeast winds 5 to 10 miles an hour. Chance of rain 50%. Friday night, mostly clear. Lows in the lower 60s. South winds 5 to 10 miles an hour with gusts up to 20 miles an hour. Saturday, sunny. Highs in the lower 80s. South winds 5 to 10 miles an hour with gusts up to 20 miles an hour. Saturday night, mostly cloudy. Lows in the upper 50s. Southeast winds 5 to 10 miles an hour. Sunday, mostly sunny. Highs in the mid-70s. Sunday night through Monday night, mostly clear. Lows around 60. Highs in the lower 80s. Tuesday, mostly sunny. Highs in the mid-70s. Tuesday night, partly cloudy until midnight, then mostly cloudy with a chance of showers after midnight. Lows in the lower 50s. Chance of rain 50%. Wednesday, showers likely, mainly in the morning. Highs in the lower 70s. Chance of rain 60%. Wednesday night, partly cloudy until midnight, then becoming mostly cloudy. A 50% chance of showers. Lows in the upper 50s. Thursday, mostly sunny with a chance of showers. Highs in the lower 70s. Chance of rain 50%. Again, the forecast for Galesburg and surrounding areas of central and northwest Illinois for tonight, mostly clear until midnight, then becoming mostly cloudy. Lows in the mid-50s. East winds around 5 miles an hour. At 5 p.m. in Galesburg, skies were sunny. The temperature was 77 degrees, the dew point was 43, and the relative humidity was 29%. The wind was west at 5 miles an hour. The pressure was 30.07 inches and steady. Elsewhere around the area, it was sunny. It was 77 at Peoria, 75 at Moline, and 78 at Burlington. Quincy reported 81, Macomb reported 80, and Springfield reported 81. And once again at 5 p.m. in Galesburg, under sunny skies, the temperature was 77. Looking elsewhere around the Midwest at 5 p.m., Chicago was mostly sunny, and 71. Indianapolis was sunny, and 76. St. Louis was mostly sunny, and 84. Kansas City was mostly sunny, and 83. Des Moines was partly sunny, and 77. Milwaukee was partly sunny, and 68. And now a discussion of hazardous weather conditions for the following county, Knox, Illinois. This hazardous weather outlook is for central Illinois and west central Illinois. For tonight, no hazardous weather is expected at this time. For Friday through Wednesday, isolated thunderstorms will progress across the northern portions of central Illinois on Friday morning. However, the potential for severe weather is very low. Spotter information statement. 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

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The time is currently 5:59 p.m. Central Daylight Time. 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The Peoria, Illinois climate summary for this evening, as of 4 p.m., October 8, 2026. Today's high temperature was 79 degrees. The normal high is 69. The record high is 88 degrees, which was set in 1938. Today's low temperature was 50 degrees. The normal low is 47. The record low is 26 degrees, which was set in 1952. No precipitation fell today, which leaves the monthly total at 0.57 inches. The total precipitation for the year still stands at 34.50 inches. Sunset tonight is at 6:29 p.m. Sunrise tomorrow is at 7:04 a.m. Now for the official National Weather Service forecast for Galesburg and surrounding areas of central and northwest Illinois. Tonight, mostly clear until midnight, then becoming mostly cloudy. Lows in the mid-50s. East winds around 5 miles an hour. Friday, partly sunny with a chance of showers with a slight chance of thunderstorms in the morning, then sunny in the afternoon. Highs around 80. Southeast winds 5 to 10 miles an hour. Chance of rain 50%. Friday night, mostly clear. Lows in the lower 60s. South winds 5 to 10 miles an hour with gusts up to 20 miles an hour. Saturday, sunny. Highs in the lower 80s. South winds 5 to 10 miles an hour with gusts up to 20 miles an hour. Saturday night, mostly cloudy. Lows in the upper 50s. Southeast winds 5 to 10 miles an hour. Sunday, mostly sunny. Highs in the mid-70s. Sunday night through Monday night, mostly clear. Lows around 60. Highs in the lower 80s. Tuesday, mostly sunny. Highs in the mid-70s. Tuesday night, partly cloudy until midnight, then mostly cloudy with a chance of showers after midnight. Lows in the lower 50s. Chance of rain 50%. Wednesday, showers likely, mainly in the morning. Highs in the lower 70s. Chance of rain 60%. Wednesday night, partly cloudy until midnight, then becoming mostly cloudy. A 50% chance of showers. Lows in the upper 50s. Thursday, mostly sunny with a chance of showers. Highs in the lower 70s. Chance of rain 50%. Again, the forecast for Galesburg and surrounding areas of central and northwest Illinois for tonight, mostly clear until midnight, then becoming mostly cloudy. Lows in the mid-50s. East winds around 5 miles an hour. And now a discussion of hazardous weather conditions for the following county, Knox, Illinois. This hazardous weather outlook is for central Illinois and west central Illinois. For tonight, no hazardous weather is expected at this time. For Friday through Wednesday, isolated thunderstorms will progress across the northern portions of central Illinois on Friday morning. However, the potential for severe weather is very low. Spotter information statement, spotter activation is not anticipated tonight. The time is currently 6:03 p.m. Central Daylight Time. 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Now for the official National Weather Service forecast for Galesburg and surrounding areas of central and northwest Illinois. Tonight, mostly clear until midnight, then becoming mostly cloudy. Lows in the mid-50s. East winds around 5 miles an hour. Friday, partly sunny with a chance of showers with a slight chance of thunderstorms in the morning, then sunny in the afternoon. Highs around 80. Southeast winds 5 to 10 miles an hour. Chance of rain 50%. Friday night, mostly clear. Lows in the lower 60s. South winds 5 to 10 miles an hour with gusts up to 20 miles an hour. Saturday, sunny. Highs in the lower 80s. South winds 5 to 10 miles an hour with gusts up to 20 miles an hour. Saturday night, mostly cloudy. Lows in the upper 50s. Southeast winds 5 to 10 miles an hour. Sunday, mostly sunny. Highs in the mid-70s.
Sunday night through Monday night, mostly clear.

Lows around 60. Highs in the lower 80s. Tuesday, mostly sunny. Highs in the mid-70s. Tuesday night, partly cloudy until midnight, then mostly cloudy with a chance of showers after midnight. Lows in the lower 50s. Chance of rain 50%. Wednesday, showers likely, mainly in the morning. Highs in the lower 70s. Chance of rain 60%. Wednesday night, partly cloudy until midnight, then becoming mostly cloudy. A 50% chance of showers. Lows in the upper 50s. Thursday, mostly sunny with a chance of showers. Highs in the lower 70s. Chance of rain 50%. Again, the forecast for Galesburg and surrounding areas of central and northwest Illinois for tonight, mostly clear until midnight, then becoming mostly cloudy. Lows in the mid-50s. East winds around 5 miles an hour. And now a discussion of hazardous weather conditions for the following county, Knox, Illinois. This hazardous weather outlook is for central Illinois and west central Illinois. For tonight, no hazardous weather is expected at this time. For Friday through Wednesday, isolated thunderstorms will progress across the northern portions of central Illinois on Friday morning. However, the potential for severe weather is very low. Spotter information statement. Spotter activation is not anticipated tonight. The time is currently 6:06 p.m. Central Daylight Time. 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Now for the official National Weather Service forecast for Galesburg and surrounding areas of central and northwest Illinois. Tonight, mostly clear until midnight, then becoming mostly cloudy. Lows in the mid-50s. East winds around 5 miles an hour. Friday, partly sunny with a chance of showers with a slight chance of thunderstorms in the morning, then sunny in the afternoon. Highs around 80. Southeast winds 5 to 10 miles an hour. Chance of rain 50%. Friday night, mostly clear. Lows in the lower 60s. South winds 5 to 10 miles an hour with gusts up to 20 miles an hour. Saturday, sunny. Highs in the lower 80s. South winds 5 to 10 miles an hour with gusts up to 20 miles an hour. Saturday night, mostly cloudy. Lows in the upper 50s. Southeast winds 5 to 10 miles an hour. Sunday, mostly sunny. Highs in the mid-70s. Sunday night through Monday night, mostly clear. Lows around 60. Highs in the lower 80s. Tuesday, mostly sunny. Highs in the mid-70s. Tuesday night, partly cloudy until midnight, then mostly cloudy with a chance of showers after midnight. Lows in the lower 50s. Chance of rain 50%. Wednesday, showers likely, mainly in the morning. Highs in the lower 70s. Chance of rain 60%. Wednesday night, partly cloudy until midnight, then becoming mostly cloudy. A 50% chance of showers. Lows in the upper 50s. Thursday, mostly sunny with a chance of showers. Highs in the lower 70s. Chance of rain 50%. Again, the forecast for Galesburg and surrounding areas of central and northwest Illinois for tonight, mostly clear until midnight, then becoming mostly cloudy. Lows in the mid-50s. East winds around 5 miles an hour. At 6 p.m. in Galesburg, haze was reported. Visibility was 3 miles. The temperature was 74 degrees, the dew point was 44, and the relative humidity was 34%. The wind was west at 3 miles an hour. The pressure was 30.06 inches and falling. Elsewhere around the area, it was clear. It was 75 at Peoria, 71 at Moline, and 75 at Burlington. Quincy reported 77, Macomb reported 78, and Springfield reported 75. And once again at 6 p.m. in Galesburg, with haze, the temperature was 74. Looking elsewhere around the Midwest at 6 p.m., Chicago was partly cloudy, and 68. Indianapolis was clear, and 72. St. Louis was partly cloudy, and 82. Kansas City was partly cloudy, and 81. Des Moines was mostly cloudy, and 75. Milwaukee was partly cloudy, and 67.

The weather service forecast for Galesburg and surrounding areas of central and northwest Illinois. Tonight, mostly clear until midnight, then becoming mostly cloudy. Lows in the mid-50s. East winds around 5 miles an hour. Friday, partly sunny with a chance of showers with a slight chance of thunderstorms in the morning, then sunny in the afternoon. Highs around 80. Southeast winds 5 to 10 miles an hour. Chance of rain 50%. Friday night, mostly clear. Lows in the lower 60s. South winds 5 to 10 miles an hour with gusts up to 20 miles an hour. Saturday, sunny. Highs in the lower 80s. South winds 5 to 10 miles an hour with gusts up to 20 miles an hour. Saturday night, mostly cloudy. Lows in the upper 50s. Southeast winds 5 to 10 miles an hour. Sunday, mostly sunny. Highs in the mid-70s. Sunday night through Monday night, mostly clear. Lows around 60. Highs in the lower 80s. Tuesday, mostly sunny. Highs in the mid-70s. Tuesday night, partly cloudy until midnight, then mostly cloudy with a chance of showers after midnight. Lows in the lower 50s. Chance of rain 50%. Wednesday, showers likely, mainly in the morning. Highs in the lower 70s. Chance of rain 60%. Wednesday night, partly cloudy until midnight, then becoming mostly cloudy. A 50% chance of showers. Lows in the upper 50s. Thursday, mostly sunny with a chance of showers. Highs in the lower 70s. Chance of rain 50%. Again, the forecast for Galesburg and surrounding areas of central and northwest Illinois for tonight, mostly clear until midnight, then becoming mostly cloudy. Lows in the mid-50s. East winds around 5 miles an hour. At 6 p.m. in Galesburg, haze was reported. Visibility was 3 miles. The temperature was 74 degrees, the dew point was 44, and the relative humidity was 34%. The wind was west at 3 miles an hour. The pressure was 30.06 inches and falling. Elsewhere around the area, it was clear. It was 75 at Peoria, 71 at Moline, and 75 at Burlington. Quincy reported 77, Macomb reported 78, and Springfield reported 75. And once again at 6 p.m. in Galesburg, with haze, the temperature was 74. Looking elsewhere around the Midwest at 6 p.m., Chicago was partly cloudy, and 68. Indianapolis was clear, and 72. St. Louis was partly cloudy, and 82. Kansas City was partly cloudy, and 81. Des Moines was mostly cloudy, and 75. Milwaukee was partly cloudy, and 67. And now a discussion of hazardous weather conditions for the following county, Knox, Illinois. This hazardous weather outlook is for central Illinois and west central Illinois. For tonight, no hazardous weather is expected at this time. For Friday through Wednesday, isolated thunderstorms will progress across the northern portions of central Illinois on Friday morning. However, the potential or severe weather is very low. Spotter information statement. Spotter activation is not anticipated tonight. 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Programming originates from NOAA's National Weather Service office in Lincoln. 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Now for the official National Weather Service forecast for Galesburg and surrounding areas of central and northwest Illinois. Tonight, mostly clear until midnight, then becoming mostly cloudy. Lows in the mid-50s. East winds around 5 miles an hour. Friday, partly sunny with a chance of showers with a slight chance of thunderstorms in the morning, then sunny in the afternoon. Highs around 80. Southeast winds 5 to 10 miles an hour. Chance of rain 50%. Friday night, mostly clear. Lows in

lower 60s. South winds 5 to 10 miles an hour with gusts up to 20 miles an hour. Saturday, sunny. Highs in the lower 80s. South winds 5 to 10 miles an hour with gusts up to 20 miles an hour. Saturday night, mostly cloudy. Lows in the upper 50s. Southeast winds 5 to 10 miles an hour. Sunday, mostly sunny. Highs in the mid-70s. Sunday night through Monday night, mostly clear. Lows around 60. Highs in the lower 80s. Tuesday, mostly sunny. Highs in the mid-70s. Tuesday night, partly cloudy until midnight, then mostly cloudy with a chance of showers after midnight. Lows in the lower 50s. Chance of rain 50%. Wednesday, showers likely, mainly in the morning. Highs in the lower 70s. Chance of rain 60%. Wednesday night, partly cloudy until midnight, then becoming mostly cloudy. A 50% chance of showers. Lows in the upper 50s. Thursday, mostly sunny with a chance of showers. Highs in the lower 70s. Chance of rain 50%. Again, the forecast for Galesburg and surrounding areas of central and northwest Illinois for tonight, mostly clear until midnight, then becoming mostly cloudy. Lows in the mid-50s. East winds around 5 miles an hour. The Peoria, Illinois climate summary for this evening, as of 4 p.m., October 8, 2026. Today's high temperature was 79 degrees. The normal high is 69. The record high is 88 degrees, which was set in 1938. Today's low temperature was 50 degrees. The normal low is 47. The record low is 26 degrees, which was set in 1952. No precipitation fell today, which leaves the monthly total at 0.57 inches. The total precipitation for the year still stands at 34.50 inches. Sunset tonight is at 6:29 p.m. Sunrise tomorrow is at 7:04 a.m. At 6 p.m. in Galesburg, haze was reported. Visibility was 3 miles. The temperature was 74 degrees, the dew point was 44, and the relative humidity was 34%. The wind was west at 3 miles an hour. The pressure was 30.06 inches and falling. Elsewhere around the area, at Moline, haze was reported, with a temperature of 68. It was clear, with a temperature of 75 at Peoria, 75 at Burlington, 77 at Quincy, 78 at Macomb, and 75 at Springfield. And once again at 6 p.m. in Galesburg, with haze, the temperature was 74. Looking elsewhere around the Midwest at 6 p.m., Chicago was partly cloudy, and 68. Indianapolis was clear, and 72. St. Louis was partly cloudy, and 82. Kansas City was partly cloudy, and 81. Des Moines was mostly cloudy, and 75. Milwaukee was partly cloudy, and 67. And now a discussion of hazardous weather conditions for the following county, Knox, Illinois. This hazardous weather outlook is for central Illinois and west central Illinois. For tonight, no hazardous weather is expected at this time. For Friday through Wednesday, isolated thunderstorms will progress across the northern portions of central Illinois on Friday morning. However, the potential for severe weather is very low. Spotter information statement. Spotter activation is not anticipated tonight. The time is currently 6:19 p.m. Central Daylight Time. 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Now for the official National Weather Service forecast for Galesburg and surrounding areas of central and northwest Illinois. Tonight, mostly clear until midnight, then becoming mostly cloudy. Lows in the mid-50s. East winds around 5 miles an hour. Friday, partly sunny with a chance of showers with a slight chance of thunderstorms in the morning, then sunny in the afternoon. Highs around 80. Southeast winds 5 to 10 miles an hour. Chance of rain 50%. Friday night, mostly clear. Lows in the lower 60s. South winds 5 to 10 miles an hour with gusts up to 20 miles an hour. Saturday, sunny. Highs in the lower 80s. South winds 5 to 10 miles an hour with gusts up to 20 miles an hour.

Saturday night, mostly cloudy. Lows in the upper 50s. Southeast winds 5 to 10 miles an hour. Sunday, mostly sunny. Highs in the mid-70s. Sunday night through Monday night, mostly clear. Lows around 60. Highs in the lower 80s. Tuesday, mostly sunny. Highs in the mid-70s. Tuesday night, partly cloudy until midnight, then mostly cloudy with a chance of showers after midnight. Lows in the lower 50s. Chance of rain 50%. Wednesday, showers likely, mainly in the morning. Highs in the lower 70s. Chance of rain 60%. Wednesday night, partly cloudy until midnight, then becoming mostly cloudy. A 50% chance of showers. Lows in the upper 50s. Thursday, mostly sunny with a chance of showers. Highs in the lower 70s. Chance of rain 50%. Again, the forecast for Galesburg and surrounding areas of central and northwest Illinois for tonight, mostly clear until midnight, then becoming mostly cloudy. Lows in the mid-50s. East winds around 5 miles an hour. At 6 p.m. in Galesburg, haze was reported. Visibility was 3 miles. The temperature was 74 degrees, the dew point was 44, and the relative humidity was 34%. The wind was west at 3 miles an hour. The pressure was 30.06 inches and falling. Elsewhere around the area, at Moline, haze was reported, with a temperature of 68. It was clear, with a temperature of 75 at Peoria, 75 at Burlington, 77 at Quincy, 78 at Macomb, and 75 at Springfield. And once again at 6 p.m. in Galesburg, with haze, the temperature was 74. Looking elsewhere around the Midwest at 6 p.m., Chicago was partly cloudy, and 68. Indianapolis was clear, and 72. St. Louis was partly cloudy, and 82. Kansas City was partly cloudy, and 81. Des Moines was mostly cloudy, and 75. Milwaukee was partly cloudy, and 67. And now a discussion of hazardous weather conditions for the following county, Knox, Illinois. This hazardous weather outlook is for central Illinois and west central Illinois. For tonight, no hazardous weather is expected at this time. For Friday through Wednesday, isolated thunderstorms will progress across the northern portions of central Illinois on Friday morning. However, the potential for severe weather is very low. Spotter information statement, spotter activation is not anticipated tonight. The time is currently 6:23 p.m. Central Daylight Time. 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Now for the official National Weather Service forecast for Galesburg and surrounding areas of central and northwest Illinois. Tonight, mostly clear until midnight, then becoming mostly cloudy. Lows in the mid-50s. East winds around 5 miles an hour. Friday, partly sunny with a chance of showers with a slight chance of thunderstorms in the morning, then sunny in the afternoon. Highs around 80. Southeast winds 5 to 10 miles an hour. Chance of rain 50%. Friday night, mostly clear. Lows in the lower 60s. South winds 5 to 10 miles an hour with gusts up to 20 miles an hour. Saturday, sunny. Highs in the lower 80s. South winds 5 to 10 miles an hour with gusts up to 20 miles an hour. Saturday night, mostly cloudy. Lows in the upper 50s. Southeast winds 5 to 10 miles an hour. Sunday, mostly sunny. Highs in the mid-70s. Sunday night through Monday night, mostly clear. Lows around 60. Highs in the lower 80s. Tuesday, mostly sunny. Highs in the mid-70s. Tuesday night, partly cloudy until midnight, then mostly cloudy with a chance of showers after midnight. Lows in the lower 50s. Chance of rain 50%. Wednesday, showers likely, mainly in the morning. Highs in the lower 70s. Chance of rain 60%. Wednesday night, partly cloudy until midnight, then becoming mostly cloudy. A 50% chance of showers. Lows in the upper 50s. Thursday, mostly sunny with a chance of showers. Highs in the lower 70s. Chance of

rain 50%. Again, the forecast for Galesburg and surrounding areas of central and northwest Illinois for tonight, mostly clear until midnight, then becoming mostly cloudy. Lows in the mid-50s. East winds around 5 miles an hour. At 6 p.m. in Galesburg, haze was reported. Visibility was 3 miles. The temperature was 74 degrees, the dew point was 44, and the relative humidity was 34%. The wind was west at 3 miles an hour. The pressure was 30.06 inches and falling. Elsewhere around the area, it was clear. It was 75 at Peoria, 65 at Moline, and 75 at Burlington. Quincy reported 77, Macomb reported 74, and Springfield reported 75. And once again at 6 p.m. in Galesburg, with haze, the temperature was 74. Looking elsewhere around the Midwest at 6 p.m., Chicago was partly cloudy, and 68. Indianapolis was clear, and 72. St. Louis was partly cloudy, and 82. Kansas City was partly cloudy, and 81. Des Moines was mostly cloudy, and 75. Milwaukee was partly cloudy, and 67. And now a discussion of hazardous weather conditions for the following county, Knox, Illinois. This hazardous weather outlook is for central Illinois and west central Illinois. For tonight, no hazardous weather is expected at this time. For Friday through Wednesday, isolated thunderstorms will progress across the northern portions of central Illinois on Friday morning. However, the potential for severe weather is very low. Spotter information statement. Spotter activation is not anticipated tonight. The time is currently 6:27 p.m. Central Daylight Time. 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Now for the official National Weather Service forecast for Galesburg and surrounding areas of central and northwest Illinois. Tonight, mostly clear until midnight, then becoming mostly cloudy. Lows in the mid-50s. East winds around 5 miles an hour. Friday, partly sunny with a chance of showers with a slight chance of thunderstorms in the morning, then sunny in the afternoon. Highs around 80. Southeast winds 5 to 10 miles an hour. Chance of rain 50%. Friday night, mostly clear. Lows in the lower 60s. South winds 5 to 10 miles an hour with gusts up to 20 miles an hour. Saturday, sunny. Highs in the lower 80s. South winds 5 to 10 miles an hour with gusts up to 20 miles an hour. Saturday night, mostly cloudy. Lows in the upper 50s. Southeast winds 5 to 10 miles an hour. Sunday, mostly sunny. Highs in the mid-70s. Sunday night through Monday night, mostly clear. Lows around 60. Highs in the lower 80s. Tuesday, mostly sunny. Highs in the mid-70s. Tuesday night, partly cloudy until midnight, then mostly cloudy with a chance of showers after midnight. Lows in the lower 50s. Chance of rain 50%. Wednesday, showers likely, mainly in the morning. Highs in the lower 70s. Chance of rain 60%. Wednesday night, partly cloudy until midnight, then becoming mostly cloudy. A 50% chance of showers. Lows in the upper 50s. Thursday, mostly sunny with a chance of showers. Highs in the lower 70s. Chance of rain 50%. Again, the forecast for Galesburg and surrounding areas of central and northwest Illinois for tonight, mostly clear until midnight, then becoming mostly cloudy. Lows in the mid-50s. East winds around 5 miles an hour. At 6 p.m. in Galesburg, haze was reported. Visibility was 3 miles. The temperature was 74 degrees, the dew point was 44, and the relative humidity was 34%. The wind was west at 3 miles an hour. The pressure was 30.06 inches and falling. Elsewhere around the area, it was clear. It was 75 at Peoria, 65 at Moline, and 75 at Burlington. Quincy reported 77, Macomb reported 74, and Springfield reported 75. And once again at 6 p.m. in Galesburg, with haze, the temperature was 74. The Peoria, Illinois climate summary for this evening, as

4 p.m., October 8, 2026. Today's high temperature was 79 degrees. The normal high is 69. The record high is 88 degrees, which was set in 1938. Today's low temperature was 50 degrees. The normal low is 47. The record low is 26 degrees, which was set in 1952. No precipitation fell today, which leaves the monthly total at 0.57 inches. The total precipitation for the year still stands at 34.50 inches. Sunset tonight is at 6:29 p.m. Sunrise tomorrow is at 7:04 a.m. Looking elsewhere around the Midwest at 6 p.m., Chicago was partly cloudy, and 68. Indianapolis was clear, and 72. St. Louis was partly cloudy, and 82. Kansas City was partly cloudy, and 81. Des Moines was mostly cloudy, and 75. Milwaukee was partly cloudy, and 67. And now a discussion of hazardous weather conditions for the following county, Knox, Illinois. This hazardous weather outlook is for Central Illinois and West Central Illinois. For tonight, no hazardous weather is expected at this time. For Friday through Wednesday, isolated thunderstorms will progress across the northern portions of Central Illinois on Friday morning. However, the potential for severe weather is very low. Spotter information statement, spotter activation is not anticipated tonight. The time is currently 6:32 p.m. Central Daylight Time. 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Now for the official National Weather Service forecast for Galesburg and surrounding areas of central and northwest Illinois. Tonight, mostly clear until midnight, then becoming mostly cloudy. Lows in the mid-50s. East winds around 5 miles an hour. Friday, partly sunny with a chance of showers with a slight chance of thunderstorms in the morning, then sunny in the afternoon. Highs around 80. Southeast winds 5 to 10 miles an hour. Chance of rain 50%. Friday night, mostly clear. Lows in the lower 60s. South winds 5 to 10 miles an hour with gusts up to 20 miles an hour. Saturday, sunny. Highs in the lower 80s. South winds 5 to 10 miles an hour with gusts up to 20 miles an hour. Saturday night, mostly cloudy. Lows in the 5 to 10 miles an hour with gusts up to 20 miles an hour. Saturday night, mostly cloudy. Lows in the upper 50s. Southeast winds 5 to 10 miles an hour. Sunday, mostly sunny. Highs in the mid-70s. Sunday night through Monday night, mostly clear. Lows around 60. Highs in the lower 80s. Tuesday, mostly sunny. Highs in the mid-70s. Tuesday night, partly cloudy until midnight, then mostly cloudy with a chance of showers after midnight. Lows in the lower 50s. Chance of rain 50%. Wednesday, showers likely, mainly in the morning. Highs in the lower 70s. Chance of rain 60%. Wednesday night, partly cloudy until midnight, then becoming mostly cloudy. A 50% chance of showers. Lows in the upper 50s. Thursday, mostly sunny with a chance of showers. Highs in the lower 70s. Chance of rain 50%. Again, the forecast for Galesburg and surrounding areas of central and northwest Illinois for tonight, mostly clear until midnight, then becoming mostly cloudy. Lows in the mid-50s. East winds around 5 miles an hour. At 6 p.m. in Galesburg, haze was reported. Visibility was 3 miles. The temperature was 74 degrees, the dew point was 44, and the relative humidity was 34%. The wind was west at 3 miles an hour. The pressure was 30.06 inches and falling. Elsewhere around the area, it was clear. It was 75 at Peoria, 65 at Moline, and 75 at Burlington. Quincy reported 77, Macomb reported 74, and Springfield reported 75. And once again at 6 p.m. in Galesburg, with haze, the temperature was 74. Looking elsewhere around the Midwest at 6 p.m., Chicago was partly cloudy, and 68. Indianapolis was clear, and 72. St. Louis was partly cloudy.

and 82. Kansas City was partly cloudy and 81. Des Moines was mostly cloudy and 75. Milwaukee was partly cloudy and 67. And now a discussion of hazardous weather conditions for the following county, Knox, Illinois. This hazardous weather outlook is for Central Illinois and West Central Illinois. For tonight, no hazardous weather is expected at this time. For Friday through Wednesday, isolated thunderstorms will progress across the northern portions of Central Illinois on Friday morning. However, the potential for severe weather is very low. Spotter information statement. Spotter activation is not anticipated tonight. The time is currently 6:36 p.m. Central Daylight Time. 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Now for the official National Weather Service forecast for Galesburg and surrounding areas of central and northwest Illinois. Tonight, mostly clear until midnight, then becoming mostly cloudy. Lows in the mid-50s. East winds around 5 miles an hour. Friday, partly sunny with a chance of showers with a slight chance of thunderstorms in the morning, then sunny in the afternoon. Highs around 80. Southeast winds 5 to 10 miles an hour. Chance of rain 50%. Friday night, mostly clear. Lows in the lower 60s. South winds 5 to 10 miles an hour with gusts up to 20 miles an hour. Saturday, sunny. Highs in the lower 80s. South winds 5 to 10 miles an hour with gusts up to 20 miles an hour. Saturday night, mostly cloudy. Lows in the upper 50s. Southeast winds 5 to 10 miles an hour. Sunday, mostly sunny. Highs in the mid-70s. Sunday night through Monday night, mostly clear. Lows around 60. Highs in the lower 80s. Tuesday, mostly sunny. Highs in the mid-70s. Tuesday night, partly cloudy until midnight, then mostly cloudy with a chance of showers after midnight. Lows in the lower 50s. Chance of rain 50%. Wednesday, showers likely, mainly in the morning. Highs in the lower 70s. Chance of rain 60%. Wednesday night, partly cloudy until midnight, then becoming mostly cloudy. A 50% chance of showers. Lows in the upper 50s. Thursday, mostly sunny with a chance of showers. Highs in the lower 70s. Chance of rain 50%. Again, the forecast for Galesburg and surrounding areas of central and northwest Illinois for tonight, mostly clear until midnight, then becoming mostly cloudy. Lows in the mid-50s. East winds around 5 miles an hour. At 6 p.m. in Galesburg, haze was reported. Visibility was 3 miles. The temperature was 74 degrees, the dew point was 44, and the relative humidity was 34%. The wind was west at 3 miles an hour. The pressure was 30.06 inches and falling. Elsewhere around the area, it was clear. It was 75 at Peoria, 65 at Moline, and 75 at Burlington. Quincy reported 77, Macomb reported 74, and Springfield reported 75. And once again at 6 p.m. in Galesburg, with haze, the temperature was 74. Looking elsewhere around the Midwest at 6 p.m., Chicago was partly cloudy, and 68. Indianapolis was clear, and 72. St. Louis was partly cloudy, and 82. Kansas City was partly cloudy, and 81. Des Moines was mostly cloudy, and 75. Milwaukee was partly cloudy, and 67. And now a discussion of hazardous weather conditions for the following county, Knox, Illinois. This hazardous weather outlook is for Central Illinois and West Central Illinois. For tonight, no hazardous weather is expected at this time. For Friday through Wednesday, isolated thunderstorms will progress across the northern portions of Central Illinois on Friday morning. However, the potential for severe weather is very low. Spotter information statement. Spotter activation is not anticipated tonight. The time is currently 6:40 p.m. Central Daylight Time. 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
Now for the official National Weather Service forecast for Galesburg and surrounding areas of central and northwest Illinois. Rest of tonight, mostly clear until midnight, then becoming mostly cloudy. Lows in the mid-50s. East winds around 5 miles an hour. Friday, partly sunny with a chance of showers with a slight chance of thunderstorms in the morning, then sunny in the afternoon. Highs around 80. Southeast winds 5 to 10 miles an hour. Chance of rain 50%. Friday night, mostly clear. Lows in the lower 60s. South winds 5 to 10 miles an hour with gusts up to 20 miles an hour. Saturday, sunny. Highs in the lower 80s. South winds 5 to 10 miles an hour with gusts up to 20 miles an hour. Saturday night, mostly cloudy. Lows in the upper 50s. Southeast winds 5 to 10 miles an hour. Sunday, mostly sunny. Highs in the mid-70s. Sunday night through Monday night, mostly clear. Lows around 60. Highs in the lower 80s. Tuesday, mostly sunny. Highs in the mid-70s. Tuesday night, partly cloudy until midnight, then mostly cloudy with a chance of showers after midnight. Lows in the lower 50s. Chance of rain 50%. Wednesday, showers likely, mainly in the morning. Highs in the lower 70s. Chance of rain 60%. Wednesday night, partly cloudy until midnight, then becoming mostly cloudy. A 50% chance of showers. Lows in the upper 50s. Thursday, mostly sunny with a chance of showers. Highs in the lower 70s. Chance of rain 50%. Again, the forecast for Galesburg and surrounding areas of central and northwest Illinois for the rest of tonight, mostly clear until midnight, then becoming mostly cloudy. Lows in the mid-50s. East winds around 5 miles an hour. At 6 p.m. in Galesburg, haze was reported. Visibility was 3 miles. The temperature was 74 degrees, the dew point was 44, and the relative humidity was 34%. The wind was west at 3 miles an hour. The pressure was 30.06 inches and falling. Elsewhere around the area, it was clear. It was 75 at Peoria, 65 at Moline, and 75 at Burlington. Quincy reported 77, Macomb reported 74, and Springfield reported 75. And once again at 6 p.m. in Galesburg, with haze, the temperature was 74. Looking elsewhere around the Midwest at 6 p.m., Chicago was partly cloudy, and 68. Indianapolis was clear, and 72. St. Louis was partly cloudy, and 82. Kansas City was partly cloudy, and 81. Des Moines was mostly cloudy, and 75. Milwaukee was partly cloudy, and 67. And now a discussion of hazardous weather conditions for the following county, Knox, Illinois. This hazardous weather outlook is for central Illinois and west central Illinois. For tonight, no hazardous weather is expected at this time. For Friday through Wednesday, isolated thunderstorms will progress across the northern portions of central Illinois on Friday morning. However, the potential for severe weather is very low. Spotter information statement. Spotter activation is not anticipated tonight. The time is currently 6:44 p.m. Central Daylight Time. 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Now for the official National Weather Service forecast for Galesburg and surrounding areas of central and northwest Illinois. Rest of tonight, mostly clear until midnight, then becoming mostly cloudy. Lows in the mid-50s. East winds around 5 miles an hour. Friday, partly sunny with a chance of showers with a slight chance of thunderstorms in the morning, then sunny in the afternoon. Highs around 80. Southeast winds 5 to 10 miles an hour. Chance of rain 50%. Friday night, mostly clear. Lows in the lower 60s. South winds 5 to 10 miles an hour with gusts up to 20 miles an hour. Saturday, sunny. Highs in the lower 80s. South winds 5 to 10 miles an hour with gusts up to 20 miles an hour. Saturday night, mostly cloudy. Lows in the upper 50s. Southeast winds 5 to 10 miles an hour.
Sunday, mostly sunny. Highs in the mid-70s. Sunday night through

Sunday night, mostly clear. Lows around 60. Highs in the lower 80s. Tuesday, mostly sunny. Highs in the mid-70s. Tuesday night, partly cloudy until midnight, then mostly cloudy with a chance of showers after midnight. Lows in the lower 50s. Chance of rain 50%. Wednesday, showers likely, mainly in the morning. Highs in the lower 70s. Chance of rain 60%. Wednesday night, partly cloudy until midnight, then becoming mostly cloudy. A 50% chance of showers. Lows in the upper 50s. Thursday, mostly sunny with a chance of showers. Highs in the lower 70s. Chance of rain 50%. Again, the forecast for Galesburg and surrounding areas of central and northwest Illinois for the rest of tonight, mostly clear until midnight, then becoming mostly cloudy. Lows in the mid-50s. East winds around 5 miles an hour. The Peoria, Illinois climate summary for this evening, as of 4 p.m., October 8, 2026. Today's high temperature was 79 degrees. The normal high is 69. The record high is 88 degrees, which was set in 1938. Today's low temperature was 50 degrees. The normal low is 47. The record low is 26 degrees, which was set in 1952. No precipitation fell today, which leaves the monthly total at 0.57 inches. The total precipitation for the year still stands at 34.50 inches. Sunset tonight is at 6:29 p.m. Sunrise tomorrow is at 7:04 a.m. At 6 p.m. in Galesburg, haze was reported. Visibility was 3 miles. The temperature was 74 degrees, the dew point was 44, and the relative humidity was 34%. The wind was west at 3 miles an hour. The pressure was 30.06 inches and falling. Elsewhere around the area, it was clear. It was 75 at Peoria, 65 at Moline, and 75 at Burlington. Quincy reported 77, Macomb reported 74, and Springfield reported 75. And once again at 6 p.m. in Galesburg, with haze, the temperature was 74. Looking elsewhere around the Midwest at 6 p.m., Chicago was partly cloudy, and 68. Indianapolis was clear, and 72. St. Louis was partly cloudy, and 82. Kansas City was partly cloudy, and 81. Des Moines was mostly cloudy, and 75. Milwaukee was partly cloudy, and 67. The time is currently 6:48 p.m. Central Daylight Time. 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Now for the official National Weather Service forecast for Galesburg and surrounding areas of central and northwest Illinois. Rest of tonight, mostly clear until midnight, then becoming mostly cloudy. Lows in the mid-50s. East winds around 5 miles an hour. Friday, partly sunny with a chance of showers with a slight chance of thunderstorms in the morning, then sunny in the afternoon. Highs around 80. Southeast winds 5 to 10 miles an hour. Chance of rain 50%. Friday night, mostly clear. Lows in the lower 60s. South winds 5 to 10 miles an hour with gusts up to 20 miles an hour. Saturday, sunny. Highs in the lower 80s. South winds 5 to 10 miles an hour with gusts up to 20 miles an hour. Saturday night, mostly cloudy. Lows in the upper 50s. Southeast winds 5 to 10 miles an hour. Sunday, mostly sunny. Highs in the mid-70s. Sunday night through Monday night, mostly clear. Lows around 60. Highs in the lower 80s. Tuesday, mostly sunny. Highs in the mid-70s. Tuesday night, partly cloudy until midnight, then mostly cloudy with a chance of showers after midnight. Lows in the lower 50s. Chance of rain 50%. Wednesday, showers likely, mainly in the morning. Highs in the lower 70s. Chance of rain 60%. Wednesday night, partly cloudy until midnight, then becoming mostly cloudy. A 50% chance of showers. Lows in the upper 50s. Thursday, mostly sunny with a chance of showers. Highs in the lower 70s. Chance of rain 50%.

Again, the forecast for Galesburg and surrounding areas of central and northwest Illinois for the rest of tonight, mostly clear until midnight, then becoming mostly cloudy. Lows in the mid-50s. East winds around 5 miles an hour. At 6 p.m. in Galesburg, haze was reported. Visibility was 3 miles. The temperature was 74 degrees, the dew point was 44, and the relative humidity was 34%. The wind was west at 3 miles an hour. The pressure was 30.06 inches and falling. Elsewhere around the area, it was clear. It was 75 at Peoria, 65 at Moline, and 75 at Burlington. Quincy reported 77, Macomb reported 74, and Springfield reported 75. And once again at 6 p.m. in Galesburg, with haze, the temperature was 74. Looking elsewhere around the Midwest at 6 p.m., Chicago was partly cloudy, and 68. Indianapolis was clear, and 72. St. Louis was partly cloudy, and 82. Kansas City was partly cloudy, and 81. Des Moines was mostly cloudy, and 75. Milwaukee was partly cloudy, and 67. The time is currently 6:51 p.m. Central Daylight Time. 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Now for the official National Weather Service forecast for Galesburg and surrounding areas of central and northwest Illinois. Rest of tonight, mostly clear until midnight, then becoming mostly cloudy. Lows in the mid-50s. East winds around 5 miles an hour. Friday, partly sunny with a chance of showers with a slight chance of thunderstorms in the morning, then sunny in the afternoon. Highs around 80. Southeast winds 5 to 10 miles an hour. Chance of rain 50%. Friday night, mostly clear. Lows in the lower 60s. South winds 5 to 10 miles an hour with gusts up to 20 miles an hour. Saturday, sunny. Highs in the lower 80s. South winds 5 to 10 miles an hour with gusts up to 20 miles an hour. Saturday night, mostly cloudy. Lows in the upper 50s. Southeast winds 5 to 10 miles an hour. Sunday, mostly sunny. Highs in the mid-70s. Sunday night through Monday night, mostly clear. Lows around 60. Highs in the lower 80s. Tuesday, mostly sunny. Highs in the mid-70s. Tuesday night, partly cloudy until midnight, then mostly cloudy with a chance of showers after midnight. Lows in the lower 50s. Chance of rain 50%. Wednesday, showers likely, mainly in the morning. Highs in the lower 70s. Chance of rain 60%. Wednesday night, partly cloudy until midnight, then becoming mostly cloudy. A 50% chance of showers. Lows in the upper 50s. Thursday, mostly sunny with a chance of showers. Highs in the lower 70s. Chance of rain 50%. Again, the forecast for Galesburg and surrounding areas of central and northwest Illinois for the rest of tonight, mostly clear until midnight, then becoming mostly cloudy. Lows in the mid-50s. East winds around 5 miles an hour. At 6 p.m. in Galesburg, haze was reported. Visibility was 3 miles. The temperature was 74 degrees, the dew point was 44, and the relative humidity was 34%. The wind was west at 3 miles an hour. The pressure was 30.06 inches and falling. Elsewhere around the area, it was clear. It was 75 at Peoria, 65 at Moline, and 75 at Burlington. Quincy reported 77, Macomb reported 74, and Springfield reported 75. And once again at 6 p.m. in Galesburg, with haze, the temperature was 74. Looking elsewhere around the Midwest at 6 p.m., Chicago was partly cloudy, and 68. Indianapolis was clear, and 72. St. Louis was partly cloudy, and 82. Kansas City was partly cloudy, and 81. Des Moines was mostly cloudy, and 75. Milwaukee was partly cloudy, and 67. The time is currently 6:55 p.m. Central Daylight Time. 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

Now for the official National Weather Service forecast for Galesburg and surrounding areas of central and northwest Illinois. Rest of tonight, mostly clear until midnight, then becoming mostly cloudy. Lows in the mid-50s. East winds around 5 miles an hour. Friday, partly sunny with a chance of showers with a slight chance of thunderstorms in the morning, then sunny in the afternoon. Highs around 80. Southeast winds 5 to 10 miles an hour. Chance of rain 50%. Friday night, mostly clear. Lows in the lower 60s. South winds 5 to 10 miles an hour with gusts up to 20 miles an hour. Saturday, sunny. Highs in the lower 80s. South winds 5 to 10 miles an hour with gusts up to 20 miles an hour. Saturday night, mostly cloudy. Lows in the upper 50s. Southeast winds 5 to 10 miles an hour. Sunday, mostly sunny. Highs in the mid-70s. Sunday night through Monday night, mostly clear. Lows around 60. Highs in the lower 80s. Tuesday, mostly sunny. Highs in the mid-70s. Tuesday night, partly cloudy until midnight, then mostly cloudy with a chance of showers after midnight. Lows in the lower 50s. Chance of rain 50%. Wednesday, showers likely, mainly in the morning. Highs in the lower 70s. Chance of rain 60%. Wednesday night, partly cloudy until midnight, then becoming mostly cloudy. A 50% chance of showers. Lows in the upper 50s. Thursday, mostly sunny with a chance of showers. Highs in the lower 70s. Chance of rain 50%. Again, the forecast for Galesburg and surrounding areas of central and northwest Illinois for the rest of tonight, mostly clear until midnight, then becoming mostly cloudy. Lows in the mid-50s. East winds around 5 miles an hour. At 6 p.m. in Galesburg, haze was reported. Visibility was 3 miles. The temperature was 74 degrees, the dew point was 44, and the relative humidity was 34%. The wind was west at 3 miles an hour. The pressure was 30.06 inches and falling. Elsewhere around the area, it was clear. It was 75 at Peoria, 65 at Moline, and 75 at Burlington. Quincy reported 77, Macomb reported 74, and Springfield reported 75. And once again at 6 p.m. in Galesburg, with haze, the temperature was 74. Looking elsewhere around the Midwest at 6 p.m., Chicago was partly cloudy, and 68. Indianapolis was clear, and 72. St. Louis was partly cloudy, and 82. Kansas City was partly cloudy, and 81. Des Moines was mostly cloudy, and 75. Milwaukee was partly cloudy, and 67. The time is currently 6:58 p.m. Central Daylight Time. 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Now for the official National Weather Service forecast for Galesburg and surrounding areas of central and northwest Illinois. Rest of tonight, mostly clear until midnight, then becoming mostly cloudy. Lows in the mid-50s. East winds around 5 miles an hour. Friday, partly sunny with a chance of showers with a slight chance of thunderstorms in the morning, then sunny in the afternoon. Highs around 80. Southeast winds 5 to 10 miles an hour. Chance of rain 50%. Friday night, mostly clear. Lows in the lower 60s. South winds 5 to 10 miles an hour with gusts up to 20 miles an hour. Saturday, sunny. Highs in the lower 80s. South winds 5 to 10 miles an hour with gusts up to 20 miles an hour. Saturday night, mostly cloudy. Lows in the upper 50s. Southeast winds 5 to 10 miles an hour. Sunday, mostly sunny. Highs in the mid-70s. Sunday night through Monday night, mostly clear. Lows around 60. Highs in the lower 80s. Tuesday, mostly sunny. Highs in the mid-70s. Tuesday night, partly cloudy until midnight, then mostly cloudy with a chance of showers after midnight. Lows in the lower 50s. Chance of rain 50%. Wednesday, showers likely, mainly in the morning. Highs